Friday night, clear. Lows 76 to 83. Saturday, sunny. Highs 100 to 105. Saturday night, clear. Lows 75 to 81. Sunday, sunny. Highs 98 to 103. Sunday night, mostly clear. Lows 74 to 80. Monday, partly sunny. A 10% chance of afternoon showers and thunderstorms. Highs 96 to 102. Here is the synopsis for Southeast California, Southwest, and South Central Arizona. Abundant moisture will remain situated across the eastern half of Arizona, providing enhanced chances for showers and thunderstorms through the middle of the week, especially over the mountain locations. There will be the potential for some storms to produce strong winds, but the greater threat will be heavy rainfall and localized flash flooding. Shower and thunderstorm chances will diminish by the end of the week with the introduction of drier air. Near to slightly above normal temperatures are expected throughout the week. 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The current time is 5:04 p.m. Mountain Standard Time. Here is the latest forecast. For the following area, in Arizona, Central Phoenix, issued at 4:05 p.m. Mountain Standard Time. Tonight, partly cloudy with a slight chance of showers and thunderstorms. Not as warm. Lows 76 to 83. South wind 5 to 10 miles per hour in the evening, becoming east after midnight. Chance of rain 10%. Tuesday, partly sunny with a slight chance of showers and thunderstorms. Highs 96 to 100. Southeast wind 5 to 15 miles per hour. Chance of rain 10%. Tuesday night, partly cloudy. A slight chance of showers and thunderstorms in the evening, then a chance of showers and a slight chance of thunderstorms after midnight. Lows 75 to 81. South wind 5 to 10 miles per hour in the evening, becoming east after midnight. Chance of rain 40%. Wednesday, considerable cloudiness with a chance of showers and a slight chance of thunderstorms in the morning, then partly sunny with a slight chance of afternoon showers and thunderstorms. Highs 93 to 97. Southeast wind 10 to 15 miles per hour. Chance of rain 40%. Wednesday night, partly cloudy. A slight chance of showers and thunderstorms in the evening, then a chance of showers and a slight chance of thunderstorms after midnight. Lows 74 to 82. East wind 5 to 10 miles per hour. Chance of rain 30%. Thursday, partly sunny with a 20% chance of showers and thunderstorms. Highs 95 to 102. Thursday night, clear. Lows 75 to 82. Friday, sunny. Highs 98 to 104. Friday night, clear. Lows 76 to 83. Saturday, sunny. Highs 100 to 105. Saturday night, clear. Lows 75 to 81. Sunday, sunny. Highs 98 to 103. Sunday night, mostly clear. Lows 74 to 80. Monday, partly sunny. A 10% chance of afternoon showers and thunderstorms. Highs 96 to 102. Here is the synopsis for Southeast California, Southwest, and South Central Arizona. Abundant moisture will remain situated across the eastern half of Arizona, providing enhanced chances for showers and thunderstorms through the middle of the week, especially over the mountain locations. There will be the potential for some storms to produce strong winds, but the greater threat will be heavy rainfall and localized flash flooding. Shower and thunderstorm chances will diminish by the end of the week with the introduction of drier air. Near to slightly above normal temperatures are expected throughout the week. 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
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Forecast. For the following area, in Arizona, Central Phoenix, issued at 4:05 p.m. Mountain Standard Time. Tonight, partly cloudy with a slight chance of showers and thunderstorms. Not as warm. Lows 76 to 83. South wind 5 to 10 miles per hour in the evening, becoming east after midnight. Chance of rain 10%. Tuesday, partly sunny with a slight chance of showers and thunderstorms. Highs 96 to 100. Southeast wind 5 to 15 miles per hour. Chance of rain 10%. Tuesday night, partly cloudy. A slight chance of showers and thunderstorms in the evening, then a chance of showers and a slight chance of thunderstorms after midnight. Lows 75 to 81. South wind 5 to 10 miles per hour in the evening, becoming east after midnight. Chance of rain 40%. Wednesday, considerable cloudiness with a chance of showers and a slight chance of thunderstorms in the morning, then partly sunny with a slight chance of afternoon showers and thunderstorms. Highs 93 to 97. Southeast wind 10 to 15 miles per hour. Chance of rain 40%. Wednesday night, partly cloudy. A slight chance of showers and thunderstorms in the evening, then a chance of showers and a slight chance of thunderstorms after midnight. Lows 74 to 82. East wind 5 to 10 miles per hour. Chance of rain 30%. Thursday, partly sunny with a 20% chance of showers and thunderstorms. Highs 95 to 102. Thursday night, clear. Lows 75 to 82. Friday, sunny. Highs 98 to 104. Friday night, clear. Lows 76 to 83. Saturday, sunny. Highs 100 to 105. Saturday night, clear. Lows 75 to 81. Sunday, sunny. Highs 98 to 103. Sunday night, mostly clear. Lows 74 to 80. Monday, partly sunny. A 10% chance of afternoon showers and thunderstorms. Highs 96 to 102. Here is the synopsis for Southeast California, Southwest, and South Central Arizona. Abundant moisture will remain situated across the eastern half of Arizona, providing enhanced chances for showers and thunderstorms through the middle of the week, especially over the mountain locations. There will be the potential for some storms to produce strong winds, but the greater threat will be heavy rainfall and localized flash flooding. Shower and thunderstorm chances will diminish by the end of the week with the introduction of drier air. Near to slightly above normal temperatures are expected throughout the week. 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The current time is 5:12 p.m. Mountain Standard Time. Here is the 5 p.m. Mountain Standard Time observation for Phoenix, on Monday, September 14th. At Sky Harbor, it was mostly sunny. Visibility 10 miles. Temperature was 103 degrees, dew point 60, relative humidity 24%. Wind was west, at 5 miles an hour. And the pressure was 29.67 inches, and falling. Other observations for South Central Arizona, including the greater Phoenix area, it was sunny, with a temperature of 102 at Buckeye, 104 at Glendale, 104 at Luke Air Force Base, and 102 at Scottsdale Airport. It was mostly sunny, with a temperature of 100 at Falcon Field, 102 at Mesa Gateway, 104 at Chandler, and 105 at Gila Bend. At Deer Valley, it was partly sunny, with a temperature of 101. Observations for northern Arizona, it was sunny, with a temperature of 84 at Prescott, and 87 at Winslow. It was mostly sunny, with a temperature of 91 at Kingman, 77 at the Grand Canyon, 90 at Page, and 75 at Shiloh. It was partly sunny,
with a temperature of 77 at Flagstaff and 82 at Payson. At Bullhead City, wind was southwest gusting to 29 miles an hour. At the Grand Canyon, wind was west gusting to 26 miles an hour. At Winslow, wind was west gusting to 25 miles an hour. Observations for southern Arizona, at Tucson, thunder was reported, with a temperature of 88. At Yuma, it was sunny, with a temperature of 104. It was partly sunny, with a temperature of 72 at Nogales, and 81 at Sierra Vista. Observations for Southern California, it was sunny, with a temperature of 75 at Los Angeles Airport, and 105 at Blythe. At San Diego, it was partly sunny, with a temperature of 73. At Blythe, wind was south gusting to 25 miles an hour. Regional observations, at Albuquerque, a thunderstorm was reported, with a temperature of 65. It was mostly sunny, with a temperature of 99 at Las Vegas, 70 at Salt Lake City, and 91 at El Paso. At Las Vegas, wind was southwest gusting to 25 miles an hour. At Albuquerque, the visibility was 4 miles. Once again, at 5 p.m. in Phoenix, under mostly sunny skies. The Sky Harbor temperature was 103 degrees. Here is the latest forecast. For the following area, in Arizona, Central Phoenix, issued at 4:05 p.m. Mountain Standard Time. Tonight, partly cloudy with a slight chance of showers and thunderstorms. Not as warm. Lows 76 to 83. South wind 5 to 10 miles per hour in the evening becoming east after midnight. Chance of rain 10%. Tuesday, partly sunny with a slight chance of showers and thunderstorms. Highs 96 to 100. Southeast wind 5 to 15 miles per hour. Chance of rain 10%. Tuesday night, partly cloudy. A slight chance of showers and thunderstorms in the evening, then a chance of showers and a slight chance of thunderstorms after midnight. Lows 75 to 81. South wind 5 to 10 miles per hour in the evening becoming east after midnight. Chance of rain 40%. Wednesday, considerable cloudiness with a chance of showers and a slight chance of thunderstorms in the morning, then partly sunny with a slight chance of afternoon showers and thunderstorms. Highs 93 to 97. Southeast wind 10 to 15 miles per hour. Chance of rain 40%. Wednesday night, partly cloudy. A slight chance of showers and thunderstorms in the evening, then a chance of showers and a slight chance of thunderstorms after midnight. Lows 74 to 82. East wind 5 to 10 miles per hour. Chance of rain 30%. Thursday, partly sunny with a 20% chance of showers and thunderstorms. Highs 95 to 102. Thursday night, clear. Lows 75 to 82. Friday, sunny. Highs 98 to 104. Friday night, clear. Lows 76 to 83. Saturday, sunny. Highs 100 to 105. Saturday night, clear. Lows 75 to 81. Sunday, sunny. Highs 98 to 103. Sunday night, mostly clear. Lows 74 to 80. Monday, partly sunny. A 10% chance of afternoon showers and thunderstorms. Highs 96 to 102. The Phoenix, Arizona climate summary for this evening, as of 5 p.m., September 14, 2026. Today's high temperature was 105 degrees. The normal high is 101. The record high is 112 degrees, which was set in 2000. Today's low temperature was 89 degrees. The normal low is 79. The record low is 58 degrees, which was set in 1915. No precipitation fell today, which leaves the monthly total at a trace. The total precipitation for the year still stands at 1.73 inches. The normal high temperature for tomorrow is 101 degrees.
and the normal low is 79. Sunset tonight is at 6:36 p.m. Sunrise tomorrow is at 6:12 a.m. Here is the synopsis for Southeast California, Southwest, and South Central Arizona. Abundant moisture will remain situated across the eastern half of Arizona, providing enhanced chances for showers and thunderstorms through the middle of the week, especially over the mountain locations. There will be the potential for some storms to produce strong winds, but the greater threat will be heavy rainfall and localized flash flooding. Shower and thunderstorm chances will diminish by the end of the week with the introduction of drier air. Near to slightly above normal temperatures are expected throughout the week. 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The current time is 5:19 p.m. Mountain Standard Time. Here is the 5 p.m. Mountain Standard Time observation for Phoenix, on Monday, September 14th. At Sky Harbor, it was mostly sunny. Visibility 10 miles. Temperature was 103 degrees, dew point 60, relative humidity 24%. Wind was west, at 5 miles an hour. And the pressure was 29.67 inches, and falling. Other observations for South Central Arizona, including the Greater Phoenix area, it was sunny, with a temperature of 102 at Buckeye, 104 at Glendale, 104 at Luke Air Force Base, and 102 at Scottsdale Airport. It was mostly sunny, with a temperature of 100 at Falcon Field, 102 at Mesa Gateway, 104 at Chandler, and 105 at Gila Bend. At Deer Valley, it was partly sunny, with a temperature of 101. Observations for Northern Arizona, it was sunny, with a temperature of 84 at Prescott, and 87 at Winslow. It was mostly sunny, with a temperature of 91 at Kingman, 77 at the Grand Canyon, 90 at Page, and 75 at Chulo. It was partly sunny, with a temperature of 77 at Flagstaff, and 82 at Payson. At Bullhead City, wind was southwest gusting to 29 miles an hour. At the Grand Canyon, wind was west gusting to 26 miles an hour. At Winslow, wind was west gusting to 25 miles an hour. Observations for Southern Arizona, at Tucson, thunder was reported, with a temperature of 88. At Yuma, it was sunny, with a temperature of 104. It was partly sunny, with a temperature of 72 at Nogales, and 81 at Sierra Vista. Observations for Southern California, it was sunny, with a temperature of 75 at Los Angeles Airport, and 105 at Blythe. At San Diego, it was partly sunny, with a temperature of 73. At Blythe, wind was south gusting to 25 miles an hour. Regional observations, at Albuquerque, a thunderstorm was reported, with a temperature of 65. It was mostly sunny, with a temperature of 99 at Las Vegas, 70 at Salt Lake City, and 91 at El Paso. At Las Vegas, wind was southwest gusting to 25 miles an hour. At Albuquerque, the visibility was 4 miles. Once again, at 5 p.m. in Phoenix, under mostly sunny skies, the Sky Harbor temperature was 103 degrees. Here is the latest forecast. For the following area, in Arizona, Central Phoenix, issued at 4:05 p.m. Mountain Standard Time. Tonight, partly cloudy with a slight chance of showers and thunderstorms. Not as warm. Lows 76 to 83. South wind 5 to 10 miles per hour in the evening, becoming east after midnight. Chance of rain 10%. Tuesday, partly sunny with a slight chance of showers and thunderstorms. Highs 96 to 100. Southeast wind 5 to 15 miles per hour. Chance of rain 10%. Tuesday night, partly cloudy. A slight chance of showers and thunderstorms in the evening, then a chance of showers and a slight chance of thunderstorms after midnight. Lows 75 to 81. South wind 5 to 10 miles per hour in the evening, becoming east after midnight.
chance of rain 40%. Wednesday, considerable cloudiness with a chance of showers and a slight chance of thunderstorms in the morning, then partly sunny with a slight chance of afternoon showers and thunderstorms. Highs 93 to 97. Southeast wind 10 to 15 miles per hour. Chance of rain 40%. Wednesday night, partly cloudy. A slight chance of showers and thunderstorms in the evening, then a chance of showers and a slight chance of thunderstorms after midnight. Lows 74 to 82. East wind 5 to 10 miles per hour. Chance of rain 30%. Thursday, partly sunny with a 20% chance of showers and thunderstorms. Highs 95 to 102. Thursday night, clear. Lows 75 to 82. Friday, sunny. Highs 98 to 104. Friday night, clear. Lows 76 to 83. Saturday, sunny. Highs 100 to 105. Saturday night, clear. Lows 75 to 81. Sunday, sunny. Highs 98 to 103. Sunday night, mostly clear. Lows 74 to 80. Monday, partly sunny. A 10% chance of afternoon showers and thunderstorms. Highs 96 to 102. The Phoenix, Arizona climate summary for this evening, as of 5 p.m., September 14, 2026. Today's high temperature was 105 degrees. The normal high is 101. The record high is 112 degrees, which was set in 2000. Today's low temperature was 89 degrees. The normal low is 79. The record low is 58 degrees, which was set in 1915. No precipitation fell today, which leaves the monthly total at a trace. The total precipitation for the year still stands at 1.73 inches. The normal high temperature for tomorrow is 101 degrees, and the normal low is 79. Sunset tonight is at 6:36 p.m. Sunrise tomorrow is at 6:12 a.m. A strong thunderstorm will impact Pinal County through 6 p.m. Mountain Standard Time. At 5:23 p.m. Mountain Standard Time, Doppler radar was tracking a strong thunderstorm 8 miles south of Maricopa, or 16 miles west of Casa Grande, moving northeast at 5 miles per hour. Hazard, wind gusts up to 40 miles per hour. Source, radar indicated. Impact, gusty winds could knock down tree limbs and blow around unsecured objects. Locations impacted include Maricopa, Action Village, and Stanfield. This includes the following highways: Arizona Route 238 near mile marker 44, Arizona Route 347 between mile markers 162 and 174. If outdoors, consider seeking shelter inside a building. Here is the synopsis for Southeast California, Southwest, and South Central Arizona. Abundant moisture will remain situated across the eastern half of Arizona, providing enhanced chances for showers and thunderstorms through the middle of the week, especially over the mountain locations. There will be the potential for some storms to produce strong winds, but the greater threat will be heavy rainfall and localized flash flooding. Shower and thunderstorm chances will diminish by the end of the week with the introduction of drier air. Near to slightly above normal temperatures are expected throughout the week. 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The current time is 5:27 p.m. Mountain Standard Time. Here is the 5 p.m. Mountain Standard Time observation for Phoenix, on Monday, September 14th. At Sky Harbor, it was mostly sunny. Visibility 10 miles. Temperature was 103 degrees, dew point 60, relative humidity 24%. Wind was west, at 5 miles an hour. And the pressure was 29.67 inches, and falling.
other observations for South Central Arizona, including the greater Phoenix area, it was sunny, with a temperature of 102 at Buckeye, 104 at Glendale, 104 at Luke Air Force Base, and 102 at Scottsdale Airport. It was mostly sunny, with a temperature of 100 at Falcon Field, 102 at Mesa Gateway, 104 at Chandler, and 105 at Gila Bend. At Deer Valley, it was partly sunny, with a temperature of 101. Observations for Northern Arizona, it was sunny, with a temperature of 84 at Prescott, and 87 at Winslow. It was mostly sunny, with a temperature of 91 at Kingman, 77 at the Grand Canyon, 90 at Page, and 75 at Shiloh. It was partly sunny, with a temperature of 77 at Flagstaff, and 82 at Payson. At Bullhead City, wind was southwest gusting to 29 miles an hour. At the Grand Canyon, wind was west gusting to 26 miles an hour. At Winslow, wind was west gusting to 25 miles an hour. Observations for Southern Arizona, at Tucson, thunder was reported, with a temperature of 88. At Yuma, it was sunny, with a temperature of 104. It was partly sunny, with a temperature of 72 at Nogales, and 81 at Sierra Vista. Observations for Southern California, it was sunny, with a temperature of 75 at Los Angeles Airport, and 105 at Blythe. At San Diego, it was partly sunny, with a temperature of 73. At Blythe, wind was south gusting to 25 miles an hour. Regional observations, at Albuquerque, a thunderstorm was reported, with a temperature of 65. It was mostly sunny, with a temperature of 99 at Las Vegas, 70 at Salt Lake City, and 91 at El Paso. At Las Vegas, wind was southwest gusting to 25 miles an hour. At Albuquerque, the visibility was 4 miles. Once again, at 5 p.m. in Phoenix, under mostly sunny skies, the Sky Harbor temperature was 103 degrees. Here is the latest forecast. For the following area, in Arizona, Central Phoenix, issued at 4:05 p.m. Mountain Standard Time. Tonight, partly cloudy with a slight chance of showers and thunderstorms. Not as warm. Lows 76 to 83. South wind 5 to 10 miles per hour in the evening, becoming east after midnight. Chance of rain 10%. Tuesday, partly sunny with a slight chance of showers and thunderstorms. Highs 96 to 100. Southeast wind 5 to 15 miles per hour. Chance of rain 10%. Tuesday night, partly cloudy. A slight chance of showers and thunderstorms in the evening, then a chance of showers and a slight chance of thunderstorms after midnight. Lows 75 to 81. South wind 5 to 10 miles per hour in the evening, becoming east after midnight. Chance of rain 40%. Wednesday, considerable cloudiness with a chance of showers and a slight chance of thunderstorms in the morning, then partly sunny with a slight chance of afternoon showers and thunderstorms. Highs 93 to 97. Southeast wind 10 to 15 miles per hour. Chance of rain 40%. Wednesday night, partly cloudy. A slight chance of showers and thunderstorms in the evening, then a chance of showers and a slight chance of thunderstorms after midnight. Lows 74 to 82. East wind 5 to 10 miles per hour. Chance of rain 30%. Thursday, partly sunny with a 20% chance of showers and thunderstorms. Highs 95 to 102. Thursday night, clear. Lows 75 to 82. Friday, sunny. Highs 98 to 104. Friday night, clear. Lows 76 to 83. Saturday, sunny. Highs 100 to 105. Saturday night, clear. Lows 75 to 81. Sunday, sunny. Highs 98 to 103. Sunday night, mostly clear. Lows 74 to 80. Monday, partly sunny.
a 10% chance of afternoon showers and thunderstorms. Highs night September 14th, 2026.

Sunrise tomorrow is at 6:12 a.m. A strong thunderstorm will impact Pinal County through 6 p.m. Mountain Standard Time. At 5:23 p.m. Mountain Standard Time, Doppler radar was tracking a strong thunderstorm 8 miles south of Maricopa, or 16 miles west of Casa Grande, moving northeast at 5 miles per hour. Hazard, wind gusts up to 40 miles per hour. Source, radar indicated. Impact, gusty winds could knock down tree limbs and blow around unsecured objects. Locations impacted include Maricopa, Action Village, and Stanfield. This includes the following highways: Arizona Route 238 near mile marker 44. Arizona Route 347 between mile markers 162 and 174. If outdoors, consider seeking shelter inside a building. Here is the synopsis for Southeast California, Southwest, and South Central Arizona. Abundant moisture will remain situated across the eastern half of Arizona, providing enhanced chances for showers and thunderstorms through the middle of the week, especially over the mountain locations. There will be the potential for some storms to produce strong winds, but the greater threat will be heavy rainfall and localized flash flooding. Shower and thunderstorm chances will diminish by the end of the week with the introduction of drier air. Near to slightly above normal temperatures are expected throughout the week. 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The current time is 5:36 p.m. Mountain Standard Time. Here is the 5 p.m. Mountain Standard Time observation for Phoenix, on Monday, September 14th. At Sky Harbor, it was mostly sunny. Visibility 10 miles. Temperature was 103 degrees, dew point 60, relative humidity 24%. Wind was west, at 5 miles an hour. And the pressure was 29.67 inches, and falling. Other observations for South Central Arizona, including the Greater Phoenix area, it was sunny, with a temperature of 102 at Buckeye, 104 at Glendale, 104 at Luke Air Force Base, and 102 at Scottsdale Airport. It was mostly sunny, with a temperature of 100 at Falcon Field, 102 at Mesa Gateway, 104 at Chandler, and 105 at Gila Bend. At Deer Valley, it was partly sunny, with a temperature of 101. Observations for Northern Arizona, it was sunny, with a temperature of 84 at Prescott, and 87 at Winslow. It was mostly sunny, with a temperature of 91 at Kingman, 77 at the Grand Canyon, 90 at Page, and 75 at Chulo. It was partly sunny, with a temperature of 77 at Flagstaff, and 82 at Payson. At Bullhead City, wind was southwest gusting to 29 miles an hour. At the Grand Canyon, wind was west gusting to 26 miles an hour. At Winslow, wind was west gusting to 25 miles an hour. Observations for Southern Arizona, at Tucson, thunder was reported, with a temperature of 88. At Yuma, it was sunny, with a temperature of 104. It was partly sunny, with a temperature of 72 at Nogales, and 81 at Sierra Vista. Observations for Southern California, it was sunny, with a temperature of 75 at Los Angeles Airport, and 105 at Blythe. At San Diego, it was partly sunny, with a temperature of 73. At Blythe, wind was south gusting to 25 miles an hour. Regional observations, at Albuquerque, a thunderstorm was reported, with a temperature of 65. It was mostly sunny, with a temperature of 99 at Las Vegas, 70 at Salt Lake City, and 91 at El Paso. At Las Vegas, wind was southwest gusting to 25 miles an hour. At Albuquerque, the visibility was 4 miles. Once again, at 5 p.m. in Phoenix, under mostly sunny skies. The Sky Harbor temperature was 103 degrees. Here is the latest forecast. For the following area, in Arizona, Central Phoenix, issued at 4:05 p.m. Mountain Standard Time. Tonight, partly cloudy with a slight chance of showers and

not as warm. Lows 76 to 83. South wind 5 to 10 miles per hour in the evening, becoming east after midnight. Chance of rain 10%. Tuesday, partly sunny with a slight chance of showers and thunderstorms. Highs 96 to 100. Southeast wind 5 to 15 miles per hour. Chance of rain 10%. Tuesday night, partly cloudy. A slight chance of showers and thunderstorms in the evening, then a chance of showers and a slight chance of thunderstorms after midnight. Lows 75 to 81. South wind 5 to 10 miles per hour in the evening, becoming east after midnight. Chance of rain 40%. Wednesday, considerable cloudiness with a chance of showers and a slight chance of thunderstorms in the morning, then partly sunny with a slight chance of afternoon showers and thunderstorms. Highs 93 to 97. Southeast wind 10 to 15 miles per hour. Chance of rain 40%. Wednesday night, partly cloudy. A slight chance of showers and thunderstorms in the evening, then a chance of showers and a slight chance of thunderstorms after midnight. Lows 74 to 82. East wind 5 to 10 miles per hour. Chance of rain 30%. Thursday, partly sunny with a 20% chance of showers and thunderstorms. Highs 95 to 102. Thursday night, clear. Lows 75 to 82. Friday, sunny. Highs 98 to 104. Friday night, clear. Lows 76 to 83. Saturday, sunny. Highs 100 to 105. Saturday night, clear. Lows 75 to 81. Sunday, sunny. Highs 98 to 103. Sunday night, mostly clear. Lows 74 to 80. Monday, partly sunny. A 10% chance of afternoon showers and thunderstorms. Highs 96 to 102. The Phoenix, Arizona climate summary for this evening, as of 5 p.m., September 14, 2026. Today's high temperature was 105 degrees. The normal high is 101. The record high is 112 degrees, which was set in 2000. Today's low temperature was 89 degrees. The normal low is 79. The record low is 58 degrees, which was set in 1915. No precipitation fell today, which leaves the monthly total at a trace. The total precipitation for the year still stands at 1.73 inches. The normal high temperature for tomorrow is 101 degrees, and the normal low is 79. Sunset tonight is at 6:36 p.m. Sunrise tomorrow is at 6:12 a.m. A strong thunderstorm will impact Pinal County through 6 p.m. Mountain Standard Time. At 5:23 p.m. Mountain Standard Time, Doppler radar was tracking a strong thunderstorm 8 miles south of Maricopa, or 16 miles west of Casa Grande, moving northeast at 5 miles per hour. Hazard, wind gusts up to 40 miles per hour. Source, radar indicated. Impact, gusty winds could knock down tree limbs and blow around unsecured objects. Locations impacted include Maricopa, Action Village, and Stanfield. This includes the following highways: Arizona Route 238 near mile marker 44. Arizona Route 347 between mile markers 162 and 174. If outdoors, consider seeking shelter inside a building. Here is the synopsis for Southeast California, Southwest, and South Central Arizona. Abundant moisture will remain situated across the eastern half of Arizona, providing enhanced chances for showers and thunderstorms through the middle of the week, especially over the mountain locations. There will be the potential for some storms to produce strong winds, but the greater threat will be heavy rainfall and localized flash flooding. Shower and thunderstorm chances will diminish by the end of the week with the introduction of drier air. Near to slightly above normal temperatures are expected throughout the week. 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
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The current time is 5:44 p.m. Mountain Standard Time. Here is the 5 p.m. Mountain Standard Time observation for Phoenix, on Monday, September 14th. At Sky Harbor, it was mostly sunny. Visibility 10 miles. Temperature was 103 degrees, dew point 60, relative humidity 24%. Wind was west, at 5 miles an hour. And the pressure was 29.67 inches, and falling. Other observations for South Central Arizona including the Greater Phoenix area, it was sunny, with a temperature of 102 at Buckeye, 104 at Glendale, 104 at Luke Air Force Base, and 102 at Scottsdale Airport. It was mostly sunny, with a temperature of 100 at Falcon Field, 102 at Mesa Gateway, 104 at Chandler, and 105 at Gila Bend. At Deer Valley, it was partly sunny, with a temperature of 101. Observations for Northern Arizona, it was sunny, with a temperature of 84 at Prescott, and 87 at Winslow. It was mostly sunny, with a temperature of 91 at Kingman, 77 at the Grand Canyon, 90 at Page, and 75 at Shiloh. It was partly sunny, with a temperature of 77 at Flagstaff, and 82 at Payson. At Bullhead City, wind was southwest gusting to 29 miles an hour. At the Grand Canyon, wind was west gusting to 26 miles an hour. At Winslow, wind was west gusting to 25 miles an hour. Observations for Southern Arizona, at Tucson, thunder was reported, with a temperature of 88. At Yuma, it was sunny, with a temperature of 104. It was partly sunny, with a temperature of 72 at Nogales, and 81 at Sierra Vista. Observations for Southern California, it was sunny, with a temperature of 75 at Los Angeles Airport, and 105 at Blythe. At San Diego, it was partly sunny, with a temperature of 73. At Blythe, wind was south gusting to 25 miles an hour. Regional observations, at Albuquerque, a thunderstorm was reported, with a temperature of 65. It was mostly sunny, with a temperature of 99 at Las Vegas, 70 at Salt Lake City, and 91 at El Paso. At Las Vegas, wind was southwest gusting to 25 miles an hour. At Albuquerque, the visibility was 4 miles. Once again, at 5 p.m. in Phoenix, under mostly sunny skies. The Sky Harbor temperature was 103 degrees. Here is the latest forecast. For the following area, in Arizona, Central Phoenix, issued at 4:05 p.m. Mountain Standard Time. Tonight, partly cloudy with a slight chance of showers and thunderstorms. Not as warm. Lows 76 to 83. South wind 5 to 10 miles per hour in the evening becoming east after midnight. Chance of rain 10%. Tuesday, partly sunny with a slight chance of showers and thunderstorms. Highs 96 to 100. Southeast wind 5 to 15 miles per hour. Chance of rain 10%. Tuesday night, partly cloudy. A slight chance of showers and thunderstorms in the evening, then a chance of showers and a slight chance of thunderstorms after midnight. Lows 75 to 81. South wind 5 to 10 miles per hour in the evening becoming east after midnight. Chance of rain 40%. Wednesday, considerable cloudiness with a chance of showers and a slight chance of thunderstorms in the morning, then partly sunny with a slight chance of afternoon showers and thunderstorms. Highs 93 to 97. Southeast wind 10 to 15 miles per hour. Chance of rain 40%. Wednesday night, partly cloudy. A slight chance of showers and thunderstorms in the evening, then a chance of showers and a slight chance of thunderstorms after midnight. Lows 74 to 82. East wind 5 to 10 miles per hour. Chance of rain 30%. Thursday, partly sunny with a 20% chance of showers and thunderstorms. Highs 95 to 102. Thursday night, clear.
Lows 75 to 82. Friday, sunny. Highs 98 to 104. Friday night, clear. Lows 76 to 83. Saturday, sunny. Highs 100 to 105. Saturday night, clear. Lows 75 to 81. Sunday, sunny. Highs 98 to 103. Sunday night, mostly clear. Lows 74 to 80. Monday, partly sunny. A 10% chance of afternoon showers and thunderstorms. Highs 96 to 102. The Phoenix, Arizona climate summary for this evening, as of 5 p.m., September 14, 2026. Today's high temperature was 105 degrees. The normal high is 101. The record high is 112 degrees, which was set in 2000. Today's low temperature was 89 degrees. The normal low is 79. The record low is 58 degrees, which was set in 1915. No precipitation fell today, which leaves the monthly total at a trace. The total precipitation for the year still stands at 1.73 inches. The normal high temperature for tomorrow is 101 degrees, and the normal low is 79. Sunset tonight is at 6:36 p.m. Sunrise tomorrow is at 6:12 a.m. A strong thunderstorm will impact Pinal County through 6 p.m. Mountain Standard Time. At 5:23 p.m. Mountain Standard Time, Doppler radar was tracking a strong thunderstorm 8 miles south of Maricopa, or 16 miles west of Casa Grande, moving northeast at 5 miles per hour. Hazard, wind gusts up to 40 miles per hour. Source, radar indicated. Impact, gusty winds could knock down tree limbs and blow around unsecured objects. Locations impacted include Maricopa, Action Village, and Stanfield. This includes the following highways: Arizona Route 238 near mile marker 44. Arizona Route 347 between mile markers 162 and 174. If outdoors, consider seeking shelter inside a building. Here is the synopsis for Southeast California, Southwest, and South Central Arizona. Abundant moisture will remain situated across the eastern half of Arizona, providing enhanced chances for showers and thunderstorms through the middle of the week, especially over the mountain locations. There will be the potential for some storms to produce strong winds, but the greater threat will be heavy rainfall and localized flash flooding. Shower and thunderstorm chances will diminish by the end of the week with the introduction of drier air. Near to slightly above normal temperatures are expected throughout the week. 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The current time is 5:52 p.m. Mountain Standard Time. Here is the 5 p.m. Mountain Standard Time observation for Phoenix, on Monday, September 14th. At Sky Harbor, it was mostly sunny. Visibility 10 miles. Temperature was 103 degrees, dew point 60, relative humidity 24%. Wind was west, at 5 miles an hour. And the pressure was 29.67 inches, and falling. Other observations for South Central Arizona, including the Greater Phoenix area, it was sunny, with a temperature of 102 at Buckeye, 104 at Glendale, 104 at Luke Air Force Base, and 102 at Scottsdale Airport. It was mostly sunny, with a temperature of 100 at Falcon Field, 102 at Mesa Gateway, 104 at Chandler, and 105 at Gila Bend. At Deer Valley, it was partly sunny, with a temperature of 101. Observations for Northern Arizona, it was sunny, with a temperature of 84 at Prescott, and 87 at Winslow. It was mostly sunny, with a temperature of 91 at Kingman, 77 at the Grand Canyon, 90 at Page, and 75 at Cholo. It was partly sunny, with a temperature of 77 at Flagstaff, and 82 at Payson. At Bullhead City, wind was southwest gusting to 29 miles an hour.
At the Grand Canyon, wind was west gusting to 26 miles an hour. At Winslow, wind was west gusting to 25 miles an hour. Observations for southern Arizona, at Tucson, thunder was reported, with a temperature of 88. At Yuma, it was sunny, with a temperature of 104. It was partly sunny, with a temperature of 72 at Nogales, and 81 at Sierra Vista. Observations for Southern California, it was sunny, with a temperature of 75 at Los Angeles Airport, and 105 at Blythe. At San Diego, it was partly sunny, with a temperature of 73. At Blythe, wind was south gusting to 25 miles an hour. Regional observations, at Albuquerque, a thunderstorm was reported, with a temperature of 65. It was mostly sunny, with a temperature of 99 at Las Vegas, 70 at Salt Lake City, and 91 at El Paso. At Las Vegas, wind was southwest gusting to 25 miles an hour. At Albuquerque, the visibility was 4 miles. Once again, at 5 p.m. in Phoenix, under mostly sunny skies. The Sky Harbor temperature was 103 degrees. Here is the latest forecast. For the following area, in Arizona, Central Phoenix, issued at 4:05 p.m. Mountain Standard Time. Tonight, partly cloudy with a slight chance of showers and thunderstorms. Not as warm. Lows 76 to 83. South wind 5 to 10 miles per hour in the evening becoming east after midnight. Chance of rain 10%. Tuesday, partly sunny with a slight chance of showers and thunderstorms. Highs 96 to 100. Southeast wind 5 to 15 miles per hour. Chance of rain 10%. Tuesday night, partly cloudy. A slight chance of showers and thunderstorms in the evening, then a chance of showers and a slight chance of thunderstorms after midnight. Lows 75 to 81. South wind 5 to 10 miles per hour in the evening becoming east after midnight. Chance of rain 40%. Wednesday, considerable cloudiness with a chance of showers and a slight chance of thunderstorms in the morning, then partly sunny with a slight chance of afternoon showers and thunderstorms. Highs 93 to 97. Southeast wind 10 to 15 miles per hour. Chance of rain 40%. Wednesday night, partly cloudy. A slight chance of showers and thunderstorms in the evening, then a chance of showers and a slight chance of thunderstorms after midnight. Lows 74 to 82. East wind 5 to 10 miles per hour. Chance of rain 30%. Thursday, partly sunny with a 20% chance of showers and thunderstorms. Highs 95 to 102. Thursday night, clear. Lows 75 to 82. Friday, sunny. Highs 98 to 104. Friday night, clear. Lows 76 to 83. Saturday, sunny. Highs 100 to 105. Saturday night, clear. Lows 75 to 81. Sunday, sunny. Highs 98 to 103. Sunday night, mostly clear. Lows 74 to 80. Monday, partly sunny. A 10% chance of afternoon showers and thunderstorms. Highs 96 to 102. The Phoenix, Arizona climate summary for this evening, as of 5 p.m., September 14, 2026. Today's high temperature was 105 degrees. The normal high is 101. The record high is 112 degrees, which was set in 2000. Today's low temperature was 89 degrees. The normal low is 79. The record low is 58 degrees, which was set in 1915. No precipitation fell today, which leaves the monthly total at a trace. The total precipitation for the year still stands at 1.73 inches. The normal high temperature for tomorrow is 101 degrees, and the normal low is 79. Sunset tonight is at 6:36 p.m. Sunrise tomorrow is at 6:12 a.m.
A strong thunderstorm will impact Pinal County through 6 p.m. Mountain Standard Time. At 5:23 p.m. Mountain Standard Time, Doppler radar was tracking a strong thunderstorm 8 miles south of Maricopa, or 16 miles west of Casa Grande, moving northeast at 5 miles per hour. Hazard, wind gusts up to 40 miles per hour. Source, radar indicated. Impact, gusty winds could knock down tree limbs and blow around unsecured objects. Locations impacted include Maricopa, Action Village, and Stanfield. This includes the following highways: Arizona Route 238 near mile marker 44. Arizona Route 347 between mile markers 162 and 174. If outdoors, consider seeking shelter inside a building. Here is the synopsis for Southeast California, Southwest, and South Central Arizona. Abundant moisture will remain situated across the eastern half of Arizona, providing enhanced chances for showers and thunderstorms through the middle of the week, especially over the mountain locations. There will be the potential for some storms to produce strong winds, but the greater threat will be heavy rainfall and localized flash flooding. Shower and thunderstorm chances will diminish by the end of the week with the introduction of drier air. Near to slightly above normal temperatures are expected throughout the week. 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The current time is 6 p.m. Mountain Standard Time. Here is the latest forecast. For the following area, in Arizona, Central Phoenix, issued at 4:05 p.m. Mountain Standard Time. Tonight, partly cloudy with a slight chance of showers and thunderstorms. Not as warm. Lows 76 to 83. South wind 5 to 10 miles per hour in the evening, becoming east after midnight. Chance of rain 10%. Tuesday, partly sunny with a slight chance of showers and thunderstorms. Highs 96 to 100. Southeast wind 5 to 15 miles per hour. Chance of rain 10%. Tuesday night, partly cloudy. A slight chance of showers and thunderstorms in the evening, then a chance of showers and a slight chance of thunderstorms after midnight. Lows 75 to 81. South wind 5 to 10 miles per hour in the evening, becoming east after midnight. Chance of rain 40%. Wednesday, considerable cloudiness with a chance of showers and a slight chance of thunderstorms in the morning, then partly sunny with a slight chance of afternoon showers and thunderstorms. Highs 93 to 97. Southeast wind 10 to 15 miles per hour. Chance of rain 40%. Wednesday night, partly cloudy. A slight chance of showers and thunderstorms in the evening, then a chance of showers and a slight chance of thunderstorms after midnight. Lows 74 to 82. East wind 5 to 10 miles per hour. Chance of rain 30%. Thursday, partly sunny with a 20% chance of showers and thunderstorms. Highs 95 to 102. Thursday night, clear. Lows 75 to 82. Friday, sunny. Highs 98 to 104. Friday night, clear. Lows 76 to 83. Saturday, sunny. Highs 100 to 105. Saturday night, clear. Lows 75 to 81. Sunday, sunny. Highs 98 to 103. Sunday night, mostly clear. Lows 74 to 80. Monday, partly sunny. A 10% chance of afternoon showers and thunderstorms. Highs 96 to 102. The Phoenix, Arizona climate summary for this evening, as of 5 p.m., September 14, 2026. Today's high temperature was 105 degrees. The normal high is 101. The record high is 112 degrees, which was set in 2000. Today's low temperature was 89 degrees. The normal low is 79.
The record low is 58 degrees, which was set in 1915. No precipitation fell today, which leaves the monthly total at a trace. The total precipitation for the year still stands at 1.73 inches. The normal high temperature for tomorrow is 101 degrees, and the normal low is 79. Sunset tonight is at 6:36 p.m. Sunrise tomorrow is at 6:12 a.m. Here is the synopsis for Southeast California, Southwest, and South Central Arizona. Abundant moisture will remain situated across the eastern half of Arizona, providing enhanced chances for showers and thunderstorms through the middle of the week, especially over the mountain locations. There will be the potential for some storms to produce strong winds, but the greater threat will be heavy rainfall and localized flash flooding. Shower and thunderstorm chances will diminish by the end of the week with the introduction of drier air. Near to slightly above normal temperatures are expected throughout the week. 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The current time is 6:05 p.m. Mountain Standard Time. Here is the latest forecast. For the following area, in Arizona, Central Phoenix, issued at 4:05 p.m. Mountain Standard Time. Tonight, partly cloudy with a slight chance of showers and thunderstorms. Not as warm. Lows 76 to 83. South wind 5 to 10 miles per hour in the evening, becoming east after midnight. Chance of rain 10%. Tuesday, partly sunny with a slight chance of showers and thunderstorms. Highs 96 to 100. Southeast wind 5 to 15 miles per hour. Chance of rain 10%. Tuesday night, partly cloudy. A slight chance of showers and thunderstorms in the evening, then a chance of showers and a slight chance of thunderstorms after midnight. Lows 75 to 81. South wind 5 to 10 miles per hour in the evening, becoming east after midnight. Chance of rain 40%. Wednesday, considerable cloudiness with a chance of showers and a slight chance of thunderstorms in the morning, then partly sunny with a slight chance of afternoon showers and thunderstorms. Highs 93 to 97. Southeast wind 10 to 15 miles per hour. Chance of rain 40%. Wednesday night, partly cloudy. A slight chance of showers and thunderstorms in the evening, then a chance of showers and a slight chance of thunderstorms after midnight. Lows 74 to 82. East wind 5 to 10 miles per hour. Chance of rain 30%. Thursday, partly sunny with a 20% chance of showers and thunderstorms. Highs 95 to 102. Thursday night, clear. Lows 75 to 82. Friday, sunny. Highs 98 to 104. Friday night, clear. Lows 76 to 83. Saturday, sunny. Highs 100 to 105. Saturday night, clear. Lows 75 to 81. Sunday, sunny. Highs 98 to 103. Sunday night, mostly clear. Lows 74 to 80. Monday, partly sunny. A 10% chance of afternoon showers and thunderstorms. Highs 96 to 102. The Phoenix, Arizona climate summary for this evening, as of 5 p.m., September 14, 2026. Today's high temperature was 105 degrees. The normal high is 101. The record high is 112 degrees, which was set in 2000. Today's low temperature was 89 degrees. The normal low is 79. The record low is 58 degrees, which was set in 1915. No precipitation fell today, which leaves the monthly total at a trace. The total precipitation for the year still stands at 1.73 inches. The normal high temperature for tomorrow is 101 degrees, and the normal low is 79. Sunset tonight is at 6:36 p.m. Sunrise tomorrow is at 6:12 a.m.
Here is the synopsis for Southeast California, Southwest, and South Central Arizona. Abundant moisture will remain situated across the eastern half of Arizona, providing enhanced chances for showers and thunderstorms through the middle of the week, especially over the mountain locations. There will be the potential for some storms to produce strong winds, but the greater threat will be heavy rainfall and localized flash flooding. Shower and thunderstorm chances will diminish by the end of the week with the introduction of drier air. Near to slightly above normal temperatures are expected throughout the week. 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The current time is 6:09 p.m. Mountain Standard Time. Here is the latest forecast for the following area in Arizona, Central Phoenix, issued at 4:05 p.m. Mountain Standard Time. Tonight, partly cloudy with a slight chance of showers and thunderstorms. Not as warm. Lows 76 to 83. South wind 5 to 10 miles per hour in the evening, becoming east after midnight. Chance of rain 10%. Tuesday, partly sunny with a slight chance of showers and thunderstorms. Highs 96 to 100. Southeast wind 5 to 15 miles per hour. Chance of rain 10%. Tuesday night, partly cloudy. A slight chance of showers and thunderstorms in the evening, then a chance of showers and a slight chance of thunderstorms after midnight. Lows 75 to 81. South wind 5 to 10 miles per hour in the evening, becoming east after midnight. Chance of rain 40%. Wednesday, considerable cloudiness with a chance of showers and a slight chance of thunderstorms in the morning, then partly sunny with a slight chance of afternoon showers and thunderstorms. Highs 93 to 97. Southeast wind 10 to 15 miles per hour. Chance of rain 40%. Wednesday night, partly cloudy. A slight chance of showers and thunderstorms in the evening, then a chance of showers and a slight chance of thunderstorms after midnight. Lows 74 to 82. East wind 5 to 10 miles per hour. Chance of rain 30%. Thursday, partly sunny with a 20% chance of showers and thunderstorms. Highs 95 to 102. Thursday night, clear. Lows 75 to 82. Friday, sunny. Highs 98 to 104. Friday night, clear. Lows 76 to 83. Saturday, sunny. Highs 100 to 105. Saturday night, clear. Lows 75 to 81. Sunday, sunny. Highs 98 to 103. Sunday night, mostly clear. Lows 74 to 80. Monday, partly sunny. A 10% chance of afternoon showers and thunderstorms. Highs 96 to 102. The Phoenix, Arizona climate summary for this evening, as of 5 p.m., September 14, 2026. Today's high temperature was 105 degrees. The normal high is 101. The record high is 112 degrees, which was set in 2000. Today's low temperature was 89 degrees. The normal low is 79. The record low is 58 degrees, which was set in 1915. No precipitation fell today, which leaves the monthly total at a trace. The total precipitation for the year still stands at 1.73 inches. The normal high temperature for tomorrow is 101 degrees, and the normal low is 79. Sunset tonight is at 6:36 p.m. Sunrise tomorrow is at 6:12 a.m. Here is the synopsis for Southeast California, Southwest, and South Central Arizona. Abundant moisture will remain situated across the eastern half of Arizona, providing enhanced chances for showers and thunderstorms through the middle of the week, especially over the mountain locations. There will be the potential for some storms to produce strong winds, but the greater threat will be heavy rainfall and localized flash flooding.
shower and thunderstorm chances will diminish by the end of the week with the introduction of drier air. Near to slightly above normal temperatures are expected throughout the week. 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The current time is 6:14 p.m. Mountain Standard Time. Here is the 6 p.m. Mountain Standard Time observation for Phoenix, on Monday, September 14th. At Sky Harbor, it was partly cloudy. Visibility 10 miles. Temperature was 103 degrees, dew point 60, relative humidity 24%. Wind was southwest, at 8 miles an hour. And the pressure was 29.69 inches, and rising. Other observations for South Central Arizona including the greater Phoenix area, it was clear, with a temperature of 102 at Buckeye, 102 at Glendale, and 103 at Luke Air Force Base. Under clear skies, Scottsdale Airport reported 101, Falcon Field reported 100, and Gila Bend reported 102. At Mesa Gateway, it was partly cloudy, with a temperature of 100. It was mostly cloudy, with a temperature of 100 at Deer Valley, and 102 at Chandler. Observations for northern Arizona, it was clear, with a temperature of 73 at Flagstaff, 89 at Kingman, 75 at the Grand Canyon, and 82 at Prescott. It was partly cloudy, with a temperature of 89 at Page, 84 at Winslow, and 73 at Shiloh. At Payson, it was mostly cloudy, with a temperature of 82. Observations for southern Arizona, thunder was reported, with a temperature of 83 at Tucson, and 74 at Sierra Vista. At Yuma, it was clear, with a temperature of 102. At Nogales, it was cloudy, with a temperature of 72. At Nogales, wind was south gusting to 26 miles an hour. Observations for Southern California, it was clear, with a temperature of 74 at Los Angeles Airport, and 104 at Blythe. At San Diego, it was mostly cloudy, with a temperature of 72. Regional observations, at Albuquerque, rain was falling, with a temperature of 65. It was partly cloudy, with a temperature of 97 at Las Vegas, and 69 at Salt Lake City. At El Paso, it was mostly cloudy, with a temperature of 89. At Albuquerque, the visibility was 5 miles. Once again, at 6 p.m. in Phoenix, under partly cloudy skies. The Sky Harbor temperature was 103 degrees. Here is the latest forecast. For the following area, in Arizona, Central Phoenix, issued at 4:05 p.m. Mountain Standard Time. Tonight, partly cloudy with a slight chance of showers and thunderstorms. Not as warm. Lows 76 to 83. South wind 5 to 10 miles per hour in the evening becoming east after midnight. Chance of rain 10%. Tuesday, partly sunny with a slight chance of showers and thunderstorms. Highs 96 to 100. Southeast wind 5 to 15 miles per hour. Chance of rain 10%. Tuesday night, partly cloudy. A slight chance of showers and thunderstorms in the evening, then a chance of showers and a slight chance of thunderstorms after midnight. Lows 75 to 81. South wind 5 to 10 miles per hour in the evening becoming east after midnight. Chance of rain 40%. Wednesday, considerable cloudiness with a chance of showers and a slight chance of thunderstorms in the morning, then partly sunny with a slight chance of afternoon showers and thunderstorms. Highs 93 to 97. Southeast wind 10 to 15 miles per hour. Chance of rain 40%. Wednesday night, partly cloudy. A slight chance of showers and thunderstorms in the evening, then a chance of showers and a slight chance of thunderstorms after midnight. Lows 74 to 82. East wind 5 to 10 miles per hour. Chance of rain 30%. Thursday, partly sunny with a 20% chance of showers and thunderstorms. Highs 95 to 102.
Thursday night, clear. Lows 75 to 82. Friday, sunny. Highs 98 to 104. Friday night, clear. Lows 76 to 83. Saturday, sunny. Highs 100 to 105. Saturday night, clear. Lows 75 to 81. Sunday, sunny. Highs 98 to 103. Sunday night, mostly clear. Lows 74 to 80. Monday, partly sunny. A 10% chance of afternoon showers and thunderstorms. Highs 96 to 102. The Phoenix, Arizona climate summary for this evening, as of 5 p.m., September 14, 2026. Today's high temperature was 105 degrees. The normal high is 101. The record high is 112 degrees, which was set in 2000. Today's low temperature was 89 degrees. The normal low is 79. The record low is 58 degrees, which was set in 1915. No precipitation fell today, which leaves the monthly total at a trace. The total precipitation for the year still stands at 1.73 inches. The normal high temperature for tomorrow is 101 degrees, and the normal low is 79. Sunset tonight is at 6:36 p.m. Sunrise tomorrow is at 6:12 a.m. Here is the synopsis for Southeast California, Southwest, and South Central Arizona. Abundant moisture will remain situated across the eastern half of Arizona, providing enhanced chances for showers and thunderstorms through the middle of the week, especially over the mountain locations. There will be the potential for some storms to produce strong winds, but the greater threat will be heavy rainfall and localized flash flooding. Shower and thunderstorm chances will diminish by the end of the week with the introduction of drier air. Near to slightly above normal temperatures are expected throughout the week. 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The current time is 6:21 p.m. Mountain Standard Time. Here is the 6 p.m. Mountain Standard Time observation for Phoenix, on Monday, September 14th. At Sky Harbor, it was partly cloudy. Visibility 10 miles. Temperature was 103 degrees, dew point 60, relative humidity 24%. Wind was southwest, at 8 miles an hour. And the pressure was 29.69 inches, and rising. Other observations for South Central Arizona, including the Greater Phoenix area, it was clear, with a temperature of 102 at Buckeye, 102 at Glendale, and 103 at Luke Air Force Base. Under clear skies, Scottsdale Airport reported 101, Falcon Field reported 100, and Ely Bend reported 102. At Mesa Gateway, it was partly cloudy, with a temperature of 100. It was mostly cloudy, with a temperature of 100 at Deer Valley, and 102 at Chandler. Observations for Northern Arizona, it was clear, with a temperature of 73 at Flagstaff, 89 at Kingman, 75 at the Grand Canyon, and 82 at Prescott. It was partly cloudy, with a temperature of 89 at Page, 84 at Winslow, and 73 at Shiloh. At Payson, it was mostly cloudy, with a temperature of 82. Observations for Southern Arizona, thunder was reported, with a temperature of 83 at Tucson, and 74 at Sierra Vista. At Yuma, it was clear, with a temperature of 102. At Nogales, it was cloudy, with a temperature of 72. At Nogales, wind was south gusting to 26 miles an hour. Observations for Southern California, it was clear, with a temperature of 74 at Los Angeles Airport, and 104 at Blythe. At San Diego, it was mostly cloudy, with a temperature of 72. Regional observations, at Albuquerque, rain was falling, with a temperature of 65. It was partly cloudy, with a temperature of 97 at Las Vegas, and 69 at Salt Lake City. At El Paso,
It was mostly cloudy, with a temperature of 89. At Albuquerque, the visibility was 5 miles. Once again, at 6 p.m. in Phoenix, under partly cloudy skies. The Sky Harbor temperature was 103 degrees. Here is the latest forecast. For the following area, in Arizona, Central Phoenix, issued at 4:05 p.m. Mountain Standard Time. Tonight, partly cloudy with a slight chance of showers and thunderstorms. Not as warm. Lows 76 to 83. South wind 5 to 10 miles per hour in the evening, becoming east after midnight. Chance of rain 10%. Tuesday, partly sunny with a slight chance of showers and thunderstorms. Highs 96 to 100. Southeast wind 5 to 15 miles per hour. Chance of rain 10%. Tuesday night, partly cloudy. A slight chance of showers and thunderstorms in the evening, then a chance of showers and a slight chance of thunderstorms after midnight. Lows 75 to 81. South wind 5 to 10 miles per hour in the evening, becoming east after midnight. Chance of rain 40%. Wednesday, considerable cloudiness with a chance of showers and a slight chance of thunderstorms in the morning, then partly sunny with a slight chance of afternoon showers and thunderstorms. Highs 93 to 97. Southeast wind 10 to 15 miles per hour. Chance of rain 40%. Wednesday night, partly cloudy. A slight chance of showers and thunderstorms in the evening, then a chance of showers and a slight chance of thunderstorms after midnight. Lows 74 to 82. East wind 5 to 10 miles per hour. Chance of rain 30%. Thursday, partly sunny with a 20% chance of showers and thunderstorms. Highs 95 to 102. Thursday night, clear. Lows 75 to 82. Friday, sunny. Highs 98 to 104. Friday night, clear. Lows 76 to 83. Saturday, sunny. Highs 100 to 105. Saturday night, clear. Lows 75 to 81. Sunday, sunny. Highs 98 to 103. Sunday night, mostly clear. Lows 74 to 80. Monday, partly sunny. A 10% chance of afternoon showers and thunderstorms. Highs 96 to 102. The Phoenix, Arizona climate summary for this evening, as of 5 p.m., September 14, 2026. Today's high temperature was 105 degrees. The normal high is 101. The record high is 112 degrees, which was set in 2000. Today's low temperature was 89 degrees. The normal low is 79. The record low is 58 degrees, which was set in 1915. No precipitation fell today, which leaves the monthly total at a trace. The total precipitation for the year still stands at 1.73 inches. The normal high temperature for tomorrow is 101 degrees, and the normal low is 79. Sunset tonight is at 6:36 p.m. Sunrise tomorrow is at 6:12 a.m. A strong thunderstorm will impact Pinal County through 7 p.m. Mountain Standard Time. At 6:23 p.m. Mountain Standard Time, Doppler radar was tracking a strong thunderstorm near Florence, moving northeast at 5 miles per hour. Hazard, wind gusts up to 50 miles per hour. Source, radar indicated. Impact, gusty winds could knock down tree limbs and blow around unsecured objects. Locations impacted include Florence. This includes Arizona Route 79 between mile markers 129 and 142. If outdoors, consider seeking shelter inside a building. Here is the synopsis for Southeast California, Southwest, and South Central Arizona. Abundant moisture will remain situated across the eastern half of Arizona, providing enhanced chances for showers and thunderstorms through the middle of the week, especially over the mountain locations.
There will be the potential for some storms to produce strong winds, but the greater threat will be heavy rainfall and localized flash flooding. Shower and thunderstorm chances will diminish by the end of the week with the introduction of drier air. Near to slightly above normal temperatures are expected throughout the week. 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The current time is 6:29 p.m. Mountain Standard Time. Here is the 6 p.m. Mountain Standard Time observation for Phoenix, on Monday, September 14th. At Sky Harbor, it was partly cloudy. Visibility 10 miles. Temperature was 103 degrees, dew point 60, relative humidity 24%. Wind was southwest, at 8 miles an hour. And the pressure was 29.69 inches, and rising. Other observations for South Central Arizona, including the greater Phoenix area, it was clear, with a temperature of 102 at Buckeye, 102 at Glendale, and 103 at Luke Air Force Base. Under clear skies, Scottsdale Airport reported 101, Falcon Field reported 100, and Gila Bend reported 102. At Mesa Gateway, it was partly cloudy, with a temperature of 100. It was mostly cloudy, with a temperature of 100 at Deer Valley, and 102 at Chandler. Observations for northern Arizona, it was clear, with a temperature of 73 at Flagstaff, 89 at Kingman, 75 at the Grand Canyon, and 82 at Prescott. It was partly cloudy, with a temperature of 89 at Page, 84 at Winslow, and 73 at Shiloh. At Payson, it was mostly cloudy, with a temperature of 82. Observations for southern Arizona, thunder was reported, with a temperature of 83 at Tucson, and 74 at Sierra Vista. At Yuma, it was clear, with a temperature of 102. At Nogales, it was cloudy, with a temperature of 72. At Nogales, wind was south gusting to 26 miles an hour. Observations for Southern California, it was clear, with a temperature of 74 at Los Angeles Airport, and 104 at Blythe. At San Diego, it was mostly cloudy, with a temperature of 72. Regional observations, at Albuquerque, rain was falling, with a temperature of 65. It was partly cloudy, with a temperature of 97 at Las Vegas, and 69 at Salt Lake City. At El Paso, it was mostly cloudy, with a temperature of 89. At Albuquerque, the visibility was 5 miles. Once again, at 6 p.m. in Phoenix, under partly cloudy skies. The Sky Harbor temperature was 103 degrees. Here is the latest forecast. For the following area, in Arizona, Central Phoenix, issued at 4:05 p.m. Mountain Standard Time. Tonight, partly cloudy with a slight chance of showers and thunderstorms. Not as warm. Lows 76 to 83. South wind 5 to 10 miles per hour in the evening, becoming east after midnight. Chance of rain 10%. Tuesday, partly sunny with a slight chance of showers and thunderstorms. Highs 96 to 100. Southeast wind 5 to 15 miles per hour. Chance of rain 10%. Tuesday night, partly cloudy. A slight chance of showers and thunderstorms in the evening, then a chance of showers and a slight chance of thunderstorms after midnight. Lows 75 to 81. South wind 5 to 10 miles per hour in the evening, becoming east after midnight. Chance of rain 40%. Hours and a slight chance of thunderstorms in the morning, then partly sunny with a slight chance of afternoon showers and thunderstorms. Highs 93 to 97. Southeast wind 10 to 15 miles per hour. Chance of rain 40%. Wednesday night, partly cloudy. A slight chance of showers and thunderstorms in the evening, then a chance of showers and a slight chance of thunderstorms after midnight. Lows 74 to 82. East wind 5 to 10 miles per hour. Chance of rain 30%. Thursday,
partly sunny with a 20% chance of showers and thunderstorms. Highs 95 to 102. Thursday night, clear. Lows 75 to 82. Friday, sunny. Highs 95.

Today's high temperature was 105 degrees. The normal high is 101. The record high is 112 degrees, which was set in 2000. Today's low temperature was 89 degrees. The normal low is 79. The record low is 58 degrees, which was set in 1915. No precipitation fell today, which leaves the monthly total at a trace. The total precipitation for the year still stands at 1.73 inches. The normal high temperature for tomorrow is 101 degrees, and the normal low is 79. Sunset tonight is at 6:36 p.m. Sunrise tomorrow is at 6:12 a.m. A strong thunderstorm will impact Tinal County through 7 p.m. Mountain Standard Time. At 6:23 p.m. Mountain Standard Time, Doppler radar was tracking a strong thunderstorm near Florence, moving northeast at 5 miles per hour. Hazard, wind gusts up to 50 miles per hour. Source, radar indicated. Impact, gusty winds could knock down tree limbs and blow around unsecured objects. Locations impacted include Florence. This includes Arizona Route 79 between mile markers 129 and 142. If outdoors, consider seeking shelter inside a building. Here is the synopsis for Southeast California, Southwest, and South Central Arizona. Abundant moisture will remain situated across the eastern half of Arizona, providing enhanced chances for showers and thunderstorms through the middle of the week, especially over the mountain locations. There will be the potential for some storms to produce strong winds, but the greater threat will be heavy rainfall and localized flash flooding. Shower and thunderstorm chances will diminish by the end of the week with the introduction of drier air. Near to slightly above normal temperatures are expected throughout the week. 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The current time is 6:37 p.m. Mountain Standard Time. Here is the 6 p.m. Mountain Standard Time observation for Phoenix, on Monday, September 14th. At Sky Harbor, it was partly cloudy. Visibility 10 miles. Temperature was 103 degrees, dew point 60, relative humidity 24%. Wind was southwest, at 8 miles an hour. And the pressure was 29.69 inches, and rising. Other observations for South Central Arizona, including the greater Phoenix area, it was clear, with a temperature of 102 at Buckeye, 102 at Glendale, and 103 at Luke Air Force Base. Under clear skies, Scottsdale Airport reported 101, Falcon Field reported 100, and Gila Bend reported 102. At Mesa Gateway, it was partly cloudy, with a temperature of 100. It was mostly cloudy, with a temperature of 100 at Deer Valley, and 102 at Chandler. Observations for northern Arizona, it was clear, with a temperature of 73 at Flagstaff, 89 at Kingman, 75 at the Grand Canyon, and 82 at Prescott. It was partly cloudy, with a temperature of 89 at Page, 84 at Winslow, and 73 at Shiloh. At Payson, it was mostly cloudy, with a temperature of 82. Observations for southern Arizona, thunder was reported, with a temperature of 83 at Tucson, and 74 at Sierra Vista. At Yuma, it was clear, with a temperature of 102. At Nogales, it was cloudy, with a temperature of 72. At Nogales, wind was south gusting to 26 miles an hour. Observations for Southern California, it was clear, with a temperature of 74 at Los Angeles Airport, and 104 at Blythe. At San Diego, it was mostly cloudy, with a temperature of 72. Regional observations, at Albuquerque, rain was falling, with a temperature of 65. It was partly cloudy, with a temperature of 97 at Las Vegas, and 69 at Salt Lake City. At El Paso, it was mostly cloudy, with a temperature of 89. At Albuquerque, the visibility was 5 miles. Once again, at 6 p.m. in Phoenix, under

The Sky Harbor temperature was 103 degrees. Here is the latest forecast. For the following area, in Arizona, Central Phoenix, issued at 4:05 p.m. Mountain Standard Time. Tonight, partly cloudy with a slight chance of showers and thunderstorms. Not as warm. Lows 76 to 83. South wind 5 to 10 miles per hour in the evening, becoming east after midnight. Chance of rain 10%. Tuesday, partly sunny with a slight chance of showers and thunderstorms. Highs 96 to 100. Southeast wind 5 to 15 miles per hour. Chance of rain 10%. Tuesday night, partly cloudy. A slight chance of showers and thunderstorms in the evening, then a chance of showers and a slight chance of thunderstorms after midnight. Lows 75 to 81. South wind 5 to 10 miles per hour in the evening, becoming east after midnight. Chance of rain 40%. Wednesday, considerable cloudiness with a chance of showers and a slight chance of thunderstorms in the morning, then partly sunny with a slight chance of afternoon showers and thunderstorms. Highs 93 to 97. Southeast wind 10 to 15 miles per hour. Chance of rain 40%. Wednesday night, partly cloudy. A slight chance of showers and thunderstorms in the evening, then a chance of showers and a slight chance of thunderstorms after midnight. Lows 74 to 82. East wind 5 to 10 miles per hour. Chance of rain 30%. Thursday, partly sunny with a 20% chance of showers and thunderstorms. Highs 95 to 102. Thursday night, clear. Lows 75 to 82. Friday, sunny. Highs 98 to 104. Friday night, clear. Lows 76 to 83. Saturday, sunny. Highs 100 to 105. Saturday night, clear. Lows 75 to 81. Sunday, sunny. Highs 98 to 103. Sunday night, mostly clear. Lows 74 to 80. Monday, partly sunny. A 10% chance of afternoon showers and thunderstorms. Highs 96 to 102. The Phoenix, Arizona climate summary for this evening, as of 5 p.m., September 14, 2026. Today's high temperature was 105 degrees. The normal high is 101. The record high is 112 degrees, which was set in 2000. Today's low temperature was 89 degrees. The normal low is 79. The record low is 58 degrees, which was set in 1915. No precipitation fell today, which leaves the monthly total at a trace. The total precipitation for the year still stands at 1.73 inches. The normal high temperature for tomorrow is 101 degrees, and the normal low is 79. Sunset tonight is at 6:36 p.m. Sunrise tomorrow is at 6:12 a.m. A strong thunderstorm will impact Pinal County through 7 p.m. Mountain Standard Time. At 6:23 p.m. Mountain Standard Time, Doppler radar was tracking a strong thunderstorm near Florence, moving northeast at 5 miles per hour. Hazard, wind gusts up to 50 miles per hour. Source, radar indicated. Impact, gusty winds could knock down tree limbs and blow around unsecured objects. Locations impacted include Florence. This includes Arizona Route 79 between mile markers 129 and 142. If outdoors, consider seeking shelter inside a building. Here is the synopsis for Southeast California, Southwest, and South Central Arizona. Abundant moisture will remain situated across the eastern half of Arizona, providing enhanced chances for showers and thunderstorms through the middle of the week, especially over the mountain locations. There will be the potential for some storms to produce strong winds, but the greater threat will be heavy rainfall and localized flash flooding. Shower and thunderstorm chances will diminish by the end of the week with the introduction of drier air.
near to slightly above normal temperatures are expected throughout the week. 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The current time is 6:45 p.m. Mountain Standard Time. Here is the 6 p.m. Mountain Standard Time observation for Phoenix on Monday, September 14th. At Sky Harbor, it was partly cloudy. Visibility 10 miles. Temperature was 103 degrees, dew point 60, relative humidity 24%. Wind was southwest, at 8 miles an hour. And the pressure was 29.69 inches, and rising. Other observations for South Central Arizona, including the greater Phoenix area, it was clear, with a temperature of 102 at Buckeye, 102 at Glendale, and 103 at Luke Air Force Base. Under clear skies, Scottsdale Airport reported 101, Falcon Field reported 100, and Gila Bend reported 102. At Mesa Gateway, it was partly cloudy, with a temperature of 100. It was mostly cloudy, with a temperature of 100 at Deer Valley, and 100.

National Weather Service in Phoenix has issued a severe thunderstorm warning for Pinal County in southeastern Arizona until 7:15 p.m. Mountain Standard Time. At 6:46 p.m. Mountain Standard Time, a severe thunderstorm was located 11 miles south of Boyce Thompson Arboretum, or 11 miles northeast of Florence, moving northeast at 25 miles per hour. Hazard, 60 miles per hour wind gusts. Source, radar indicated. Impact, expects damage to roofs, siding, and trees. This severe thunderstorm will remain over mainly rural areas of Pinal County. This includes Arizona Route 177 between mile markers 159 and 164. For your protection, move to an interior room on the lowest floor of a building. Repeating, a severe thunderstorm warning has been issued until 7:15 p.m. Mountain Standard Time for the following county, Pinal, Arizona. The current time is 6:47 p.m. Mountain Standard Time. 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Here is the 6 p.m. Mountain Standard Time observation for Phoenix on Monday, September 14th. At Sky Harbor, it was partly cloudy. Visibility 10 miles. Temperature was 103 degrees, dew point 60, relative humidity 24%. Wind was southwest, at 8 miles an hour. And the pressure was 29.69 inches, and rising. Other observations for South Central Arizona, including the greater Phoenix area, it was clear, with a temperature of 102 at Buckeye, 102 at Glendale, 103 at Luke Air Force Base, 101 at Scottsdale Airport, and 100 at Falcon Field. At Mesa Gateway, it was partly cloudy, with a temperature of 100. It was mostly cloudy, with a temperature of 100 at Deer Valley, and 102 at Chandler. Once again, at 6 p.m. in Phoenix, under partly cloudy skies. The Sky Harbor temperature was 103 degrees. The National Weather Service in Phoenix has issued a severe thunderstorm warning for Pinal County in southeastern Arizona until 7:15 p.m. Mountain Standard Time. At 6:46 p.m. Mountain Standard Time, a severe thunderstorm was located 11 miles south of Boyce Thompson Arboretum, or 11 miles northeast of Florence, moving northeast at 25 miles per hour. Hazard, 60 miles per hour wind gusts. Source, radar indicated. Impact, expects damage to roofs, siding, and trees. This severe thunderstorm will remain over mainly rural areas of Pinal County. This includes Arizona Route 177 between mile markers 159 and 164. For your protection, move to an interior room on the lowest floor of a building. Repeating, a severe thunderstorm warning has been issued until 7:15 p.m. Mountain Standard Time for the following county, Pinal, Arizona. A strong thunderstorm will impact Pinal County through 7 p.m. Mountain Standard Time. At 6:23 p.m. Mountain Standard Time, Doppler radar was tracking a strong thunderstorm near Florence, moving northeast at 5 miles per hour. Hazard, wind gusts up to 50 miles per hour. Source, radar indicated. Impact, gusty winds could knock down tree limbs and blow around unsecured objects. Locations impacted include Florence. This includes Arizona Route 79 between mile markers 129 and 142. If outdoors, consider seeking shelter inside a building. The current time is 6:51 p.m. Mountain Standard Time. 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Here is the 6 p.m. Mountain Standard Time observation for Phoenix on Monday, September 14th. At Sky Harbor, it was partly cloudy. Visibility 10 miles. Temperature was 103 degrees, dew point 60, relative humidity 24%. Wind was southwest,
at 8 miles an hour. And the pressure was 29.69 inches and rising. Other observations for South Central Arizona, including the greater Phoenix area, it was clear, with a temperature of 102 at Buckeye, 102 at Glendale, 103 at Luke Air Force Base, 101 at Scottsdale Airport, and 100 at Falcon Field. At Mesa Gateway, it was partly cloudy, with a temperature of 100. It was mostly cloudy, with a temperature of 100 at Deer Valley, and 102 at Chandler. Once again, at 6 p.m. in Phoenix, under partly cloudy skies. The Sky Harbor temperature was 103 degrees. The National Weather Service in Phoenix has issued a severe thunderstorm warning for Pinal County in southeastern Arizona until 7:15 p.m. Mountain Standard Time. At 6:46 p.m. Mountain Standard Time, a severe thunderstorm was located 11 miles south of Boyce Thompson Arboretum, or 11 miles northeast of Florence, moving northeast at 25 miles per hour. Hazard, 60 miles per hour wind gusts. Source, radar indicated. Impact, expects damage to roofs, siding, and trees. This severe thunderstorm will remain over mainly rural areas of Pinal County. This includes Arizona Route 177 between mile markers 159 and 164. For your protection, move to an interior room on the lowest floor of a building. Repeating, a severe thunderstorm warning has been issued until 7:15 p.m. Mountain Standard Time for the following county, Pinal, Arizona. A strong thunderstorm will impact Pinal County through 7 p.m. Mountain Standard Time. At 6:23 p.m. Mountain Standard Time, Doppler radar was tracking a strong thunderstorm near Florence, moving northeast at 5 miles per hour. Hazard, wind gusts up to 50 miles per hour. Source, radar indicated. Impact, gusty winds could knock down tree limbs and blow around unsecured objects. Locations impacted include Florence. This includes Arizona Route 79 between mile markers 129 and 142. If outdoors, consider seeking shelter inside a building. The current time is 6:54 p.m. Mountain Standard Time. 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Here is the 6 p.m. Mountain Standard Time observation for Phoenix, on Monday, September 14th. At Sky Harbor, it was partly cloudy. Visibility 10 miles. Temperature was 103 degrees, dew point 60, relative humidity 24%. Wind was southwest, at 8 miles an hour. And the pressure was 29.69 inches, and rising. Other observations for South Central Arizona, including the greater Phoenix area, it was clear, with a temperature of 102 at Buckeye, 102 at Glendale, 103 at Luke Air Force Base, 101 at Scottsdale Airport, and 100 at Falcon Field. At Mesa Gateway, it was partly cloudy, with a temperature of 100. It was mostly cloudy, with a temperature of 100 at Deer Valley, and 102 at Chandler. Once again, at 6 p.m. in Phoenix, under partly cloudy skies. The Sky Harbor temperature was 103 degrees. The National Weather Service in Phoenix has issued a severe thunderstorm warning for Pinal County in southeastern Arizona until 7:15 p.m. Mountain Standard Time. At 6:46 p.m. Mountain Standard Time, a severe thunderstorm was located 11 miles south of Boyce Thompson Arboretum, or 11 miles northeast of Florence, moving northeast at 25 miles per hour. Hazard, 60 miles per hour wind gusts. Source, radar indicated. Impact, expects damage to roofs, siding, and trees. This severe thunderstorm will remain over mainly rural areas of Pinal County. This includes Arizona Route 177 between mile markers 159 and 164. For your protection, move to an interior room on the lowest floor of a building.
Repeating, a severe thunderstorm warning has been issued until 7:15 p.m. Mountain Standard Time for the following county, Pinal, Arizona. A strong thunderstorm will impact Pinal County through 7 p.m. Mountain Standard Time. At 6:23 p.m. Mountain Standard Time, Doppler radar was tracking a strong thunderstorm near Florence, moving northeast at 5 miles per hour. Hazard, wind gusts up to 50 miles per hour. Source, radar indicated. Impact, gusty winds could knock down tree limbs and blow around unsecured objects. Locations impacted include Florence. This includes Arizona Route 79 between mile markers 129 and 142. If outdoors, consider seeking shelter inside a building. The current time is 6:57 p.m. Mountain Standard Time. 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Here is the 6 p.m. Mountain Standard Time observation for Phoenix, on Monday, September 14th. At Sky Harbor, it was partly cloudy. Visibility 10 miles. Temperature was 103 degrees, dew point 60, relative humidity 24%. Wind was southwest, at 8 miles an hour. And the pressure was 29.69 inches, and rising. Other observations for South Central Arizona including the Greater Phoenix area, it was clear, with a temperature of 102 at Buckeye, 102 at Glendale, 103 at Luke Air Force Base, 101 at Scottsdale Airport, and 100 at Falcon Field. At Mesa Gateway, it was partly cloudy, with a temperature of 100. It was mostly cloudy, with a temperature of 100 at Deer Valley, and 102 at Chandler. Once again, at 6 p.m. in Phoenix, under partly cloudy skies. The Sky Harbor temperature was 103 degrees. The National Weather Service in Phoenix has issued a severe thunderstorm warning for Pinal County in southeastern Arizona until 7:15 p.m. Mountain Standard Time. At 6:46 p.m. Mountain Standard Time, a severe thunderstorm was located 11 miles south of Boyce Thompson Arboretum, or 11 miles northeast of Florence, moving northeast at 25 miles per hour. Hazard, 60 miles per hour wind gusts. Source, radar indicated. Impact, expect damage to roofs, siding, and trees. This severe thunderstorm will remain over mainly rural areas of Pinal County. This includes Arizona Route 177 between mile markers 159 and 164. For your protection, move to an interior room on the lowest floor of a building. Repeating, a severe thunderstorm warning has been issued until 7:15 p.m. Mountain Standard Time for the following county, Pinal, Arizona. A strong thunderstorm will impact Pinal County through 7 p.m. Mountain Standard Time. At 6:23 p.m. Mountain Standard Time, Doppler radar was tracking a strong thunderstorm near Florence, moving northeast at 5 miles per hour. Hazard, wind gusts up to 50 miles per hour. Source, radar indicated. Impact, gusty winds could knock down tree limbs and blow around unsecured objects. Locations impacted include Florence. This includes Arizona Route 79 between mile markers 129 and 142. If outdoors, consider seeking shelter inside a building. The current time is 7 p.m. Mountain Standard Time. 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The National Weather Service in Phoenix has issued a severe thunderstorm warning remains in effect until 7:15 p.m. Mountain Standard Time for Pinal County. At 7 p.m. Mountain Standard Time, a severe thunderstorm was located 8 miles south of Boyce Thompson Arboretum, or 8 miles south of Superior, moving northeast at 25 miles per hour. Hazard, 60 miles per hour wind gusts. Source, radar indicated. Impact, expect damage to roofs, siding, and trees.
This severe thunderstorm will remain over mainly rural areas of Pinal County. This includes Arizona Route 177 between mile markers 159 and 164. For your protection, move to an interior room on the lowest floor of a building. Repeating, a severe thunderstorm warning remains in effect until 7:15 p.m. Mountain Standard Time for the following county, Pinal, Arizona. The current time is 7:02 p.m. Mountain Standard Time. 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A severe thunderstorm warning remains in effect until 7:15 p.m. Mountain Standard Time for Pinal County. At 7 p.m. Mountain Standard Time, a severe thunderstorm was located 8 miles south of Boyce Thompson Arboretum, or 8 miles south of Superior, moving northeast at 25 miles per hour. Hazard, 60 miles per hour wind gusts. Source, radar indicated. Impact, expects damage to roofs, siding, and trees. This severe thunderstorm will remain over mainly rural areas of Pinal County. This includes Arizona Route 177 between mile markers 159 and 164. For your protection, move to an interior room on the lowest floor of a building. Repeating, a severe thunderstorm warning remains in effect until 7:15 p.m. Mountain Standard Time for the following county, Pinal, Arizona. The current time is 7:03 p.m. Mountain Standard Time. 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A severe thunderstorm warning remains in effect until 7:15 p.m. Mountain Standard Time for Pinal County. At 7 p.m. Mountain Standard Time, a severe thunderstorm was located 8 miles south of Boyce Thompson Arboretum, or 8 miles south of Superior, moving northeast at 25 miles per hour. Hazard, 60 miles per hour wind gusts. Source, radar indicated. Impact, expects damage to roofs, siding, and trees. This severe thunderstorm will remain over mainly rural areas of Pinal County. This includes Arizona Route 177 between mile markers 159 and 164. For your protection, move to an interior room on the lowest floor of a building. Repeating, a severe thunderstorm warning remains in effect until 7:15 p.m. Mountain Standard Time for the following county, Pinal, Arizona. The current time is 7:04 p.m. Mountain Standard Time. 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A severe thunderstorm warning remains in effect until 7:15 p.m. Mountain Standard Time for Pinal County. At 7 p.m. Mountain Standard Time, a severe thunderstorm was located 8 miles south of Boyce Thompson Arboretum, or 8 miles south of Superior, moving northeast at 25 miles per hour. Hazard, 60 miles per hour wind gusts. Source, radar indicated. Impact, expects damage to roofs, siding, and trees. This severe thunderstorm will remain over mainly rural areas of Pinal County. This includes Arizona Route 177 between mile markers 159 and 164. For your protection, move to an interior room on the lowest floor of a building. Repeating, a severe thunderstorm warning remains in effect until 7:15 p.m. Mountain Standard Time for the following county, Pinal, Arizona. The current time is 7:05 p.m. Mountain Standard Time. 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A severe thunderstorm warning remains in effect until 7:15 p.m. Mountain Standard Time for Pinal County. At 7 p.m. Mountain Standard Time, a severe thunderstorm was located 8 miles south of Boyce Thompson Arboretum, or 8 miles south of Superior, moving northeast at 25 miles per hour. Hazard, 60 miles per hour wind gusts. Source, radar indicated. Impact,
expect damage to roofs, siding, and trees. This severe thunderstorm will remain over mainly rural areas of Pinal County. This includes Arizona Route 177 between mile markers 159 and 164. For your protection, move to an interior room on the lowest floor of a building. Repeating, a severe thunderstorm warning remains in effect until 7:15 p.m. Mountain Standard Time for the following county, Pinal, Arizona. The current time is 7:07 p.m. Mountain Standard Time. 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A severe thunderstorm warning remains in effect until 7:15 p.m. Mountain Standard Time for Pinal County. At 7 p.m. Mountain Standard Time, a severe thunderstorm was located 8 miles south of Boyce Thompson Arboretum, or 8 miles south of Superior, moving northeast at 25 miles per hour. Hazard, 60 miles per hour wind gusts. Source, radar indicated. Impact, expect damage to roofs, siding, and trees. This severe thunderstorm will remain over mainly rural areas of Pinal County. This includes Arizona Route 177 between mile markers 159 and 164. For your protection, move to an interior room on the lowest floor of a building. Repeating, a severe thunderstorm warning remains in effect until 7:15 p.m. Mountain Standard Time for the following county, Pinal, Arizona. A strong thunderstorm will impact Pinal County through 7:30 p.m. Mountain Standard Time. At 7:06 p.m. Mountain Standard Time, Doppler radar was tracking a strong thunderstorm near Florence Junction, or 10 miles south of Gold Canyon, moving northeast at 15 miles per hour. Hazard, wind gusts up to 50 miles per hour. Source, radar indicated. Impact, gusty winds could knock down tree limbs and blow around unsecured objects. Locations impacted include Florence Junction and Queen Valley. The severe thunderstorm warning for Pinal County will expire at 7:15 p.m. Mountain Standard Time. The storm which prompted the warning has weakened below severe limits and has exited the warned area. Therefore, the warning will be allowed to expire. However, gusty winds and heavy rain are still possible with this thunderstorm. To report severe weather, contact your nearest law enforcement agency. They will relay your report to the National Weather Service Phoenix. Repeating, the severe thunderstorm warning has been allowed to expire for the following county, Pinal, Arizona. A strong thunderstorm will impact Pinal County through 7:30 p.m. Mountain Standard Time. At 7:06 p.m. Mountain Standard Time, Doppler radar was tracking a strong thunderstorm near Florence Junction, or 10 miles south of Gold Canyon, moving northeast at 15 miles per hour. Hazard, wind gusts up to 50 miles per hour. Source, radar indicated. Impact, gusty winds could knock down tree limbs and blow around unsecured objects. Locations impacted include Florence Junction and Queen Valley. This includes the following highways: US Highway 60 between mile markers 207 and 222. Arizona Route 79 between mile markers 142 and 150. If outdoors, consider seeking shelter inside a building. The current time is 7:10 p.m. Mountain Standard Time. 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The severe thunderstorm warning for Pinal County will expire at 7:15 p.m. Mountain Standard Time. The storm which prompted the warning has weakened below severe limits and has exited the warned area. Therefore, the warning will be allowed to expire. However, gusty winds and heavy rain are still possible with this thunderstorm. To report severe weather, contact your nearest law enforcement agency. They will relay your report to the National Weather Service Phoenix. Repeating, the severe thunderstorm warning has been allowed to expire for the following county, Pinal, Arizona.
A strong thunderstorm will impact Pinal All County through 7:30 p.m. Mountain Standard Time. At 7:06 p.m. Mountain Standard Time, Doppler radar was tracking a strong thunderstorm near Florence Junction, or 10 miles south of Gold Canyon, moving northeast at 15 miles per hour. Hazard, wind gusts up to 50 miles per hour. Source, radar indicated. Impact, gusty winds could knock down tree limbs and blow around unsecured objects. Locations impacted include Florence Junction and Queen Valley. This includes the following highways: US Highway 60 between mile markers 207 and 222. Arizona Route 79 between mile markers 142 and 150. If outdoors, consider seeking shelter inside a building. The current time is 7:12 p.m. Mountain Standard Time. 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Here is a 7 p.m. Mountain Standard Time observation for Phoenix on Monday, September 14th. At Sky Harbor, it was partly cloudy. Visibility 10 miles. Temperature was 101 degrees, dew point 60, relative humidity 25%. Wind was southwest, at 7 miles an hour. And the pressure was 29.70 inches, and rising. Other observations for South Central Arizona, including the greater Phoenix area, it was clear, with a temperature of 97 at Buckeye, 102 at Glendale, 99 at Deer Valley, and 100 at Scottsdale Airport. It was partly cloudy, with a temperature of 102 at Luke Air Force Base, and 99 at Mesa Gateway. It was mostly cloudy, with a temperature of 100 at Falcon Field, and 99 at Chandler. At Chandler, wind was south, at 18 miles an hour. Once again, at 7 p.m. in Phoenix, under partly cloudy skies. The Sky Harbor temperature was 101 degrees. The severe thunderstorm warning for Pinal County will expire at 7:15 p.m. Mountain Standard Time. The storm which prompted the warning has weakened below severe limits and has exited the warned area. Therefore, the warning will be allowed to expire. However, gusty winds and heavy rain are still possible with this thunderstorm. To report severe weather, contact your nearest law enforcement agency. They will relay your report to the National Weather Service Phoenix. Repeating, the severe thunderstorm warning has been allowed to expire for the following county, Pinal, Arizona. A strong thunderstorm will impact Pinal County through 7:30 p.m. Mountain Standard Time. At 7:06 p.m. Mountain Standard Time, Doppler radar was tracking a strong thunderstorm near Florence Junction, or 10 miles south of Gold Canyon, moving northeast at 15 miles per hour. Hazard, wind gusts up to 50 miles per hour. Source, radar indicated. Impact, gusty winds could knock down tree limbs and blow around unsecured objects. Locations impacted include Florence Junction and Queen Valley. This includes the following highways: US Highway 60 between mile markers 207 and 222. Arizona Route 79 between mile markers 142 and 150. If outdoors, consider seeking shelter inside a building. The current time is 7:15 p.m. Mountain Standard Time. 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Here is a 7 p.m. Mountain Standard Time observation for Phoenix on Monday, September 14th. At Sky Harbor, it was partly cloudy. Visibility 10 miles. Temperature was 101 degrees, dew point 60, relative humidity 25%. Wind was southwest, at 7 miles an hour. And the pressure was 29.70 inches, and rising. Other observations for South Central Arizona, including the greater Phoenix area, it was clear, with a temperature of 97 at Buckeye, 102 at Glendale, 99 at Deer Valley, and 100 at Scottsdale Airport.
It was partly cloudy, with a temperature of 102 at Luke Air Force Base and 99 at Mesa Gateway. It was mostly cloudy, with a temperature of 100 at Falcon Field and 99 at Chandler. At Chandler, wind was south at 18 miles an hour. Once again, at 7 p.m. in Phoenix, under partly cloudy skies, the Sky Harbor temperature was 101 degrees. The severe thunderstorm warning for Pinal County will expire at 7:15 p.m. Mountain Standard Time. The storm which prompted the warning has weakened below severe limits and has exited the warned area. Therefore, the warning will be allowed to expire. However, gusty winds and heavy rain are still possible with this thunderstorm. To report severe weather, contact your nearest law enforcement agency. They will relay your report to the National Weather Service Phoenix. Repeating, the severe thunderstorm warning has been allowed to expire for the following county, Pinal, Arizona. A strong thunderstorm will impact Pinal County through 7:30 p.m. Mountain Standard Time. At 7:06 p.m. Mountain Standard Time, Doppler radar was tracking a strong thunderstorm near Florence Junction, or 10 miles south of Gold Canyon, moving northeast at 15 miles per hour. Hazard, wind gusts up to 50 miles per hour. Source, radar indicated. Impact, gusty winds could knock down tree limbs and blow around unsecured objects. Locations impacted include Florence Junction and Queen Valley. This includes the following highways: US Highway 60 between mile markers 207 and 222. Arizona Route 79 between mile markers 142 and 150. If outdoors, consider seeking shelter inside a building. Here is the synopsis for Southeast California, Southwest, and South Central Arizona. Abundant moisture will remain situated across the eastern half of Arizona, providing enhanced chances for showers and thunderstorms through the middle of the week, especially over the mountain locations. There will be the potential for some storms to produce strong winds, but the greater threat will be heavy rainfall and localized flash flooding. Shower and thunderstorm chances will diminish by the end of the week with the introduction of drier air. Near to slightly above normal temperatures are expected throughout the week. 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The current time is 7:19 p.m. Mountain Standard Time. Here is the 7 p.m. Mountain Standard Time observation for Phoenix, on Monday, September 14th. At Sky Harbor, it was partly cloudy. Visibility 10 miles. Temperature was 101 degrees, dew point 60, relative humidity 25%. Wind was southwest, at 7 miles an hour. And the pressure was 29.70 inches, and rising. Other observations for South Central Arizona including the Greater Phoenix area, it was clear, with a temperature of 97 at Buckeye, 102 at Glendale, 99 at Deer Valley, 100 at Scottsdale Airport, and 98 at Gila Bend. It was partly cloudy, with a temperature of 102 at Luke Air Force Base, and 99 at Mesa Gateway. It was mostly cloudy, with a temperature of 100 at Falcon Field, and 99 at Chandler. At Chandler, wind was south, at 18 miles an hour. Observations for northern Arizona, it was clear, with a temperature of 71 at Flagstaff, 87 at Kingman, and 79 at Payson. It was partly cloudy, with a temperature of 71 at the Grand Canyon, 86 at Page, 81 at Winslow, and 70 at Chulo. At Prescott, it was mostly cloudy, with a temperature of 79. Observations for southern Arizona, thunder was reported, with a temperature of 79 at Tucson, and 74 at Sierra Vista. At Nogales, it was partly cloudy, with a temperature of 71. Observations for southern California, it was clear, with a temperature of 72 at Los Angeles Airport, and 100 at Blythe. At San Diego, it was mostly cloudy, with a temperature of 71. Regional observations, at Albuquerque, rain was falling,
with a temperature of 65. It was partly cloudy, with a temperature of 95 at Las Vegas, and 66 at Salt Lake City. At El Paso, it was mostly cloudy, with a temperature of 88. Once again, at 7 p.m. in Phoenix, under partly cloudy skies. The Sky Harbor temperature was 101 degrees. Here is the latest forecast. For the following area, in Arizona, Central Phoenix, issued at 4:05 p.m. Mountain Standard Time. Tonight, partly cloudy with a slight chance of showers and thunderstorms. Not as warm. Lows 76 to 83. South wind 5 to 10 miles per hour in the evening, becoming east after midnight. Chance of rain 10%. Tuesday, partly sunny with a slight chance of showers and thunderstorms. Highs 96 to 100. Southeast wind 5 to 15 miles per hour. Chance of rain 10%. Tuesday night, partly cloudy. A slight chance of showers and thunderstorms in the evening, then a chance of showers and a slight chance of thunderstorms after midnight. Lows 75 to 81. South wind 5 to 10 miles per hour in the evening, becoming east after midnight. Chance of rain 40%. Wednesday, considerable cloudiness with a chance of showers and a slight chance of thunderstorms in the morning, then partly sunny with a slight chance of afternoon showers and thunderstorms. Highs 93 to 97. Southeast wind 10 to 15 miles per hour. Chance of rain 40%. Wednesday night, partly cloudy. A slight chance of showers and thunderstorms in the evening, then a chance of showers and a slight chance of thunderstorms after midnight. Lows 74 to 82. East wind 5 to 10 miles per hour. Chance of rain 30%. Thursday, partly sunny with a 20% chance of showers and thunderstorms. Highs 95 to 102. Thursday night, clear. Lows 75 to 82. Friday, sunny. Highs 98 to 104. Friday night, clear. Lows 76 to 83. Saturday, sunny. Highs 100 to 105. Saturday night, clear. Lows 75 to 81. Sunday, sunny. Highs 98 to 103. Sunday night, mostly clear. Lows 74 to 80. Monday, partly sunny. A 10% chance of afternoon showers and thunderstorms. Highs 96 to 102. The Phoenix, Arizona climate summary for this evening, as of 5 p.m., September 14, 2026. Today's high temperature was 105 degrees. The normal high is 101. The record high is 112 degrees, which was set in 2000. Today's low temperature was 89 degrees. The normal low is 79. The record low is 58 degrees, which was set in 1915. No precipitation fell today, which leaves the monthly total at a trace. The total precipitation for the year still stands at 1.73 inches. The normal high temperature for tomorrow is 101 degrees, and the normal low is 79. Sunset tonight is at 6:36 p.m. Sunrise tomorrow is at 6:12 a.m. A strong thunderstorm will impact Tinal County through 7:30 p.m. Mountain Standard Time. At 7:06 p.m. Mountain Standard Time, Doppler radar was tracking a strong thunderstorm near Florence Junction, or 10 miles south of Gold Canyon, moving northeast at 15 miles per hour. Hazard, wind gusts up to 50 miles per hour. Source, radar indicated. Impact, gusty winds could knock down tree limbs and blow around unsecured objects. Locations impacted include Florence Junction and Queen Valley. This includes the following highways: US Highway 60 between mile markers 207 and 222. Arizona Route 79 between mile markers 142 and 150. If outdoors, consider seeking shelter inside a building.
Here is the synopsis for Southeast California, Southwest, and South Central Arizona. Abundant moisture will remain situated across the eastern half of Arizona, providing enhanced chances for showers and thunderstorms through the middle of the week, especially over the mountain locations. There will be the potential for some storms to produce strong winds, but the greater threat will be heavy rainfall and localized flash flooding. Shower and thunderstorm chances will diminish by the end of the week with the introduction of drier air. Near to slightly above normal temperatures are expected throughout the week. 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The current time is 7:27 p.m. Mountain Standard Time. Here is the 7 p.m. Mountain Standard Time observation for Phoenix, on Monday, September 14th. At Sky Harbor, it was partly cloudy. Visibility 10 miles. Temperature was 101 degrees, dew point 60, relative humidity 25%. Wind was southwest, at 7 miles an hour. And the pressure was 29.70 inches, and rising. Other observations for South Central Arizona, including the Greater Phoenix area, it was clear, with a temperature of 97 at Buckeye, 102 at Glendale, 99 at Deer Valley, 100 at Scottsdale Airport, and 98 at Gila Bend. It was partly cloudy, with a temperature of 102 at Luke Air Force Base, and 99 at Mesa Gateway. It was mostly cloudy, with a temperature of 100 at Falcon Field, and 99 at Chandler. At Chandler, wind was south, at 18 miles an hour. Observations for northern Arizona, it was clear, with a temperature of 71 at Flagstaff, 87 at Kingman, and 79 at Payson. It was partly cloudy, with a temperature of 71 at the Grand Canyon, 86 at Page, 81 at Winslow, and 70 at Chulo. At Prescott, it was mostly cloudy, with a temperature of 79. Observations for southern Arizona, thunder was reported, with a temperature of 79 at Tucson, and 74 at Sierra Vista. At Nogales, it was partly cloudy, with a temperature of 71. Observations for Southern California, it was clear, with a temperature of 72 at Los Angeles Airport, and 100 at Blythe. At San Diego, it was mostly cloudy, with a temperature of 71. Regional observations, at Albuquerque, rain was falling, with a temperature of 65. It was partly cloudy, with a temperature of 95 at Las Vegas, and 66 at Salt Lake City. At El Paso, it was mostly cloudy, with a temperature of 88. Once again, at 7 p.m. in Phoenix, under partly cloudy skies. The Sky Harbor temperature was 101 degrees. Here is the latest forecast. For the following area, in Arizona, Central Phoenix, issued at 4:05 p.m. Mountain Standard Time. Tonight, partly cloudy with a slight chance of showers and thunderstorms. Not as warm. Lows 76 to 83. South wind 5 to 10 miles per hour in the evening, becoming east after midnight. Chance of rain 10%. Tuesday, partly sunny with a slight chance of showers and thunderstorms. Highs 96 to 100. Southeast wind 5 to 15 miles per hour. Chance of rain 10%. Tuesday night, partly cloudy. A slight chance of showers and thunderstorms in the evening, then a chance of showers and a slight chance of thunderstorms after midnight. Lows 75 to 81. South wind 5 to 10 miles per hour in the evening, becoming east after midnight. Chance of rain 40%. Wednesday, considerable cloudiness with a chance of showers and a slight chance of thunderstorms in the morning, then partly sunny with a slight chance of afternoon showers and thunderstorms. Highs 93 to 97. Southeast wind 10 to 15 miles per hour. Chance of rain 40%. Wednesday night, partly cloudy. A slight chance of showers and thunderstorms in the evening, then a chance of showers and a slight chance of thunderstorms after midnight. Lows 74 to 82.
East wind 5 to 10 miles per hour. Chance of rain 30%. Thursday, partly sunny with a 20% chance of showers and thunderstorms. Highs 95 to 102. Thursday night, clear. Lows 75 to 82. Friday, sunny. Highs 98 to 104. Friday night, clear. Lows 76 to 83. Saturday, sunny. Highs 100 to 105. Saturday night, clear. Lows 75 to 81. Sunday, sunny. Highs 98 to 103. Sunday night, mostly clear. Lows 74 to 80. Monday, partly sunny. A 10% chance of afternoon showers and thunderstorms. Highs 96 to 102. The Phoenix, Arizona climate summary for this evening, as of 5 p.m., September 14, 2026. Today's high temperature was 105 degrees. The normal high is 101. The record high is 112 degrees, which was set in 2000. Today's low temperature was 89 degrees. The normal low is 79. The record low is 58 degrees, which was set in 1915. No precipitation fell today, which leaves the monthly total at a trace. The total precipitation for the year still stands at 1.73 inches. The normal high temperature for tomorrow is 101 degrees, and the normal low is 79. Sunset tonight is at 6:36 p.m. Sunrise tomorrow is at 6:12 a.m. Here is the synopsis: California, Southwest, and South Central Arizona. Abundant moisture will remain situated across the eastern half of Arizona, providing enhanced chances for showers and thunderstorms through the middle of the week, especially over the mountain locations. There will be the potential for some storms to produce strong winds, but the greater threat will be heavy rainfall and localized flash flooding. Shower and thunderstorm chances will diminish by the end of the week with the introduction of drier air. Near to slightly above normal temperatures are expected throughout the week. 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The current time is 7:34 p.m. Mountain Standard Time. Here is the 7 p.m. Mountain Standard Time observation for Phoenix, on Monday, September 14th. At Sky Harbor, it was partly cloudy. Visibility 10 miles. Temperature was 101 degrees, dew point 60, relative humidity 25%. Wind was southwest, at 7 miles an hour. And the pressure was 29.70 inches, and rising. Other observations for South Central Arizona, including the Greater Phoenix area, it was clear, with a temperature of 97 at Buckeye, 102 at Glendale, 99 at Deer Valley, 100 at Scottsdale Airport, and 98 at Gila Bend. It was partly cloudy, with a temperature of 102 at Luke Air Force Base, and 99 at Mesa Gateway. It was

a temperature of 72 at Los Angeles Airport and 100 at Blythe. At San Diego, it was mostly cloudy, with a temperature of 71. Regional observations. At Albuquerque, rain was falling, with a temperature of 65. It was partly cloudy, with a temperature of 95 at Las Vegas, and 66 at Salt Lake City. At El Paso, it was mostly cloudy, with a temperature of 88. Once again, at 7 p.m. in Phoenix, under partly cloudy skies, the Sky Harbor temperature was 101 degrees. Here is the latest forecast. For the following area, in Arizona, Central Phoenix, issued at 4:05 p.m. Mountain Standard Time. Tonight, partly cloudy with a slight chance of showers and thunderstorms. Not as warm. Lows 76 to 83. South wind 5 to 10 miles per hour in the evening, becoming east after midnight. Chance of rain 10%. Tuesday, partly sunny with a slight chance of showers and thunderstorms. Highs 96 to 100. Southeast wind 5 to 15 miles per hour. Chance of rain 10%. Tuesday night, partly cloudy. A slight chance of showers and thunderstorms in the evening, then a chance of showers and a slight chance of thunderstorms after midnight. Lows 75 to 81. South wind 5 to 10 miles per hour in the evening, becoming east after midnight. Chance of rain 40%. Wednesday, considerable cloudiness with a chance of showers and a slight chance of thunderstorms in the morning, then partly sunny with a slight chance of afternoon showers and thunderstorms. Highs 93 to 97. Southeast wind 10 to 15 miles per hour. Chance of rain 40%. Wednesday night, partly cloudy. A slight chance of showers and thunderstorms in the evening, then a chance of showers and a slight chance of thunderstorms after midnight. Lows 74 to 82. East wind 5 to 10 miles per hour. Chance of rain 30%. Thursday, partly sunny with a 20% chance of showers and thunderstorms. Highs 95 to 102. Thursday night, clear. Lows 75 to 82. Friday, sunny. Highs 98 to 104. Friday night, clear. Lows 76 to 83. Saturday, sunny. Highs 100 to 105. Saturday night, clear. Lows 75 to 81. Sunday, sunny. Highs 98 to 103. Sunday night, mostly clear. Lows 74 to 80. Monday, partly sunny. A 10% chance of afternoon showers and thunderstorms. Highs 96 to 102. The Phoenix, Arizona climate summary for this evening, as of 5 p.m., September 14, 2026. Today's high temperature was 105 degrees. The normal high is 101. The record high is 112 degrees, which was set in 2000. Today's low temperature was 89 degrees. The normal low is 79. The record low is 58 degrees, which was set in 1915. No precipitation fell today, which leaves the monthly total at a trace. The total precipitation for the year still stands at 1.73 inches. The normal high temperature for tomorrow is 101 degrees, and the normal low is 79. Sunset tonight is at 6:36 p.m. Sunrise tomorrow is at 6:12 a.m. Here is the synopsis for Southeast California, Southwest, and South Central Arizona. Abundant moisture will remain situated across the eastern half of Arizona, providing enhanced chances for showers and thunderstorms through the middle of the week, especially over the mountain locations. There will be the potential for some storms to produce strong winds, but the greater threat will be heavy rainfall and localized flash flooding. Shower and thunderstorm chances will diminish by the end of the week with the introduction of drier air. Near to slightly above normal temperatures are expected throughout the week. 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

born Phoenix, Arizona, serving South Central Arizona. The current time is 7:41 p.m. Mountain Standard Time. Here is a 7 p.m. Mountain Standard Time observation for Phoenix, on Monday, September 14th. At Sky Harbor, it was partly cloudy. Visibility 10 miles. Temperature was 101 degrees, dew point 60, relative humidity 25%. Wind was southwest, at 7 miles an hour. And the pressure was 29.70 inches, and rising. Other observations for South Central Arizona including the Greater Phoenix area, it was clear, with a temperature of 97 at Buckeye, 102 at Glendale, 99 at Deer Valley, 100 at Scottsdale Airport, and 98 at Gila Bend. It was partly cloudy, with a temperature of 102 at Luke Air Force Base, and 99 at Mesa Gateway. It was mostly cloudy, with a temperature of 100 at Falcon Field, and 99 at Chandler. At Chandler, wind was south, at 18 miles an hour. Observations for northern Arizona, it was clear, with a temperature of 71 at Flagstaff, 87 at Kingman, and 79 at Payson. It was partly cloudy, with a temperature of 71 at the Grand Canyon, 86 at Page, 81 at Winslow, and 70 at Chillo. At Prescott, it was mostly cloudy, with a temperature of 79. Observations for southern Arizona, thunder was reported, with a temperature of 79 at Tucson, and 74 at Sierra Vista. At Nogales, it was partly cloudy, with a temperature of 71. Observations for southern California, it was clear, with a temperature of 72 at Los Angeles Airport, and 100 at Blythe. At San Diego, it was mostly cloudy, with a temperature of 71. Regional observations, at Albuquerque, rain was falling, with a temperature of 65. It was partly cloudy, with a temperature of 95 at Las Vegas, and 66 at Salt Lake City. At El Paso, it was mostly cloudy, with a temperature of 88. Once again, at 7 p.m. in Phoenix, under partly cloudy skies. The Sky Harbor temperature was 101 degrees. Here is the latest forecast. For the following area, in Arizona, Central Phoenix, issued at 4:05 p.m. Mountain Standard Time. Tonight, partly cloudy with a slight chance of showers and thunderstorms. Not as warm. Lows 76 to 83. South wind 5 to 10 miles per hour in the evening becoming east after midnight. Chance of rain 10%. Tuesday, partly sunny with a slight chance of showers and thunderstorms. Highs 96 to 100. Southeast wind 5 to 15 miles per hour. Chance of rain 10%. Tuesday night, partly cloudy. A slight chance of showers and thunderstorms in the evening, then a chance of showers and a slight chance of thunderstorms after midnight. Lows 75 to 81. South wind 5 to 10 miles per hour in the evening becoming east after midnight. Chance of rain 40%. Wednesday, considerable cloudiness with a chance of showers and a slight chance of thunderstorms in the morning, then partly sunny with a slight chance of afternoon showers and thunderstorms. Highs 93 to 97. Southeast wind 10 to 15 miles per hour. Chance of rain 40%. Wednesday night, partly cloudy. A slight chance of showers and thunderstorms in the evening, then a chance of showers and a slight chance of thunderstorms after midnight. Lows 74 to 82. East wind 5 to 10 miles per hour. Chance of rain 30%. Thursday, partly sunny with a 20% chance of showers and thunderstorms. Highs 95 to 102. Thursday night, clear. Lows 75 to 82. Friday, sunny. Highs 98 to 104. Friday night, clear. Lows 76 to 83. Saturday, sunny. Highs 100 to 105. Saturday night, clear. Lows 75 to 81. Sunday, sunny.
Highs 98 to 103. Sunday night, mostly clear. Lows 74 to 80. Monday, partly sunny. A 10% chance of afternoon showers and thunderstorms. Highs 96 to 102. The Phoenix, Arizona climate summary for this evening, as of 5 p.m., September 14, 2026. Today's high temperature was 105 degrees. The normal high is 101. The record high is 112 degrees, which was set in 2000. Today's low temperature was 89 degrees. The normal low is 79. The record low is 58 degrees, which was set in 1915. No precipitation fell today, which leaves the monthly total at a trace. The total precipitation for the year still stands at 1.73 inches. The normal high temperature for tomorrow is 101 degrees, and the normal low is 79. Sunset tonight is at 6:36 p.m. Sunrise tomorrow is at 6:12 a.m. A strong thunderstorm will impact Maricopa and Pinal counties through 8:15 p.m. Mountain Standard Time. At 7:46 p.m. Mountain Standard Time, Doppler radar was tracking a strong thunderstorm over Olberg, or 11 miles south of Sun Lakes, moving northeast at 15 miles per hour. Hazard, wind gusts of 50 to 55 miles per hour. Source, radar indicated. Impact, gusty winds could knock down tree limbs and blow around unsecured objects. Locations impacted include Casa Grande, Sun Lakes, Olberg, Bat Pool, Sacaton, and Santon. This includes the following highways: Arizona Interstate 10 between mile markers 169 and 184. Arizona Route 87 between mile markers 148 and 159. If outdoors, consider seeking shelter inside a building. Here is the synopsis for Southeast California, Southwest, and South Central Arizona. Abundant moisture will remain situated across the eastern half of Arizona, providing enhanced chances for showers and thunderstorms through the middle of the week, especially over the mountain locations. There will be the potential for some storms to produce strong winds, but the greater threat will be heavy rainfall and localized flash flooding. Shower and thunderstorm chances will diminish by the end of the week with the introduction of drier air. Near to slightly above normal temperatures are expected throughout the week. 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The current time is 7:48 p.m. Mountain Standard Time. Here is the 7 p.m. Mountain Standard Time observation for Phoenix, on Monday, September 14th. At Sky Harbor, it was partly cloudy. Visibility 10 miles. Temperature was 101 degrees, dew point 60, relative humidity 25%. Wind was southwest, at 7 miles an hour. And the pressure was 29.70 inches, and rising. Other observations for South Central Arizona, including the Greater Phoenix area, it was clear, with a temperature of 97 at Buckeye, 102 at Glendale, 99 at Deer Valley, 100 at Scottsdale Airport, and 98 at Gila Bend. It was partly cloudy, with a temperature of 102 at Luke Air Force Base, and 99 at Mesa Gateway. It was mostly cloudy, with a temperature of 100 at Falcon Field, and 99 at Chandler. At Chandler, wind was south, at 18 miles an hour. Observations for northern Arizona, it was clear, with a temperature of 71 at Flagstaff, 87 at Kingman, and 79 at Payson. It was partly cloudy, with a temperature of 71 at the Grand Canyon, 86 at Page, 81 at Winslow, and 70 at Chillow. At Prescott, it was mostly cloudy, with a temperature of 79. Observations for southern Arizona, thunder was reported, with a temperature of 79 at Tucson, and 74 at Sierra Vista. At Nogales, it was partly cloudy, with a temperature of 71. Observations for southern California, it was clear, with a temperature of 72 at Los Angeles Airport, and 100 at Blythe.
at San Diego, it was mostly cloudy, with a temperature of 71. Regional observations, at Albuquerque, rain was falling, with a temperature of 65. It was partly cloudy, with a temperature of 95 at Las Vegas, and 66 at Salt Lake City. At El Paso, it was mostly cloudy, with a temperature of 88. Once again, at 7 p.m. in Phoenix, under partly cloudy skies. The Sky Harbor temperature was 101 degrees. Here is the latest forecast. For the following area, in Arizona, Central Phoenix, issued at 4:05 p.m. Mountain Standard Time. Tonight, partly cloudy with a slight chance of showers and thunderstorms. Not as warm. Lows 76 to 83. South wind 5 to 10 miles per hour in the evening becoming east after midnight. Chance of rain 10%. Tuesday, partly sunny with a slight chance of showers and thunderstorms. Highs 96 to 100. Southeast wind 5 to 15 miles per hour. Chance of rain 10%. Tuesday night, partly cloudy. A slight chance of showers and thunderstorms in the evening, then a chance of showers and a slight chance of thunderstorms after midnight. Lows 75 to 81. South wind 5 to 10 miles per hour in the evening becoming east after midnight. Chance of rain 40%. Wednesday, considerable cloudiness with a chance of showers and a slight chance of thunderstorms in the morning, then partly sunny with a slight chance of afternoon showers and thunderstorms. Highs 93 to 97. Southeast wind 10 to 15 miles per hour. Chance of rain 40%. Wednesday night, partly cloudy. A slight chance of showers and thunderstorms in the evening, then a chance of showers and a slight chance of thunderstorms after midnight. Lows 74 to 82. East wind 5 to 10 miles per hour. Chance of rain 30%. Thursday, partly sunny with a 20% chance of showers and thunderstorms. Highs 95 to 102. Thursday night, clear. Lows 75 to 82. Friday, sunny. Highs 98 to 104. Friday night, clear. Lows 76 to 83. Saturday, sunny. Highs 100 to 105. Saturday night, clear. Lows 75 to 81. Sunday, sunny. Highs 98 to 103. Sunday night, mostly clear. Lows 74 to 80. Monday, partly sunny. A 10% chance of afternoon showers and thunderstorms. Highs 96 to 102. The Phoenix, Arizona climate summary for this evening, as of 5 p.m., September 14, 2026. Today's high temperature was 105 degrees. The normal high is 101. The record high is 112 degrees, which was set in 2000. Today's low temperature was 89 degrees. The normal low is 79. The record low is 58 degrees, which was set in 1915. No precipitation fell today, which leaves the monthly total at a trace. The total precipitation for the year still stands at 1.73 inches. The normal high temperature for tomorrow is 101 degrees, and the normal low is 79. Sunset tonight is at 6:36 p.m. Sunrise tomorrow is at 6:12 a.m. A strong thunderstorm will impact Maricopa and Pinal counties through 8:15 p.m. Mountain Standard Time. At 7:46 p.m. Mountain Standard Time, Doppler radar was tracking a strong thunderstorm over Olberg, or 11 miles south of Sun Lakes, moving northeast at 15 miles per hour. Hazard, wind gusts of 50 to 55 miles per hour. Source, radar indicated. Impact, gusty winds could knock down tree limbs and blow around unsecured objects. Locations impacted include Casa Grande, Sun Lakes, Olberg, Bat Pool, Sacaton, and Santon. This includes the following highways: Arizona Interstate 10 between mile markers 169 and 184.
Arizona Route 87 between mile markers 148 and 159. If outdoors, consider seeking shelter inside a building. Here is the synopsis for Southeast California, Southwest, and South Central Arizona. Abundant moisture will remain situated across the eastern half of Arizona, providing enhanced chances for showers and thunderstorms through the middle of the week, especially over the mountain locations. There will be the potential for some storms to produce strong winds, but the greater threat will be heavy rainfall and localized flash flooding. Shower and thunderstorm chances will diminish by the end of the week with the introduction of drier air. Near to slightly above normal temperatures are expected throughout the week. 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The current time is 7:56 p.m. Mountain Standard Time. Here is the 7 p.m. Mountain Standard Time observation for Phoenix, on Monday, September 14th. At Sky Harbor, it was partly cloudy. Visibility 10 miles. Temperature was 101 degrees, dew point 60, relative humidity 25%. Wind was southwest, at 7 miles an hour. And the pressure was 29.70 inches, and rising. Other observations for South Central Arizona, including the greater Phoenix area, it was clear, with a temperature of 97 at Buckeye, 102 at Glendale, 99 at Deer Valley, 100 at Scottsdale Airport, and 98 at Gila Bend. It was partly cloudy, with a temperature of 102 at Luke Air Force Base, and 99 at Mesa Gateway. It was mostly cloudy, with a temperature of 100 at Falcon Field, and 99 at Chandler. At Chandler, wind was south, at 18 miles an hour. Observations for northern Arizona, it was clear, with a temperature of 71 at Flagstaff, 87 at Kingman, and 79 at Payson. It was partly cloudy, with a temperature of 71 at the Grand Canyon, 86 at Page, 81 at Winslow, and 70 at Chillow. At Prescott, it was mostly cloudy, with a temperature of 79. Observations for southern Arizona, thunder was reported, with a temperature of 79 at Tucson, and 74 at Sierra Vista. At Nogales, it was partly cloudy, with a temperature of 71. Observations for southern California, it was clear, with a temperature of 72 at Los Angeles Airport, and 100 at Blythe. At San Diego, it was mostly cloudy, with a temperature of 71. Regional observations, at Albuquerque, rain was falling, with a temperature of 65. It was partly cloudy, with a temperature of 95 at Las Vegas, and 66 at Salt Lake City. At El Paso, it was mostly cloudy, with a temperature of 88. Once again, at 7 p.m. in Phoenix, under partly cloudy skies. The Sky Harbor temperature was 101 degrees. Here is the latest forecast. For the following area, in Arizona, Central Phoenix, issued at 4:05 p.m. Mountain Standard Time. Tonight, partly cloudy with a slight chance of showers and thunderstorms. Not as warm. Lows 76 to 83. South wind 5 to 10 miles per hour in the evening, becoming east after midnight. Chance of rain 10%. Tuesday, partly sunny with a slight chance of showers and thunderstorms. Highs 96 to 100. Southeast wind 5 to 15 miles per hour. Chance of rain 10%. Tuesday night, partly cloudy. A slight chance of showers and thunderstorms in the evening, then a chance of showers and a slight chance of thunderstorms after midnight. Lows 75 to 81. South wind 5 to 10 miles per hour in the evening, becoming east after midnight. Chance of rain 40%. Wednesday, considerable cloudiness with a chance of showers and a slight chance of thunderstorms in the morning, then partly sunny with a slight chance of afternoon showers and thunderstorms. Highs 93 to 97. Southeast wind 10 to 15 miles per hour. Chance of rain 40%. Wednesday night, partly cloudy.
a slight chance of showers and thunderstorms in the evening, then a chance of showers and a slight chance of thunderstorms after midnight. Lows 74 to 82. East wind 5 to 10 miles per hour. Chance of rain 30%. Thursday, partly sunny with a 20% chance of showers and thunderstorms. Highs 95 to 102. Thursday night, clear. Lows 75 to 82. Friday, sunny. Highs 98 to 104. Friday night, clear. Lows 76 to 83. Saturday, sunny. Highs 100 to 105. Saturday night, clear. Lows 75 to 81. Sunday, sunny. Highs 98 to 103. Sunday night, mostly clear. Lows 74 to 80. Monday, partly sunny. A 10% chance of afternoon showers and thunderstorms. Highs 96 to 102. The Phoenix, Arizona climate summary for this evening, as of 5 p.m., September 14, 2026. Today's high temperature was 105 degrees. The normal high is 101. The record high is 112 degrees, which was set in 2000. Today's low temperature was 89 degrees. The normal low is 79. The record low is 58 degrees, which was set in 1915. No precipitation fell today, which leaves the monthly total at a trace. The total precipitation for the year still stands at 1.73 inches. The normal high temperature for tomorrow is 101 degrees, and the normal low is 79. Sunset tonight is at 6:36 p.m. Sunrise tomorrow is at 6:12 a.m. A strong thunderstorm will impact Maricopa and Pinal counties through 8:15 p.m. Mountain Standard Time. At 7:46 p.m. Mountain Standard Time, Doppler radar was tracking a strong thunderstorm over Olberg, or 11 miles south of Sun Lakes, moving northeast at 15 miles per hour. Hazard, wind gusts of 50 to 55 miles per hour. Source, radar indicated. Impact, gusty winds could knock down tree limbs and blow around unsecured objects. Locations impacted include Casa Grande, Sun Lakes, Olberg, Bat Pool, Sacaton, and Santon. This includes the following highways: Arizona Interstate 10 between mile markers 169 and 184. Arizona Route 87 between mile markers 148 and 159. If outdoors, consider seeking shelter inside a building. A strong thunderstorm will impact Maricopa and Pinal counties through 8:30 p.m. Mountain Standard Time. At 7:56 p.m. Mountain Standard Time, Doppler radar was tracking a strong thunderstorm over East Mesa, moving east at 10 miles per hour. Hazard, wind gusts up to 50 miles per hour. Source, radar indicated. Impact, gusty winds could knock down tree limbs and blow around unsecured objects. Locations impacted include Mesa, Gilbert, Apache Junction, East Mesa, Gold Canyon, Gold Camp, Falcon Field Airport, Lost Dutchman State Park, Goldfield, Usury Mountain Park, Superstition Springs Mall, King's Ranch, and Phoenix Mesa Gateway Airport. This includes the following highways: US Highway 60 between mile markers 186 and 203. Arizona Route 202 between mile markers 22 and 37. If outdoors, consider seeking shelter inside a building. Here is the synopsis for Southeast California, Southwest, and South Central Arizona. Abundant moisture will remain situated across the eastern half of Arizona, providing enhanced chances for showers and thunderstorms through the middle of the week, especially over the mountain locations. There will be the potential for some storms to produce strong winds, but the greater threat will be heavy rainfall and localized flash flooding. Shower and thunderstorm chances will diminish by the end of the week with the introduction of drier air. Near to slightly above normal temperatures are expected throughout the week. 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
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The current time is 8:06 p.m. Mountain Standard Time. Here is the latest forecast for the following area in Arizona, Central Phoenix, issued at 4:05 p.m. Mountain Standard Time. Tonight, partly cloudy with a slight chance of showers and thunderstorms. Not as warm. Lows 76 to 83. South wind 5 to 10 miles per hour in the evening, becoming east after midnight. Chance of rain 10%. Tuesday, partly sunny with a slight chance of showers and thunderstorms. Highs 96 to 100. Southeast wind 5 to 15 miles per hour. Chance of rain 10%. Tuesday night, partly cloudy. A slight chance of showers and thunderstorms in the evening, then a chance of showers and a slight chance of thunderstorms after midnight. Lows 75 to 81. South wind 5 to 10 miles per hour in the evening, becoming east after midnight. Chance of rain 40%. Wednesday, considerable cloudiness with a chance of showers and a slight chance of thunderstorms in the morning, then partly sunny with a slight chance of afternoon showers and thunderstorms. Highs 93 to 97. Southeast wind 10 to 15 miles per hour.

The National Weather Service in Phoenix has issued a severe thunderstorm warning for Maricopa County in south-central Arizona, Pinal County in southeastern Arizona, until 8:30 p.m. Mountain Standard Time. At 8:07 p.m. Mountain Standard Time, a severe thunderstorm was located over Usury Mountain Park, or near East Mesa, moving northeast at 15 miles per hour. Hazard, 60 miles per hour wind gusts. Source, radar indicated. Impact, expects damage to roofs, siding, and trees. Locations impacted include Mesa, Apache Junction, East Mesa, Saguaro Lake, Superstition Mountains, Falcon Field Airport, Lost Dutchman State Park, Goldfield, Usury Mountain Park, Superstition Springs Mall, and Salt River Tubing Recreation Area. This includes the following highways: US Highway 60 between mile markers 188 and 197. Arizona Route 202 between mile markers 20 and 32. For your protection, move to an interior room on the lowest floor of a building. Repeating, a severe thunderstorm warning has been issued until 8:30 p.m. Mountain Standard Time for the following counties in Arizona: Maricopa and Pinal. The current time is 8:09 p.m. Mountain Standard Time. 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The National Weather Service in Phoenix has issued a severe thunderstorm warning for Maricopa County in south-central Arizona, Pinal County in southeastern Arizona, until 8:30 p.m. Mountain Standard Time. At 8:07 p.m. Mountain Standard Time, a severe thunderstorm was located over Usury Mountain Park, or near East Mesa, moving northeast at 15 miles per hour. Hazard, 60 miles per hour wind gusts. Source, radar indicated. Impact, expects damage to roofs, siding, and trees. Locations impacted include Mesa, Apache Junction, East Mesa, Saguaro Lake, Superstition Mountains, Falcon Field Airport, Lost Dutchman State Park, Goldfield, Usury Mountain Park, Superstition Springs Mall, and Salt River Tubing Recreation Area. This includes the following highways: US Highway 60 between mile markers 188 and 197. Arizona Route 202 between mile markers 20 and 32. For your protection, move to an interior room on the lowest floor of a building. Repeating, a severe thunderstorm warning has been issued until 8:30 p.m. Mountain Standard Time for the following counties in Arizona: Maricopa and Pinal. A strong thunderstorm will impact Maricopa and Pinal counties through 8:15 p.m. Mountain Standard Time. At 7:46 p.m. Mountain Standard Time, Doppler radar was tracking a strong thunderstorm over Olberg, or 11 miles south of some lakes, moving northeast at 15 miles per hour. Hazard, wind gusts of 50 to 55 miles per hour. Source, radar indicated. Impact, gusty winds could knock down tree limbs and blow around unsecured objects. Locations impacted include Casa Grande, Sun Lakes, Olberg, Bat Pool, Sacaton, and Santon. This includes the following highways: Arizona Interstate 10 between mile markers 169 and 184. Arizona Route 87 between mile markers 148 and 159. If outdoors, consider seeking shelter inside a building. A strong thunderstorm will impact Maricopa and Pinal counties through 8:30 p.m. Mountain Standard Time. At 7:56 p.m. Mountain Standard Time, Doppler radar was tracking a strong thunderstorm over East Mesa, moving east at 10 miles per hour. Hazard, wind gusts up to 50 miles per hour. Source, radar indicated. Impact, gusty winds could knock down tree limbs and blow around unsecured objects. Locations impacted include Mesa, Gilbert, Apache Junction, East Mesa, Gold Canyon, Gold Camp, Falcon Field Airport, Lost Dutchman State Park, Goldfield, Usury Mountain Park, Superstition Springs Mall, King's Ranch, and Phoenix Mesa Gateway Airport.
This includes the following highways: US Highway 60 between mile markers 186 and 203. Arizona Route 202 between mile markers 22 and 37. If outdoors, consider seeking shelter inside a building. The current time is 8:13 p.m. Mountain Standard Time. 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Here is the 8 p.m. Mountain Standard Time observation for Phoenix on Monday, September 14th. At Sky Harbor, it was mostly cloudy. Visibility 10 miles. Temperature was 102 degrees, dew point 58, relative humidity 23%. Wind was west, at 8 miles an hour. And the pressure was 29.72 inches, and rising. Other observations for South Central Arizona, including the Greater Phoenix area, at Mesa Gateway, a thunderstorm was reported, with a temperature of 93. It was clear, with a temperature of 100 at Glendale, 99 at Luke Air Force Base, and 99 at Scottsdale Airport. At Deer Valley, it was partly cloudy, with a temperature of 98. At Falcon Field, it was mostly cloudy, with a temperature of 97. At Chandler, it was cloudy, with a temperature of 97. At Glendale, wind was south, at 17 miles an hour. At Luke Air Force Base, wind was southwest, at 21 miles an hour. Once again, at 8 p.m. in Phoenix, under mostly cloudy skies. The Sky Harbor temperature was 102 degrees. The National Weather Service in Phoenix has issued a severe thunderstorm warning for Maricopa County in South Central Arizona, Pinal County in Southeastern Arizona, until 8:30 p.m. Mountain Standard Time. At 8:07 p.m. Mountain Standard Time, a severe thunderstorm was located over Usury Mountain Park, or near East Mesa, moving northeast at 15 miles per hour. Hazard, 60 miles per hour wind gusts. Source, radar indicated. Impact, expects damage to roofs, siding, and trees. Locations impacted include Mesa, Apache Junction, East Mesa, Saguaro Lake, Superstition Mountains, Falcon Field Airport, Lost Dutchman State Park, Goldfield, Usury Mountain Park, Superstition Springs Mall, and Salt River Tubing Recreation Area. This includes the following highways: US Highway 60 between mile markers 188 and 197. Arizona Route 202 between mile markers 20 and 32. For your protection, move to an interior room on the lowest floor of a building. Repeating, a severe thunderstorm warning has been issued until 8:30 p.m. Mountain Standard Time for the following counties in Arizona: Maricopa and Pinal. A strong thunderstorm will impact Maricopa and Pinal counties through 8:30 p.m. Mountain Standard Time. At 7:56 p.m. Mountain Standard Time, Doppler radar was tracking a strong thunderstorm over East Mesa, moving east at 10 miles per hour. Hazard, wind gusts up to 50 miles per hour. Source, radar indicated. Impact, gusty winds could knock down tree limbs and blow around unsecured objects. Locations impacted include Mesa, Gilbert, Apache Junction, East Mesa, Gold Canyon, Gold Camp, Falcon Field Airport, Lost Dutchman State Park, Goldfield, Usury Mountain Park, Superstition Springs Mall, King's Ranch, and Phoenix Mesa Gateway Airport. This includes the following highways: US Highway 60 between mile markers 186 and 203. Arizona Route 202 between mile markers 22 and 37. If outdoors, consider seeking shelter inside a building. A strong thunderstorm will impact Maricopa and Pinal counties through 9 p.m. Mountain Standard Time. At 8:14 p.m. Mountain Standard Time, Doppler radar was tracking a strong thunderstorm near Olberg, or 8 miles southeast of Sun Lakes, moving northeast at 15 miles per hour. Hazard, wind gusts of 50 to 55 miles per hour. Source, radar indicated. Impact, gusty winds could knock down tree limbs and blow around unsecured objects.
Locations impacted include Chandler, Gilbert, Casa Grande, Sun Lakes, Queen Creek, Chandler Heights, Gilbert City Hall, Tumbleweed Park, Santan Valley, Santan Village Mall, Seville, Bat Pool, Oldburg, Santan Mountain Park, Sacaton, and Santan. This includes the following highways: Arizona Interstate 10 between mile markers 168 and 185. Arizona Route 87 between mile markers 145 and 164. Arizona Route 202 between mile markers 41 and 47. If outdoors, consider seeking shelter inside a building. The current time is 8:18 p.m. Mountain Standard Time. You're listening to National Weather Service NOAA Weather Radio, KEC 94 in Phoenix, Arizona, serving South Central Arizona. Here is the 8. A severe thunderstorm warning remains in effect until 8:30 p.m. Mountain Standard Time for Maricopa and Pinal counties. 8:18 p.m. Mountain Standard Time, a severe thunderstorm was located over Usury Mountain Park, or near Apache Junction, moving northeast at 15 miles per hour. Hazard, 60 miles per hour wind gusts. Source, radar indicated. Impact, expect damage to roofs, siding, and trees. Locations impacted include Mesa, Apache Junction, East Mesa, Saguaro Lake, Falcon Field Airport, Los Dutchman State Park, Goldfield, Usury Mountain Park, and Salt River Tubing Recreation Area. This includes the following highways: US Highway 60 between mile markers 189 and 197. Arizona Route 202 between mile markers 21 and 32. For your protection, move to an interior room on the lowest floor of a building. Torrential rainfall is occurring with this storm and may lead to flash flooding. Do not drive your vehicle through flooded roadways. Repeating, a severe thunderstorm warning remains in effect until 8:30 p.m. Mountain Standard Time for the following counties in Arizona, Maricopa and Pinal. Here is the 8 p.m. Mountain Standard Time observation for Phoenix on Monday, September 14th. At Sky Harbor, it was mostly cloudy. Visibility 10 miles. Temperature was 102 degrees, dew point 58, relative humidity 23%. Wind was west, at 8 miles an hour. And the pressure was 29.72 inches, and rising. Other observations for South Central Arizona, including the Greater Phoenix area, at Mesa Gateway, a thunderstorm was reported, with a temperature of 93. It was clear, with a temperature of 100 at Glendale, 99 at Luke Air Force Base, and 99 at Scottsdale Airport. At Deer Valley, it was partly cloudy, with a temperature of 98. At Falcon Field, it was mostly cloudy, with a temperature of 97. At Chandler, it was cloudy, with a temperature of 97. At Glendale, wind was south, at 17 miles an hour. At Luke Air Force Base, wind was southwest, at 21 miles an hour. Once again, at 8 p.m. in Phoenix, under mostly cloudy skies. The Sky Harbor temperature was 102 degrees. A severe thunderstorm warning remains in effect until 8:30 p.m. Mountain Standard Time for Maricopa and Pinal counties. 8:18 p.m. Mountain Standard Time, a severe thunderstorm was located over Usury Mountain Park, or near Apache Junction, moving northeast at 15 miles per hour. Hazard, 60 miles per hour wind gusts. Source, radar indicated. Impact, expect damage to roofs, siding, and trees. Locations impacted include Mesa, Apache Junction, East Mesa, Saguaro Lake, Falcon Field Airport, Los Dutchman State Park, Goldfield, Usury Mountain Park, and Salt River Tubing Recreation Area. This includes the following highways: US Highway 60 between mile markers 189 and 197. Arizona Route 202 between mile markers 21 and 32. For your protection, move to an interior room on the lowest floor of a building. Torrential rainfall is occurring with this storm and may lead to flash flooding.
Do not drive your vehicle through flooded roadways. Repeating, a severe thunderstorm warning remains in effect until 8:30 p.m. Mountain Standard Time for the following counties, in Arizona, Maricopa and Pinal. A strong thunderstorm will impact Maricopa and Pinal counties through 8:30 p.m. Mountain Standard Time. At 7:56 p.m. Mountain Standard Time, Doppler radar was tracking a strong thunderstorm over East Mesa, moving east at 10 miles per hour. Hazard, wind gusts up to 50 miles per hour. Source, radar indicated. Impact, gusty winds could knock down tree limbs and blow around unsecured objects. Locations impacted include Mesa, Gilbert, Apache Junction, East Mesa, Gold Canyon, Gold Camp, Falcon Field Airport, Lost Dutchman State Park, Goldfield, Usury Mountain Park, Superstition Springs Mall, King's Ranch, and Phoenix Mesa Gateway Airport. This includes the following highways: US Highway 60 between mile markers 186 and 203. Arizona Route 202 between mile markers 22 and 37. If outdoors, consider seeking shelter inside a building. A strong thunderstorm will impact Maricopa and Pinal counties through 9 p.m. Mountain Standard Time. At 8:14 p.m. Mountain Standard Time, Doppler radar was tracking a strong thunderstorm near Olberg, or 8 miles southeast of some lakes, moving northeast at 15 miles per hour. Hazard, wind gusts of 50 to 55 miles per hour. Source, radar indicated. Impact, gusty winds could knock down tree limbs and blow around unsecured objects. Locations impacted include Chandler, Gilbert, Casa Grande, Sun Lakes, Queen Creek, Chandler Heights, Gilbert City Hall, Tumbleweed Park, Santan Valley, Santan Village Mall, Seville, Bat Pool, Olberg, Santan Mountain Park, Sacaton, and Santan. This includes the following highways, Arizona in the severe thunderstorm warning for Maricopa and Pinal counties will expire at 8:30 p.m. Mountain Standard Time. The storm which prompted the warning has weakened below severe limits and no longer poses an immediate threat to life or property. Therefore, the warning will be allowed to expire. However, gusty winds and heavy rain are still possible with this thunderstorm. Repeating, the severe thunderstorm warning has been allowed to expire for the following counties, in Arizona, Maricopa and Pinal. A strong thunderstorm will impact Maricopa and Pinal counties through 9 p.m. Mountain Standard Time. At 8:14 p.m. Mountain Standard Time, Doppler radar was tracking a strong thunderstorm near Olberg, or 8 miles southeast of some lakes, moving northeast at 15 miles per hour. Hazard, wind gusts of 50 to 55 miles per hour. Source, radar indicated. Impact, gusty winds could knock down tree limbs and blow around unsecured objects. Locations impacted include Chandler, Gilbert, Casa Grande, Sun Lakes, Queen Creek, Chandler Heights, Gilbert City Hall, Tumbleweed Park, Santan Valley, Santan Village Mall, Seville, Bat Pool, Olberg, Santan Mountain Park, Sacaton, and Santan. This includes the following highways: Arizona Interstate 10 between mile markers 168 and 185. Arizona Route 87 between mile markers 145 and 164. Arizona Route 202 between mile markers 41 and 47. If outdoors, consider seeking shelter inside a building. The current time is 8:26 p.m. Mountain Standard Time. 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Here is the 8 p.m. Mountain Standard Time observation for Phoenix, on Monday, September 14th. At Sky Harbor, it was mostly cloudy. Visibility 10 miles. Temperature was 102 degrees, dew point 58, relative humidity 23%. Wind was west, at 8 miles an hour. And the pressure was 29.72 inches, and rising. Other observations for South Central Arizona, including the greater Phoenix area,
at Mesa Gateway, a thunderstorm was reported, with a temperature of 93. It was clear, with a temperature of 100 at Glendale, 99 at Luke Air Force Base, and 99 at Scottsdale Airport. At Deer Valley, it was partly cloudy, with a temperature of 98. At Falcon Field, it was mostly cloudy, with a temperature of 97. At Chandler, it was cloudy, with a temperature of 97. At Glendale, wind was south, at 17 miles an hour. At Luke Air Force Base, wind was southwest, at 21 miles an hour. Once again, at 8 p.m. in Phoenix, under mostly cloudy skies. The Sky Harbor temperature was 102 degrees. The severe thunderstorm warning for Maricopa and Pinal counties will expire at 8:30 p.m. Mountain Standard Time. The storm which prompted the warning has weakened below severe limits and no longer poses an immediate threat to life or property. Therefore, the warning will be allowed to expire. However, gusty winds and heavy rain are still possible with this thunderstorm. Repeating, the severe thunderstorm warning has been allowed to expire for the following counties, in Arizona, Maricopa and Pinal. A strong thunderstorm will impact Maricopa and Pinal counties through 8:30 p.m. Mountain Standard Time. At 7:56 p.m. Mountain Standard Time, Doppler radar was tracking a strong thunderstorm over East Mesa, moving east at 10 miles per hour. Hazard, wind gusts up to 50 miles per hour. Source, radar indicated. Impact, gusty winds could knock down tree limbs and blow around unsecured objects. Locations impacted include Mesa, Gilbert, Apache Junction, East Mesa, Gold Canyon, Gold Camp, Falcon Field Airport, Lost Dutchman State Park, Goldfield, Usury Mountain Park, Superstition Springs Mall, King's Ranch, and Phoenix Mesa Gateway Airport. This includes the following highways: US Highway 60 between mile markers 186 and 203. Arizona Route 202 between mile markers 22 and 37. If outdoors, consider seeking shelter inside a building. A strong thunderstorm will impact Maricopa and Pinal counties through 9 p.m. Mountain Standard Time. At 8:14 p.m. Mountain Standard Time, Doppler radar was tracking a strong thunderstorm near Olberg, or 8 miles southeast of Sun Lakes, moving northeast at 15 miles per hour. Hazard, wind gusts of 50 to 55 miles per hour. Source, radar indicated. Impact, gusty winds could knock down tree limbs and blow around unsecured objects. Locations impacted include Chandler, Gilbert, Casa Grande, Sun Lakes, Queen Creek, Chandler Heights, Gilbert City Hall, Tumbleweed Park, Santan Valley, Santan Village Mall, Seville, Bat Pool, Olberg, Santan Mountain Park, Sacaton, and Santan. This includes the following highways: Arizona Interstate 10 between mile markers 168 and 185. Arizona Route 87 between mile markers 145 and 164. Arizona Route 202 between mile markers 41 and 47. If outdoors, consider seeking shelter inside a building. The current time is 8:31 p.m. Mountain Standard Time. 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Here is the 8 p.m. Mountain Standard Time observation for Phoenix, on Monday, September 14th. At Sky Harbor, it was mostly cloudy. Visibility 10 miles. Temperature was 102 degrees, dew point 58, relative humidity 23%. Wind was west, at 8 miles an hour. And the pressure was 29.72 inches, and rising. Other observations for South Central Arizona, including the Greater Phoenix area, at Mesa Gateway, a thunderstorm was reported, with a temperature of 93. It was clear, with a temperature of 100 at Glendale, 99 at Luke Air Force Base, and 99 at Scottsdale Airport. At Deer Valley, it was partly cloudy, with a temperature of 98. At Falcon Field,
it was mostly cloudy, with a temperature of 97. At Chandler, it was cloudy, with a temperature of 97. At Glendale, wind was south, at 17 miles an hour. At Luke Air Force Base, wind was southwest, at 21 miles an hour. Once again, at 8 p.m. in Phoenix, under mostly cloudy skies. The Sky Harbor temperature was 102 degrees. The severe thunderstorm warning for Maricopa and Pinal counties will expire at 8:30 p.m. Mountain Standard Time. The storm which prompted the warning has weakened below severe limits and no longer poses an immediate threat to life or property. Therefore, the warning will be allowed to expire. However, gusty winds and heavy rain are still possible with this thunderstorm. Repeating, the severe thunderstorm warning has been allowed to expire for the following counties, in Arizona, Maricopa and Pinal. A strong thunderstorm will impact Maricopa and Pinal counties through 9 p.m. Mountain Standard Time. At 8:14 p.m. Mountain Standard Time, Doppler radar was tracking a strong thunderstorm near Olberg, or 8 miles southeast of Sun Lakes, moving northeast at 15 miles per hour. Hazard, wind gusts of 50 to 55 miles per hour. Source, radar indicated. Impact, gusty winds could knock down tree limbs and blow around unsecured objects. Locations impacted include Chandler, Gilbert, Casa Grande, Sun Lakes, Queen Creek, Chandler Heights, Gilbert City Hall, Tumbleweed Park, Santan Valley, Santan Village Mall, Seville, Bat Pool, Olberg, Santan Mountain Park, Sacaton, and Santan. This includes the following highways: Arizona Interstate 10 between mile markers 168 and 185. Arizona Route 87 between mile markers 145 and 164. Arizona Route 202 between mile markers 41 and 47. If outdoors, consider seeking shelter inside a building. Here is the synopsis for Southeast California, Southwest, and South Central Arizona. Abundant moisture will remain situated across the eastern half of Arizona, providing enhanced chances for showers and thunderstorms through the middle of the week, especially over the mountain locations. There will be the potential for some storms to produce strong winds, but the greater threat will be heavy rainfall and localized flash flooding. Shower and thunderstorm chances will diminish by the end of the week with the introduction of drier air. Near to slightly above normal temperatures are expected throughout the week. 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The current time is 8:35 p.m. Mountain Standard Time. Here is the 8 p.m. Mountain Standard Time observation for Phoenix, on Monday, September 14th.

mostly cloudy, with a temperature of 97. At Chandler, it was cloudy, with a temperature of 97. At Glendale, wind was south, at 17 miles an hour. At Luke Air Force Base, wind was southwest, at 21 miles an hour. Observations for northern Arizona, it was clear, with a temperature of 85 at Kingman, and 84 at Page. It was mostly cloudy, with a temperature of 70 at Flagstaff, 67 at the Grand Canyon, 78 at Prescott, and 78 at Winslow. Observations for southern Arizona, at Sierra Vista, rain was falling, with a temperature of 68. At Yuma, it was clear, with a temperature of 95. It was mostly cloudy, with a temperature of 81 at Tucson, and 71 at Nogales. Observations for Southern California, at Blythe, it was clear, with a temperature of 97. At Los Angeles Airport, it was partly cloudy, with a temperature of 71. At San Diego, it was mostly cloudy, with a temperature of 71. Regional observations, it was clear, with a temperature of 92 at Las Vegas, and 62 at Salt Lake City. At El Paso, it was mostly cloudy, with a temperature of 85. At Albuquerque, it was cloudy, with a temperature of 67. Once again, at 8 p.m. in Phoenix, under mostly cloudy skies. The Sky Harbor temperature was 102 degrees. Here is the latest forecast. For the following area, in Arizona, Central Phoenix, issued at 4:05 p.m. Mountain Standard Time. Tonight, partly cloudy with a slight chance of showers and thunderstorms. Not as warm. Lows 76 to 83. South wind 5 to 10 miles per hour in the evening, becoming east after midnight. Chance of rain 10%. Tuesday, partly sunny with a slight chance of showers and thunderstorms. Highs 96 to 100. Southeast wind 5 to 15 miles per hour. Chance of rain 10%. Tuesday night, partly cloudy. A slight chance of showers and thunderstorms in the evening, then a chance of showers and a slight chance of thunderstorms after midnight. Lows 75 to 81. South wind 5 to 10 miles per hour in the evening, becoming east after midnight. Chance of rain 40%. Wednesday, considerable cloudiness with a chance of showers and a slight chance of thunderstorms in the morning, then partly sunny with a slight chance of afternoon showers and thunderstorms. Highs 93 to 97. Southeast wind 10 to 15 miles per hour. Chance of rain 40%. Wednesday night, partly cloudy. A slight chance of showers and thunderstorms in the evening, then a chance of showers and a slight chance of thunderstorms after midnight. Lows 74 to 82. East wind 5 to 10 miles per hour. Chance of rain 30%. Thursday, partly sunny with a 20% chance of showers and thunderstorms. Highs 95 to 102. Thursday night, clear. Lows 75 to 82. Friday, sunny. Highs 98 to 104. Friday night, clear. Lows 76 to 83. Saturday, sunny. Highs 100 to 105. Saturday night, clear. Lows 75 to 81. Sunday, sunny. Highs 98 to 103. Sunday night, mostly clear. Lows 74 to 80. Monday, partly sunny. A 10% chance of afternoon showers and thunderstorms. Highs 96 to 102. The Phoenix, Arizona climate summary for this evening, as of 5 p.m., September 14, 2026. Today's high temperature was 105 degrees. The normal high is 101. The record high is 112 degrees, which was set in 2000. Today's low temperature was 89 degrees. The normal low is 79. The record low is 58 degrees, which was set in 1915. No precipitation fell today, which leaves the monthly total at a trace. The total precipitation

For the year still stands at 1.73 inches. The normal high temperature for tomorrow is 101 degrees, and the normal low is 79. Sunset tonight is at 6:36 p.m. Sunrise tomorrow is at 6:12 a.m. A strong thunderstorm will impact Maricopa and Pinal counties through 9 p.m. Mountain Standard Time. At 8:14 p.m. Mountain Standard Time, Doppler radar was tracking a strong thunderstorm near Olberg, or 8 miles southeast of Sun Lakes, moving northeast at 15 miles per hour. Hazard, wind gusts of 50 to 55 miles per hour. Source, radar indicated. Impact, gusty winds could knock down tree limbs and blow around unsecured objects. Locations impacted include Chandler, Gilbert, Casa Grande, Sun Lakes, Queen Creek, Chandler Heights, Gilbert City Hall, Tumbleweed Park, Santan Valley, Santan Village Mall, Seville, Bat Pool, Olberg, Santan Mountain Park, Sacaton, and Santan. This includes the following highways: Arizona Interstate 10 between mile markers 168 and 185. Arizona Route 87 between mile markers 145 and 164. Arizona Route 202 between mile markers 41 and 47. If outdoors, consider seeking shelter inside a building. Here is the synopsis for Southeast California, Southwest, and South Central Arizona. Abundant moisture will remain situated across the eastern half of Arizona, providing enhanced chances for showers and thunderstorms through the middle of the week, especially over the mountain locations. There will be the potential for some storms to produce strong winds, but the greater threat will be heavy rainfall and localized flash flooding. Shower and thunderstorm chances will diminish by the end of the week with the introduction of drier air. Near to slightly above normal temperatures are expected throughout the week. 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The current time is 8:44 p.m. Mountain Standard Time. Here is the 8 p.m. Mountain Standard Time observation for Phoenix, on Monday, September 14th. At Sky Harbor, it was mostly cloudy. Visibility 10 miles. Temperature was 102 degrees, dew point 58, relative humidity 23%. Wind was west, at 8 miles an hour. And the pressure was 29.72 inches, and rising. Other observations for South Central Arizona, including the Greater Phoenix area, at Mesa Gateway, a thunderstorm was reported, with a temperature of 93. It was clear, with a temperature of 100 at Glendale, 99 at Luke Air Force Base, 99 at Scottsdale Airport, and 96 at Gila Bend. At Deer Valley, it was partly cloudy, with a temperature of 98. At Falcon Field, it was mostly cloudy, with a temperature of 97. At Chandler, it was cloudy, with a temperature of 97. At Glendale, wind was south, at 17 miles an hour. At Luke Air Force Base, wind was southwest, at 21 miles an hour. Observations for northern Arizona, it was clear, with a temperature of 85 at Kingman, and 84 at Page. It was mostly cloudy, with a temperature of 70 at Flagstaff, 67 at the Grand Canyon, 78 at Prescott, and 78 at Winslow. Observations for southern Arizona, at Sierra Vista, rain was falling, with a temperature of 68. At Yuma, it was clear, with a temperature of 95. It was mostly cloudy, with a temperature of 81 at Tucson, and 71 at Nogales. Observations for Southern California, at Blythe, it was clear, with a temperature of 97. At Los Angeles Airport, it was partly cloudy, with a temperature of 71. At San Diego, it was mostly cloudy, with a temperature of 71. Regional observations, it was clear, with a temperature of 92 at Las Vegas, and 62 at Salt Lake City. At El Paso, it was mostly cloudy, with a temperature of 85. At Albuquerque, it was cloudy, with a temperature of 67.
once again, at 8 p.m. in Phoenix, under mostly cloudy skies. The Sky Harbor temperature was 102 degrees. Here is the latest forecast. For the following area, in Arizona, Central Phoenix, issued at 4:05 p.m. Mountain Standard Time. Tonight, partly cloudy with a slight chance of showers and thunderstorms. Not as warm. Lows 76 to 83. South wind 5 to 10 miles per hour in the evening, becoming east after midnight. Chance of rain 10%. Tuesday, partly sunny with a slight chance of showers and thunderstorms. Highs 96 to 100. Southeast wind 5 to 15 miles per hour. Chance of rain 10%. Tuesday night, partly cloudy. A slight chance of showers and thunderstorms in the evening, then a chance of showers and a slight chance of thunderstorms after midnight. Lows 75 to 81. South wind 5 to 10 miles per hour in the evening, becoming east after midnight. Chance of rain 40%. Wednesday, considerable cloudiness with a chance of showers and a slight chance of thunderstorms in the morning, then partly sunny with a slight chance of afternoon showers and thunderstorms. Highs 93 to 97. Southeast wind 10 to 15 miles per hour. Chance of rain 40%. Wednesday night, partly cloudy. A slight chance of showers and thunderstorms in the evening, then a chance of showers and a slight chance of thunderstorms after midnight. Lows 74 to 82. East wind 5 to 10 miles per hour. Chance of rain 30%. Thursday, partly sunny with a 20% chance of showers and thunderstorms. Highs 95 to 102. Thursday night, clear. Lows 75 to 82. Friday, sunny. Highs 98 to 104. Friday night, clear. Lows 76 to 83. Saturday, sunny. Highs 100 to 105. Saturday night, clear. Lows 75 to 81. Sunday, sunny. Highs 98 to 103. Sunday night, mostly clear. Lows 74 to 80. Monday, partly sunny. A 10% chance of afternoon showers and thunderstorms. Highs 96 to 102. The Phoenix, Arizona climate summary for this evening, as of 5 p.m., September 14, 2026. Today's high temperature was 105 degrees. The normal high is 101. The record high is 112 degrees, which was set in 2000. Today's low temperature was 89 degrees. The normal low is 79. The record low is 58 degrees, which was set in 1915. No precipitation fell today, which leaves the monthly total at a trace. The total precipitation for the year still stands at 1.73 inches. The normal high temperature for tomorrow is 101 degrees, and the normal low is 79. Sunset tonight is at 6:36 p.m. Sunrise tomorrow is at 6:12 a.m. A strong thunderstorm will impact Maricopa and Pinal counties through 9 p.m. Mountain Standard Time. At 8:14 p.m. Mountain Standard Time, Doppler radar was tracking a strong thunderstorm near Olberg, or 8 miles southeast of Sun Lakes, moving northeast at 15 miles per hour. Hazard, wind gusts of 50 to 55 miles per hour. Source, radar indicated. Impact, gusty winds could knock down tree limbs and blow around unsecured objects. Locations impacted include Chandler, Gilbert, Casa Grande, Sun Lakes, Queen Creek, Chandler Heights, Gilbert City Hall, Tumbleweed Park, Santan Valley, Santan Village Mall, Seville, Bat Pool, Olberg, Santan Mountain Park, Sacaton, and Santan. This includes the following highways: Arizona Interstate 10 between mile markers 168 and 185. Arizona Route 87 between mile markers 145 and 164. Arizona Route 202 between mile markers 41 and 47. If outdoors,
consider seeking shelter inside a building. Here is the synopsis for Southeast California, Southwest, and South Central Arizona. Abundant moisture will remain situated across the eastern half of Arizona, providing enhanced chances for showers and thunderstorms through the middle of the week, especially over the mountain locations. There will be the potential for some storms to produce strong winds, but the greater threat will be heavy rainfall and localized flash flooding. Shower and thunderstorm chances will diminish by the end of the week with the introduction of drier air. Near to slightly above normal temperatures are expected throughout the week. 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The current time is 8:52 p.m. Mountain Standard Time. Here is the 8 p.m. Mountain Standard Time observation for Phoenix, on Monday, September 14th. At Sky Harbor, it was mostly cloudy. Visibility 10 miles. Temperature was 102 degrees, dew point 58, relative humidity 23%. Wind was west, at 8 miles an hour. And the pressure was 29.72 inches, and rising. Other observations for South Central Arizona, including the Greater Phoenix area, at Mesa Gateway, a thunderstorm was reported, with a temperature of 93. It was clear, with a temperature of 100 at Glendale, 99 at Luke Air Force Base, 99 at Scottsdale Airport, and 96 at Gila Bend. At Deer Valley, it was partly cloudy, with a temperature of 98. At Falcon Field, it was mostly cloudy, with a temperature of 97. At Chandler, it was cloudy, with a temperature of 97. At Glendale, wind was south, at 17 miles an hour. At Luke Air Force Base, wind was southwest, at 21 miles an hour. Observations for northern Arizona, it was clear, with a temperature of 85 at Kingman, and 84 at Page. It was mostly cloudy, with a temperature of 70 at Flagstaff, 67 at the Grand Canyon, 78 at Prescott, and 78 at Winslow. Observations for southern Arizona, at Sierra Vista, rain was falling, with a temperature of 68. At Yuma, it was clear, with a temperature of 95. It was mostly cloudy, with a temperature of 81 at Tucson, and 71 at Nogales. Observations for Southern California, at Blythe, it was clear, with a temperature of 97. At Los Angeles Airport, it was partly cloudy, with a temperature of 71. At San Diego, it was mostly cloudy, with a temperature of 71. Regional observations, it was clear, with a temperature of 92 at Las Vegas, and 62 at Salt Lake City. At El Paso, it was mostly cloudy, with a temperature of 85. At Albuquerque, it was cloudy, with a temperature of 67. Once again, at 8 p.m. in Phoenix, under mostly cloudy skies. The Sky Harbor temperature was 102 degrees. Here is the latest forecast. For the following area, in Arizona, Central Phoenix, issued at 4:05 p.m. Mountain Standard Time. Tonight, partly cloudy with a slight chance of showers and thunderstorms. Not as warm. Lows 76 to 83. South wind 5 to 10 miles per hour in the evening, becoming east after midnight. Chance of rain 10%. Tuesday, partly sunny with a slight chance of showers and thunderstorms. Highs 96 to 100. Southeast wind 5 to 15 miles per hour. Chance of rain 10%. Tuesday night, partly cloudy. A slight chance of showers and thunderstorms in the evening, then a chance of showers and a slight chance of thunderstorms after midnight. Lows 75 to 81. South wind 5 to 10 miles per hour in the evening, becoming east after midnight. Chance of rain 40%. Wednesday, considerable cloudiness with a chance of showers and a slight chance of thunderstorms in the morning, then partly sunny with a slight chance of afternoon showers and thunderstorms. Highs 93 to 97. Southeast wind 10 to 15 miles per hour. Chance of rain 40%.
Wednesday night, partly cloudy. A slight chance of showers and thunderstorms in the evening, then a chance of showers and a slight chance of thunderstorms after midnight. Lows 74 to 82. East wind 5 to 10 miles per hour. Chance of rain 30%. Thursday, partly sunny with a 20% chance of showers and thunderstorms. Highs 95 to 102. Thursday night, clear. Lows 75 to 82. Friday, sunny. Highs 98 to 104. Friday night, clear. Lows 76 to 83. Saturday, sunny. Highs 100 to 105. Saturday night, clear. Lows 75 to 81. Sunday, sunny. Highs 98 to 103. Sunday night, mostly clear. Lows 74 to 80. Monday, partly sunny. A 10% chance of afternoon showers and thunderstorms. Highs 96 to 102. The Phoenix, Arizona climate summary for this evening, as of 5 p.m., September 14, 2026. Today's high temperature was 105 degrees. The normal high is 101. The record high is 112 degrees, which was set in 2000. Today's low temperature was 89 degrees. The normal low is 79. The record low is 58 degrees, which was set in 1915. No precipitation fell today, which leaves the monthly total at a trace. The total precipitation for the year still stands at 1.73 inches. The normal high temperature for tomorrow is 101 degrees, and the normal low is 79. Sunset tonight is at 6:36 p.m. Sunrise tomorrow is at 6:12 a.m. A strong thunderstorm will impact Maricopa and Pinal counties through 9 p.m. Mountain Standard Time. At 8:14 p.m. Mountain Standard Time, Doppler radar was tracking a strong thunderstorm near Olberg, or 8 miles southeast of Sun Lakes, moving northeast at 15 miles per hour. Hazard, wind gusts of 50 to 55 miles per hour. Source, radar indicated. Impact, gusty winds could knock down tree limbs and blow around unsecured objects. Locations impacted include Chandler, Gilbert, Casa Grande, Sun Lakes, Queen Creek, Chandler Heights, Gilbert City Hall, Tumbleweed Park, Santan Valley, Santan Village Mall, Seville, Bat Pool, Olberg, Santan Mountain Park, Sacaton, and Santan. This includes the following highways: Arizona Interstate 10 between mile markers 168 and 185. Arizona Route 87 between mile markers 145 and 164. Arizona Route 202 between mile markers 41 and 47. If outdoors, consider seeking shelter inside a building. Here is the synopsis for Southeast California, Southwest, and South Central Arizona. Abundant moisture will remain situated across the eastern half of Arizona, providing enhanced chances for showers and thunderstorms through the middle of the week, especially over the mountain locations. There will be the potential for some storms to produce strong winds, but the greater threat will be heavy rainfall and localized flash flooding. Shower and thunderstorm chances will diminish by the end of the week with the introduction of drier air. Near to slightly above normal temperatures are expected throughout the week. 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The current time is 9:01 p.m. Mountain Standard Time. Here is the latest forecast. For the following area, in Arizona, Central Phoenix, issued at 4:05 p.m. Mountain Standard Time. Tonight, partly cloudy with a slight chance of showers and thunderstorms. Not as warm. Lows 76 to 83. South wind 5 to 10 miles per hour in the evening, becoming east after midnight. Chance of rain 10%. Tuesday, partly sunny with a slight chance of showers and thunderstorms. Highs 96 to 100.
southeast wind 5 to 15 miles per hour. Chance of rain 10%. Tuesday night, partly cloudy. A slight chance of showers and thunderstorms in the evening, then a chance of showers and a slight chance of thunderstorms after midnight. Lows 75 to 81. South wind 5 to 10 miles per hour in the evening, becoming east after midnight. Chance of rain 40%. Wednesday, considerable cloudiness with a chance of showers and a slight chance of thunderstorms in the morning, then partly sunny with a slight chance of afternoon showers and thunderstorms. Highs 93 to 97. Southeast wind 10 to 15 miles per hour. Chance of rain 40%. Wednesday night, partly cloudy. A slight chance of showers and thunderstorms in the evening, then a chance of showers and a slight chance of thunderstorms after midnight. Lows 74 to 82. East wind 5 to 10 miles per hour. Chance of rain 30%. Thursday, partly sunny with a 20% chance of showers and thunderstorms. Highs 95 to 102. Thursday night, clear. Lows 75 to 82. Friday, sunny. Highs 98 to 104. Friday night, clear. Lows 76 to 83. Saturday, sunny. Highs 100 to 105. Saturday night, clear. Lows 75 to 81. Sunday, sunny. Highs 98 to 103. Sunday night, mostly clear. Lows 74 to 80. Monday, partly sunny. A 10% chance of afternoon showers and thunderstorms. Highs 96 to 102. 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The current time is 9:03 p.m. Mountain Standard Time. Here is the latest forecast. For the following area, in Arizona, Central Phoenix, issued at 4:05 p.m. Mountain Standard Time. Tonight, partly cloudy with a slight chance of showers and thunderstorms. Not as warm. Lows 76 to 83. South wind 5 to 10 miles per hour in the evening, becoming east after midnight. Chance of rain 10%. Tuesday, partly sunny with a slight chance of showers and thunderstorms. Highs 96 to 100. Southeast wind 5 to 15 miles per hour. Chance of rain 10%. Tuesday night, partly cloudy. A slight chance of showers and thunderstorms in the evening, then a chance of showers and a slight chance of thunderstorms after midnight. Lows 75 to 81. South wind 5 to 10 miles per hour in the evening, becoming east after midnight. Chance of rain 40%. Wednesday, considerable cloudiness with a chance of showers and a slight chance of thunderstorms in the morning, then partly sunny with a slight chance of afternoon showers and thunderstorms. Highs 93 to 97. Southeast wind 10 to 15 miles per hour. Chance of rain 40%. Wednesday night, partly cloudy. A slight chance of showers and thunderstorms in the evening, then a chance of showers and a slight chance of thunderstorms after midnight. Lows 74 to 82. East wind 5 to 10 miles per hour. Chance of rain 30%. Thursday, partly sunny with a 20% chance of showers and thunderstorms. Highs 95 to 102. Thursday night, clear. Lows 75 to 82. Friday, sunny. Highs 98 to 104. Friday night, clear. Lows 76 to 83. Saturday, sunny. Highs 100 to 105. Saturday night, clear. Lows 75 to 81. Sunday, sunny. Highs 98 to 103. Sunday night, mostly clear. Lows 74 to 80. Monday, partly sunny. A 10% chance of afternoon showers and thunderstorms.
highs 96 to 102. The Phoenix, Arizona climate summary for this evening, as of 5 p.m., September 14, 2026. Today's high temperature was 105 degrees. The normal high is 101. The record high is 112 degrees, which was set in 2000. Today's low temperature was 89 degrees. The normal low is 79. The record low is 58 degrees, which was set in 1915. No precipitation fell today, which leaves the monthly total at a trace. The total precipitation for the year still stands at 1.73 inches. The normal high temperature for tomorrow is 101 degrees, and the normal low is 79. Sunset tonight is at 6:36 p.m. Sunrise tomorrow is at 6:12 a.m. Flood advisory in effect until midnight Mountain Standard Time tonight. What flooding caused by excessive rainfall is expected? Where? Pinal County in southeastern Arizona. When? Until midnight Mountain Standard Time tonight. Impacts: minor flooding in low-lying and poor drainage areas. Additional details at 9:01 p.m. Mountain Standard Time. Doppler radar and automated rain gauges indicated heavy rain due to thunderstorms. Minor flooding is ongoing or expected to begin shortly in the advisory area. Between 0.5 and 1.25 inches of rain have fallen. Additional rainfall amounts of 0.25 to 0.75 inches are expected over the area. This additional rain will result in minor flooding. Some locations that will experience flooding include Casa Grande, Oldburg, Sacaton, and Santon. http://www.weather.gov/safety/flood-turnaround. Don't drown when encountering flooded roads. Most of flood deaths occur in vehicles. Be especially cautious at night when it is harder to recognize the dangers of flooding. Be aware of your surroundings and do not drive on flooded roads. 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The current time is 9:09 p.m. Mountain Standard Time. Here is the latest forecast. For the following area, in Arizona, Central Phoenix, issued at 4:05 p.m. Mountain Standard Time. Tonight, partly cloudy with a slight chance of showers and thunderstorms. Not as warm. Lows 76 to 83. South wind 5 to 10 miles per hour in the evening, becoming east after midnight. Chance of rain 10%. Tuesday, partly sunny with a slight chance of showers and thunderstorms. Highs 96 to 100. Southeast wind 5 to 15 miles per hour. Chance of rain 10%. Tuesday night, partly cloudy. A slight chance of showers and thunderstorms in the evening, then a chance of showers and a slight chance of thunderstorms after midnight. Lows 75 to 81. South wind 5 to 10 miles per hour in the evening, becoming east after midnight. Chance of rain 40%. Wednesday, considerable cloudiness with a chance of showers and a slight chance of thunderstorms in the morning, then partly sunny with a slight chance of afternoon showers and thunderstorms. Highs 93 to 97. Southeast wind 10 to 15 miles per hour. Chance of rain 40%. Wednesday night, partly cloudy. A slight chance of showers and thunderstorms in the evening, then a chance of showers and a slight chance of thunderstorms after midnight. Lows 74 to 82. East wind 5 to 10 miles per hour. Chance of rain 30%. Thursday, partly sunny with a 20% chance of showers and thunderstorms. Highs 95 to 102. Thursday night, clear. Lows 75 to 82. Friday, sunny. Highs 98 to 104. Friday night, clear. Lows 76 to 83. Saturday, sunny. Highs 100 to 105. Saturday night, clear. Lows 75 to 81.
Sunday, sunny. Highs 98 to 103. Sunday night, mostly clear. Lows 74 to 80. Monday, partly sunny. A 10% chance of afternoon showers and thunderstorms. Highs 96 to 102. The Phoenix, Arizona climate summary for this evening, as of 5 p.m., September 14, 2026. Today's high temperature was 105 degrees. The normal high is 101. The record high is 112 degrees, which was set in 2000. Today's low temperature was 89 degrees. The normal low is 79. The record low is 58 degrees, which was set in 1915. No precipitation fell today, which leaves the monthly total at a trace. The total precipitation for the year still stands at 1.73 inches. The normal high temperature for tomorrow is 101 degrees, and the normal low is 79. Sunset tonight is at 6:36 p.m. Sunrise tomorrow is at 6:12 a.m. Flood advisory in effect until midnight Mountain Standard Time tonight. What flooding caused by excessive rainfall is expected? Where? Pinal County in southeastern Arizona. When? Until midnight Mountain Standard Time tonight. Impacts: minor flooding in low-lying and poor drainage areas. Additional details at 9:01 p.m. Mountain Standard Time. Doppler radar and automated rain gauges indicated heavy rain due to thunderstorms. Minor flooding is ongoing or expected to begin shortly in the advisory area. Between 0.5 and 1.25 inches of rain have fallen. Additional rainfall amounts of 0.25 to 0.75 inches are expected over the area. This additional rain will result in minor flooding. Some locations that will experience flooding include Casa Grande, Olberg, Sacaton, and Santon. http://www.weather.gov/safety/flood-turnaround. Don't drown when encountering flooded roads. Most flood deaths occur in vehicles. Be especially cautious at night when it is harder to recognize the dangers of flooding. Be aware of your surroundings and do not drive on flooded roads. 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The current time is 9:14 p.m. Mountain Standard Time. Here is the 9 p.m. Mountain Standard Time observation for Phoenix, on Monday, September 14th. At Sky Harbor, blowing dust was reported. Visibility 6 miles. Temperature was 91 degrees, dew point 65, relative humidity 41%. Wind was southeast, at 20 miles an hour, gusting to 49 miles an hour. And the pressure was 29.81 inches, and rising. Other observations for South Central Arizona, including the Greater Phoenix area, at Falcon Field, thunder was reported, with a temperature of 83. At Gila Bend, it was clear, with a temperature of 94. It was partly cloudy, with a temperature of 97 at Luke Air Force Base, and 96 at Deer Valley. At Scottsdale Airport, it was mostly cloudy, with a temperature of 92. At Chandler, it was cloudy, with a temperature of 82. At Mesa Gateway, rain and blowing dust were reported, with a temperature of 84. At Luke Air Force Base, wind was southwest, at 16 miles an hour. At Deer Valley, wind was southwest, at 16 miles an hour, gusting to 25 miles an hour. At Scottsdale Airport, wind was southeast, at 18 miles an hour, gusting to 37 miles an hour. At Falcon Field, wind was southeast, at 16 miles an hour, gusting to 30 miles an hour. At Mesa Gateway, the visibility was 1 mile. At Mesa Gateway, wind was southeast, at 33 miles an hour, gusting to 44 miles an hour. At Chandler, wind was southeast, at 23 miles an hour, gusting to 30 miles an hour. Observations for northern Arizona, it was clear, with a temperature of 59 at the Grand Canyon,
and 75 at Prescott. It was partly cloudy, with a temperature of 67 at Flagstaff, 84 at Kingman, 84 at Page, and 75 at Winslow. Observations for southern Arizona, at Yuma, it was clear, with a temperature of 93. It was mostly cloudy, with a temperature of 80 at Tucson, and 67 at Sierra Vista. At Nogales, it was cloudy, with a temperature of 69. Observations for Southern California, skies ranged from clear to partly cloudy. It was 72 at Los Angeles Airport, 70 at San Diego, and 95 at Blythe. Regional observations, it was clear, with a temperature of 90 at Las Vegas, and 64 at Salt Lake City. At El Paso, it was mostly cloudy, with a temperature of 85. At Albuquerque, it was cloudy, with a temperature of 66. Once again, at 9 p.m. in Phoenix, blowing dust was reported. The Sky Harbor temperature was 91 degrees. Wind was southeast gusting to 49 miles an hour. Here is the latest forecast. For the following area, in Arizona, Central Phoenix, issued at 4:05 p.m. Mountain Standard Time. Tonight, partly cloudy with a slight chance of showers and thunderstorms. Not as warm. Lows 76 to 83. South wind 5 to 10 miles per hour in the evening becoming east after midnight. Chance of rain 10%. Tuesday, partly sunny with a slight chance of showers and thunderstorms. Highs 96 to 100. Southeast wind 5 to 15 miles per hour. Chance of rain 10%. Tuesday night, partly cloudy. A slight chance of showers and thunderstorms in the evening, then a chance of showers and a slight chance of thunderstorms after midnight. Lows 75 to 81. South wind 5 to 10 miles per hour in the evening becoming east after midnight. Chance of rain 40%. Wednesday, considerable cloudiness with a chance of showers and a slight chance of thunderstorms in the morning, then partly sunny with a slight chance of afternoon showers and thunderstorms. Highs 93 to 97. Southeast wind 10 to 15 miles per hour. Chance of rain 40%. Wednesday night, partly cloudy. A slight chance of showers and thunderstorms in the evening, then a chance of showers and a slight chance of thunderstorms after midnight. Lows 74 to 82. East wind 5 to 10 miles per hour. Chance of rain 30%. Thursday, partly sunny with a 20% chance of showers and thunderstorms. Highs 95 to 102. Thursday night, clear. Lows 75 to 82. Friday, sunny. Highs 98 to 104. Friday night, clear. Lows 76 to 83. Saturday, sunny. Highs 100 to 105. Saturday night, clear. Lows 75 to 81. Sunday, sunny. Highs 98 to 103. Sunday night, mostly clear. Lows 74 to 80. Monday, partly sunny. A 10% chance of afternoon showers and thunderstorms. Highs 96 to 102. The Phoenix, Arizona climate summary for this evening, as of 5 p.m., September 14, 2026. Today's high temperature was 105 degrees. The normal high is 101. The record high is 112 degrees, which was set in 2000. Today's low temperature was 89 degrees. The normal low is 79. The record low is 58 degrees, which was set in 1915. No precipitation fell today, which leaves the monthly total at a trace. The total precipitation for the year still stands at 1.73 inches. The normal high temperature for tomorrow is 101 degrees, and the normal low is 79. Sunset tonight is at 6:36 p.m. Sunrise tomorrow is at 6:12 a.m. Flood advisory in effect until midnight Mountain Standard Time tonight. What,
Flooding caused by excessive rainfall is expected. Where? Pinal County in southeastern Arizona. When? Until midnight Mountain Standard Time tonight. Impacts: minor flooding in low-lying and poor drainage areas. Additional details at 9:01 p.m. Mountain Standard Time. Doppler radar and automated rain gauges indicated heavy rain due to thunderstorms. Minor flooding is ongoing or expected to begin shortly in the advisory area. Between 0.5 and 1.25 inches of rain have fallen. Additional rainfall amounts of 0.25 to 0.75 inches are expected over the area. This additional rain will result in minor flooding. Some locations that will experience flooding include Casa Grande, Oldburg, Sacaton, and Santon. http://www.weather.gov/safety/flood-turnaround. Don't drown when encountering flooded roads. Most flood deaths occur in vehicles. Be especially cautious at night when it is harder to recognize the dangers of flooding. Be aware of your surroundings and do not drive on flooded roads. 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The current time is 9:23 p.m. Mountain Standard Time. Here is the 9 p.m. Mountain Standard Time observation for Phoenix on Monday, September 14th. At Sky Harbor, blowing dust was reported. Visibility 6 miles. Temperature was 91 degrees, dew point 65, relative humidity 41%. Wind was southeast at 20 miles an hour, gusting to 49 miles an hour. And the pressure was 29.81 inches and rising. Other observations for South Central Arizona, including the Greater Phoenix area, at Falcon Field, thunder was reported with a temperature of 83. At Gila Bend, it was clear with a temperature of 94. It was partly cloudy with a temperature of 97 at Luke Air Force Base and 96 at Deer Valley. At Scottsdale Airport, it was mostly cloudy with a temperature of 92. At Chandler, it was cloudy with a temperature of 82. At Mesa Gateway, rain and blowing dust were reported with a temperature of 84. At Luke Air Force Base, wind was southwest at 16 miles an hour. At Deer Valley, wind was southwest at 16 miles an hour, gusting to 25 miles an hour. At Scottsdale Airport, wind was southeast at 18 miles an hour, gusting to 37 miles an hour. At Falcon Field, wind was southeast at 16 miles an hour, gusting to 30 miles an hour. At Mesa Gateway, the visibility was 1 mile. At Mesa Gateway, wind was southeast at 33 miles an hour, gusting to 44 miles an hour. At Chandler, wind was southeast at 23 miles an hour, gusting to 30 miles an hour. Observations for northern Arizona, it was clear, with a temperature of 59 at the Grand Canyon and 75 at Prescott. It was partly cloudy, with a temperature of 67 at Flagstaff, 84 at Kingman, 84 at Page, and 75 at Winslow. Observations for southern Arizona, at Yuma, it was clear, with a temperature of 93. It was mostly cloudy, with a temperature of 80 at Tucson, and 67 at Sierra Vista. At Nogales, it was cloudy, with a temperature of 69. Observations for Southern California, skies ranged from clear to partly cloudy. It was 72 at Los Angeles Airport, 70 at San Diego, and 95 at Blythe. Regional observations, it was clear, with a temperature of 90 at Las Vegas, and 64 at Salt Lake City. At El Paso, it was mostly cloudy, with a temperature of 85. At Albuquerque, it was cloudy, with a temperature of 66. Once again, at 9 p.m. in Phoenix, blowing dust was reported. The Sky Harbor temperature was 91 degrees. Wind was southeast gusting to 49 miles an hour. Here is the latest forecast. For the following area, in Arizona, Central Phoenix,
issued at 4:05 p.m. Mountain Standard Time. Tonight, partly cloudy with a slight chance of showers and thunderstorms. Not as warm. Lows 76 to 83. South wind 5 to 10 miles per hour in the evening, becoming east after midnight. Chance of rain 10%. Tuesday, partly sunny with a slight chance of showers and thunderstorms. Highs 96 to 100. Southeast wind 5 to 15 miles per hour. Chance of rain 10%. Tuesday night, partly cloudy. A slight chance of showers and thunderstorms in the evening, then a chance of showers and a slight chance of thunderstorms after midnight. Lows 75 to 81. South wind 5 to 10 miles per hour in the evening, becoming east after midnight. Chance of rain 40%. Wednesday, considerable cloudiness with a chance of showers and a slight chance of thunderstorms in the morning, then partly sunny with a slight chance of afternoon showers and thunderstorms. Highs 93 to 97. Southeast wind 10 to 15 miles per hour. Chance of rain 40%. Wednesday night, partly cloudy. A slight chance of showers and thunderstorms in the evening, then a chance of showers and a slight chance of thunderstorms after midnight. Lows 74 to 82. East wind 5 to 10 miles per hour. Chance of rain 30%. Thursday, partly sunny with a 20% chance of showers and thunderstorms. Highs 95 to 102. Thursday night, clear. Lows 75 to 82. Friday, sunny. Highs 98 to 104. Friday night, clear. Lows 76 to 83. Saturday, sunny. Highs 100 to 105. Saturday night, clear. Lows 75 to 81. Sunday, sunny. Highs 98 to 103. Sunday night, mostly clear. Lows 74 to 80. Monday, partly sunny. A 10% chance of afternoon showers and thunderstorms. Highs 96 to 102. The Phoenix, Arizona climate summary for this evening, as of 5 p.m., September 14, 2026. Today's high temperature was 105 degrees. The normal high is 101. The record high is 112 degrees, which was set in 2000. Today's low temperature was 89 degrees. The normal low is 79. The record low is 58 degrees, which was set in 1915. No precipitation fell today, which leaves the monthly total at a trace. The total precipitation for the year still stands at 1.73 inches. The normal high temperature for tomorrow is 101 degrees, and the normal low is 79. Sunset tonight is at 6:36 p.m. Sunrise tomorrow is at 6:12 a.m. Flood advisory in effect until midnight Mountain Standard Time tonight. What flooding caused by excessive rainfall is expected? Where? Pinal County in southeastern Arizona. When? Until midnight Mountain Standard Time tonight. Impacts: minor flooding in low-lying and poor drainage areas. Additional details at 9:01 p.m. Mountain Standard Time. Doppler radar and automated rain gauges indicated heavy rain due to thunderstorms. Minor flooding is ongoing or expected to begin shortly in the advisory area. Between 0.5 and 1.25 inches of rain have fallen. Additional rainfall amounts of 0.25 to 0.75 inches are expected over the area. This additional rain will result in minor flooding. Some locations that will experience flooding include Casa Grande, Oldburg, Sacaton, and Santon. http://www.weather.gov/safety/. Flood turnaround: don't drown when encountering flooded roads. Most flood deaths occur in vehicles. Be especially cautious at night when it is harder to recognize the dangers of flooding. Be aware of your surroundings and do not drive on flooded roads.
A strong thunderstorm will impact Pinal County through 10 p.m. Mountain Standard Time. At 9:25 p.m. Mountain Standard Time, Doppler radar was tracking a strong thunderstorm near Florence Junction, or 9 miles north of Florence, moving northeast at 10 miles per hour. Hazard, wind gusts up to 40 miles per hour. Source, radar indicated. Impact, gusty winds could knock down tree limbs and blow around unsecured objects. Locations impacted include Florence Junction and Queen Valley. This includes the following highways: US Highway 60 between mile markers 212 and 215. Arizona Route 79 between mile markers 141 and 150. If outdoors, consider seeking shelter inside a building. 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The current time is 9:32 p.m. Mountain Standard Time. Here is the 9 p.m. Mountain Standard Time observation for Phoenix, on Monday, September 14th. At Sky Harbor, blowing dust was reported. Visibility 6 miles. Temperature was 91 degrees, dew point 65, relative humidity 41%. Wind was southeast, at 20 miles an hour, gusting to 49 miles an hour. And the pressure was 29.81 inches, and rising. Other observations for South Central Arizona, including the Greater Phoenix area, at Falcon Field, thunder was reported, with a temperature. At Gila Bend, it was clear, with a temperature of 94. It was partly cloudy, with a temperature of 97 at Luke Air Force Base, and 96 at Deer Valley. At Scottsdale Airport, it was mostly cloudy, with a temperature of 92. At Chandler, it was cloudy, with a temperature of 82. At Mesa Gateway, rain and blowing dust were reported, with a temperature of 84. At Luke Air Force Base, wind was southwest, at 16 miles an hour. At Deer Valley, wind was southwest, at 16 miles an hour, gusting to 25 miles an hour. At Scottsdale Airport, wind was southeast, at 18 miles an hour, gusting to 37 miles an hour. At Falcon Field, wind was southeast, at 16 miles an hour, gusting to 30 miles an hour. At Mesa Gateway, the visibility was 1 mile. At Mesa Gateway, wind was southeast, at 33 miles an hour, gusting to 44 miles an hour. At Chandler, wind was southeast, at 23 miles an hour, gusting to 30 miles an hour. Observations for northern Arizona, it was clear, with a temperature of 59 at the Grand Canyon, and 75 at Prescott. It was partly cloudy, with a temperature of 67 at Flagstaff, 84 at Kingman, 84 at Page, and 75 at Winslow. Observations for southern Arizona, at Yuma, it was clear, with a temperature of 93. It was mostly cloudy, with a temperature of 80 at Tucson, and 67 at Sierra Vista. At Nogales, it was cloudy, with a temperature of 69. Observations for Southern California, skies ranged from clear to partly cloudy. It was 72 at Los Angeles Airport, 70 at San Diego, and 95 at Blythe. Regional observations, it was clear, with a temperature of 90 at Las Vegas, and 64 at Salt Lake City. At El Paso, it was mostly cloudy, with a temperature of 85. At Albuquerque, it was cloudy, with a temperature of 66. Once again, at 9 p.m. in Phoenix, blowing dust was reported. The Sky Harbor temperature was 91 degrees. Wind was southeast gusting to 49 miles an hour. Here is the latest forecast. For the following area, in Arizona, Central Phoenix, issued at 4:05 p.m. Mountain Standard Time. Tonight, partly cloudy with a slight chance of showers and thunderstorms. Not as warm. Lows 76 to 83. South wind 5 to 10 miles per hour in the evening, becoming east after midnight. Chance of rain 10%. Tuesday, partly sunny with a slight chance of showers and thunderstorms.
highs 96 to 100. Southeast wind 5 to 15 miles per hour. Chance of rain 10%. Tuesday night, partly cloudy. A slight chance of showers and thunderstorms in the evening.

74 to 82. East wind 5 to 10 miles per hour. Chance of rain 30%. Thursday, partly sunny with a 20% chance of showers and thunderstorms. Highs 95 to 102. Thursday night, clear. Lows 75 to 82. Friday, sunny. Highs 98 to 104. Friday night, clear. Lows 76 to 83. Saturday, sunny. Highs 100 to 105. Saturday night, clear. Lows 75 to 81. Sunday, sunny. Highs 98 to 103. Sunday night, mostly clear. Lows 74 to 80. Monday, partly sunny. A 10% chance of afternoon showers and thunderstorms. Highs 96 to 102. The Phoenix, Arizona climate summary for this evening, as of 5 p.m., September 14, 2026. Today's high temperature was 105 degrees. The normal high is 101. The record high is 112 degrees, which was set in 2000. Today's low temperature was 89 degrees. The normal low is 79. The record low is 58 degrees, which was set in 1915. No precipitation fell today, which leaves the monthly total at a trace. The total precipitation for the year still stands at 1.73 inches. The normal high temperature for tomorrow is 101 degrees, and the normal low is 79. Sunset tonight is at 6:36 p.m. Sunrise tomorrow is at 6:12 a.m. Flood advisory in effect until midnight Mountain Standard Time tonight. What flooding caused by excessive rainfall is expected? Where? Pinal County in southeastern Arizona. When? Until midnight Mountain Standard Time tonight. Impacts: minor flooding in low-lying and poor drainage areas. Additional details at 9:01 p.m. Mountain Standard Time. Doppler radar and automated rain gauges indicated heavy rain due to thunderstorms. Minor flooding is ongoing or expected to begin shortly in the advisory area. Between 0.5 and 1.25 inches of rain have fallen. Additional rainfall amounts of 0.25 to 0.75 inches are expected over the area. This additional rain will result in minor flooding. Some locations that will experience flooding include Casa Grande, Oldburg, Sacaltone, and Senton. http://www.weather.gov/safety/flood turnaround. Don't drown when encountering flooded roads. Most flood deaths occur in vehicles. Be especially cautious at night when it is harder to recognize the dangers of flooding. Be aware of your surroundings and do not drive on flooded roads. A strong thunderstorm will impact Pinal County through 10 p.m. Mountain Standard Time. At 9:25 p.m. Mountain Standard Time, Doppler radar was tracking a strong thunderstorm near Florence Junction, or 9 miles north of Florence, moving northeast at 10 miles per hour. Hazard: wind gusts up to 40 miles per hour. Source: radar indicated. Impact: gusty winds could knock down tree limbs and blow around unsecured objects. Locations impacted include Florence Junction and Queen Valley. This includes the following highways: US Highway 60 between mile markers 212 and 215. Arizona Route 79 between mile markers 141 and 150. If outdoors, consider seeking shelter inside a building. 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The current time is 9:42 p.m. Mountain Standard Time. Here is the 9 p.m. Mountain Standard Time observation for Phoenix, on Monday, September 14th. At Sky Harbor, blowing dust was reported. Visibility 6 miles. Temperature was 91 degrees, dew point 65, relative humidity 41%. Wind was southeast, at 20 miles an hour, gusting to 40.

49 miles an hour. And the pressure was 29.81 inches and rising. Other observations for South Central Arizona, including the Greater Phoenix area, at Falcon Field, thunder was reported, with a temperature of 83. At Gila Bend, it was clear, with a temperature of 94. It was partly cloudy, with a temperature of 97 at Luke Air Force Base, and 96 at Deer Valley. At Scottsdale Airport, it was mostly cloudy, with a temperature of 92. At Chandler, it was cloudy, with a temperature of 82. At Mesa Gateway, rain and blowing dust were reported, with a temperature of 84. At Luke Air Force Base, wind was southwest, at 16 miles an hour. At Deer Valley, wind was southwest, at 16 miles an hour, gusting to 25 miles an hour. At Scottsdale Airport, wind was southeast, at 18 miles an hour, gusting to 37 miles an hour. At Falcon Field, wind was southeast, at 16 miles an hour, gusting to 30 miles an hour. At Mesa Gateway, the visibility was 1 mile. At Mesa Gateway, wind was southeast, at 33 miles an hour, gusting to 44 miles an hour. At Chandler, wind was southeast, at 23 miles an hour, gusting to 30 miles an hour. Observations for northern Arizona, it was clear, with a temperature of 59 at the Grand Canyon, and 75 at Prescott. It was partly cloudy, with a temperature of 67 at Flagstaff, 84 at Kingman, 84 at Page, and 75 at Winslow. Observations for southern Arizona, at Yuma, it was clear, with a temperature of 93. It was mostly cloudy, with a temperature of 80 at Tucson, and 67 at Sierra Vista. At Nogales, it was cloudy, with a temperature of 69. Observations for Southern California, skies ranged from clear to partly cloudy. It was 72 at Los Angeles Airport, 70 at San Diego, and 95 at Blythe. Regional observations, it was clear, with a temperature of 90 at Las Vegas, and 64 at Salt Lake City. At El Paso, it was mostly cloudy, with a temperature of 85. At Albuquerque, it was cloudy, with a temperature of 66. Once again, at 9 p.m. in Phoenix, blowing dust was reported. The Sky Harbor temperature was 91 degrees. Wind was southeast gusting to 49 miles an hour. Here is the latest forecast. For the following area, in Arizona, Central Phoenix, issued at 4:05 p.m. Mountain Standard Time. Tonight, partly cloudy with a slight chance of showers and thunderstorms. Not as warm. Lows 76 to 83. South wind 5 to 10 miles per hour in the evening, becoming east after midnight. Chance of rain 10%. Tuesday, partly sunny with a slight chance of showers and thunderstorms. Highs 96 to 100. Southeast wind 5 to 15 miles per hour. Chance of rain 10%. Tuesday night, partly cloudy. A slight chance of showers and thunderstorms in the evening, then a chance of showers and a slight chance of thunderstorms after midnight. Lows 75 to 81. South wind 5 to 10 miles per hour in the evening, becoming east after midnight. Chance of rain 40%. Wednesday, considerable cloudiness with a chance of showers and a slight chance of thunderstorms in the morning, then partly sunny with a slight chance of afternoon showers and thunderstorms. Highs 93 to 97. Southeast wind 10 to 15 miles per hour. Chance of rain 40%. Wednesday night, partly cloudy. A slight chance of showers and thunderstorms in the evening, then a chance of showers and a slight chance of thunderstorms after midnight. Lows 74 to 82. East wind 5 to 10 miles per hour. Chance of rain 30%. Thursday, partly sunny with a 20% chance of showers and thunderstorms. Highs 95 to 102. Thursday night, clear. Lows 75 to 82. Friday, sunny. Highs 98 to 104. Friday night, clear.
lows 76 to 83. Saturday, sunny. Highs 100 to 105. Saturday night, clear. Lows 75 to 81. Sunday, sunny. Highs 98 to 103. Sunday night, mostly clear. Lows 74 to 80. Monday, partly sunny. A 10% chance of afternoon showers and thunderstorms. Highs 96 to 102. The Phoenix, Arizona climate summary for this evening, as of 5 p.m., September 14, 2026. Today's high temperature was 105 degrees. The normal high is 101. The record high is 112 degrees, which was set in 2000. Today's low temperature was 89 degrees. The normal low is 79. The record low is 58 degrees, which was set in 1915. No precipitation fell today, which leaves the monthly total at a trace. The total precipitation for the year still stands at 1.73 inches. The normal high temperature for tomorrow is 101 degrees, and the normal low is 79. Sunset tonight is at 6:36 p.m. Sunrise tomorrow is at 6:12 a.m. Flood advisory in effect until midnight Mountain Standard Time tonight. What flooding caused by excessive rainfall is expected? Where? Pinal County in southeastern Arizona. When? Until midnight Mountain Standard Time tonight. Impacts: minor flooding in low-lying and poor drainage areas. Additional details at 9:01 p.m. Mountain Standard Time. Doppler radar and automated rain gauges indicated heavy rain due to thunderstorms. Minor flooding is ongoing or expected to begin shortly in the advisory area. Between 0.5 and 1.25 inches of rain have fallen. Additional rainfall amounts of 0.25 to 0.75 inches are expected over the area. This additional rain will result in minor flooding. Some locations that will experience flooding include Casa Grande, Oldburg, Sacaton, and Santon. http://www.weather.gov/safety/flood-turnaround. Don't drown when encountering flooded roads. Most flood deaths occur in vehicles. Be especially cautious at night when it is harder to recognize the dangers of flooding. Be aware of your surroundings and do not drive on flooded roads. A strong thunderstorm will impact Pinal County through 10 p.m. Mountain Standard Time. At 9:25 p.m. Mountain Standard Time, Doppler radar was tracking a strong thunderstorm near Florence Junction, or 9 miles north of Florence, moving northeast at 10 miles per hour. Hazard: wind gusts up to 40 miles per hour. Source: radar indicated. Impact: gusty winds could knock down tree limbs and blow around unsecured objects. Locations impacted include Florence Junction and Queen Valley. This includes the following highways: US Highway 60 between mile markers 212 and 215. Arizona Route 79 between mile markers 141 and 150. If outdoors, consider seeking shelter inside a building. 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The current time is 9:51 p.m. Mountain Standard Time. Here is the 9 p.m. Mountain Standard Time observation for Phoenix, on Monday, September 14th. At Sky Harbor, blowing dust was reported. Visibility 6 miles. Temperature was 91 degrees, dew point 65, relative humidity 41%. Wind was southeast, at 20 miles an hour, gusting to 49 miles an hour. And the pressure was 29.81 inches, and rising. Other observations for South Central Arizona, including the Greater Phoenix area, at Falcon Field, thunder was reported, with a temperature of 83. At Gila Bend, it was clear, with a temperature of 94. It was partly cloudy, with a temperature of 97 at Luke Air Force Base, and 96 at Deer Valley. At Scottsdale Airport,
it was mostly cloudy, with a temperature of 92. At Chandler, it was cloudy, with a temperature of 82. At Mesa Gateway, rain and blowing dust were reported, with a temperature of 84. At Luke Air Force Base, wind was southwest, at 16 miles an hour. At Deer Valley, wind was southwest, at 16 miles an hour, gusting to 25 miles an hour. At Scottsdale Airport, wind was southeast, at 18 miles an hour, gusting to 37 miles an hour. At Falcon Field, wind was southeast, at 16 miles an hour, gusting to 30 miles an hour. At Mesa Gateway, the visibility was 1 mile. At Mesa Gateway, wind was southeast, at 33 miles an hour, gusting to 44 miles an hour. At Chandler, wind was southeast, at 23 miles an hour, gusting to 30 miles an hour. Observations for northern Arizona, it was clear, with a temperature of 59 at the Grand Canyon, and 75 at Prescott. It was partly cloudy, with a temperature of 67 at Flagstaff, 84 at Kingman, 84 at Page, and 75 at Winslow. Observations for southern Arizona, at Yuma, it was clear, with a temperature of 93. It was mostly cloudy, with a temperature of 80 at Tucson, and 67 at Sierra Vista. At Nogales, it was cloudy, with a temperature of 69. Observations for Southern California, skies ranged from clear to partly cloudy. It was 72 at Los Angeles Airport, 70 at San Diego, and 95 at Blythe. Regional observations, it was clear, with a temperature of 90 at Las Vegas, and 64 at Salt Lake City. At El Paso, it was mostly cloudy, with a temperature of 85. At Albuquerque, it was cloudy, with a temperature of 66. Once again, at 9 p.m. in Phoenix, blowing dust was reported. The Sky Harbor temperature was 91 degrees. Wind was southeast gusting to 49 miles an hour. Here is the latest forecast. For the following area, in Arizona, Central Phoenix, issued at 4:05 p.m. Mountain Standard Time. Tonight, partly cloudy with a slight chance of showers and thunderstorms. Not as warm. Lows 76 to 83. South wind 5 to 10 miles per hour in the evening becoming east after midnight. Chance of rain 10%. Tuesday, partly sunny with a slight chance of showers and thunderstorms. Highs 96 to 100. Southeast wind 5 to 15 miles per hour. Chance of rain 10%. Tuesday night, partly cloudy. A slight chance of showers and thunderstorms in the evening, then a chance of showers and a slight chance of thunderstorms after midnight. Lows 75 to 81. South wind 5 to 10 miles per hour in the evening becoming east after midnight. Chance of rain 40%. Wednesday, considerable cloudiness with a chance of showers and a slight chance of thunderstorms in the morning, then partly sunny with a slight chance of afternoon showers and thunderstorms. Highs 93 to 97. Southeast wind 10 to 15 miles per hour. Chance of rain 40%. Wednesday night, partly cloudy. A slight chance of showers and thunderstorms in the evening, then a chance of showers and a slight chance of thunderstorms after midnight. Lows 74 to 82. East wind 5 to 10 miles per hour. Chance of rain 30%. Thursday, partly sunny with a 20% chance of showers and thunderstorms. Highs 95 to 102. Thursday night, clear. Lows 75 to 82. Friday, sunny. Highs 98 to 104. Friday night, clear. Lows 76 to 83. Saturday, sunny. Highs 100 to 105. Saturday night, clear. Lows 75 to 81. Sunday, sunny. Highs 98 to 103. Sunday night, mostly clear. Lows 74 to 80. Monday, partly sunny. A 10% chance of afternoon showers and thunderstorms.
highs 96 to 102. The Phoenix, Arizona climate summary for this evening, as of 5 p.m., September 14, 2026. Today's high temperature was 105 degrees. The normal high is 101. The record high is 112 degrees, which was set in 2000. Today's low temperature was 89 degrees. The normal low is 79. The record low is 58 degrees, which was set in 1915. No precipitation fell today, which leaves the monthly total at a trace. The total precipitation for the year still stands at 1.73 inches. The normal high temperature for tomorrow is 101 degrees, and the normal low is 79. Sunset tonight is at 6:36 p.m. Sunrise tomorrow is at 6:12 a.m. Flood advisory in effect until midnight Mountain Standard Time tonight. What flooding caused by excessive rainfall is expected? Where? Pinal County in southeastern Arizona. When? Until midnight Mountain Standard Time tonight. Impacts: minor flooding in low-lying and poor drainage areas. Additional details, at 9:01 p.m. Mountain Standard Time, Doppler radar and automated rain gauges indicated heavy rain due to thunderstorms. Minor flooding is ongoing or expected to begin shortly in the advisory area. Between 0.5 and 1.25 inches of rain have fallen. Additional rainfall amounts of 0.25 to 0.75 inches are expected over the area. This additional rain will result in minor flooding. Some locations that will experience flooding include Casa Grande, Olberg, Sacaton, and Santon. http://www.weather.gov/safety/flood-turnaround. Don't drown when encountering flooded roads. Most flood deaths occur in vehicles. Be especially cautious at night when it is harder to recognize the dangers of flooding. Be aware of your surroundings and do not drive on flooded roads. A strong thunderstorm will impact Pinal County through 10 p.m. Mountain Standard Time. At 9:25 p.m. Mountain Standard Time, Doppler radar was tracking a strong thunderstorm near Florence Junction, or 9 miles north of Florence, moving northeast at 10 miles per hour. Hazard: wind gusts up to 40 miles per hour. Source: radar indicated. Impact: gusty winds could knock down tree limbs and blow around unsecured objects. Locations impacted include Florence Junction and Queen Valley. This includes the following highways: US Highway 60 between mile markers 212 and 215. Arizona Route 79 between mile markers 141 and 150. If outdoors, consider seeking shelter inside a building. 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The current time is 10:01 p.m. Mountain Standard Time. Here is the latest forecast. For the following area, in Arizona, Central Phoenix, issued at 4:05 p.m. Mountain Standard Time. Tonight, partly cloudy with a slight chance of showers and thunderstorms. Not as warm. Lows 76 to 83. South wind 5 to 10 miles per hour in the evening, becoming east after midnight. Chance of rain 10%. Tuesday, partly sunny with a slight chance of showers and thunderstorms. Highs 96 to 100. Southeast wind 5 to 15 miles per hour. Chance of rain 10%. Tuesday night, partly cloudy. A slight chance of showers and thunderstorms in the evening, then a chance of showers and a slight chance of thunderstorms after midnight. Lows 75 to 81. South wind 5 to 10 miles per hour in the evening, becoming east after midnight. Chance of rain 40%. Wednesday, considerable cloudiness with a chance of showers and a slight chance of thunderstorms in the morning, then partly sunny with a slight chance of afternoon showers and thunderstorms. Highs 93 to 97. Southeast wind 10 to 15 miles per hour. Chance of rain 40%.
Wednesday night, partly cloudy. A slight chance of showers and thunderstorms in the evening, then a chance of showers and a slight chance of thunderstorms after midnight. Lows 74 to 82. East wind 5 to 10 miles per hour. Chance of rain 30%. Thursday, partly sunny with a 20% chance of showers and thunderstorms. Highs 95 to 102. Thursday night, clear. Lows 75 to 82. Friday, sunny. Highs 98 to 104. Friday night, clear. Lows 76 to 83. Saturday, sunny. Highs 100 to 105. Saturday night, clear. Lows 75 to 81. Sunday, sunny. Highs 98 to 103. Sunday night, mostly clear. Lows 74 to 80. Monday, partly sunny. A 10% chance of afternoon showers and thunderstorms. Highs 96 to 102. Flood advisory in effect until midnight Mountain Standard Time tonight. What flooding caused by excessive rainfall is expected? Where, Pinal County in southeastern Arizona, when, until midnight Mountain Standard Time tonight. Impacts, minor flooding in low-lying and poor drainage areas. Additional details, at 9:01 p.m. Mountain Standard Time, Doppler radar and automated rain gauges indicated heavy rain due to thunderstorms. Minor flooding is ongoing or expected to begin shortly in the advisory area. Between 0.5 and 1.25 inches of rain have fallen. Additional rainfall amounts of 0.25 to 0.75 inches are expected over the area. This additional rain will result in minor flooding. Some locations that will experience flooding include Casa Grande, Olberg, Sacaton and Santon. http://www.weather.gov/safety/ Flood turnaround, don't drown when encountering flooded roads. Most flood deaths occur in vehicles. Be especially cautious at night when it is harder to recognize the dangers of flooding. Be aware of your surroundings and do not drive on flooded roads. 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The current time is 10:05 p.m. Mountain Standard Time. Here is the latest forecast. For the following area, in Arizona, Central Phoenix, issued at 4:05 p.m. Mountain Standard Time. Tonight, partly cloudy with a slight chance of showers and thunderstorms. Not as warm. Lows 76 to 83. South wind 5 to 10 miles per hour in the evening becoming east after midnight. Chance of rain 10%. Tuesday, partly sunny with a slight chance of showers and thunderstorms. Highs 96 to 100. Southeast wind 5 to 15 miles per hour. Chance of rain 10%. Tuesday night, partly cloudy. A slight chance of showers and thunderstorms in the evening, then a chance of showers and a slight chance of thunderstorms after midnight. Lows 75 to 81. South wind 5 to 10 miles per hour in the evening becoming east after midnight. Chance of rain 40%. Wednesday, considerable cloudiness with a chance of showers and a slight chance of thunderstorms in the morning, then partly sunny with a slight chance of afternoon showers and thunderstorms. Highs 93 to 97. Southeast wind 10 to 15 miles per hour. Chance of rain 40%. Wednesday night, partly cloudy. A slight chance of showers and thunderstorms in the evening, then a chance of showers and a slight chance of thunderstorms after midnight. Lows 74 to 82. East wind 5 to 10 miles per hour. Chance of rain 30%. Thursday, partly sunny with a 20% chance of showers and thunderstorms. Highs 95 to 102. Thursday night, clear. Lows 75 to 82. Friday, sunny.
highs 98 to 104. Friday night, clear. Lows 76 to 83. Saturday, sunny. Highs 100 to 105. Saturday night, clear. Lows 75 to 81. Sunday, sunny. Highs 98 to 103. Sunday night, mostly clear. Lows 74 to 80. Monday, partly sunny. A 10% chance of afternoon showers and thunderstorms. Highs 96 to 102. Flood advisory in effect until midnight Mountain Standard Time tonight. What flooding caused by excessive rainfall is expected? Where, Pinal County in southeastern Arizona, when, until midnight Mountain Standard Time tonight. Impacts, minor flooding in low-lying and poor drainage areas. Additional details, at 9:01 p.m. Mountain Standard Time, Doppler radar and automated rain gauges indicated heavy rain due to thunderstorms. Minor flooding is ongoing or expected to begin shortly in the advisory area. Between 0.5 and 1.25 inches of rain have fallen. Additional rainfall amounts of 0.25 to 0.75 inches are expected over the area. This additional rain will result in minor flooding. Some locations that will experience flooding include Casa Grande, Oldburg, Sacaton, and Santon. http://www.weather.gov/safety/ Flood turnaround, don't drown when encountering flooded roads. Most flood deaths occur in vehicles. Be especially cautious at night when it is harder to recognize the dangers of flooding. Be aware of your surroundings and do not drive on flooded roads. 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The current time is 10:09 p.m. Mountain Standard Time. Here is the latest forecast. For the following area, in Arizona, Central Phoenix, issued at 4:05 p.m. Mountain Standard Time. Tonight, partly cloudy with a slight chance of showers and thunderstorms. Not as warm. Lows 76 to 83. South wind 5 to 10 miles per hour in the evening becoming east after midnight. Chance of rain 10%. Tuesday, partly sunny with a slight chance of showers and thunderstorms. Highs 96 to 100. Southeast wind 5 to 15 miles per hour. Chance of rain 10%. Tuesday night, partly cloudy. A slight chance of showers and thunderstorms in the evening, then a chance of showers and a slight chance of thunderstorms after midnight. Lows 75 to 81. South wind 5 to 10 miles per hour in the evening becoming east after midnight. Chance of rain 40%. Wednesday, considerable cloudiness with a chance of showers and a slight chance of thunderstorms in the morning, then partly sunny with a slight chance of afternoon showers and thunderstorms. Highs 93 to 97. Southeast wind 10 to 15 miles per hour. Chance of rain 40%. Wednesday night, partly cloudy. A slight chance of showers and thunderstorms in the evening, then a chance of showers and a slight chance of thunderstorms after midnight. Lows 74 to 82. East wind 5 to 10 miles per hour. Chance of rain 30%. Thursday, partly sunny with a 20% chance of showers and thunderstorms. Highs 95 to 102. Thursday night, clear. Lows 75 to 82. Friday, sunny. Highs 98 to 104. Friday night, clear. Lows 76 to 83. Saturday, sunny. Highs 100 to 105. Saturday night, clear. Lows 75 to 81. Sunday, sunny. Highs 98 to 103. Sunday night, mostly clear. Lows 74 to 80. Monday, partly sunny. A 10% chance of afternoon showers and thunderstorms.
Highs 96 to 102. Flood advisory in effect until midnight Mountain Standard Time tonight. What? Flooding caused by excessive rainfall is expected. Where? Pinal County in southeastern Arizona. When? Until midnight Mountain Standard Time tonight. Impacts. Minor flooding in low-lying and poor drainage areas. Additional details at 9:01 p.m. Mountain Standard Time. Doppler radar and automated rain gauges indicated heavy rain due to thunderstorms. Minor flooding is ongoing or expected to begin shortly in the advisory area. Between 0.5 and 1.25 inches of rain have fallen. Additional rainfall amounts of 0.25 to 0.75 inches are expected over the area. This additional rain will result in minor flooding. Some locations that will experience flooding include Casa Grande, Olberg, Sacaton, and Santon. http://www.weather.gov/safety/. Flood turnaround. Don't drown when encountering flooded roads. Most flood deaths occur in vehicles. Be especially cautious at night when it is harder to recognize the dangers of flooding. Be aware of your surroundings and do not drive on flooded roads. 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The current time is 10:14 p.m. Mountain Standard Time. Here is the 10 p.m. Mountain Standard Time observation for Phoenix on Monday, September 14th. At Sky Harbor, light rain was falling. Visibility 9 miles. Temperature was 86 degrees, dew point 70, relative humidity 58%. Wind was southeast at 17 miles an hour. And the pressure was 29.83 inches and rising. Other observations for South Central Arizona, including the Greater Phoenix area, at Mesa Gateway, rain was falling with a temperature of 77. At Falcon Field, thunder was reported with a temperature of 77. At Gila Bend, it was clear with a temperature of 92. It was mostly cloudy with a temperature of 84 at Deer Valley and 82 at Scottsdale Airport. At Deer Valley, wind was southeast at 24 miles an hour, gusting to 32 miles an hour. At Scottsdale Airport, the visibility was 2.5 miles. At Falcon Field, wind was southeast at 17 miles an hour, gusting to 28 miles an hour. At Mesa Gateway, the visibility was 3 miles. Observations for northern Arizona, it was clear, with a temperature of 62 at Flagstaff, 82 at Kingman, 74 at Prescott, and 73 at Winslow. It was partly cloudy, with a temperature of 58 at the Grand Canyon, and 83 at Page. Observations for southern Arizona, at Yuma, it was clear, with a temperature of 91. It was cloudy, with a temperature of 79 at Tucson, and 69 at Nogales. At Safford, wind was east gusting to 26 miles an hour. Observations for Southern California, at Blythe, it was clear, with a temperature of 93. At San Diego, it was partly cloudy, with a temperature of 70. At Los Angeles Airport, it was cloudy, with a temperature of 72. Regional observations, at El Paso, thunder was reported, with a temperature of 83. At Las Vegas, it was clear, with a temperature of 88. At Salt Lake City, it was partly cloudy, with a temperature of 60. At Albuquerque, it was mostly cloudy, with a temperature of 66. Once again, at 10 p.m. in Phoenix, light rain was falling. The Sky Harbor temperature was 86 degrees. Here is the latest forecast. For the following area, in Arizona, Central Phoenix, issued at 4:05 p.m. Mountain Standard Time. Tonight, partly cloudy with a slight chance of showers and thunderstorms. Not as warm. Lows 76 to 83. South wind 5 to 10 miles per hour in the evening becoming east after midnight. Chance of rain 10%. Tuesday,
partly sunny with a slight chance of showers and thunderstorms. Highs 96 to 100. Southeast wind 5 to 15 miles per hour. Chance of rain 10%. Tuesday night, partly cloudy. A slight chance of showers and thunderstorms in the evening, then a chance of showers and a slight chance of thunderstorms after midnight. Lows 75 to 81. South wind 5 to 10 miles per hour in the evening, becoming east after midnight. Chance of rain 40%. Wednesday, considerable cloudiness with a chance of showers and a slight chance of thunderstorms in the morning, then partly sunny with a slight chance of afternoon showers and thunderstorms. Highs 93 to 97. Southeast wind 10 to 15 miles per hour. Chance of rain 40%. Wednesday night, partly cloudy. A slight chance of showers and thunderstorms in the evening, then a chance of showers and a slight chance of thunderstorms after midnight. Lows 74 to 82. East wind 5 to 10 miles per hour. Chance of rain 30%. Thursday, partly sunny with a 20% chance of showers and thunderstorms. Highs 95 to 102. Thursday night, clear. Lows 75 to 82. Friday, sunny. Highs 98 to 104. Friday night, clear. Lows 76 to 83. Saturday, sunny. Highs 100 to 105. Saturday night, clear. Lows 75 to 81. Sunday, sunny. Highs 98 to 103. Sunday night, mostly clear. Lows 74 to 80. Monday, partly sunny. A 10% chance of afternoon showers and thunderstorms. Highs 96 to 102. Flood advisory remains in effect until midnight Mountain Standard Time tonight. What? Flooding caused by excessive rainfall continues. Where? Pinal County in southeastern Arizona. When? Until midnight Mountain Standard Time tonight. Impacts: minor flooding in low-lying and poor drainage areas. Additional details at 10:14 p.m. Mountain Standard Time. Doppler radar and automated rain gauges indicated heavy rain due to thunderstorms. Minor flooding is ongoing or expected to begin shortly in the advisory area. Between 0.5 and 1.5 inches of rain have fallen. Flooding impacts will continue, but no additional rainfall is expected. Some locations that will experience flooding include Casa Grande, Olberg, Sacaton, and Santon. http://www.weather.gov/safety/ Flood turnaround: don't drown when encountering flooded roads. Most flood deaths occur in vehicles. Be especially cautious at night when it is harder to recognize the dangers of flooding. Be aware of your surroundings and do not drive on flooded roads. 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The current time is 10:21 p.m. Mountain Standard Time. Here is the 10 p.m. Mountain Standard Time observation for Phoenix, on Monday, September 14th. At Sky Harbor, light rain was falling. Visibility 9 miles. Temperature was 86 degrees, dew point 70, relative humidity 58%. Wind was southeast, at 17 miles an hour. And the pressure was 29.83 inches, and rising. Other observations for South Central Arizona, including the Greater Phoenix area, at Mesa Gateway, rain was falling, with a temperature of 77. At Falcon Field, thunder was reported, with a temperature of 77. At Gila Bend, it was clear, with a temperature of 92. It was mostly cloudy, with a temperature of 84 at Deer Valley, and 82 at Scottsdale Airport. At Deer Valley, wind was southeast, at 24 miles an hour, gusting to 32 miles an hour. At Scottsdale Airport, the visibility was 2.5 miles. At Falcon Field, wind was southeast,
at 17 miles an hour, gusting to 28 miles an hour. At Mesa Gateway, the visibility was 3 miles. Observations for northern Arizona. It was clear, with a temperature of 62 at Flagstaff, 82 at Kingman, 74 at Prescott, and 73 at Winslow. It was partly cloudy, with a temperature of 58 at the Grand Canyon, and 83 at Page. Observations for southern Arizona. At Yuma, it was clear, with a temperature of 91. It was cloudy, with a temperature of 79 at Tucson, and 69 at Nogales. At Safford, wind was east gusting to 26 miles an hour. Observations for Southern California. At Blythe, it was clear, with a temperature of 93. At San Diego, it was partly cloudy, with a temperature of 70. At Los Angeles Airport, it was cloudy, with a temperature of 72. Regional observations. At El Paso, thunder was reported, with a temperature of 83. At Las Vegas, it was clear, with a temperature of 88. At Salt Lake City, it was partly cloudy, with a temperature of 60. At Albuquerque, it was mostly cloudy, with a temperature of 66. Once again, at 10 p.m. in Phoenix, light rain was falling. The Sky Harbor temperature was 86 degrees. Here is the latest forecast. For the following area, in Arizona, Central Phoenix, issued at 4:05 p.m. Mountain Standard Time. Tonight, partly cloudy with a slight chance of showers and thunderstorms. Not as warm. Lows 76 to 83. South wind 5 to 10 miles per hour in the evening becoming east after midnight. Chance of rain 10%. Tuesday, partly sunny with a slight chance of showers and thunderstorms. Highs 96 to 100. Southeast wind 5 to 15 miles per hour. Chance of rain 10%. Tuesday night, partly cloudy. A slight chance of showers and thunderstorms in the evening, then a chance of showers and a slight chance of thunderstorms after midnight. Lows 75 to 81. South wind 5 to 10 miles per hour in the evening becoming east after midnight. Chance of rain 40%. Wednesday, considerable cloudiness with a chance of showers and a slight chance of thunderstorms in the morning, then partly sunny with a slight chance of afternoon showers and thunderstorms. Highs 93 to 97. Southeast wind 10 to 15 miles per hour. Chance of rain 40%. Wednesday night, partly cloudy. A slight chance of showers and thunderstorms in the evening, then a chance of showers and a slight chance of thunderstorms after midnight. Lows 74 to 82. East wind 5 to 10 miles per hour. Chance of rain 30%. Thursday, partly sunny with a 20% chance of showers and thunderstorms. Highs 95 to 102. Thursday night, clear. Lows 75 to 82. Friday, sunny. Highs 98 to 104. Friday night, clear. Lows 76 to 83. Saturday, sunny. Highs 100 to 105. Saturday night, clear. Lows 75 to 81. Sunday, sunny. Highs 98 to 103. Sunday night, mostly clear. Lows 74 to 80. Monday, partly sunny. A 10% chance of afternoon showers and thunderstorms. Highs 96 to 102. Flood advisory remains in effect until midnight Mountain Standard Time tonight. What? Flooding caused by excessive rainfall continues. Where? Pinal County in southeastern Arizona. When? Until midnight Mountain Standard Time tonight. Impacts, minor flooding in low-lying and poor drainage areas. Additional details, at 10:14 p.m. Mountain Standard Time, Doppler radar and automated rain gauges indicated heavy rain due to thunderstorms. Minor flooding is ongoing or expected to begin shortly in the advisory area. Between 0.5 and 1.5 inches of rain have fallen.
Flooding impacts will continue, but no additional rainfall is expected. Some locations that will experience flooding include Casa Grande, Olberg, Sacaton, and Santon. http://www.weather.gov/safety/flood-turnaround. Don't drown when encountering flooded roads. Most flood deaths occur in vehicles. Be especially cautious at night when it is harder to recognize the dangers of flooding. Be aware of your surroundings and do not drive on flooded roads. 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The current time is 10:28 p.m. Mountain Standard Time. Here is the 10 p.m. Mountain Standard Time observation for Phoenix, on Monday, September 14th. At Sky Harbor, light rain was falling. Visibility 9 miles. Temperature was 86 degrees, dew point 70, relative humidity 58%. Wind was southeast, at 17 miles an hour. And the pressure was 29.83 inches, and rising. Other observations for South Central Arizona, including the Greater Phoenix area, at Mesa Gateway, rain was falling, with a temperature of 77. At Falcon Field, thunder was reported, with a temperature of 77. At Gila Bend, it was clear, with a temperature of 92. It was mostly cloudy, with a temperature of 84 at Deer Valley, and 82 at Scottsdale Airport. At Deer Valley, wind was southeast, at 24 miles an hour, gusting to 32 miles an hour. At Scottsdale Airport, the visibility was 2.5 miles. At Falcon Field, wind was southeast, at 17 miles an hour, gusting to 28 miles an hour. At Mesa Gateway, the visibility was 3 miles. Observations for Northern Arizona, it was clear, with a temperature of 62 at Flagstaff, 82 at Kingman, 74 at Prescott, and 73 at Winslow. It was partly cloudy, with a temperature of 58 at the Grand Canyon, and 83 at Page. Observations for Southern Arizona, at Yuma, it was clear, with a temperature of 91. It was cloudy, with a temperature of 79 at Tucson, and 69 at Nogales. At Safford, wind was east gusting to 26 miles an hour. Observations for Southern California, at Blythe, it was clear, with a temperature of 93. At San Diego, it was partly cloudy, with a temperature of 70. At Los Angeles Airport, it was cloudy, with a temperature of 72. Regional observations, at El Paso, thunder was reported, with a temperature of 83. At Las Vegas, it was clear, with a temperature of 88. At Salt Lake City, it was partly cloudy, with a temperature of 60. At Albuquerque, it was mostly cloudy, with a temperature of 66. Once again, at 10 p.m. in Phoenix, light rain was falling. The Sky Harbor temperature was 86 degrees. Here is the latest forecast. For the following area, in Arizona, Central Phoenix, issued at 4:05 p.m. Mountain Standard Time. Tonight, partly cloudy with a slight chance of showers and thunderstorms. Not as warm. Lows 76 to 83. South wind 5 to 10 miles per hour in the evening, becoming east after midnight. Chance of rain 10%. Tuesday, partly sunny with a slight chance of showers and thunderstorms. Highs 96 to 100. Southeast wind 5 to 15 miles per hour. Chance of rain 10%. Tuesday night, partly cloudy. A slight chance of showers and thunderstorms in the evening, then a chance of showers and a slight chance of thunderstorms after midnight. Lows 75 to 81. South wind 5 to 10 miles per hour in the evening, becoming east after midnight. Chance of rain 40%. Wednesday, considerable cloudiness with a chance of showers and a slight chance of thunderstorms in the morning, then partly sunny with a slight chance of afternoon showers and thunderstorms. Highs 93 to 97.
southeast wind 10 to 15 miles per hour. Chance of rain 40%. Wednesday night, partly cloudy. A slight chance of showers and thunderstorms in the evening, then a chance of showers and a slight chance of thunderstorms after midnight. Lows 74 to 82. East wind 5 to 10 miles per hour. Chance of rain 30%. Thursday, partly sunny with a 20% chance of showers and thunderstorms. Highs 95 to 102. Thursday night, clear. Lows 75 to 82. Friday, sunny. Highs 98 to 104. Friday night, clear. Lows 76 to 83. Saturday, sunny. High 100 to 105. Saturday night, clear. Lows 75 to 81. Sunday, sunny. Highs 98 to 103. Sunday night, mostly clear. Lows 74 to 80. Monday, partly sunny. A 10% chance of afternoon showers and thunderstorms. Highs 96 to 102. Flood advisory remains in effect until midnight Mountain Standard Time tonight. What? Flooding caused by excessive rainfall continues. Where? Pinal County in southeastern Arizona. When? Until midnight Mountain Standard Time tonight. Impacts: minor flooding in low-lying and poor drainage areas. Additional details at 10:14 p.m. Mountain Standard Time. Doppler radar and automated rain gauges indicated heavy rain due to thunderstorms. Minor flooding is ongoing or expected to begin shortly in the advisory area. Between 0.5 and 1.5 inches of rain have fallen. Flooding impacts will continue, but no additional rainfall is expected. Some locations that will experience flooding include Casa Grande, Olberg, Sacaltone and Santon. http://www.weather.gov/safety/ Flood turnaround, don't drown when encountering flooded roads. Most flood deaths occur in vehicles. Be especially cautious at night when it is harder to recognize the dangers of flooding. Be aware of your surroundings and do not drive on flooded roads. 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The current time is 10:35 p.m. Mountain Standard Time. Here is the 10 p.m. Mountain Standard Time observation for Phoenix, on Monday, September 14th. At Sky Harbor, light rain was falling. Visibility 9 miles. Temperature was 86 degrees, dew point 70, relative humidity 58%. Wind was southeast, at 17 miles an hour. And the pressure was 29.83 inches, and rising. Other observations for South Central Arizona including the Greater Phoenix area, at Mesa Gateway, rain was falling, with a temperature of 77. At Falcon Field, thunder was reported, with a temperature of 77. At Gila Bend, it was clear, with a temperature of 92. It was mostly cloudy, with a temperature of 84 at Deer Valley, and 82 at Scottsdale Airport. At Deer Valley, wind was southeast, at 24 miles an hour, gusting to 32 miles an hour. At Scottsdale Airport, the visibility was 2.5 miles. At Falcon Field, wind was southeast, at 17 miles an hour, gusting to 28 miles an hour. At Mesa Gateway, the visibility was 3 miles. Observations for Northern Arizona, it was clear, with a temperature of 62 at Flagstaff, 82 at Kingman, 74 at Prescott, and 73 at Winslow. It was partly cloudy, with a temperature of 58 at the Grand Canyon, and 83 at Page. Observations for Southern Arizona, at Yuma, it was clear, with a temperature of 91. It was cloudy, with a temperature of 79 at Tucson, and 69 at Nogales. At Safford, wind was east gusting to 26 miles an hour. Observations for Southern California, at Blythe,
it was clear, with a temperature of 93. At San Diego, it was partly cloudy, with a temperature of 70. At Los Angeles Airport, it was cloudy.

chance of showers and thunderstorms. Not as warm. Lows 76 to 83. South wind 5 to 10 miles per hour in the evening, becoming east after midnight. Chance of rain 10%. Tuesday, partly sunny with a slight chance of showers and thunderstorms. Highs 96 to 100. Southeast wind 5 to 15 miles per hour. Chance of rain 10%. Tuesday night, partly cloudy. A slight chance of showers and thunderstorms in the evening, then a chance of showers and a slight chance of thunderstorms after midnight. Lows 75 to 81. South wind 5 to 10 miles per hour in the evening, becoming east after midnight. Chance of rain 40%. Wednesday, considerable cloudiness with a chance of showers and a slight chance of thunderstorms in the morning, then partly sunny with a slight chance of afternoon showers and thunderstorms. Highs 93 to 97. Southeast wind 10 to 15 miles per hour. Chance of rain 40%. Wednesday night, partly cloudy. A slight chance of showers and thunderstorms in the evening, then a chance of showers and a slight chance of thunderstorms after midnight. Lows 74 to 82. East wind 5 to 10 miles per hour. Chance of rain 30%. Thursday, partly sunny with a 20% chance of showers and thunderstorms. Highs 95 to 102. Thursday night, clear. Lows 75 to 82. Friday, sunny. Highs 98 to 104. Friday night, clear. Lows 76 to 83. Saturday, sunny. Highs 100 to 105. Saturday night, clear. Lows 75 to 81. Sunday, sunny. Highs 98 to 103. Sunday night, mostly clear. Lows 74 to 80. Monday, partly sunny. A 10% chance of afternoon showers and thunderstorms. Highs 96 to 102. Flood advisory remains in effect until midnight Mountain Standard Time tonight. What? Flooding caused by excessive rainfall continues. Where? Pinal County in southeastern Arizona. When? Until midnight Mountain Standard Time tonight. Impacts: minor flooding in low-lying and poor drainage areas. Additional details at 10:14 p.m. Mountain Standard Time. Doppler radar and automated rain gauges indicated heavy rain due to thunderstorms. Minor flooding is ongoing or expected to begin shortly in the advisory area. Between 0.5 and 1.5 inches of rain have fallen. Flooding impacts will continue, but no additional rainfall is expected. Some locations that will experience flooding include Casa Grande, Olberg, Sacaton, and Santon. http://www.weather.gov/safety/. Flood turnaround: don't drown when encountering flooded roads. Most flood deaths occur in vehicles. Be especially cautious at night when it is harder to recognize the dangers of flooding. Be aware of your surroundings and do not drive on flooded roads. 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The current time is 10:42 p.m. Mountain Standard Time. Here is the 10 p.m. Mountain Standard Time observation for Phoenix, on Monday, September 14th. At Sky Harbor, light rain was falling. Visibility 9 miles. Temperature was 86 degrees, dew point 70, relative humidity 58%. Wind was southeast, at 17 miles an hour. And the pressure was 29.83 inches, and rising. Other observations for South Central Arizona, including the Greater Phoenix area, at Mesa Gateway, rain was falling, with a temperature of 77. At Falcon Field, thunder was reported, with a temperature of 77. At Gila Bend, it was clear, with a temperature of 92. It was mostly cloudy, with a temperature of 84 at Deer Valley, and 82 at Scottsdale Airport.

at Deer Valley. Wind was southeast at 24 miles an hour, gusting to 32 miles an hour. At Scottsdale Airport, the visibility was 2.5 miles. At Falcon Field, wind was southeast at 17 miles an hour, gusting to 28 miles an hour. At Mesa Gateway, the visibility was 3 miles. Observations for northern Arizona, it was clear, with a temperature of 62 at Flagstaff, 82 at Kingman, 74 at Prescott, and 73 at Winslow. It was partly cloudy, with a temperature of 58 at the Grand Canyon, and 83 at Page. Observations for southern Arizona, at Yuma, it was clear, with a temperature of 91. It was cloudy, with a temperature of 79 at Tucson, and 69 at Nogales. At Safford, wind was east gusting to 26 miles an hour. Observations for Southern California, at Blythe, it was clear, with a temperature of 93. At San Diego, it was partly cloudy, with a temperature of 70. At Los Angeles Airport, it was cloudy, with a temperature of 72. Regional observations, at El Paso, thunder was reported, with a temperature of 83. At Las Vegas, it was clear, with a temperature of 88. At Salt Lake City, it was partly cloudy, with a temperature of 60. At Albuquerque, it was mostly cloudy, with a temperature of 66. Once again, at 10 p.m. in Phoenix, light rain was falling. The Sky Harbor temperature was 86 degrees. Here is the latest forecast. For the following area, in Arizona, Central Phoenix, issued at 4:05 p.m. Mountain Standard Time. Tonight, partly cloudy with a slight chance of showers and thunderstorms. Not as warm. Lows 76 to 83. South wind 5 to 10 miles per hour in the evening becoming east after midnight. Chance of rain 10%. Tuesday, partly sunny with a slight chance of showers and thunderstorms. Highs 96 to 100. Southeast wind 5 to 15 miles per hour. Chance of rain 10%. Tuesday night, partly cloudy. A slight chance of showers and thunderstorms in the evening, then a chance of showers and a slight chance of thunderstorms after midnight. Lows 75 to 81. South wind 5 to 10 miles per hour in the evening becoming east after midnight. Chance of rain 40%. Wednesday, considerable cloudiness with a chance of showers and a slight chance of thunderstorms in the morning, then partly sunny with a slight chance of afternoon showers and thunderstorms. Highs 93 to 97. Southeast wind 10 to 15 miles per hour. Chance of rain 40%. Wednesday night, partly cloudy. A slight chance of showers and thunderstorms in the evening, then a chance of showers and a slight chance of thunderstorms after midnight. Lows 74 to 82. East wind 5 to 10 miles per hour. Chance of rain 30%. Thursday, partly sunny with a 20% chance of showers and thunderstorms. Highs 95 to 102. Thursday night, clear. Lows 75 to 82. Friday, sunny. Highs 98 to 104. Friday night, clear. Lows 76 to 83. Saturday, sunny. Highs 100 to 105. Saturday night, clear. Lows 75 to 81. Sunday, sunny. Highs 98 to 103. Sunday night, mostly clear. Lows 74 to 80. Monday, partly sunny. A 10% chance of afternoon showers and thunderstorms. Highs 96 to 102. Flood advisory remains in effect until midnight Mountain Standard Time tonight. What? Flooding caused by excessive rainfall continues. Where? Pinal County in southeastern Arizona. When? Until midnight Mountain Standard Time tonight. Impacts, minor flooding in low-lying and poor drainage areas. Additional details, at 10:14 p.m. Mountain Standard Time,
Doppler radar and automated rain gauges indicated heavy rain due to thunderstorms. Minor flooding is ongoing or expected to begin shortly in the advisory area. Between 0.5 and 1.5 inches of rain have fallen. Flooding impacts will continue, but no additional rainfall is expected. Some locations that will experience flooding include Casa Grande, Olberg, Sacaton, and Santon. http://www.weather.gov/safety/flood-turnaround. Don't drown when encountering flooded roads. Most flood deaths occur in vehicles. Be especially cautious at night when it is harder to recognize the dangers of flooding. Be aware of your surroundings and do not drive on flooded roads. 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The current time is 10:49 p.m. Mountain Standard Time. Here is the 10 p.m. Mountain Standard Time observation for Phoenix, on Monday, September 14th. At Sky Harbor, light rain was falling. Visibility 9 miles. Temperature was 86 degrees, dew point 70, relative humidity 58%. Wind was southeast, at 17 miles an hour. And the pressure was 29.83 inches, and rising. Other observations for South Central Arizona, including the Greater Phoenix area, at Mesa Gateway, rain was falling, with a temperature of 77. At Falcon Field, thunder was reported, with a temperature of 77. At Gila Bend, it was clear, with a temperature of 92. It was mostly cloudy, with a temperature of 84 at Deer Valley, and 82 at Scottsdale Airport. At Deer Valley, wind was southeast, at 24 miles an hour, gusting to 32 miles an hour. At Scottsdale Airport, the visibility was 2.5 miles. At Falcon Field, wind was southeast, at 17 miles an hour, gusting to 28 miles an hour. At Mesa Gateway, the visibility was 3 miles. Observations for Northern Arizona, it was clear, with a temperature of 62 at Flagstaff, 82 at Kingman, 74 at Prescott, and 73 at Winslow. It was partly cloudy, with a temperature of 58 at the Grand Canyon, and 83 at Page. Observations for Southern Arizona, at Yuma, it was clear, with a temperature of 91. It was cloudy, with a temperature of 79 at Tucson, and 69 at Nogales. At Safford, wind was east gusting to 26 miles an hour. Observations for Southern California, at Blythe, it was clear, with a temperature of 93. At San Diego, it was partly cloudy, with a temperature of 70. At Los Angeles Airport, it was cloudy, with a temperature of 72. Regional observations, at El Paso, thunder was reported, with a temperature of 83. At Las Vegas, it was clear, with a temperature of 88. At Salt Lake City, it was partly cloudy, with a temperature of 60. At Albuquerque, it was mostly cloudy, with a temperature of 66. Once again, at 10 p.m. in Phoenix, light rain was falling. The Sky Harbor temperature was 86 degrees. Here is the latest forecast. For the following area, in Arizona, Central Phoenix, issued at 4:05 p.m. Mountain Standard Time. Tonight, partly cloudy with a slight chance of showers and thunderstorms. Not as warm. Lows 76 to 83. South wind 5 to 10 miles per hour in the evening, becoming east after midnight. Chance of rain 10%. Tuesday, partly sunny with a slight chance of showers and thunderstorms. Highs 96 to 100. Southeast wind 5 to 15 miles per hour. Chance of rain 10%. Tuesday night, partly cloudy. A slight chance of showers and thunderstorms in the evening, then a chance of showers and a slight chance of thunderstorms after midnight. Lows 75 to 81. South wind 5 to 10 miles per hour in the evening, becoming east after midnight. Chance of rain 40%.
Wednesday, considerable cloudiness with a chance of showers and a slight chance of thunderstorms in the morning, then partly sunny with a slight chance of afternoon showers and thunderstorms. Highs 93 to 97. Southeast wind 10 to 15 miles per hour. Chance of rain 40%. Wednesday night, partly cloudy. A slight chance of showers and thunderstorms in the evening, then a chance of showers and a slight chance of thunderstorms after midnight. Lows 74 to 82. East wind 5 to 10 miles per hour. Chance of rain 30%. Thursday, partly sunny with a 20% chance of showers and thunderstorms. Highs 95 to 102. Thursday night, clear. Lows 75 to 82. Friday, sunny. Highs 98 to 104. Friday night, clear. Lows 76 to 83. Saturday, sunny. Highs 100 to 105. Saturday night, clear. Lows 75 to 81. Sunday, sunny. Highs 98 to 103. Sunday night, mostly clear. Lows 74 to 80. Monday, partly sunny. A 10% chance of afternoon showers and thunderstorms. Highs 96 to 102. Flood advisory remains in effect until midnight Mountain Standard Time tonight. What? Flooding caused by excessive rainfall continues. Where? Pinal County in southeastern Arizona. When? Until midnight Mountain Standard Time tonight. Impacts: minor flooding in low-lying and poor drainage areas. Additional details at 10:14 p.m. Mountain Standard Time. Doppler radar and automated rain gauges indicated heavy rain due to thunderstorms. Minor flooding is ongoing or expected to begin shortly in the advisory area. Between 0.5 and 1.5 inches of rain have fallen. Flooding impacts will continue, but no additional rainfall is expected. Some locations that will experience flooding include Casa Grande, Olberg, Sacaton and Santon. http://www.weather.gov/safety/ Flood turnaround, don't drown when encountering flooded roads. Most flood deaths occur in vehicles. Be especially cautious at night when it is harder to recognize the dangers of flooding. Be aware of your surroundings and do not drive on flooded roads. 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The current time is 10:56 p.m. Mountain Standard Time. Here is the 10 p.m. Mountain Standard Time observation for Phoenix, on Monday, September 14th. At Sky Harbor, light rain was falling. Visibility 9 miles. Temperature was 86 degrees, dew point 70, relative humidity 58%. Wind was southeast, at 17 miles an hour. And the pressure was 29.83 inches, and rising. Other observations for South Central Arizona including the Greater Phoenix area, at Mesa Gateway, rain was falling, with a temperature of 77. At Falcon Field, thunder was reported, with a temperature of 77. At Gila Bend, it was clear, with a temperature of 92. It was mostly cloudy, with a temperature of 84 at Deer Valley, and 82 at Scottsdale Airport. At Deer Valley, wind was southeast, at 24 miles an hour, gusting to 32 miles an hour. At Scottsdale Airport, the visibility was 2.5 miles. At Falcon Field, wind was southeast, at 17 miles an hour, gusting to 28 miles an hour. At Mesa Gateway, the visibility was 3 miles. Observations for northern Arizona, it was clear, with a temperature of 62 at Flagstaff, 82 at Kingman, 74 at Prescott, and 73 at Winslow. It was partly cloudy, with a temperature of 58 at the Grand Canyon, and 83 at Page. Observations for southern Arizona, at Yuma, it was clear, with a temperature of 91.
It was cloudy, with a temperature of 79 at Tucson, and 69 at Nogales. At Safford, wind was east gusting to 26 miles an hour. Observations for Southern California, at Blythe, it was clear, with a temperature of 93. At San Diego, it was partly cloudy, with a temperature of 70. At Los Angeles Airport, it was cloudy, with a temperature of 72. Regional observations, at El Paso, thunder was reported, with a temperature of 83. At Las Vegas, it was clear, with a temperature of 88. At Salt Lake City, it was partly cloudy, with a temperature of 60. At Albuquerque, it was mostly cloudy, with a temperature of 66. Once again, at 10 p.m. in Phoenix, light rain was falling. The Sky Harbor temperature was 86 degrees. Here is the latest forecast. For the following area, in Arizona, Central Phoenix, issued at 4:05 p.m. Mountain Standard Time. Tonight, partly cloudy with a slight chance of showers and thunderstorms. Not as warm. Lows 76 to 83. South wind 5 to 10 miles per hour in the evening, becoming east after midnight. Chance of rain 10%. Tuesday, partly sunny with a slight chance of showers and thunderstorms. Highs 96 to 100. Southeast wind 5 to 15 miles per hour. Chance of rain 10%. Tuesday night, partly cloudy. A slight chance of showers and thunderstorms in the evening, then a chance of showers and a slight chance of thunderstorms after midnight. Lows 75 to 81. South wind 5 to 10 miles per hour in the evening, becoming east after midnight. Chance of rain 40%. Wednesday, considerable cloudiness with a chance of showers and a slight chance of thunderstorms in the morning, then partly sunny with a slight chance of afternoon showers and thunderstorms. Highs 93 to 97. Southeast wind 10 to 15 miles per hour. Chance of rain 40%. Wednesday night, partly cloudy. A slight chance of showers and thunderstorms in the evening, then a chance of showers and a slight chance of thunderstorms after midnight. Lows 74 to 82. East wind 5 to 10 miles per hour. Chance of rain 30%. Thursday, partly sunny with a 20% chance of showers and thunderstorms. Highs 95 to 102. Thursday night, clear. Lows 75 to 82. Friday, sunny. Highs 98 to 104. Friday night, clear. Lows 76 to 83. Saturday, sunny. Highs 100 to 105. Saturday night, 81. Sunday, sunny. Highs 98 to 103. Sunday night, mostly clear. Lows 74 to 80. Monday, partly sunny. A 10% chance of afternoon showers and thunderstorms. Highs 96 to 102. Flood advisory remains in effect until midnight Mountain Standard Time tonight. What? Flooding caused by excessive rainfall continues. Where? Pinal County in southeastern Arizona. When? Until midnight Mountain Standard Time tonight. Impacts, minor flooding in low-lying and poor drainage areas. Additional details, at 10:14 p.m. Mountain Standard Time, Doppler radar and automated rain gauges indicated heavy rain due to thunderstorms. Minor flooding is ongoing or expected to begin shortly in the advisory area. Between 0.5 and 1.5 inches of rain have fallen. Flooding impacts will continue, but no additional rainfall is expected. Some locations that will experience flooding include Casa Grande, Olberg, Sacaltone and Santon. http://www.weather.gov/safety/. Flood turnaround, don't drown when encountering flooded roads. Most flood deaths occur in vehicles. Be especially cautious at night when it is harder to recognize the dangers of flooding. Be aware of your surroundings and do not drive on flooded roads.
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94 in Phoenix, Arizona, serving South Central Arizona. The current time is 11:03 p.m. Mountain Standard Time. Here is the latest forecast for the following area in Arizona, Central Phoenix, issued at 4:05 p.m. Mountain Standard Time. Tonight, partly cloudy with a slight chance of showers and thunderstorms. Not as warm. Lows 76 to 83. South wind 5 to 10 miles per hour in the evening, becoming east after midnight. Chance of rain 10%. Tuesday, partly sunny with a slight chance of showers and thunderstorms. Highs 96 to 100. Southeast wind 5 to 15 miles per hour. Chance of rain 10%. Tuesday night, partly cloudy. A slight chance of showers and thunderstorms in the evening, then a chance of showers and a slight chance of thunderstorms after midnight. Lows 75 to 81. South wind 5 to 10 miles per hour in the evening, becoming east after midnight. Chance of rain 40%. Wednesday, considerable cloudiness with a chance of showers and a slight chance of thunderstorms in the morning, then partly sunny with a slight chance of afternoon showers and thunderstorms. Highs 93 to 97. Southeast wind 10 to 15 miles per hour. Chance of rain 40%. Wednesday night, partly cloudy. A slight chance of showers and thunderstorms in the evening, then a chance of showers and a slight chance of thunderstorms after midnight. Lows 74 to 82. East wind 5 to 10 miles per hour. Chance of rain 30%. Thursday, partly sunny with a 20% chance of showers and thunderstorms. Highs 95 to 102. Thursday night, clear. Lows 75 to 82. Friday, sunny. Highs 98 to 104. Friday night, clear. Lows 76 to 83. Saturday, sunny. Highs 100 to 105. Saturday night, clear. Lows 75 to 81. Sunday, sunny. Highs 98 to 103. Sunday night, mostly clear. Lows 74 to 80. Monday, partly sunny. A 10% chance of afternoon showers and thunderstorms. Highs 96 to 102. Flood advisory remains in effect until midnight Mountain Standard Time tonight. What? Flooding caused by excessive rainfall continues. Where? Pinal County in southeastern Arizona. When? Until midnight Mountain Standard Time tonight. Impacts: minor flooding in low-lying and poor drainage areas. Additional details at 10:14 p.m. Mountain Standard Time. Doppler radar and automated rain gauges indicated heavy rain due to thunderstorms. Minor flooding is ongoing or expected to begin shortly in the advisory area. Between 0.5 and 1.5 inches of rain have fallen. Flooding impacts will continue, but no additional rainfall is expected. Some locations that will experience flooding include Casa Grande, Oldburg, Sacaton, and Santon. http://www.weather.gov/safety/flood-turnaround. Don't drown when encountering flooded roads. Most flood deaths occur in vehicles. Be especially cautious at night when it is harder to recognize the dangers of flooding. Be aware of your surroundings and do not drive on flooded roads. 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The current time is 11:07 p.m. Mountain Standard Time. Here is the latest forecast for the following area in Arizona, Central Phoenix, issued at 4:05 p.m. Mountain Standard Time. Tonight, partly cloudy with a slight chance of showers and thunderstorms. Not as warm. Lows 76 to 83. South wind 5 to 10 miles per hour in the evening, becoming east after midnight. Chance of rain 10%.
Tuesday, partly sunny with a slight chance of showers and thunderstorms. Highs 96 to 100. Southeast wind 5 to 15 miles per hour. Chance of rain 10%. Tuesday night, partly cloudy. A slight chance of showers and thunderstorms in the evening, then a chance of showers and a slight chance of thunderstorms after midnight. Lows 75 to 81. South wind 5 to 10 miles per hour in the evening becoming east after midnight. Chance of rain 40%. Wednesday, considerable cloudiness with a chance of showers and a slight chance of thunderstorms in the morning, then partly sunny with a slight chance of afternoon showers and thunderstorms. Highs 93 to 97. Southeast wind 10 to 15 miles per hour. Chance of rain 40%. Wednesday night, partly cloudy. A slight chance of showers and thunderstorms in the evening, then a chance of showers and a slight chance of thunderstorms after midnight. Lows 74 to 82. East wind 5 to 10 miles per hour. Chance of rain 30%. Thursday, partly sunny with a 20% chance of showers and thunderstorms. Highs 95 to 102. Thursday night, clear. Lows 75 to 82. Friday, sunny. Highs 98 to 104. Friday night, clear. Lows 76 to 83. Saturday, sunny. Highs 100 to 105. Saturday night, clear. Lows 75 to 81. Sunday, sunny. Highs 98 to 103. Sunday night, mostly clear. Lows 74 to 80. Monday, partly sunny. A 10% chance of afternoon showers and thunderstorms. Highs 96 to 102. Flood advisory remains in effect until midnight Mountain Standard Time tonight. What? Flooding caused by excessive rainfall continues. Where? Pinal County in southeastern Arizona. When? Until midnight Mountain Standard Time tonight. Impacts: minor flooding in low-lying and poor drainage areas. Additional details at 10:14 p.m. Mountain Standard Time. Doppler radar and automated rain gauges indicated heavy rain due to thunderstorms. Minor flooding is ongoing or expected to begin shortly in the advisory area. Between 0.5 and 1.5 inches of rain have fallen. Flooding impacts will continue, but no additional rainfall is expected. Some locations that will experience flooding include Casa Grande, Olberg, Sacaton and Santon. http://www.weather.gov/safety/ Flood turnaround, don't drown when encountering flooded roads. Most flood deaths occur in vehicles. Be especially cautious at night when it is harder to recognize the dangers of flooding. Be aware of your surroundings and do not drive on flooded roads. 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The current time is 11:12 p.m. Mountain Standard Time. Here is the 11 p.m. Mountain Standard Time observation for Phoenix, on Monday, September 14th. At Sky Harbor, it was mostly cloudy. Visibility 6 miles. Temperature was 85 degrees, dew point 70, relative humidity 60%. Wind was southeast, at 16 miles an hour. And the pressure was 29.83 inches, and steady. Other observations for South Central Arizona including the Greater Phoenix area, at Gila Bend, it was partly cloudy, with a temperature of 91. It was mostly cloudy, with a temperature of 91 at Luke Air Force Base, 83 at Deer Valley, 81 at Scottsdale Airport, and 81 at Mesa Gateway. At Falcon Field, it was cloudy, with a temperature of 79. At Luke Air Force Base, the visibility was 2.75 miles. At Deer Valley, the visibility was 4 miles. Observations for northern Arizona, it was clear,
with a temperature of 59 at Flagstaff, 82 at Kingman, 56 at the Grand Canyon, and 72 at Winslow. At Prescott, it was partly cloudy, with a temperature of 75. At Page, it was mostly cloudy, with a temperature of 84. At Window Rock, a thunderstorm was reported, with a visibility of 3 miles. Observations for southern Arizona. At Yuma, it was clear, with a temperature of 89. At Nogales, it was mostly cloudy, with a temperature of 67. It was cloudy, with a temperature of 78 at Tucson, and 67 at Sierra Vista. Observations for Southern California. At Blythe, it was clear, with a temperature of 90. At San Diego, it was mostly cloudy, with a temperature of 70. At Los Angeles Airport, it was cloudy, with a temperature of 71. Regional observations. At El Paso, thunder was reported, with a temperature of 77. At Las Vegas, it was clear, with a temperature of 87. At Salt Lake City, it was partly cloudy, with a temperature of 58. At Albuquerque, it was mostly cloudy, with a temperature of 65. Once again, at 11 p.m. in Phoenix, under mostly cloudy skies. The Sky Harbor temperature was 85 degrees. Here is the latest forecast. For the following area, in Arizona, Central Phoenix, issued at 4:05 p.m. Mountain Standard Time. Tonight, partly cloudy with a slight chance of showers and thunderstorms. Not as warm. Lows 76 to 83. South wind 5 to 10 miles per hour in the evening, becoming east after midnight. Chance of rain 10%. Tuesday, partly sunny with a slight chance of showers and thunderstorms. Highs 96 to 100. Southeast wind 5 to 15 miles per hour. Chance of rain 10%. Tuesday night, partly cloudy. A slight chance of showers and thunderstorms in the evening, then a chance of showers and a slight chance of thunderstorms after midnight. Lows 75 to 81. South wind 5 to 10 miles per hour in the evening, becoming east after midnight. Chance of rain 40%. Wednesday, considerable cloudiness with a chance of showers and a slight chance of thunderstorms in the morning, then partly sunny with a slight chance of afternoon showers and thunderstorms. Highs 93 to 97. Southeast wind 10 to 15 miles per hour. Chance of rain 40%. Wednesday night, partly cloudy. A slight chance of showers and thunderstorms in the evening, then a chance of showers and a slight chance of thunderstorms after midnight. Lows 74 to 82. East wind 5 to 10 miles per hour. Chance of rain 30%. Thursday, partly sunny with a 20% chance of showers and thunderstorms. Highs 95 to 102. Thursday night, clear. Lows 75 to 82. Friday, sunny. Highs 98 to 104. Friday night, clear. Lows 76 to 83. Saturday, sunny. Highs 100 to 105. Saturday night, clear. Lows 75 to 81. Sunday, sunny. Highs 98 to 103. Sunday night, mostly clear. Lows 74 to 80. Monday, partly sunny. A 10% chance of afternoon showers and thunderstorms. Highs 96 to 102. Flood advisory remains in effect until midnight Mountain Standard Time tonight. What? Flooding caused by excessive rainfall continues. Where? Pinal County in southeastern Arizona. When? Until midnight Mountain Standard Time tonight. Impacts, minor flooding in low-lying and poor drainage areas. Additional details, at 10:14 p.m. Mountain Standard Time, Doppler radar and automated rain gauges indicated heavy rain due to thunderstorms. Minor flooding is ongoing or expected to begin shortly in the advisory area. Between 0.5 and 1.5 inches of rain have fallen.
flooding impacts will continue, but no additional rainfall is expected. Some locations that will experience flooding include Casa Grande, Olberg, Sacaton, and Santon. http://www.weather.gov/safety/flood-turnaround. Don't drown when encountering flooded roads. Most flood deaths occur in vehicles. Be especially cautious at night when it is harder to recognize the dangers of flooding. Be aware of your surroundings and do not drive on flooded roads. 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The current time is 11:19 p.m. Mountain Standard Time. Here is the 11 p.m. Mountain Standard Time observation for Phoenix, on Monday, September 14th. At Sky Harbor, it was mostly cloudy. Visibility 6 miles. Temperature was 85 degrees, dew point 70, relative humidity 60%. Wind was southeast, at 16 miles an hour. And the pressure was 29.83 inches, and steady. Other observations for South Central Arizona, including the Greater Phoenix area, at Gila Bend, it was partly cloudy, with a temperature of 91. It was mostly cloudy, with a temperature of 91 at Luke Air Force Base, 83 at Deer Valley, 81 at Scottsdale Airport, and 81 at Mesa Gateway. At Falcon Field, it was cloudy, with a temperature of 79. At Luke Air Force Base, the visibility was 2.75 miles. At Deer Valley, the visibility was 4 miles. Observations for Northern Arizona, it was clear, with a temperature of 59 at Flagstaff, 82 at Kingman, 56 at the Grand Canyon, and 72 at Winslow. At Prescott, it was partly cloudy, with a temperature of 75. At Page, it was mostly cloudy, with a temperature of 84. At Window Rock, a thunderstorm was reported, with a visibility of 3 miles. Observations for Southern Arizona, at Yuma, it was clear, with a temperature of 89. At Nogales, it was mostly cloudy, with a temperature of 67. It was cloudy, with a temperature of 78 at Tucson, and 67 at Sierra Vista. Observations for Southern California, at Blythe, it was clear, with a temperature of 90. At San Diego, it was mostly cloudy, with a temperature of 70. At Los Angeles Airport, it was cloudy, with a temperature of 71. Regional observations, at El Paso, thunder was reported, with a temperature of 77. At Las Vegas, it was clear, with a temperature of 87. At Salt Lake City, it was partly cloudy, with a temperature of 58. At Albuquerque, it was mostly cloudy, with a temperature of 65. Once again, at 11 p.m. in Phoenix, under mostly cloudy skies. The Sky Harbor temperature was 85 degrees. Here is the latest forecast. For the following area, in Arizona, Central Phoenix, issued at 4:05 p.m. Mountain Standard Time. Tonight, partly cloudy with a slight chance of showers and thunderstorms. Not as warm. Lows 76 to 83. South wind 5 to 10 miles per hour in the evening, becoming east after midnight. Chance of rain 10%. Tuesday, partly sunny with a slight chance of showers and thunderstorms. Highs 96 to 100. Southeast wind 5 to 15 miles per hour. Chance of rain 10%. Tuesday night, partly cloudy. A slight chance of showers and thunderstorms in the evening, then a chance of showers and a slight chance of thunderstorms after midnight. Lows 75 to 81. South wind 5 to 10 miles per hour in the evening, becoming east after midnight. Chance of rain 40%. Wednesday, considerable cloudiness with a chance of showers and a slight chance of thunderstorms in the morning, then partly sunny with a slight chance of afternoon showers and thunderstorms. Highs 93 to 97. Southeast wind 10 to 15 miles per hour. Chance of rain 40%. Wednesday night,
partly cloudy. A slight chance of showers and thunderstorms in the evening, then a chance of showers and a slight chance of thunderstorms after midnight. Lows 74 to 82. East wind 5 to 10 miles per hour. Chance of rain 30%. Thursday, partly sunny with a 20% chance of showers and thunderstorms. Highs 95 to 102. Thursday night, clear. Lows 75 to 82. Friday, sunny. Highs 98 to 104. Friday night, clear. Lows 76 to 83. Saturday, sunny. Highs 100 to 105. Saturday night, clear. Lows 75 to 81. Sunday, sunny. Highs 98 to 103. Sunday night, mostly clear. Lows 74 to 80. Monday, partly sunny. A 10% chance of afternoon showers and thunderstorms. Highs 96 to 102. Flood advisory remains in effect until midnight Mountain Standard Time tonight. What? Flooding caused by excessive rainfall continues. Where? Pinal County in southeastern Arizona. When? Until midnight Mountain Standard Time tonight. Impacts: minor flooding in low-lying and poor drainage areas. Additional details at 10:14 p.m. Mountain Standard Time. Doppler radar and automated rain gauges indicated heavy rain due to thunderstorms. Minor flooding is ongoing or expected to begin shortly in the advisory area. Between 0.5 and 1.5 inches of rain have fallen. Flooding impacts will continue, but no additional rainfall is expected. Some locations that will experience flooding include Casa Grande, Olberg, Sacaton, and Santon. http://www.weather.gov/safety/ Flood turnaround: don't drown when encountering flooded roads. Most flood deaths occur in vehicles. Be especially cautious at night when it is harder to recognize the dangers of flooding. Be aware of your surroundings and do not drive on flooded roads. 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The current time is 11:26 p.m. Mountain Standard Time. Here is the 11 p.m. Mountain Standard Time observation for Phoenix on Monday, September 14th. At Sky Harbor, it was mostly cloudy. Visibility 6 miles. Temperature was 85 degrees, dew point 70, relative humidity 60%. Wind was southeast, at 16 miles an hour. And the pressure was 29.83 inches, and steady. Other observations for South Central Arizona, including the Greater Phoenix area, at Gila Bend, it was partly cloudy, with a temperature of 91. It was mostly cloudy, with a temperature of 91 at Luke Air Force Base, 83 at Deer Valley, 81 at Scottsdale Airport, and 81 at Mesa Gateway. At Falcon Field, it was cloudy, with a temperature of 79. At Luke Air Force Base, the visibility was 2¾ miles. At Deer Valley, the visibility was 4 miles. Observations for Northern Arizona, it was clear, with a temperature of 59 at Flagstaff, 82 at Kingman, 56 at the Grand Canyon, and 72 at Winslow. At Prescott, it was partly cloudy, with a temperature of 75. At Page, it was mostly cloudy, with a temperature of 84. At Window Rock, a thunderstorm was reported, with a visibility of 3 miles. Observations for Southern Arizona, at Yuma, it was clear, with a temperature of 89. At Nogales, it was mostly cloudy, with a temperature of 67. It was cloudy, with a temperature of 78 at Tucson, and 67 at Sierra Vista. Observations for Southern California, at Blythe, it was clear, with a temperature of 90. At San Diego, it was mostly cloudy, with a temperature of 70. At Los Angeles Airport, it was cloudy, with a temperature of 71.
regional observations at El Paso, thunder was reported with a temperature of 77. At Las Vegas, it was clear with a temperature of 87. At Salt Lake City, it was partly cloudy with a temperature of 58. At Albuquerque, it was mostly cloudy with a temperature of 65. Once again, at 11 p.m. in Phoenix, under mostly cloudy skies. The Sky Harbor temperature was 85 degrees. Here is the latest forecast. For the following area, in Arizona, Central Phoenix, issued at 4:05 p.m. Mountain Standard Time. Tonight, partly cloudy with a slight chance of showers and thunderstorms. Not as warm. Lows 76 to 83. South wind 5 to 10 miles per hour in the evening, becoming east after midnight. Chance of rain 10%. Tuesday, partly sunny with a slight chance of showers and thunderstorms. Highs 96 to 100. Southeast wind 5 to 15 miles per hour. Chance of rain 10%. Tuesday night, partly cloudy. A slight chance of showers and thunderstorms in the evening, then a chance of showers and a slight chance of thunderstorms after midnight. Lows 75 to 81. South wind 5 to 10 miles per hour in the evening, becoming east after midnight. Chance of rain 40%. Wednesday, considerable cloudiness with a chance of showers and a slight chance of thunderstorms in the morning, then partly sunny with a slight chance of afternoon showers and thunderstorms. Highs 93 to 97. Southeast wind 10 to 15 miles per hour. Chance of rain 40%. Wednesday night, partly cloudy. A slight chance of showers and thunderstorms in the evening, then a chance of showers and a slight chance of thunderstorms after midnight. Lows 74 to 82. East wind 5 to 10 miles per hour. Chance of rain 30%. Thursday, partly sunny with a 20% chance of showers and thunderstorms. Highs 95 to 102. Thursday night, clear. Lows 75 to 82. Friday, sunny. Highs 98 to 104. Friday night, clear. Lows 76 to 83. Saturday, sunny. Highs 100 to 105. Saturday night, clear. Lows 75 to 81. Sunday, sunny. Highs 98 to 103. Sunday night, mostly clear. Lows 74 to 80. Monday, partly sunny. A 10% chance of afternoon showers and thunderstorms. Highs 96 to 102. Flood advisory remains in effect until midnight Mountain Standard Time tonight. What? Flooding caused by excessive rainfall continues. Where? Pinal County in southeastern Arizona. When? Until midnight Mountain Standard Time tonight. Impacts: minor flooding in low-lying and poor drainage areas. Additional details: at 10:14 p.m. Mountain Standard Time, Doppler radar and automated rain gauges indicated heavy rain due to thunderstorms. Minor flooding is ongoing or expected to begin shortly in the advisory area. Between 0.5 and 1.5 inches of rain have fallen. Flooding impacts will continue, but no additional rainfall is expected. Some locations that will experience flooding include Casa Grande, Olberg, Sacaton and Santon. http://www.weather.gov/safety/flood turnaround, don't drown when encountering flooded roads. Most flood deaths occur in vehicles. Be especially cautious at night when it is harder to recognize the dangers of flooding. Be aware of your surroundings and do not drive on flooded roads. 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The current time is 11:32 p.m. Mountain Standard Time. Here is the 11 p.m. Mountain Standard Time observation for Phoenix, on Monday, September 14th. At Sky Harbor,
It was mostly cloudy. Visibility 6 miles. Temperature was 85 degrees, dew point 70, relative humidity 60%. Wind was southeast, at 16 miles an hour. And the pressure was 29.83 inches, and steady. Other observations for South Central Arizona, including the Greater Phoenix area, at Gila Bend, it was partly cloudy, with a temperature of 91. It was mostly cloudy, with a temperature of 91 at Luke Air Force Base, 83 at Deer Valley, 81 at Scottsdale Airport, and 81 at Mesa Gateway. At Falcon Field, it was cloudy, with a temperature of 79. At Luke Air Force Base, the visibility was 2.75 miles. At Deer Valley, the visibility was 4 miles. Observations for Northern Arizona, it was clear, with a temperature of 59 at Flagstaff, 82 at Kingman, 56 at the Grand Canyon, and 72 at Winslow. At Prescott, it was partly cloudy, with a temperature of 75. At Page, it was mostly cloudy, with a temperature of 84. At Window Rock, a thunderstorm was reported, with a visibility of 3 miles. Observations for Southern Arizona, at Yuma, it was clear, with a temperature of 89. At Nogales, it was mostly cloudy, with a temperature of 67. It was cloudy, with a temperature of 78 at Tucson, and 67 at Sierra Vista. Observations for Southern California, at Blythe, it was clear, with a temperature of 90. At San Diego, it was mostly cloudy, with a temperature of 70. At Los Angeles Airport, it was cloudy, with a temperature of 71. Regional observations, at El Paso, thunder was reported, with a temperature of 77. At Las Vegas, it was clear, with a temperature of 87. At Salt Lake City, it was partly cloudy, with a temperature of 58. At Albuquerque, it was mostly cloudy, with a temperature of 65. Once again, at 11 p.m. in Phoenix, under mostly cloudy skies. The Sky Harbor temperature was 85 degrees. Here is the latest forecast. For the following area, in Arizona, Central Phoenix, issued at 4:05 p.m. Mountain Standard Time. Tonight, partly cloudy with a slight chance of showers and thunderstorms. Not as warm. Lows 76 to 83. South wind 5 to 10 miles per hour in the evening, becoming east after midnight. Chance of rain 10%. Tuesday, partly sunny with a slight chance of showers and thunderstorms. Highs 96 to 100. Southeast wind 5 to 15 miles per hour. Chance of rain 10%. Tuesday night, partly cloudy. A slight chance of showers and thunderstorms in the evening, then a chance of showers and a slight chance of thunderstorms after midnight. Lows 75 to 81. South wind 5 to 10 miles per hour in the evening, becoming east after midnight. Chance of rain 40%. Wednesday, considerable cloudiness with a chance of showers and a slight chance of thunderstorms in the morning, then partly sunny with a slight chance of afternoon showers and thunderstorms. Highs 93 to 97. Southeast wind 10 to 15 miles per hour. Chance of rain 40%. Wednesday night, partly cloudy. A slight chance of showers and thunderstorms in the evening, then a chance of showers and a slight chance of thunderstorms after midnight. Lows 74 to 82. East wind 5 to 10 miles per hour. Chance of rain 30%. Thursday, partly sunny with a 20% chance of showers and thunderstorms. Highs 95 to 102. Thursday night, clear. Lows 75 to 82. Friday, sunny. Highs 98 to 104. Friday night, clear. Lows 76 to 83. Saturday, sunny. Highs 100 to 105. Saturday night, clear. Lows 75 to 81. Sunday, sunny. Highs 98 to 103. Sunday night, mostly clear.
lows 74 to 80. Monday, partly sunny. A 10% chance of afternoon showers and thunderstorms. Highs 96 to 102.

5 to 10 miles per hour. Chance of rain 40%. Wednesday, mostly cloudy with a chance of showers and a slight chance of thunderstorms in the morning, then partly cloudy with a slight chance of afternoon showers and thunderstorms. Not as warm. Highs 90 to 95. East wind 5 to 15 miles per hour. Chance of rain 30%. Wednesday night, partly cloudy in the evening then considerable cloudiness. A chance of showers and a slight chance of thunderstorms. Lows 73 to 80. East wind 5 to 10 miles per hour. Chance of rain 30%. Thursday, partly cloudy. A chance of showers and a slight chance of thunderstorms in the morning. Highs 93 to 99. Chance of rain 30%. Thursday night, partly cloudy. Lows 75 to 82. Friday, sunny and warmer. Highs 98 to 104. Friday night, clear. Lows 76 to 83. Saturday, sunny. Highs 100 to 106. Saturday night, mostly clear. Lows 76 to 83. Sunday, mostly sunny. Highs 99 to 105. Sunday night, mostly clear. Lows 75 to 82. Monday, partly sunny. A 10% chance of afternoon showers and thunderstorms. Highs 98 to 104. Flood advisory remains in effect until midnight Mountain Standard Time tonight. What? Flooding caused by excessive rainfall continues. Where? Pinal County in southeastern Arizona. When? Until midnight Mountain Standard Time tonight. Impacts: minor flooding in low-lying and poor drainage areas. Additional details at 10:14 p.m. Mountain Standard Time. Doppler radar and automated rain gauges indicated heavy rain due to thunderstorms. Minor flooding is ongoing or expected to begin shortly in the advisory area. Between 0.5 and 1.5 inches of rain have fallen. Flooding impacts will continue, but no additional rainfall is expected. Some locations that will experience flooding include Casa Grande, Olberg, Sacaltone and Santon. http://www.weather.gov/safety/ Flood turnaround, don't drown when encountering flooded roads. Most flood deaths occur in vehicles. Be especially cautious at night when it is harder to recognize the dangers of flooding. Be aware of your surroundings and do not drive on flooded roads. 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The current time is 11:42 p.m. Mountain Standard Time. Here is the 11 p.m. Mountain Standard Time observation for Phoenix, on Monday, September 14th. At Sky Harbor, it was mostly cloudy. Visibility 6 miles. Temperature was 85 degrees, dew point 70, relative humidity 60%. Wind was southeast, at 16 miles an hour. And the pressure was 29.83 inches, and steady. Other observations for South Central Arizona including the Greater Phoenix area, at Gila Bend, it was partly cloudy, with a temperature of 91. Of Denali, 81 at Scottsdale Airport, and 81 at Mesa Gateway. At Falcon Field, it was cloudy, with a temperature of 79. At Luke Air Force Base, the visibility was 2.75 miles. At Deer Valley, the visibility was 4 miles. Observations for Northern Arizona, it was clear, with a temperature of 59 at Flagstaff, 82 at Kingman, 56 at the Grand Canyon, and 72 at Winslow. At Prescott, it was partly cloudy, with a temperature of 75. At Page, it was mostly cloudy, with a temperature of 84. At Window Rock, a thunderstorm was reported, with a visibility of 3 miles. Observations for Southern Arizona, at Yuma, it was clear, with a temperature of 89. At Nogales, it was mostly cloudy, with a temperature of 67.
It was cloudy, with a temperature of 78 at Tucson, and 67 at Sierra Vista. Observations for Southern California, at Blythe, it was clear, with a temperature of 90. At San Diego, it was mostly cloudy, with a temperature of 70. At Los Angeles Airport, it was cloudy, with a temperature of 71. Regional observations, at El Paso, thunder was reported, with a temperature of 77. At Las Vegas, it was clear, with a temperature of 87. At Salt Lake City, it was partly cloudy, with a temperature of 58. At Albuquerque, it was mostly cloudy, with a temperature of 65. Once again, at 11 p.m. in Phoenix, under mostly cloudy skies. The Sky Harbor temperature was 85 degrees. Here is the latest forecast. For the following area, in Arizona, Central Phoenix, issued at 11:36 p.m. Mountain Standard Time. Tonight, partly cloudy. A slight chance of showers and thunderstorms in the evening, then a chance of showers and a slight chance of thunderstorms after midnight. Not as warm. Lows 76 to 83. South wind 10 to 20 miles per hour in the evening, becoming east 5 to 10 miles per hour after midnight. Chance of rain 30%. Tuesday, partly sunny. A slight chance of showers and thunderstorms in the morning, then a chance of afternoon showers and thunderstorms. Highs 95 to 100. Southeast wind 5 to 10 miles per hour. Chance of rain 40%. Tuesday night, partly cloudy with a chance of showers and thunderstorms in the evening, then considerable cloudiness with a chance of showers and a slight chance of thunderstorms after midnight. Lows 73 to 81. Southeast wind 5 to 10 miles per hour. Chance of rain 40%. Wednesday, mostly cloudy with a chance of showers and a slight chance of thunderstorms in the morning, then partly cloudy with a slight chance of afternoon showers and thunderstorms. Not as warm. Highs 90 to 95. East wind 5 to 15 miles per hour. Chance of rain 30%. Wednesday night, partly cloudy in the evening, then considerable cloudiness. A chance of showers and a slight chance of thunderstorms. Lows 73 to 80. East wind 5 to 10 miles per hour. Chance of rain 30%. Thursday, partly cloudy. A chance of showers and a slight chance of thunderstorms in the morning. Highs 93 to 99. Chance of rain 30%. Thursday night, partly cloudy. Lows 75 to 82. Friday, sunny and warmer. Highs 98 to 104. Friday night, clear. Lows 76 to 83. Saturday, sunny. Highs 100 to 106. Saturday night, mostly clear. Lows 76 to 83. Sunday, mostly sunny. Highs 99 to 105. Sunday night, mostly clear. Lows 75 to 82. Monday, partly sunny. A 10% chance of afternoon showers and thunderstorms. Highs 98 to 104. Flood advisory remains in effect until midnight Mountain Standard Time tonight. What? Flooding caused by excessive rainfall continues. Where? Pinal County in southeastern Arizona. When? Until midnight Mountain Standard Time tonight. Impacts: minor flooding in low-lying and poor drainage areas. Additional details at 10:14 p.m. Mountain Standard Time. Doppler radar and automated rain gauges indicated heavy rain due to thunderstorms. Minor flooding is ongoing or expected to begin shortly in the advisory area. Between 0.5 and 1.5 inches of rain have fallen. Flooding impacts will continue, but no additional rainfall is expected. Some locations that will experience flooding include Casa Grande, Olberg, Sacaton and Santon. http://www.weather.gov/safety/. Flood turnaround: don't drown when encountering flooded roads.
most flood deaths occur in vehicles. Be especially cautious at night when it is harder to recognize the dangers of flooding. Be aware of your surroundings and do not drive on flooded roads. 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The current time is 11:50 p.m. Mountain Standard Time. Here is the 11 p.m. Mountain Standard Time observation for Phoenix on Monday, September 14th. At Sky Harbor, it was mostly cloudy. Visibility 6 miles. Temperature was 85 degrees, dew point 70, relative humidity 60%. Wind was southeast at 16 miles an hour. And the pressure was 29.83 inches and steady. Other observations for South Central Arizona, including the Greater Phoenix area, at Gila Bend, it was partly cloudy, with a temperature of 91. It was mostly cloudy, with a temperature of 91 at Luke Air Force Base, 83 at Deer Valley, 81 at Scottsdale Airport, and 81 at Mesa Gateway. At Falcon Field, it was cloudy, with a temperature of 79. At Luke Air Force Base, the visibility was 2.75 miles. At Deer Valley, the visibility was 4 miles. Observations for Northern Arizona, it was clear, with a temperature of 59 at Flagstaff, 82 at Kingman, 56 at the Grand Canyon, and 72 at Winslow. At Prescott, it was partly cloudy, with a temperature of 75. At Page, it was mostly cloudy, with a temperature of 84. At Window Rock, a thunderstorm was reported, with a visibility of 3 miles. Observations for Southern Arizona, at Yuma, it was clear, with a temperature of 89. At Nogales, it was mostly cloudy, with a temperature of 67. It was cloudy, with a temperature of 78 at Tucson, and 67 at Sierra Vista. Observations for Southern California, at Blythe, it was clear, with a temperature of 90. At San Diego, it was mostly cloudy, with a temperature of 70. At Los Angeles Airport, it was cloudy, with a temperature of 71. Regional observations, at El Paso, thunder was reported, with a temperature of 77. At Las Vegas, it was clear, with a temperature of 87. At Salt Lake City, it was partly cloudy, with a temperature of 58. At Albuquerque, it was mostly cloudy, with a temperature of 65. Once again, at 11 p.m. in Phoenix, under mostly cloudy skies, the Sky Harbor temperature was 85 degrees. Here is the latest forecast. For the following area, in Arizona, Central Phoenix, issued at 11:36 p.m. Mountain Standard Time. Tonight, partly cloudy. A slight chance of showers and thunderstorms in the evening, then a chance of showers and a slight chance of thunderstorms after midnight. Not as warm. Lows 76 to 83. South wind 10 to 20 miles per hour in the evening, becoming east 5 to 10 miles per hour after midnight. Chance of rain 30%. Tuesday, partly sunny. A slight chance of showers and thunderstorms in the morning, then a chance of afternoon showers and thunderstorms. Highs 95 to 100. Southeast wind 5 to 10 miles per hour. Chance of rain 40%. Tuesday night, partly cloudy with a chance of showers and thunderstorms in the evening, then considerable cloudiness with a chance of showers and a slight chance of thunderstorms after midnight. Lows 73 to 81. Southeast wind 5 to 10 miles per hour. Chance of rain 40%. Wednesday, mostly cloudy with a chance of showers and a slight chance of thunderstorms in the morning, then partly cloudy with a slight chance of afternoon showers and thunderstorms. Not as warm. Highs 90 to 95. East wind 5 to 15 miles per hour. Chance of rain 30%. Wednesday night, partly cloudy in the evening, then considerable cloudiness. A chance of showers and a slight chance of thunderstorms. Lows 73 to 80. East wind 5 to 10 miles per hour.
chance of rain 30%. Thursday, partly cloudy. A chance of showers and a slight chance of thunderstorms in the morning. Highs 93 to 99. Chance of rain 30%. Thursday night, partly cloudy. Lows 75 to 82. Friday, sunny and warmer. Highs 98 to 104. Friday night, clear. Lows 76 to 83. Saturday, sunny. Highs 100 to 106. Saturday night, mostly clear. Lows 76 to 83. Sunday, mostly sunny. Highs 99 to 105. Sunday night, mostly clear. Lows 75 to 82. Monday, partly sunny. A 10% chance of afternoon showers and thunderstorms. Highs 98 to 104. Flood advisory will expire at midnight Mountain Standard Time tonight. The flood advisory will expire at midnight Mountain Standard Time tonight for a portion of southeast Arizona, including the following area, Pinal. The heavy rain has ended. Flooding is no longer expected to pose a threat. Please continue to heed remaining road closures. 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The current time is 11:56 p.m. Mountain Standard Time. Here is the 11 p.m. Mountain Standard Time observation for Phoenix, on Monday, September 14th. At Sky Harbor, it was mostly cloudy. Visibility 6 miles. Temperature was 85 degrees, dew point 70, relative humidity 60%. Wind was southeast, at 16 miles an hour. And the pressure was 29.83 inches, and steady. Other observations for South Central Arizona, including the Greater Phoenix area, at Gila Bend, it was partly cloudy, with a temperature of 91. It was mostly cloudy, with a temperature of 91 at Luke Air Force Base, 83 at Deer Valley, 81 at Scottsdale Airport, and 81 at Mesa Gateway. At Falcon Field, it was cloudy, with a temperature of 79. At Luke Air Force Base, the visibility was 2.75 miles. At Deer Valley, the visibility was 4 miles. Observations for Northern Arizona, it was clear, with a temperature of 59 at Flagstaff, 82 at Kingman, 56 at the Grand Canyon, and 72 at Winslow. At Prescott, it was partly cloudy, with a temperature of 75. At Page, it was mostly cloudy, with a temperature of 84. At Window Rock, a thunderstorm was reported, with a visibility of 3 miles. Observations for Southern Arizona, at Yuma, it was clear, with a temperature of 89. At Nogales, it was mostly cloudy, with a temperature of 67. It was cloudy, with a temperature of 78 at Tucson, and 67 at Sierra Vista. Observations for Southern California, at Blythe, it was clear, with a temperature of 90. At San Diego, it was mostly cloudy, with a temperature of 70. At Los Angeles Airport, it was cloudy, with a temperature of 71. Regional observations, at El Paso, thunder was reported, with a temperature of 77. At Las Vegas, it was clear, with a temperature of 87. At Salt Lake City, it was partly cloudy, with a temperature of 58. At Albuquerque, it was mostly cloudy, with a temperature of 65. Once again, at 11 p.m. in Phoenix, under mostly cloudy skies. The Sky Harbor temperature was 85 degrees. Here is the latest forecast. For the following area, in Arizona, Central Phoenix, issued at 11:36 p.m. Mountain Standard Time. Tonight, partly cloudy. A slight chance of showers and thunderstorms in the evening, then a chance of showers and a slight chance of thunderstorms after midnight. Not as warm. Lows 76 to 83. South wind 10 to 20 miles per hour in the evening, becoming east 5 to 10 miles per hour after midnight. Chance of rain 30%.
Tuesday, partly sunny. A slight chance of showers and thunderstorms in the morning, then a chance of afternoon showers and thunderstorms. Highs 95 to 100. Southeast wind 5 to 10 miles per hour. Chance of rain 40%. Tuesday night, partly cloudy with a chance of showers and thunderstorms in the evening, then considerable cloudiness with a chance of showers and a slight chance of thunderstorms after midnight. Lows 73 to 81. Southeast wind 5 to 10 miles per hour. Chance of rain 40%. Wednesday, mostly cloudy with a chance of showers and a slight chance of thunderstorms in the morning, then partly cloudy with a slight chance of afternoon showers and thunderstorms. Not as warm. Highs 90 to 95. East wind 5 to 15 miles per hour. Chance of rain 30%. Wednesday night, partly cloudy in the evening then considerable cloudiness. A chance of showers and a slight chance of thunderstorms. Lows 73 to 80. East wind 5 to 10 miles per hour. Chance of rain 30%. Thursday, partly cloudy. A chance of showers and a slight chance of thunderstorms in the morning. Highs 93 to 99. Chance of rain 30%. Thursday night, partly cloudy. Lows 75 to 82. Friday, sunny and warmer. Highs 98 to 104. Friday night, clear. Lows 76 to 83. Saturday, sunny. Highs 100 to 106. Saturday night, mostly clear. Lows 76 to 83. Sunday, mostly sunny. Highs 99 to 105. Sunday night, mostly clear. Lows 75 to 82. Monday, partly sunny. A 10% chance of afternoon showers and thunderstorms. Highs 98 to 104. Here is the synopsis for Southeast California, Southwest, and South Central Arizona. Abundant moisture will remain situated across the eastern half of Arizona, providing enhanced chances for showers and thunderstorms through the middle of the week, especially over the mountain locations. There will be the potential for some storms to produce strong winds, but the greater threat will be heavy rainfall and localized flash flooding. Shower and thunderstorm chances will diminish by the end of the week with the introduction of drier air. Near to slightly above normal temperatures are expected throughout the week. 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The current time is 12:02 a.m. Mountain Standard Time. Here is the latest forecast. For the following area, in Arizona, Central Phoenix, issued at 11:36 p.m. Mountain Standard Time. Tonight, partly cloudy. A slight chance of showers and thunderstorms in the evening, then a chance of showers and a slight chance of thunderstorms after midnight. Not as warm. Lows 76 to 83. South wind 10 to 20 miles per hour in the evening, becoming east 5 to 10 miles per hour after midnight. Chance of rain 30%. Tuesday, partly sunny. A slight chance of showers and thunderstorms in the morning, then a chance of afternoon showers and thunderstorms. Highs 95 to 100. Southeast wind 5 to 10 miles per hour. Chance of rain 40%. Tuesday night, partly cloudy with a chance of showers and thunderstorms in the evening, then considerable cloudiness with a chance of showers and a slight chance of thunderstorms after midnight. Lows 73 to 81. Southeast wind 5 to 10 miles per hour. Chance of rain 40%. Wednesday, mostly cloudy with a chance of showers and a slight chance of thunderstorms in the morning, then partly cloudy with a slight chance of afternoon showers and thunderstorms. Not as warm. Highs 90 to 95. East wind 5 to 15 miles per hour. Chance of rain 30%. Wednesday night, partly cloudy in the evening then considerable cloudiness. A chance of showers and a slight chance of thunderstorms.
lows 73 to 80. East wind 5 to 10 miles per hour. Chance of rain 30%. Thursday, partly cloudy. A chance of showers and a slight chance of thunderstorms in the morning. Highs 93 to 99. Chance of rain 30%. Thursday night, partly cloudy. Lows 75 to 82. Friday, sunny and warmer. Highs 98 to 104. Friday night, clear. Lows 76 to 83. Saturday, sunny. Highs 100 to 106. Saturday night, mostly clear. Lows 76 to 83. Sunday, mostly sunny. Highs 99 to 105. Sunday night, mostly clear. Lows 75 to 82. Monday, partly sunny. A 10% chance of afternoon showers and thunderstorms. Highs 98 to 104. Here is the synopsis for Southeast California, Southwest, and South Central Arizona. Abundant moisture will remain situated across the eastern half of Arizona, providing enhanced chances for showers and thunderstorms through the middle of the week, especially over the mountain locations. There will be the potential for some storms to produce strong winds, but the greater threat will be heavy rainfall and localized flash flooding. Shower and thunderstorm chances will diminish by the end of the week with the introduction of drier air. Near to slightly above normal temperatures are expected throughout the week. 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The current time is 12:06 a.m. Mountain Standard Time. Here is the latest forecast. For the following area, in Arizona, Central Phoenix, issued at 12:06 a.m. Mountain Standard Time. Tonight, partly cloudy with a slight chance of showers and thunderstorms. Not as warm. Lows 76 to 83. East wind 5 to 10 miles per hour. Chance of rain 10%. Tuesday, partly sunny. A slight chance of showers and thunderstorms in the morning, then a chance of afternoon showers and thunderstorms. Highs 95 to 100. Southeast wind 5 to 10 miles per hour. Chance of rain 40%. Tuesday night, partly cloudy in the evening, then considerable cloudiness. A chance of showers and thunderstorms. Lows 73 to 81. Southeast wind 5 to 10 miles per hour. Chance of rain 40%. Wednesday, mostly cloudy with showers likely and a slight chance of thunderstorms in the morning, then partly cloudy with a chance of showers and a slight chance of thunderstorms in the afternoon. Not as warm. Highs 90 to 95. East wind 5 to 15 miles per hour. Chance of rain 70%. Rainfall up to a half of an inch possible, except locally higher in thunderstorms. Wednesday night, partly cloudy in the evening, then considerable cloudiness. A chance of showers and a slight chance of thunderstorms. Lows 73 to 80. East wind 5 to 10 miles per hour. Chance of rain 30%. Thursday, partly cloudy. A 10% chance of showers and thunderstorms in the morning. Highs 93 to 99. Thursday night, partly cloudy. Lows 75 to 82. Friday, sunny and warmer. Highs 98 to 104. Friday night, clear. Lows 76 to 83. Saturday, sunny. Highs 100 to 106. Saturday night, mostly clear. Lows 76 to 83. Sunday, mostly sunny. Highs 99 to 105. Sunday night, mostly clear. Lows 75 to 82. Monday, partly sunny. A 10% chance of afternoon showers and thunderstorms. Highs 98 to 104. Here is the synopsis for Southeast California, Southwest, and South Central Arizona.
Abundant moisture will remain situated across the eastern half of Arizona, providing enhanced chances for showers and thunderstorms through the middle of the week, especially over the mountain locations. There will be the potential for some storms to produce strong winds, but the greater threat will be heavy rainfall and localized flash flooding. Shower and thunderstorm chances will diminish by the end of the week with the introduction of drier air. Near to slightly above normal temperatures are expected throughout the week. 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The current time is 12:10 a.m. Mountain Standard Time. Here is the Midnight Mountain Standard Time observation for Phoenix, on Tuesday, September 15th. At Sky Harbor, it was mostly cloudy. Visibility 8 miles. Temperature was 86 degrees, dew point 69, relative humidity 56%. Wind was east, at 9 miles an hour. And the pressure was 29.84 inches, and rising. Other observations for South Central Arizona, including the Greater Phoenix area, at Mesa Gateway, it was clear, with a temperature of 79. It was partly cloudy, with a temperature of 88 at Buckeye, and 90 at Gila Bend. It was mostly cloudy, with a temperature of 88 at Luke Air Force Base, 83 at Deer Valley, and 83 at Scottsdale Airport. It was cloudy, with a temperature of 80 at Falcon Field, and 82 at Chandler. Observations for Northern Arizona, at the Grand Canyon, it was clear, with a temperature of 54. It was partly cloudy, with a temperature of 82 at Kingman, 81 at Page, and 71 at Winslow. It was mostly cloudy, with a temperature of 56 at Flagstaff, 74 at Prescott, and 70 at Payson. At Sholo, it was cloudy, with a temperature of 64. Observations for Southern Arizona, at Yuma, it was clear, with a temperature of 88. At Nogales, it was partly cloudy, with a temperature of 66. It was mostly cloudy, with a temperature of 77 at Tucson, and 67 at Sierra Vista. Observations for Southern California, at Blythe, it was clear, with a temperature of 90. At San Diego, it was mostly cloudy, with a temperature of 70. At Los Angeles Airport, it was cloudy, with a temperature of 70. Regional observations, at El Paso, a thunderstorm was reported, with a temperature of 71. It was clear, with a temperature of 85 at Las Vegas, and 57 at Salt Lake City. At Albuquerque, it was cloudy, with a temperature of 65. Once again, at midnight in Phoenix, under mostly cloudy skies. The Sky Harbor temperature was 86 degrees. Here is the latest forecast. For the following area, in Arizona, Central Phoenix, issued at 12:06 a.m. Mountain Standard Time. Tonight, partly cloudy with a slight chance of showers and thunderstorms. Not as warm. Lows 76 to 83. East wind 5 to 10 miles per hour. Chance of rain 10%. Tuesday, partly sunny. A slight chance of showers and thunderstorms in the morning, then a chance of afternoon showers and thunderstorms. Highs 95 to 100. Southeast wind 5 to 10 miles per hour. Chance of rain 40%. Tuesday night, partly cloudy in the evening, then considerable cloudiness. A chance of showers and thunderstorms. Lows 73 to 81. Southeast wind 5 to 10 miles per hour. Chance of rain 40%. Wednesday, mostly cloudy with showers likely and a slight chance of thunderstorms in the morning, then partly cloudy with a chance of showers and a slight chance of thunderstorms in the afternoon. Not as warm. Highs 90 to 95. East wind 5 to 15 miles per hour. Chance of rain 70%. Rainfall up to a half of an inch possible, except locally higher in thunderstorms. Wednesday night, partly cloudy in the evening then considerable cloudiness. A chance of showers and a slight chance of thunderstorms. Lows 73 to 80.
East wind 5 to 10 miles per hour. Chance of rain 30%. Thursday, partly cloudy. A 10% chance of showers and thunderstorms in the morning. Highs 93 to 99. Thursday night, partly cloudy. Lows 75 to 82. Friday, sunny and warmer. Highs 98 to 104. Friday night, clear. Lows 76 to 83. Saturday, sunny. Highs 100 to 106. Saturday night, mostly clear. Lows 76 to 83. Sunday, mostly sunny. Highs 99 to 105. Sunday night, mostly clear. Lows 75 to 82. Monday, partly sunny. A 10% chance of afternoon showers and thunderstorms. Highs 98 to 104. Here is the synopsis for Southeast California, Southwest, and South Central Arizona. Abundant moisture will remain situated across the eastern half of Arizona, providing enhanced chances for showers and thunderstorms through the middle of the week, especially over the mountain locations. There will be the potential for some storms to produce strong winds, but the greater threat will be heavy rainfall and localized flash flooding. Shower and thunderstorm chances will diminish by the end of the week with the introduction of drier air. Near to slightly above normal temperatures are expected throughout the week. 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The current time is 12:16 a.m. Mountain Standard Time. Here is the Midnight Mountain Standard Time observation for Phoenix, on Tuesday, September 15th. At Sky Harbor, it was mostly cloudy. Visibility 8 miles. Temperature was 86 degrees, dew point 69, relative humidity 56%. Wind was east, at 9 miles an hour. And the pressure was 29.84 inches, and rising. Other observations for South Central Arizona, including the Greater Phoenix area, at Mesa Gateway, it was clear, with a temperature of 79. It was partly cloudy, with a temperature of 88 at Buckeye, and 90 at Gila Bend. It was mostly cloudy, with a temperature of 88 at Luke Air Force Base, 83 at Deer Valley, and 83 at Scottsdale Airport. It was cloudy, with a temperature of 80 at Falcon Field, and 82 at Chandler. Observations for Northern Arizona, at the Grand Canyon, it was clear, with a temperature of 54. It was partly cloudy, with a temperature of 82 at Kingman, 81 at Page, and 71 at Winslow. It was mostly cloudy, with a temperature of 56 at Flagstaff, 74 at Prescott, and 70 at Payson. At Cholo, it was cloudy, with a temperature of 64. Observations for Southern Arizona, at Yuma, it was clear, with a temperature of 88. At Nogales, it was partly cloudy, with a temperature of 66. It was mostly cloudy, with a temperature of 77 at Tucson, and 67 at Sierra Vista. Observations for Southern California, at Blythe, it was clear, with a temperature of 90. At San Diego, it was mostly cloudy, with a temperature of 70. At Los Angeles Airport, it was cloudy, with a temperature of 70. Regional observations, at El Paso, a thunderstorm was reported, with a temperature of 71. It was clear, with a temperature of 85 at Las Vegas, and 57 at Salt Lake City. At Albuquerque, it was cloudy, with a temperature of 65. Once again, at midnight in Phoenix, under mostly cloudy skies. The Sky Harbor temperature was 86 degrees. Here is the latest forecast. For the following area, in Arizona, Central Phoenix, issued at 12:06 a.m. Mountain Standard Time. Tonight, partly cloudy with a slight chance of showers and thunderstorms. Not as warm. Lows 76 to 83. East wind 5 to 10 miles per hour. Chance of rain 10%. Tuesday, partly sunny.
A slight chance of showers and thunderstorms in the morning, then a chance of afternoon showers and thunderstorms. Highs 95 to 100. Southeast wind 5 to 10 miles per hour. Chance of rain 40%. Tuesday night, partly cloudy in the evening then considerable cloudiness. A chance of showers and thunderstorms. Lows 73 to 81. Southeast wind 5 to 10 miles per hour. Chance of rain 40%. Wednesday, mostly cloudy with showers likely and a slight chance of thunderstorms in the morning, then partly cloudy with a chance of showers and a slight chance of thunderstorms in the afternoon. Not as warm. Highs 90 to 95. East wind 5 to 15 miles per hour. Chance of rain 70%. Rainfall up to a half of an inch possible, except locally higher in thunderstorms. Wednesday night, partly cloudy in the evening then considerable cloudiness. A chance of showers and a slight chance of thunderstorms. Lows 73 to 80. East wind 5 to 10 miles per hour. Chance of rain 30%. Thursday, partly cloudy. A 10% chance of showers and thunderstorms in the morning. Highs 93 to 99. Thursday night, partly cloudy. Lows 75 to 82. Friday, sunny and warmer. Highs 98 to 104. Friday night, clear. Lows 76 to 83. Saturday, sunny. Highs 100 to 106. Saturday night, mostly clear. Lows 76 to 83. Sunday, mostly sunny. Highs 99 to 105. Sunday night, mostly clear. Lows 75 to 82. Monday, partly sunny. A 10% chance of afternoon showers and thunderstorms. Highs 98 to 104. Here is the synopsis for Southeast California, Southwest, and South Central Arizona. Abundant moisture will remain situated across the eastern half of Arizona, providing enhanced chances for showers and thunderstorms through the middle of the week, especially over the mountain locations. There will be the potential for some storms to produce strong winds, but the greater threat will be heavy rainfall and localized flash flooding. Shower and thunderstorm chances will diminish by the end of the week with the introduction of drier air. Near to slightly above normal temperatures are expected throughout the week. 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The current time is 12:22 a.m. Mountain Standard Time. Here is the Midnight Mountain Standard Time observation for Phoenix, on Tuesday, September 15th. At Sky Harbor, it was mostly cloudy. Visibility 8 miles. Temperature was 86 degrees, dew point 69, relative humidity 56%. Wind was east, at 9 miles an hour. And the pressure was 29.84 inches, and rising. Other observations for South Central Arizona including the Greater Phoenix area, at Mesa Gateway, it was clear, with a temperature of 79. It was partly cloudy, with a temperature of 88 at Buckeye, and 90 at Gila Bend. It was mostly cloudy, with a temperature of 88 at Luke Air Force Base, 83 at Deer Valley, and 83 at Scottsdale Airport. It was cloudy, with a temperature of 80 at Falcon Field, and 82 at Chandler. Observations for Northern Arizona, at the Grand Canyon, it was clear, with a temperature of 54. It was partly cloudy, with a temperature of 82 at Kingman, 81 at Page, and 71 at Winslow. It was mostly cloudy, with a temperature of 56 at Flagstaff, 74 at Prescott, and 70 at Payson. At Sholo, it was cloudy, with a temperature of 64. Observations for Southern Arizona, at Yuma, it was clear, with a temperature of 88. At Nogales, it was partly cloudy, with a temperature of 66. It was mostly cloudy, with a temperature of 77 at Tucson, and 67 at Sierra Vista.
Observations for Southern California, Ed Blythe. It was clear, with a temperature of 90. At San Diego, it was mostly cloudy, with a temperature of 70. At Los Angeles Airport, it was cloudy, with a temperature of 70. Regional observations, at El Paso, a thunderstorm was reported, with a temperature of 71. It was clear, with a temperature of 85 at Las Vegas, and 57 at Salt Lake City. At Albuquerque, it was cloudy, with a temperature of 65. Once again, at midnight in Phoenix, under mostly cloudy skies. The Sky Harbor temperature was 86 degrees. Here is the latest forecast. For the following area, in Arizona, Central Phoenix, issued at 12:06 a.m. Mountain Standard Time. Tonight, partly cloudy with a slight chance of showers and thunderstorms. Not as warm. Lows 76 to 83. East wind 5 to 10 miles per hour. Chance of rain 10%. Tuesday, partly sunny. A slight chance of showers and thunderstorms in the morning, then a chance of afternoon showers and thunderstorms. Highs 95 to 100. Southeast wind 5 to 10 miles per hour. Chance of rain 40%. Tuesday night, partly cloudy in the evening, then considerable cloudiness. A chance of showers and thunderstorms. Lows 73 to 81. Southeast wind 5 to 10 miles per hour. Chance of rain 40%. Wednesday, mostly cloudy with showers likely and a slight chance of thunderstorms in the morning, then partly cloudy with a chance of showers and a slight chance of thunderstorms in the afternoon. Not as warm. Highs 90 to 95. East wind 5 to 15 miles per hour. Chance of rain 70%. Rainfall up to a half of an inch possible, except locally higher in thunderstorms. Wednesday night, partly cloudy in the evening then considerable cloudiness. A chance of showers and a slight chance of thunderstorms. Lows 73 to 80. East wind 5 to 10 miles per hour. Chance of rain 30%. Thursday, partly cloudy. A 10% chance of showers and thunderstorms in the morning. Highs 93 to 99. Thursday night, partly cloudy. Lows 75 to 82. Friday, sunny and warmer. Highs 98 to 104. Friday night, clear. Lows 76 to 83. Saturday, sunny. Highs 100 to 106. Saturday night, mostly clear. Lows 76 to 83. Sunday, mostly sunny. Highs 99 to 105. Sunday night, mostly clear. Lows 75 to 82. Monday, partly sunny. A 10% chance of afternoon showers and thunderstorms. Highs 98 to 104. Here is the synopsis for Southeast California, Southwest, and South Central Arizona. Abundant moisture will remain situated across the eastern half of Arizona, providing enhanced chances for showers and thunderstorms through the middle of the week, especially over the mountain locations. There will be the potential for some storms to produce strong winds, but the greater threat will be heavy rainfall and localized flash flooding. Shower and thunderstorm chances will diminish by the end of the week with the introduction of drier air. Near to slightly above normal temperatures are expected throughout the week. 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The current time is 12:28 a.m. Mountain Standard Time. Here is the Midnight Mountain Standard Time observation for Phoenix, on Tuesday, September 15th. At Sky Harbor, it was mostly cloudy. Visibility 8 miles. Temperature was 86 degrees, dew point 69, relative humidity 56%. Wind was east, at 9 miles an hour. And the pressure was 29.84 inches, and rising. Other observations for South Central Arizona, including the Greater Phoenix area,
at Mesa Gateway, it was clear, with a temperature of 79. It was partly cloudy, with a temperature of 88 at Buckeye, and 90 at Gila Bend. It was mostly cloudy, with a temperature of 88 at Luke Air Force Base, 83 at Deer Valley, and 83 at Scottsdale Airport. It was cloudy, with a temperature of 80 at Falcon Field, and 82 at Chandler. Observations for northern Arizona, at the Grand Canyon, it was clear, with a temperature of 54. It was partly cloudy, with a temperature of 82 at Kingman, 81 at Page, and 71 at Winslow. It was mostly cloudy, with a temperature of 56 at Flagstaff, 74 at Prescott, and 70 at Payson. At Cholo, it was cloudy, with a temperature of 64. Observations for southern Arizona, at Yuma, it was clear, with a temperature of 88. At Nogales, it was partly cloudy, with a temperature of 66. It was mostly cloudy, with a temperature of 77 at Tucson, and 67 at Sierra Vista. Observations for Southern California, at Blythe, it was clear, with a temperature of 90. At San Diego, it was mostly cloudy, with a temperature of 70. At Los Angeles Airport, it was cloudy, with a temperature of 70. Regional observations, at El Paso, a thunderstorm was reported, with a temperature of 71. It was clear, with a temperature of 85 at Las Vegas, and 57 at Salt Lake City. At Albuquerque, it was cloudy, with a temperature of 65. Once again, at midnight in Phoenix, under mostly cloudy skies, the Sky Harbor temperature was 86 degrees. Here is the latest forecast. For the following area, in Arizona, Central Phoenix, issued at 12:06 a.m. Mountain Standard Time. Tonight, partly cloudy with a slight chance of showers and thunderstorms. Not as warm. Lows 76 to 83. East wind 5 to 10 miles per hour. Chance of rain 10%. Tuesday, partly sunny. A slight chance of showers and thunderstorms in the morning, then a chance of afternoon showers and thunderstorms. Highs 95 to 100. Southeast wind 5 to 10 miles per hour. Chance of rain 40%. Tuesday night, partly cloudy in the evening then considerable cloudiness. A chance of showers and thunderstorms. Lows 73 to 81. Southeast wind 5 to 10 miles per hour. Chance of rain 40%. Wednesday, mostly cloudy with showers likely and a slight chance of thunderstorms in the morning, then partly cloudy with a chance of showers and a slight chance of thunderstorms in the afternoon. Not as warm. Highs 90 to 95. East wind 5 to 15 miles per hour. Chance of rain 70%. Rainfall up to a half of an inch possible, except locally higher in thunderstorms. Wednesday night, partly cloudy in the evening then considerable cloudiness. A chance of showers and a slight chance of thunderstorms. Lows 73 to 80. East wind 5 to 10 miles per hour. Chance of rain 30%. Thursday, partly cloudy. A 10% chance of showers and thunderstorms in the morning. Highs 93 to 99. Thursday night, partly cloudy. Lows 75 to 82. Friday, sunny and warmer. Highs 98 to 104. Friday night, clear. Lows 76 to 83. Saturday, sunny. Highs 100 to 106. Saturday night, mostly clear. Lows 76 to 83. Sunday, mostly sunny. Highs 99 to 105. Sunday night, mostly clear. Lows 75 to 82. Monday, partly sunny. A 10% chance of afternoon showers and thunderstorms. Highs 98 to 104. Here is the synopsis for Southeast California, Southwest, and South Central Arizona.
Abundant moisture will remain situated across the eastern half of Arizona, providing enhanced chances for showers and thunderstorms through the middle of the week, especially over the mountain locations. There will be the potential for some storms to produce strong winds, but the greater threat will be heavy rainfall and localized flash flooding. Shower and thunderstorm chances will diminish by the end of the week with the introduction of drier air. Near to slightly above normal temperatures are expected throughout the week. 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The current time is 12:35 a.m. Mountain Standard Time. Here is the Midnight Mountain Standard Time observation for Phoenix, on Tuesday, September 15th. At Sky Harbor, it was mostly cloudy. Visibility 8 miles. Temperature was 86 degrees, dew point 69, relative humidity 56%. Wind was east, at 9 miles an hour. And the pressure was 29.84 inches, and rising. Other observations for South Central Arizona, including the Greater Phoenix area, at Mesa Gateway, it was clear, with a temperature of 79. It was partly cloudy, with a temperature of 88 at Buckeye, and 90 at Gila Bend. It was mostly cloudy, with a temperature of 88 at Luke Air Force Base, 83 at Deer Valley, and 83 at Scottsdale Airport. It was cloudy, with a temperature of 80 at Falcon Field, and 82 at Chandler. Observations for Northern Arizona, at the Grand Canyon, it was clear, with a temperature of 54. It was partly cloudy, with a temperature of 82 at Kingman, 81 at Page, and 71 at Winslow. It was mostly cloudy, with a temperature of 56 at Flagstaff, 74 at Prescott, and 70 at Payson. At Sholo, it was cloudy, with a temperature of 64. Observations for Southern Arizona, at Yuma, it was clear, with a temperature of 88. At Nogales, it was partly cloudy, with a temperature of 66. It was mostly cloudy, with a temperature of 77 at Tucson, and 67 at Sierra Vista. Observations for Southern California, at Blythe, it was clear, with a temperature of 90. At San Diego, it was mostly cloudy, with a temperature of 70. At Los Angeles Airport, it was cloudy, with a temperature of 70. Regional observations, at El Paso, a thunderstorm was reported, with a temperature of 71. It was clear, with a temperature of 85 at Las Vegas, and 57 at Salt Lake City. At Albuquerque, it was cloudy, with a temperature of 65. Once again, at midnight in Phoenix, under mostly cloudy skies. The Sky Harbor temperature was 86 degrees. Here is the latest forecast. For the following area, in Arizona, Central Phoenix, issued at 12:06 a.m. Mountain Standard Time. Tonight, partly cloudy with a slight chance of showers and thunderstorms. Not as warm. Lows 76 to 83. East wind 5 to 10 miles per hour. Chance of rain 10%. Tuesday, partly sunny. A slight chance of showers and thunderstorms in the morning, then a chance of afternoon showers and thunderstorms. Highs 95 to 100. Southeast wind 5 to 10 miles per hour. Chance of rain 40%. Tuesday night, partly cloudy in the evening, then considerable cloudiness. A chance of showers and thunderstorms. Lows 73 to 81. Southeast wind 5 to 10 miles per hour. Chance of rain 40%. Wednesday, mostly cloudy with showers likely and a slight chance of thunderstorms in the morning, then partly cloudy with a chance of showers and a slight chance of thunderstorms in the afternoon. Not as warm. Highs 90 to 95. East wind 5 to 15 miles per hour. Chance of rain 70%. Rainfall up to a half of an inch possible, except locally higher in thunderstorms. Wednesday night, partly cloudy in the evening, then considerable cloudiness. A chance of showers and a slight chance of thunderstorms. Lows 73 to 80.
East wind 5 to 10 miles per hour. Chance of rain 30%.

Monday, partly sunny. A 10% chance of afternoon showers and thunderstorms. Highs 98 to 104. Here is the synopsis for Southeast California, Southwest, and South Central Arizona. Abundant moisture will remain situated across the eastern half of Arizona, providing enhanced chances for showers and thunderstorms through the middle of the week, especially over the mountain locations. There will be the potential for some storms to produce strong winds, but the greater threat will be heavy rainfall and localized flash flooding. Shower and thunderstorm chances will diminish by the end of the week with the introduction of drier air. Near to slightly above normal temperatures are expected throughout the week. 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The current time is 12:41 a.m. Mountain Standard Time. Here is the Midnight Mountain Standard Time observation for Phoenix, on Tuesday, September 15th. At Sky Harbor, it was mostly cloudy. Visibility 8 miles. Temperature was 86 degrees, dew point 69, relative humidity 56%. Wind was east, at 9 miles an hour. And the pressure was 29.84 inches, and rising. Other observations for South Central Arizona, including the Greater Phoenix area, at Mesa Gateway, it was clear, with a temperature of 79. It was partly cloudy, with a temperature of 88 at Buckeye, and 90 at Gila Bend. It was mostly cloudy, with a temperature of 88 at Luke Air Force Base, 83 at Deer Valley, and 83 at Scottsdale Airport. It was cloudy, with a temperature of 80 at Falcon Field, and 82 at Chandler. Observations for Northern Arizona, at the Grand Canyon, it was clear, with a temperature of 54. It was partly cloudy, with a temperature of 82 at Kingman, 81 at Page, and 71 at Winslow. It was mostly cloudy, with a temperature of 56 at Flagstaff, 74 at Prescott, and 70 at Payson. At Sholo, it was cloudy, with a temperature of 64. Observations for Southern Arizona, at Yuma, it was clear, with a temperature of 88. At Nogales, it was partly cloudy, with a temperature of 66. It was mostly cloudy, with a temperature of 77 at Tucson, and 67 at Sierra Vista. Observations for Southern California, at Blythe, it was clear, with a temperature of 90. At San Diego, it was mostly cloudy, with a temperature of 70. At Los Angeles Airport, it was cloudy, with a temperature of 70. Regional observations, at El Paso, a thunderstorm was reported, with a temperature of 71. It was clear, with a temperature of 85 at Las Vegas, and 57 at Salt Lake City. At Albuquerque, it was cloudy, with a temperature of 65. Once again, at midnight in Phoenix, under mostly cloudy skies. The Sky Harbor temperature was 86 degrees. Here is the latest forecast. For the following area, in Arizona, Central Phoenix, issued at 12:06 a.m. Mountain Standard Time. Tonight, partly cloudy with a slight chance of showers and thunderstorms. Not as warm. Lows 76 to 83. East wind 5 to 10 miles per hour. Chance of rain 10%. Tuesday, partly sunny. A slight chance of showers and thunderstorms in the morning, then a chance of afternoon showers and thunderstorms. Highs 95 to 100. Southeast wind 5 to 10 miles per hour. Chance of rain 40%. Tuesday night, partly cloudy in the evening, then considerable cloudiness. A chance of showers and thunderstorms. Lows 73 to 81. Southeast wind 5 to 10 miles per hour. Chance of rain 40%. Wednesday, mostly cloudy with showers likely and a slight chance of thunderstorms in the morning, then partly cloudy with a chance of showers and a slight chance of thunderstorms in the afternoon. Not as warm. Highs 90 to 95. East wind 5 to 15 miles per hour. Chance of rain 70%.

fall up to a half of an inch possible, except locally higher in thunderstorms. Wednesday night, partly cloudy in the evening then considerable cloudiness. A chance of showers and a slight chance of thunderstorms. Lows 73 to 80. East wind 5 to 10 miles per hour. Chance of rain 30%. Thursday, partly cloudy. A 10% chance of showers and thunderstorms in the morning. Highs 93 to 99. Thursday night, partly cloudy. Lows 75 to 82. Friday, sunny and warmer. Highs 98 to 104. Friday night, clear. Lows 76 to 83. Saturday, sunny. Highs 100 to 106. Saturday night, mostly clear. Lows 76 to 83. Sunday, mostly sunny. Highs 99 to 105. Sunday night, mostly clear. Lows 75 to 82. Monday, partly sunny. A 10% chance of afternoon showers and thunderstorms. Highs 98 to 104. Here is the synopsis for Southeast California, Southwest, and South Central Arizona. Abundant moisture will remain situated across the eastern half of Arizona, providing enhanced chances for showers and thunderstorms through the middle of the week, especially over the mountain locations. There will be the potential for some storms to produce strong winds, but the greater threat will be heavy rainfall and localized flash flooding. Shower and thunderstorm chances will diminish by the end of the week with the introduction of drier air. Near to slightly above normal temperatures are expected throughout the week. 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The current time is 12:47 a.m. Mountain Standard Time. Here is the Midnight Mountain Standard Time observation for Phoenix, on Tuesday, September 15th. At Sky Harbor, it was mostly cloudy. Visibility 8 miles. Temperature was 86 degrees, dew point 69, relative humidity 56%. Wind was east, at 9 miles an hour. And the pressure was 29.84 inches, and rising. Other observations for South Central Arizona including the Greater Phoenix area, at Mesa Gateway, it was clear, with a temperature of 79. It was partly cloudy, with a temperature of 88 at Buckeye, and 90 at Gila Bend. It was mostly cloudy, with a temperature of 88 at Luke Air Force Base, 83 at Deer Valley, and 83 at Scottsdale Airport. It was cloudy, with a temperature of 80 at Falcon Field, and 82 at Chandler. Observations for Northern Arizona, at the Grand Canyon, it was clear, with a temperature of 54. It was partly cloudy, with a temperature of 82 at Kingman, 81 at Page, and 71 at Winslow. It was mostly cloudy, with a temperature of 56 at Flagstaff, 74 at Prescott, and 70 at Payson. At Cholo, it was cloudy, with a temperature of 64. Observations for Southern Arizona, at Yuma, it was clear, with a temperature of 88. At Nogales, it was partly cloudy, with a temperature of 66. It was mostly cloudy, with a temperature of 77 at Tucson, and 67 at Sierra Vista. Observations for Southern California, at Blythe, it was clear, with a temperature of 90. At San Diego, it was mostly cloudy, with a temperature of 70. At Los Angeles Airport, it was cloudy, with a temperature of 70. Regional observations, at El Paso, a thunderstorm was reported, with a temperature of 71. It was clear, with a temperature of 85 at Las Vegas, and 57 at Salt Lake City. At Albuquerque, it was cloudy, with a temperature of 65. Once again, at midnight in Phoenix, under mostly cloudy skies. The Sky Harbor temperature was 86 degrees. Here is the latest forecast. For the following area, in Arizona, Central Phoenix, issued at 12:06 a.m. Mountain Standard Time. Tonight,
partly cloudy with a slight chance of showers and thunderstorms. Not as warm. Lows 76 to 83. East wind 5 to 10 miles per hour. Chance of rain 10%. Tuesday, partly sunny. A slight chance of showers and thunderstorms in the morning, then a chance of afternoon showers and thunderstorms. Highs 95 to 100. Southeast wind 5 to 10 miles per hour. Chance of rain 40%. Tuesday night, partly cloudy in the evening, then considerable cloudiness. A chance of showers and thunderstorms. Lows 73 to 81. Southeast wind 5 to 10 miles per hour. Chance of rain 40%. Wednesday, mostly cloudy with showers likely and a slight chance of thunderstorms in the morning, then partly cloudy with a chance of showers and a slight chance of thunderstorms in the afternoon. Not as warm. Highs 90 to 95. East wind 5 to 15 miles per hour. Chance of rain 70%. Rainfall up to a half of an inch possible, except locally higher in thunderstorms. Wednesday night, partly cloudy in the evening, then considerable cloudiness. A chance of showers and a slight chance of thunderstorms. Lows 73 to 80. East wind 5 to 10 miles per hour. Chance of rain 30%. Thursday, partly cloudy. A 10% chance of showers and thunderstorms in the morning. Highs 93 to 99. Thursday night, partly cloudy. Lows 75 to 82. Friday, sunny and warmer. Highs 98 to 104. Friday night, clear. Lows 76 to 83. Saturday, sunny. Highs 100 to 106. Saturday night, mostly clear. Lows 76 to 83. Sunday, mostly sunny. Highs 99 to 105. Sunday night, mostly clear. Lows 75 to 82. Monday, partly sunny. A 10% chance of afternoon showers and thunderstorms. Highs 98 to 104. Here is the synopsis for Southeast California, Southwest, and South Central Arizona. Abundant moisture will remain situated across the eastern half of Arizona, providing enhanced chances for showers and thunderstorms through the middle of the week, especially over the mountain locations. There will be the potential for some storms to produce strong winds, but the greater threat will be heavy rainfall and localized flash flooding. Shower and thunderstorm chances will diminish by the end of the week with the introduction of drier air. Near to slightly above normal temperatures are expected throughout the week. 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The current time is 12:53 a.m. Mountain Standard Time. Here is the Midnight Mountain Standard Time observation for Phoenix, on Tuesday, September 15th. At Sky Harbor, it was mostly cloudy. Visibility 8 miles. Temperature was 86 degrees, dew point 69, relative humidity 56%. Wind was east, at 9 miles an hour. And the pressure was 29.84 inches, and rising. Other observations for South Central Arizona, including the Greater Phoenix area, at Mesa Gateway, it was clear, with a temperature of 79. It was partly cloudy, with a temperature of 88 at Buckeye, and 90 at Gila Bend. It was mostly cloudy, with a temperature of 88 at Luke Air Force Base, 83 at Deer Valley, and 83 at Scottsdale Airport. It was cloudy, with a temperature of 80 at Falcon Field, and 82 at Chandler. Observations for Northern Arizona, at the Grand Canyon, it was clear, with a temperature of 54. It was partly cloudy, with a temperature of 82 at Kingman, 81 at Page, and 71 at Winslow. It was mostly cloudy, with a temperature of 56 at Flagstaff, 74 at Prescott, and 70 at Payson. At Sholo, it was cloudy, with a temperature of 64. Observations for Southern Arizona, at Yuma,
It was clear, with a temperature of 88. At Nogales, it was partly cloudy, with a temperature of 66. It was mostly cloudy, with a temperature of 77 at Tucson, and 67 at Sierra Vista. Observations for Southern California, at Blythe, it was clear, with a temperature of 90. At San Diego, it was mostly cloudy, with a temperature of 70. At Los Angeles Airport, it was cloudy, with a temperature of 70. Regional observations, at El Paso, a thunderstorm was reported, with a temperature of 71. It was clear, with a temperature of 85 at Las Vegas, and 57 at Salt Lake City. At Albuquerque, it was cloudy, with a temperature of 65. Once again, at midnight in Phoenix, under mostly cloudy skies. The Sky Harbor temperature was 86 degrees. Here is the latest forecast. For the following area, in Arizona, Central Phoenix, issued at 12:06 a.m. Mountain Standard Time. Tonight, partly cloudy with a slight chance of showers and thunderstorms. Not as warm. Lows 76 to 83. East wind 5 to 10 miles per hour. Chance of rain 10%. Tuesday, partly sunny. A slight chance of showers and thunderstorms in the morning, then a chance of afternoon showers and thunderstorms. Highs 95 to 100. Southeast wind 5 to 10 miles per hour. Chance of rain 40%. Tuesday night, partly cloudy in the evening then considerable cloudiness. A chance of showers and thunderstorms. Lows 73 to 81. Southeast wind 5 to 10 miles per hour. Chance of rain 40%. Wednesday, mostly cloudy with showers likely and a slight chance of thunderstorms in the morning, then partly cloudy with a chance of showers and a slight chance of thunderstorms in the afternoon. Not as warm. Highs 90 to 95. East wind 5 to 15 miles per hour. Chance of rain 70%. Rainfall up to a half of an inch possible, except locally higher in thunderstorms. Wednesday night, partly cloudy in the evening then considerable cloudiness. A chance of showers and a slight chance of thunderstorms. Lows 73 to 80. East wind 5 to 10 miles per hour. Chance of rain 30%. Thursday, partly cloudy. A 10% chance of showers and thunderstorms in the morning. Highs 93 to 99. Thursday night, partly cloudy. Lows 75 to 82. Friday, sunny and warmer. Highs 98 to 104. Friday night, clear. Lows 76 to 83. Saturday, sunny. Highs 100 to 106. Saturday night, mostly clear. Lows 76 to 83. Sunday, mostly sunny. Highs 99 to 105. Sunday night, mostly clear. Lows 75 to 82. Monday, partly sunny. A 10% chance of afternoon showers and thunderstorms. Highs 98 to 104. Here is the synopsis for Southeast California, Southwest, and South Central Arizona. Abundant moisture will remain situated across the eastern half of Arizona, providing enhanced chances for showers and thunderstorms through the middle of the week, especially over the mountain locations. There will be the potential for some storms to produce strong winds, but the greater threat will be heavy rainfall and localized flash flooding. Shower and thunderstorm chances will diminish by the end of the week with the introduction of drier air. Near to slightly above normal temperatures are expected throughout the week. 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The current time is 12:59 a.m. Mountain Standard Time. Here is the latest forecast. For the following area, in Arizona, Central Phoenix, issued at 12:06 a.m. Mountain Standard Time. Tonight, partly cloudy with a slight chance of showers and thunderstorms. Not as warm.
lows 76 to 83. East wind 5 to 10 miles per hour. Chance of rain 10%. Tuesday, partly sunny. A slight chance of showers and thunderstorms in the morning, then a chance of afternoon showers and thunderstorms. Highs 95 to 100. Southeast wind 5 to 10 miles per hour. Chance of rain 40%. Tuesday night, partly cloudy in the evening, then considerable cloudiness. A chance of showers and thunderstorms. Lows 73 to 81. Southeast wind 5 to 10 miles per hour. Chance of rain 40%. Wednesday, mostly cloudy with showers likely and a slight chance of thunderstorms in the morning, then partly cloudy with a chance of showers and a slight chance of thunderstorms in the afternoon. Not as warm. Highs 90 to 95. East wind 5 to 15 miles per hour. Chance of rain 70%. Rainfall up to a half of an inch possible, except locally higher in thunderstorms. Wednesday night, partly cloudy in the evening, then considerable cloudiness. A chance of showers and a slight chance of thunderstorms. Lows 73 to 80. East wind 5 to 10 miles per hour. Chance of rain 30%. Thursday, partly cloudy. A 10% chance of showers and thunderstorms in the morning. Highs 93 to 99. Thursday night, partly cloudy. Lows 75 to 82. Friday, sunny and warmer. Highs 98 to 104. Friday night, clear. Lows 76 to 83. Saturday, sunny. Highs 100 to 106. Saturday night, mostly clear. Lows 76 to 83. Sunday, mostly sunny. Highs 99 to 105. Sunday night, mostly clear. Lows 75 to 82. Monday, partly sunny. A 10% chance of afternoon showers and thunderstorms. Highs 98 to 104. Here is the synopsis for Southeast California, Southwest, and South Central Arizona. Abundant moisture will remain situated across the eastern half of Arizona, providing enhanced chances for showers and thunderstorms through the middle of the week, especially over the mountain locations. There will be the potential for some storms to produce strong winds, but the greater threat will be heavy rainfall and localized flash flooding. Shower and thunderstorm chances will diminish by the end of the week with the introduction of drier air. Near to slightly above normal temperatures are expected throughout the week. 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The current time is 1:03 a.m. Mountain Standard Time. Here is the latest forecast. For the following area, in Arizona, Central Phoenix, issued at 12:06 a.m. Mountain Standard Time. Tonight, partly cloudy with a slight chance of showers and thunderstorms. Not as warm. Lows 76 to 83. East wind 5 to 10 miles per hour. Chance of rain 10%. Tuesday, partly sunny. A slight chance of showers and thunderstorms in the morning, then a chance of afternoon showers and thunderstorms. Highs 95 to 100. Southeast wind 5 to 10 miles per hour. Chance of rain 40%. Tuesday night, partly cloudy in the evening, then considerable cloudiness. A chance of showers and thunderstorms. Lows 73 to 81. Southeast wind 5 to 10 miles per hour. Chance of rain 40%. Wednesday, mostly cloudy with showers likely and a slight chance of thunderstorms in the morning, then partly cloudy with a chance of showers and a slight chance of thunderstorms in the afternoon. Not as warm. Highs 90 to 95. East wind 5 to 15 miles per hour. Chance of rain 70%. Rainfall up to a half of an inch possible, except locally higher in thunderstorms. Wednesday night, partly cloudy in the evening, then considerable cloudiness.
a chance of showers and a slight chance of thunderstorms. Lows 73 to 80. East wind 5 to 10 miles per hour. Chance of rain 30%. Thursday, partly cloudy. A 10% chance of showers and thunderstorms in the morning. Highs 93 to 99. Thursday night, partly cloudy. Lows 75 to 82. Friday, sunny and warmer. Highs 98 to 104. Friday night, clear. Lows 76 to 83. Saturday, sunny. Highs 100 to 106. Saturday night, mostly clear. Lows 76 to 83. Sunday, mostly sunny. Highs 99 to 105. Sunday night, mostly clear. Lows 75 to 82. Monday, partly sunny. A 10% chance of afternoon showers and thunderstorms. Highs 98 to 104. Here is the synopsis for Southeast California, Southwest, and South Central Arizona. Abundant moisture will remain situated across the eastern half of Arizona, providing enhanced chances for showers and thunderstorms through the middle of the week, especially over the mountain locations. There will be the potential for some storms to produce strong winds, but the greater threat will be heavy rainfall and localized flash flooding. Shower and thunderstorm chances will diminish by the end of the week with the introduction of drier air. Near to slightly above normal temperatures are expected throughout the week. 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The current time is 1:07 a.m. Mountain Standard Time. Here is the latest forecast. For the following area, in Arizona, Central Phoenix, issued at 12:06 a.m. Mountain Standard Time. Tonight, partly cloudy with a slight chance of showers and thunderstorms. Not as warm. Lows 76 to 83. East wind 5 to 10 miles per hour. Chance of rain 10%. Tuesday, partly sunny. A slight chance of showers and thunderstorms in the morning, then a chance of afternoon showers and thunderstorms. Highs 95 to 100. Southeast wind 5 to 10 miles per hour. Chance of rain 40%. Tuesday night, partly cloudy in the evening, then considerable cloudiness. A chance of showers and thunderstorms. Lows 73 to 81. Southeast wind 5 to 10 miles per hour. Chance of rain 40%. Wednesday, mostly cloudy with showers likely and a slight chance of thunderstorms in the morning, then partly cloudy with a chance of showers and a slight chance of thunderstorms in the afternoon. Not as warm. Highs 90 to 95. East wind 5 to 15 miles per hour. Chance of rain 70%. Rainfall up to a half of an inch possible, except locally higher in thunderstorms. Wednesday night, partly cloudy in the evening, then considerable cloudiness. A chance of showers and a slight chance of thunderstorms. Lows 73 to 80. East wind 5 to 10 miles per hour. Chance of rain 30%. Thursday, partly cloudy. A 10% chance of showers and thunderstorms in the morning. Highs 93 to 99. Thursday night, partly cloudy. Lows 75 to 82. Friday, sunny and warmer. Highs 98 to 104. Friday night, clear. Lows 76 to 83. Saturday, sunny. Highs 100 to 106. Saturday night, mostly clear. Lows 76 to 83. Sunday, mostly sunny. Highs 99 to 105. Sunday night, mostly clear. Lows 75 to 82. Monday, partly sunny. A 10% chance of afternoon showers and thunderstorms. Highs 98 to 104. Here is the synopsis for Southeast California, Southwest, and South Central Arizona.
Abundant moisture will remain situated across the eastern half of Arizona, providing enhanced chances for showers and thunderstorms through the middle of the week, especially over the mountain locations. There will be the potential for some storms to produce strong winds, but the greater threat will be heavy rainfall and localized flash flooding. Shower and thunderstorm chances will diminish by the end of the week with the introduction of drier air. Near to slightly above normal temperatures are expected throughout the week. 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The current time is 1:10 a.m. Mountain Standard Time. Here is the 1 a.m. Mountain Standard Time observation for Phoenix, on Tuesday, September 15th. At Sky Harbor, it was mostly cloudy. Visibility 10 miles. Temperature was 84 degrees, dew point 69, relative humidity 60%. Wind was east, at 10 miles an hour. And the pressure was 29.85 inches, and rising. Other observations for South Central Arizona, including the greater Phoenix area, it was partly cloudy, with a temperature of 84 at Buckeye, 87 at Luke Air Force Base, and 89 at Gila Bend. It was mostly cloudy, with a temperature of 83 at Deer Valley, 83 at Scottsdale Airport, 81 at Falcon Field, 80 at Mesa Gateway, and 81 at Chandler. Observations for Northern Arizona, it was clear, with a temperature of 81 at Kingman, and 79 at Page. It was partly cloudy, with a temperature of 58 at Flagstaff, 53 at the Grand Canyon, and 73 at Prescott. It was mostly cloudy, with a temperature of 70 at Payson, and 73 at Winslow. At Sholo, it was cloudy, with a temperature of 64. Observations for Southern Arizona, at Yuma, it was clear, with a temperature of 87. It was mostly cloudy, with a temperature of 76 at Tucson, 68 at Nogales, and 67 at Sierra Vista. Observations for Southern California, at Blythe, it was clear, with a temperature of 89. It was cloudy, with a temperature of 70 at Los Angeles Airport, and 70 at San Diego. Regional observations, at El Paso, rain was falling, with a temperature of 72. It was clear, with a temperature of 83 at Las Vegas, and 57 at Salt Lake City. At Albuquerque, it was cloudy, with a temperature of 66. Once again, at 1 a.m. in Phoenix, under mostly cloudy skies. The Sky Harbor temperature was 84 degrees. Here is the latest forecast. For the following area, in Arizona, Central Phoenix, issued at 12:06 a.m. Mountain Standard Time. Tonight, partly cloudy with a slight chance of showers and thunderstorms. Not as warm. Lows 76 to 83. East wind 5 to 10 miles per hour. Chance of rain 10%. Tuesday, partly sunny. A slight chance of showers and thunderstorms in the morning, then a chance of afternoon showers and thunderstorms. Highs 95 to 100. Southeast wind 5 to 10 miles per hour. Chance of rain 40%. Tuesday night, partly cloudy in the evening, then considerable cloudiness. A chance of showers and thunderstorms. Lows 73 to 81. Southeast wind 5 to 10 miles per hour. Chance of rain 40%. Wednesday, mostly cloudy with showers likely and a slight chance of thunderstorms in the morning, then partly cloudy with a chance of showers and a slight chance of thunderstorms in the afternoon. Not as warm. Highs 90 to 95. East wind 5 to 15 miles per hour. Chance of rain 70%. Rainfall up to a half of an inch possible, except locally higher in thunderstorms. Wednesday night, partly cloudy in the evening, then considerable cloudiness. A chance of showers and a slight chance of thunderstorms. Lows 73 to 80. East wind 5 to 10 miles per hour. Chance of rain 30%. Thursday, partly cloudy. A 10% chance of showers and thunderstorms in the morning.
highs 93 to 99. Thursday night, partly cloudy. Lows 75 to 82. Friday, sunny and warmer. Highs 98 to 104. Friday night, clear. Lows 76 to 83. Saturday, sunny. Highs 100 to 106. Saturday night, mostly clear. Lows 76 to 83. Sunday, mostly sunny. Highs 99 to 105. Sunday night, mostly clear. Lows 75 to 82. Monday, partly sunny. A 10% chance of afternoon showers and thunderstorms. Highs 98 to 104. Here is the synopsis for Southeast California, Southwest, and South Central Arizona. Abundant moisture will remain situated across the eastern half of Arizona, providing enhanced chances for showers and thunderstorms through the middle of the week, especially over the mountain locations. There will be the potential for some storms to produce strong winds, but the greater threat will be heavy rainfall and localized flash flooding. Shower and thunderstorm chances will diminish by the end of the week with the introduction of drier air. Near to slightly above normal temperatures are expected throughout the week. 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The current time is 1:16 a.m. Mountain Standard Time. Here is the 1 a.m. Mountain Standard Time observation for Phoenix, on Tuesday, September 15th. At Sky Harbor, it was mostly cloudy. Visibility 10 miles. Temperature was 84 degrees, dew point 69, relative humidity 60%. Wind was east, at 10 miles an hour. And the pressure was 29.85 inches, and rising. Other observations for South Central Arizona, including the Greater Phoenix area, it was partly cloudy, with a temperature of 84 at Buckeye, 87 at Luke Air Force Base, and 89 at Gila Bend. It was mostly cloudy, with a temperature of 83 at Deer Valley, 83 at Scottsdale Airport, 81 at Falcon Field, 80 at Mesa Gateway, and 81 at Chandler. Observations for Northern Arizona, it was clear, with a temperature of 81 at Kingman, and 79 at Page. It was partly cloudy, with a temperature of 58 at Flagstaff, 53 at the Grand Canyon, and 73 at Prescott. It was mostly cloudy, with a temperature of 70 at Payson, and 73 at Winslow. At Cholo, it was cloudy, with a temperature of 64. Observations for Southern Arizona, at Yuma, it was clear, with a temperature of 87. It was mostly cloudy, with a temperature of 76 at Tucson, 68 at Nogales, and 67 at Sierra Vista. Observations for Southern California, at Blythe, it was clear, with a temperature of 89. It was cloudy, with a temperature of 70 at Los Angeles Airport, and 70 at San Diego. Regional observations, at El Paso, rain was falling, with a temperature of 72. It was clear, with a temperature of 83 at Las Vegas, and 57 at Salt Lake City. At Albuquerque, it was cloudy, with a temperature of 66. Once again, at 1 a.m. in Phoenix, under mostly cloudy skies. The Sky Harbor temperature was 84 degrees. Here is the latest forecast. For the following area, in Arizona, Central Phoenix, issued at 12:06 a.m. Mountain Standard Time. Tonight, partly cloudy with a slight chance of showers and thunderstorms. Not as warm. Lows 76 to 83. East wind 5 to 10 miles per hour. Chance of rain 10%. Tuesday, partly sunny. A slight chance of showers and thunderstorms in the morning, then a chance of afternoon showers and thunderstorms. Highs 95 to 100. Southeast wind 5 to 10 miles per hour. Chance of rain 40%. Tuesday night, partly cloudy in the evening, then considerable cloudiness. A chance of showers and thunderstorms. Lows 73 to 81.
southeast wind 5 to 10 miles per hour. Chance of rain 40%. Wednesday, mostly cloudy with showers likely and a slight chance of thunderstorms in the morning, then partly cloudy with a chance of showers and a slight chance of thunderstorms in the afternoon. Not as warm. Highs 90 to 95. East wind 5 to 15 miles per hour. Chance of rain 70%. Rainfall up to a half of an inch possible, except locally higher in thunderstorms. Wednesday night, partly cloudy in the evening then considerable cloudiness. A chance of showers and a slight chance of thunderstorms. Lows 73 to 80. East wind 5 to 10 miles per hour. Chance of rain 30%. Thursday, partly cloudy. A 10% chance of showers and thunderstorms in the morning. Highs 93 to 99. Thursday night, partly cloudy. Lows 75 to 82. Friday, sunny and warmer. Highs 98 to 104. Friday night, clear. Lows 76 to 83. Saturday, sunny. Highs 100 to 106. Saturday night, mostly clear. Lows 76 to 83. Sunday, mostly sunny. Highs 99 to 105. Sunday night, mostly clear. Lows 75 to 82. Monday, partly sunny. A 10% chance of afternoon showers and thunderstorms. Highs 98 to 104. Here is the synopsis for Southeast California, Southwest, and South Central Arizona. Abundant moisture will remain situated across the eastern half of Arizona, providing enhanced chances for showers and thunderstorms through the middle of the week, especially over the mountain locations. There will be the potential for some storms to produce strong winds, but the greater threat will be heavy rainfall and localized flash flooding. Shower and thunderstorm chances will diminish by the end of the week with the introduction of drier air. Near to slightly above normal temperatures are expected throughout the week. 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The current time is 1:22 a.m. Mountain Standard Time. Here is the 1 a.m. Mountain Standard Time observation for Phoenix, on Tuesday, September 15th. At Sky Harbor, it was mostly cloudy. Visibility 10 miles. Temperature was 84 degrees, dew point 69, relative humidity 60%. Wind was east, at 10 miles an hour. And the pressure was 29.85 inches, and rising. Other observations for South Central Arizona including the Greater Phoenix area, it was partly cloudy, with a temperature of 84 at Buckeye, 87 at Luke Air Force Base, and 89 at Gila Bend. It was mostly cloudy, with a temperature of 83 at Deer Valley, 83 at Scottsdale Airport, 81 at Falcon Field, 80 at Mesa Gateway, and 81 at Chandler. Observations for Northern Arizona, it was clear, with a temperature of 81 at Kingman, and 79 at Page. It was partly cloudy, with a temperature of 58 at Flagstaff, 53 at the Grand Canyon, and 73 at Prescott. It was mostly cloudy, with a temperature of 70 at Basin, and 73 at Winslow. At Sholo, it was cloudy, with a temperature of 64. Observations for Southern Arizona, at Yuma, it was clear, with a temperature of 87. It was mostly cloudy, with a temperature of 76 at Tucson, 68 at Nogales, and 67 at Sierra Vista. Observations for Southern California, at Blythe, it was clear, with a temperature of 89. It was cloudy, with a temperature of 70 at Los Angeles Airport, and 70 at San Diego. Regional observations, at El Paso, rain was falling, with a temperature of 72. It was clear, with a temperature of 83 at Las Vegas, and 57 at Salt Lake City. At Albuquerque, it was cloudy, with a temperature of 66. Once again, at 1 a.m. in Phoenix, under mostly cloudy skies.
the Sky Harbor temperature was 84 degrees. Here is the latest forecast. For the following area, in Arizona, Central Phoenix, issued at 12:06 a.m. Mountain Standard Time. Tonight, partly cloudy with a slight chance of showers and thunderstorms. Not as warm. Lows 76 to 83. East wind 5 to 10 miles per hour. Chance of rain 10%. Tuesday, partly sunny. A slight chance of showers and thunderstorms in the morning, then a chance of afternoon showers and thunderstorms. Highs 95 to 100. Southeast wind 5 to 10 miles per hour. Chance of rain 40%. Tuesday night, partly cloudy in the evening then considerable cloudiness. A chance of showers and thunderstorms. Lows 73 to 81. Southeast wind 5 to 10 miles per hour. Chance of rain 40%. Wednesday, mostly cloudy with showers likely and a slight chance of thunderstorms in the morning, then partly cloudy with a chance of showers and a slight chance of thunderstorms in the afternoon. Not as warm. Highs 90 to 95. East wind 5 to 15 miles per hour. Chance of rain 70%. Rainfall up to a half of an inch possible, except locally higher in thunderstorms. Wednesday night, partly cloudy in the evening then considerable cloudiness. A chance of showers and a slight chance of thunderstorms. Lows 73 to 80. East wind 5 to 10 miles per hour. Chance of rain 30%. Thursday, partly cloudy. A 10% chance of showers and thunderstorms in the morning. Highs 93 to 99. Thursday night, partly cloudy. Lows 75 to 82. Friday, sunny and warmer. Highs 98 to 104. Friday night, clear. Lows 76 to 83. Saturday, sunny. Highs 100 to 106. Saturday night, mostly clear. Lows 76 to 83. Sunday, mostly sunny. Highs 99 to 105. Sunday night, mostly clear. Lows 75 to 82. Monday, partly sunny. A 10% chance of afternoon showers and thunderstorms. Highs 98 to 104. Here is the synopsis for Southeast California, Southwest, and South Central Arizona. Abundant moisture will remain situated across the eastern half of Arizona, providing enhanced chances for showers and thunderstorms through the middle of the week, especially over the mountain locations. There will be the potential for some storms to produce strong winds, but the greater threat will be heavy rainfall and localized flash flooding. Shower and thunderstorm chances will diminish by the end of the week with the introduction of drier air. Near to slightly above normal temperatures are expected throughout the week. 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The current time is 1:28 a.m. Mountain Standard Time. Here is the 1 a.m. Mountain Standard Time observation for Phoenix, on Tuesday, September 15th. At Sky Harbor, it was mostly cloudy. Visibility 10 miles. Temperature was 84 degrees, dew point 69, relative humidity 60%. Wind was east, at 10 miles an hour. And the pressure was 29.85 inches, and rising. Other observations for South Central Arizona including the Greater Phoenix area, it was partly cloudy, with a temperature of 84 at Buckeye, 87 at Luke Air Force Base, and 89 at Gila Bend. It was mostly cloudy, with a temperature of 83 at Deer Valley, 83 at Scottsdale Airport, 81 at Falcon Field, 80 at Mesa Gateway, and 81 at Chandler. Observations for Northern Arizona, it was clear, with a temperature of 81 at Kingman, and 79 at Page. It was partly cloudy, with a temperature of 58 at Flagstaff, 53 at the Grand Canyon, and 73 at Prescott. It was mostly cloudy, with a temperature of 70 at Basin,
and 73 at Winslow. At Sholo, it was cloudy, with a temperature of 64. Observations for southern Arizona, at Yuma, it was clear, with a temperature of 87. It was mostly cloudy, with a temperature of 76 at Tucson, 68 at Nogales, and 67 at Sierra Vista. Observations for Southern California, at Blythe, it was clear, with a temperature of 89. It was cloudy, with a temperature of 70 at Los Angeles Airport, and 70 at San Diego. Regional observations, at El Paso, rain was falling, with a temperature of 72. It was clear, with a temperature of 83 at Las Vegas, and 57 at Salt Lake City. At Albuquerque, it was cloudy, with a temperature of 66. Once again, at 1 a.m. in Phoenix, under mostly cloudy skies. The Sky Harbor temperature was 84 degrees. Here is the latest forecast. For the following area, in Arizona, Central Phoenix, issued at 12:06 a.m. Mountain Standard Time. Tonight, partly cloudy with a slight chance of showers and thunderstorms. Not as warm. Lows 76 to 83. East wind 5 to 10 miles per hour. Chance of rain 10%. Tuesday, partly sunny. A slight chance of showers and thunderstorms in the morning, then a chance of afternoon showers and thunderstorms. Highs 95 to 100. Southeast wind 5 to 10 miles per hour. Chance of rain 40%. Tuesday night, partly cloudy in the evening, then considerable cloudiness. A chance of showers and thunderstorms. Lows 73 to 81. Southeast wind 5 to 10 miles per hour. Chance of rain 40%. Wednesday, mostly cloudy with showers likely and a slight chance of thunderstorms in the morning, then partly cloudy with a chance of showers and a slight chance of thunderstorms in the afternoon. Not as warm. Highs 90 to 95. East wind 5 to 15 miles per hour. Chance of rain 70%. Rainfall up to a half of an inch possible, except locally higher in thunderstorms. Wednesday night, partly cloudy in the evening then considerable cloudiness. A chance of showers and a slight chance of thunderstorms. Lows 73 to 80. East wind 5 to 10 miles per hour. Chance of rain 30%. Thursday, partly cloudy. A 10% chance of showers and thunderstorms in the morning. Highs 93 to 99. Thursday night, partly cloudy. Lows 75 to 82. Friday, sunny and warmer. Highs 98 to 104. Friday night, clear. Lows 76 to 83. Saturday, sunny. Highs 100 to 106. Saturday night, mostly clear. Lows 76 to 83. Sunday, mostly sunny. Highs 99 to 105. Sunday night, mostly clear. Lows 75 to 82. Monday, partly sunny. A 10% chance of afternoon showers and thunderstorms. Highs 98 to 104. Here is the synopsis for Southeast California, Southwest, and South Central Arizona. Abundant moisture will remain situated across the eastern half of Arizona, providing enhanced chances for showers and thunderstorms through the middle of the week, especially over the mountain locations. There will be the potential for some storms to produce strong winds, but the greater threat will be heavy rainfall and localized flash flooding. Shower and thunderstorm chances will diminish by the end of the week with the introduction of drier air. Near to slightly above normal temperatures are expected throughout the week. 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The current time is 1:34 a.m. Mountain Standard Time. Here is the 1 a.m. Mountain Standard Time observation for Phoenix, on Tuesday, September 15th. At Sky Harbor, it was mostly cloudy. Visibility 10 miles.
Temperature was 84 degrees, dew point 69, relative humidity 60%. Wind was east, at 10 miles an hour. And the pressure was 29.85 inches, and rising. Other observations for south-central Arizona, including the greater Phoenix area, it was partly cloudy, with a temperature of 84 at Buckeye, 87 at Luke Air Force Base, and 89 at Gila Bend. It was mostly cloudy, with a temperature of 83 at Deer Valley, 83 at Scottsdale Airport, 81 at Falcon Field, 80 at Mesa Gateway, and 81 at Chandler. Observations for northern Arizona, it was clear, with a temperature of 81 at Kingman, and 79 at Page. It was partly cloudy, with a temperature of 58 at Flagstaff, 53 at the Grand Canyon, and 73 at Prescott. It was mostly cloudy, with a temperature of 70 at Payson, and 73 at Winslow. At Sholo, it was cloudy, with a temperature of 64. Observations for southern Arizona, at Yuma, it was clear, with a temperature of 87. It was mostly cloudy, with a temperature of 76 at Tucson, 68 at Nogales, and 67 at Sierra Vista. Observations for southern California, at Blythe, it was clear, with a temperature of 89. It was cloudy, with a temperature of 70 at Los Angeles Airport, and 70 at San Diego. Regional observations, at El Paso, rain was falling, with a temperature of 72. It was clear, with a temperature of 83 at Las Vegas, and 57 at Salt Lake City. At Albuquerque, it was cloudy, with a temperature of 66. Once again, at 1 a.m. in Phoenix, under mostly cloudy skies. The Sky Harbor temperature was 84 degrees. Here is the latest forecast. For the following area, in Arizona, Central Phoenix, issued at 12:06 a.m. Mountain Standard Time. Tonight, partly cloudy with a slight chance of showers and thunderstorms. Not as warm. Lows 76 to 83. East wind 5 to 10 miles per hour. Chance of rain 10%. Tuesday, partly sunny. A slight chance of showers and thunderstorms in the morning, then a chance of afternoon showers and thunderstorms. Highs 95 to 100. Southeast wind 5 to 10 miles per hour. Chance of rain 40%. Tuesday night, partly cloudy in the evening, then considerable cloudiness. A chance of showers and thunderstorms. Lows 73 to 81. Southeast wind 5 to 10 miles per hour. Chance of rain 40%. Wednesday, mostly cloudy with showers likely and a slight chance of thunderstorms in the morning, then partly cloudy with a chance of showers and a slight chance of thunderstorms in the afternoon. Not as warm. Highs 90 to 95. East wind 5 to 15 miles per hour. Chance of rain 70%. Rainfall up to a half of an inch possible, except locally higher in thunderstorms. Wednesday night, partly cloudy in the evening then considerable cloudiness. A chance of showers and a slight chance of thunderstorms. Lows 73 to 80. East wind 5 to 10 miles per hour. Chance of rain 30%. Thursday, partly cloudy. A 10% chance of showers and thunderstorms in the morning. Highs 93 to 99. Thursday night, partly cloudy. Lows 75 to 82. Friday, sunny and warmer. Highs 98 to 104. Friday night, clear. Lows 76 to 83. Saturday, sunny. Highs 100 to 106. Saturday night, mostly clear. Lows 76 to 83. Sunday, mostly sunny. Highs 99 to 105. Sunday night, mostly clear. Lows 75 to 82. Monday, partly sunny. A 10% chance of afternoon showers and thunderstorms. Highs 98 to 104. Here is the synopsis for Southeast California, Southwest, and South Central Arizona.
Abundant moisture will remain situated across the eastern half of Arizona, providing enhanced chances for showers and thunderstorms through the middle of the week, especially over the mountain locations.

dew point 69, relative humidity 60%. Wind was east, at 10 miles an hour. And the pressure was 29.85 inches, and rising. Other observations for south-central Arizona, including the greater Phoenix area, it was partly cloudy, with a temperature of 84 at Buckeye, 87 at Luke Air Force Base, and 89 at Gila Bend. It was mostly cloudy, with a temperature of 83 at Deer Valley, 83 at Scottsdale Airport, 81 at Falcon Field, 80 at Mesa Gateway, and 81 at Chandler. Observations for northern Arizona, it was clear, with a temperature of 81 at Kingman, and 79 at Page. It was partly cloudy, with a temperature of 58 at Flagstaff, 53 at the Grand Canyon, and 73 at Prescott. It was mostly cloudy, with a temperature of 70 at Payson, and 73 at Winslow. At Cholo, it was cloudy, with a temperature of 64. Observations for southern Arizona, at Yuma, it was clear, with a temperature of 87. It was mostly cloudy, with a temperature of 76 at Tucson, 68 at Nogales, and 67 at Sierra Vista. Observations for southern California, at Blythe, it was clear, with a temperature of 89. It was cloudy, with a temperature of 70 at Los Angeles Airport, and 70 at San Diego. Regional observations, at El Paso, rain was falling, with a temperature of 72. It was clear, with a temperature of 83 at Las Vegas, and 57 at Salt Lake City. At Albuquerque, it was cloudy, with a temperature of 66. Once again, at 1 a.m. in Phoenix, under mostly cloudy skies. The Sky Harbor temperature was 84 degrees. Here is the latest forecast. For the following area, in Arizona, Central Phoenix, issued at 12:06 a.m. Mountain Standard Time. Tonight, partly cloudy with a slight chance of showers and thunderstorms. Not as warm. Lows 76 to 83. East wind 5 to 10 miles per hour. Chance of rain 10%. Tuesday, partly sunny. A slight chance of showers and thunderstorms in the morning, then a chance of afternoon showers and thunderstorms. Highs 95 to 100. Southeast wind 5 to 10 miles per hour. Chance of rain 40%. Tuesday night, partly cloudy in the evening, then considerable cloudiness. A chance of showers and thunderstorms. Lows 73 to 81. Southeast wind 5 to 10 miles per hour. Chance of rain 40%. Wednesday, mostly cloudy with showers likely and a slight chance of thunderstorms in the morning, then partly cloudy with a chance of showers and a slight chance of thunderstorms in the afternoon. Not as warm. Highs 90 to 95. East wind 5 to 15 miles per hour. Chance of rain 70%. Rainfall up to a half of an inch possible, except locally higher in thunderstorms. Wednesday night, partly cloudy in the evening then considerable cloudiness. A chance of showers and a slight chance of thunderstorms. Lows 73 to 80. East wind 5 to 10 miles per hour. Chance of rain 30%. Thursday, partly cloudy. A 10% chance of showers and thunderstorms in the morning. Highs 93 to 99. Thursday night, partly cloudy. Lows 75 to 82. Friday, sunny and warmer. Highs 98 to 104. Friday night, clear. Lows 76 to 83. Saturday, sunny. Highs 100 to 106. Saturday night, mostly clear. Lows 76 to 83. Sunday, mostly sunny. Highs 99 to 105. Sunday night, mostly clear. Lows 75 to 82. Monday, partly sunny. A 10% chance of afternoon showers and thunderstorms. Highs 98 to 104. Here is the synopsis for Southeast California, Southwest, and South Central Arizona. Abundant moisture will remain situated across the eastern half of Arizona.

providing enhanced chances for showers and thunderstorms through the middle of the week, especially over the mountain locations. There will be the potential for some storms to produce strong winds, but the greater threat will be heavy rainfall and localized flash flooding. Shower and thunderstorm chances will diminish by the end of the week with the introduction of drier air. Near to slightly above normal temperatures are expected throughout the week. 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The current time is 1:46 a.m. Mountain Standard Time. Here is the 1 a.m. Mountain Standard Time observation for Phoenix, on Tuesday, September 15th. At Sky Harbor, it was mostly cloudy. Visibility 10 miles. Temperature was 84 degrees, dew point 69, relative humidity 60%. Wind was east, at 10 miles an hour. And the pressure was 29.85 inches, and rising. Other observations for South Central Arizona including the greater Phoenix area, it was partly cloudy, with a temperature of 84 at Buckeye, 87 at Luke Air Force Base, and 89 at Gila Bend. It was mostly cloudy, with a temperature of 83 at Deer Valley, 83 at Scottsdale Airport, 81 at Falcon Field, 80 at Mesa Gateway, and 81 at Chandler. Observations for northern Arizona, it was clear, with a temperature of 81 at Kingman, and 79 at Page. It was partly cloudy, with a temperature of 58 at Flagstaff, 53 at the Grand Canyon, and 73 at Prescott. It was mostly cloudy, with a temperature of 70 at Payson, and 73 at Winslow. At Sholo, it was cloudy, with a temperature of 64. Observations for southern Arizona, at Yuma, it was clear, with a temperature of 87. It was mostly cloudy, with a temperature of 76 at Tucson, 68 at Nogales, and 67 at Sierra Vista. Observations for southern California, at Blythe, it was clear, with a temperature of 89. It was cloudy, with a temperature of 70 at Los Angeles Airport, and 70 at San Diego. Regional observations, at El Paso, rain was falling, with a temperature of 72. It was clear, with a temperature of 83 at Las Vegas, and 57 at Salt Lake City. At Albuquerque, it was cloudy, with a temperature of 66. Once again, at 1 a.m. in Phoenix, under mostly cloudy skies. The Sky Harbor temperature was 84 degrees. Here is the latest forecast. For the following area, in Arizona, Central Phoenix, issued at 12:06 a.m. Mountain Standard Time. Tonight, partly cloudy with a slight chance of showers and thunderstorms. Not as warm. Lows 76 to 83. East wind 5 to 10 miles per hour. Chance of rain 10%. Tuesday, partly sunny. A slight chance of showers and thunderstorms in the morning, then a chance of afternoon showers and thunderstorms. Highs 95 to 100. Southeast wind 5 to 10 miles per hour. Chance of rain 40%. Tuesday night, partly cloudy in the evening then considerable cloudiness. A chance of showers and thunderstorms. Lows 73 to 81. Southeast wind 5 to 10 miles per hour. Chance of rain 40%. Wednesday, mostly cloudy with showers likely and a slight chance of thunderstorms in the morning, then partly cloudy with a chance of showers and a slight chance of thunderstorms in the afternoon. Not as warm. Highs 90 to 95. East wind 5 to 15 miles per hour. Chance of rain 70%. Rainfall up to a half of an inch possible, except locally higher in thunderstorms. Wednesday night, partly cloudy in the evening then considerable cloudiness. A chance of showers and a slight chance of thunderstorms. Lows 73 to 80. East wind 5 to 10 miles per hour. Chance of rain 30%. Thursday, partly cloudy. A 10% chance of showers and thunderstorms in the morning. Highs 93 to 99. Thursday night, partly cloudy.
Lows 75 to 82. Friday, sunny and warmer. Highs 98 to 104. Friday night, clear. Lows 76 to 83. Saturday, sunny. Highs 100 to 106. Saturday night, mostly clear. Lows 76 to 83. Sunday, mostly sunny. Highs 99 to 105. Sunday night, mostly clear. Lows 75 to 82. Monday, partly sunny. A 10% chance of afternoon showers and thunderstorms. Highs 98 to 104. Here is the synopsis for Southeast California, Southwest, and South Central Arizona. Abundant moisture will remain situated across the eastern half of Arizona, providing enhanced chances for showers and thunderstorms through the middle of the week, especially over the mountain locations. There will be the potential for some storms to produce strong winds, but the greater threat will be heavy rainfall and localized flash flooding. Shower and thunderstorm chances will diminish by the end of the week with the introduction of drier air. Near to slightly above normal temperatures are expected throughout the week. 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The current time is 1:52 a.m. Mountain Standard Time. Here is the 1 a.m. Mountain Standard Time observation for Phoenix, on Tuesday, September 15th. At Sky Harbor, it was mostly cloudy. Visibility 10 miles. Temperature was 84 degrees, dew point 69, relative humidity 60%. Wind was east, at 10 miles an hour. And the pressure was 29.85 inches, and rising. Other observations for South Central Arizona, including the Greater Phoenix area, it was partly cloudy, with a temperature of 84 at Buckeye, 87 at Luke Air Force Base, and 89 at Gila Bend. It was mostly cloudy, with a temperature of 83 at Deer Valley, 83 at Scottsdale Airport, 81 at Falcon Field, 80 at Mesa Gateway, and 81 at Chandler. Observations for Northern Arizona, it was clear, with a temperature of 81 at Kingman, and 79 at Page. It was partly cloudy, with a temperature of 58 at Flagstaff, 53 at the Grand Canyon, and 73 at Prescott. It was mostly cloudy, with a temperature of 70 at Payson, and 73 at Winslow. At Sholo, it was cloudy, with a temperature of 64. Observations for Southern Arizona, at Yuma, it was clear, with a temperature of 87. It was mostly cloudy, with a temperature of 76 at Tucson, 68 at Nogales, and 67 at Sierra Vista. Observations for Southern California, at Blythe, it was clear, with a temperature of 89. It was cloudy, with a temperature of 70 at Los Angeles Airport, and 70 at San Diego. Regional observations, at El Paso, rain was falling, with a temperature of 72. It was clear, with a temperature of 83 at Las Vegas, and 57 at Salt Lake City. At Albuquerque, it was cloudy, with a temperature of 66. Once again, at 1 a.m. in Phoenix, under mostly cloudy skies. The Sky Harbor temperature was 84 degrees. Here is the latest forecast. For the following area, in Arizona, Central Phoenix, issued at 12:06 a.m. Mountain Standard Time. Tonight, partly cloudy with a slight chance of showers and thunderstorms. Not as warm. Lows 76 to 83. East wind 5 to 10 miles per hour. Chance of rain 10%. Tuesday, partly sunny. A slight chance of shower and thunderstorms in the morning, then a chance of afternoon showers and thunderstorms. Highs 95 to 100. Southeast wind 5 to 10 miles per hour. Chance of rain 40%. Tuesday night, partly cloudy in the evening, then considerable cloudiness. A chance of showers and thunderstorms. Lows 73 to 81. Southeast wind 5 to 10 miles per hour. Chance of rain 40%.
Wednesday, mostly cloudy with showers likely and a slight chance of thunderstorms in the morning, then partly cloudy with a chance of showers and a slight chance of thunderstorms in the afternoon. Not as warm. Highs 90 to 95. East wind 5 to 15 miles per hour. Chance of rain 70%. Rainfall up to a half of an inch possible, except locally higher in thunderstorms. Wednesday night, partly cloudy in the evening then considerable cloudiness. A chance of showers and a slight chance of thunderstorms. Lows 73 to 80. East wind 5 to 10 miles per hour. Chance of rain 30%. Thursday, partly cloudy. A 10% chance of showers and thunderstorms in the morning. Highs 93 to 99. Thursday night, partly cloudy. Lows 75 to 82. Friday, sunny and warmer. Highs 98 to 104. Friday night, clear. Lows 76 to 83. Saturday, sunny. Highs 100 to 106. Saturday night, mostly clear. Lows 76 to 83. Sunday, mostly sunny. Highs 99 to 105. Sunday night, mostly clear. Lows 75 to 82. Monday, partly sunny. A 10% chance of afternoon showers and thunderstorms. Highs 98 to 104. Here is the synopsis for Southeast California, Southwest, and South Central Arizona. Abundant moisture will remain situated across the eastern half of Arizona, providing enhanced chances for showers and thunderstorms through the middle of the week, especially over the mountain locations. There will be the potential for some storms to produce strong winds, but the greater threat will be heavy rainfall and localized flash flooding. Shower and thunderstorm chances will diminish by the end of the week with the introduction of drier air. Near to slightly above normal temperatures are expected throughout the week. 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The current time is 1:58 a.m. Mountain Standard Time. Here is the 1 a.m. Mountain Standard Time observation for Phoenix, on Tuesday, September 15th. At Sky Harbor, it was mostly cloudy. Visibility 10 miles. Temperature was 84 degrees, dew point 69, relative humidity 60%. Wind was east, at 10 miles an hour. And the pressure was 29.85 inches, and rising. Other observations for South Central Arizona including the Greater Phoenix area, it was partly cloudy, with a temperature of 84 at Buckeye, 87 at Luke Air Force Base, and 89 at Gila Bend. It was mostly cloudy, with a temperature of 83 at Deer Valley, 83 at Scottsdale Airport, 81 at Falcon Field, 80 at Mesa Gateway, and 81 at Chandler. Observations for Northern Arizona, it was clear, with a temperature of 81 at Kingman, and 79 at Page. It was partly cloudy, with a temperature of 58 at Flagstaff, 53 at the Grand Canyon, and 73 at Prescott. It was mostly cloudy, with a temperature of 70 at Payson, and 73 at Winslow. At Sholo, it was cloudy, with a temperature of 64. Observations for Southern Arizona, at Yuma, it was clear, with a temperature of 87. It was mostly cloudy, with a temperature of 76 at Tucson, 68 at Nogales, and 67 at Sierra Vista. Observations for Southern California, at Blythe, it was clear, with a temperature of 89. It was cloudy, with a temperature of 70 at Los Angeles Airport, and 70 at San Diego. Regional observations, at El Paso, rain was falling, with a temperature of 72. It was clear, with a temperature of 83 at Las Vegas, and 57 at Salt Lake City. At Albuquerque, it was cloudy, with a temperature of 66. Once again, at 1 a.m. in Phoenix, under mostly cloudy skies. The Sky Harbor temperature was 84 degrees. Here is the latest forecast.
for the following area in Arizona, Central Phoenix, issued at 12:06 a.m. Mountain Standard Time. Tonight, partly cloudy with a slight chance of showers and thunderstorms. Not as warm. Lows 76 to 83. East wind 5 to 10 miles per hour. Chance of rain 10%. Tuesday, partly sunny. A slight chance of showers and thunderstorms in the morning, then a chance of afternoon showers and thunderstorms. Highs 95 to 100. Southeast wind 5 to 10 miles per hour. Chance of rain 40%. Tuesday night, partly cloudy in the evening, then considerable cloudiness. A chance of showers and thunderstorms. Lows 73 to 81. Southeast wind 5 to 10 miles per hour. Chance of rain 40%. Wednesday, mostly cloudy with showers likely and a slight chance of thunderstorms in the morning, then partly cloudy with a chance of showers and a slight chance of thunderstorms in the afternoon. Not as warm. Highs 90 to 95. East wind 5 to 15 miles per hour. Chance of rain 70%. Rainfall up to a half of an inch possible, except locally higher in thunderstorms. Wednesday night, partly cloudy in the evening, then considerable cloudiness. A chance of showers and a slight chance of thunderstorms. Lows 73 to 80. East wind 5 to 10 miles per hour. Chance of rain 30%. Thursday, partly cloudy. A 10% chance of showers and thunderstorms in the morning. Highs 93 to 99. Thursday night, partly cloudy. Lows 75 to 82. Friday, sunny and warmer. Highs 98 to 104. Friday night, clear. Lows 76 to 83. Saturday, sunny. Highs 100 to 106. Saturday night, mostly clear. Lows 76 to 83. Sunday, mostly sunny. Highs 99 to 105. Sunday night, mostly clear. Lows 75 to 82. Monday, partly sunny. A 10% chance of afternoon showers and thunderstorms. Highs 98 to 104. Here is the synopsis for Southeast California, Southwest, and South Central Arizona. Abundant moisture will remain situated across the eastern half of Arizona, providing enhanced chances for showers and thunderstorms through the middle of the week, especially over the mountain locations. There will be the potential for some storms to produce strong winds, but the greater threat will be heavy rainfall and localized flash flooding. Shower and thunderstorm chances will diminish by the end of the week with the introduction of drier air. Near to slightly above normal temperatures are expected throughout the week. 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The current time is 2:04 a.m. Mountain Standard Time. Here is the latest forecast. For the following area, in Arizona, Central Phoenix, issued at 12:06 a.m. Mountain Standard Time. Tonight, partly cloudy with a slight chance of showers and thunderstorms. Not as warm. Lows 76 to 83. East wind 5 to 10 miles per hour. Chance of rain 10%. Tuesday, partly sunny. A slight chance of showers and thunderstorms in the morning, then a chance of afternoon showers and thunderstorms. Highs 95 to 100. Southeast wind 5 to 10 miles per hour. Chance of rain 40%. Tuesday night, partly cloudy in the evening, then considerable cloudiness. A chance of showers and thunderstorms. Lows 73 to 81. Southeast wind 5 to 10 miles per hour. Chance of rain 40%. Wednesday, mostly cloudy with showers likely and a slight chance of thunderstorms in the morning, then partly cloudy with a chance of showers and a slight chance of thunderstorms in the afternoon. Not as warm. Highs 90 to 95. East wind 5 to 15 miles per hour.
chance of rain 70%. Rainfall up to a half of an inch possible, except locally higher in thunderstorms. Wednesday night, partly cloudy in the evening then considerable cloudiness. A chance of showers and a slight chance of thunderstorms. Lows 73 to 80. East wind 5 to 10 miles per hour. Chance of rain 30%. Thursday, partly cloudy. A 10% chance of showers and thunderstorms in the morning. Highs 93 to 99. Thursday night, partly cloudy. Lows 75 to 82. Friday, sunny and warmer. Highs 98 to 104. Friday night, clear. Lows 76 to 83. Saturday, sunny. Highs 100 to 106. Saturday night, mostly clear. Lows 76 to 83. Sunday, mostly sunny. Highs 99 to 105. Sunday night, mostly clear. Lows 75 to 82. Monday, partly sunny. A 10% chance of afternoon showers and thunderstorms. Highs 98 to 104. Here is the synopsis for Southeast California, Southwest, and South Central Arizona. Abundant moisture will remain situated across the eastern half of Arizona, providing enhanced chances for showers and thunderstorms through the middle of the week, especially over the mountain locations. There will be the potential for some storms to produce strong winds, but the greater threat will be heavy rainfall and localized flash flooding. Shower and thunderstorm chances will diminish by the end of the week with the introduction of drier air. Near to slightly above normal temperatures are expected throughout the week. 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The current time is 2:08 a.m. Mountain Standard Time. Here is the latest forecast. For the following area, in Arizona, Central Phoenix, issued at 12:06 a.m. Mountain Standard Time. Tonight, partly cloudy with a slight chance of showers and thunderstorms. Not as warm. Lows 76 to 83. East wind 5 to 10 miles per hour. Chance of rain 10%. Tuesday, partly sunny. A slight chance of showers and thunderstorms in the morning, then a chance of afternoon showers and thunderstorms. Highs 95 to 100. Southeast wind 5 to 10 miles per hour. Chance of rain 40%. Tuesday night, partly cloudy in the evening then considerable cloudiness. A chance of showers and thunderstorms. Lows 73 to 81. Southeast wind 5 to 10 miles per hour. Chance of rain 40%. Wednesday, mostly cloudy with showers likely and a slight chance of thunderstorms in the morning, then partly cloudy with a chance of showers and a slight chance of thunderstorms in the afternoon. Not as warm. Highs 90 to 95. East wind 5 to 15 miles per hour. Chance of rain 70%. Rainfall up to a half of an inch possible, except locally higher in thunderstorms. Wednesday night, partly cloudy in the evening then considerable cloudiness. A chance of showers and a slight chance of thunderstorms. Lows 73 to 80. East wind 5 to 10 miles per hour. Chance of rain 30%. Thursday, partly cloudy. A 10% chance of showers and thunderstorms in the morning. Highs 93 to 99. Thursday night, partly cloudy. Lows 75 to 82. Friday, sunny and warmer. Highs 98 to 104. Friday night, clear. Lows 76 to 83. Saturday, sunny. Highs 100 to 106. Saturday night, mostly clear. Lows 76 to 83. Sunday, mostly sunny. Highs 99 to 105. Sunday night, mostly clear. Lows 75 to 82. Monday, partly sunny.
a 10% chance of afternoon showers and thunderstorms. Highs 98 to 104. Here is the synopsis for Southeast California, Southwest, and South Central Arizona. Abundant moisture will remain situated across the eastern half of Arizona, providing enhanced chances for showers and thunderstorms through the middle of the week, especially over the mountain locations. There will be the potential for some storms to produce strong winds, but the greater threat will be heavy rainfall and localized flash flooding. Shower and thunderstorm chances will diminish by the end of the week with the introduction of drier air. Near to slightly above normal temperatures are expected throughout the week. 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The current time is 2:12 a.m. Mountain Standard Time. Here is the 2 a.m. Mountain Standard Time observation for Phoenix, on Tuesday, September 15th. At Sky Harbor, it was mostly cloudy. Visibility 10 miles. Temperature was 84 degrees, dew point 69, relative humidity 60%. Wind was southeast, at 9 miles an hour. And the pressure was 29.86 inches, and rising. Other observations for South Central Arizona, including the Greater Phoenix area, it was 88 at Gila Bend. It was partly cloudy, with a temperature of 86 at Buckeye, 87 at Luke Air Force Base, and 83 at Deer Valley. Under partly cloudy skies, Falcon Field reported 82, Mesa Gateway reported 80, and Chandler reported 83. At Scottsdale Airport, it was mostly cloudy, with a temperature of 84. Observations for northern Arizona, it was clear, with a temperature of 78 at Kingman, and 77 at Page. It was partly cloudy, with a temperature of 52 at the Grand Canyon, and 71 at Prescott. It was mostly cloudy, with a temperature of 61 at Flagstaff, and 64 at Shiloh. It was cloudy, with a temperature of 68 at Payson, and 73 at Winslow. Observations for southern Arizona, at Yuma, it was clear, with a temperature of 86. At Tucson, it was partly cloudy, with a temperature of 75. At Nogales, it was mostly cloudy, with a temperature of 68. At Sierra Vista, it was cloudy, with a temperature of 68. Observations for Southern California, at Blythe, it was clear, with a temperature of 88. It was cloudy, with a temperature of 69 at Los Angeles Airport, and 70 at San Diego. Regional observations, it was clear, with a temperature of 81 at Las Vegas, and 55 at Salt Lake City. At El Paso, it was mostly cloudy, with a temperature of 72. At Albuquerque, it was cloudy, with a temperature of 64. Once again, at 2 a.m. in Phoenix, under mostly cloudy skies. The Sky Harbor temperature was 84 degrees. Here is the latest forecast. For the following area, in Arizona, Central Phoenix, issued at 12:06 a.m. Mountain Standard Time. Tonight, partly cloudy with a slight chance of showers and thunderstorms. Not as warm. Lows 76 to 83. East wind 5 to 10 miles per hour. Chance of rain 10%. Tuesday, partly sunny. A slight chance of showers and thunderstorms in the morning, then a chance of afternoon showers and thunderstorms. Highs 95 to 100. Southeast wind 5 to 10 miles per hour. Chance of rain 40%. Tuesday night, partly cloudy in the evening, then considerable cloudiness. A chance of showers and thunderstorms. Lows 73 to 81. Southeast wind 5 to 10 miles per hour. Chance of rain 40%. Wednesday, mostly cloudy with showers likely and a slight chance of thunderstorms in the morning, then partly cloudy with a chance of showers and a slight chance of thunderstorms in the afternoon. Not as warm. Highs 90 to 95. East wind 5 to 15 miles per hour. Chance of rain 70%.
rainfall up to a half of an inch possible, except locally higher in thunderstorms. Wednesday night, partly cloudy in the evening, then considerable cloudiness. A chance of showers and a slight chance of thunderstorms. Lows 73 to 80. East wind 5 to 10 miles per hour. Chance of rain 30%. Thursday, partly cloudy. A 10% chance of showers and thunderstorms in the morning. Highs 93 to 99. Thursday night, partly cloudy. Lows 75 to 82. Friday, sunny and warmer. Highs 98 to 104. Friday night, clear. Lows 76 to 83. Saturday, sunny. Highs 100 to 106. Saturday night, mostly clear. Lows 76 to 83. Sunday, mostly sunny. Highs 99 to 105. Sunday night, mostly clear. Lows 75 to 82. Monday, partly sunny. A 10% chance of afternoon showers and thunderstorms. Highs 98 to 104. Here is the synopsis for Southeast California, Southwest, and South Central Arizona. Abundant moisture will remain situated across the eastern half of Arizona, providing enhanced chances for showers and thunderstorms through the middle of the week, especially over the mountain locations. There will be the potential for some storms to produce strong winds, but the greater threat will be heavy rainfall and localized flash flooding. Shower and thunderstorm chances will diminish by the end of the week with the introduction of drier air. Near to slightly above normal temperatures are expected throughout the week. 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The current time is 2:18 a.m. Mountain Standard Time. Here is the 2 a.m. Mountain Standard Time observation for Phoenix, on Tuesday, September 15th. At Sky Harbor, it was mostly cloudy. Visibility 10 miles. Temperature was 84 degrees, dew point 69, relative humidity 60%. Wind was southeast, at 9 miles an hour. And the pressure was 29.86 inches, and rising. Other observations for South Central Arizona, including the Greater Phoenix area, it was 88 at Gila Bend. It was partly cloudy, with a temperature of 86 at Buckeye, 87 at Luke Air Force Base, and 83 at Deer Valley. Under partly cloudy skies, Falcon Field reported 82, Mesa Gateway reported 80, and Chandler reported 83. At Scottsdale Airport, it was mostly cloudy, with a temperature of 84. Observations for Northern Arizona, it was clear, with a temperature of 78 at Kingman, and 77 at Page. It was partly cloudy, with a temperature of 52 at the Grand Canyon, and 71 at Prescott. It was mostly cloudy, with a temperature of 61 at Flagstaff, and 64 at Shiloh. It was cloudy, with a temperature of 68 at Payson, and 73 at Winslow. Observations for Southern Arizona, at Yuma, it was clear, with a temperature of 86. At Tucson, it was partly cloudy, with a temperature of 75. At Nogales, it was mostly cloudy, with a temperature of 68. At Sierra Vista, it was cloudy, with a temperature of 68. Observations for Southern California, at Blythe, it was clear, with a temperature of 88. It was cloudy, with a temperature of 69 at Los Angeles Airport, and 70 at San Diego. Regional observations, it was clear, with a temperature of 81 at Las Vegas, and 55 at Salt Lake City. At El Paso, it was mostly cloudy, with a temperature of 72. At Albuquerque, it was cloudy, with a temperature of 64. Once again, at 2 a.m. in Phoenix, under mostly cloudy skies. The Sky Harbor temperature was 84 degrees. Here is the latest forecast. For the following area, in Arizona, Central Phoenix, issued at 12:06 a.m. Mountain Standard Time. Tonight,
partly cloudy with a slight chance of showers and thunderstorms. Not as warm. Lows 76 to 83. East wind 5 to 10 miles per hour. Chance of rain 10%. Tuesday, partly sunny. A slight chance of showers and thunderstorms in the morning, then a chance of afternoon showers and thunderstorms. Highs 95 to 100. Southeast wind 5 to 10 miles per hour. Chance of rain 40%. Tuesday night, partly cloudy in the evening, then considerable cloudiness. A chance of showers and thunderstorms. Lows 73 to 81. Southeast wind 5 to 10 miles per hour. Chance of rain 40%. Wednesday, mostly cloudy with showers likely and a slight chance of thunderstorms in the morning, then partly cloudy with a chance of showers and a slight chance of thunderstorms in the afternoon. Not as warm. Highs 90 to 95. East wind 5 to 15 miles per hour. Chance of rain 70%. Rainfall up to a half of an inch possible, except locally higher in thunderstorms. Wednesday night, partly cloudy in the evening, then considerable cloudiness. A chance of showers and a slight chance of thunderstorms. Lows 73 to 80. East wind 5 to 10 miles per hour. Chance of rain 30%. Thursday, partly cloudy. A 10% chance of showers and thunderstorms in the morning. Highs 93 to 99. Thursday night, partly cloudy. Lows 75 to 82. Friday, sunny and warmer. Highs 98 to 104. Friday night, clear. Lows 76 to 83. Saturday, sunny. Highs 100 to 106. Saturday night, mostly clear. Lows 76 to 83. Sunday, mostly sunny. Highs 99 to 105. Sunday night, mostly clear. Lows 75 to 82. Monday, partly sunny. A 10% chance of afternoon showers and thunderstorms. Highs 98 to 104. Here is the synopsis for Southeast California, Southwest, and South Central Arizona. Abundant moisture will remain situated across the eastern half of Arizona, providing enhanced chances for showers and thunderstorms through the middle of the week, especially over the mountain locations. There will be the potential for some storms to produce strong winds, but the greater threat will be heavy rainfall and localized flash flooding. Shower and thunderstorm chances will diminish by the end of the week with the introduction of drier air. Near to slightly above normal temperatures are expected throughout the week. 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The current time is 2:24 a.m. Mountain Standard Time. Here is the 2 a.m. Mountain Standard Time observation for Phoenix, on Tuesday, September 15th. At Sky Harbor, it was mostly cloudy. Visibility 10 miles. Temperature was 84 degrees, dew point 69, relative humidity 60%. Wind was southeast, at 9 miles an hour. And the pressure was 29.86 inches, and rising. Other observations for South Central Arizona, including the greater Phoenix area, it was 88 at Gila Bend. It was partly cloudy, with a temperature of 86 at Buckeye, 87 at Luke Air Force Base, and 83 at Deer Valley. Under partly cloudy skies, Falcon Field reported 82, Mesa Gateway reported 80, and Chandler reported 83. At Scottsdale Airport, it was mostly cloudy, with a temperature of 84. Observations for Northern Arizona, it was clear, with a temperature of 78 at Kingman, and 77 at Page. It was partly cloudy, with a temperature of 52 at the Grand Canyon, and 71 at Prescott. It was mostly cloudy, with a temperature of 61 at Flagstaff, and 64 at Shiloh. It was cloudy, with a temperature of 68 at Payson, and 73 at Winslow. Observations for Southern Arizona, at Yuma,
it was clear, with a temperature of 86. At Tucson, it was partly cloudy, with a temperature of 75. At Nogales, it was mostly cloudy, with a temperature of 68. At Sierra Vista, it was cloudy, with a temperature of 68. Observations for Southern California, at Blythe, it was clear, with a temperature of 88. It was cloudy, with a temperature of 69 at Los Angeles Airport, and 70 at San Diego. Regional observations, it was clear, with a temperature of 81 at Las Vegas, and 55 at Salt Lake City. At El Paso, it was mostly cloudy, with a temperature of 72. At Albuquerque, it was cloudy, with a temperature of 64. Once again, at 2 a.m. in Phoenix, under mostly cloudy skies. The Sky Harbor temperature was 84 degrees. Here is the latest forecast. For the following area, in Arizona, Central Phoenix, issued at 12:06 a.m. Mountain Standard Time. Tonight, partly cloudy with a slight chance of showers and thunderstorms. Not as warm. Lows 76 to 83. East wind 5 to 10 miles per hour. Chance of rain 10%. Tuesday, partly sunny. A slight chance of showers and thunderstorms in the morning, then a chance of afternoon showers and thunderstorms. Highs 95 to 100. Southeast wind 5 to 10 miles per hour. Chance of rain 40%. Tuesday night, partly cloudy in the evening, then considerable cloudiness. A chance of showers and thunderstorms. Lows 73 to 81. Southeast wind 5 to 10 miles per hour. Chance of rain 40%. Wednesday, mostly cloudy with showers likely and a slight chance of thunderstorms in the morning, then partly cloudy with a chance of showers and a slight chance of thunderstorms in the afternoon. Not as warm. Highs 90 to 95. East wind 5 to 15 miles per hour. Chance of rain 70%. Rainfall up to a half of an inch possible, except locally higher in thunderstorms. Wednesday night, partly cloudy in the evening, then considerable cloudiness. A chance of showers and a slight chance of thunderstorms. Lows 73 to 80. East wind 5 to 10 miles per hour. Chance of rain 30%. Thursday, partly cloudy. A 10% chance of showers and thunderstorms in the morning. Highs 93 to 99. Thursday night, partly cloudy. Lows 75 to 82. Friday, sunny and warmer. Highs 98 to 104. Friday night, clear. Lows 76 to 83. Saturday, sunny. Highs 100 to 106. Saturday night, mostly clear. Lows 76 to 83. Sunday, mostly sunny. Highs 99 to 105. Sunday night, mostly clear. Lows 75 to 82. Monday, partly sunny. A 10% chance of afternoon showers and thunderstorms. Highs 98 to 104. Here is the synopsis for Southeast California, Southwest, and South Central Arizona. Abundant moisture will remain situated across the eastern half of Arizona, providing enhanced chances for showers and thunderstorms through the middle of the week, especially over the mountain locations. There will be the potential for some storms to produce strong winds, but the greater threat will be heavy rainfall and localized flash flooding. Shower and thunderstorm chances will diminish by the end of the week with the introduction of drier air. Near to slightly above normal temperatures are expected throughout the week. 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The current time is 2:30 a.m. Mountain Standard Time. Here is the 2 a.m. Mountain Standard Time observation for Phoenix, on Tuesday, September 15th. At Sky Harbor, it was mostly cloudy. Visibility 10 miles. Temperature was 84 degrees, dew point 69, relative humidity 60%.
wind was southeast, at 9 miles an hour. And the pressure was 29.86 inches, and rising. Other observations for south-central Arizona, including the greater Phoenix area, it was 88 at Gila Bend. It was partly cloudy, with a temperature of 86 at Buckeye, 87 at Luke Air Force Base, and 83 at Deer Valley. Under partly cloudy skies, Falcon Field reported 82, Mesa Gateway reported 80, and Chandler reported 83. At Scottsdale Airport, it was mostly cloudy, with a temperature of 84. Observations for northern Arizona, it was clear, with a temperature of 78 at Kingman, and 77 at Page. It was partly cloudy, with a temperature of 52 at the Grand Canyon, and 71 at Prescott. It was mostly cloudy, with a temperature of 61 at Flagstaff, and 64 at Shiloh. It was cloudy, with a temperature of 68 at Payson, and 73 at Winslow. Observations for southern Arizona, at Yuma, it was clear, with a temperature of 86. At Tucson, it was partly cloudy, with a temperature of 75. At Nogales, it was mostly cloudy, with a temperature of 68. At Sierra Vista, it was cloudy, with a temperature of 68. Observations for Southern California, at Blythe, it was clear, with a temperature of 88. It was cloudy, with a temperature of 69 at Los Angeles Airport, and 70 at San Diego. Regional observations, it was clear, with a temperature of 81 at Las Vegas, and 55 at Salt Lake City. At El Paso, it was mostly cloudy, with a temperature of 72. At Albuquerque, it was cloudy, with a temperature of 64. Once again, at 2 a.m. in Phoenix, under mostly cloudy skies, the Sky Harbor temperature was 84 degrees. Here is the latest forecast. For the following area, in Arizona, Central at 12:06 a.m. Mountain Standard Time. Tonight, partly cloudy with a slight chance of showers and thunderstorms. Not as warm. Lows 76 to 83. East wind 5 to 10 miles per hour. Chance of rain 10%. Tuesday, partly sunny. A slight chance of showers and thunderstorms in the morning, then a chance of afternoon showers and thunderstorms. Highs 95 to 100. Southeast wind 5 to 10 miles per hour. Chance of rain 40%. Tuesday night, partly cloudy in the evening, then considerable cloudiness. A chance of showers and thunderstorms. Lows 73 to 81. Southeast wind 5 to 10 miles per hour. Chance of rain 40%. Wednesday, mostly cloudy with showers likely and a slight chance of thunderstorms in the morning, then partly cloudy with a chance of showers and a slight chance of thunderstorms in the afternoon. Not as warm. Highs 90 to 95. East wind 5 to 15 miles per hour. Chance of rain 70%. Rainfall up to a half of an inch possible, except locally higher in thunderstorms. Wednesday night, partly cloudy in the evening, then considerable cloudiness. A chance of showers and a slight chance of thunderstorms. Lows 73 to 80. East wind 5 to 10 miles per hour. Chance of rain 30%. Thursday, partly cloudy. A 10% chance of showers and thunderstorms in the morning. Highs 93 to 99. Thursday night, partly cloudy. Lows 75 to 82. Friday, sunny and warmer. Highs 98 to 104. Friday night, clear. Lows 76 to 83. Saturday, sunny. Highs 100 to 106. Saturday night, mostly clear. Lows 76 to 83. Sunday, mostly sunny. Highs 99 to 105. Sunday night, mostly clear. Lows 75 to 82. Monday, partly sunny. A 10% chance of afternoon showers and thunderstorms. Highs 98 to 104. Here is the synopsis for Southeast California.
southwest, and south-central Arizona. Abundant moisture will remain situated across the eastern half of Arizona, providing enhanced chances for showers and thunderstorms through the middle of the week, especially over the mountain locations. There will be the potential for some storms to produce strong winds, but the greater threat will be heavy rainfall and localized flash flooding. Shower and thunderstorm chances will diminish by the end of the week with the introduction of drier air. Near to slightly above normal temperatures are expected throughout the week. 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The current time is 2:36 a.m. Mountain Standard Time. Here is the 2 a.m. Mountain Standard Time observation for Phoenix, on Tuesday, September 15th. At Sky Harbor, it was mostly cloudy. Visibility 10 miles. Temperature was 84 degrees, dew point 69, relative humidity 60%. Wind was southeast, at 9 miles an hour. And the pressure was 29.86 inches, and rising. Other observations for south-central Arizona, including the greater Phoenix area, it was 88 at Gila Bend. It was partly cloudy, with a temperature of 86 at Buckeye, 87 at Luke Air Force Base, and 83 at Deer Valley. Under partly cloudy skies, Falcon Field reported 82, Mesa Gateway reported 80, and Chandler reported 83. At Scottsdale Airport, it was mostly cloudy, with a temperature of 84. Observations for northern Arizona, it was clear, with a temperature of 78 at Kingman, and 77 at Page. It was partly cloudy, with a temperature of 52 at the Grand Canyon, and 71 at Prescott. It was mostly cloudy, with a temperature of 61 at Flagstaff, and 64 at Shiloh. It was cloudy, with a temperature of 68 at Payson, and 73 at Winslow. Observations for southern Arizona, at Yuma, it was clear, with a temperature of 86. At Tucson, it was partly cloudy, with a temperature of 75. At Nogales, it was mostly cloudy, with a temperature of 68. At Sierra Vista, it was cloudy, with a temperature of 68. Observations for Southern California, at Blythe, it was clear, with a temperature of 88. It was cloudy, with a temperature of 69 at Los Angeles Airport, and 70 at San Diego. Regional observations, it was clear, with a temperature of 81 at Las Vegas, and 55 at Salt Lake City. At El Paso, it was mostly cloudy, with a temperature of 72. At Albuquerque, it was cloudy, with a temperature of 64. Once again, at 2 a.m. in Phoenix, under mostly cloudy skies. The Sky Harbor temperature was 84 degrees. Here is the latest forecast. For the following area, in Arizona, Central Phoenix, issued at 12:06 a.m. Mountain Standard Time. Tonight, partly cloudy with a slight chance of showers and thunderstorms. Not as warm. Lows 76 to 83. East wind 5 to 10 miles per hour. Chance of rain 10%. Tuesday, partly sunny. A slight chance of showers and thunderstorms in the morning, then a chance of afternoon showers and thunderstorms. Highs 95 to 100. Southeast wind 5 to 10 miles per hour. Chance of rain 40%. Tuesday night, partly cloudy in the evening, then considerable cloudiness. A chance of showers and thunderstorms. Lows 73 to 81. Southeast wind 5 to 10 miles per hour. Chance of rain 40%. Wednesday, mostly cloudy with showers likely and a slight chance of thunderstorms in the morning, then partly cloudy with a chance of showers and a slight chance of thunderstorms in the afternoon. Not as warm. Highs 90 to 95. East wind 5 to 15 miles per hour. Chance of rain 70%. Rainfall up to a half of an inch possible, except locally higher in thunderstorms. Wednesday night, partly cloudy in the evening, then considerable cloudiness. A chance of showers and a slight chance of thunderstorms.
Lows 73 to 80. East wind 5 to 10 miles per hour. Chance of rain 30%. Thursday, partly cloudy.

Monday, partly sunny. A 10% chance of afternoon showers and thunderstorms. Highs 98 to 104. Here is the synopsis for Southeast California, Southwest, and South Central Arizona. Abundant moisture will remain situated across the eastern half of Arizona, providing enhanced chances for showers and thunderstorms through the middle of the week, especially over the mountain locations. There will be the potential for some storms to produce strong winds, but the greater threat will be heavy rainfall and localized flash flooding. Shower and thunderstorm chances will diminish by the end of the week with the introduction of drier air. Near to slightly above normal temperatures are expected throughout the week. 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The current time is 2:42 a.m. Mountain Standard Time. Here is the 2 a.m. Mountain Standard Time observation for Phoenix, on Tuesday, September 15th. At Sky Harbor, it was mostly cloudy. Visibility 10 miles. Temperature was 84 degrees, dew point 69, relative humidity 60%. Wind was southeast, at 9 miles an hour. And the pressure was 29.86 inches, and rising. Other observations for South Central Arizona, including the Greater Phoenix area, it was 88 at Gila Bend. It was partly cloudy, with a temperature of 86 at Buckeye, 87 at Luke Air Force Base, and 83 at Deer Valley. Under partly cloudy skies, Falcon Field reported 82, Mesa Gateway reported 80, and Chandler reported 83. At Scottsdale Airport, it was mostly cloudy, with a temperature of 84. Observations for Northern Arizona, it was clear, with a temperature of 78 at Kingman, and 77 at Page. It was partly cloudy, with a temperature of 52 at the Grand Canyon, and 71 at Prescott. It was mostly cloudy, with a temperature of 61 at Flagstaff, and 64 at Shiloh. It was cloudy, with a temperature of 68 at Payson, and 73 at Winslow. Observations for Southern Arizona, at Yuma, it was clear, with a temperature of 86. At Tucson, it was partly cloudy, with a temperature of 75. At Nogales, it was mostly cloudy, with a temperature of 68. At Sierra Vista, it was cloudy, with a temperature of 68. Observations for Southern California, at Blythe, it was clear, with a temperature of 88. It was cloudy, with a temperature of 69 at Los Angeles Airport, and 70 at San Diego. Regional observations, it was clear, with a temperature of 81 at Las Vegas, and 55 at Salt Lake City. At El Paso, it was mostly cloudy, with a temperature of 72. At Albuquerque, it was cloudy, with a temperature of 64. Once again, at 2 a.m. in Phoenix, under mostly cloudy skies. The Sky Harbor temperature was 84 degrees. Here is the latest forecast. For the following area, in Arizona, Central Phoenix, issued at 12:06 a.m. Mountain Standard Time. Tonight, partly cloudy with a slight chance of showers and thunderstorms. Not as warm. Lows 76 to 83. East wind 5 to 10 miles per hour. Chance of rain 10%. Tuesday, partly sunny. A slight chance of showers and thunderstorms in the morning, then a chance of afternoon showers and thunderstorms. Highs 95 to 100. Southeast wind 5 to 10 miles per hour. Chance of rain 40%. Tuesday night, partly cloudy in the evening, then considerable cloudiness. A chance of showers and thunderstorms. Lows 73 to 81. Southeast wind 5 to 10 miles per hour. Chance of rain 40%. Wednesday, mostly cloudy with showers likely and a slight chance of thunderstorms in the morning, then partly cloudy with a chance of showers and a slight chance of thunderstorms in the afternoon. Not as warm. Highs 90 to 95. East wind 5 to 15 miles per hour. Chance of rain 70%. Rainfall up to a half

of an inch possible, except locally higher in thunderstorms. Wednesday night, partly cloudy in the evening, then considerable cloudiness. A chance of showers and a slight chance of thunderstorms. Lows 73 to 80. East wind 5 to 10 miles per hour. Chance of rain 30%. Thursday, partly cloudy. A 10% chance of showers and thunderstorms in the morning. Highs 93 to 99. Thursday night, partly cloudy. Lows 75 to 82. Friday, sunny and warmer. Highs 98 to 104. Friday night, clear. Lows 76 to 83. Saturday, sunny. Highs 100 to 106. Saturday night, mostly clear. Lows 76 to 83. Sunday, mostly sunny. Highs 99 to 105. Sunday night, mostly clear. Lows 75 to 82. Monday, partly sunny. A 10% chance of afternoon showers and thunderstorms. Highs 98 to 104. Here is the synopsis for Southeast California, Southwest, and South Central Arizona. Abundant moisture will remain situated across the eastern half of Arizona, providing enhanced chances for showers and thunderstorms through the middle of the week, especially over the mountain locations. There will be the potential for some storms to produce strong winds, but the greater threat will be heavy rainfall and localized flash flooding. Shower and thunderstorm chances will diminish by the end of the week with the introduction of drier air. Near to slightly above normal temperatures are expected throughout the week. 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The current time is 2:49 a.m. Mountain Standard Time. Here is the 2 a.m. Mountain Standard Time observation for Phoenix, on Tuesday, September 15th. At Sky Harbor, it was mostly cloudy. Visibility 10 miles. Temperature was 84 degrees, dew point 69, relative humidity 60%. Wind was southeast, at 9 miles an hour. And the pressure was 29.86 inches, and rising. Other observations for South Central Arizona, including the Greater Phoenix area, it was 88 at Gila Bend. It was partly cloudy, with a temperature of 86 at Buckeye, 87 at Luke Air Force Base, and 83 at Deer Valley. Under partly cloudy skies, Falcon Field reported 82, Mesa Gateway reported 80, and Chandler reported 83. At Scottsdale Airport, it was mostly cloudy, with a temperature of 84. Observations for Northern Arizona, it was clear, with a temperature of 78 at Kingman, and 77 at Page. It was partly cloudy, with a temperature of 52 at the Grand Canyon, and 71 at Prescott. It was mostly cloudy, with a temperature of 61 at Flagstaff, and 64 at Chulo. It was cloudy, with a temperature of 68 at Payson, and 73 at Winslow. Observations for Southern Arizona, at Yuma, it was clear, with a temperature of 86. At Tucson, it was partly cloudy, with a temperature of 75. At Nogales, it was mostly cloudy, with a temperature of 68. At Sierra Vista, it was cloudy, with a temperature of 68. Observations for Southern California, at Blythe, it was clear, with a temperature of 88. It was cloudy, with a temperature of 69 at Los Angeles Airport, and 70 at San Diego. Regional observations, it was clear, with a temperature of 81 at Las Vegas, and 55 at Salt Lake City. At El Paso, it was mostly cloudy, with a temperature of 72. At Albuquerque, it was cloudy, with a temperature of 64. Once again, at 2 a.m. in Phoenix, under mostly cloudy skies. The Sky Harbor temperature was 84 degrees. Here is the latest forecast. For the following area, in Arizona, Central Phoenix, issued at 12:06 a.m. Mountain Standard Time. Tonight,
partly cloudy with a slight chance of showers and thunderstorms. Not as warm. Lows 76 to 83. East wind 5 to 10 miles per hour. Chance of rain 10%. Tuesday, partly sunny. A slight chance of showers and thunderstorms in the morning, then a chance of afternoon showers and thunderstorms. Highs 95 to 100. Southeast wind 5 to 10 miles per hour. Chance of rain 40%. Tuesday night, partly cloudy in the evening, then considerable cloudiness. A chance of showers and thunderstorms. Lows 73 to 81. Southeast wind 5 to 10 miles per hour. Chance of rain 40%. Wednesday, mostly cloudy with showers likely and a slight chance of thunderstorms in the morning, then partly cloudy with a chance of showers and a slight chance of thunderstorms in the afternoon. Not as warm. Highs 90 to 95. East wind 5 to 15 miles per hour. Chance of rain 70%. Rainfall up to a half of an inch possible, except locally higher in thunderstorms. Wednesday night, partly cloudy in the evening, then considerable cloudiness. A chance of showers and a slight chance of thunderstorms. Lows 73 to 80. East wind 5 to 10 miles per hour. Chance of rain 30%. Thursday, partly cloudy. A 10% chance of showers and thunderstorms in the morning. Highs 93 to 99. Thursday night, partly cloudy. Lows 75 to 82. Friday, sunny and warmer. Highs 98 to 104. Friday night, clear. Lows 76 to 83. Saturday, sunny. Highs 100 to 106. Saturday night, mostly clear. Lows 76 to 83. Sunday, mostly sunny. Highs 99 to 105. Sunday night, mostly clear. Lows 75 to 82. Monday, partly sunny. A 10% chance of afternoon showers and thunderstorms. Highs 98 to 104. Here is the synopsis for Southeast California, Southwest, and South Central Arizona. The combination of abundant moisture and the weather system moving into the region will help to bring periods of showers and thunderstorms across South Central and Eastern Arizona through Wednesday. The main forecast concern will be heavy rainfall and localized flash flooding from around the Phoenix metro into the higher terrain north and east of Phoenix. Shower and thunderstorm chances will greatly diminish by Thursday and generally come to an end starting Friday. Near normal temperatures through Thursday are expected to warm to slightly above normal by the weekend. 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The current time is 2:55 a.m. Mountain Standard Time. Here is the 2 a.m. Mountain Standard Time observation for Phoenix, on Tuesday, September 15th. At Sky Harbor, it was mostly cloudy. Visibility 10 miles. Temperature was 84 degrees, dew point 69, relative humidity 60%. Wind was southeast, at 9 miles an hour. And the pressure was 29.86 inches, and rising. Other observations for South Central Arizona including the Greater Phoenix area, it was 88 at Gila Bend. It was partly cloudy, with a temperature of 86 at Buckeye, 87 at Luke Air Force Base, and 83 at Deer Valley. Under partly cloudy skies, Falcon Field reported 82, Mesa Gateway reported 80, and Chandler reported 83. At Scottsdale Airport, it was mostly cloudy, with a temperature of 84. Observations for Northern Arizona, it was clear, with a temperature of 78 at Kingman, and 77 at Page. It was partly cloudy, with a temperature of 52 at the Grand Canyon, and 71 at Prescott. It was mostly cloudy, with a temperature of 61 at Flagstaff, and 64 at Chulo. It was cloudy, with a temperature of 68 at Payson, and 73 at Winslow.
observations for southern Arizona, at Yuma, it was clear, with a temperature of 86. At Tucson, it was partly cloudy, with a temperature of 75. At Nogales, it was mostly cloudy, with a temperature of 68. At Sierra Vista, it was cloudy, with a temperature of 68. Observations for Southern California, at Blythe, it was clear, with a temperature of 88. It was cloudy, with a temperature of 69 at Los Angeles Airport, and 70 at San Diego. Regional observations, it was clear, with a temperature of 81 at Las Vegas, and 55 at Salt Lake City. At El Paso, it was mostly cloudy, with a temperature of 72. At Albuquerque, it was cloudy, with a temperature of 64. Once again, at 2 a.m. in Phoenix, under mostly cloudy skies, the Sky Harbor temperature was 84 degrees. Here is the latest forecast. For the following area, in Arizona, central Phoenix, issued at 12:06 a.m. Mountain Standard Time. Tonight, partly cloudy with a slight chance of showers and thunderstorms. Not as warm. Lows 76 to 83. East wind 5 to 10 miles per hour. Chance of rain 10%. Tuesday, partly sunny. A slight chance of showers and thunderstorms in the morning, then a chance of afternoon showers and thunderstorms. Highs 95 to 100. Southeast wind 5 to 10 miles per hour. Chance of rain 40%. Tuesday night, partly cloudy in the evening, then considerable cloudiness. A chance of showers and thunderstorms. Lows 73 to 81. Southeast wind 5 to 10 miles per hour. Chance of rain 40%. Wednesday, mostly cloudy with showers likely and a slight chance of thunderstorms in the morning, then partly cloudy with a chance of showers and a slight chance of thunderstorms in the afternoon. Not as warm. Highs 90 to 95. East wind 5 to 15 miles per hour. Chance of rain 70%. Rainfall up to a half of an inch possible, except locally higher in thunderstorms. Wednesday night, partly cloudy in the evening then considerable cloudiness. A chance of showers and a slight chance of thunderstorms. Lows 73 to 80. East wind 5 to 10 miles per hour. Chance of rain 30%. Thursday, partly cloudy. A 10% chance of showers and thunderstorms in the morning. Highs 93 to 99. Thursday night, partly cloudy. Lows 75 to 82. Friday, sunny and warmer. Highs 98 to 104. Friday night, clear. Lows 76 to 83. Saturday, sunny. Highs 100 to 106. Saturday night, mostly clear. Lows 76 to 83. Sunday, mostly sunny. Highs 99 to 105. Sunday night, mostly clear. Lows 75 to 82. Monday, partly sunny. A 10% chance of afternoon showers and thunderstorms. Highs 98 to 104. Here is the synopsis for Southeast California, Southwest, and South Central Arizona. The combination of abundant moisture and the weather system moving into the region will help to bring periods of showers and thunderstorms across South Central and Eastern Arizona through Wednesday. The main forecast concern will be heavy rainfall and localized flash flooding from around the Phoenix metro into the higher terrain north and east of Phoenix. Shower and thunderstorm chances will greatly diminish by Thursday and generally come to an end starting Friday. Near normal temperatures through Thursday are expected to warm to slightly above normal by the weekend. 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The current time is 3:01 a.m. Mountain Standard Time. Here is the latest forecast. For the following area, in Arizona, central Phoenix, issued at 12:06 a.m. Mountain Standard Time. Tonight,
partly cloudy with a slight chance of showers and thunderstorms. Not as warm. Lows 76 to 83. East wind 5 to 10 miles per hour. Chance of rain 10%. Tuesday, partly sunny. A slight chance of showers and thunderstorms in the morning, then a chance of afternoon showers and thunderstorms. Highs 95 to 100. Southeast wind 5 to 10 miles per hour. Chance of rain 40%. Tuesday night, partly cloudy in the evening, then considerable cloudiness. A chance of showers and thunderstorms. Lows 73 to 81. Southeast wind 5 to 10 miles per hour. Chance of rain 40%. Wednesday, mostly cloudy with showers likely and a slight chance of thunderstorms in the morning, then partly cloudy with a chance of showers and a slight chance of thunderstorms in the afternoon. Not as warm. Highs 90 to 95. East wind 5 to 15 miles per hour. Chance of rain 70%. Rainfall up to a half of an inch possible, except locally higher in thunderstorms. Wednesday night, partly cloudy in the evening then considerable cloudiness. A chance of showers and a slight chance of thunderstorms. Lows 73 to 80. East wind 5 to 10 miles per hour. Chance of rain 30%. Thursday, partly cloudy. A 10% chance of showers and thunderstorms in the morning. Highs 93 to 99. Thursday night, partly cloudy. Lows 75 to 82. Friday, sunny and warmer. Highs 98 to 104. Friday night, clear. Lows 76 to 83. Saturday, sunny. Highs 100 to 106. Saturday night, mostly clear. Lows 76 to 83. Sunday, mostly sunny. Highs 99 to 105. Sunday night, mostly clear. Lows 75 to 82. Monday, partly sunny. A 10% chance of afternoon showers and thunderstorms. Highs 98 to 104. Here is the synopsis for Southeast California, Southwest, and South Central Arizona. The combination of abundant moisture and the weather system moving into the region will help to bring periods of showers and thunderstorms across South Central and Eastern Arizona through Wednesday. The main forecast concern will be heavy rainfall and localized flash flooding from around the Phoenix metro into the higher terrain north and east of Phoenix. Shower and thunderstorm chances will greatly diminish by Thursday and generally come to an end starting Friday. Near normal temperatures through Thursday are expected to warm to slightly above normal by the weekend. 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The current time is 3:05 a.m. Mountain Standard Time. Here is the latest forecast. For the following area, in Arizona, Central Phoenix, issued at 12:06 a.m. Mountain Standard Time. Tonight, partly cloudy with a slight chance of showers and thunderstorms. Not as warm. Lows 76 to 83. East wind 5 to 10 miles per hour. Chance of rain 10%. Tuesday, partly sunny. A slight chance of showers and thunderstorms in the morning, then a chance of afternoon showers and thunderstorms. Highs 95 to 100. Southeast wind 5 to 10 miles per hour. Chance of rain 40%. Tuesday night, partly cloudy in the evening then considerable cloudiness. A chance of showers and thunderstorms. Lows 73 to 81. Southeast wind 5 to 10 miles per hour. Chance of rain 40%. Wednesday, mostly cloudy with showers likely and a slight chance of thunderstorms in the morning, then partly cloudy with a chance of showers and a slight chance of thunderstorms in the afternoon. Not as warm. Highs 90 to 95. East wind 5 to 15 miles per hour. Chance of rain 70%.
Rainfall up to a half of an inch possible, except locally higher in thunderstorms. Wednesday night, partly cloudy in the evening then considerable cloudiness. A chance of showers and a slight chance of thunderstorms. Lows 73 to 80. East wind 5 to 10 miles per hour. Chance of rain 30%. Thursday, partly cloudy. A 10% chance of showers and thunderstorms in the morning. Highs 93 to 99. Thursday night, partly cloudy. Lows 75 to 82. Friday, sunny and warmer. Highs 98 to 104. Friday night, clear. Lows 76 to 83. Saturday, sunny. Highs 100 to 106. Saturday night, mostly clear. Lows 76 to 83. Sunday, mostly sunny. Highs 99 to 105. Sunday night, mostly clear. Lows 75 to 82. Monday, partly sunny. A 10% chance of afternoon showers and thunderstorms. Highs 98 to 104. Here is the synopsis for Southeast California, Southwest, and South Central Arizona. The combination of abundant moisture and the weather system moving into the region will help to bring periods of showers and thunderstorms across South Central and Eastern Arizona through Wednesday. The main forecast concern will be heavy rainfall and localized flash flooding from around the Phoenix metro into the higher terrain north and east of Phoenix. Shower and thunderstorm chances will greatly diminish by Thursday and generally come to an end starting Friday. Near normal temperatures through Thursday are expected to warm to slightly above normal by the weekend. 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The current time is 3:09 a.m. Mountain Standard Time. Here is the latest forecast. For the following area, in Arizona, Central Phoenix, issued at 12:06 a.m. Mountain Standard Time. Tonight, partly cloudy with a slight chance of showers and thunderstorms. Not as warm. Lows 76 to 83. East wind 5 to 10 miles per hour. Chance of rain 10%. Tuesday, partly sunny. A slight chance of showers and thunderstorms in the morning, then a chance of afternoon showers and thunderstorms. Highs 95 to 100. Southeast wind 5 to 10 miles per hour. Chance of rain 40%. Tuesday night, partly cloudy in the evening then considerable cloudiness. A chance of showers and thunderstorms. Lows 73 to 81. Southeast wind 5 to 10 miles per hour. Chance of rain 40%. Wednesday, mostly cloudy with showers likely and a slight chance of thunderstorms in the morning, then partly cloudy with a chance of showers and a slight chance of thunderstorms in the afternoon. Not as warm. Highs 90 to 95. East wind 5 to 15 miles per hour. Chance of rain 70%. Rainfall up to a half of an inch possible, except locally higher in thunderstorms. Wednesday night, partly cloudy in the evening then considerable cloudiness. A chance of showers and a slight chance of thunderstorms. Lows 73 to 80. East wind 5 to 10 miles per hour. Chance of rain 30%. Thursday, partly cloudy. A 10% chance of showers and thunderstorms in the morning. Highs 93 to 99. Thursday night, partly cloudy. Lows 75 to 82. Friday, sunny and warmer. Highs 98 to 104. Friday night, clear. Lows 76 to 83. Saturday, sunny. Highs 100 to 106. Saturday night, mostly clear. Lows 76 to 83. Sunday, mostly sunny. Highs 99 to 105. Sunday night, mostly clear. Lows 75 to 82. Monday, partly sunny.
a 10% chance of afternoon showers and thunderstorms. Highs 98 to 104. Here is the synopsis for Southeast California, Southwest, and South Central Arizona. The combination of abundant moisture and the weather system moving into the region will help to bring periods of showers and thunderstorms across South Central and Eastern Arizona through Wednesday. The main forecast concern will be heavy rainfall and localized flash flooding from around the Phoenix metro into the higher terrain north and east of Phoenix. Shower and thunderstorm chances will greatly diminish by Thursday and generally come to an end starting Friday. Near normal temperatures through Thursday are expected to warm to slightly above normal by the weekend. 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The current time is 3:12 a.m. Mountain Standard Time. Here is the 3 a.m. Mountain Standard Time observation for Phoenix on Tuesday, September 15th. At Sky Harbor, it was partly cloudy. Visibility 10 miles. Temperature was 85 degrees, dew point 69, relative humidity 58%. Wind was southeast at 8 miles an hour. And the pressure was 29.87 inches and rising. Other observations for South Central Arizona, including the Greater Phoenix area, at Gila Bend, it was clear, with a temperature of 86. It was partly cloudy, with a temperature of 84 at Buckeye, 86 at Luke Air Force Base, 84 at Scottsdale Airport, and 83 at Chandler. It was mostly cloudy, with a temperature of 84 at Deer Valley, and 81 at Falcon Field. At Mesa Gateway, it was cloudy, with a temperature of 80. Observations for Northern Arizona, it was clear, with a temperature of 76 at Kingman, and 75 at Page. At Prescott, it was partly cloudy, with a temperature of 69. It was mostly cloudy, with a temperature of 61 at Flagstaff, 56 at the Grand Canyon, 68 at Payson, 71 at Winslow, and 64 at Chillow. Observations for Southern Arizona, at Yuma, it was clear, with a temperature of 85. At Tucson, it was partly cloudy, with a temperature of 75. It was cloudy, with a temperature of 68 at Nogales, and 67 at Sierra Vista. Observations for Southern California, at Blythe, it was clear, with a temperature of 86. It was cloudy, with a temperature of 70 at Los Angeles Airport, and 70 at San Diego. Regional observations, it was clear, with a temperature of 81 at Las Vegas, and 55 at Salt Lake City. It was cloudy, with a temperature of 64 at Albuquerque, and 71 at El Paso. Once again, at 3 a.m. in Phoenix, under partly cloudy skies. The Sky Harbor temperature was 85 degrees. Here is the latest forecast. For the following area, in Arizona, Central Phoenix, issued at 12:06 a.m. Mountain Standard Time. Tonight, partly cloudy with a slight chance of showers and thunderstorms. Not as warm. Lows 76 to 83. East wind 5 to 10 miles per hour. Chance of rain 10%. Tuesday, partly sunny. A slight chance of showers and thunderstorms in the morning, then a chance of afternoon showers and thunderstorms. Highs 95 to 100. Southeast wind 5 to 10 miles per hour. Chance of rain 40%. Tuesday night, partly cloudy in the evening, then considerable cloudiness. A chance of showers and thunderstorms. Lows 73 to 81. Southeast wind 5 to 10 miles per hour. Chance of rain 40%. Wednesday, mostly cloudy with showers likely and a slight chance of thunderstorms in the morning, then partly cloudy with a chance of showers and a slight chance of thunderstorms in the afternoon. Not as warm. Highs 90 to 95. East wind 5 to 15 miles per hour. Chance of rain 70%. Rainfall up to a half of an inch possible, except locally higher in thunderstorms. Wednesday night, partly cloudy in the evening, then considerable cloudiness.
a chance of showers and a slight chance of thunderstorms. Lows 73 to 80. East wind 5 to 10 miles per hour. Chance of rain 30%. Thursday, partly cloudy. A 10% chance of showers and thunderstorms in the morning. Highs 93 to 99. Thursday night, partly cloudy. Lows 75 to 82. Friday, sunny and warmer. Highs 98 to 104. Friday night, clear. Lows 76 to 83. Saturday, sunny. Highs 100 to 106. Saturday night, mostly clear. Lows 76 to 83. Sunday, mostly sunny. Highs 99 to 105. Sunday night, mostly clear. Lows 75 to 82. Monday, partly sunny. A 10% chance of afternoon showers and thunderstorms. Highs 98 to 104. Here is the synopsis for Southeast California, Southwest, and South Central Arizona. The combination of abundant moisture and the weather system moving into the region will help to bring periods of showers and thunderstorms across South Central and Eastern Arizona through Wednesday. The main forecast concern will be heavy rainfall and localized flash flooding from around the Phoenix metro into the higher terrain north and east of Phoenix. Shower and thunderstorm chances will greatly diminish by Thursday and generally come to an end starting Friday. Near normal temperatures through Thursday are expected to warm to slightly above normal by the weekend. 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The current time is 3:18 a.m. Mountain Standard Time. Here is the 3 a.m. Mountain Standard Time observation for Phoenix, on Tuesday, September 15th. At Sky Harbor, it was partly cloudy. Visibility 10 miles. Temperature was 85 degrees, dew point 69, relative humidity 58%. Wind was southeast, at 8 miles an hour. And the pressure was 29.87 inches, and rising. Other observations for South Central Arizona including the Greater Phoenix area, at Gila Bend, it was clear, with a temperature of 86. It was partly cloudy, with a temperature of 84 at Buckeye, 86 at Luke Air Force Base, 84 at Scottsdale Airport, and 83 at Chandler. It was mostly cloudy, with a temperature of 84 at Deer Valley, and 81 at Falcon Field. At Mesa Gateway, it was cloudy, with a temperature of 80. Observations for Northern Arizona, it was clear, with a temperature of 76 at Kingman, and 75 at Page. At Prescott, it was partly cloudy, with a temperature of 69. It was mostly cloudy, with a temperature of 61 at Flagstaff, 56 at the Grand Canyon, 68 at Payson, 71 at Winslow, and 64 at Chillow. Observations for Southern Arizona, at Yuma, it was clear, with a temperature of 85. At Tucson, it was partly cloudy, with a temperature of 75. It was cloudy, with a temperature of 68 at Nogales, and 67 at Sierra Vista. Observations for Southern California, at Blythe, it was clear, with a temperature of 86. It was cloudy, with a temperature of 70 at Los Angeles Airport, and 70 at San Diego. Regional observations, it was clear, with a temperature of 81 at Las Vegas, and 55 at Salt Lake City. It was cloudy, with a temperature of 64 at Albuquerque, and 71 at El Paso. Once again, at 3 a.m. in Phoenix, under partly cloudy skies. The Sky Harbor temperature was 85 degrees. Here is the latest forecast. For the following area, in Arizona, Central Phoenix, issued at 12:06 a.m. Mountain Standard Time. Tonight, partly cloudy with a slight chance of showers and thunderstorms. Not as warm. Lows 76 to 83. East wind 5 to 10 miles per hour. Chance of rain 10%. Tuesday, partly sunny.
a slight chance of showers and thunderstorms in the morning, then a chance of afternoon showers and thunderstorms. Highs 95 to 100. Southeast wind 5 to 10 miles per hour. Chance of rain 40%. Tuesday night, partly cloudy in the evening, then considerable cloudiness. A chance of showers and thunderstorms. Lows 73 to 81. Southeast wind 5 to 10 miles per hour. Chance of rain 40%. Wednesday, mostly cloudy with showers likely and a slight chance of thunderstorms in the morning, then partly cloudy with a chance of showers and a slight chance of thunderstorms in the afternoon. Not as warm. Highs 90 to 95. East wind 5 to 15 miles per hour. Chance of rain 70%. Rainfall up to a half of an inch possible, except locally higher in thunderstorms. Wednesday night, partly cloudy in the evening then considerable cloudiness. A chance of showers and a slight chance of thunderstorms. Lows 73 to 80. East wind 5 to 10 miles per hour. Chance of rain 30%. Thursday, partly cloudy. A 10% chance of showers and thunderstorms in the morning. Highs 93 to 99. Thursday night, partly cloudy. Lows 75 to 82. Friday, sunny and warmer. Highs 98 to 104. Friday night, clear. Lows 76 to 83. Saturday, sunny. Highs 100 to 106. Saturday night, mostly clear. Lows 76 to 83. Sunday, mostly sunny. Highs 99 to 105. Sunday night, mostly clear. Lows 75 to 82. Monday, partly sunny. A 10% chance of afternoon showers and thunderstorms. Highs 98 to 104. Here is the synopsis for Southeast California, Southwest, and South Central Arizona. The combination of abundant moisture and the weather system moving into the region will help to bring periods of showers and thunderstorms across South Central and Eastern Arizona through Wednesday. The main forecast concern will be heavy rainfall and localized flash flooding from around the Phoenix metro into the higher terrain north and east of Phoenix. Shower and thunderstorm chances will greatly diminish by Thursday and generally come to an end starting Friday. Near normal temperatures through Thursday are expected to warm to slightly above normal by the weekend. 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The current time is 3:24 a.m. Mountain Standard Time. Here is the 3 a.m. Mountain Standard Time observation for Phoenix, on Tuesday, September 15th. At Sky Harbor, it was partly cloudy. Visibility 10 miles. Temperature was 85 degrees, dew point 69, relative humidity 58%. Wind was southeast, at 8 miles an hour. And the pressure was 29.87 inches, and rising. Other observations for South Central Arizona including the Greater Phoenix area, at Gila Bend, it was clear, with a temperature of 86. It was partly cloudy, with a temperature of 84 at Buckeye, 86 at Luke Air Force Base, 84 at Scottsdale Airport, and 83 at Chandler. It was mostly cloudy, with a temperature of 84 at Deer Valley, and 81 at Falcon Field. At Mesa Gateway, it was cloudy, with a temperature of 80. Observations for Northern Arizona, it was clear, with a temperature of 76 at Kingman, and 75 at Page. At Prescott, it was partly cloudy, with a temperature of 69. It was mostly cloudy, with a temperature of 61 at Flagstaff, 56 at the Grand Canyon, 68 at Payson, 71 at Winslow, and 64 at Chillow. Observations for Southern Arizona, at Yuma, it was clear, with a temperature of 85. At Tucson, it was partly cloudy, with a temperature of 75. It was cloudy, with a temperature of 68 at Nogales, and 67 at Sierra Vista.
Observations for Southern California, Ed Blythe. It was clear, with a temperature of 86. It was cloudy, with a temperature of 70 at Los Angeles Airport, and 70 at San Diego. Regional observations, it was clear, with a temperature of 81 at Las Vegas, and 55 at Salt Lake City. It was cloudy, with a temperature of 64 at Albuquerque, and 71 at El Paso. Once again, at 3 a.m. in Phoenix, under partly cloudy skies. The Sky Harbor temperature was 85 degrees. Here is the latest forecast. For the following area, in Arizona, Central Phoenix, issued at 12:06 a.m. Mountain Standard Time. Tonight, partly cloudy with a slight chance of showers and thunderstorms. Not as warm. Lows 76 to 83. East wind 5 to 10 miles per hour. Chance of rain 10%. Tuesday, partly sunny. A slight chance of showers and thunderstorms in the morning, then a chance of afternoon showers and thunderstorms. Highs 95 to 100. Southeast wind 5 to 10 miles per hour. Chance of rain 40%. Tuesday night, partly cloudy in the evening, then considerable cloudiness. A chance of showers and thunderstorms. Lows 73 to 81. Southeast wind 5 to 10 miles per hour. Chance of rain 40%. Wednesday, mostly cloudy with showers likely and a slight chance of thunderstorms in the morning, then partly cloudy with a chance of showers and a slight chance of thunderstorms in the afternoon. Not as warm. Highs 90 to 95. East wind 5 to 15 miles per hour. Chance of rain 70%. Rainfall up to a half of an inch possible, except locally higher in thunderstorms. Wednesday night, partly cloudy in the evening then considerable cloudiness. A chance of showers and a slight chance of thunderstorms. Lows 73 to 80. East wind 5 to 10 miles per hour. Chance of rain 30%. Thursday, partly cloudy. A 10% chance of showers and thunderstorms in the morning. Highs 93 to 99. Thursday night, partly cloudy. Lows 75 to 82. Friday, sunny and warmer. Highs 98 to 104. Friday night, clear. Lows 76 to 83. Saturday, sunny. Highs 100 to 106. Saturday night, mostly clear. Lows 76 to 83. Sunday, mostly sunny. Highs 99 to 105. Sunday night, mostly clear. Lows 75 to 82. Monday, partly sunny. A 10% chance of afternoon showers and thunderstorms. Highs 98 to 104. Here is the synopsis for Southeast California, Southwest, and South Central Arizona. The combination of abundant moisture and the weather system moving into the region will help to bring periods of showers and thunderstorms across South Central and Eastern Arizona through Wednesday. The main forecast concern will be heavy rainfall and localized flash flooding from around the Phoenix metro into the higher terrain north and east of Phoenix. Shower and thunderstorm chances will greatly diminish by Thursday and generally come to an end starting Friday. Near normal temperatures through Thursday are expected to warm to slightly above normal by the weekend. 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The current time is 3:30 a.m. Mountain Standard Time. Here is the 3 a.m. Mountain Standard Time observation for Phoenix, on Tuesday, September 15th. At Sky Harbor, it was partly cloudy. Visibility 10 miles. Temperature was 85 degrees, dew point 69, relative humidity 58%. Wind was southeast, at 8 miles an hour. And the pressure was 29.87 inches, and rising. Other observations for South Central Arizona including the Greater Phoenix area, at Gila Bend, it was clear, with a temperature of 86.
It was partly cloudy, with a temperature of 84 at Buckeye, 86 at Luke Air Force Base, 84 at Scottsdale Airport, and 83 at Chandler. It was mostly cloudy, with a temperature of 84 at Deer Valley, and 81 at Falcon Field. At Mesa Gateway, it was cloudy, with a temperature of 80. Observations for Northern Arizona, it was clear, with a temperature of 76 at Kingman, and 75 at Page. At Prescott, it was partly cloudy, with a temperature of 69. It was mostly cloudy, with a temperature of 61 at Flagstaff, 56 at the Grand Canyon, 68 at Payson, 71 at Winslow, and 64 at Shiloh. Observations for Southern Arizona, at Yuma, it was clear, with a temperature of 85. At Tucson, it was partly cloudy, with a temperature of 75. It was cloudy, with a temperature of 68 at Nogales, and 67 at Sierra Vista. Observations for Southern California, at Blythe, it was clear, with a temperature of 86. It was cloudy, with a temperature of 70 at Los Angeles Airport, and 70 at San Diego. Regional observations, it was clear, with a temperature of 81 at Las Vegas, and 55 at Salt Lake City. It was cloudy, with a temperature of 64 at Albuquerque, and 71 at El Paso. Once again, at 3 a.m. in Phoenix, under partly cloudy skies. The Sky Harbor temperature was 85 degrees. The latest forecast. For the following area, in Arizona, Central Phoenix, issued at 12:06 a.m. Mountain Standard Time. Tonight, partly cloudy with a slight chance of showers and thunderstorms. Not as warm. Lows 76 to 83. East wind 5 to 10 miles per hour. Chance of rain 10%. Tuesday, partly sunny. A slight chance of showers and thunderstorms in the morning, then a chance of afternoon showers and thunderstorms. Highs 95 to 100. Southeast wind 5 to 10 miles per hour. Chance of rain 40%. Tuesday night, partly cloudy in the evening, then considerable cloudiness. A chance of showers and thunderstorms. Lows 73 to 81. Southeast wind 5 to 10 miles per hour. Chance of rain 40%. Wednesday, mostly cloudy with showers likely and a slight chance of thunderstorms in the morning, then partly cloudy with a chance of showers and a slight chance of thunderstorms in the afternoon. Not as warm. Highs 90 to 95. East wind 5 to 15 miles per hour. Chance of rain 70%. Rainfall up to a half of an inch possible, except locally higher in thunderstorms. Wednesday night, partly cloudy in the evening then considerable cloudiness. A chance of showers and a slight chance of thunderstorms. Lows 73 to 80. East wind 5 to 10 miles per hour. Chance of rain 30%. Thursday, partly cloudy. A 10% chance of showers and thunderstorms in the morning. Highs 93 to 99. Thursday night, partly cloudy. Lows 75 to 82. Friday, sunny and warmer. Highs 98 to 104. Friday night, clear. Lows 76 to 83. Saturday, sunny. Highs 100 to 106. Saturday night, mostly clear. Lows 76 to 83. Sunday, mostly sunny. Highs 99 to 105. Sunday night, mostly clear. Lows 75 to 82. Monday, partly sunny. A 10% chance of afternoon showers and thunderstorms. Highs 98 to 104. Here is the synopsis for Southeast California, Southwest, and South Central Arizona. The combination of abundant moisture and the weather system moving into the region will help to bring periods of showers and thunderstorms across South Central and Eastern Arizona through Wednesday. The main forecast concern will be heavy rainfall and localized flash flooding from around the Phoenix metro into the higher terrain north and east of Phoenix.
shower and thunderstorm chances will greatly diminish by Thursday and generally come to an end starting Friday. Near normal temperatures through Thursday are expected to warm to slightly above normal by the weekend. 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The current time is 3.

36 a.m. Mountain Standard Time. Here is a 3 a.m. Mountain Standard Time observation for Phoenix on Tuesday, September 15th. At Sky Harbor, it was partly cloudy. Visibility 10 miles. Temperature was 85 degrees, dew point 69, relative humidity 58%. Wind was southeast at 8 miles an hour. And the pressure was 29.87 inches and rising. Other observations for South Central Arizona, including the Greater Phoenix area, at Gila Bend, it was clear, with a temperature of 86. It was partly cloudy, with a temperature of 84 at Buckeye, 86 at Luke Air Force Base, 84 at Scottsdale Airport, and 83 at Chandler. It was mostly cloudy, with a temperature of 84 at Deer Valley, and 81 at Falcon Field. At Mesa Gateway, it was cloudy, with a temperature of 80. Observations for Northern Arizona, it was clear, with a temperature of 76 at Kingman, and 75 at Page. At Prescott, it was partly cloudy, with a temperature of 69. It was mostly cloudy, with a temperature of 61 at Flagstaff, 56 at the Grand Canyon, 68 at Payson, 71 at Winslow, and 64 at Chillo. Observations for Southern Arizona, at Yuma, it was clear, with a temperature of 85. At Tucson, it was partly cloudy, with a temperature of 75. It was cloudy, with a temperature of 68 at Nogales, and 67 at Sierra Vista. Observations for Southern California, at Blythe, it was clear, with a temperature of 86. It was cloudy, with a temperature of 70 at Los Angeles Airport, and 70 at San Diego. Regional observations, it was clear, with a temperature of 81 at Las Vegas, and 55 at Salt Lake City. It was cloudy, with a temperature of 64 at Albuquerque, and 71 at El Paso. Once again, at 3 a.m. in Phoenix, under partly cloudy skies. The Sky Harbor temperature was 85 degrees. Here is the latest forecast. For the following area, in Arizona, Central Phoenix, issued at 12:06 a.m. Mountain Standard Time. Tonight, partly cloudy with a slight chance of showers and thunderstorms. Not as warm. Lows 76 to 83. East wind 5 to 10 miles per hour. Chance of rain 10%. Tuesday, partly sunny. A slight chance of showers and thunderstorms in the morning, then a chance of afternoon showers and thunderstorms. Highs 95 to 100. Southeast wind 5 to 10 miles per hour. Chance of rain 40%. Tuesday night, partly cloudy in the evening, then considerable cloudiness. A chance of showers and thunderstorms. Lows 73 to 81. Southeast wind 5 to 10 miles per hour. Chance of rain 40%. Wednesday, mostly cloudy with showers likely and a slight chance of thunderstorms in the morning, then partly cloudy with a chance of showers and a slight chance of thunderstorms in the afternoon. Not as warm. Highs 90 to 95. East wind 5 to 15 miles per hour. Chance of rain 70%. Rainfall up to a half of an inch possible, except locally higher in thunderstorms. Wednesday night, partly cloudy in the evening, then considerable cloudiness. A chance of showers and a slight chance of thunderstorms. Lows 73 to 80. East wind 5 to 10 miles per hour. Chance of rain 30%. Thursday, partly cloudy. A 10% chance of showers and thunderstorms in the morning. Highs 93 to 99. Thursday night, partly cloudy. Lows 75 to 82. Friday, sunny and warmer. Highs 98 to 104. Friday night, clear. Lows 76 to 83. Saturday, sunny. Highs 100 to 106. Saturday night, mostly clear. Lows 76 to 83. Sunday, mostly sunny. Highs 99 to 105. Sunday night, mostly clear. Lows 75 to 80.

Near normal temperatures through Thursday are expected to warm to slightly above normal by the weekend. 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The current time is 3:43 a.m. Mountain Standard Time. Here is the 3 a.m. Mountain Standard Time observation for Phoenix on Tuesday, September 15th. At Sky Harbor, it was partly cloudy. Visibility 10 miles. Temperature was 85 degrees, dew point 69, relative humidity 58%. Wind was southeast at 8 miles an hour. And the pressure was 29.87 inches and rising. Other observations for South Central Arizona, including the Greater Phoenix area, at Gila Bend, it was clear, with a temperature of 86. It was partly cloudy, with a temperature of 84 at Buckeye, 86 at Luke Air Force Base, 84 at Scottsdale Airport, and 83 at Chandler. It was mostly cloudy, with a temperature of 84 at Deer Valley, and 81 at Falcon Field. At Mesa Gateway, it was cloudy, with a temperature of 80. Observations for Northern Arizona, it was clear, with a temperature of 76 at Kingman, and 75 at Page. At Prescott, it was partly cloudy, with a temperature of 69. It was mostly cloudy, with a temperature of 61 at Flagstaff, 56 at the Grand Canyon, 68 at Payson, 71 at Winslow, and 64 at Shiloh. Observations for Southern Arizona, at Yuma, it was clear, with a temperature of 85. At Tucson, it was partly cloudy, with a temperature of 75. It was cloudy, with a temperature of 68 at Nogales, and 67 at Sierra Vista. Observations for Southern California, at Blythe, it was clear, with a temperature of 86. It was cloudy, with a temperature of 70 at Los Angeles Airport, and 70 at San Diego. Regional observations, it was clear, with a temperature of 81 at Las Vegas, and 55 at Salt Lake City. It was cloudy, with a temperature of 64 at Albuquerque, and 71 at El Paso. Once again, at 3 a.m. in Phoenix, under partly cloudy skies. The Sky Harbor temperature was 85 degrees. Here is the latest forecast. For the following area, in Arizona, Central Phoenix, issued at 12:06 a.m. Mountain Standard Time. Tonight, partly cloudy with a slight chance of showers and thunderstorms. Not as warm. Lows 76 to 83. East wind 5 to 10 miles per hour. Chance of rain 10%. Tuesday, partly sunny. A slight chance of showers and thunderstorms in the morning, then a chance of afternoon showers and thunderstorms. Highs 95 to 100. Southeast wind 5 to 10 miles per hour. Chance of rain 40%. Tuesday night, partly cloudy in the evening, then considerable cloudiness. A chance of showers and thunderstorms. Lows 73 to 81. Southeast wind 5 to 10 miles per hour. Chance of rain 40%. Wednesday, mostly cloudy with showers likely and a slight chance of thunderstorms in the morning, then partly cloudy with a chance of showers and a slight chance of thunderstorms in the afternoon. Not as warm. Highs 90 to 95. East wind 5 to 15 miles per hour. Chance of rain 70%. Rainfall up to a half of an inch possible, except locally higher in thunderstorms. Wednesday night, partly cloudy in the evening, then considerable cloudiness. A chance of showers and a slight chance of thunderstorms. Lows 73 to 80. East wind 5 to 10 miles per hour. Chance of rain 30%. Thursday, partly cloudy. A 10% chance of showers and thunderstorms in the morning. Highs 93 to 99. Thursday night, partly cloudy. Lows 75 to 82. Friday, sunny and warmer. Highs 98 to 104. Friday night, clear. Lows 76 to 83. Saturday, sunny. Highs

Saturday night, mostly clear. Lows 76 to 83. Sunday, mostly sunny. Highs 99 to 105. Sunday night, mostly clear. Lows 75 to 82. Monday, partly sunny. A 10% chance of afternoon showers and thunderstorms. Highs 98 to 104. Here is the synopsis for Southeast California, Southwest, and South Central Arizona. The combination of abundant moisture and the weather system moving into the region will help to bring periods of showers and thunderstorms across South Central and Eastern Arizona through Wednesday. The main forecast concern will be heavy rainfall and localized flash flooding from around the Phoenix metro into the higher terrain north and east of Phoenix. Shower and thunderstorm chances will greatly diminish by Thursday and generally come to an end starting Friday. Near normal temperatures through Thursday are expected to warm to slightly above normal by the weekend. 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The current time is 3:49 a.m. Mountain Standard Time. Here is the 3 a.m. Mountain Standard Time observation for Phoenix, on Tuesday, September 15th. At Sky Harbor, it was partly cloudy. Visibility 10 miles. Temperature was 85 degrees, dew point 69, relative humidity 58%. Wind was southeast, at 8 miles an hour. And the pressure was 29.87 inches, and rising. Other observations for South Central Arizona, including the Greater Phoenix area, at Gila Bend, it was clear, with a temperature of 86. It was partly cloudy, with a temperature of 84 at Buckeye, 86 at Luke Air Force Base, 84 at Scottsdale Airport, and 83 at Chandler. It was mostly cloudy, with a temperature of 84 at Deer Valley, and 81 at Falcon Field. At Mesa Gateway, it was cloudy, with a temperature of 80. Observations for Northern Arizona, it was clear, with a temperature of 76 at Kingman, and 75 at Page. At Prescott, it was partly cloudy, with a temperature of 69. It was mostly cloudy, with a temperature of 61 at Flagstaff, 56 at the Grand Canyon, 68 at Payson, 71 at Winslow, and 64 at Shiloh. Observations for Southern Arizona, at Yuma, it was clear, with a temperature of 85. At Tucson, it was partly cloudy, with a temperature of 75. It was cloudy, with a temperature of 68 at Nogales, and 67 at Sierra Vista. Observations for Southern California, at Blythe, it was clear, with a temperature of 86. It was cloudy, with a temperature of 70 at Los Angeles Airport, and 70 at San Diego. Regional observations, it was clear, with a temperature of 81 at Las Vegas, and 55 at Salt Lake City. It was cloudy, with a temperature of 64 at Albuquerque, and 71 at El Paso. Once again, at 3 a.m. in Phoenix, under partly cloudy skies. The Sky Harbor temperature was 85 degrees. Here is the latest forecast. For the following area, in Arizona, Central Phoenix, issued at 12:06 a.m. Mountain Standard Time. Tonight, partly cloudy with a slight chance of showers and thunderstorms. Not as warm. Lows 76 to 83. East wind 5 to 10 miles per hour. Chance of rain 10%. Tuesday, partly sunny. A slight chance of showers and thunderstorms in the morning, then a chance of afternoon showers and thunderstorms. Highs 95 to 100. Southeast wind 5 to 10 miles per hour. Chance of rain 40%. Tuesday night, partly cloudy in the evening, then considerable cloudiness. A chance of showers and thunderstorms. Lows 73 to 81. Southeast wind 5 to 10 miles per hour. Chance of rain 40%. Wednesday, mostly cloudy with showers likely and a slight chance of thunderstorms in the morning, then partly cloudy with a chance of showers and a slight chance of thunderstorms in the afternoon. Not as warm.
Highs 90 to 95. East wind 5 to 15 miles per hour. Chance of rain 70%. Rainfall up to a half of an inch possible, except locally higher in thunderstorms. Wednesday night, partly cloudy in the evening then considerable cloudiness. A chance of showers and a slight chance of thunderstorms. Lows 73 to 80. East wind 5 to 10 miles per hour. Chance of rain 30%. Thursday, partly cloudy. A 10% chance of showers and thunderstorms in the morning. Highs 93 to 99. Thursday night, partly cloudy. Lows 75 to 82. Friday, sunny and warmer. Highs 98 to 104. Friday night, clear. Lows 76 to 83. Saturday, sunny. Highs 100 to 106. Saturday night, mostly clear. Lows 76 to 83. Sunday, mostly sunny. Highs 99 to 105. Sunday night, mostly clear. Lows 75 to 82. Monday, partly sunny. A 10% chance of afternoon showers and thunderstorms. Highs 98 to 104. Here is the synopsis for Southeast California, Southwest, and South Central Arizona. The combination of abundant moisture and the weather system moving into the region will help to bring periods of showers and thunderstorms across South Central and Eastern Arizona through Wednesday. The main forecast concern will be heavy rainfall and localized flash flooding from around the Phoenix metro into the higher terrain north and east of Phoenix. Shower and thunderstorm chances will greatly diminish by Thursday and generally come to an end starting Friday. Near normal temperatures through Thursday are expected to warm to slightly above normal by the weekend. 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The current time is 3:55 a.m. Mountain Standard Time. Here is the 3 a.m. Mountain Standard Time observation for Phoenix, on Tuesday, September 15th. At Sky Harbor, it was partly cloudy. Visibility 10 miles. Temperature was 85 degrees, dew point 69, relative humidity 58%. Wind was southeast, at 8 miles an hour. And the pressure was 29.87 inches, and rising. Other observations for South Central Arizona including the Greater Phoenix area, at Gila Bend, it was clear, with a temperature of 86. It was partly cloudy, with a temperature of 84 at Buckeye, 86 at Luke Air Force Base, 84 at Scottsdale Airport, and 83 at Chandler. It was mostly cloudy, with a temperature of 84 at Deer Valley, and 81 at Falcon Field. At Mesa Gateway, it was cloudy, with a temperature of 80. Observations for Northern Arizona, it was clear, with a temperature of 76 at Kingman, and 75 at Page. At Prescott, it was partly cloudy, with a temperature of 69. It was mostly cloudy, with a temperature of 61 at Flagstaff, 56 at the Grand Canyon, 68 at Payson, 71 at Winslow, and 64 at Chillow. Observations for Southern Arizona, at Yuma, it was clear, with a temperature of 85. At Tucson, it was partly cloudy, with a temperature of 75. It was cloudy, with a temperature of 68 at Nogales, and 67 at Sierra Vista. Observations for Southern California, at Blythe, it was clear, with a temperature of 86. It was cloudy, with a temperature of 70 at Los Angeles Airport, and 70 at San Diego. Regional observations, it was clear, with a temperature of 81 at Las Vegas, and 55 at Salt Lake City. It was cloudy, with a temperature of 64 at Albuquerque, and 71 at El Paso. Once again, at 3 a.m. in Phoenix, under partly cloudy skies. The Sky Harbor temperature was 85 degrees. Here is the latest forecast. For the following area, in Arizona, Central Phoenix, issued at 12:06 a.m. Mountain Standard Time. Tonight,
partly cloudy with a slight chance of showers and thunderstorms. Not as warm. Lows 76 to 83. East wind 5 to 10 miles per hour. Chance of rain 10%. Tuesday, partly sunny. A slight chance of showers and thunderstorms in the morning, then a chance of afternoon showers and thunderstorms. Highs 95 to 100. Southeast wind 5 to 10 miles per hour. Chance of rain 40%. Tuesday night, partly cloudy in the evening, then considerable cloudiness. A chance of showers and thunderstorms. Lows 73 to 81. Southeast wind 5 to 10 miles per hour. Chance of rain 40%. Wednesday, mostly cloudy with showers likely and a slight chance of thunderstorms in the morning, then partly cloudy with a chance of showers and a slight

70%. Rainfall up to a half of an inch possible, except locally higher in thunderstorms. Wednesday night, partly cloudy in the evening then considerable cloudiness. A chance of showers and a slight chance of thunderstorms. Lows 73 to 80. East wind 5 to 10 miles per hour. Chance of rain 30%. Thursday, partly cloudy. A 10% chance of showers and thunderstorms in the morning. Highs 93 to 99. Thursday night, partly cloudy. Lows 75 to 82. Friday, sunny and warmer. Highs 98 to 104. Friday night, clear. Lows 76 to 83. Saturday, sunny. Highs 100 to 106. Saturday night, mostly clear. Lows 76 to 83. Sunday, mostly sunny. Highs 99 to 105. Sunday night, mostly clear. Lows 75 to 82. Monday, partly sunny. A 10% chance of afternoon showers and thunderstorms. Highs 98 to 104. Here is the synopsis for Southeast California, Southwest, and South Central Arizona. The combination of abundant moisture in the weather system moving into the region will help to bring periods of showers and thunderstorms across South Central and Eastern Arizona through Wednesday. The main forecast concern will be heavy rainfall and localized flash flooding from around the Phoenix metro into the higher terrain north and east of Phoenix. Shower and thunderstorm chances will greatly diminish by Thursday and generally come to an end starting Friday. Near normal temperatures through Thursday are expected to warm to slightly above normal by the weekend. 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The current time is 4:01 a.m. Mountain Standard Time. Here is the latest forecast for the following area in Arizona, Central Phoenix, issued at 4 a.m. Mountain Standard Time. Today, partly sunny. A slight chance of showers and thunderstorms in the morning, then a chance of afternoon showers and thunderstorms. Highs 95 to 100. Southeast wind 5 to 10 miles per hour. Chance of rain 40%. Tonight, partly cloudy in the evening then considerable cloudiness. A chance of showers and thunderstorms. Lows 73 to 81. Southeast wind 5 to 10 miles per hour. Chance of rain 40%. Wednesday, mostly cloudy with showers likely and a slight chance of thunderstorms in the morning, then partly cloudy with a chance of showers and a slight chance of thunderstorms in the afternoon. Not as warm. Highs 90 to 95. East wind 5 to 15 miles per hour. Chance of rain 70%. Rainfall up to a half of an inch possible, except locally higher in thunderstorms. Wednesday night, partly cloudy in the evening then considerable cloudiness. A chance of showers and a slight chance of thunderstorms. Lows 73 to 80. East wind 5 to 10 miles per hour. Chance of rain 30%. Thursday, partly cloudy. A slight chance of showers and thunderstorms in the morning. Highs 93 to 98. East wind 5 to 10 miles per hour. Chance of rain 10%. Thursday night, partly cloudy. Lows 75 to 82. Friday, sunny and warmer. Highs 98 to 104. Friday night, clear. Lows 76 to 83. Saturday, sunny. Highs 100 to 106. Saturday night, mostly clear. Lows 76 to 83. Sunday, mostly sunny. Highs 99 to 105. Sunday night, mostly clear. Lows 75 to 82. Monday, partly sunny. A 10% chance of afternoon showers and thunderstorms. Highs 98 to 104. Here is the synopsis for Southeast California,

southwest, and south-central Arizona. The combination of abundant moisture and the weather system moving into the region will help to bring periods of showers and thunderstorms across south-central and eastern Arizona through Wednesday. The main forecast concern will be heavy rainfall and localized flash flooding from around the Phoenix metro into the higher terrain north and east of Phoenix. Shower and thunderstorm chances will greatly diminish by Thursday and generally come to an end starting Friday. Near normal temperatures through Thursday are expected to warm to slightly above normal by the weekend. 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The current time is 4:04 a.m. Mountain Standard Time. Here is the latest forecast for the following area in Arizona, Central Phoenix, issued at 4 a.m. Mountain Standard Time. Today, partly sunny. A slight chance of showers and thunderstorms in the morning, then a chance of afternoon showers and thunderstorms. Highs 95 to 100. Southeast wind 5 to 10 miles per hour. Chance of rain 40%. Tonight, partly cloudy in the evening, then considerable cloudiness. A chance of showers and thunderstorms. Lows 73 to 81. Southeast wind 5 to 10 miles per hour. Chance of rain 40%. Wednesday, mostly cloudy with showers likely and a slight chance of thunderstorms in the morning, then partly cloudy with a chance of showers and a slight chance of thunderstorms in the afternoon. Not as warm. Highs 90 to 95. East wind 5 to 15 miles per hour. Chance of rain 70%. Rainfall up to a half of an inch possible, except locally higher in thunderstorms. Wednesday night, partly cloudy in the evening, then considerable cloudiness. A chance of showers and a slight chance of thunderstorms. Lows 73 to 80. East wind 5 to 10 miles per hour. Chance of rain 30%. Thursday, partly cloudy. A slight chance of showers and thunderstorms in the morning. Highs 93 to 98. East wind 5 to 10 miles per hour. Chance of rain 10%. Thursday night, partly cloudy. Lows 75 to 82. Friday, sunny and warmer. Highs 98 to 104. Friday night, clear. Lows 76 to 83. Saturday, sunny. Highs 100 to 106. Saturday night, mostly clear. Lows 76 to 83. Sunday, mostly sunny. Highs 99 to 105. Sunday night, mostly clear. Lows 75 to 82. Monday, partly sunny. A 10% chance of afternoon showers and thunderstorms. Highs 98 to 104. Here is the synopsis for Southeast California, Southwest, and South Central Arizona. The combination of abundant moisture and the weather system moving into the region will help to bring periods of showers and thunderstorms across South Central and Eastern Arizona. The main forecast concern will be heavy rainfall and localized flash flooding from around the Phoenix metro into the higher terrain north and east of Phoenix. Shower and thunderstorm chances will greatly diminish by Thursday and generally come to an end starting Friday. Near normal temperatures through Thursday are expected to warm to slightly above normal by the weekend. 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The current time is 4:08 a.m. Mountain Standard Time. Here is the latest forecast for the following area in Arizona, Central Phoenix, issued at 4 a.m. Mountain Standard Time. Today, partly sunny. A slight chance of showers and thunderstorms in the morning, then a chance of afternoon showers and thunderstorms. Highs 95 to 100. Southeast wind 5 to 10 miles per hour. Chance of rain 40%. Tonight, partly cloudy in the evening, then considerable cloudiness. A chance of showers and thunderstorms.
lows 73 to 81. Southeast wind 5 to 10 miles per hour. Chance of rain 40%. Wednesday, mostly cloudy with showers likely and a slight chance of thunderstorms in the morning, then partly cloudy with a chance of showers and a slight chance of thunderstorms in the afternoon. Not as warm. Highs 90 to 95. East wind 5 to 15 miles per hour. Chance of rain 70%. Rainfall up to a half of an inch possible, except locally higher in thunderstorms. Wednesday night, partly cloudy in the evening then considerable cloudiness. A chance of showers and a slight chance of thunderstorms. Lows 73 to 80. East wind 5 to 10 miles per hour. Chance of rain 30%. Thursday, partly cloudy. A slight chance of showers and thunderstorms in the morning. Highs 93 to 98. East wind 5 to 10 miles per hour. Chance of rain 10%. Thursday night, partly cloudy. Lows 75 to 82. Friday, sunny and warmer. Highs 98 to 104. Friday night, clear. Lows 76 to 83. Saturday, sunny. Highs 100 to 106. Saturday night, mostly clear. Lows 76 to 83. Sunday, mostly sunny. Highs 99 to 105. Sunday night, mostly clear. Lows 75 to 82. Monday, partly sunny. A 10% chance of afternoon showers and thunderstorms. Highs 98 to 104. Here is the synopsis for Southeast California, Southwest, and South Central Arizona. The combination of abundant moisture and the weather system moving into the region will help to bring periods of showers and thunderstorms across South Central and Eastern Arizona through Wednesday. The main forecast concern will be heavy rainfall and localized flash flooding from around the Phoenix metro into the higher terrain north and east of Phoenix. Shower and thunderstorm chances will greatly diminish by Thursday and generally come to an end starting Friday. Near normal temperatures through Thursday are expected to warm to slightly above normal by the weekend. 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The current time is 4:11 a.m. Mountain Standard Time. Here is the 4 a.m. Mountain Standard Time observation for Phoenix, on Tuesday, September 15th. At Sky Harbor, it was partly cloudy. Visibility 10 miles. Temperature was 85 degrees, dew point 68, relative humidity 56%. Wind was southeast, at 7 miles an hour. And the pressure was 29.87 inches, and steady. Other observations for South Central Arizona including the Greater Phoenix area, it was clear, with a temperature of 86 at Luke Air Force Base, and 85 at Gila Bend. It was partly cloudy, with a temperature of 84 at Buckeye, 83 at Deer Valley, 83 at Scottsdale Airport, and 83 at Chandler. At Mesa Gateway, it was mostly cloudy, with a temperature of 81. At Falcon Field, it was cloudy, with a temperature of 82. Observations for Northern Arizona, it was clear, with a temperature of 67 at Prescott, and 73 at Page. It was partly cloudy, with a temperature of 61 at Flagstaff, 78 at Kingman, 60 at the Grand Canyon, and 70 at Winslow. It was cloudy, with a temperature of 68 at Payson, and 64 at Chillow. Observations for Southern Arizona, at Yuma, it was clear, with a temperature of 85. At Tucson, it was partly cloudy, with a temperature of 75. At Nogales, it was mostly cloudy, with a temperature of 67. At Sierra Vista, it was cloudy, with a temperature of 67. Observations for Southern California, at Blythe, it was clear, with a temperature of 84. At San Diego, it was mostly cloudy, with a temperature of 70. At Los Angeles Airport, it was cloudy, with a temperature of 70.
regional observations, it was clear, with a temperature of 79 at Las Vegas, and 54 at Salt Lake City. At Albuquerque, it was cloudy, with a temperature of 64. Once again, at 4 a.m. in Phoenix, under partly cloudy skies. The Sky Harbor temperature was 85 degrees. Here is the latest forecast. For the following area, in Arizona, central Phoenix, issued at 4 a.m. Mountain Standard Time. Today, partly sunny. A slight chance of showers and thunderstorms in the morning, then a chance of afternoon showers and thunderstorms. Highs 95 to 100. Southeast wind 5 to 10 miles per hour. Chance of rain 40%. Tonight, partly cloudy in the evening then considerable cloudiness. A chance of showers and thunderstorms. Lows 73 to 81. Southeast wind 5 to 10 miles per hour. Chance of rain 40%. Wednesday, mostly cloudy with showers likely and a slight chance of thunderstorms in the morning, then partly cloudy with a chance of showers and a slight chance of thunderstorms in the afternoon. Not as warm. Highs 90 to 95. East wind 5 to 15 miles per hour. Chance of rain 70%. Rainfall up to a half of an inch possible, except locally higher in thunderstorms. Wednesday night, partly cloudy in the evening then considerable cloudiness. A chance of showers and a slight chance of thunderstorms. Lows 73 to 80. East wind 5 to 10 miles per hour. Chance of rain 30%. Thursday, partly cloudy. A slight chance of showers and thunderstorms in the morning. Highs 93 to 98. East wind 5 to 10 miles per hour. Chance of rain 10%. Thursday night, partly cloudy. Lows 75 to 82. Friday, sunny and warmer. Highs 98 to 104. Friday night, clear. Lows 76 to 83. Saturday, sunny. Highs 100 to 106. Saturday night, mostly clear. Lows 76 to 83. Sunday, mostly sunny. Highs 99 to 105. Sunday night, mostly clear. Lows 75 to 82. Monday, partly sunny. A 10% chance of afternoon showers and thunderstorms. Highs 98 to 104. Here is the synopsis for Southeast California, Southwest, and South Central Arizona. The combination of abundant moisture and the weather system moving into the region will help to bring periods of showers and thunderstorms across South Central and Eastern Arizona through Wednesday. The main forecast concern will be heavy rainfall and localized flash flooding from around the Phoenix metro into the higher terrain north and east of Phoenix. Shower and thunderstorm chances will greatly diminish by Thursday and generally come to an end starting Friday. Near normal temperatures through Thursday are expected to warm to slightly above normal by the weekend. 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The current time is 4:17 a.m. Mountain Standard Time. Here is the 4 a.m. Mountain Standard Time observation for Phoenix, on Tuesday, September 15th. At Sky Harbor, it was partly cloudy. Visibility 10 miles. Temperature was 85 degrees, dew point 68, relative humidity 56%. Wind was southeast, at 7 miles an hour. And the pressure was 29.87 inches, and steady. Other observations for South Central Arizona including the Greater Phoenix area, it was clear, with a temperature of 86 at Luke Air Force Base, and 85 at Gila Bend. It was partly cloudy, with a temperature of 84 at Buckeye, 83 at Deer Valley, 83 at Scottsdale Airport, and 83 at Chandler. At Mesa Gateway, it was mostly cloudy, with a temperature of 81. At Falcon Field, it was cloudy, with a temperature of 82. Observations for Northern Arizona,
It was clear, with a temperature of 67 at Prescott and 73 at Page. It was partly cloudy, with a temperature of 61 at Flagstaff, 78 at Kingman, 60 at the Grand Canyon, and 70 at Winslow. It was cloudy, with a temperature of 68 at Payson, and 64 at Shiloh. Observations for southern Arizona. At Yuma, it was clear, with a temperature of 85. At Tucson, it was partly cloudy, with a temperature of 75. At Nogales, it was mostly cloudy, with a temperature of 67. At Sierra Vista, it was cloudy, with a temperature of 67. Observations for Southern California. At Blythe, it was clear, with a temperature of 84. At San Diego, it was mostly cloudy, with a temperature of 70. At Los Angeles Airport, it was cloudy, with a temperature of 70. Regional observations, it was clear, with a temperature of 79 at Las Vegas, and 54 at Salt Lake City. At Albuquerque, it was cloudy, with a temperature of 64. Once again, at 4 a.m. in Phoenix, under partly cloudy skies. The Sky Harbor temperature was 85 degrees. Here is the latest forecast. For the following area, in Arizona, Central Phoenix, issued at 4 a.m. Mountain Standard Time. Today, partly sunny. A slight chance of showers and thunderstorms in the morning, then a chance of afternoon showers and thunderstorms. Highs 95 to 100. Southeast wind 5 to 10 miles per hour. Chance of rain 40%. Tonight, partly cloudy in the evening, then considerable cloudiness. A chance of showers and thunderstorms. Lows 73 to 81. Southeast wind 5 to 10 miles per hour. Chance of rain 40%. Wednesday, mostly cloudy with showers likely and a slight chance of thunderstorms in the morning, then partly cloudy with a chance of showers and a slight chance of thunderstorms in the afternoon. Not as warm. Highs 90 to 95. East wind 5 to 15 miles per hour. Chance of rain 70%. Rainfall up to a half of an inch possible, except locally higher in thunderstorms. Wednesday night, partly cloudy in the evening, then considerable cloudiness. A chance of showers and a slight chance of thunderstorms. Lows 73 to 80. East wind 5 to 10 miles per hour. Chance of rain 30%. Thursday, partly cloudy. A slight chance of showers and thunderstorms in the morning. Highs 93 to 98. East wind 5 to 10 miles per hour. Chance of rain 10%. Thursday night, partly cloudy. Lows 75 to 82. Friday, sunny and warmer. Highs 98 to 104. Friday night, clear. Lows 76 to 83. Saturday, sunny. Highs 100 to 106. Saturday night, mostly clear. Lows 76 to 83. Sunday, mostly sunny. Highs 99 to 105. Sunday night, mostly clear. Lows 75 to 82. Monday, partly sunny. A 10% chance of afternoon showers and thunderstorms. Highs 98 to 104. Here is the synopsis for Southeast California, Southwest, and South Central Arizona. The combination of abundant moisture and the weather system moving into the region will help to bring periods of showers and thunderstorms across south central and eastern Arizona through Wednesday. The main forecast concern will be heavy rainfall and localized flash flooding from around the Phoenix metro into the higher terrain north and east of Phoenix. Shower and thunderstorm chances will greatly diminish by Thursday and generally come to an end starting Friday. Near normal temperatures through Thursday are expected to warm to slightly above normal by the weekend. 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The current time is 4:23 a.m. Mountain Standard Time.
Here is the 4 a.m. Mountain Standard Time observation for Phoenix on Tuesday, September 15th. At Sky Harbor, it was partly cloudy. Visibility 10 miles. Temperature was 85 degrees, dew point 68, relative humidity 56%. Wind was southeast at 7 miles an hour. And the pressure was 29.87 inches and steady. Other observations for South Central Arizona, including the Greater Phoenix area, it was clear, with a temperature of 86 at Luke Air Force Base, and 85 at Gila Bend. It was partly cloudy, with a temperature of 84 at Buckeye, 83 at Deer Valley, 83 at Scottsdale Airport, and 83 at Chandler. At Mesa Gateway, it was mostly cloudy, with a temperature of 81. At Falcon Field, it was cloudy, with a temperature of 82. Observations for Northern Arizona, it was clear, with a temperature of 67 at Prescott, and 73 at Page. It was partly cloudy, with a temperature of 61 at Flagstaff, 78 at Kingman, 60 at the Grand Canyon, and 70 at Winslow. It was cloudy, with a temperature of 68 at Payson, and 64 at Shiloh. Observations for Southern Arizona, at Yuma, it was clear, with a temperature of 85. At Tucson, it was partly cloudy, with a temperature of 75. At Nogales, it was mostly cloudy, with a temperature of 67. At Sierra Vista, it was cloudy, with a temperature of 67. Observations for Southern California, at Blythe, it was clear, with a temperature of 84. At San Diego, it was mostly cloudy, with a temperature of 70. At Los Angeles Airport, it was cloudy, with a temperature of 70. Regional observations, it was clear, with a temperature of 79 at Las Vegas, and 54 at Salt Lake City. At Albuquerque, it was cloudy, with a temperature of 64. Once again, at 4 a.m. in Phoenix, under partly cloudy skies. The Sky Harbor temperature was 85 degrees. Here is the latest forecast. For the following area, in Arizona, Central Phoenix, issued at 4 a.m. Mountain Standard Time. Today, partly sunny. A slight chance of showers and thunderstorms in the morning, then a chance of afternoon showers and thunderstorms. Highs 95 to 100. Southeast wind 5 to 10 miles per hour. Chance of rain 40%. Tonight, partly cloudy in the evening, then considerable cloudiness. A chance of showers and thunderstorms. Lows 73 to 81. Southeast wind 5 to 10 miles per hour. Chance of rain 40%. Wednesday, mostly cloudy with showers likely and a slight chance of thunderstorms in the morning, then partly cloudy with a chance of showers and a slight chance of thunderstorms in the afternoon. Not as warm. Highs 90 to 95. East wind 5 to 15 miles per hour. Chance of rain 70%. Rainfall up to a half of an inch possible, except locally higher in thunderstorms. Wednesday night, partly cloudy in the evening, then considerable cloudiness. A chance of showers and a slight chance of thunderstorms. Lows 73 to 80. East wind 5 to 10 miles per hour. Chance of rain 30%. Thursday, partly cloudy. A slight chance of showers and thunderstorms in the morning. Highs 93 to 98. East wind 5 to 10 miles per hour. Chance of rain 10%. Thursday night, partly cloudy. Lows 75 to 82. Friday, sunny and warmer. Highs 98 to 104. Friday night, clear. Lows 76 to 83. Saturday, sunny. Highs 100 to 106. Saturday night, mostly clear. Lows 76 to 83. Sunday, mostly sunny. Highs 99 to 105. Sunday night, mostly clear. Lows 75 to 82. Monday, partly sunny. A 10% chance of afternoon showers and thunderstorms.
highs 98 to 104. Here is the synopsis for Southeast California, Southwest, and South Central Arizona. The combination of abundant moisture and the weather system moving into the region will help to bring periods of showers and thunderstorms across South Central and Eastern Arizona through Wednesday. The main forecast concern will be heavy rainfall and localized flash flooding from around the Phoenix metro into the higher terrain north and east of Phoenix. Shower and thunderstorm chances will greatly diminish by Thursday and generally come to an end starting Friday. Near normal temperatures through Thursday are expected to warm to slightly above normal by the weekend. 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The current time is 4:29 a.m. Mountain Standard Time. Here is the 4 a.m. Mountain Standard Time observation for Phoenix on Tuesday, September 15th. At Sky Harbor, it was partly cloudy. Visibility 10 miles. Temperature was 85 degrees, dew point 68, relative humidity 56%. Wind was southeast at 7 miles an hour. And the pressure was 29.87 inches and steady. Other observations for South Central Arizona including the Greater Phoenix area, it was clear, with a temperature of 86 at Luke Air Force Base, and 85 at Gila Bend. It was partly cloudy, with a temperature of 84 at Buckeye, 83 at Deer Valley, 83 at Scottsdale Airport, and 83 at Chandler. At Mesa Gateway, it was mostly cloudy, with a temperature of 81. At Falcon Field, it was cloudy, with a temperature of 82. Observations for Northern Arizona, it was clear, with a temperature of 67 at Prescott, and 73 at Page. It was partly cloudy, with a temperature of 61 at Flagstaff, 78 at Kingman, 60 at the Grand Canyon, and 70 at Winslow. It was cloudy, with a temperature of 68 at Payson, and 64 at Chillow. Observations for Southern Arizona, at Yuma, it was clear, with a temperature of 85. At Tucson, it was partly cloudy, with a temperature of 75. At Nogales, it was mostly cloudy, with a temperature of 67. At Sierra Vista, it was cloudy, with a temperature of 67. Observations for Southern California, at Blythe, it was clear, with a temperature of 84. At San Diego, it was mostly cloudy, with a temperature of 70. At Los Angeles Airport, it was cloudy, with a temperature of 70. Regional observations, it was clear, with a temperature of 79 at Las Vegas, and 54 at Salt Lake City. At Albuquerque, it was cloudy, with a temperature of 64. Once again, at 4 a.m. in Phoenix, under partly cloudy skies. The Sky Harbor temperature was 85 degrees. Here is the latest forecast. For the following area, in Arizona, Central Phoenix, issued at 4 a.m. Mountain Standard Time. Today, partly sunny. A slight chance of showers and thunderstorms in the morning, then a chance of afternoon showers and thunderstorms. Highs 95 to 100. Southeast wind 5 to 10 miles per hour. Chance of rain 40%. Tonight, partly cloudy in the evening then considerable cloudiness. A chance of showers and thunderstorms. Lows 73 to 81. Southeast wind 5 to 10 miles per hour. Chance of rain 40%. Wednesday, mostly cloudy with showers likely and a slight chance of thunderstorms in the morning, then partly cloudy with a chance of showers and a slight chance of thunderstorms in the afternoon. Not as warm. Highs 90 to 95. East wind 5 to 15 miles per hour. Chance of rain 70. Rainfall up to a half of an inch possible, except locally higher in thunderstorms. Wednesday night, partly cloudy in the evening then considerable cloudiness. A chance of showers and a slight chance of thunderstorms. Lows 73 to 80. East wind 5 to 10 miles per hour. Chance of rain 30%. Thursday, partly cloudy.
a slight chance of showers and thunderstorms in the morning. Highs 93 to 98. East wind 5 to 10 miles per hour. Chance of rain 10%. Thursday night, partly cloudy. Lows 75 to 82. Friday, sunny and warmer. Highs 98 to 104. Friday night, clear. Lows 76 to 83. Saturday, sunny. Highs 100 to 106. Saturday night, mostly clear. Lows 76 to 83. Sunday, mostly sunny. Highs 99 to 105. Sunday night, mostly clear. Lows 75 to 82. Monday, partly sunny. A 10% chance of afternoon showers and thunderstorms. Highs 98 to 104. Here is the synopsis for Southeast California, Southwest, and South Central Arizona. The combination of abundant moisture and the weather system moving into the region will help to bring periods of showers and thunderstorms across South Central and Eastern Arizona through Wednesday. The main forecast concern will be heavy rainfall and localized flash flooding from around the Phoenix metro into the higher terrain north and east of Phoenix. Shower and thunderstorm chances will greatly diminish by Thursday and generally come to an end starting Friday. Near normal temperatures through Thursday are expected to warm to slightly above normal by the weekend. 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The current time is 4:35 a.m. Mountain Standard Time. Here is the 4 a.m. Mountain Standard Time observation for Phoenix, on Tuesday, September 15th. At Sky Harbor, it was partly cloudy. Visibility 10 miles. Temperature was 85 degrees, dew point 68, relative humidity 56%. Wind was southeast, at 7 miles an hour. And the pressure was 29.87 inches, and steady. Other observations for South Central Arizona including the Greater Phoenix area, it was clear, with a temperature of 86 at Luke Air Force Base, and 85 at Gila Bend. It was partly cloudy, with a temperature of 84 at Buckeye, 83 at Deer Valley, 83 at Scottsdale Airport, and 83 at Chandler. At Mesa Gateway, it was mostly cloudy, with a temperature of 81. At Falcon Field, it was cloudy, with a temperature of 82. Observations for Northern Arizona, it was clear, with a temperature of 67 at Prescott, and 73 at Page. It was partly cloudy, with a temperature of 61 at Flagstaff, 78 at Kingman, 60 at the Grand Canyon, and 70 at Winslow. It was cloudy, with a temperature of 68 at Payson, and 64 at Chillow. Observations for Southern Arizona, at Yuma, it was clear, with a temperature of 85. At Tucson, it was partly cloudy, with a temperature of 75. At Nogales, it was mostly cloudy, with a temperature of 67. At Sierra Vista, it was cloudy, with a temperature of 67. Observations for Southern California, at Blythe, it was clear, with a temperature of 84. At San Diego, it was mostly cloudy, with a temperature of 70. At Los Angeles Airport, it was cloudy, with a temperature of 70. Regional observations, it was clear, with a temperature of 79 at Las Vegas, and 54 at Salt Lake City. At Albuquerque, it was cloudy, with a temperature of 64. Once again, at 4 a.m. in Phoenix, under partly cloudy skies. The Sky Harbor temperature was 85 degrees. Here is the latest forecast. For the following area, in Arizona, Central Phoenix, issued at 4 a.m. Mountain Standard Time. Today, partly sunny. A slight chance of showers and thunderstorms in the morning, then a chance of afternoon showers and thunderstorms. Highs 95 to 100. Southeast wind 5 to 10 miles per hour. Chance of rain 40%. Tonight, partly cloudy in the evening then considerable cloudiness.
a chance of showers and thunderstorms. Lows 73 to 81. Southeast wind 5 to 10 miles per hour. Chance of rain 40%. Wednesday, mostly cloudy with showers likely and a slight chance of thunderstorms in the morning, then partly cloudy with a chance of showers and a slight chance of thunderstorms in the afternoon. Not as warm. Highs 90 to 95. East wind 5 to 15 miles per hour. Chance of rain 70%. Rainfall up to a half of an inch possible, except locally higher in thunderstorms. Wednesday night, partly cloudy in the evening then considerable cloudiness. A chance of showers and a slight chance of thunderstorms. Lows 73 to 80. East wind 5 to 10 miles per hour. Chance of rain 30%. Thursday, partly cloudy. A slight chance of showers and thunderstorms in the morning. Highs 93 to 98. East wind 5 to 10 miles per hour. Chance of rain 10%. Thursday night, partly cloudy. Lows 75 to 82. Friday, sunny and warmer. Highs 98 to 104. Friday night, clear. Lows 76 to 83. Saturday, sunny. Highs 100 to 106. Saturday night, mostly clear. Lows 76 to 83. Sunday, mostly sunny. Highs 99 to 105. Sunday night, mostly clear. Lows 75 to 82. Monday, partly sunny. A 10% chance of afternoon showers and thunderstorms. Highs 98 to 104. Here is the synopsis for Southeast California, Southwest, and South Central Arizona. The combination of abundant moisture and the weather system moving into the region will help to bring periods of showers and thunderstorms across South Central and Eastern Arizona through Wednesday. The main forecast concern will be heavy rainfall and localized flash flooding from around the Phoenix metro into the higher terrain north and east of Phoenix. Shower and thunderstorm chances will greatly diminish by Thursday and generally come to an end starting Friday. Near normal temperatures through Thursday are expected to warm to slightly above normal by the weekend. 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The current time is 4:41 a.m. Mountain Standard Time. Here is the 4 a.m. Mountain Standard Time observation for Phoenix, on Tuesday, September 15th. At Sky Harbor, it was partly cloudy. Visibility 10 miles. Temperature was 85 degrees, dew point 68, relative humidity 56%. Wind was southeast, at 7 miles an hour. And the pressure was 29.87 inches, and steady. Other observations for South Central Arizona including the Greater Phoenix area, it was clear, with a temperature of 86 at Luke Air Force Base, and 85 at Gila Bend. It was partly cloudy, with a temperature of 84 at Buckeye, 83 at Deer Valley, 83 at Scottsdale Airport, and 83 at Chandler. At Mesa Gateway, it was mostly cloudy, with a temperature of 81. At Falcon Field, it was cloudy, with a temperature of 82. Observations for Northern Arizona, it was

It was clear, with a temperature of 84. At San Diego, it was mostly cloudy, with a temperature of 70. At Los Angeles Airport, it was cloudy, with a temperature of 70. Regional observations, it was clear, with a temperature of 79 at Las Vegas, and 54 at Salt Lake City. At Albuquerque, it was cloudy, with a temperature of 64. Once again, at 4 a.m. in Phoenix, under partly cloudy skies. The Sky Harbor temperature was 85 degrees. Here is the latest forecast. For the following area, in Arizona, central Phoenix, issued at 4 a.m. Mountain Standard Time. Today, partly sunny. A slight chance of showers and thunderstorms in the morning, then a chance of afternoon showers and thunderstorms. Highs 95 to 100. Southeast wind 5 to 10 miles per hour. Chance of rain 40%. Tonight, partly cloudy in the evening, then considerable cloudiness. A chance of showers and thunderstorms. Lows 73 to 81. Southeast wind 5 to 10 miles per hour. Chance of rain 40%. Wednesday, mostly cloudy with showers likely and a slight chance of thunderstorms in the morning, then partly cloudy with a chance of showers and a slight chance of thunderstorms in the afternoon. Not as warm. Highs 90 to 95. East wind 5 to 15 miles per hour. Chance of rain 70%. Rainfall up to a half of an inch possible, except locally higher in thunderstorms. Wednesday night, partly cloudy in the evening then considerable cloudiness. A chance of showers and a slight chance of thunderstorms. Lows 73 to 80. East wind 5 to 10 miles per hour. Chance of rain 30%. Thursday, partly cloudy. A slight chance of showers and thunderstorms in the morning. Highs 93 to 98. East wind 5 to 10 miles per hour. Chance of rain 10%. Thursday night, partly cloudy. Lows 75 to 82. Friday, sunny and warmer. Highs 98 to 104. Friday night, clear. Lows 76 to 83. Saturday, sunny. Highs 100 to 106. Saturday night, mostly clear. Lows 76 to 83. Sunday, mostly sunny. Highs 99 to 105. Sunday night, mostly clear. Lows 75 to 82. Monday, partly sunny. A 10% chance of afternoon showers and thunderstorms. Highs 98 to 104. Here is the synopsis for Southeast California, Southwest, and South Central Arizona. The combination of abundant moisture and the weather system moving into the region will help to bring periods of showers and thunderstorms across South Central and Eastern Arizona through Wednesday. The main forecast concern will be heavy rainfall and localized flash flooding from around the Phoenix metro into the higher terrain north and east of Phoenix. Shower and thunderstorm chances will greatly diminish by Thursday and generally come to an end starting Friday. Near normal temperatures through Thursday are expected to warm to slightly above normal by the weekend. 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The current time is 4:47 a.m. Mountain Standard Time. Here is the 4 a.m. Mountain Standard Time observation for Phoenix, on Tuesday, September 15th. At Sky Harbor, it was partly cloudy. Visibility 10 miles. Temperature was 85 degrees, dew point 68, relative humidity 56%. Wind was southeast, at 7 miles an hour. And the pressure was 29.87 inches, and steady. Other observations for South Central Arizona including the greater Phoenix area, it was clear, with a temperature of 86 at Luke Air Force Base, and 85 at Gila Bend. It was partly cloudy, with a temperature of 84 at Buckeye, 83 at Deer Valley, 83 at Scottsdale Airport, and 83 at Chandler. At Mesa Gateway, it was

mostly cloudy, with a temperature of 81. At Falcon Field, it was cloudy, with a temperature of 82. Observations for northern Arizona, it was clear, with a temperature of 67 at Prescott, and 73 at Page. It was partly cloudy, with a temperature of 61 at Flagstaff, 78 at Kingman, 60 at the Grand Canyon, and 70 at Winslow. It was cloudy, with a temperature of 68 at Payson, and 64 at Shiloh. Observations for southern Arizona, at Yuma, it was clear, with a temperature of 85. At Tucson, it was partly cloudy, with a temperature of 75. At Nogales, it was mostly cloudy, with a temperature of 67. At Sierra Vista, it was cloudy, with a temperature of 67. Observations for Southern California, at Blythe, it was clear, with a temperature of 84. At San Diego, it was mostly cloudy, with a temperature of 70. At Los Angeles Airport, it was cloudy, with a temperature of 70. Regional observations, it was clear, with a temperature of 79 at Las Vegas, and 54 at Salt Lake City. At Albuquerque, it was cloudy, with a temperature of 64. Once again, at 4 a.m. in Phoenix, under partly cloudy skies. The Sky Harbor temperature was 85 degrees. Here is the latest forecast. For the following area, in Arizona, Central Phoenix, issued at 4 a.m. Mountain Standard Time. Today, partly sunny. A slight chance of showers and thunderstorms in the morning, then a chance of afternoon showers and thunderstorms. Highs 95 to 100. Southeast wind 5 to 10 miles per hour. Chance of rain 40%. Tonight, partly cloudy in the evening, then considerable cloudiness. A chance of showers and thunderstorms. Lows 73 to 81. Southeast wind 5 to 10 miles per hour. Chance of rain 40%. Wednesday, mostly cloudy with showers likely and a slight chance of thunderstorms in the morning, then partly cloudy with a chance of showers and a slight chance of thunderstorms in the afternoon. Not as warm. Highs 90 to 95. East wind 5 to 15 miles per hour. Chance of rain 70%. Rainfall up to a half of an inch possible, except locally higher in thunderstorms. Wednesday night, partly cloudy in the evening, then considerable cloudiness. A chance of showers and a slight chance of thunderstorms. Lows 73 to 80. East wind 5 to 10 miles per hour. Chance of rain 30%. Thursday, partly cloudy. A slight chance of showers and thunderstorms in the morning. Highs 93 to 98. East wind 5 to 10 miles per hour. Chance of rain 10%. Thursday night, partly cloudy. Lows 75 to 82. Friday, sunny and warmer. Highs 98 to 104. Friday night, clear. Lows 76 to 83. Saturday, sunny. Highs 100 to 106. Saturday night, mostly clear. Lows 76 to 83. Sunday, mostly sunny. Highs 99 to 105. Sunday night, mostly clear. Lows 75 to 82. Monday, partly sunny. A 10% chance of afternoon showers and thunderstorms. Highs 98 to 104. Here is the synopsis for Southeast California, Southwest, and South Central Arizona. The combination of abundant moisture and the weather system moving into the region will help to bring periods of showers and thunderstorms across South Central and Eastern Arizona through Wednesday. The main forecast concern will be heavy rainfall and localized flash flooding from around the Phoenix metro into the higher terrain north and east of Phoenix. Shower and thunderstorm chances will greatly diminish by Thursday and generally come to an end starting Friday. Near normal temperatures through Thursday are expected to warm to slightly above normal by the weekend. 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
serving South Central Arizona. The current time is 4:53 a.m. Mountain Standard Time. Here is the 4 a.m. Mountain Standard Time observation for Phoenix, on Tuesday, September 15th. At Sky Harbor, it was partly cloudy. Visibility 10 miles. Temperature was 85 degrees, dew point 68, relative humidity 56%. Wind was southeast, at 7 miles an hour. And the pressure was 29.87 inches, and steady. Other observations for South Central Arizona, including the greater Phoenix area, it was clear, with a temperature of 86 at Luke Air Force Base, and 85 at Gila Bend. It was partly cloudy, with a temperature of 84 at Buckeye, 83 at Deer Valley, 83 at Scottsdale Airport, and 83 at Chandler. At Mesa Gateway, it was mostly cloudy, with a temperature of 81. At Falcon Field, it was cloudy, with a temperature of 82. Observations for Northern Arizona, it was clear, with a temperature of 67 at Prescott, and 73 at Page. It was partly cloudy, with a temperature of 61 at Flagstaff, 78 at Kingman, 60 at the Grand Canyon, and 70 at Winslow. It was cloudy, with a temperature of 68 at Payson, and 64 at Chillow. Observations for Southern Arizona, at Yuma, it was clear, with a temperature of 85. At Tucson, it was partly cloudy, with a temperature of 75. At Nogales, it was mostly cloudy, with a temperature of 67. At Sierra Vista, it was cloudy, with a temperature of 67. Observations for Southern California, at Blythe, it was clear, with a temperature of 84. At San Diego, it was mostly cloudy, with a temperature of 70. At Los Angeles Airport, it was cloudy, with a temperature of 70. Regional observations, it was clear, with a temperature of 79 at Las Vegas, and 54 at Salt Lake City. At Albuquerque, it was cloudy, with a temperature of 64. Once again, at 4 a.m. in Phoenix, under partly cloudy skies. The Sky Harbor temperature was 85 degrees. Here is the latest forecast. For the following area, in Arizona, Central Phoenix, issued at 4 a.m. Mountain Standard Time. Today, partly sunny. A slight chance of showers and thunderstorms in the morning, then a chance of afternoon showers and thunderstorms. Highs 95 to 100. Southeast wind 5 to 10 miles per hour. Chance of rain 40%. Tonight, partly cloudy in the evening, then considerable cloudiness. A chance of showers and thunderstorms. Lows 73 to 81. Southeast wind 5 to 10 miles per hour. Chance of rain 40%. Wednesday, mostly cloudy with showers likely and a slight chance of thunderstorms in the morning, then partly cloudy with a chance of showers and a slight chance of thunderstorms in the afternoon. Not as warm. Highs 90 to 95. East wind 5 to 15 miles per hour. Chance of rain 70%. Rainfall up to a half of an inch possible, except locally higher in thunderstorms. Wednesday night, partly cloudy in the evening, then considerable cloudiness. A chance of showers and a slight chance of thunderstorms. Lows 73 to 80. East wind 5 to 10 miles per hour. Chance of rain 30%. Thursday, partly cloudy. A slight chance of showers and thunderstorms in the morning. Highs 93 to 98. East wind 5 to 10 miles per hour. Chance of rain 10%. Thursday night, partly cloudy. Lows 75 to 82. Friday, sunny and warmer. Highs 98 to 104. Friday night, clear. Lows 76 to 83. Saturday, sunny. Highs 100 to 106. Saturday night, mostly clear. Lows 76 to 83. Sunday, mostly sunny. Highs 99 to 105. Sunday night, mostly clear. Lows 75 to 82.
Monday, partly sunny. A 10% chance of afternoon showers and thunderstorms. Highs 98 to 104. Here is the synopsis for Southeast California, Southwest, and South Central Arizona. The combination of abundant moisture and the weather system moving into the region will help to bring periods of showers and thunderstorms across South Central and Eastern Arizona through Wednesday. The main forecast concern will be heavy rainfall and localized flash flooding from around the Phoenix metro into the higher terrain north and east of Phoenix. Shower and thunderstorm chances will greatly diminish by Thursday and generally come to an end starting Friday. Near normal temperatures through Thursday are expected to warm to slightly above normal by the weekend. You are listening to National Weather Service NOAA Weather Radio, KEC 94 in Phoenix, Arizona, serving South Central Arizona. The current time is 4:59 a.m. Mountain Standard Time. Here is the 4 a.m. Mountain Standard Time observation for Phoenix, on Tuesday, September 15th. At Sky Harbor, it was partly cloudy. Visibility 10 miles. Temperature was 85 degrees, dew point 68, relative humidity 56%. Wind was southeast, at 7 miles an hour. And the pressure was 29.87 inches, and steady. Other observations for South Central Arizona including the Greater Phoenix area, it was clear, with a temperature of 86 at Luke Air Force Base, and 85 at Gila Bend. It was partly cloudy, with a temperature of 84 at Buckeye, 83 at Deer Valley, 83 at Scottsdale Airport, and 83 at Chandler. At Mesa Gateway, it was mostly cloudy, with a temperature of 81. At Falcon Field, it was cloudy, with a temperature of 82. Observations for Northern Arizona, it was clear, with a temperature of 67 at Prescott, and 73 at Page. It was partly cloudy, with a temperature of 61 at Flagstaff, 78 at Kingman, 60 at the Grand Canyon, and 70 at Winslow. It was cloudy, with a temperature of 68 at Payson, and 64 at Chillo. Observations for Southern Arizona, at Yuma, it was clear, with a temperature of 85. At Tucson, it was partly cloudy, with a temperature of 75. At Nogales, it was mostly cloudy, with a temperature of 67. At Sierra Vista, it was cloudy, with a temperature of 67. Observations for Southern California, at Blythe, it was clear, with a temperature of 84. At San Diego, it was mostly cloudy, with a temperature of 70. At Los Angeles Airport, it was cloudy, with a temperature of 70. Regional observations, it was clear, with a temperature of 79 at Las Vegas, and 54 at Salt Lake City. At Albuquerque, it was cloudy, with a temperature of 64. Once again, at 4 a.m. in Phoenix, under partly cloudy skies. The Sky Harbor temperature was 85 degrees. Here is the latest forecast. For the following area, in Arizona, Central Phoenix, issued at 4 a.m. Mountain Standard Time. Today, partly sunny. A slight chance of showers and thunderstorms in the morning, then a chance of afternoon showers and thunderstorms. Highs 95 to 100. Southeast wind 5 to 10 miles per hour. Chance of rain 40%. Tonight, partly cloudy in the evening then considerable cloudiness. A chance of showers and thunderstorms. Lows 73 to 81. Southeast wind 5 to 10 miles per hour. Chance of rain 40%. Wednesday, mostly cloudy with showers likely and a slight chance of thunderstorms in the morning, then partly cloudy with a chance of showers and a slight chance of thunderstorms in the afternoon. Not as warm. Highs 90 to 95. East wind 5 to 15 miles per hour. Chance of rain 70%. Rainfall up to a half of an inch possible, except locally higher in thunderstorms. Wednesday night, partly cloudy in the evening then considerable cloudiness. A chance of showers and a slight chance of thunderstorms. Lows 73 to 80.
East wind 5 to 10 miles per hour. Chance of rain 30%. Thursday, partly cloudy. A slight chance of showers and thunderstorms in the morning. Highs 93 to 98. East wind 5 to 10 miles per hour. Chance of rain 10%. Thursday night, partly cloudy. Lows 75 to 82. Friday, sunny and warmer. Highs 98 to 104. Friday night, clear. Lows 76 to 83. Saturday, sunny. Highs 100 to 106. Saturday night, mostly clear. Lows 76 to 83. Sunday, mostly sunny. Highs 99 to 105. Sunday night, mostly clear. Lows 75 to 82. Monday, partly sunny. A 10% chance of afternoon showers and thunderstorms. Highs 98 to 104. Here is the synopsis for Southeast California, Southwest, and South Central Arizona. The combination of abundant moisture and a weather system moving into the region will help to bring periods of showers and thunderstorms across South Central and Eastern Arizona through Wednesday. The main forecast concern will be heavy rainfall and localized flash flooding from around the Phoenix metro into the higher terrain north and east of Phoenix. Shower and thunderstorm chances will greatly diminish by Thursday and generally come to an end starting Friday. Near normal temperatures through Thursday are expected to warm to slightly above normal by the weekend. 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The current time is 5:05 a.m. Mountain Standard Time. Here is the latest forecast for the following area in Arizona, Central Phoenix, issued at 4 a.m. Mountain Standard Time. Today, partly sunny. A slight chance of showers and thunderstorms in the morning, then a chance of afternoon showers and thunderstorms. Highs 95 to 100. Southeast wind 5 to 10 miles per hour. Chance of rain 40%. Tonight, partly cloudy in the evening, then considerable cloudiness. A chance of showers and thunderstorms. Lows 73 to 81. Southeast wind 5 to 10 miles per hour. Chance of rain 40%. Wednesday, mostly cloudy with showers likely and a slight chance of thunderstorms in the morning, then partly cloudy with a chance of showers and a slight chance of thunderstorms in the afternoon. Not as warm. Highs 90 to 95. East wind 5 to 15 miles per hour. Chance of rain 70%. Rainfall up to a half of an inch possible, except locally higher in thunderstorms. Wednesday night, partly cloudy in the evening then considerable cloudiness. A chance of showers and a slight chance of thunderstorms. Lows 73 to 80. East wind 5 to 10 miles per hour. Chance of rain 30%. Thursday, partly cloudy. A slight chance of showers and thunderstorms in the morning. Highs 93 to 98. East wind 5 to 10 miles per hour. Chance of rain 10%. Thursday night, partly cloudy. Lows 75 to 82. Friday, sunny and warmer. Highs 98 to 104. Friday night, clear. Lows 76 to 83. Saturday, sunny. Highs 100 to 106. Saturday night, mostly clear. Lows 76 to 83. Sunday, mostly sunny. Highs 99 to 105. Sunday night, mostly clear. Lows 75 to 82. Monday, partly sunny. A 10% chance of afternoon showers and thunderstorms. Highs 98 to 104. Here is the synopsis for Southeast California, Southwest, and South Central Arizona. The combination of abundant moisture and a weather system moving into the region will help to bring periods of showers and thunderstorms across South Central and Eastern Arizona through Wednesday.
The main forecast concern will be heavy rainfall and localized flash flooding from around the Phoenix metro into the higher terrain north and east of Phoenix. Shower and thunderstorm chances will greatly diminish by Thursday and generally come to an end starting Friday. Near normal temperatures through Thursday are expected to warm to slightly above normal by the weekend. 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The current time is 5:09 a.m. Mountain Standard Time. Here is the latest forecast for the following area in Arizona, Central Phoenix, issued at 4 a.m. Mountain Standard Time. Today, partly sunny. A slight chance of showers and thunderstorms in the morning, then a chance of afternoon showers and thunderstorms. Highs 95 to 100. Southeast wind 5 to 10 miles per hour. Chance of rain 40%. Tonight, partly cloudy in the evening, then considerable cloudiness. A chance of showers and thunderstorms. Lows 73 to 81. Southeast wind 5 to 10 miles per hour. Chance of rain 40%. Wednesday, mostly cloudy with showers likely and a slight chance of thunderstorms in the morning, then partly cloudy with a chance of showers and a slight chance of thunderstorms in the afternoon. Not as warm. Highs 90 to 95. East wind 5 to 15 miles per hour. Chance of rain 70%. Rainfall up to a half of an inch possible, except locally higher in thunderstorms. Wednesday night, partly cloudy in the evening, then considerable cloudiness. A chance of showers and a slight chance of thunderstorms. Lows 73 to 80. East wind 5 to 10 miles per hour. Chance of rain 30%. Thursday, partly cloudy. A slight chance of showers and thunderstorms in the morning. Highs 93 to 98. East wind 5 to 10 miles per hour. Chance of rain 10%. Thursday night, partly cloudy. Lows 75 to 82. Friday, sunny and warmer. Highs 98 to 104. Friday night, clear. Lows 76 to 83. Saturday, sunny. Highs 100 to 106. Saturday night, mostly clear. Lows 76 to 83. Sunday, mostly sunny. Highs 99 to 105. Sunday night, mostly clear. Lows 75 to 82. Monday, partly sunny. A 10% chance of afternoon showers and thunderstorms. Highs 98 to 104. Here is the synopsis for Southeast California, Southwest, and South Central Arizona. The combination of abundant moisture and the weather system moving into the region will help to bring periods of showers and thunderstorms across South Central and Eastern Arizona through Wednesday. The main forecast concern will be heavy rainfall and localized flash flooding from around the Phoenix metro into the higher terrain north and east of Phoenix. Shower and thunderstorm chances will greatly diminish by Thursday and generally come to an end starting Friday. Near normal temperatures through Thursday are expected to warm to slightly above normal by the weekend. 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The current time is 5:12 a.m. Mountain Standard Time. Here is the 5 a.m. Mountain Standard Time observation for Phoenix on Tuesday, September 15th. At Sky Harbor, it was partly cloudy. Visibility 10 miles. Temperature was 85 degrees, dew point 67, relative humidity 54%. Wind was south, at 6 miles an hour. And the pressure was 29.88 inches, and rising. Other observations for South Central Arizona, including the Greater Phoenix area, it was clear, with a temperature of 83 at Deer Valley, and 83 at Chandler. It was partly cloudy, with a temperature of 84 at Buckeye, 85 at Luke Air Force Base, 81 at Mesa Gateway, and 85 at Gila Bend. At Falcon Field,
It was mostly cloudy, with a temperature of 81. Observations for northern Arizona. It was clear, with a temperature of 75 at Kingman, and 71 at Page. It was partly cloudy, with a temperature of 59 at Flagstaff, and 67 at Prescott. At Winslow, it was mostly cloudy, with a temperature of 67. It was cloudy, with a temperature of 62 at the Grand Canyon, 68 at Payson, and 63 at Sholo. Observations for southern Arizona. At Tucson, it was partly cloudy, with a temperature of 74. At Nogales, it was mostly cloudy, with a temperature of 67. At Sierra Vista, it was cloudy, with a temperature of 67. Observations for Southern California. At Blythe, it was clear, with a temperature of 85. It was mostly cloudy, with a temperature of 70 at Los Angeles Airport, and 70 at San Diego. Regional observations. At Las Vegas, it was clear, with a temperature of 79. At Salt Lake City, it was partly cloudy, with a temperature of 53. At El Paso, it was mostly cloudy, with a temperature of 72. At Albuquerque, it was cloudy, with a temperature of 66. Once again, at 5 a.m. in Phoenix, under partly cloudy skies. The Sky Harbor temperature was 85 degrees. Here is the latest forecast. For the following area, in Arizona, Central Phoenix, issued at 4 a.m. Mountain Standard Time. Today, partly sunny. A slight chance of showers and thunderstorms in the morning, then a chance of afternoon showers and thunderstorms. Highs 95 to 100. Southeast wind 5 to 10 miles per hour. Chance of rain 40%. Tonight, partly cloudy in the evening, then considerable cloudiness. A chance of showers and thunderstorms. Lows 73 to 81. Southeast wind 5 to 10 miles per hour. Chance of rain 40%. Wednesday, mostly cloudy with showers likely and a slight chance of thunderstorms in the morning, then partly cloudy with a chance of showers and a slight chance of thunderstorms in the afternoon. Not as warm. Highs 90 to 95. East wind 5 to 15 miles per hour. Chance of rain 70%. Rainfall up to a half of an inch possible, except locally higher in thunderstorms. Wednesday night, partly cloudy in the evening, then considerable cloudiness. A chance of showers and a slight chance of thunderstorms. Lows 73 to 80. East wind 5 to 10 miles per hour. Chance of rain 30%. Thursday, partly cloudy. A slight chance of showers and thunderstorms in the morning. Highs 93 to 98. East wind 5 to 10 miles per hour. Chance of rain 10%. Thursday night, partly cloudy. Lows 75 to 82. Friday, sunny and warmer. Highs 98 to 104. Friday night, clear. Lows 76 to 83. Saturday, sunny. Highs 100 to 106. Saturday night, mostly clear. Lows 76 to 83. Sunday, mostly sunny. Highs 99 to 105. Sunday night, mostly clear. Lows 75 to 82. Monday, partly sunny. A 10% chance of afternoon showers and thunderstorms. Highs 98 to 104. Here is the synopsis for Southeast California, Southwest, and South Central Arizona. The combination of abundant moisture and a weather system moving into the region will help to bring periods of showers and thunderstorms across South Central and Eastern Arizona through Wednesday. The main forecast concern will be heavy rainfall and localized flash flooding from around the Phoenix metro into the higher terrain north and east of Phoenix. Shower and thunderstorm chances will greatly diminish by Thursday and generally come to an end starting Friday. Near normal temperatures through Thursday are expected to warm to slightly above normal by the weekend.
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The current time is 5:18 a.m. Mountain Standard Time. Here is the 5 a.m. Mountain Standard Time observation for Phoenix on Tuesday, September 15th. At Sky Harbor, it was partly cloudy. Visibility 10 miles. Temperature was 85 degrees, dew point 67, relative humidity 54%. Wind was south, at 6 miles an hour. And the pressure was 29.88 inches, and rising. Other observations for South Central Arizona, including the Greater Phoenix area, it was clear, with a temperature of 83 at Deer Valley, and 83 at Chandler. It was partly cloudy, with a temperature of 84 at Buckeye, 85 at Luke Air Force Base, 81 at Mesa Gateway, and 85 at Gila Bend. At Falcon Field, it was mostly cloudy, with a temperature of 81. Observations for Northern Arizona, it was clear, with a temperature of 75 at Kingman, and 71 at Page. It was partly cloudy, with a temperature of 59 at Flagstaff, and 67 at Prescott. At Winslow, it was mostly cloudy, with a temperature of 67. It was cloudy, with a temperature of 62 at the Grand Canyon, 68 at Payson, and 63 at Shiloh. Observations for Southern Arizona, at Tucson, it was partly cloudy, with a temperature of 74. At Nogales, it was mostly cloudy, with a temperature of 67. At Sierra Vista, it was cloudy, with a temperature of 67. Observations for Southern California, at Blythe, it was clear, with a temperature of 85. It was mostly cloudy, with a temperature of 70 at Los Angeles Airport, and 70 at San Diego. Regional observations, at Las Vegas, it was clear, with a temperature of 79. At Salt Lake City, it was partly cloudy, with a temperature of 53. At El Paso, it was mostly cloudy, with a temperature of 72. At Albuquerque, it was cloudy, with a temperature of 66. Once again, at 5 a.m. in Phoenix, under partly cloudy skies. The Sky Harbor temperature was 85 degrees. Here is the latest forecast. For the following area, in Arizona, Central Phoenix, issued at 4 a.m. Mountain Standard Time. Today, partly sunny. A slight chance of showers and thunderstorms in the morning, then a chance of afternoon showers and thunderstorms. Highs 95 to 100. Southeast wind 5 to 10 miles per hour. Chance of rain 40%. Tonight, partly cloudy in the evening, then considerable cloudiness. A chance of showers and thunderstorms. Lows 73 to 81. Southeast wind 5 to 10 miles per hour. Chance of rain 40%. Wednesday, mostly cloudy with showers likely and a slight chance of thunderstorms in the morning, then partly cloudy with a chance of showers and a slight chance of thunderstorms in the afternoon. Not as warm. Highs 90 to 95. East wind 5 to 15 miles per hour. Chance of rain 70%. Rainfall up to a half of an inch possible, except locally higher in thunderstorms. Wednesday night, partly cloudy in the evening, then considerable cloudiness. A chance of showers and a slight chance of thunderstorms. Lows 73 to 80. East wind 5 to 10 miles per hour. Chance of rain 30%. Thursday, partly cloudy. A slight chance of showers and thunderstorms in the morning. Highs 93 to 98. East wind 5 to 10 miles per hour. Chance of rain 10%. Thursday night, partly cloudy. Lows 75 to 82. Friday, sunny and warmer. Highs 98 to 104. Friday night, clear. Lows 76 to 83. Saturday, sunny. Highs 100 to 106. Saturday night, mostly clear. Lows 76 to 83. Sunday, mostly sunny.
highs 99 to 105. Sunday night, mostly clear. Lows 75 to 82. Monday, partly sunny. A 10% chance of afternoon showers and thunderstorms. Highs 98 to 104. Here is the synopsis for Southeast California, Southwest, and South Central Arizona. The combination of abundant moisture and the weather system moving into the region will help to bring periods of showers and thunderstorms across South Central and Eastern Arizona through Wednesday. The main forecast concern will be heavy rainfall and localized flash flooding from around the Phoenix metro into the higher terrain north and east of Phoenix. Shower and thunderstorm chances will greatly diminish by Thursday and generally come to an end starting Friday. Near normal temperatures through Thursday are expected to warm to slightly above normal by the weekend. 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The current time is 5:24 a.m. Mountain Standard Time. Here is the 5 a.m. Mountain Standard Time observation for Phoenix, on Tuesday, September 15th. At Sky Harbor, it was partly cloudy. Visibility 10 miles. Temperature was 85 degrees, dew point 67, relative humidity 54%. Wind was south, at 6 miles an hour. And the pressure was 29.88 inches, and rising. Other observations for South Central Arizona including the Greater Phoenix area, it was clear, with a temperature of 83 at Deer Valley, and 83 at Chandler. It was partly cloudy, with a temperature of 84 at Buckeye, 85 at Luke Air Force Base, 81 at Mesa Gateway, and 85 at Gila Bend. At Falcon Field, it was mostly cloudy, with a temperature of 81. Observations for Northern Arizona, it was clear, with a temperature of 75 at Kingman, and 71 at Page. It was partly cloudy, with a temperature of 59 at Flagstaff, and 67 at Prescott. At Winslow, it was mostly cloudy, with a temperature of 67. It was cloudy, with a temperature of 62 at the Grand Canyon, 68 at Payson, and 63 at Sholo. Observations for Southern Arizona, at Tucson, it was partly cloudy, with a temperature of 74. At Nogales, it was mostly cloudy, with a temperature of 67. At Sierra Vista, it was cloudy, with a temperature of 67. Observations for Southern California, at Blythe, it was clear, with a temperature of 85. It was mostly cloudy, with a temperature of 70 at Los Angeles Airport, and 70 at San Diego. Regional observations, at Las Vegas, it was clear, with a temperature of 79. At Salt Lake City, it was partly cloudy, with a temperature of 53. At El Paso, it was mostly cloudy, with a temperature of 72. At Albuquerque, it was cloudy, with a temperature of 66. Once again, at 5 a.m. in Phoenix, under partly cloudy skies. The Sky Harbor temperature was 85 degrees. Here is the latest forecast. For the following area, in Arizona, Central Phoenix, issued at 4 a.m. Mountain Standard Time. Today, partly sunny. A slight chance of showers and thunderstorms in the morning, then a chance of afternoon showers and thunderstorms. Highs 95 to 100. Southeast wind 5 to 10 miles per hour. Chance of rain 40%. Tonight, partly cloudy in the evening then considerable cloudiness. A chance of showers and thunderstorms. Lows 73 to 81. Southeast wind 5 to 10 miles per hour. Chance of rain 40%. Wednesday, mostly cloudy with showers likely and a slight chance of thunderstorms in the morning, then partly cloudy with a chance of showers and a slight chance of thunderstorms in the afternoon. Not as warm. Highs 90 to 95. East wind 5 to 15 miles per hour. Chance of rain 70%. Rainfall up to a half of an inch possible, except locally higher in thunderstorms. Wednesday night, partly cloudy in the evening then considerable cloudiness.
a chance of showers and a slight chance of thunderstorms. Lows 73 to 80. East wind 5 to 10 miles per hour. Chance of rain 30%. Thursday, partly cloudy. A slight chance of showers and thunderstorms in the morning. Highs 93 to 98. East wind 5 to 10 miles per hour. Chance of rain 10%. Thursday night, partly cloudy. Lows 75 to 82. Friday, sunny and warmer. Highs 98 to 104. Friday night, clear. Lows 76 to 83. Saturday, sunny. Highs 100 to 106. Saturday night, mostly clear. Lows 76 to 83. Sunday, mostly sunny. Highs 99 to 105. Sunday night, mostly clear. Lows 75 to 82. Monday, partly sunny. A 10% chance of afternoon showers and thunderstorms. Highs 98 to 104. Here is the synopsis for Southeast California, Southwest, and South Central Arizona. The combination of abundant moisture and the weather system moving into the region will help to bring periods of showers and thunderstorms across South Central and Eastern Arizona through Wednesday. The main forecast concern will be heavy rainfall and localized flash flooding from around the Phoenix metro into the higher terrain north and east of Phoenix. Shower and thunderstorm chances will greatly diminish by Thursday and generally come to an end starting Friday. Near normal temperatures through Thursday are expected to warm to slightly above normal by the weekend. 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The current time is 5:30 a.m. Mountain Standard Time. Here is the 5 a.m. Mountain Standard Time observation for Phoenix, on Tuesday, September 15th. At Sky Harbor, it was partly cloudy. Visibility 10 miles. Temperature was 85 degrees, dew point 67, relative humidity 54%. Wind was south, at 6 miles an hour. And the pressure was 29.88 inches, and rising. Other observations for South Central Arizona including the Greater Phoenix area, it was clear, with a temperature of 83 at Deer Valley, and 83 at Chandler. It was partly cloudy, with a temperature of 84 at Buckeye, 85 at Luke Air Force Base, 81 at Mesa Gateway, and 85 at Gila Bend. At Falcon Field, it was mostly cloudy, with a temperature of 81. Observations for Northern Arizona, it was clear, with a temperature of 75 at Kingman, and 71 at Page. It was partly cloudy, with a temperature of 59 at Flagstaff, and 67 at Prescott. At Winslow, it was mostly cloudy, with a temperature of 67. It was cloudy, with a temperature of 62 at the Grand Canyon, 68 at Payson, and 63 at Sholo. Observations for Southern Arizona, at Tucson, it was partly cloudy, with a temperature of 74. At Nogales, it was mostly cloudy, with a temperature of 67. At Sierra Vista, it was cloudy, with a temperature of 67. Observations for Southern California, at Blythe, it was clear, with a temperature of 85. It was mostly cloudy, with a temperature of 70 at Los Angeles Airport, and 70 at San Diego. Regional observations, at Las Vegas, it was clear, with a temperature of 79. At Salt Lake City, it was partly cloudy, with a temperature of 53. At El Paso, it was mostly cloudy, with a temperature of 72. At Albuquerque, it was cloudy, with a temperature of 66. Once again, at 5 a.m. in Phoenix, under partly cloudy skies. The Sky Harbor temperature was 85 degrees. Here is the latest forecast. For the following area, in Arizona, Central Phoenix, issued at 4 a.m. Mountain Standard Time. Today, partly sunny. A slight chance of showers and thunderstorms in the morning, then a chance of afternoon showers and thunderstorms.
highs 95 to 1. Chance of rain 40%. Tonight, partly cloudy in the evening then considerable cloudiness. A chance of showers and thunderstorms. Lows 73.

40 to 81. Southeast wind 5 to 10 miles per hour. Chance of rain 40%. Wednesday, mostly cloudy with showers likely and a slight chance of thunderstorms in the morning, then partly cloudy with a chance of showers and a slight chance of thunderstorms in the afternoon. Not as warm. Highs 90 to 95. East wind 5 to 15 miles per hour. Chance of rain 70%. Rainfall up to a half of an inch possible, except locally higher in thunderstorms. Wednesday night, partly cloudy in the evening then considerable cloudiness. A chance of showers and a slight chance of thunderstorms. Lows 73 to 80. East wind 5 to 10 miles per hour. Chance of rain 30%. Thursday, partly cloudy. A slight chance of showers and thunderstorms in the morning. Highs 93 to 98. East wind 5 to 10 miles per hour. Chance of rain 10%. Thursday night, partly cloudy. Lows 75 to 82. Friday, sunny and warmer. Highs 98 to 104. Friday night, clear. Lows 76 to 83. Saturday, sunny. Highs 100 to 106. Saturday night, mostly clear. Lows 76 to 83. Sunday, mostly sunny. Highs 99 to 105. Sunday night, mostly clear. Lows 75 to 82. Monday, partly sunny. A 10% chance of afternoon showers and thunderstorms. Highs 98 to 104. Here is the synopsis for Southeast California, Southwest, and South Central Arizona. The combination of abundant moisture and the weather system moving into the region will help to bring periods of showers and thunderstorms across South Central and Eastern Arizona through Wednesday. The main forecast concern will be heavy rainfall and localized flash flooding from around the Phoenix metro into the higher terrain north and east of Phoenix. Shower and thunderstorm chances will greatly diminish by Thursday and generally come to an end starting Friday. Near normal temperatures through Thursday are expected to warm to slightly above normal by the weekend. 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The current time is 5:36 a.m. Mountain Standard Time. Here is the 5 a.m. Mountain Standard Time observation for Phoenix, on Tuesday, September 15th. At Sky Harbor, it was partly cloudy. Visibility 10 miles. Temperature was 85 degrees, dew point 67, relative humidity 54%. Wind was south, at 6 miles an hour. And the pressure was 29.88 inches, and rising. Other observations for South Central Arizona including the Greater Phoenix area, it was clear, with a temperature of 83 at Deer Valley, and 83 at Chandler. It was partly cloudy, with a temperature of 84 at Buckeye, 85 at Luke Air Force Base, 81 at Mesa Gateway, and 85 at Gila Bend. At Falcon Field, it was mostly cloudy, with a temperature of 81. Observations for Northern Arizona, it was clear, with a temperature of 75 at Kingman, and 71 at Page. It was partly cloudy, with a temperature of 59 at Flagstaff, and 67 at Prescott. At Winslow, it was mostly cloudy, with a temperature of 67. It was cloudy, with a temperature of 62 at the Grand Canyon, 68 at Payson, and 63 at Sholo. Observations for Southern Arizona, at Tucson, it was partly cloudy, with a temperature of 74. At Nogales, it was mostly cloudy, with a temperature of 67. At Sierra Vista, it was cloudy, with a temperature of 67. Observations for Southern California, at Blythe, it was clear, with a temperature of 85. It was mostly cloudy, with a temperature of 70 at Los Angeles Airport, and 70 at San Diego. Regional observations, at Las Vegas, it was clear, with a temperature of 79. At Salt Lake City, it was partly cloudy, with a temperature of 53.
At El Paso, it was mostly cloudy, with a temperature of 72. At Albuquerque, it was cloudy, with a temperature of 66. Once again, at 5 a.m. in Phoenix, under partly cloudy skies. The Sky Harbor temperature was 85 degrees. Here is the latest forecast. For the following area, in Arizona, central Phoenix, issued at 4 a.m. Mountain Standard Time. Today, partly sunny. A slight chance of showers and thunderstorms in the morning, then a chance of afternoon showers and thunderstorms. Highs 95 to 100. Southeast wind 5 to 10 miles per hour. Chance of rain 40%. Tonight, partly cloudy in the evening, then considerable cloudiness. A chance of showers and thunderstorms. Lows 73 to 81. Southeast wind 5 to 10 miles per hour. Chance of rain 40%. Wednesday, mostly cloudy with showers likely and a slight chance of thunderstorms in the morning, then partly cloudy with a chance of showers and a slight chance of thunderstorms in the afternoon. Not as warm. Highs 90 to 95. East wind 5 to 15 miles per hour. Chance of rain 70%. Rainfall up to a half of an inch possible, except locally higher in thunderstorms. Wednesday night, partly cloudy in the evening, then considerable cloudiness. A chance of showers and a slight chance of thunderstorms. Lows 73 to 80. East wind 5 to 10 miles per hour. Chance of rain 30%. Thursday, partly cloudy. A slight chance of showers and thunderstorms in the morning. Highs 93 to 98. East wind 5 to 10 miles per hour. Chance of rain 10%. Thursday night, partly cloudy. Lows 75 to 82. Friday, sunny and warmer. Highs 98 to 104. Friday night, clear. Lows 76 to 83. Saturday, sunny. Highs 100 to 106. Saturday night, mostly clear. Lows 76 to 83. Sunday, mostly sunny. Highs 99 to 105. Sunday night, mostly clear. Lows 75 to 82. Monday, partly sunny. A 10% chance of afternoon showers and thunderstorms. Highs 98 to 104. Here is the synopsis for Southeast California, Southwest, and South Central Arizona. The combination of abundant moisture and the weather system moving into the region will help to bring periods of showers and thunderstorms across South Central and Eastern Arizona through Wednesday. The main forecast concern will be heavy rainfall and localized flash flooding from around the Phoenix metro into the higher terrain north and east of Phoenix. Shower and thunderstorm chances will greatly diminish by Thursday and generally come to an end starting Friday. Near normal temperatures through Thursday are expected to warm to slightly above normal by the weekend. 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The current time is 5:42 a.m. Mountain Standard Time. Here is the 5 a.m. Mountain Standard Time observation for Phoenix, on Tuesday, September 15th. At Sky Harbor, it was partly cloudy. Visibility 10 miles. Temperature was 85 degrees, dew point 67, relative humidity 54%. Wind was south, at 6 miles an hour. And the pressure was 29.88 inches, and rising. Other observations for South Central Arizona, including the Greater Phoenix area, it was clear, with a temperature of 83 at Deer Valley, and 83 at Chandler. It was partly cloudy, with a temperature of 84 at Buckeye, 85 at Luke Air Force Base, 81 at Mesa Gateway, and 85 at Gila Bend. At Falcon Field, it was mostly cloudy, with a temperature of 81. Observations for Northern Arizona, it was clear, with a temperature of 75 at Kingman, and 71 at Page. It was partly cloudy, with a temperature of 59 at Flagstaff, and 60.

cloudy, with a temperature of 70 at Los Angeles Airport, and 70 at San Diego. Regional observations, at Las Vegas, it was clear, with a temperature of 79. At Salt Lake City, it was partly cloudy, with a temperature of 53. At El Paso, it was mostly cloudy, with a temperature of 72. At Albuquerque, it was cloudy, with a temperature of 66. Once again, at 5 a.m. in Phoenix, under partly cloudy skies. The Sky Harbor temperature was 85 degrees. Here is the latest forecast. For the following area, in Arizona, central Phoenix, issued at 4 a.m. Mountain Standard Time. Today, partly sunny. A slight chance of showers and thunderstorms in the morning, then a chance of afternoon showers and thunderstorms. Highs 95 to 100. Southeast wind 5 to 10 miles per hour. Chance of rain 40%. Tonight, partly cloudy in the evening, then considerable cloudiness. A chance of showers and thunderstorms. Lows 73 to 81. Southeast wind 5 to 10 miles per hour. Chance of rain 40%. Wednesday, mostly cloudy with showers likely and a slight chance of thunderstorms in the morning, then partly cloudy with a chance of showers and a slight chance of thunderstorms in the afternoon. Not as warm. Highs 90 to 95. East wind 5 to 15 miles per hour. Chance of rain 70%. Rainfall up to a half of an inch possible, except locally higher in thunderstorms. Wednesday night, partly cloudy in the evening then considerable cloudiness. A chance of showers and a slight chance of thunderstorms. Lows 73 to 80. East wind 5 to 10 miles per hour. Chance of rain 30%. Thursday, partly cloudy. A slight chance of showers and thunderstorms in the morning. Highs 93 to 98. East wind 5 to 10 miles per hour. Chance of rain 10%. Thursday night, partly cloudy. Lows 75 to 82. Friday, sunny and warmer. Highs 98 to 104. Friday night, clear. Lows 76 to 83. Saturday, sunny. Highs 100 to 106. Saturday night, mostly clear. Lows 76 to 83. Sunday, mostly sunny. Highs 99 to 105. Sunday night, mostly clear. Lows 75 to 82. Monday, partly sunny. A 10% chance of afternoon showers and thunderstorms. Highs 98 to 104. Here is the synopsis for Southeast California, Southwest, and South Central Arizona. The combination of abundant moisture and the weather system moving into the region will help to bring periods of showers and thunderstorms across South Central and Eastern Arizona through Wednesday. The main forecast concern will be heavy rainfall and localized flash flooding from around the Phoenix metro into the higher terrain north and east of Phoenix. Shower and thunderstorm chances will greatly diminish by Thursday and generally come to an end starting Friday. Near normal temperatures through Thursday are expected to warm to slightly above normal by the weekend. 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The current time is 5:48 a.m. Mountain Standard Time. Here is the 5 a.m. Mountain Standard Time observation for Phoenix, on Tuesday, September 15th. At Sky Harbor, it was partly cloudy. Visibility 10 miles. Temperature was 85 degrees, dew point 67, relative humidity 54%. Wind was south, at 6 miles an hour. And the pressure was 29.88 inches, and rising. Other observations for South Central Arizona including the Greater Phoenix area, it was clear, with a temperature of 83 at Deer Valley, and 83 at Chandler. It was partly cloudy, with a temperature of 84 at Buckeye, 85 at Luke Air Force Base, 81 at Mesa Gateway, and 85 at Gila Bend.
at Falcon Field.

It was mostly cloudy, with a temperature of 81. Observations for northern Arizona. It was clear, with a temperature of 75 at Kingman, and 71 at Page. It was partly cloudy, with a temperature of 59 at Flagstaff, and 67 at Prescott. At Winslow, it was mostly cloudy, with a temperature of 67. It was cloudy, with a temperature of 62 at the Grand Canyon, 68 at Payson, and 63 at Cholo. Observations for southern Arizona. At Tucson, it was partly cloudy, with a temperature of 74. At Nogales, it was mostly cloudy, with a temperature of 67. At Sierra Vista, it was cloudy, with a temperature of 67. Observations for Southern California. At Blythe, it was clear, with a temperature of 85. It was mostly cloudy, with a temperature of 70 at Los Angeles Airport, and 70 at San Diego. Regional observations. At Las Vegas, it was clear, with a temperature of 79. At Salt Lake City, it was partly cloudy, with a temperature of 53. At El Paso, it was mostly cloudy, with a temperature of 72. At Albuquerque, it was cloudy, with a temperature of 66. Once again, at 5 a.m. in Phoenix, under partly cloudy skies. The Sky Harbor temperature was 85 degrees. Here is the latest forecast. For the following area, in Arizona, central Phoenix, issued at 4 a.m. Mountain Standard Time. Today, partly sunny. A slight chance of showers and thunderstorms in the morning, then a chance of afternoon showers and thunderstorms. Highs 95 to 100. Southeast wind 5 to 10 miles per hour. Chance of rain 40%. Tonight, partly cloudy in the evening, then considerable cloudiness. A chance of showers and thunderstorms. Lows 73 to 81. Southeast wind 5 to 10 miles per hour. Chance of rain 40%. Wednesday, mostly cloudy with showers likely and a slight chance of thunderstorms in the morning, then partly cloudy with a chance of showers and a slight chance of thunderstorms in the afternoon. Not as warm. Highs 90 to 95. East wind 5 to 15 miles per hour. Chance of rain 70%. Rainfall up to a half of an inch possible, except locally higher in thunderstorms. Wednesday night, partly cloudy in the evening, then considerable cloudiness. A chance of showers and a slight chance of thunderstorms. Lows 73 to 80. East wind 5 to 10 miles per hour. Chance of rain 30%. Thursday, partly cloudy. A slight chance of showers and thunderstorms in the morning. Highs 93 to 98. East wind 5 to 10 miles per hour. Chance of rain 10%. Thursday night, partly cloudy. Lows 75 to 82. Friday, sunny and warmer. Highs 98 to 104. Friday night, clear. Lows 76 to 83. Saturday, sunny. Highs 100 to 106. Saturday night, mostly clear. Lows 76 to 83. Sunday, mostly sunny. Highs 99 to 105. Sunday night, mostly clear. Lows 75 to 82. Monday, partly sunny. A 10% chance of afternoon showers and thunderstorms. Highs 98 to 104. Here is the synopsis for Southeast California, Southwest, and South Central Arizona. The combination of abundant moisture and the weather system moving into the region will help to bring periods of showers and thunderstorms across South Central and Eastern Arizona through Wednesday. The main forecast concern will be heavy rainfall and localized flash flooding from around the Phoenix metro into the higher terrain north and east of Phoenix. Shower and thunderstorm chances will greatly diminish by Thursday and generally come to an end starting Friday. Near normal temperatures through Thursday are expected to warm to slightly above normal by the weekend. 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
serving South Central Arizona. The current time is 5:54 a.m. Mountain Standard Time. Here is the 5 a.m. Mountain Standard Time observation for Phoenix on Tuesday, September 15th. At Sky Harbor, it was partly cloudy. Visibility 10 miles. Temperature was 85 degrees, dew point 67, relative humidity 54%. Wind was south, at 6 miles an hour. And the pressure was 29.88 inches, and rising. Other observations for South Central Arizona, including the greater Phoenix area, it was clear, with a temperature of 83 at Deer Valley, and 83 at Chandler. It was partly cloudy, with a temperature of 84 at Buckeye, 85 at Luke Air Force Base, 81 at Mesa Gateway, and 85 at Gila Bend. At Falcon Field, it was mostly cloudy, with a temperature of 81. Observations for Northern Arizona, it was clear, with a temperature of 75 at Kingman, and 71 at Page. It was partly cloudy, with a temperature of 59 at Flagstaff, and 67 at Prescott. At Winslow, it was mostly cloudy, with a temperature of 67. It was cloudy, with a temperature of 62 at the Grand Canyon, 68 at Payson, and 63 at Shiloh. Observations for Southern Arizona, at Tucson, it was partly cloudy, with a temperature of 74. At Nogales, it was mostly cloudy, with a temperature of 67. At Sierra Vista, it was cloudy, with a temperature of 67. Observations for Southern California, at Blythe, it was clear, with a temperature of 85. It was mostly cloudy, with a temperature of 70 at Los Angeles Airport, and 70 at San Diego. Regional observations, at Las Vegas, it was clear, with a temperature of 79. At Salt Lake City, it was partly cloudy, with a temperature of 53. At El Paso, it was mostly cloudy, with a temperature of 72. At Albuquerque, it was cloudy, with a temperature of 66. Once again, at 5 a.m. in Phoenix, under partly cloudy skies. The Sky Harbor temperature was 85 degrees. Here is the latest forecast. For the following area, in Arizona, Central Phoenix, issued at 4 a.m. Mountain Standard Time. Today, partly sunny. A slight chance of showers and thunderstorms in the morning, then a chance of afternoon showers and thunderstorms. Highs 95 to 100. Southeast wind 5 to 10 miles per hour. Chance of rain 40%. Tonight, partly cloudy in the evening, then considerable cloudiness. A chance of showers and thunderstorms. Lows 73 to 81. Southeast wind 5 to 10 miles per hour. Chance of rain 40%. Wednesday, mostly cloudy with showers likely and a slight chance of thunderstorms in the morning, then partly cloudy with a chance of showers and a slight chance of thunderstorms in the afternoon. Not as warm. Highs 90 to 95. East wind 5 to 15 miles per hour. Chance of rain 70%. Rainfall up to a half of an inch possible, except locally higher in thunderstorms. Wednesday night, partly cloudy in the evening, then considerable cloudiness. A chance of showers and a slight chance of thunderstorms. Lows 73 to 80. East wind 5 to 10 miles per hour. Chance of rain 30%. Thursday, partly cloudy. A slight chance of showers and thunderstorms in the morning. Highs 93 to 98. East wind 5 to 10 miles per hour. Chance of rain 10%. Thursday night, partly cloudy. Lows 75 to 82. Friday, sunny and warmer. Highs 98 to 104. Friday night, clear. Lows 76 to 83. Saturday, sunny. Highs 100 to 106. Saturday night, mostly clear. Lows 76 to 83. Sunday, mostly sunny. Highs 99 to 105. Sunday night, mostly clear. Lows 75 to 82.
Monday, partly sunny. A 10% chance of afternoon showers and thunderstorms. Highs 98 to 104. Here is the synopsis for Southeast California, Southwest, and South Central Arizona. The combination of abundant moisture and the weather system moving into the region will help to bring periods of showers and thunderstorms across South Central and Eastern Arizona through Wednesday. The main forecast concern will be heavy rainfall and localized flash flooding from around the Phoenix metro into the higher terrain north and east of Phoenix. Shower and thunderstorm chances will greatly diminish by Thursday and generally come to an end starting Friday. Near normal temperatures through Thursday are expected to warm to slightly above normal by the weekend. 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The current time is 6 a.m. Mountain Standard Time. Here is the latest forecast for the following area in Arizona, Central Phoenix, issued at 4 a.m. Mountain Standard Time. Today, partly sunny. A slight chance of showers and thunderstorms in the morning, then a chance of afternoon showers and thunderstorms. Highs 95 to 100. Southeast wind 5 to 10 miles per hour. Chance of rain 40%. Tonight, partly cloudy in the evening, then considerable cloudiness. A chance of showers and thunderstorms. Lows 73 to 81. Southeast wind 5 to 10 miles per hour. Chance of rain 40%. Wednesday, mostly cloudy with showers likely and a slight chance of thunderstorms in the morning, then partly cloudy with a chance of showers and a slight chance of thunderstorms in the afternoon. Not as warm. Highs 90 to 95. East wind 5 to 15 miles per hour. Chance of rain 70%. Rainfall up to a half of an inch possible, except locally higher in thunderstorms. Wednesday night, partly cloudy in the evening, then considerable cloudiness. A chance of showers and a slight chance of thunderstorms. Lows 73 to 80. East wind 5 to 10 miles per hour. Chance of rain 30%. Thursday, partly cloudy. A slight chance of showers and thunderstorms in the morning. Highs 93 to 98. East wind 5 to 10 miles per hour. Chance of rain 10%. Thursday night, partly cloudy. Lows 75 to 82. Friday, sunny and warmer. Highs 98 to 104. Friday night, clear. Lows 76 to 83. Saturday, sunny. Highs 100 to 106. Saturday night, mostly clear. Lows 76 to 83. Sunday, mostly sunny. Highs 99 to 105. Sunday night, mostly clear. Lows 75 to 82. Monday, partly sunny. A 10% chance of afternoon showers and thunderstorms. Highs 98 to 104. Here is the synopsis for Southeast California, Southwest, and South Central Arizona. The combination of abundant moisture and the weather system moving into the region will help to bring periods of showers and thunderstorms across South Central and Eastern Arizona through Wednesday. The main forecast concern will be heavy rainfall and localized flash flooding from around the Phoenix metro into the higher terrain north and east of Phoenix. Shower and thunderstorm chances will greatly diminish by Thursday and generally come to an end starting Friday. Near normal temperatures through Thursday are expected to warm to slightly above normal by the weekend. 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The current time is 6:03 a.m. Mountain Standard Time. Here is the latest forecast for the following area in Arizona, Central Phoenix, issued at 4 a.m. Mountain Standard Time. Today, partly sunny. A slight chance of showers and thunderstorms in the morning, then a chance of afternoon showers and thunderstorms. Highs 95 to 100.
Southeast wind 5 to 10 miles per hour. Chance of rain 40%. Tonight, partly cloudy in the evening, then considerable cloudiness. A chance of showers and thunderstorms. Lows 73 to 81. Southeast wind 5 to 10 miles per hour. Chance of rain 40%. Wednesday, mostly cloudy with showers likely and a slight chance of thunderstorms in the morning, then partly cloudy with a chance of showers and a slight chance of thunderstorms in the afternoon. Not as warm. Highs 90 to 95. East wind 5 to 15 miles per hour. Chance of rain 70%. Rainfall up to a half of an inch possible, except locally higher in thunderstorms. Wednesday night, partly cloudy in the evening, then considerable cloudiness. A chance of showers and a slight chance of thunderstorms. Lows 73 to 80. East wind 5 to 10 miles per hour. Chance of rain 30%. Thursday, partly cloudy. A slight chance of showers and thunderstorms in the morning. Highs 93 to 98. East wind 5 to 10 miles per hour. Chance of rain 10%. Thursday night, partly cloudy. Lows 75 to 82. Friday, sunny and warmer. Highs 98 to 104. Friday night, clear. Lows 76 to 83. Saturday, sunny. Highs 100 to 106. Saturday night, mostly clear. Lows 76 to 83. Sunday, mostly sunny. Highs 99 to 105. Sunday night, mostly clear. Lows 75 to 82. Monday, partly sunny. A 10% chance of afternoon showers and thunderstorms. Highs 98 to 104. Here is the synopsis for Southeast California, Southwest, and South Central Arizona. The combination of abundant moisture and the weather system moving into the region will help to bring periods of showers and thunderstorms across South Central and Eastern Arizona through Wednesday. The main forecast concern will be heavy rainfall and localized flash flooding from around the Phoenix metro into the higher terrain north and east of Phoenix. Shower and thunderstorm chances will greatly diminish by Thursday and generally come to an end starting Friday. Near normal temperatures through Thursday are expected to warm to slightly above normal by the weekend. 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The current time is 6:07 a.m. Mountain Standard Time. Here is the latest forecast for the following area in Arizona, Central Phoenix, issued at 4 a.m. Mountain Standard Time. Today, partly sunny. A slight chance of showers and thunderstorms in the morning, then a chance of afternoon showers and thunderstorms. Highs 95 to 100. Southeast wind 5 to 10 miles per hour. Chance of rain 40%. Tonight, partly cloudy in the evening, then considerable cloudiness. A chance of showers and thunderstorms. Lows 73 to 81. Southeast wind 5 to 10 miles per hour. Chance of rain 40%. Wednesday, mostly cloudy with showers likely and a slight chance of thunderstorms in the morning, then partly cloudy with a chance of showers and a slight chance of thunderstorms in the afternoon. Not as warm. Highs 90 to 95. East wind 5 to 15 miles per hour. Chance of rain 70%. Rainfall up to a half of an inch possible, except locally higher in thunderstorms. Wednesday night, partly cloudy in the evening, then considerable cloudiness. A chance of showers and a slight chance of thunderstorms. Lows 73 to 80. East wind 5 to 10 miles per hour. Chance of rain 30%. Thursday, partly cloudy. A slight chance of showers and thunderstorms in the morning. Highs 93 to 98. East wind 5 to 10 miles per hour. Chance of rain 10%. Thursday night, partly cloudy.
lows 75 to 82. Friday, sunny and warmer. Highs 98 to 104. Friday night, clear. Lows 76 to 83. Saturday, sunny. Highs 100 to 106. Saturday night, mostly clear. Lows 76 to 83. Sunday, mostly sunny. Highs 99 to 105. Sunday night, mostly clear. Lows 75 to 82. Monday, partly sunny. A 10% chance of afternoon showers and thunderstorms. Highs 98 to 104. Here is the synopsis for Southeast California, Southwest, and South Central Arizona. The combination of abundant moisture and the weather system moving into the region will help to bring periods of showers and thunderstorms across South Central and Eastern Arizona through Wednesday. The main forecast concern will be heavy rainfall and localized flash flooding from around the Phoenix metro into the higher terrain north and east of Phoenix. Shower and thunderstorm chances will greatly diminish by Thursday and generally come to an end starting Friday. Near normal temperatures through Thursday are expected to warm to slightly above normal by the weekend. 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The current time is 6:10 a.m. Mountain Standard Time. Here is the 6 a.m. Mountain Standard Time observation for Phoenix on Tuesday, September 15th. At Sky Harbor, it was partly cloudy. Visibility 10 miles. Temperature was 85 degrees, dew point 67, relative humidity 54%. Wind was south at 10 miles an hour. And the pressure was 29.89 inches and rising. Other observations for South Central Arizona including the greater Phoenix area, it was clear, with a temperature of 84 at Glendale, 85 at Luke Air Force Base, 83 at Deer Valley, and 84 at Gila Bend. It was partly cloudy, with a temperature of 82 at Buckeye, 83 at Scottsdale Airport, 82 at Falcon Field, 79 at Mesa Gateway, and 81 at Chandler. Observations for Northern Arizona, it was clear, with a temperature of 75 at Kingman, and 65 at Prescott. At Page, it was partly cloudy, with a temperature of 73. It was mostly cloudy, with a temperature of 56 at Flagstaff, 61 at the Grand Canyon, and 63 at Shiloh. It was cloudy, with a temperature of 68 at Payson, and 67 at Winslow. Observations for Southern Arizona, at Tucson, it was partly cloudy, with a temperature of 75. It was mostly cloudy, with a temperature of 86 at Yuma, and 68 at Nogales. At Sierra Vista, it was cloudy, with a temperature of 66. Observations for Southern California, at Blythe, it was clear, with a temperature of 83. It was mostly cloudy, with a temperature of 70 at Los Angeles Airport, and 71 at San Diego. Regional observations, at Las Vegas, it was partly cloudy, with a temperature of 79. It was mostly cloudy, with a temperature of 53 at Salt Lake City, and 70 at El Paso. At Albuquerque, it was cloudy, with a temperature of 64. Once again, at 6 a.m. in Phoenix, under partly cloudy skies. The Sky Harbor temperature was 85 degrees. Here is the latest forecast. For the following area, in Arizona, Central Phoenix, issued at 4 a.m. Mountain Standard Time. Today, partly sunny. A slight chance of showers and thunderstorms in the morning, then a chance of afternoon showers and thunderstorms. Highs 95 to 100. Southeast wind 5 to 10 miles per hour. Chance of rain 40%. Tonight, partly cloudy in the evening then considerable cloudiness. A chance of showers and thunderstorms. Lows 73 to 81. Southeast wind 5 to 10 miles per hour. Chance of rain 40%. Wednesday, mostly cloudy with showers likely and a slight chance of thunderstorms in the morning,
then partly cloudy with a chance of showers and a slight chance of thunderstorms in the afternoon. Not as warm. Highs 90 to 95. East wind 5 to 15 miles per hour. Chance of rain 70%. Rainfall up to a half of an inch possible, except locally higher in thunderstorms. Wednesday night, partly cloudy in the evening, then considerable cloudiness. A chance of showers and a slight chance of thunderstorms. Lows 73 to 80. East wind 5 to 10 miles per hour. Chance of rain 30%. Thursday, partly cloudy. A slight chance of showers and thunderstorms in the morning. Highs 93 to 98. East wind 5 to 10 miles per hour. Chance of rain 10%. Thursday night, partly cloudy. Lows 75 to 82. Friday, sunny and warmer. Highs 98 to 104. Friday night, clear. Lows 76 to 83. Saturday, sunny. Highs 100 to 106. Saturday night, mostly clear. Lows 76 to 83. Sunday, mostly sunny. Highs 99 to 105. Sunday night, mostly clear. Lows 75 to 82. Monday, partly sunny. A 10% chance of afternoon showers and thunderstorms. Highs 98 to 104. Here is the synopsis for Southeast California, Southwest, and South Central Arizona. The combination of abundant moisture and the weather system moving into the region will help to bring periods of showers and thunderstorms across South Central and Eastern Arizona through Wednesday. The main forecast concern will be heavy rainfall and localized flash flooding from around the Phoenix metro into the higher terrain north and east of Phoenix. Shower and thunderstorm chances will greatly diminish by Thursday and generally come to an end starting Friday. Near normal temperatures through Thursday are expected to warm to slightly above normal by the weekend. 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The current time is 6:16 a.m. Mountain Standard Time. Here is the 6 a.m. Mountain Standard Time observation for Phoenix, on Tuesday, September 15th. At Sky Harbor, it was partly cloudy. Visibility 10 miles. Temperature was 85 degrees, dew point 67, relative humidity 54%. Wind was south, at 10 miles an hour. And the pressure was 29.89 inches, and rising. Other observations for South Central Arizona, including the greater Phoenix area, it was clear, with a temperature of 84 at Glendale, 85 at Luke Air Force Base, 83 at Deer Valley, and 84 at Gila Bend. It was partly cloudy, with a temperature of 82 at Buckeye, 83 at Scottsdale Airport, 82 at Falcon Field, 79 at Mesa Gateway, and 81 at Chandler. Observations for Northern Arizona, it was clear, with a temperature of 75 at Kingman, and 65 at Prescott. At Page, it was partly cloudy, with a temperature of 73. It was mostly cloudy, with a temperature of 56 at Flagstaff, 61 at the Grand Canyon, and 63 at Shiloh. It was cloudy, with a temperature of 68 at Payson, and 67 at Winslow. Observations for Southern Arizona, at Tucson, it was partly cloudy, with a temperature of 75. It was mostly cloudy, with a temperature of 86 at Yuma, and 68 at Nogales. At Sierra Vista, it was cloudy, with a temperature of 66. Observations for Southern California, at Blythe, it was clear, with a temperature of 83. It was mostly cloudy, with a temperature of 70 at Los Angeles Airport, and 71 at San Diego. Regional observations, at Las Vegas, it was partly cloudy, with a temperature of 79. It was mostly cloudy, with a temperature of 53 at Salt Lake City, and 70 at El Paso. At Albuquerque, it was cloudy, with a temperature of 64. Once again,
at 6 a.m. in Phoenix, under partly cloudy skies. The Sky Harbor temperature was 85 degrees. Here is the latest forecast. For the following area, in Arizona, central Phoenix, issued at 4 a.m. Mountain Standard Time. Today, partly sunny. A slight chance of showers and thunderstorms in the morning, then a chance of afternoon showers and thunderstorms. Highs 95 to 100. Southeast wind 5 to 10 miles per hour. Chance of rain 40%. Tonight, partly cloudy in the evening, then considerable cloudiness. A chance of showers and thunderstorms. Lows 73 to 81. Southeast wind 5 to 10 miles per hour. Chance of rain 40%. Wednesday, mostly cloudy with showers likely and a slight chance of thunderstorms in the morning, then partly cloudy with a chance of showers and a slight chance of thunderstorms in the afternoon. Not as warm. Highs 90 to 95. East wind 5 to 15 miles per hour. Chance of rain 70%. Rainfall up to a half of an inch possible, except locally higher in thunderstorms. Wednesday night, partly cloudy in the evening, then considerable cloudiness. A chance of showers and a slight chance of thunderstorms. Lows 73 to 80. East wind 5 to 10 miles per hour. Chance of rain 30%. Thursday, partly cloudy. A slight chance of showers and thunderstorms in the morning. Highs 93 to 98. East wind 5 to 10 miles per hour. Chance of rain 10%. Thursday night, partly cloudy. Lows 75 to 82. Friday, sunny and warmer. Highs 98 to 104. Friday night, clear. Lows 76 to 83. Saturday, sunny. Highs 100 to 106. Saturday night, mostly clear. Lows 76 to 83. Sunday, mostly sunny. Highs 99 to 105. Sunday night, mostly clear. Lows 75 to 82. Monday, partly sunny. A 10% chance of afternoon showers and thunderstorms. Highs 98 to 104. Here is the synopsis for Southeast California, Southwest, and South Central Arizona. The combination of abundant moisture and the weather system moving into the region will help to bring periods of showers and thunderstorms across South Central and Eastern Arizona through Wednesday. The main forecast concern will be heavy rainfall and localized flash flooding from around the Phoenix metro into the higher terrain north and east of Phoenix. Shower and thunderstorm chances will greatly diminish by Thursday and generally come to an end starting Friday. Near normal temperatures through Thursday are expected to warm to slightly above normal by the weekend. 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The current time is 6:22 a.m. Mountain Standard Time. Here is the 6 a.m. Mountain Standard Time observation for Phoenix, on Tuesday, September 15th. At Sky Harbor, it was partly cloudy. Visibility 10 miles. Temperature was 85 degrees, dew point 67, relative humidity 54%. Wind was south, at 10 miles an hour. And the pressure was 29.89 inches, and rising. Other observations for South Central Arizona, including the greater Phoenix area, it was clear, with a temperature of 84 at Glendale, 85 at Luke Air Force Base, 83 at Deer Valley, and 84 at Gila Bend. It was partly cloudy, with a temperature of 82 at Buckeye, 83 at Scottsdale Airport, 82 at Falcon Field, 79 at Mesa Gateway, and 81 at Chandler. Observations for Northern Arizona, it was clear, with a temperature of 75 at Kingman, and 65 at Prescott. At Page, it was partly cloudy, with a temperature of 73. It was mostly cloudy, with a temperature of 56 at Flagstaff, 61 at the Grand Canyon, and 63 at Shiloh. It was cloudy,
with a temperature of 68 at Payson and 67 at Winslow. Observations for southern Arizona. At Tucson, it was partly cloudy, with a temperature of 75. It was mostly cloudy, with a temperature of 86 at Yuma and 68 at Nogales. At Sierra Vista, it was cloudy, with a temperature of 66. Observations for Southern California, at Blythe, it was clear, with a temperature of 83. It was mostly cloudy, with a temperature of 70 at Los Angeles Airport, and 71 at San Diego. Regional observations, at Las Vegas, it was partly cloudy, with a temperature of 79. It was mostly cloudy, with a temperature of 53 at Salt Lake City, and 70 at El Paso. At Albuquerque, it was cloudy, with a temperature of 64. Once again, at 6 a.m. in Phoenix, under partly cloudy skies. The Sky Harbor temperature was 85 degrees. Here is the latest forecast. For the following area, in Arizona, Central Phoenix, issued at 4 a.m. Mountain Standard Time. Today, partly sunny. A slight chance of showers and thunderstorms in the morning, then a chance of afternoon showers and thunderstorms. Highs 95 to 100. Southeast wind 5 to 10 miles per hour. Chance of rain 40%. Tonight, partly cloudy in the evening then considerable cloudiness. A chance of showers and thunderstorms. Lows 73 to 81. Southeast wind 5 to 10 miles per hour. Chance of rain 40%. Wednesday, mostly cloudy with showers likely and a slight chance of thunderstorms in the morning, then partly cloudy with a chance of showers and a slight chance of thunderstorms in the afternoon. Not as warm. Highs 90 to 95. East wind 5 to 15 miles per hour. Chance of rain 70%. Rainfall up to a half of an inch possible, except locally higher in thunderstorms. Wednesday night, partly cloudy in the evening then considerable cloudiness. A chance of showers and a slight chance of thunderstorms. Lows 73 to 80. East wind 5 to 10 miles per hour. Chance of rain 30%. Thursday, partly cloudy. A slight chance of showers and thunderstorms in the morning. Highs 93 to 98. East wind 5 to 10 miles per hour. Chance of rain 10%. Thursday night, partly cloudy. Lows 75 to 82. Friday, sunny and warmer. Highs 98 to 104. Friday night, clear. Lows 76 to 83. Saturday, sunny. Highs 100 to 106. Saturday night, mostly clear. Lows 76 to 83. Sunday, mostly sunny. Highs 99 to 105. Sunday night, mostly clear. Lows 75 to 82. Monday, partly sunny. A 10% chance of afternoon showers and thunderstorms. Highs 98 to 104. Here is the synopsis for Southeast California, Southwest, and South Central Arizona. The combination of abundant moisture and the weather system moving into the region will help to bring periods of showers and thunderstorms across south central and eastern Arizona through Wednesday. The main forecast concern will be heavy rainfall and localized flash flooding from around the Phoenix metro into the higher terrain north and east of Phoenix. Shower and thunderstorm chances will greatly diminish by Thursday and generally come to an end starting Friday. Near normal temperatures through Thursday are expected to warm to slightly above normal by the weekend. 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The current time is 6:28 a.m. Mountain Standard Time. Here is the 6 a.m. Mountain Standard Time observation for Phoenix, on Tuesday, September 15th. At Sky Harbor, it was partly cloudy. Visibility 10 miles. Temperature was 85 degrees, dew point 67, relative humidity 54%.
wind was south, at 10 miles an hour. And the pressure was 29.89 inches, and rising. Other observations for south-central Arizona, including the greater Phoenix area, it was clear, with a temperature of 84 at Glendale, 85 at Luke Air Force Base, 83 at Deer Valley, and 84 at Gila Bend. It was partly cloudy, with a temperature of 82 at Buckeye, 83 at Scottsdale Airport, 82 at Falcon Field, 79 at Mesa Gateway, and 81 at Chandler. Observations for northern Arizona, it was clear, with a temperature of 75 at Kingman, and 65 at Prescott. At Page, it was partly cloudy, with a temperature of 73. It was mostly cloudy, with a temperature of 56 at Flagstaff, 61 at the Grand Canyon, and 63 at Cholo. It was cloudy, with a temperature of 68 at Payson, and 67 at Winslow. Observations for southern Arizona, at Tucson, it was partly cloudy, with a temperature of 75. It was mostly cloudy, with a temperature of 86 at Yuma, and 68 at Nogales. At Sierra Vista, it was cloudy, with a temperature of 66. Observations for Southern California, at Blythe, it was clear, with a temperature of 83. It was mostly cloudy, with a temperature of 70 at Los Angeles Airport, and 71 at San Diego. Regional observations, at Las Vegas, it was partly cloudy, with a temperature of 79. It was mostly cloudy, with a temperature of 53 at Salt Lake City, and 70 at El Paso. At Albuquerque, it was cloudy, with a temperature of 64. Once again, at 6 a.m. in Phoenix, under partly cloudy skies. The Sky Harbor temperature was 85 degrees. Here is the latest forecast. For the following area, in Arizona, Central Phoenix, issued at 4 a.m. Mountain Standard Time. Today, partly sunny. A slight chance of showers and thunderstorms in the morning, then a chance of afternoon showers and thunderstorms. Highs 95 to 100. Southeast wind 5 to 10 miles per hour. Chance of rain 40%. Tonight, partly cloudy in the evening, then considerable cloudiness. A chance of showers and thunderstorms. Lows 73 to 81. Southeast wind 5 to 10 miles per hour. Chance of rain 40%. Wednesday, mostly cloudy with showers likely and a slight chance of thunderstorms in the morning, then partly cloudy with a chance of showers and a slight chance of thunderstorms in the afternoon. Not as warm. Highs 90 to 95. East wind 5 to 15 miles per hour. Chance of rain 70%. Rainfall up to a half of an inch possible, except locally higher in thunderstorms. Wednesday night, partly cloudy in the evening, then considerable cloudiness. A chance of showers and a slight chance of thunderstorms. Lows 73 to 80. East wind 5 to 10 miles per hour. Chance of rain 30%. Thursday, partly cloudy. A slight chance of showers and thunderstorms in the morning. Highs 93 to 98. East wind 5 to 10 miles per hour. Chance of rain 10%. Thursday night, partly cloudy. Lows 75 to 82. Friday, sunny and warmer. Highs 98 to 104. Friday night, clear. Lows 76 to 83. Saturday, sunny. Highs 100 to 106. Saturday night, mostly clear. Lows 76 to 83. Sunday, mostly sunny. Highs 99 to 105. Sunday night, mostly clear. Lows 75 to 82. Monday, partly sunny. A 10% chance of afternoon showers and thunderstorms. Highs 98 to 104. Here is the synopsis for Southeast California, Southwest, and South Central Arizona. The combination of abundant moisture and the weather system moving into the region will help to bring periods of showers and thunderstorms across south central and eastern Arizona through Wednesday.
The main forecast concern will be heavy rainfall and localized flash flooding from around the Phoenix metro into the higher terrain north and east of Phoenix. Shower and thunderstorm chances will greatly diminish by Thursday and generally come to an end starting Friday. Near normal temperatures through Thursday are expected to warm to slightly above normal by the weekend. 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The current time is 6:34 a.m. Mountain Standard Time. Here is the 6 a.m. Mountain Standard Time observation for Phoenix on Tuesday, September 15th. At Sky Harbor, it was partly cloudy. Visibility 10 miles. Temperature was 85 degrees, dew point 67, relative humidity 54%. Wind was south, at 10 miles an hour. And the pressure was 29.89 inches, and rising. Other observations for South Central Arizona, including the greater Phoenix area, it was clear, with a temperature of 84 at Glendale, 85 at Luke Air Force Base, 83 at Deer Valley, and 84 at Gila Bend. It was partly cloudy, with a temperature of 82 at Buckeye, 83 at Scottsdale Airport, 82 at Falcon Field, 79 at Mesa Gateway, and 81 at Chandler. Observations for Northern Arizona, it was clear, with a temperature of 75 at Kingman, and 65 at Prescott. At Page, it was partly cloudy, with a temperature of 73. It was mostly cloudy, with a temperature of 56 at Flagstaff, 61 at the Grand Canyon, and 63 at Sholo. It was cloudy, with a temperature of 68 at Payson, and 67 at Winslow. Observations for Southern Arizona, at Tucson, it was partly cloudy, with a temperature of 75. It was mostly cloudy, with a temperature of 86 at Yuma, and 68 at Nogales. At Sierra Vista, it was cloudy, with a temperature of 66. Observations for Southern California, at Blythe, it was clear, with a temperature of 83. It was mostly cloudy, with a temperature of 70 at Los Angeles Airport, and 71 at San Diego. Regional observations, at Las Vegas, it was partly cloudy, with a temperature of 79. It was mostly cloudy, with a temperature of 53 at Salt Lake City, and 70 at El Paso. At Albuquerque, it was cloudy, with a temperature of 64. Once again, at 6 a.m. in Phoenix, under partly cloudy skies. The Sky Harbor temperature was 85 degrees. Here is the latest forecast. For the following area, in Arizona, Central Phoenix, issued at 4 a.m. Mountain Standard Time. Today, partly sunny. A slight chance of showers and thunderstorms in the morning, then a chance of afternoon showers and thunderstorms. Highs 95 to 100. Southeast wind 5 to 10 miles per hour. Chance of rain 40%. Tonight, partly cloudy in the evening, then considerable cloudiness. A chance of showers and thunderstorms. Lows 73 to 81. Southeast wind 5 to 10 miles per hour. Chance of rain 40%. Wednesday, mostly cloudy with showers likely and a slight chance of thunderstorms in the morning, then partly cloudy with a chance of showers and a slight chance of thunderstorms in the afternoon. Not as warm. Highs 90 to 95. East wind 5 to 15 miles per hour. Chance of rain 70%. Rainfall up to a half of an inch possible, except locally higher in thunderstorms. Wednesday night, partly cloudy in the evening, then considerable cloudiness. A chance of showers and a slight chance of thunderstorms. Lows 73 to 80. East wind 5 to 10 miles per hour. Chance of rain 30%. Thursday, partly cloudy. A slight chance of showers and thunderstorms in the morning. Highs 93 to 98. East wind 5 to 10 miles per hour. Chance of rain 10%. Thursday night, partly cloudy. Lows 75 to 82. Friday, sunny and warmer. Highs 98 to 104.
Friday night, clear. Lows 76 to 83. Saturday, sunny. Highs 100 to 106. Saturday night, mostly clear. Lows 76 to 83. Sunday, mostly sunny. Highs 99 to 105. Sunday night, mostly clear. Lows 75 to 82. Monday, partly sunny. A 10% chance of afternoon showers and thunderstorms. Highs 98 to 104. Here is the synopsis for Southeast California, Southwest, and South Central Arizona. The combination of abundant moisture and the weather system moving into the region will help to bring periods of showers and thunderstorms across South Central and Eastern Arizona through Wednesday. The main forecast concern will be heavy rainfall and localized flash flooding from around the Phoenix metro into the higher terrain north and east of Phoenix. Shower and thunderstorm chances will greatly diminish by Thursday and generally come to an end starting Friday. Near normal temperatures through Thursday are expected to warm to slightly above normal by the weekend. You are listening to National Weather Service NOAA Weather Radio, KEC 94 in Phoenix, Arizona, serving South Central Arizona. The current time is 6:40 a.m. Mountain Standard Time. Here is the 6 a.m. Mountain Standard Time observation for Phoenix on Tuesday, September 15th. At Sky Harbor, it was partly cloudy. Visibility 10 miles. Temperature was 85 degrees, dew point 67, relative humidity 54%. Wind was south, at 10 miles an hour. And the pressure was 29.89 inches, and rising. Other observations for South Central Arizona including the Greater Phoenix area, it was clear, with a temperature of 84 at Glendale, 85 at Luke Air Force Base, 83 at Deer Valley, and 84 at Gila Bend. It was partly cloudy, with a temperature of 82 at Buckeye, 83 at Scottsdale Airport, 82 at Falcon Field, 79 at Mesa Gateway, and 81 at Chandler. Observations for Northern Arizona, it was clear, with a temperature of 75 at Kingman, and 65 at Prescott. At Page, it was partly cloudy, with a temperature of 73. It was mostly cloudy, with a temperature of 56 at Flagstaff, 61 at the Grand Canyon, and 63 at Shiloh. It was cloudy, with a temperature of 68 at Payson, and 67 at Winslow. Observations for Southern Arizona, at Tucson, it was partly cloudy, with a temperature of 75. It was mostly cloudy, with a temperature of 86 at Yuma, and 68 at Nogales. At Sierra Vista, it was cloudy, with a temperature of 66. Observations for Southern California, at Blythe, it was clear, with a temperature of 83. It was mostly cloudy, with a temperature of 70 at Los Angeles Airport, and 71 at San Diego. Regional observations, at Las Vegas, it was partly cloudy, with a temperature of 79. It was mostly cloudy, with a temperature of 53 at Salt Lake City, and 70 at El Paso. At Albuquerque, it was cloudy, with a temperature of 64. Once again, at 6 a.m. in Phoenix, under partly cloudy skies. The Sky Harbor temperature was 85 degrees. Here is the latest forecast. For the following area, in Arizona, Central Phoenix, issued at 4 a.m. Mountain Standard Time. Today, partly sunny. A slight chance of showers and thunderstorms in the morning, then a chance of afternoon showers and thunderstorms. Highs 95 to 100. Southeast wind 5 to 10 miles per hour. Chance of rain 40%. Tonight, partly cloudy in the evening then considerable cloudiness. A chance of showers and thunderstorms. Lows 73 to 81. Southeast wind 5 to 10 miles per hour. Chance of rain 40%. Wednesday, mostly cloudy with showers likely and a slight chance of thunderstorms in the morning, then partly cloudy with a chance of showers and a slight chance of thunderstorms in the afternoon. Not as warm. Highs 90 to 95.
East wind 5 to 15 miles per hour. Chance of rain 70%. Rainfall up to a half of an inch possible, except locally higher in thunderstorms. Wednesday night, partly cloudy in the evening, then considerable cloudiness. A chance of

Saturday night, mostly clear. Lows 76 to 83. Sunday, mostly sunny. Highs 99 to 105. Sunday night, mostly clear. Lows 75 to 82. Monday, partly sunny. A 10% chance of afternoon showers and thunderstorms. Highs 98 to 104. Here is the synopsis for Southeast California, Southwest, and South Central Arizona. The combination of abundant moisture and the weather system moving into the region will help to bring periods of showers and thunderstorms across South Central and Eastern Arizona through Wednesday. The main forecast concern will be heavy rainfall and localized flash flooding from around the Phoenix metro into the higher terrain north and east of Phoenix. Shower and thunderstorm chances will greatly diminish by Thursday and generally come to an end starting Friday. Near normal temperatures through Thursday are expected to warm to slightly above normal by the weekend. 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The current time is 6:46 a.m. Mountain Standard Time. Here is the 6 a.m. Mountain Standard Time observation for Phoenix on Tuesday, September 15th. At Sky Harbor, it was partly cloudy. Visibility 10 miles. Temperature was 85 degrees, dew point 67, relative humidity 54%. Wind was south at 10 miles an hour. And the pressure was 29.89 inches and rising. Other observations for South Central Arizona including the Greater Phoenix area, it was clear, with a temperature of 84 at Glendale, 85 at Luke Air Force Base, 83 at Deer Valley, and 84 at Gila Bend. It was partly cloudy, with a temperature of 82 at Buckeye, 83 at Scottsdale Airport, 82 at Falcon Field, 79 at Mesa Gateway, and 81 at Chandler. Observations for Northern Arizona, it was clear, with a temperature of 75 at Kingman, and 65 at Prescott. At Page, it was partly cloudy, with a temperature of 73. It was mostly cloudy, with a temperature of 56 at Flagstaff, 61 at the Grand Canyon, and 63 at Sholo. It was cloudy, with a temperature of 68 at Payson, and 67 at Winslow. Observations for Southern Arizona, at Tucson, it was partly cloudy, with a temperature of 75. It was mostly cloudy, with a temperature of 86 at Yuma, and 68 at Nogales. At Sierra Vista, it was cloudy, with a temperature of 66. Observations for Southern California, at Blythe, it was clear, with a temperature of 83. It was mostly cloudy, with a temperature of 70 at Los Angeles Airport, and 71 at San Diego. Regional observations, at Las Vegas, it was partly cloudy, with a temperature of 79. It was mostly cloudy, with a temperature of 53 at Salt Lake City, and 70 at El Paso. At Albuquerque, it was cloudy, with a temperature of 64. Once again, at 6 a.m. in Phoenix, under partly cloudy skies. The Sky Harbor temperature was 85 degrees. Here is the latest forecast. For the following area, in Arizona, Central Phoenix, issued at 4 a.m. Mountain Standard Time. Today, partly sunny. A slight chance of showers and thunderstorms in the morning, then a chance of afternoon showers and thunderstorms. Highs 95 to 100. Southeast wind 5 to 10 miles per hour. Chance of rain 40%. Tonight, partly cloudy in the evening then considerable cloudiness. A chance of showers and thunderstorms. Lows 73 to 81. Southeast wind 5 to 10 miles per hour. Chance of rain 40%. Wednesday, mostly cloudy with showers likely and a slight chance of thunderstorms in the morning, then partly cloudy with a chance of showers and a slight chance of thunderstorms in the afternoon. Not as warm. Highs 90 to 95. East wind 5 to 15 miles per hour. Chance of rain 70%. Rainfall up to a half of an inch possible,

except locally higher in thunderstorms. Wednesday night, partly cloudy in the evening, then considerable cloudiness. A chance of showers and a slight chance of thunderstorms. Lows 73 to 80. East wind 5 to 10 miles per hour. Chance of rain 30%. Thursday, partly cloudy. A slight chance of showers and thunderstorms in the morning. Highs 93 to 98. East wind 5 to 10 miles per hour. Chance of rain 10%. Thursday night, partly cloudy. Lows 75 to 82. Friday, sunny and warmer. Highs 98 to 104. Friday night, clear. Lows 76 to 83. Saturday, sunny. Highs 100 to 106. Saturday night, mostly clear. Lows 76 to 83. Sunday, mostly sunny. Highs 99 to 105. Sunday night, mostly clear. Lows 75 to 82. Monday, partly sunny. A 10% chance of afternoon showers and thunderstorms. Highs 98 to 104. Here is the synopsis for Southeast California, Southwest, and South Central Arizona. The combination of abundant moisture and the weather system moving into the region will help to bring periods of showers and thunderstorms across South Central and Eastern Arizona through Wednesday. The main forecast concern will be heavy rainfall and localized flash flooding from around the Phoenix metro into the higher terrain north and east of Phoenix. Shower and thunderstorm chances will greatly diminish by Thursday and generally come to an end starting Friday. Near normal temperatures through Thursday are expected to warm to slightly above normal by the weekend. 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The current time is 6:52 a.m. Mountain Standard Time. Here is the 6 a.m. Mountain Standard Time observation for Phoenix, on Tuesday, September 15th. At Sky Harbor, it was partly cloudy. Visibility 10 miles. Temperature was 85 degrees, dew point 67, relative humidity 54%. Wind was south, at 10 miles an hour. And the pressure was 29.89 inches, and rising. Other observations for South Central Arizona, including the Greater Phoenix area, it was clear, with a temperature of 84 at Glendale, 85 at Luke Air Force Base, 83 at Deer Valley, and 84 at Gila Bend. It was partly cloudy, with a temperature of 82 at Buckeye, 83 at Scottsdale Airport, 82 at Falcon Field, 79 at Mesa Gateway, and 81 at Chandler. Observations for Northern Arizona, it was clear, with a temperature of 75 at Kingman, and 65 at Prescott. At Page, it was partly cloudy, with a temperature of 73. It was mostly cloudy, with a temperature of 56 at Flagstaff, 61 at the Grand Canyon, and 63 at Sholo. It was cloudy, with a temperature of 68 at Payson, and 67 at Winslow. Observations for Southern Arizona, at Tucson, it was partly cloudy, with a temperature of 75. It was mostly cloudy, with a temperature of 86 at Yuma, and 68 at Nogales. At Sierra Vista, it was cloudy, with a temperature of 66. Observations for Southern California, at Blythe, it was clear, with a temperature of 83. It was mostly cloudy, with a temperature of 70 at Los Angeles Airport, and 71 at San Diego. Regional observations, at Las Vegas, it was partly cloudy, with a temperature of 79. It was mostly cloudy, with a temperature of 53 at Salt Lake City, and 70 at El Paso. At Albuquerque, it was cloudy, with a temperature of 64. Once again, at 6 a.m. in Phoenix, under partly cloudy skies. The Sky Harbor temperature was 85 degrees. Here is the latest forecast. For the following area, in Arizona, Central Phoenix, issued at 4 a.m. Mountain Standard Time. Today, partly sunny.
a slight chance of showers and thunderstorms in the morning, then a chance of afternoon showers and thunderstorms. Highs 95 to 100. Southeast wind 5 to 10 miles per hour. Chance of rain 40%. Tonight, partly cloudy in the evening, then considerable cloudiness. A chance of showers and thunderstorms. Lows 73 to 81. Southeast wind 5 to 10 miles per hour. Chance of rain 40%. Wednesday, mostly cloudy with showers likely and a slight chance of thunderstorms in the morning, then partly cloudy with a chance of showers and a slight chance of thunderstorms in the afternoon. Not as warm. Highs 90 to 95. East wind 5 to 15 miles per hour. Chance of rain 70%. Rainfall up to a half of an inch possible, except locally higher in thunderstorms. Wednesday night, partly cloudy in the evening then considerable cloudiness. A chance of showers and a slight chance of thunderstorms. Lows 73 to 80. East wind 5 to 10 miles per hour. Chance of rain 30%. Thursday, partly cloudy. A slight chance of showers and thunderstorms in the morning. Highs 93 to 98. East wind 5 to 10 miles per hour. Chance of rain 10%. Thursday night, partly cloudy. Lows 75 to 82. Friday, sunny and warmer. Highs 98 to 104. Friday night, clear. Lows 76 to 83. Saturday, sunny. Highs 100 to 106. Saturday night, mostly clear. Lows 76 to 83. Sunday, mostly sunny. Highs 99 to 105. Sunday night, mostly clear. Lows 75 to 82. Monday, partly sunny. A 10% chance of afternoon showers and thunderstorms. Highs 98 to 104. Here is the synopsis for Southeast California, Southwest, and South Central Arizona. The combination of abundant moisture and the weather system moving into the region will help to bring periods of showers and thunderstorms across South Central and Eastern Arizona through Wednesday. The main forecast concern will be heavy rainfall and localized flash flooding from around the Phoenix metro into the higher terrain north and east of Phoenix. Shower and thunderstorm chances will greatly diminish by Thursday and generally come to an end starting Friday. Near normal temperatures through Thursday are expected to warm to slightly above normal by the weekend. 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The current time is 6:58 a.m. Mountain Standard Time. Here is the 6 a.m. Mountain Standard Time observation for Phoenix, on Tuesday, September 15th. At Sky Harbor, it was partly cloudy. Visibility 10 miles. Temperature was 85 degrees, dew point 67, relative humidity 54%. Wind was south, at 10 miles an hour. And the pressure was 29.89 inches, and rising. Other observations for South Central Arizona including the Greater Phoenix area, it was clear, with a temperature of 84 at Glendale, 85 at Luke Air Force Base, 83 at Deer Valley, and 84 at Gila Bend. It was partly cloudy, with a temperature of 82 at Buckeye, 83 at Scottsdale Airport, 82 at Falcon Field, 79 at Mesa Gateway, and 81 at Chandler. Observations for Northern Arizona, it was clear, with a temperature of 75 at Kingman, and 65 at Prescott. At Page, it was partly cloudy, with a temperature of 73. It was mostly cloudy, with a temperature of 56 at Flagstaff, 61 at the Grand Canyon, and 63 at Shiloh. It was cloudy, with a temperature of 68 at Payson, and 67 at Winslow. Observations for Southern Arizona, at Tucson, it was partly cloudy, with a temperature of 75. It was mostly cloudy, with a temperature of 86 at Yuma, and 68 at Nogales. At Sierra Vista,
it was cloudy, with a temperature of 66. Observations for Southern California, Ed Blythe, it was clear, with a temperature of 83. It was mostly cloudy, with a temperature of 70 at Los Angeles Airport, and 71 at San Diego. Regional observations, Ed Las Vegas, it was partly cloudy, with a temperature of 79. It was mostly cloudy, with a temperature of 53 at Salt Lake City, and 70 at El Paso. At Albuquerque, it was cloudy, with a temperature of 64. Once again, at 6 a.m. in Phoenix, under partly cloudy skies. The Sky Harbor temperature was 85 degrees. Here is the latest forecast. For the following area, in Arizona, Central Phoenix, issued at 4 a.m. Mountain Standard Time. Today, partly sunny. A slight chance of showers and thunderstorms in the morning, then a chance of afternoon showers and thunderstorms. Highs 95 to 100. Southeast wind 5 to 10 miles per hour. Chance of rain 40%. Tonight, partly cloudy in the evening, then considerable cloudiness. A chance of showers and thunderstorms. Lows 73 to 81. Southeast wind 5 to 10 miles per hour. Chance of rain 40%. Wednesday, mostly cloudy with showers likely and a slight chance of thunderstorms in the morning, then partly cloudy with a chance of showers and a slight chance of thunderstorms in the afternoon. Not as warm. Highs 90 to 95. East wind 5 to 15 miles per hour. Chance of rain 70%. Rainfall up to a half of an inch possible, except locally higher in thunderstorms. Wednesday night, partly cloudy in the evening, then considerable cloudiness. A chance of showers and a slight chance of thunderstorms. Lows 73 to 80. East wind 5 to 10 miles per hour. Chance of rain 30%. Thursday, partly cloudy. A slight chance of showers and thunderstorms in the morning. Highs 93 to 98. East wind 5 to 10 miles per hour. Chance of rain 10%. Thursday night, partly cloudy. Lows 75 to 82. Friday, sunny and warmer. Highs 98 to 104. Friday night, clear. Lows 76 to 83. Saturday, sunny. Highs 100 to 106. Saturday night, mostly clear. Lows 76 to 83. Sunday, mostly sunny. Highs 99 to 105. Sunday night, mostly clear. Lows 75 to 82. Monday, partly sunny. A 10% chance of afternoon showers and thunderstorms. Highs 98 to 104. Here is the synopsis for Southeast California, Southwest, and South Central Arizona. The combination of abundant moisture and a weather system moving into the region will help to bring periods of showers and thunderstorms across South Central and Eastern Arizona through Wednesday. The main forecast concern will be heavy rainfall and localized flash flooding from around the Phoenix metro into the higher terrain north and east of Phoenix. Shower and thunderstorm chances will greatly diminish by Thursday and generally come to an end starting Friday. Near normal temperatures through Thursday are expected to warm to slightly above normal by the weekend. 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The current time is 7:04 a.m. Mountain Standard Time. Here is the latest forecast. For the following area, in Arizona, Central Phoenix, issued at 4 a.m. Mountain Standard Time. Today, partly sunny. A slight chance of showers and thunderstorms in the morning, then a chance of afternoon showers and thunderstorms. Highs 95 to 100. Southeast wind 5 to 10 miles per hour. Chance of rain 40%. Tonight, partly cloudy in the evening, then considerable cloudiness. A chance of showers and thunderstorms. Lows 73 to 81.
southeast wind 5 to 10 miles per hour. Chance of rain 40%. Wednesday, mostly cloudy with showers likely and a slight chance of thunderstorms in the morning, then partly cloudy with a chance of showers and a slight chance of thunderstorms in the afternoon. Not as warm. Highs 90 to 95. East wind 5 to 15 miles per hour. Chance of rain 70%. Rainfall up to a half of an inch possible, except locally higher in thunderstorms. Wednesday night, partly cloudy in the evening then considerable cloudiness. A chance of showers and a slight chance of thunderstorms. Lows 73 to 80. East wind 5 to 10 miles per hour. Chance of rain 30%. Thursday, partly cloudy. A slight chance of showers and thunderstorms in the morning. Highs 93 to 98. East wind 5 to 10 miles per hour. Chance of rain 10%. Thursday night, partly cloudy. Lows 75 to 82. Friday, sunny and warmer. Highs 98 to 104. Friday night, clear. Lows 76 to 83. Saturday, sunny. Highs 100 to 106. Saturday night, mostly clear. Lows 76 to 83. Sunday, mostly sunny. Highs 99 to 105. Sunday night, mostly clear. Lows 75 to 82. Monday, partly sunny. A 10% chance of afternoon showers and thunderstorms. Highs 98 to 104. Here is the synopsis for Southeast California, Southwest, and South Central Arizona. The combination of abundant moisture and the weather system moving into the region will help to bring periods of showers and thunderstorms across South Central and Eastern Arizona through Wednesday. The main forecast concern will be heavy rainfall and localized flash flooding from around the Phoenix metro into the higher terrain north and east of Phoenix. Shower and thunderstorm chances will greatly diminish by Thursday and generally come to an end starting Friday. Near normal temperatures through Thursday are expected to warm to slightly above normal by the weekend. 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The current time is 7:07 a.m. Mountain Standard Time. Here is the latest forecast. For the following area, in Arizona, Central Phoenix, issued at 4 a.m. Mountain Standard Time. Today, partly sunny. A slight chance of showers and thunderstorms in the morning, then a chance of afternoon showers and thunderstorms. Highs 95 to 100. Southeast wind 5 to 10 miles per hour. Chance of rain 40%. Tonight, partly cloudy in the evening then considerable cloudiness. A chance of showers and thunderstorms. Lows 73 to 81. Southeast wind 5 to 10 miles per hour. Chance of rain 40%. Wednesday, mostly cloudy with showers likely and a slight chance of thunderstorms in the morning, then partly cloudy with a chance of showers and a slight chance of thunderstorms in the afternoon. Not as warm. Highs 90 to 95. East wind 5 to 15 miles per hour. Chance of rain 70%. Rainfall up to a half of an inch possible, except locally higher in thunderstorms. Wednesday night, partly cloudy in the evening then considerable cloudiness. A chance of showers and a slight chance of thunderstorms. Lows 73 to 80. East wind 5 to 10 miles per hour. Chance of rain 30%. Thursday, partly cloudy. A slight chance of showers and thunderstorms in the morning. Highs 93 to 98. East wind 5 to 10 miles per hour. Chance of rain 10%. Thursday night, partly cloudy. Lows 75 to 82. Friday, sunny and warmer. Highs 98 to 104. Friday night, clear. Lows 76 to 83. Saturday, sunny.
highs 100 to 106. Saturday night, mostly clear. Lows 76 to 83. Sunday, mostly sunny. Highs 99 to 105. Sunday night, mostly clear. Lows 75 to 82. Monday, partly sunny. A 10% chance of afternoon showers and thunderstorms. Highs 98 to 104. The Phoenix, Arizona climate summary for yesterday, September 14, 2026. Yesterday's high temperature was 105 degrees and the low 85 degrees. A trace of precipitation fell yesterday, which brings the monthly total to a trace. The total precipitation for the year now stands at 1.73 inches. Yesterday the average wind speed was 9 miles per hour. Yesterday's maximum relative humidity was 61%, and the minimum relative humidity was 25%. The normal high temperature for today is 101 degrees, and the normal low is 79. The record high for today is 110, which occurred in 2000, and the record low is 53, which occurred in 1915. Sunrise today is at 6:12 a.m. and sunset is at 6:34 p.m. This morning's low temperature was 83 degrees. Here is the synopsis for Southeast California, Southwest, and South Central Arizona. The combination of abundant moisture and the weather system moving into the region will help to bring periods of showers and thunderstorms across South Central and Eastern Arizona through Wednesday. The main forecast concern will be heavy rainfall and localized flash flooding from around the Phoenix metro into the higher terrain north and east of Phoenix. Shower and thunderstorm chances will greatly diminish by Thursday and generally come to an end starting Friday. Near normal temperatures through Thursday are expected to warm to slightly above normal by the weekend. 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The current time is 7:12 a.m. Mountain Standard Time. Here is the 7 a.m. Mountain Standard Time observation for Phoenix, on Tuesday, September 15th. At Sky Harbor, it was partly cloudy. Visibility 10 miles. Temperature was 85 degrees, dew point 66, relative humidity 53%. Wind was southeast, at 6 miles an hour. And the pressure was 29.92 inches, and rising. Other observations for South Central Arizona including the Greater Phoenix area, it was clear, with a temperature of 84 at Buckeye, 84 at Glendale, 85 at Luke Air Force Base, and 85 at Gila Bend. It was partly cloudy, with a temperature of 83 at Deer Valley, 81 at Falcon Field, and 82 at Chandler. It was mostly cloudy, with a temperature of 84 at Scottsdale Airport, and 79 at Mesa Gateway. Observations for Northern Arizona, it was sunny, with a temperature of 74 at Kingman, and 65 at Prescott. It was mostly sunny, with a temperature of 62 at the Grand Canyon, 68 at Payson, and 74 at Page. It was partly sunny, with a temperature of 70 at Winslow, and 63 at Shiloh. At Flagstaff, it was cloudy, with a temperature of 58. Observations for Southern Arizona, at Tucson, it was mostly sunny, with a temperature of 74. At Nogales, it was partly sunny, with a temperature of 67. At Sierra Vista, it was cloudy, with a temperature of 68. Observations for Southern California, at Blythe, it was clear, with a temperature of 81. It was cloudy, with a temperature of 71 at Los Angeles Airport, and 71 at San Diego. Regional observations, at Las Vegas, it was mostly sunny, with a temperature of 81. It was partly sunny, with a temperature of 55 at Salt Lake City, and 72 at El Paso. At Albuquerque, it was cloudy, with a temperature of 67. Once again, at 7 a.m. in Phoenix, under partly cloudy skies. The Sky Harbor temperature was 85 degrees. Here is the latest forecast.
for the following area in Arizona, Central Phoenix, issued at 4 a.m. Mountain Standard Time. Today, partly sunny. A slight chance of showers and thunderstorms in the morning, then a chance of afternoon showers and thunderstorms. Highs 95 to 100. Southeast wind 5 to 10 miles per hour. Chance of rain 40%. Tonight, partly cloudy in the evening, then considerable cloudiness. A chance of showers and thunderstorms. Lows 73 to 81. Southeast wind 5 to 10 miles per hour. Chance of rain 40%. Wednesday, mostly cloudy with showers likely and a slight chance of thunderstorms in the morning, then partly cloudy with a chance of showers and a slight chance of thunderstorms in the afternoon. Not as warm. Highs 90 to 95. East wind 5 to 15 miles per hour. Chance of rain 70%. Rainfall up to a half of an inch possible, except locally higher in thunderstorms. Wednesday night, partly cloudy in the evening, then considerable cloudiness. A chance of showers and a slight chance of thunderstorms. Lows 73 to 80. East wind 5 to 10 miles per hour. Chance of rain 30%. Thursday, partly cloudy. A slight chance of showers and thunderstorms in the morning. Highs 93 to 98. East wind 5 to 10 miles per hour. Chance of rain 10%. Thursday night, partly cloudy. Lows 75 to 82. Friday, sunny and warmer. Highs 98 to 104. Friday night, clear. Lows 76 to 83. Saturday, sunny. Highs 100 to 106. Saturday night, mostly clear. Lows 76 to 83. Sunday, mostly sunny. Highs 99 to 105. Sunday night, mostly clear. Lows 75 to 82. Monday, partly sunny. A 10% chance of afternoon showers and thunderstorms. Highs 98 to 104. The Phoenix, Arizona climate summary for yesterday, September 14, 2026. Yesterday's high temperature was 105 degrees and the low 85 degrees. A trace of precipitation fell yesterday, which brings the monthly total to a trace. The total precipitation for the year now stands at 1.73 inches. Yesterday the average wind speed was 9 miles per hour. Yesterday's maximum relative humidity was 61% and the minimum relative humidity was 25%. The normal high temperature for today is 101 degrees, and the normal low is 79. The record high for today is 110, which occurred in 2000, and the record low is 53, which occurred in 1915. Sunrise today is at 6:12 a.m. and sunset is at 6:34 p.m. This morning's low temperature was 83 degrees. Here is the synopsis for Southeast California, Southwest, in South Central Arizona. The combination of abundant moisture and the weather system moving into the region will help to bring periods of showers and thunderstorms across South Central and Eastern Arizona through Wednesday. The main forecast concern will be heavy rainfall and localized flash flooding from around the Phoenix metro into the higher terrain north and east of Phoenix. Shower and thunderstorm chances will greatly diminish by Thursday and generally come to an end starting Friday. Near normal temperatures through Thursday are expected to warm to slightly above normal by the weekend. 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The current time is 7:19 a.m. Mountain Standard Time. Here is a 7 a.m. Mountain Standard Time observation for Phoenix, on Tuesday, September 15th. At Sky Harbor, it was partly cloudy. Visibility 10 miles. Temperature was 85 degrees, dew point 66, relative humidity 53%. Wind was southeast, at 6 miles an hour. And the pressure was 29.92 inches, and rising.
other observations for South Central Arizona, including the greater Phoenix area, it was clear, with a temperature of 84 at Buckeye, 84 at Glendale, 85 at Luke Air Force Base, and 85 at Gila Bend. It was partly cloudy, with a temperature of 83 at Deer Valley, 81 at Falcon Field, and 82 at Chandler. It was mostly cloudy, with a temperature of 84 at Scottsdale Airport, and 79 at Mesa Gateway. Observations for Northern Arizona, it was sunny, with a temperature of 74 at Kingman, and 65 at Prescott. It was mostly sunny, with a temperature of 62 at the Grand Canyon, 68 at Payson, and 74 at Page. It was partly sunny, with a temperature of 70 at Winslow, and 63 at Sholo. At Flagstaff, it was cloudy, with a temperature of 58. Observations for Southern Arizona, at Tucson, it was mostly sunny, with a temperature of 74. At Nogales, it was partly sunny, with a temperature of 67. At Sierra Vista, it was cloudy, with a temperature of 68. Observations for Southern California, at Blythe, it was clear, with a temperature of 81. It was cloudy, with a temperature of 71 at Los Angeles Airport, and 71 at San Diego. Regional observations, at Las Vegas, it was mostly sunny, with a temperature of 81. It was partly sunny, with a temperature of 55 at Salt Lake City, and 72 at El Paso. At Albuquerque, it was cloudy, with a temperature of 67. Once again, at 7 a.m. in Phoenix, under partly cloudy skies. The Sky Harbor temperature was 85 degrees. Here is the latest forecast. For the following area, in Arizona, Central Phoenix, issued at 4 a.m. Mountain Standard Time. Today, partly sunny. A slight chance of showers and thunderstorms in the morning, then a chance of afternoon showers and thunderstorms. Highs 95 to 100. Southeast wind 5 to 10 miles per hour. Chance of rain 40%. Tonight, partly cloudy in the evening, then considerable cloudiness. A chance of showers and thunderstorms. Lows 73 to 81. Southeast wind 5 to 10 miles per hour. Chance of rain 40%. Wednesday, mostly cloudy with showers likely and a slight chance of thunderstorms in the morning, then partly cloudy with a chance of showers and a slight chance of thunderstorms in the afternoon. Not as warm. Highs 90 to 95. East wind 5 to 15 miles per hour. Chance of rain 70%. Rainfall up to a half of an inch possible, except locally higher in thunderstorms. Wednesday night, partly cloudy in the evening, then considerable cloudiness. A chance of showers and a slight chance of thunderstorms. Lows 73 to 80. East wind 5 to 10 miles per hour. Chance of rain 30%. Thursday, partly cloudy. A slight chance of showers and thunderstorms in the morning. Highs 93 to 98. East wind 5 to 10 miles per hour. Chance of rain 10%. Thursday night, partly cloudy. Lows 75 to 82. Friday, sunny and warmer. Highs 98 to 104. Friday night, clear. Lows 76 to 83. Saturday, sunny. Highs 100 to 106. Saturday night, mostly clear. Lows 76 to 83. Sunday, mostly sunny. Highs 99 to 105. Sunday night, mostly clear. Lows 75 to 82. Monday, partly sunny. A 10% chance of afternoon showers and thunderstorms. Highs 98 to 104. The Phoenix, Arizona climate summary for yesterday, September 14, 2026. Yesterday's high temperature was 105 degrees and the low 85 degrees. A trace of precipitation fell yesterday, which brings the monthly total to a trace. The total precipitation for the year now stands at 1.73 inches. Yesterday the average wind speed was 9 miles per hour.
Yesterday's maximum relative humidity was 61%, and the minimum relative humidity was 25%. The normal high temperature for today is 101 degrees, and the normal low is 79. The record high for today is 110, which occurred in 2000, and the record low is 53, which occurred in 1915. Sunrise today is at 6:12 a.m. and sunset is at 6:34 p.m. This morning's low temperature was 83 degrees. Here is the synopsis for Southeast California, Southwest, and South Central Arizona. The combination of abundant moisture and the weather system moving into the region will help to bring periods of showers and thunderstorms across South Central and Eastern Arizona through Wednesday. The main forecast concern will be heavy rainfall and localized flash flooding from around the Phoenix metro into the higher terrain north and east of Phoenix. Shower and thunderstorm chances will greatly diminish by Thursday and generally come to an end starting Friday. Near normal temperatures through Thursday are expected to warm to slightly above normal by the weekend. 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The current time is 7:26 a.m. Mountain Standard Time. Here is the 7 a.m. Mountain Standard Time observation for Phoenix on Tuesday, September 15th. At Sky Harbor, it was partly cloudy. Visibility 10 miles. Temperature was 85 degrees, dew point 66, relative humidity 53%. Wind was southeast, at 6 miles an hour. And the pressure was 29.92 inches, and rising. Other observations for South Central Arizona including the Greater Phoenix area, it was clear, with a temperature of 84 at Buckeye, 84 at Glendale, 85 at Luke Air Force Base, and 85 at Gila Bend. It was partly cloudy, with a temperature of 83 at Deer Valley, 81 at Falcon Field, and 82 at Chandler. It was mostly cloudy, with a temperature of 84 at Scottsdale Airport, and 79 at Mesa Gateway. Observations for Northern Arizona, it was sunny, with a temperature of 74 at Kingman, and 65 at Prescott. It was mostly sunny, with a temperature of 62 at the Grand Canyon, 68 at Payson, and 74 at Page. It was partly sunny, with a temperature of 70 at Winslow, and 63 at Shiloh. At Flagstaff, it was cloudy, with a temperature of 58. Observations for Southern Arizona, at Tucson, it was mostly sunny, with a temperature of 74. At Nogales, it was partly sunny, with a temperature of 67. At Sierra Vista, it was cloudy, with a temperature of 68. Observations for Southern California, at Blythe, it was clear, with a temperature of 81. It was cloudy, with a temperature of 71 at Los Angeles Airport, and 71 at San Diego. Regional observations, at Las Vegas, it was mostly sunny, with a temperature of 81. It was partly sunny, with a temperature of 55 at Salt Lake City, and 72 at El Paso. At Albuquerque, it was cloudy, with a temperature of 67. Once again, at 7 a.m. in Phoenix, under partly cloudy skies. The Sky Harbor temperature was 85 degrees. Here is the latest forecast. For the following area, in Arizona, Central Phoenix, issued at 4 a.m. Mountain Standard Time. Today, partly sunny. A slight chance of showers and thunderstorms in the morning, then a chance of afternoon showers and thunderstorms. Highs 95 to 100. Southeast wind 5 to 10 miles per hour. Chance of rain 40%. Tonight, partly cloudy in the evening then considerable cloudiness. A chance of showers and thunderstorms. Lows 73 to 81. Southeast wind 5 to 10 miles per hour. Chance of rain 40%. Wednesday, mostly cloudy with showers likely and a slight chance of thunderstorms in the morning, then partly cloudy with a chance of showers and a slight chance of thunderstorms in the afternoon. Not as warm. Highs 90 to 95. East wind 5 to 15 miles per hour.
chance of rain 70%. Rainfall up to a half of an inch possible, except locally higher in thunderstorms. Wednesday night, partly cloudy in the evening then considerable cloudiness. A chance of showers and a slight chance of thunderstorms. Lows 73 to 80. East wind 5 to 10 miles per hour. Chance of rain 30%. Thursday, partly cloudy. A slight chance of showers and thunderstorms in the morning. Highs 93 to 98. East wind 5 to 10 miles per hour. Chance of rain 10%. Thursday night, partly cloudy. Lows 75 to 82. Friday, sunny and warmer. Highs 98 to 104. Friday night, clear. Lows 76 to 83. Saturday, sunny. Highs 100 to 106. Saturday night, mostly clear. Lows 76 to 83. Sunday, mostly sunny. Highs 99 to 105. Sunday night, mostly clear. Lows 75 to 82. Monday, partly sunny. A 10% chance of afternoon showers and thunderstorms. Highs 98 to 104. The Phoenix, Arizona climate summary for yesterday, September 14, 2026. Yesterday's high temperature was 105 degrees and the low 85 degrees. A trace of precipitation fell yesterday, which brings the monthly total to a trace. The total precipitation for the year now stands at 1.73 inches. Yesterday the average wind speed was 9 miles per hour. Yesterday's maximum relative humidity was 61%, and the minimum relative humidity was 25%. The normal high temperature for today is 101 degrees, and the normal low is 79. The record high for today is 110, which occurred in 2000, and the record low is 53, which occurred in 1915. Sunrise today is at 6:12 a.m. and sunset is at 6:34 p.m. This morning's low temperature was 83 degrees. Here is the synopsis for Southeast California, Southwest, and South Central Arizona. The combination of abundant moisture and the weather system moving into the region will help to bring periods of showers and thunderstorms across South Central and Eastern Arizona through Wednesday. The main forecast concern will be heavy rainfall and localized flash flooding from around the Phoenix metro into the higher terrain north and east of Phoenix. Shower and thunderstorm chances will greatly diminish by Thursday and generally come to an end starting Friday. Near normal temperatures through Thursday are expected to warm to slightly above normal by the weekend. 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The current time is 7:33 a.m. Standard Time. Here is the 7 a.m. Mountain Standard Time observation for Phoenix, on Tuesday, September 15th. At Sky Harbor, it was partly cloudy. Visibility 10 miles. Temperature was 85 degrees, dew point 66, relative humidity 53%. Wind was southeast, at 6 miles an hour. And the pressure was 29.92 inches, and rising. Other observations for South Central Arizona including the Greater Phoenix area, it was clear, with a temperature of 84 at Buckeye, 84 at Glendale, 85 at Luke Air Force Base, and 85 at Gila Bend. It was partly cloudy, with a temperature of 83 at Deer Valley, 81 at Falcon Field, and 82 at Chandler. It was mostly cloudy, with a temperature of 84 at Scottsdale Airport, and 79 at Mesa Gateway. Observations for Northern Arizona, it was sunny, with a temperature of 74 at Kingman, and 65 at Prescott. It was mostly sunny, with a temperature of 62 at the Grand Canyon, 68 at Payson, and 74 at Page. It was partly sunny, with a temperature of 70 at Winslow, and 63 at Shiloh. At Flagstaff, it was cloudy, with a temperature of 58. Observations for Southern Arizona, at Tucson, it was mostly sunny, with a temperature of 74.
at Nogales, it was partly sunny, with a temperature of 67. At Sierra Vista, it was cloudy, with a temperature of 68. Observations for Southern California, at Blythe, it was clear, with a temperature of 81. It was cloudy, with a temperature of 71 at Los Angeles Airport, and 71 at San Diego. Regional observations, at Las Vegas, it was mostly sunny, with a temperature of 81. It was partly sunny, with a temperature of 55 at Salt Lake City, and 72 at El Paso. At Albuquerque, it was cloudy, with a temperature of 67. Once again, at 7 a.m. in Phoenix, under partly cloudy skies. The Sky Harbor temperature was 85 degrees. Here is the latest forecast. For the following area, in Arizona, Central Phoenix, issued at 4 a.m. Mountain Standard Time. Today, partly sunny. A slight chance of showers and thunderstorms in the morning, then a chance of afternoon showers and thunderstorms. Highs 95 to 100. Southeast wind 5 to 10 miles per hour. Chance of rain 40%. Tonight, partly cloudy in the evening then considerable cloudiness. A chance of showers and thunderstorms. Lows 73 to 81. Southeast wind 5 to 10 miles per hour. Chance of rain 40%. Wednesday, mostly cloudy with showers likely and a slight chance of thunderstorms in the morning, then partly cloudy with a chance of showers and a slight chance of thunderstorms in the afternoon. Not as warm. Highs 90 to 95. East wind 5 to 15 miles per hour. Chance of rain 70%. Rainfall up to a half of an inch possible, except locally higher in thunderstorms. Wednesday night, partly cloudy in the evening then considerable cloudiness. A chance of showers and a slight chance of thunderstorms. Lows 73 to 80. East wind 5 to 10 miles per hour. Chance of rain 30%. Thursday, partly cloudy. A slight chance of showers and thunderstorms in the morning. Highs 93 to 98. East wind 5 to 10 miles per hour. Chance of rain 10%. Thursday night, partly cloudy. Lows 75 to 82. Friday, sunny and warmer. Highs 98 to 104. Friday night, clear. Lows 76 to 83. Saturday, sunny. Highs 100 to 106. Saturday night, mostly clear. Lows 76 to 83. Sunday, mostly sunny. Highs 99 to 105. Sunday night, mostly clear. Lows 75 to 82. Monday, partly sunny. A 10% chance of afternoon showers and thunderstorms. Highs 98 to 104. The Phoenix, Arizona climate summary for yesterday, September 14, 2026. Yesterday's high temperature was 105 degrees and the low 85 degrees. A trace of precipitation fell yesterday, which brings the monthly total to a trace. The total precipitation for the year now stands at 1.73 inches. Yesterday the average wind speed was 9 miles per hour. Yesterday's maximum relative humidity was 61%, and the minimum relative humidity was 25%. The normal high temperature for today is 101 degrees, and the normal low is 79. The record high for today is 110, which occurred in 2000, and the record low is 53, which occurred in 1915. Sunrise today is at 6:12 a.m. and sunset is at 6:34 p.m. This morning's low temperature was 83 degrees. Here is the synopsis for Southeast California, Southwest, and South Central Arizona. The combination of abundant moisture and the weather system moving into the region will help to bring periods of showers and thunderstorms across South Central and Eastern Arizona through Wednesday. The main forecast concern will be heavy rainfall and localized flash flooding from around the Phoenix metro into the higher terrain north and east of Phoenix.
shower and thunderstorm chances will greatly diminish by Thursday and generally come to an end starting Friday. Near normal temperatures through Thursday are expected to warm to slightly above normal by the weekend. 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The current time is 7:40 a.m. Mountain Standard Time. Here is the 7 a.m. Mountain Standard Time observation for Phoenix on Tuesday, September 15th. At Sky Harbor, it was partly cloudy. Visibility 10 miles. Temperature was 85 degrees, dew point 66, relative humidity 53%. Wind was southeast at 6 miles an hour. And the pressure was 29.92 inches and rising. Other observations for South Central Arizona, including the greater Phoenix area, it was clear, with a temperature of 84 at Buckeye, 84 at Glendale, 85 at Luke Air Force Base, and 85 at Gila Bend. It was partly cloudy, with a temperature of 83 at Deer Valley, 81 at Falcon Field, and 82 at Chandler. It was mostly cloudy, with a temperature of 84 at Scottsdale Airport, and 79 at Mesa Gateway. Observations for Northern Arizona, it was sunny, with a temperature of 74 at Kingman, and 65 at Prescott. It was mostly sunny, with a temperature of 62 at the Grand Canyon, 68 at Payson, and 74 at Page. It was partly sunny, with a temperature of 70 at Winslow, and 63 at Shiloh. At Flagstaff, it was cloudy, with a temperature of 58. Observations for Southern Arizona, at Tucson, it was mostly sunny, with a temperature of 74. At Nogales, it was partly sunny, with a temperature of 67. At Sierra Vista, it was cloudy, with a temperature of 68. Observations for Southern California, at Blythe, it was clear, with a temperature of 81. It was cloudy, with a temperature of 71 at Los Angeles Airport, and 71 at San Diego. Regional observations, at Las Vegas, it was mostly sunny, with a temperature of 81. It was partly sunny, with a temperature of 55 at Salt Lake City, and 72 at El Paso. At Albuquerque, it was cloudy, with a temperature of 67. Once again, at 7 a.m. in Phoenix, under partly cloudy skies. The Sky Harbor temperature was 85 degrees. Here is the latest forecast. For the following area, in Arizona, Central Phoenix, issued at 4 a.m. Mountain Standard Time. Today, partly sunny. A slight chance of showers and thunderstorms in the morning, then a chance of afternoon showers and thunderstorms. Highs 95 to 100. Southeast wind 5 to 10 miles per hour. Chance of rain 40%. Tonight, partly cloudy in the evening, then considerable cloudiness. A chance of showers and thunderstorms. Lows 73 to 81. Southeast wind 5 to 10 miles per hour. Chance of rain 40%. Wednesday, mostly cloudy with showers likely and a slight chance of thunderstorms in the morning, then partly cloudy with a chance of showers and a slight chance of thunderstorms in the afternoon. Not as warm. Highs 90 to 95. East wind 5 to 15 miles per hour. Chance of rain 70%. Rainfall up to a half of an inch possible, except locally higher in thunderstorms. Wednesday night, partly cloudy in the evening, then considerable cloudiness. A chance of showers and a slight chance of thunderstorms. Lows 73 to 80. East wind 5 to 10 miles per hour. Chance of rain 30%. Thursday, partly cloudy. A slight chance of showers and thunderstorms in the morning. Highs 93 to 98. East wind 5 to 10 miles per hour. Chance of rain 10%. Thursday night, partly cloudy. Lows 75 to 82. Friday, sunny and warmer. Highs 98 to 104. Friday night, clear. Lows 76 to 83. Saturday, sunny.
highs 100 to 106. Saturday night, mostly clear. Lows 76 to 83. Sunday, mostly sunny. Highs 99 to 105. Sunday night, mostly clear. Lows 75 to 80.

5%. The normal high temperature for today is 101 degrees, and the normal low is 79. The record high for today is 110, which occurred in 2000, and the record low is 53, which occurred in 1915. Sunrise today is at 6:12 a.m. and sunset is at 6:34 p.m. This morning's low temperature was 83 degrees. Here is the synopsis for Southeast California, Southwest, and South Central Arizona. The combination of abundant moisture and a weather system moving into the region will help to bring periods of showers and thunderstorms across South Central and Eastern Arizona through Wednesday. The main forecast concern will be heavy rainfall and localized flash flooding from around the Phoenix metro into the higher terrain north and east of Phoenix. Shower and thunderstorm chances will greatly diminish by Thursday and generally come to an end starting Friday. Near normal temperatures through Thursday are expected to warm to slightly above normal by the weekend. 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The current time is 7:47 a.m. Mountain Standard Time. Here is the 7 a.m. Mountain Standard Time observation for Phoenix, on Tuesday, September 15th. At Sky Harbor, it was partly cloudy. Visibility 10 miles. Temperature was 85 degrees, dew point 66, relative humidity 53%. Wind was southeast, at 6 miles an hour. And the pressure was 29.92 inches, and rising. Other observations for South Central Arizona including the Greater Phoenix area, it was clear, with a temperature of 84 at Buckeye, 84 at Glendale, 85 at Luke Air Force Base, and 85 at Gila Bend. It was partly cloudy, with a temperature of 83 at Deer Valley, 81 at Falcon Field, and 82 at Chandler. It was mostly cloudy, with a temperature of 84 at Scottsdale Airport, and 79 at Mesa Gateway. Observations for Northern Arizona, it was sunny, with a temperature of 74 at Kingman, and 65 at Prescott. It was mostly sunny, with a temperature of 62 at the Grand Canyon, 68 at Payson, and 74 at Page. It was partly sunny, with a temperature of 70 at Winslow, and 63 at Shiloh. At Flagstaff, it was cloudy, with a temperature of 58. Observations for Southern Arizona, at Tucson, it was mostly sunny, with a temperature of 74. At Nogales, it was partly sunny, with a temperature of 67. At Sierra Vista, it was cloudy, with a temperature of 68. Observations for Southern California, at Blythe, it was clear, with a temperature of 81. It was cloudy, with a temperature of 71 at Los Angeles Airport, and 71 at San Diego. Regional observations, at Las Vegas, it was mostly sunny, with a temperature of 81. It was partly sunny, with a temperature of 55 at Salt Lake City, and 72 at El Paso. At Albuquerque, it was cloudy, with a temperature of 67. Once again, at 7 a.m. in Phoenix, under partly cloudy skies. The Sky Harbor temperature was 85 degrees. Here is the latest forecast. For the following area, in Arizona, Central Phoenix, issued at 4 a.m. Mountain Standard Time. Today, partly sunny. A slight chance of showers and thunderstorms in the morning, then a chance of afternoon showers and thunderstorms. Highs 95 to 100. Southeast wind 5 to 10 miles per hour. Chance of rain 40%. Tonight, partly cloudy in the evening then considerable cloudiness. A chance of showers and thunderstorms. Lows 73 to 81. Southeast wind 5 to 10 miles per hour. Chance of rain 40%. Wednesday, mostly cloudy with showers likely and a slight chance of thunderstorms in the morning, then partly cloudy with a chance of showers and a slight chance of thunderstorms in the afternoon. Not as warm. Highs 90 to 95. East wind 5 to 15 miles per hour. Chance of rain 70%. Rainfall up to a half of an inch possible, except low.

slightly higher in thunderstorms. Wednesday night, partly cloudy in the evening, then considerable cloudiness. A chance of showers and a slight chance of thunderstorms. Lows 73 to 80. East wind 5 to 10 miles per hour. Chance of rain 30%. Thursday, partly cloudy. A slight chance of showers and thunderstorms in the morning. Highs 93 to 98. East wind 5 to 10 miles per hour. Chance of rain 10%. Thursday night, partly cloudy. Lows 75 to 82. Friday, sunny and warmer. Highs 98 to 104. Friday night, clear. Lows 76 to 83. Saturday, sunny. Highs 100 to 106. Saturday night, mostly clear. Lows 76 to 83. Sunday, mostly sunny. Highs 99 to 105. Sunday night, mostly clear. Lows 75 to 82. Monday, partly sunny. A 10% chance of afternoon showers and thunderstorms. Highs 98 to 104. The Phoenix, Arizona climate summary for yesterday, September 14, 2026. Yesterday's high temperature was 105 degrees and low 85 degrees. A trace of precipitation fell yesterday, which brings the monthly total to a trace. The total precipitation turned 6.7 inches. Yesterday, the average steam was 21 and the number was 25%. Normal temperature. Today's low OEs, the normal low 79. Mercury per day is within the maturity 2000. And the record low is GP, weaker in 15, as today's at 6.8 and sun. At 6.34 p.m., this is Mr. Williams, Riffey House for Southeast China, Southwest, South Central Arizona. The clay mud and moisture in the weather is moving to which will help bring showers and from across the eastern around through Wednesday. The main forecast concern will be heavy rainfall and localized flash flooding from around the east metro entire terrain. In north and east of Phoenix, shower and thunderstorm chances will greatly diminish by Thursday and generally come to an end starting Friday. Near normal temperatures through Thursday are expected warm to slightly above norm by the weekend. 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The current time is 7:54 a.m. Mountain Standard Time. Here is the 7 a.m. Mountain Standard Time observation for Phoenix, on Tuesday, September 15th. At Sky Harbor, it was partly cloudy. Visibility 10 miles. Temperature was 85 degrees, dew point 66, relative humidity 53%. Wind was southeast, at 6 miles an hour. And the pressure was 29.92 inches, and rising. Other observations for South Central Arizona including the Greater Phoenix area, it was clear, with a temperature of 84 at Buckeye, 84 at Glendale, 85 at Luke Air Force Base, and 85 at Gila Bend. It was partly cloudy, with a temperature of 83 at Deer Valley, 81 at Falcon Field, and 82 at Chandler. It was mostly cloudy, with a temperature of 84 at Scottsdale Airport, and 79 at Mesa Gateway. Observations for Northern Arizona, it was sunny, with a temperature of 74 at Kingman, and 65 at Prescott. It was mostly sunny, with a temperature of 62 at the Grand Canyon, 68 at Payson, and 74 at Page. It was partly sunny, with a temperature of 70 at Winslow, and 63 at Shiloh. At Flagstaff, it was cloudy, with a temperature of 58. Observations for Southern Arizona, at Tucson, it was mostly sunny, with a temperature of 74. At Nogales, it was partly sunny, with a temperature of 67.
At Sierra Vista, it was cloudy, with a temperature of 68. Observations for Southern California, at Blythe, it was clear, with a temperature of 81. It was cloudy, with a temperature of 71 at Los Angeles Airport, and 71 at San Diego. Regional observations, at Las Vegas, it was mostly sunny, with a temperature of 81. It was partly sunny, with a temperature of 55 at Salt Lake City, and 72 at El Paso. At Albuquerque, it was cloudy, with a temperature of 67. Once again, at 7 a.m. in Phoenix, under partly cloudy skies. The Sky Harbor temperature was 85 degrees. Here is the latest forecast. For the following area, in Arizona, Central Phoenix, issued at 4 a.m. Mountain Standard Time. Today, partly sunny. A slight chance of showers and thunderstorms in the morning, then a chance of afternoon showers and thunderstorms. Highs 95 to 100. Southeast wind 5 to 10 miles per hour. Chance of rain 40%. Tonight, partly cloudy in the evening then considerable cloudiness. A chance of showers and thunderstorms. Lows 73 to 81. Southeast wind 5 to 10 miles per hour. Chance of rain 40%. Wednesday, mostly cloudy with showers likely and a slight chance of thunderstorms in the morning, then partly cloudy with a chance of showers and a slight chance of thunderstorms in the afternoon. Not as warm. Highs 90 to 95. East wind 5 to 15 miles per hour. Chance of rain 70%. Rainfall up to a half of an inch possible, except locally higher in thunderstorms. Wednesday night, partly cloudy in the evening then considerable cloudiness. A chance of showers and a slight chance of thunderstorms. Lows 73 to 80. East wind 5 to 10 miles per hour. Chance of rain 30%. Thursday, partly cloudy. A slight chance of showers and thunderstorms in the morning. Highs 93 to 98. East wind 5 to 10 miles per hour. Chance of rain 10%. Thursday night, partly cloudy. Lows 75 to 82. Friday, sunny and warmer. Highs 98 to 104. Friday night, clear. Lows 76 to 83. Saturday, sunny. Highs 100 to 106. Saturday night, mostly clear. Lows 76 to 83. Sunday, mostly sunny. Highs 99 to 105. Sunday night, mostly clear. Lows 75 to 82. Monday, partly sunny. A 10% chance of afternoon showers and thunderstorms. Highs 98 to 104. The Phoenix, Arizona climate summary for yesterday, September 14, 2026. Yesterday's high temperature was 105 degrees and the low 85 degrees. A trace of precipitation fell yesterday, which brings the monthly total to a trace. The total precipitation for the year now stands at 1.73 inches. Yesterday the average wind speed was 9 miles per hour. Yesterday's maximum relative humidity was 61%, and the minimum relative humidity was 25%. The normal high temperature for today is 101 degrees, and the normal low is 79. The record high for today is 110, which occurred in 2000, and the record low is 53, which occurred in 1915. Sunrise today is at 6:12 a.m. and sunset is at 6:34 p.m. This morning's low temperature was 83 degrees. Here is the synopsis for Southeast California, Southwest, and South Central Arizona. The combination of abundant moisture and the weather system moving into the region will help to bring periods of showers and thunderstorms across South Central and Eastern Arizona through Wednesday. The main forecast concern will be heavy rainfall and localized flash flooding from around the Phoenix metro into the higher terrain north and east of Phoenix. Shower and thunderstorm chances will greatly diminish by Thursday and generally come to an end starting Friday.
Near normal temperatures through Thursday are expected to warm to slightly above normal by the weekend. 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The current time is 8:01 a.m. Mountain Standard Time. Here is the latest forecast for the following area in Arizona, Central Phoenix, issued at 4 a.m. Mountain Standard Time. Today, partly sunny. A slight chance of showers and thunderstorms in the morning, then a chance of afternoon showers and thunderstorms. Highs 95 to 100. Southeast wind 5 to 10 miles per hour. Chance of rain 40%. Tonight, partly cloudy in the evening, then considerable cloudiness. A chance of showers and thunderstorms. Lows 73 to 81. Southeast wind 5 to 10 miles per hour. Chance of rain 40%. Wednesday, mostly cloudy with showers likely and a slight chance of thunderstorms in the morning, then partly cloudy with a chance of showers and a slight chance of thunderstorms in the afternoon. Not as warm. Highs 90 to 95. East wind 5 to 15 miles per hour. Chance of rain 70%. Rainfall up to a half of an inch possible, except locally higher in thunderstorms. Wednesday night, partly cloudy in the evening, then considerable cloudiness. A chance of showers and a slight chance of thunderstorms. Lows 73 to 80. East wind 5 to 10 miles per hour. Chance of rain 30%. Thursday, partly cloudy. A slight chance of showers and thunderstorms in the morning. Highs 93 to 98. East wind 5 to 10 miles per hour. Chance of rain 10%. Thursday night, partly cloudy. Lows 75 to 82. Friday, sunny and warmer. Highs 98 to 104. Friday night, clear. Lows 76 to 83. Saturday, sunny. Highs 100 to 106. Saturday night, mostly clear. Lows 76 to 83. Low chance of afternoon showers and thunderstorms. Highs 98 to 104. The Phoenix, Arizona climate summary for yesterday, September 14, 2026. Yesterday's high temperature was 105 degrees and the low 85 degrees. A trace of precipitation fell yesterday, which brings the monthly total to a trace. The total precipitation for the year now stands at 1.73 inches. Yesterday the average wind speed was 9 miles per hour. Yesterday's maximum relative humidity was 61%, and the minimum relative humidity was 25%. The normal high temperature for today is 101 degrees, and the normal low is 79. The record high for today is 110, which occurred in 2000, and the record low is 53, which occurred in 1915. Sunrise today is at 6:12 a.m. and sunset is at 6:34 p.m. This morning's low temperature was 83 degrees. Here is the synopsis for Southeast California, Southwest, and South Central Arizona. The combination of abundant moisture and the weather system moving into the region will help to bring periods of showers and thunderstorms across South Central and Eastern Arizona through Wednesday. And low shower expected to warm to slightly above normal by the weekend. 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The current time is 8:05 a.m. Mountain Standard Time. Following area, in air Mountain Standard Time. A slight chance of showers, afternoon showers and thunderstorms. Southeast wind 5 to 10 miles per hour. Night, partly cloudy. Low wind 5 to 10 miles per hour. Day, mostly cloudy with showers likely and a slight chance of thunderstorms. Showers and a slight chance of thunderstorms in the highs 90 to 95. East wind 5 to 15 miles per cent. Rainfall up to a half of an inch possible, except locally higher in thunderstorms. Wednesday night, partly cloudy in the evening, then considerable cloudiness.
a chance of showers and

Slight chance of thunderstorms. Lows 73 to 80. East wind 5 to 10 miles per hour. Chance of rain 30%. Thursday, partly cloudy. A slight chance of showers and thunderstorms in the morning. Highs 93 to 98. East wind 5 to 10 miles per hour. Chance of rain 10%. Thursday night, partly cloudy. Lows 75 to 82. Friday, sunny and warmer. Highs 98 to 104. Friday night, clear. Lows 76 to 83. Saturday, sunny. Highs 100 to 106. Saturday night, mostly clear. Lows 76 to 83. Sunday, mostly sunny. Highs 99 to 105. Sunday night, mostly clear. Lows 75 to 82. Monday, partly sunny. A 10% chance of afternoon showers and thunderstorms. Highs 98 to 104. The Phoenix, Arizona climate summary for yesterday, September 14, 2026. Yesterday's high temperature was 105 degrees and the low 85 degrees. A trace of precipitation fell yesterday, which brings the monthly total to a trace. The total precipitation for the year now stands at 1.73 inches. Yesterday the average wind speed was 9 miles per hour. Yesterday's maximum relative humidity was 61%, and the minimum relative humidity was 25%. The normal high temperature for today is 101 degrees, and the normal low is 79. The record high for today is 110, which occurred in 2000, and the record low is 53, which occurred in 1915. Sunrise today is at 6:12 a.m. and sunset is at 6:34 p.m. This morning's low temperature was 83 degrees. Here is the synopsis for Southeast California, Southwest, and South Central Arizona. The combination of abundant moisture and the weather system moving into the region will help to bring periods of showers and thunderstorms across South Central and Eastern Arizona through Wednesday. The main forecast concern will be heavy rainfall and localized flash flooding from around the Phoenix metro into the higher terrain north and east of Phoenix. Shower and thunderstorm chances will greatly diminish by Thursday and generally come to an end starting Friday. Near normal temperatures through Thursday are expected to warm to slightly above normal by the weekend. 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The current time is 8:10 a.m. Mountain Standard Time. Here is the 8 a.m. Mountain Standard Time observation for Phoenix, on Tuesday, September 15th. At Sky Harbor, it was partly sunny. Visibility 10 miles. Temperature was 86 degrees, dew point 65, relative humidity 49%. Wind was southeast, at 12 miles an hour. And the pressure was 29.94 inches, and rising. Other observations for South Central Arizona including the Greater Phoenix area, it was sunny, with a temperature of 86 at Buckeye, 86 at Glendale, and 83 at Falcon Field. It was mostly sunny, with a temperature of 86 at Luke Air Force Base, 84 at Deer Valley, and 85 at Scottsdale Airport. Under mostly sunny skies, Mesa Gateway reported 82, Chandler reported 84, and Gila Bend reported 88. Observations for northern Arizona, it was sunny, with a temperature of 78 at Kingman, and 68 at Prescott. It was mostly sunny, with a temperature of 61 at Flagstaff, 65 at the Grand Canyon, 70 at Basin, and 75 at Page. At Winslow, it was partly sunny, with a temperature of 72. At Sholo, it was cloudy, with a temperature of 64. Observations for southern Arizona, it was mostly sunny, with a temperature of 75 at Tucson, and 88 at Yuma. At Nogales, it was partly sunny, with a temperature of 70. At Sierra Vista, it was cloudy, with a temperature of 71.
Observations for Southern California, skies ranged from partly sunny to cloudy. It was 72 at Los Angeles Airport, 71 at San Diego, and 86 at Blythe. Regional observations, at Las Vegas, it was mostly sunny, with a temperature of 83. It was partly sunny, with a temperature of 59 at Salt Lake City, and 75 at El Paso. At Albuquerque, it was cloudy, with a temperature of 68. Once again, at 8 a.m. in Phoenix, under partly sunny skies. The Sky Harbor temperature was 86 degrees. Here is the latest forecast. For the following area, in Arizona, Central Phoenix, issued at 4 a.m. Mountain Standard Time. Today, partly sunny. A slight chance of showers and thunderstorms in the morning, then a chance of afternoon showers and thunderstorms. Highs 95 to 100. Southeast wind 5 to 10 miles per hour. Chance of rain 40%. Tonight, partly cloudy in the evening, then considerable cloudiness. A chance of showers and thunderstorms. Lows 73 to 81. Southeast wind 5 to 10 miles per hour. Chance of rain 40%. Wednesday, mostly cloudy with showers likely and a slight chance of thunderstorms in the morning, then partly cloudy with a chance of showers and a slight chance of thunderstorms in the afternoon. Not as warm. Highs 90 to 95. East wind 5 to 15 miles per hour. Chance of rain 70%. Rainfall up to a half of an inch possible, except locally higher in thunderstorms. Wednesday night, partly cloudy in the evening, then considerable cloudiness. A chance of showers and a slight chance of thunderstorms. Lows 73 to 80. East wind 5 to 10 miles per hour. Chance of rain 30%. Thursday, partly cloudy. A slight chance of showers and thunderstorms in the morning. Highs 93 to 98. East wind 5 to 10 miles per hour. Chance of rain 10%. Thursday night, partly cloudy. Lows 75 to 82. Friday, sunny and warmer. Highs 98 to 104. Friday night, clear. Lows 76 to 83. Saturday, sunny. Highs 100 to 106. Saturday night, mostly clear. Lows 76 to 83. Sunday, mostly sunny. Highs 99 to 105. Sunday night, mostly clear. Lows 75 to 82. Monday, partly sunny. A 10% chance of afternoon showers and thunderstorms. Highs 98 to 104. The Phoenix, Arizona climate summary for yesterday, September 14, 2026. Yesterday's high temperature was 105 degrees and the low 85 degrees. A trace of precipitation fell yesterday, which brings the monthly total to a trace. The total precipitation for the year now stands at 1.73 inches. Yesterday the average wind speed was 9 miles per hour. Yesterday's maximum relative humidity was 61%, and the minimum relative humidity was 25%. The normal high temperature for today is 101 degrees, and the normal low is 79. The record high for today is 110, which occurred in 2000, and the record low is 53, which occurred in 1915. Sunrise today is at 6:12 a.m. and sunset is at 6:34 p.m. This morning's low temperature was 83 degrees. Here is the synopsis for Southeast California, Southwest, and South Central Arizona. The combination of abundant moisture and a weather system moving into the region will help to bring periods of showers and thunderstorms across South Central and Eastern Arizona through Wednesday. The main forecast concern will be heavy rainfall and localized flash flooding from around the Phoenix metro into the higher terrain north and east of Phoenix. Shower and thunderstorm chances will greatly diminish by Thursday and generally come to an end starting Friday. Near normal temperatures through Thursday are expected to warm to slightly above normal by the weekend.
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The current time is 8:17 a.m. Mountain Standard Time. Here is the 8 a.m. Mountain Standard Time observation for Phoenix on Tuesday, September 15th. At Sky Harbor, it was partly sunny. Visibility 10 miles. Temperature was 86 degrees, dew point 65, relative humidity 49%. Wind was southeast, at 12 miles an hour. And the pressure was 29.94 inches, and rising. Other observations for South Central Arizona, including the Greater Phoenix area, it was sunny, with a temperature of 86 at Buckeye, 86 at Glendale, and 83 at Falcon Field. It was mostly sunny, with a temperature of 86 at Luke Air Force Base, 84 at Deer Valley, and 85 at Scottsdale Airport. Under mostly sunny skies, Mesa Gateway reported 82, Chandler reported 84, and Gila Bend reported 88. Observations for northern Arizona, it was sunny, with a temperature of 78 at Kingman, and 68 at Prescott. It was mostly sunny, with a temperature of 61 at Flagstaff, 65 at the Grand Canyon, 70 at Payson, and 75 at Page. At Winslow, it was partly sunny, with a temperature of 72. At Sholo, it was cloudy, with a temperature of 64. Observations for southern Arizona, it was mostly sunny, with a temperature of 75 at Tucson, and 88 at Yuma. At Nogales, it was partly sunny, with a temperature of 70. At Sierra Vista, it was cloudy, with a temperature of 71. Observations for Southern California, skies ranged from partly sunny to cloudy. It was 72 at Los Angeles Airport, 71 at San Diego, and 86 at Blythe. Regional observations, at Las Vegas, it was mostly sunny, with a temperature of 83. It was partly sunny, with a temperature of 59 at Salt Lake City, and 75 at El Paso. At Albuquerque, it was cloudy, with a temperature of 68. Once again, at 8 a.m. in Phoenix, under partly sunny skies. The Sky Harbor temperature was 86 degrees. Here is the latest forecast. For the following area, in Arizona, Central Phoenix, issued at 4 a.m. Mountain Standard Time. Today, partly sunny. A slight chance of showers and thunderstorms in the morning, then a chance of afternoon showers and thunderstorms. Highs 95 to 100. Southeast wind 5 to 10 miles per hour. Chance of rain 40%. Tonight, partly cloudy in the evening, then considerable cloudiness. A chance of showers and thunderstorms. Lows 73 to 81. Southeast wind 5 to 10 miles per hour. Chance of rain 40%. Wednesday, mostly cloudy with showers likely and a slight chance of thunderstorms in the morning, then partly cloudy with a chance of showers and a slight chance of thunderstorms in the afternoon. Not as warm. Highs 90 to 95. East wind 5 to 15 miles per hour. Chance of rain 70%. Rainfall up to a half of an inch possible, except locally higher in thunderstorms. Wednesday night, partly cloudy in the evening then considerable cloudiness. A chance of showers and a slight chance of thunderstorms. Lows 73 to 80. East wind 5 to 10 miles per hour. Chance of rain 30%. Thursday, partly cloudy. A slight chance of showers and thunderstorms in the morning. Highs 93 to 98. East wind 5 to 10 miles per hour. Chance of rain 10%. Thursday night, partly cloudy. Lows 75 to 82. Friday, sunny and warmer. Highs 98 to 104. Friday night, clear. Lows 76 to 83. Saturday, sunny. Highs 100 to 106. Saturday night, mostly clear. Lows 76 to 83. Sunday, mostly sunny. Highs 99 to 105.
Sunday night, mostly clear. Lows 75 to 82. Monday, partly sunny. A 10% chance of afternoon showers and thunderstorms. Highs 98 to 104. The Phoenix, Arizona climate summary for yesterday, September 14, 2026. Yesterday's high temperature was 105 degrees and the low 85 degrees. A trace of precipitation fell yesterday, which brings the monthly total to a trace. The total precipitation for the year now stands at 1.73 inches. Yesterday the average wind speed was 9 miles per hour. Yesterday's maximum relative humidity was 61%, and the minimum relative humidity was 25%. The normal high temperature for today is 101 degrees, and the normal low is 79. The record high for today is 110, which occurred in 2000, and the record low is 53, which occurred in 1915. Sunrise today is at 6:12 a.m. and sunset is at 6:34 p.m. This morning's low temperature was 83 degrees. Here is the synopsis for Southeast California, Southwest, and South Central Arizona. The combination of abundant moisture and the weather system moving into the region will help to bring periods of showers and thunderstorms across South Central and Eastern Arizona through Wednesday. The main forecast concern will be heavy rainfall and localized flash flooding from around the Phoenix metro into the higher terrain north and east of Phoenix. Shower and thunderstorm chances will greatly diminish by Thursday and generally come to an end starting Friday. Near normal temperatures through Thursday are expected to warm to slightly above normal by the weekend. 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The current time is 8:24 a.m. Mountain Standard Time. Here is the 8 a.m. Mountain Standard Time observation for Phoenix, on Tuesday, September 15th. At Sky Harbor, it was partly sunny. Visibility 10 miles. Temperature was 86 degrees, dew point 65, relative humidity 49%. Wind was southeast, at 12 miles an hour. And the pressure was 29.94 inches, and rising. Other observations for South Central Arizona including the Greater Phoenix area, it was sunny, with a temperature of 86 at Buckeye, 86 at Glendale, and 83 at Falcon Field. It was mostly sunny, with a temperature of 86 at Luke Air Force Base, 84 at Deer Valley, and 85 at Scottsdale Airport. Under mostly sunny skies, Mesa Gateway reported 82, Chandler reported 84, and Gila Bend reported 88. Observations for northern Arizona, it was sunny, with a temperature of 78 at Kingman, and 68 at Prescott. It was mostly sunny, with a temperature of 61 at Flagstaff, 65 at the Grand Canyon, 70 at Payson, and 75 at Page. At Winslow, it was partly sunny, with a temperature of 72. At Sholo, it was cloudy, with a temperature of 64. Observations for southern Arizona, it was mostly sunny, with a temperature of 75 at Tucson, and 88 at Yuma. At Nogales, it was partly sunny, with a temperature of 70. At Sierra Vista, it was cloudy, with a temperature of 71. Observations for Southern California, skies ranged from partly sunny to cloudy. It was 72 at Los Angeles Airport, 71 at San Diego, and 86 at Blythe. Regional observations, at Las Vegas, it was mostly sunny, with a temperature of 83. It was partly sunny, with a temperature of 59 at Salt Lake City, and 75 at El Paso. At Albuquerque, it was cloudy, with a temperature of 68. Once again, at 8 a.m. in Phoenix, under partly sunny skies. The Sky Harbor temperature was 86 degrees. Here is the latest forecast. For the following area, in Arizona, Central Phoenix, issued at 4 a.m. Mountain Standard Time. Today, partly sunny. A slight chance of showers and thunderstorms in the morning, then a chance of afternoon showers and thunderstorms. Highs 95 to 100.
southeast wind 5 to 10 miles per hour. Chance of rain 40%. Tonight, partly cloudy in the evening then considerable cloudiness. A chance of showers and thunderstorms. Lows 73 to 81. Southeast wind 5 to 10 miles per hour. Chance of rain 40%. Wednesday, mostly cloudy with showers likely and a slight chance of thunderstorms in the morning, then partly cloudy with a chance of showers and a slight chance of thunderstorms in the afternoon. Not as warm. Highs 90 to 95. East wind 5 to 15 miles per hour. Chance of rain 70%. Rainfall up to a half of an inch possible, except locally higher in thunderstorms. Wednesday night, partly cloudy in the evening then considerable cloudiness. A chance of showers and a slight chance of thunderstorms. Lows 73 to 80. East wind 5 to 10 miles per hour. Chance of rain 30%. Thursday, partly cloudy. A slight chance of showers and thunderstorms in the morning. Highs 93 to 98. East wind 5 to 10 miles per hour. Chance of rain 10%. Thursday night, partly cloudy. Lows 75 to 82. Friday, sunny and warmer. Highs 98 to 104. Friday night, clear. Lows 76 to 83. Saturday, sunny. Highs 100 to 106. Saturday night, mostly clear. Lows 76 to 83. Sunday, mostly sunny. Highs 99 to 105. Sunday night, mostly clear. Lows 75 to 82. Monday, partly sunny. A 10% chance of afternoon showers and thunderstorms. Highs 98 to 104. The Phoenix, Arizona climate summary for yesterday, September 14, 2026. Yesterday's high temperature was 105 degrees and the low 85 degrees. A trace of precipitation fell yesterday, which brings the monthly total to a trace. The total precipitation for the year now stands at 1.73 inches. Yesterday the average wind speed was 9 miles per hour. Yesterday's maximum relative humidity was 61%, and the minimum relative humidity was 25%. The normal high temperature for today is 101 degrees, and the normal low is 79. The record high for today is 110, which occurred in 2000, and the record low is 53, which occurred in 1915. Sunrise today is at 6:12 a.m. and sunset is at 6:34 p.m. This morning's low temperature was 83 degrees. Here is the synopsis for Southeast California, Southwest, and South Central Arizona. The combination of abundant moisture and the weather system moving into the region will help to bring periods of showers and thunderstorms across South Central and Eastern Arizona through Wednesday. The main forecast concern will be heavy rainfall and localized flash flooding from around the Phoenix metro into the higher terrain north and east of Phoenix. Shower and thunderstorm chances will greatly diminish by Thursday and generally come to an end starting Friday. Near normal temperatures through Thursday are expected to warm to slightly above normal by the weekend. 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The current time is 8:31 a.m. Mountain Standard Time. Here is the 8 a.m. Mountain Standard Time observation for Phoenix, on Tuesday, September 15th. At Sky Harbor, it was partly sunny. Visibility 10 miles. Temperature was 86 degrees, dew point 65, relative humidity 49%. Wind was southeast, at 12 miles an hour. And the pressure was 29.94 inches, and rising. Other observations for South Central Arizona including the Greater Phoenix area, it was sunny, with a temperature of 86 at Buckeye, 86 at Glendale, and 83 at Falcon Field. It was mostly sunny, with a temperature of 86 at Luke Air Force Base, 84 at Deer Valley, and 85 at Scottsdale Airport.
under mostly sunny skies. Mesa Gateway reported 82, Chandler reported 84, and Gila Bend reported 88. Observations for northern Arizona. It was sunny, with a temperature of 78 at Kingman and 68 at Prescott. It was mostly sunny, with a temperature of 61 at Flagstaff, 65 at the Grand Canyon, 70 at Payson, and 75 at Page. At Winslow, it was partly sunny, with a temperature of 72. At Sholo, it was cloudy, with a temperature of 64. Observations for southern Arizona. It was mostly sunny, with a temperature of 75 at Tucson, and 88 at Yuma. At Nogales, it was partly sunny, with a temperature of 70. At Sierra Vista, it was cloudy, with a temperature of 71. Observations for Southern California, skies ranged from partly sunny to cloudy. It was 72 at Los Angeles Airport, 71 at San Diego, and 86 at Blythe. Regional observations, at Las Vegas, it was mostly sunny, with a temperature of 83. It was partly sunny, 5 at El Paso. At Albuquerque, it was cloudy, with a temperature of 68. Once again, at 8 a.m. in Phoenix, under partly sunny skies. The Sky Harbor temperature was 86 degrees. Here is the latest forecast. For the following area, in Arizona, Central Phoenix, issued at 4 a.m. Mountain Standard Time. Today, partly sunny. A slight chance of showers and thunderstorms in the morning, then a chance of afternoon showers and thunderstorms. Highs 95 to 100. Southeast wind 5 to 10 miles per hour. Chance of rain 40%. Tonight, partly cloudy in the evening, then considerable cloudiness. A chance of showers and thunderstorms. Lows 73 to 81. Southeast wind 5 to 10 miles per hour. Chance of rain 40%. Wednesday, mostly cloudy with showers likely and a slight chance of thunderstorms in the morning, then partly cloudy with a chance of showers and a slight chance of thunderstorms in the afternoon. Not as warm. Highs 90 to 95. East wind 5 to 15 miles per hour. Chance of rain 70%. Rainfall up to a half of an inch possible, except locally higher in thunderstorms. Wednesday night, partly cloudy in the evening, then considerable cloudiness. A chance of showers and a slight chance of thunderstorms. Lows 73 to 80. East wind 5 to 10 miles per hour. Chance of rain 30%. Thursday, partly cloudy. A slight chance of showers and thunderstorms in the morning. Highs 93 to 98. East wind 5 to 10 miles per hour. Chance of rain 10%. Thursday night, partly cloudy. Lows 75 to 82. Friday, sunny and warmer. Highs 98 to 104. Friday night, clear. Lows 76 to 83. Saturday, sunny. Highs 100 to 106. Saturday night, mostly clear. Lows 76 to 83. Sunday, mostly sunny. Highs 99 to 105. Sunday night, mostly clear. Lows 75 to 82. Monday, partly sunny. A 10% chance of afternoon showers and thunderstorms. Highs 98 to 104. The Phoenix, Arizona climate summary for yesterday, September 14, 2026. Yesterday's high temperature was 105 degrees and the low 85 degrees. A trace of precipitation fell yesterday, which brings the monthly total to a trace. The total precipitation for the year now stands at 1.73 inches. Yesterday the average wind speed was 9 miles per hour. Yesterday's maximum relative humidity was 61%, and the minimum relative humidity was 25%. The normal high temperature for today is 101 degrees, and the normal low is 79. The record high for today is 110, which occurred in 2000, and the record low is 53, which occurred in 1915.
Sunrise today is at 6:12 a.m. and sunset is at 6:34 p.m.

this morning's low temperature was 83 degrees. Here is the synopsis for Southeast California, Southwest, and South Central Arizona. The combination of abundant moisture and the weather system moving into the region will help to bring periods of showers and thunderstorms across South Central and Eastern Arizona through Wednesday. The main forecast concern will be heavy rainfall and localized flash flooding from around the Phoenix metro into the higher terrain north and east of Phoenix. Shower and thunderstorm chances will greatly diminish by Thursday and generally come to an end starting Friday. Near normal temperatures through Thursday are expected to warm to slightly above normal by the weekend. 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The current time is 8:38 a.m. Mountain Standard Time. Here is the 8 a.m. Mountain Standard Time observation for Phoenix, on Tuesday, September 15th. At Sky Harbor, it was partly sunny. Visibility 10 miles. Temperature was 86 degrees, dew point 65, relative humidity 49%. Wind was southeast, at 12 miles an hour. And the pressure was 29.94 inches, and rising. Other observations for South Central Arizona including the Greater Phoenix area, it was sunny, with a temperature of 86 at Buckeye, 86 at Glendale, and 83 at Falcon Field. It was mostly sunny, with a temperature of 86 at Luke Air Force Base, 84 at Deer Valley, and 85 at Scottsdale Airport. Under mostly sunny skies, Mesa Gateway reported 82, Chandler reported 84, and Gila Bend reported 88. Observations for northern Arizona, it was sunny, with a temperature of 78 at Kingman, and 68 at Prescott. It was mostly sunny, with a temperature of 61 at Flagstaff, 65 at the Grand Canyon, 70 at Payson, and 75 at Page. At Winslow, it was partly sunny, with a temperature of 72. At Cholo, it was cloudy, with a temperature of 64. Observations for southern Arizona, it was mostly sunny, with a temperature of 75 at Tucson, and 88 at Yuma. At Nogales, it was partly sunny, with a temperature of 70. At Sierra Vista, it was cloudy, with a temperature of 71. Observations for Southern California, skies ranged from partly sunny to cloudy. It was 72 at Los Angeles Airport, 71 at San Diego, and 86 at Blythe. Regional observations, at Las Vegas, it was mostly sunny, with a temperature of 83. It was partly sunny, with a temperature of 59 at Salt Lake City, and 75 at El Paso. At Albuquerque, it was cloudy, with a temperature of 68. Once again, at 8 a.m. in Phoenix, under partly sunny skies. The Sky Harbor temperature was 86 degrees. Here is the latest forecast. For the following area, in Arizona, Central Phoenix, issued at 4 a.m. Mountain Standard Time. Today, partly sunny. A slight chance of showers and thunderstorms in the morning, then a chance of afternoon showers and thunderstorms. Highs 95 to 100. Southeast wind 5 to 10 miles per hour. Chance of rain 40%. Tonight, partly cloudy in the evening then considerable cloudiness. A chance of showers and thunderstorms. Lows 73 to 81. Southeast wind 5 to 10 miles per hour. Chance of rain 40%. Wednesday, mostly cloudy with showers likely and a slight chance of thunderstorms in the morning, then partly cloudy with a chance of showers and a slight chance of thunderstorms in the afternoon. Not as warm. Highs 90 to 95. East wind 5 to 15 miles per hour. Chance of rain 70%. Rainfall up to a half of an inch possible, except locally higher in thunderstorms. Wednesday night, partly cloudy in the evening then considerable cloudiness. A chance of showers and a slight chance of thunderstorms. Lows 73 to 80. East wind 5 to 10 miles per hour. Chance of rain 30%. Thursday, partly cloudy.
a slight chance of showers and thunderstorms in the morning. Highs 93 to 98. East wind 5 to 10 miles per hour. Chance of rain 10%. Thursday night, partly cloudy. Lows 75 to 82. Friday, sunny and warmer. Highs 98 to 104. Friday night, clear. Lows 76 to 83. Saturday, sunny. Highs 100 to 106. Saturday night, mostly clear. Lows 76 to 83. Sunday, mostly sunny. Highs 99 to 105. Sunday night, mostly clear. Lows 75 to 82. Monday, partly sunny. A 10% chance of afternoon showers and thunderstorms. Highs 98 to 104. The Phoenix, Arizona climate summary for yesterday, September 14, 2026. Yesterday's high temperature was 105 degrees and the low 85 degrees. A trace of precipitation fell yesterday, which brings the monthly total to a trace. The total precipitation for the year now stands at 1.73 inches. Yesterday the average wind speed was 9 miles per hour. Yesterday's maximum relative humidity was 61%, and the minimum relative humidity was 25%. The normal high temperature for today is 101 degrees, and the normal low is 79. The record high for today is 110, which occurred in 2000, and the record low is 53, which occurred in 1915. Sunrise today is at 6:12 a.m. and sunset is at 6:34 p.m. This morning's low temperature was 83 degrees. Here is the synopsis for Southeast California, Southwest, and South Central Arizona. The combination of abundant moisture and the weather system moving into the region will help to bring periods of showers and thunderstorms across South Central and Eastern Arizona through Wednesday. The main forecast concern will be heavy rainfall and localized flash flooding from around the Phoenix metro into the higher terrain north and east of Phoenix. Shower and thunderstorm chances will greatly diminish by Thursday and generally come to an end starting Friday. Near normal temperatures through Thursday are expected to warm to slightly above normal by the weekend. 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The current time is 8:45 a.m. Mountain Standard Time. Here is the 8 a.m. Mountain Standard Time observation for Phoenix, on Tuesday, September 15th. At Sky Harbor, it was partly sunny. Visibility 10 miles. Temperature was 86 degrees, dew point 65, relative humidity 49%. Wind was southeast, at 12 miles an hour. And the pressure was 29.94 inches, and rising. Other observations for South Central Arizona including the Greater Phoenix area, it was sunny, with a temperature of 86 at Buckeye, 86 at Glendale, and 83 at Falcon Field. It was mostly sunny, with a temperature of 86 at Luke Air Force Base, 84 at Deer Valley, and 85 at Scottsdale Airport.

at Nogales, it was partly sunny, with a temperature of 70. At Sierra Vista, it was cloudy, with a temperature of 71. Observations for Southern California, skies ranged from partly sunny to cloudy. It was 72 at Los Angeles Airport, 71 at San Diego, and 86 at Blythe. Regional observations, at Las Vegas, it was mostly sunny, with a temperature of 83. It was partly sunny, with a temperature of 59 at Salt Lake City, and 75 at El Paso. At Albuquerque, it was cloudy, with a temperature of 68. Once again, at 8 a.m. in Phoenix, under partly sunny skies. The Sky Harbor temperature was 86 degrees. Here is the latest forecast. For the following area, in Arizona, Central Phoenix, issued at 4 a.m. Mountain Standard Time. Today, partly sunny. A slight chance of showers and thunderstorms in the morning, then a chance of afternoon showers and thunderstorms. Highs 95 to 100. Southeast wind 5 to 10 miles per hour. Chance of rain 40%. Tonight, partly cloudy in the evening, then considerable cloudiness. A chance of showers and thunderstorms. Lows 73 to 81. Southeast wind 5 to 10 miles per hour. Chance of rain 40%. Wednesday, mostly cloudy with showers likely and a slight chance of thunderstorms in the morning, then partly cloudy with a chance of showers and a slight chance of thunderstorms in the afternoon. Not as warm. Highs 90 to 95. East wind 5 to 15 miles per hour. Chance of rain 70%. Rainfall up to a half of an inch possible, except locally higher in thunderstorms. Wednesday night, partly cloudy in the evening, then considerable cloudiness. A chance of showers and a slight chance of thunderstorms. Lows 73 to 80. East wind 5 to 10 miles per hour. Chance of rain 30%. Thursday, partly cloudy. A slight chance of showers and thunderstorms in the morning. Highs 93 to 98. East wind 5 to 10 miles per hour. Chance of rain 10%. Thursday night, partly cloudy. Lows 75 to 82. Friday, sunny and warmer. Highs 98 to 104. Friday night, clear. Lows 76 to 83. Saturday, sunny. Highs 100 to 106. Saturday night, mostly clear. Lows 76 to 83. Sunday, mostly sunny. Highs 99 to 105. Sunday night, mostly clear. Lows 75 to 82. Monday, partly sunny. A 10% chance of afternoon showers and thunderstorms. Highs 98 to 104. The Phoenix, Arizona climate summary for yesterday, September 14, 2026. Yesterday's high temperature was 105 degrees and the low 85 degrees. A trace of precipitation fell yesterday, which brings the monthly total to a trace. The total precipitation for the year now stands at 1.73 inches. Yesterday the average wind speed was 9 miles per hour. Yesterday's maximum relative humidity was 61%, and the minimum relative humidity was 25%. The normal high temperature for today is 101 degrees, and the normal low is 79. The record high for today is 110, which occurred in 2000, and the record low is 53, which occurred in 1915. Sunrise today is at 6:12 a.m. and sunset is at 6:34 p.m. This morning's low temperature was 83 degrees. Here is the synopsis for Southeast California, Southwest, and South Central Arizona. The combination of abundant moisture and the weather system moving into the region will help to bring periods of showers and thunderstorms across South Central and Eastern Arizona through Wednesday. The main forecast concern will be heavy rainfall and localized flash flooding from around the Phoenix metro into the higher terrain north and east of Phoenix. Shower and thunderstorm chances will greatly diminish by Thursday and generally come to an end.

Near normal temperatures through Thursday are expected to warm to slightly above normal by the weekend. 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The current time is 8:52 a.m. Mountain Standard Time. Here is the 8 a.m. Mountain Standard Time observation for Phoenix on Tuesday, September 15th. At Sky Harbor, it was partly sunny. Visibility 10 miles. Temperature was 86 degrees, dew point 65, relative humidity 49%. Wind was southeast at 12 miles an hour. And the pressure was 29.94 inches and rising. Other observations for South Central Arizona, including the greater Phoenix area, it was sunny, with a temperature of 86 at Buckeye, 86 at Glendale, and 83 at Falcon Field. It was mostly sunny, with a temperature of 86 at Luke Air Force Base, 84 at Deer Valley, and 85 at Scottsdale Airport. Under mostly sunny skies, Mesa Gateway reported 82, Chandler reported 84, and Gila Bend reported 88. Observations for Northern Arizona, it was sunny, with a temperature of 78 at Kingman and 68 at Prescott. It was mostly sunny, with a temperature of 61 at Flagstaff, 65 at the Grand Canyon, 70 at Basin, and 75 at Page. At Winslow, it was partly sunny, with a temperature of 72. At Sholo, it was cloudy, with a temperature of 64. Observations for Southern Arizona, it was mostly sunny, with a temperature of 75 at Tucson, and 88 at Yuma. At Nogales, it was partly sunny, with a temperature of 70. At Sierra Vista, it was cloudy, with a temperature of 71. Observations for Southern California, skies ranged from partly sunny to cloudy. It was 72 at Los Angeles Airport, 71 at San Diego, and 86 at Blythe. Regional observations, at Las Vegas, it was mostly sunny, with a temperature of 83. It was partly sunny, with a temperature of 59 at Salt Lake City, and 75 at El Paso. At Albuquerque, it was cloudy, with a temperature of 68. Once again, at 8 a.m. in Phoenix, under partly sunny skies, the Sky Harbor temperature was 86 degrees. Here is the latest forecast. For the following area, in Arizona, Central Phoenix, issued at 4 a.m. Mountain Standard Time. Today, partly sunny. A slight chance of showers and thunderstorms in the morning, then a chance of afternoon showers and thunderstorms. Highs 95 to 100. Southeast wind 5 to 10 miles per hour. Chance of rain 40%. Tonight, partly cloudy in the evening, then considerable cloudiness. A chance of showers and thunderstorms. Lows 73 to 81. Southeast wind 5 to 10 miles per hour. Chance of rain 40%. Wednesday, mostly cloudy with showers likely and a slight chance of thunderstorms in the morning, then partly cloudy with a chance of showers and a slight chance of thunderstorms in the afternoon. Not as warm. Highs 90 to 95. East wind 5 to 15 miles per hour. Chance of rain 70%. Rainfall up to a half of an inch possible, except locally higher in thunderstorms. Wednesday night, partly cloudy in the evening, then considerable cloudiness. A chance of showers and a slight chance of thunderstorms. Lows 73 to 80. East wind 5 to 10 miles per hour. Chance of rain 30%. Thursday, partly cloudy. A slight chance of showers and thunderstorms in the morning. Highs 93 to 98. East wind 5 to 10 miles per hour. Chance of rain 10%. Thursday night, partly cloudy. Lows 75 to 82. Friday, sunny and warmer. Highs 98 to 104. Friday night, clear. Lows 76 to 83. Saturday, sunny. Highs 100 to 106. Saturday night, mostly clear.
lows 76 to 83. Sunday, mostly sunny. Highs 99 to 105. Sunday night, mostly clear. Lows 75 to 82. Monday, partly sunny. A 10% chance of afternoon showers and thunderstorms. Highs 98 to 104. The Phoenix, Arizona climate summary for yesterday, September 14, 2026. Yesterday's high temperature was 105 degrees and the low 85 degrees. A trace of precipitation fell yesterday, which brings the monthly total to a trace. The total precipitation for the year now stands at 1.73 inches. Yesterday the average wind speed was 9 miles per hour. Yesterday's maximum relative humidity was 61%, and the minimum relative humidity was 25%. The normal high temperature for today is 101 degrees, and the normal low is 79. The record high for today is 110, which occurred in 2000, and the record low is 53, which occurred in 1915. Sunrise today is at 6:12 a.m. and sunset is at 6:34 p.m. This morning's low temperature was 83 degrees. Here is the synopsis for Southeast California, Southwest, and South Central Arizona. The combination of abundant moisture and the weather system moving into the region will help to bring periods of showers and thunderstorms across South Central and Eastern Arizona through Wednesday. The main forecast concern will be heavy rainfall and localized flash flooding from around the Phoenix metro into the higher terrain north and east of Phoenix. Shower and thunderstorm chances will greatly diminish by Thursday and generally come to an end starting Friday. Near normal temperatures through Thursday are expected to warm to slightly above normal by the weekend. 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The current time is 8:59 a.m. Mountain Standard Time. Here is the 8 a.m. Mountain Standard Time observation for Phoenix, on Tuesday, September 15th. At Sky Harbor, it was partly sunny. Visibility 10 miles. Temperature was 86 degrees, dew point 65, relative humidity 49%. Wind was southeast, at 12 miles an hour. And the pressure was 29.94 inches, and rising. Other observations for South Central Arizona including the Greater Phoenix area, it was sunny, with a temperature of 86 at Buckeye, 86 at Glendale, and 83 at Falcon Field. It was mostly sunny, with a temperature of 86 at Luke Air Force Base, 84 at Deer Valley, and 85 at Scottsdale Airport. Under mostly sunny skies, Mesa Gateway reported 82, Chandler reported 84, and Gila Bend reported 88. Observations for northern Arizona, it was sunny, with a temperature of 78 at Kingman, and 68 at Prescott. It was mostly sunny, with a temperature of 61 at Flagstaff, 65 at the Grand Canyon, 70 at Payson, and 75 at Page. At Winslow, it was partly sunny, with a temperature of 72. At Sholo, it was cloudy, with a temperature of 64. Observations for southern Arizona, it was mostly sunny, with a temperature of 75 at Tucson, and 88 at Yuma. At Nogales, it was partly sunny, with a temperature of 70. At Sierra Vista, it was cloudy, with a temperature of 71. Observations for Southern California, skies ranged from partly sunny to cloudy. It was 72 at Los Angeles Airport, 71 at San Diego, and 86 at Blythe. Regional observations, at Las Vegas, it was mostly sunny, with a temperature of 83. It was partly sunny, with a temperature of 59 at Salt Lake City, and 75 at El Paso. At Albuquerque, it was cloudy, with a temperature of 68. Once again, at 8 a.m. in Phoenix, under partly sunny skies. The Sky Harbor temperature was 86 degrees. Here is the latest forecast. For the following area, in Arizona, Central Phoenix, issued at 4 a.m. Mountain Standard Time. Today, partly sunny.
a slight chance of showers and thunderstorms in the morning, then a chance of afternoon showers and thunderstorms. Highs 95 to 100. Southeast wind 5 to 10 miles per hour. Chance of rain 40%. Tonight, partly cloudy in the evening, then considerable cloudiness. A chance of showers and thunderstorms. Lows 73 to 81. Southeast wind 5 to 10 miles per hour. Chance of rain 40%. Wednesday, mostly cloudy with showers likely and a slight chance of thunderstorms in the morning, then partly cloudy with a chance of showers and a slight chance of thunderstorms in the afternoon. Not as warm. Highs 90 to 95. East wind 5 to 15 miles per hour. Chance of rain 70%. Rainfall up to a half of an inch possible, except locally higher in thunderstorms. Wednesday night, partly cloudy in the evening then considerable cloudiness. A chance of showers and a slight chance of thunderstorms. Lows 73 to 80. East wind 5 to 10 miles per hour. Chance of rain 30%. Thursday, partly cloudy. A slight chance of showers and thunderstorms in the morning. Highs 93 to 98. East wind 5 to 10 miles per hour. Chance of rain 10%. Thursday night, partly cloudy. Lows 75 to 82. Friday, sunny and warmer. Highs 98 to 104. Friday night, clear. Lows 76 to 83. Saturday, sunny. Highs 100 to 106. Saturday night, mostly clear. Lows 76 to 83. Sunday, mostly sunny. Highs 99 to 105. Sunday night, mostly clear. Lows 75 to 82. Monday, partly sunny. A 10% chance of afternoon showers and thunderstorms. Highs 98 to 104. The Phoenix, Arizona climate summary for yesterday, September 14, 2026. Yesterday's high temperature was 105 degrees and the low 85 degrees. A trace of precipitation fell yesterday, which brings the monthly total to a trace. The total precipitation for the year now stands at 1.73 inches. Yesterday the average wind speed was 9 miles per hour. Yesterday's maximum relative humidity was 61%, and the minimum relative humidity was 25%. The normal high temperature for today is 101 degrees, and the normal low is 79. The record high for today is 110, which occurred in 2000, and the record low is 53, which occurred in 1915. Sunrise today is at 6:12 a.m. and sunset is at 6:34 p.m. This morning's low temperature was 83 degrees. Here is the synopsis for Southeast California, Southwest, and South Central Arizona. The combination of abundant moisture and the weather system moving into the region will help to bring periods of showers and thunderstorms across South Central and Eastern Arizona through Wednesday. The main forecast concern will be heavy rainfall and localized flash flooding from around the Phoenix metro into the higher terrain north and east of Phoenix. Shower and thunderstorm chances will greatly diminish by Thursday and generally come to an end starting Friday. Near normal temperatures through Thursday are expected to warm to slightly above normal by the weekend. You're listening to National Weather Service NOAA Weather Radio, KEC 94 in Phoenix, Arizona, serving South Central Arizona. The current time is 9:06 a.m. Mountain Standard Time. Here is the latest forecast. For the following area, in Arizona, Central Phoenix, issued at 4 a.m. Mountain Standard Time. Today, partly sunny. A slight chance of showers and thunderstorms in the morning, then a chance of afternoon showers and thunderstorms. Highs 95 to 100. Southeast wind 5 to 10 miles per hour. Chance of rain 40%. Tonight, partly cloudy in the evening then considerable cloudiness. A chance of showers and thunderstorms. Lows 73 to 81.
Southeast wind 5 to 10 miles per hour. Chance of rain 40%. Wednesday, mostly cloudy with showers likely and a slight chance of thunderstorms in the morning, then partly cloudy with a chance of showers and a slight chance of thunderstorms in the afternoon. Not as warm. Highs 90 to 95. East wind 5 to 15 miles per hour. Chance of rain 70%. Rainfall up to a half of an inch possible, except locally higher in thunderstorms. Wednesday night, partly cloudy in the evening then considerable cloudiness. A chance of showers and a slight chance of thunderstorms. Lows 73 to 80. East wind 5 to 10 miles per hour. Chance of rain 30%. Thursday, partly cloudy. A slight chance of showers and thunderstorms in the morning. Highs 93 to 98. East wind 5 to 10 miles per hour. Chance of rain 10%. Thursday night, partly cloudy. Lows 75 to 82. Friday, sunny and warmer. Highs 98 to 104. Friday night, clear. Lows 76 to 83. Saturday, sunny. Highs 100 to 106. Saturday night, mostly clear. Lows 76 to 83. Sunday, mostly sunny. Highs 99 to 105. Sunday night, mostly clear. Lows 75 to 82. Monday, partly sunny. A 10% chance of afternoon showers and thunderstorms. Highs 98 to 104. The Phoenix, Arizona climate summary for yesterday, September 14, 2026. Yesterday's high temperature was 105 degrees and the low 85 degrees. A trace of precipitation fell yesterday, which brings the monthly total to a trace. The total precipitation for the year now stands at 1.73 inches. Yesterday the average wind speed was 9 miles per hour. Yesterday's maximum relative humidity was 61%, and the minimum relative humidity was 25%. The normal high temperature for today is 101 degrees, and the normal low is 79. The record high for today is 110, which occurred in 2000, and the record low is 53, which occurred in 1915. Sunrise today is at 6:12 a.m. and sunset is at 6:34 p.m. This morning's low temperature was 83 degrees. Here is the synopsis for Southeast California, Southwest, and South Central Arizona. The combination of abundant moisture and the weather system moving into the region will help to bring periods of showers and thunderstorms across South Central and Eastern Arizona through Wednesday. The main forecast concern will be heavy rainfall and localized flash flooding from around the Phoenix metro into the higher terrain north and east of Phoenix. Shower and thunderstorm chances will greatly diminish by Thursday and generally come to an end starting Friday. Near normal temperatures through Thursday are expected to warm to slightly above normal by the weekend. 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The current time is 9:10 a.m. Mountain Standard Time. Here is the 9 a.m. Mountain Standard Time observation for Phoenix, on Tuesday, September 15th. At Sky Harbor, it was partly sunny. Visibility 10 miles. Temperature was 89 degrees, dew point 66, relative humidity 46%. Wind was south, at 12 miles an hour. And the pressure was 29.94 inches, and steady. Other observations for South Central Arizona including the greater Phoenix area, it was sunny, with a temperature of 88 at Buckeye, 88 at Glendale, and 86 at Falcon Field. It was mostly sunny, with a temperature of 89 at Luke Air Force Base, 86 at Deer Valley, 84 at Mesa Gateway, 88 at Chandler, and 90 at Gila Bend. At Scottsdale Airport, it was partly sunny, with a temperature of 87. Observations for Northern Arizona, it was sunny, with a temperature of 80 at Kingman, 68 at the Grand Canyon, and 74 at Prescott.
It was mostly sunny, with a temperature of 65 at Flagstaff and 76 at Page. It was partly sunny, with a temperature of 72 at Payson, 74 at Winslow, and 68 at Cholo. Observations for southern Arizona. It was partly sunny, with a temperature of 80 at Tucson, and 73 at Nogales. At Sierra Vista, it was cloudy, with a temperature of 71. Observations for southern California. At Blythe, it was mostly sunny, with a temperature of 87. At Los Angeles Airport, it was partly sunny, with a temperature of 72. At San Diego, it was cloudy, with a temperature of 72. Regional observations, skies ranged from mostly sunny to partly sunny. It was 87 at Las Vegas, 63 at Salt Lake City, 68 at Albuquerque, and 76 at El Paso. Once again, at 9 a.m. in Phoenix, under partly sunny skies. The Sky Harbor temperature was 89 degrees. Here is the latest forecast. For the following area, in Arizona, Central Phoenix, issued at 4 a.m. Mountain Standard Time. Today, partly sunny. A slight chance of showers and thunderstorms in the morning, then a chance of afternoon showers and thunderstorms. Highs 95 to 100. Southeast wind 5 to 10 miles per hour. Chance of rain 40%. Tonight, partly cloudy in the evening, then considerable cloudiness. A chance of showers and thunderstorms. Lows 73 to 81. Southeast wind 5 to 10 miles per hour. Chance of rain 40%. Wednesday, mostly cloudy with showers likely and a slight chance of thunderstorms in the morning, then partly cloudy with a chance of showers and a slight chance of thunderstorms in the afternoon. Not as warm. Highs 90 to 95. East wind 5 to 15 miles per hour. Chance of rain 70%. Rainfall up to a half of an inch possible, except locally higher in thunderstorms. Wednesday night, partly cloudy in the evening then considerable cloudiness. A chance of showers and a slight chance of thunderstorms. Lows 73 to 80. East wind 5 to 10 miles per hour. Chance of rain 30%. Thursday, partly cloudy. A slight chance of showers and thunderstorms in the morning. Highs 93 to 98. East wind 5 to 10 miles per hour. Chance of rain 10%. Thursday night, partly cloudy. Lows 75 to 82. Friday, sunny and warmer. Highs 98 to 104. Friday night, clear. Lows 76 to 83. Saturday, sunny. Highs 100 to 106. Saturday night, mostly clear. Lows 76 to 83. Sunday, mostly sunny. Highs 99 to 105. Sunday night, mostly clear. Lows 75 to 82. Monday, partly sunny. A 10% chance of afternoon showers and thunderstorms. Highs 98 to 104. The Phoenix, Arizona climate summary for yesterday, September 14, 2026. Yesterday's high temperature was 105 degrees and the low 85 degrees. A trace of precipitation fell yesterday, which brings the monthly total to a trace. The total precipitation for the year now stands at 1.73 inches. Yesterday the average wind speed was 9 miles per hour. Yesterday's maximum relative humidity was 61%, and the minimum relative humidity was 25%. The normal high temperature for today is 101 degrees, and the normal low is 79. The record high for today is 110, which occurred in 2000, and the record low is 53, which occurred in 1915. Sunrise today is at 6:12 a.m. and sunset is at 6:34 p.m. This morning's low temperature was 83 degrees. Here is the synopsis for Southeast California, Southwest, and South Central Arizona.
The combination of abundant moisture and the weather system moving into the region will help to bring periods of showers and thunderstorms across south central and eastern Arizona through Wednesday. The main forecast concern will be heavy rainfall and localized flash flooding from around the Phoenix metro into the higher terrain north and east of Phoenix. Shower and thunderstorm chances will greatly diminish by Thursday and generally come to an end starting Friday. Near normal temperatures through Thursday are expected to warm to slightly above normal by the weekend. 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The current time is 9:17 a.m. Mountain Standard Time. Here is the 9 a.m. Mountain Standard Time observation for Phoenix on Tuesday, September 15th. At Sky Harbor, it was partly sunny. Visibility 10 miles. Temperature was 89 degrees, dew point 66, relative humidity 46%. Wind was south at 12 miles an hour. And the pressure was 29.94 inches and steady. Other observations for South Central Arizona, including the greater Phoenix area, it was sunny, with a temperature of 88 at Buckeye, 88 at Glendale, and 86 at Falcon Field. It was mostly sunny, with a temperature of 89 at Luke Air Force Base, 86 at Deer Valley, 84 at Mesa Gateway, 88 at Chandler, and 90 at Gila Bend. At Scottsdale Airport, it was partly sunny, with a temperature of 87. Observations for Northern Arizona, it was sunny, with a temperature of 80 at Kingman, 68 at the Grand Canyon, and 74 at Prescott. It was mostly sunny, with a temperature of 65 at Flagstaff, and 76 at Page. It was partly sunny, with a temperature of 72 at Payson, 74 at Winslow, and 68 at Cholo. Observations for Southern Arizona, it was partly sunny, with a temperature of 80 at Tucson, and 73 at Nogales. At Sierra Vista, it was cloudy, with a temperature of 71. Observations for Southern California, at Blythe, it was mostly sunny, with a temperature of 87. At Los Angeles Airport, it was partly sunny, with a temperature of 72. At San Diego, it was cloudy, with a temperature of 72. Regional observations, skies ranged from mostly sunny to partly sunny. It was 87 at Las Vegas, 63 at Salt Lake City, 68 at Albuquerque, and 76 at El Paso. Once again, at 9 a.m. in Phoenix, under partly sunny skies. The Sky Harbor temperature was 89 degrees. Here is the latest forecast. For the following area, in Arizona, Central Phoenix, issued at 4 a.m. Mountain Standard Time. Today, partly sunny. A slight chance of showers and thunderstorms in the morning, then a chance of afternoon showers and thunderstorms. Highs 95 to 100. Southeast wind 5 to 10 miles per hour. Chance of rain 40%. Tonight, partly cloudy in the evening, then considerable cloudiness. A chance of showers and thunderstorms. Lows 73 to 81. Southeast wind 5 to 10 miles per hour. Chance of rain 40%. Wednesday, mostly cloudy with showers likely and a slight chance of thunderstorms in the morning, then partly cloudy with a chance of showers and a slight chance of thunderstorms in the afternoon. Not as warm. Highs 90 to 95. East wind 5 to 15 miles per hour. Chance of rain 70%. Rainfall up to a half of an inch possible, except locally higher in thunderstorms. Wednesday night, partly cloudy in the evening, then considerable cloudiness. A chance of showers and a slight chance of thunderstorms. Lows 73 to 80. East wind 5 to 10 miles per hour. Chance of rain 30%. Thursday, partly cloudy. A slight chance of showers and thunderstorms in the morning. Highs 93 to 98. East wind 5 to 10 miles per hour. Chance of rain 10%. Thursday night, partly cloudy. Lows 75 to 82.
Friday, sunny and warmer. Highs 98 to 104. Friday night, clear. Lows 76 to 83. Saturday, sunny. Highs 100 to 106. Saturday night, mostly clear. Lows 76 to 83. Sunday, mostly sunny. Highs 99 to 105. Sunday night, mostly clear. Lows 75 to 82. Monday, partly sunny. A 10% chance of afternoon showers and thunderstorms. Highs 98 to 104. The Phoenix, Arizona climate summary for yesterday, September 14, 2026. Yesterday's high temperature was 105 degrees and the low 85 degrees. A trace of precipitation fell yesterday, which brings the monthly total to a trace. The total precipitation for the year now stands at 1.73 inches. Yesterday the average wind speed was 9 miles per hour. Yesterday's maximum relative humidity was 61%, and the minimum relative humidity was 25%. The normal high temperature for today is 101 degrees, and the normal low is 79. The record high for today is 110, which occurred in 2000, and the record low is 53, which occurred in 1915. Sunrise today is at 6:12 a.m. and sunset is at 6:34 p.m. This morning's low temperature was 83 degrees. Here is the synopsis for Southeast California, Southwest, and South Central Arizona. The combination of abundant moisture and the weather system moving into the region will help to bring periods of showers and thunderstorms across South Central and Eastern Arizona through Wednesday. The main forecast concern will be heavy rainfall and localized flash flooding from around the Phoenix metro into the higher terrain north and east of Phoenix. Shower and thunderstorm chances will greatly diminish by Thursday and generally come to an end starting Friday. Near normal temperatures through Thursday are expected to warm to slightly above normal by the weekend. 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The current time is 9:24 a.m. Mountain Standard Time. Here is the 9 a.m. Mountain Standard Time observation for Phoenix, on Tuesday, September 15th. At Sky Harbor, it was partly sunny. Visibility 10 miles. Temperature was 89 degrees, dew point 66, relative humidity 46%. Wind was south, at 12 miles an hour. And the pressure was 29.94 inches, and steady. Other observations for South Central Arizona including the Greater Phoenix area, it was sunny, with a temperature of 88 at Buckeye, 88 at Glendale, and 86 at Falcon Field. It was mostly sunny, with a temperature of 89 at Luke Air Force Base, 86 at Deer Valley, 84 at Mesa Gateway, 88 at Chandler, and 90 at Gila Bend. At Scottsdale Airport, it was partly sunny, with a temperature of 87. Observations for Northern Arizona, it was sunny, with a temperature of 80 at Kingman, 68 at the Grand Canyon, and 74 at Prescott. It was mostly sunny, with a temperature of 65 at Flagstaff, and 76 at Page. It was partly sunny, with a temperature of 72 at Payson, 74 at Winslow, and 68 at Chulo. Observations for Southern Arizona, it was partly sunny, with a temperature of 80 at Tucson, and 73 at Nogales. At Sierra Vista, it was cloudy, with a temperature of 71. Observations for Southern California, at Blythe, it was mostly sunny, with a temperature of 87. At Los Angeles Airport, it was partly sunny, with a temperature of 72. At San Diego, it was cloudy, with a temperature of 72. Regional observations, skies ranged from mostly sunny to partly sunny. It was 87 at Las Vegas, 63 at Salt Lake City, 68 at Albuquerque, and 76 at El Paso. Once again, at 9 a.m. in Phoenix, under partly sunny skies. The Sky Harbor temperature was 89 degrees. Here is the latest forecast.
for the following area. In Arizona, Central Phoenix, issued at 4 a.m. Mountain Standard Time. Today, partly sunny. A slight chance of showers and thunderstorms in the morning, then a chance of afternoon showers and thunderstorms. Highs 95 to 100. Southeast wind 5 to 10 miles per hour. Chance of rain 40%. Tonight, partly cloudy in the evening, then considerable cloudiness. A chance of showers and thunderstorms. Lows 73 to 81. Southeast wind 5 to 10 miles per hour. Chance of rain 40%. Wednesday, mostly cloudy with showers likely and a slight chance of thunderstorms in the morning, then partly cloudy with a chance of showers and a slight chance of thunderstorms in the afternoon. Not as warm. Highs 90 to 95. East wind 5 to 15 miles per hour. Chance of rain 70%. Rainfall up to a half of an inch possible, except locally higher in thunderstorms. Wednesday night, partly cloudy in the evening, then considerable cloudiness. A chance of showers and a slight chance of thunderstorms. Lows 73 to 80. East wind 5 to 10 miles per hour. Chance of rain 30%. Thursday, partly cloudy. A slight chance of showers and thunderstorms in the morning. Highs 93 to 98. East wind 5 to 10 miles per hour. Chance of rain 10%. Thursday night, partly cloudy. Lows 75 to 82. Friday, sunny and warmer. Highs 98 to 104. Friday night, clear. Lows 76 to 83. Saturday, sunny. Highs 100 to 106. Saturday night, mostly clear. Lows 76 to 83. Sunday, mostly sunny. Highs 99 to 105. Sunday night, mostly clear. Lows 75 to 82. Monday, partly sunny. A 10% chance of afternoon showers and thunderstorms. Highs 98 to 104. The Phoenix, Arizona climate summary for yesterday, September 14, 2026. Yesterday's high temperature was 105 degrees and the low 85 degrees. A trace of precipitation fell yesterday, which brings the monthly total to a trace. The total precipitation for the year now stands at 1.73 inches. Yesterday the average wind speed was 9 miles per hour. Yesterday's maximum relative humidity was 61%, and the minimum relative humidity was 25%. The normal high temperature for today is 101 degrees, and the normal low is 79. The record high for today is 110, which occurred in 2000, and the record low is 53, which occurred in 1915. Sunrise today is at 6:12 a.m. and sunset is at 6:34 p.m. This morning's low temperature was 83 degrees. Here is the synopsis for Southeast California, Southwest, and South Central Arizona. The combination of abundant moisture and the weather system moving into the region will help to bring periods of showers and thunderstorms across South Central and Eastern Arizona through Wednesday. The main forecast concern will be heavy rainfall and localized flash flooding from around the Phoenix metro into the higher terrain north and east of Phoenix. Shower and thunderstorm chances will greatly diminish by Thursday and generally come to an end starting Friday. Near normal temperatures through Thursday are expected to warm to slightly above normal by the weekend. 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The current time is 9:31 a.m. Mountain Standard Time. Here is the 9 a.m. Mountain Standard Time observation for Phoenix, on Tuesday, September 15th. At Sky Harbor, it was partly sunny. Visibility 10 miles. Temperature was 89 degrees, dew point 66, relative humidity 46%. Wind was south, at 12 miles an hour. And the pressure was 29.94 inches, and steady.
other observations for South Central Arizona, including the greater Phoenix area, it was sunny, with a temperature of 88 at Buckeye, 88 at Glendale, and 86 at Falcon Field. It was mostly sunny, with a temperature of 89 at Luke Air Force Base, 86 at Deer Valley, 84 at Mesa Gateway, 88 at Chandler, and 90 at Gila Bend. At Scottsdale Airport, it was partly sunny, with a temperature of 87. Observations for Northern Arizona, it was sunny, with a temperature of 80 at Kingman, 68 at the Grand Canyon, and 74 at Prescott. It was mostly sunny, with a temperature of 65 at Flagstaff, and 76 at Page. It was partly sunny, with a temperature of 72 at Payson, 74 at Winslow, and 68 at Cholo. Observations for Southern Arizona, it was partly sunny, with a temperature of 80 at Tucson, and 73 at Nogales. At Sierra Vista, it was cloudy, with a temperature of 71. Observations for Southern California, at Blythe, it was mostly sunny, with a temperature of 87. At Los Angeles Airport, it was partly sunny, with a temperature of 72. At San Diego, it was cloudy, with a temperature of 72. Regional observations, skies ranged from mostly sunny to partly sunny. It was 87 at Las Vegas, 63 at Salt Lake City, 68 at Albuquerque, and 76 at El Paso. Once again, at 9 a.m. in Phoenix, under partly sunny skies. The Sky Harbor temperature was 80. Here is the latest forecast. For the following area, in Arizona, Central Phoenix, issued at 4 a.m. Mountain Standard Time. Today, partly sunny. A slight chance of showers and thunderstorms in the morning, then a chance of afternoon showers and thunderstorms. Highs 95 to 100. Southeast wind 5 to 10 miles per hour. Chance of rain 40%. Tonight, partly cloudy in the evening, then considerable cloudiness. A chance of showers and thunderstorms. Lows 73 to 81. Southeast wind 5 to 10 miles per hour. Chance of rain 40%. Wednesday, mostly cloudy with showers likely and a slight chance of thunderstorms in the morning, then partly cloudy with a chance of showers and a slight chance of thunderstorms in the afternoon. Not as warm. Highs 90 to 95. East wind 5 to 15 miles per hour. Chance of rain 70%. Rainfall up to a half of an inch possible, except locally higher in thunderstorms. Wednesday night, partly cloudy in the evening then considerable cloudiness. A chance of showers and a slight chance of thunderstorms. Lows 73 to 80. East wind 5 to 10 miles per hour. Chance of rain 30%. Thursday, partly cloudy. A slight chance of showers and thunderstorms in the morning. Highs 93 to 98. East wind 5 to 10 miles per hour. Chance of rain 10%. Thursday night, partly cloudy. Lows 75 to 82. Friday, sunny and warmer. Highs 98 to 104. Friday night, clear. Lows 76 to 83. Saturday, sunny. Highs 100 to 106. Saturday night, mostly clear. Lows 76 to 83. Sunday, mostly sunny. Highs 99 to 105. Sunday night, mostly clear. Lows 75 to 82. Monday, partly sunny. A 10% chance of afternoon showers and thunderstorms. Highs 98 to 104. The Phoenix, Arizona climate summary for yesterday, September 14, 2026. Yesterday's high temperature was 105 degrees and the low 85 degrees. A trace of precipitation fell yesterday, which brings the monthly total to a trace. The total precipitation for the year now stands at 1.73 inches. Yesterday the average wind speed was 9 miles per hour. Yesterday's maximum relative humidity was 61%, and the minimum relative humidity was 25%.
The normal high temperature for today is 101 degrees, and the normal low is 79. The record high for today is 110, which occurred in 2000, and the record low is 53, which occurred in 1990.

1915. Sunrise today is at 6:12 a.m. and sunset is at 6:34 p.m. This morning's low temperature was 83 degrees. Here is the synopsis for Southeast California, Southwest, and South Central Arizona. The combination of abundant moisture and the weather system moving into the region will help to bring periods of showers and thunderstorms across South Central and Eastern Arizona through Wednesday. The main forecast concern will be heavy rainfall and localized flash flooding from around the Phoenix metro into the higher terrain north and east of Phoenix. Shower and thunderstorm chances will greatly diminish by Thursday and generally come to an end starting Friday. Near normal temperatures through Thursday are expected to warm to slightly above normal by the weekend. 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The current time is 9:37 a.m. Mountain Standard Time. Here is the 9 a.m. Mountain Standard Time observation for Phoenix on Tuesday, September 15th. At Sky Harbor, it was partly sunny. Visibility 10 miles. Temperature was 89 degrees, dew point 66, relative humidity 46%. Wind was south at 12 miles an hour. And the pressure was 29.94 inches and steady. Other observations for South Central Arizona including the greater Phoenix area, it was sunny with a temperature of 88 at Buckeye, 88 at Glendale, and 86 at Falcon Field. It was mostly sunny, with a temperature of 89 at Luke Air Force Base, 86 at Deer Valley, 84 at Mesa Gateway, 88 at Chandler, and 90 at Gila Bend. At Scottsdale Airport, it was partly sunny, with a temperature of 87. Observations for Northern Arizona, it was sunny, with a temperature of 80 at Kingman, 68 at the Grand Canyon, and 74 at Prescott. It was mostly sunny, with a temperature of 65 at Flagstaff, and 76 at Page. It was partly sunny, with a temperature of 72 at Payson, 74 at Winslow, and 68 at Cholo. Observations for Southern Arizona, it was partly sunny, with a temperature of 80 at Tucson, and 73 at Nogales. At Sierra Vista, it was cloudy, with a temperature of 71. Observations for Southern California, at Blythe, it was mostly sunny, with a temperature of 87. At Los Angeles Airport, it was partly sunny, with a temperature of 72. At San Diego, it was cloudy, with a temperature of 72. Regional observations, skies ranged from mostly sunny to partly sunny. It was 87 at Las Vegas, 63 at Salt Lake City, 68 at Albuquerque, and 76 at El Paso. Once again, at 9 a.m. in Phoenix, under partly sunny skies. The Sky Harbor temperature was 89 degrees. Here is the latest forecast. For the following area, in Arizona, Central Phoenix, issued at 4 a.m. Mountain Standard Time. Today, partly sunny. A slight chance of showers and thunderstorms in the morning, then a chance of afternoon showers and thunderstorms. Highs 95 to 100. Southeast wind 5 to 10 miles per hour. Chance of rain 40%. Tonight, partly cloudy in the evening then considerable cloudiness. A chance of showers and thunderstorms. Lows 73 to 81. Southeast wind 5 to 10 miles per hour. Chance of rain 40%. Wednesday, mostly cloudy with showers likely and a slight chance of thunderstorms in the morning, then partly cloudy with a chance of showers and a slight chance of thunderstorms in the afternoon. Not as warm. Highs 90 to 95. East wind 5 to 15 miles per hour. Chance of rain 70%. Rainfall up to a half of an inch possible, except locally higher in thunderstorms. Wednesday night, partly cloudy in the evening then considerable cloudiness. A chance of showers and a slight chance of thunderstorms. Lows 73 to 80. East wind 5 to 10 miles per hour. Chance of rain 30%. Thursday, partly cloudy.
a slight chance of showers and thunderstorms in the morning. Highs 93 to 98. East wind 5 to 10 miles per hour. Chance of rain 10%. Thursday night, partly cloudy. Lows 75 to 82. Friday, sunny and warmer. Highs 98 to 104. Friday night, clear. Lows 76 to 83. Saturday, sunny. Highs 100 to 106. Saturday night, mostly clear. Lows 76 to 83. Sunday, mostly sunny. Highs 99 to 105. Sunday night, mostly clear. Lows 75 to 82. Monday, partly sunny. A 10% chance of afternoon showers and thunderstorms. Highs 98 to 104. The Phoenix, Arizona climate summary for yesterday, September 14, 2026. Yesterday's high temperature was 105 degrees and the low 85 degrees. A trace of precipitation fell yesterday, which brings the monthly total to a trace. The total precipitation for the year now stands at 1.73 inches. Yesterday the average wind speed was 9 miles per hour. Yesterday's maximum relative humidity was 61%, and the minimum relative humidity was 25%. The normal high temperature for today is 101 degrees, and the normal low is 79. The record high for today is 110, which occurred in 2000, and the record low is 53, which occurred in 1915. Sunrise today is at 6:12 a.m. and sunset is at 6:34 p.m. This morning's low temperature was 83 degrees. Here is the synopsis for Southeast California, Southwest, and South Central Arizona. The combination of abundant moisture and the weather system moving into the region will help to bring periods of showers and thunderstorms across South Central and Eastern Arizona through Wednesday. The main forecast concern will be heavy rainfall and localized flash flooding from around the Phoenix metro into the higher terrain north and east of Phoenix. Shower and thunderstorm chances will greatly diminish by Thursday and generally come to an end starting Friday. Near normal temperatures through Thursday are expected to warm to slightly above normal by the weekend. 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The current time is 9:44 a.m. Mountain Standard Time. Here is the 9 a.m. Mountain Standard Time observation for Phoenix, on Tuesday, September 15th. At Sky Harbor, it was partly sunny. Visibility 10 miles. Temperature was 89 degrees, dew point 66, relative humidity 46%. Wind was south, at 12 miles an hour. And the pressure was 29.94 inches, and steady. Other observations for South Central Arizona including the greater Phoenix area, it was sunny, with a temperature of 88 at Buckeye, 88 at Glendale, and 86 at Falcon Field. It was mostly sunny, with a temperature of 89 at Luke Air Force Base, 86 at Deer Valley, 84 at Mesa Gateway, 88 at Chandler, and 90 at Gila Bend. At Scottsdale Airport, it was partly sunny, with a temperature of 87. Observations for Northern Arizona, it was sunny, with a temperature of 80 at Kingman, 68 at the Grand Canyon, and 74 at Prescott. It was mostly sunny, with a temperature of 65 at Flagstaff, and 76 at Page. It was partly sunny, with a temperature of 72 at Payson, 74 at Winslow, and 68 at Cholo. Observations for Southern Arizona, it was partly sunny, with a temperature of 80 at Tucson, and 73 at Nogales. At Sierra Vista, it was cloudy, with a temperature of 71. Observations for Southern California, at Blythe, it was mostly sunny, with a temperature of 87. At Los Angeles Airport, it was partly sunny, with a temperature of 72. At San Diego, it was cloudy, with a temperature of 72. Regional observations, skies ranged from mostly sunny to partly sunny.
It was 87 at Las Vegas, 63 at Salt Lake City.

10 miles per hour. Chance of rain 40%. Wednesday, mostly cloudy with showers likely and a slight chance of thunderstorms in the morning, then partly cloudy with a chance of showers and a slight chance of thunderstorms in the afternoon. Not as warm. Highs 90 to 95. East wind 5 to 15 miles per hour. Chance of rain 70%. Rainfall up to a half of an inch possible, except locally higher in thunderstorms. Wednesday night, partly cloudy in the evening then considerable cloudiness. A chance of showers and a slight chance of thunderstorms. Lows 73 to 80. East wind 5 to 10 miles per hour. Chance of rain 30%. Thursday, partly cloudy. A slight chance of showers and thunderstorms in the morning. Highs 93 to 98. East wind 5 to 10 miles per hour. Chance of rain 10%. Thursday night, partly cloudy. Lows 75 to 82. Friday, sunny and warmer. Highs 98 to 104. Friday night, clear. Lows 76 to 83. Saturday, sunny. Highs 100 to 106. Saturday night, mostly clear. Lows 76 to 83. Sunday, mostly sunny. Highs 99 to 105. Sunday night, mostly clear. Lows 75 to 82. Monday, partly sunny. A 10% chance of afternoon showers and thunderstorms. Highs 98 to 104. The Phoenix, Arizona climate summary for yesterday, September 14, 2026. Yesterday's high temperature was 105 degrees and the low 85 degrees. A trace of precipitation fell yesterday, which brings the monthly total to a trace. The total precipitation for the year now stands at 1.73 inches. Yesterday the average wind speed was 9 miles per hour. Yesterday's maximum relative humidity was 61%, and the minimum relative humidity was 25%. The normal high temperature for today is 101 degrees, and the normal low is 79. The record high for today is 110, which occurred in 2000, and the record low is 53, which occurred in 1915. Sunrise today is at 6:12 a.m. and sunset is at 6:34 p.m. This morning's low temperature was 83 degrees. Here is the synopsis for Southeast California, Southwest, and South Central Arizona. The combination of abundant moisture and the weather system moving into the region will help to bring periods of showers and thunderstorms across South Central and Eastern Arizona through Wednesday. The main forecast concern will be heavy rainfall and localized flash flooding from around the Phoenix metro into the higher terrain north and east of Phoenix. Shower and thunderstorm chances will greatly diminish by Thursday and generally come to an end starting Friday. Near normal temperatures through Thursday are expected to warm to slightly above normal by the weekend. 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The current time is 9:51 a.m. Mountain Standard Time. Here is the 9 a.m. Mountain Standard Time observation for Phoenix, on Tuesday, September 15th. At Sky Harbor, it was partly sunny. Visibility 10 miles. Temperature was 89 degrees, dew point 66, relative humidity 46%. Wind was south, at 12 miles an hour. And the pressure was 29.94 inches, and steady. Other observations for South Central Arizona including the greater Phoenix area, it was sunny, with a temperature of 88 at Buckeye, 88 at Glendale, and 86 at Falcon Field. It was mostly sunny, with a temperature of 89 at Luke Air Force Base, 86 at Deer Valley, 84 at Mesa Gateway, 88 at Chandler, and 90 at Gila Bend. At Scottsdale Airport, it was partly sunny, with a temperature of 87. Observations for Northern Arizona, it was sunny, with a temperature of 80 at Kingman, 68 at the Grand Canyon, and 74 at Prescott. It was mostly sunny,

temperature of 65 at Flagstaff and 76 at Page. It was partly sunny, with a temperature of 72 at Payson, 74 at Winslow, and 68 at Cholo. Observations for southern Arizona, it was partly sunny, with a temperature of 80 at Tucson, and 73 at Nogales. At Sierra Vista, it was cloudy, with a temperature of 71. Observations for southern California, at Blythe, it was mostly sunny, with a temperature of 87. At Los Angeles Airport, it was partly sunny, with a temperature of 72. At San Diego, it was cloudy, with a temperature of 72. Regional observations, skies ranged from mostly sunny to partly sunny. It was 87 at Las Vegas, 63 at Salt Lake City, 68 at Albuquerque, and 76 at El Paso. Once again, at 9 a.m. in Phoenix, under partly sunny skies. The Sky Harbor temperature was 89 degrees. Here is the latest forecast. For the following area, in Arizona, Central Phoenix, issued at 4 a.m. Mountain Standard Time. Today, partly sunny. A slight chance of showers and thunderstorms in the morning, then a chance of afternoon showers and thunderstorms. Highs 95 to 100. Southeast wind 5 to 10 miles per hour. Chance of rain 40%. Tonight, partly cloudy in the evening, then considerable cloudiness. A chance of showers and thunderstorms. Lows 73 to 81. Southeast wind 5 to 10 miles per hour. Chance of rain 40%. Wednesday, mostly cloudy with showers likely and a slight chance of thunderstorms in the morning, then partly cloudy with a chance of showers and a slight chance of thunderstorms in the afternoon. Not as warm. Highs 90 to 95. East wind 5 to 15 miles per hour. Chance of rain 70%. Rainfall up to a half of an inch possible, except locally higher in thunderstorms. Wednesday night, partly cloudy in the evening then considerable cloudiness. A chance of showers and a slight chance of thunderstorms. Lows 73 to 80. East wind 5 to 10 miles per hour. Chance of rain 30%. Thursday, partly cloudy. A slight chance of showers and thunderstorms in the morning. Highs 93 to 98. East wind 5 to 10 miles per hour. Chance of rain 10%. Thursday night, partly cloudy. Lows 75 to 82. Friday, sunny and warmer. Highs 98 to 104. Friday night, clear. Lows 76 to 83. Saturday, sunny. Highs 100 to 106. Saturday night, mostly clear. Lows 76 to 83. Sunday, mostly sunny. Highs 99 to 105. Sunday night, mostly clear. Lows 75 to 82. Monday, partly sunny. A 10% chance of afternoon showers and thunderstorms. Highs 98 to 104. The Phoenix, Arizona climate summary for yesterday, September 14, 2026. Yesterday's high temperature was 105 degrees and the low 85 degrees. A trace of precipitation fell yesterday, which brings the monthly total to a trace. The total precipitation for the year now stands at 1.73 inches. Yesterday the average wind speed was 9 miles per hour. Yesterday's maximum relative humidity was 61%, and the minimum relative humidity was 25%. The normal high temperature for today is 101 degrees, and the normal low is 79. The record high for today is 110, which occurred in 2000, and the record low is 53, which occurred in 1915. Sunrise today is at 6:12 a.m. and sunset is at 6:34 p.m. This morning's low temperature was 83 degrees. Here is the synopsis for Southeast California, Southwest, and South Central Arizona.
The combination of abundant moisture and the weather system moving into the region will help to bring periods of showers and thunderstorms across south central and eastern Arizona through Wednesday. The main forecast concern will be heavy rainfall and localized flash flooding from around the Phoenix metro into the higher terrain north and east of Phoenix. Shower and thunderstorm chances will greatly diminish by Thursday and generally come to an end starting Friday. Near normal temperatures through Thursday are expected to warm to slightly above normal by the weekend. 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The current time is 9:58 a.m. Mountain Standard Time. Here is the 9 a.m. Mountain Standard Time observation for Phoenix on Tuesday, September 15th. At Sky Harbor, it was partly sunny. Visibility 10 miles. Temperature was 89 degrees, dew point 66, relative humidity 46%. Wind was south at 12 miles an hour. And the pressure was 29.94 inches and steady. Other observations for South Central Arizona including the greater Phoenix area, it was sunny with a temperature of 88 at Buckeye, 88 at Glendale, and 86 at Falcon Field. It was mostly sunny, with a temperature of 89 at Luke Air Force Base, 86 at Deer Valley, 84 at Mesa Gateway, 88 at Chandler, and 90 at Gila Bend. At Scottsdale Airport, it was partly sunny, with a temperature of 87. Observations for Northern Arizona, it was sunny, with a temperature of 80 at Kingman, 68 at the Grand Canyon, and 74 at Prescott. It was mostly sunny, with a temperature of 65 at Flagstaff, and 76 at Page. It was partly sunny, with a temperature of 72 at Payson, 74 at Winslow, and 68 at Shiloh. Observations for Southern Arizona, it was partly sunny, with a temperature of 80 at Tucson, and 73 at Nogales. At Sierra Vista, it was cloudy, with a temperature of 71. Observations for Southern California, at Blythe, it was mostly sunny, with a temperature of 87. At Los Angeles Airport, it was partly sunny, with a temperature of 72. At San Diego, it was cloudy, with a temperature of 72. Regional observations, skies ranged from mostly sunny to partly sunny. It was 87 at Las Vegas, 63 at Salt Lake City, 68 at Albuquerque, and 76 at El Paso. Once again, at 9 a.m. in Phoenix, under partly sunny skies. The Sky Harbor temperature was 89 degrees. Here is the latest forecast. For the following area, in Arizona, Central Phoenix, issued at 4 a.m. Mountain Standard Time. Today, partly sunny. A slight chance of showers and thunderstorms in the morning, then a chance of afternoon showers and thunderstorms. Highs 95 to 100. Southeast wind 5 to 10 miles per hour. Chance of rain 40%. Tonight, partly cloudy in the evening then considerable cloudiness. A chance of showers and thunderstorms. Lows 73 to 81. Southeast wind 5 to 10 miles per hour. Chance of rain 40%. Wednesday, mostly cloudy with showers likely and a slight chance of thunderstorms in the morning, then partly cloudy with a chance of showers and a slight chance of thunderstorms in the afternoon. Not as warm. Highs 90 to 95. East wind 5 to 15 miles per hour. Chance of rain 70%. Rainfall up to a half of an inch possible, except locally higher in thunderstorms. Wednesday night, partly cloudy in the evening then considerable cloudiness. A chance of showers and a slight chance of thunderstorms. Lows 73 to 80. East wind 5 to 10 miles per hour. Chance of rain 30%. Thursday, partly cloudy. A slight chance of showers and thunderstorms in the morning. Highs 93 to 98. East wind 5 to 10 miles per hour. Chance of rain 10%. Thursday night, partly cloudy. Lows 75 to 82. Friday,
sunny and warmer. Highs 98 to 104. Friday night, clear. Lows 76 to 83. Saturday, sunny. Highs 100 to 106. Saturday night, mostly clear. Lows 76 to 83. Sunday, mostly sunny. Highs 99 to 105. Sunday night, mostly clear. Lows 75 to 82. Monday, partly sunny. A 10% chance of afternoon showers and thunderstorms. Highs 98 to 104. The Phoenix, Arizona climate summary for yesterday, September 14, 2026. Yesterday's high temperature was 105 degrees and the low 85 degrees. A trace of precipitation fell yesterday, which brings the monthly total to a trace. The total precipitation for the year now stands at 1.73 inches. Yesterday the average wind speed was 9 miles per hour. Yesterday's maximum relative humidity was 61%, and the minimum relative humidity was 25%. The normal high temperature for today is 101 degrees, and the normal low is 79. The record high for today is 110, which occurred in 2000, and the record low is 53, which occurred in 1915. Sunrise today is at 6:12 a.m. and sunset is at 6:34 p.m. This morning's low temperature was 83 degrees. Here is the synopsis for Southeast California, Southwest, and South Central Arizona. The combination of abundant moisture and the weather system moving into the region will help to bring periods of showers and thunderstorms across South Central and Eastern Arizona through Wednesday. The main forecast concern will be heavy rainfall and localized flash flooding from around the Phoenix metro into the higher terrain north and east of Phoenix. Shower and thunderstorm chances will greatly diminish by Thursday and generally come to an end starting Friday. Near normal temperatures through Thursday are expected to warm to slightly above normal by the weekend. 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The current time is 10:05 a.m. Mountain Standard Time. Here is the latest forecast. For the following area, in Arizona, Central Phoenix, issued at 4 a.m. Mountain Standard Time. Today, partly sunny. A slight chance of showers and thunderstorms in the morning, then a chance of afternoon showers and thunderstorms. Highs 95 to 100. Southeast wind 5 to 10 miles per hour. Chance of rain 40%. Tonight, partly cloudy in the evening then considerable cloudiness. A chance of showers and thunderstorms. Lows 73 to 81. Southeast wind 5 to 10 miles per hour. Chance of rain 40%. Wednesday, mostly cloudy with showers likely and a slight chance of thunderstorms in the morning, then partly cloudy with a chance of showers and a slight chance of thunderstorms in the afternoon. Not as warm. Highs 90 to 95. East wind 5 to 15 miles per hour. Chance of rain 70%. Rainfall up to a half of an inch possible, except locally higher in thunderstorms. Wednesday night, partly cloudy in the evening then considerable cloudiness. A chance of showers and a slight chance of thunderstorms. Lows 73 to 80. East wind 5 to 10 miles per hour. Chance of rain 30%. Thursday, partly cloudy. A slight chance of showers and thunderstorms in the morning. Highs 93 to 98. East wind 5 to 10 miles per hour. Chance of rain 10%. Thursday night, partly cloudy. Lows 75 to 82. Friday, sunny and warmer. Highs 98 to 104. Friday night, clear. Lows 76 to 83. Saturday, sunny. Highs 100 to 106. Saturday night, mostly clear. Lows 76 to 83. Sunday, mostly sunny. Highs 99 to 105.
Sunday night, mostly clear. Lows 75 to 82. Monday, partly sunny. A 10% chance of afternoon showers and thunderstorms. Highs 98 to 104. The Phoenix, Arizona climate summary for yesterday, September 14, 2026. Yesterday's high temperature was 105 degrees and the low 85 degrees. A trace of precipitation fell yesterday, which brings the monthly total to a trace. The total precipitation for the year now stands at 1.73 inches. Yesterday the average wind speed was 9 miles per hour. Yesterday's maximum relative humidity was 61%, and the minimum relative humidity was 25%. The normal high temperature for today is 101 degrees, and the normal low is 79. The record high for today is 110, which occurred in 2000, and the record low is 53, which occurred in 1915. Sunrise today is at 6:12 a.m. and sunset is at 6:34 p.m. This morning's low temperature was 83 degrees. Here is the synopsis for Southeast California, Southwest, and South Central Arizona. The combination of abundant moisture and the weather system moving into the region will help to bring periods of showers and thunderstorms across South Central and Eastern Arizona through Wednesday. The main forecast concern will be heavy rainfall and localized flash flooding from around the Phoenix metro into the higher terrain north and east of Phoenix. Shower and thunderstorm chances will greatly diminish by Thursday and generally come to an end starting Friday. Near normal temperatures through Thursday are expected to warm to slightly above normal by the weekend. 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The current time is 10:09 a.m. Mountain Standard Time. Here is the latest forecast. For the following area, in Arizona, Central Phoenix, issued at 4 a.m. Mountain Standard Time. Today, partly sunny. A slight chance of showers and thunderstorms in the morning, then a chance of afternoon showers and thunderstorms. Highs 95 to 100. Southeast wind 5 to 10 miles per hour. Chance of rain 40%. Tonight, partly cloudy in the evening, then considerable cloudiness. A chance of showers and thunderstorms. Lows 73 to 81. Southeast wind 5 to 10 miles per hour. Chance of rain 40%. Wednesday, mostly cloudy with showers likely and a slight chance of thunderstorms in the morning, then partly cloudy with a chance of showers and a slight chance of thunderstorms in the afternoon. Not as warm. Highs 90 to 95. East wind 5 to 15 miles per hour. Chance of rain 70%. Rainfall up to a half of an inch possible, except locally higher in thunderstorms. Wednesday night, partly cloudy in the evening, then considerable cloudiness. A chance of showers and a slight chance of thunderstorms. Lows 73 to 80. East wind 5 to 10 miles per hour. Chance of rain 30%. Thursday, partly cloudy. A slight chance of showers and thunderstorms in the morning. Highs 93 to 98. East wind 5 to 10 miles per hour. Chance of rain 10%. Thursday night, partly cloudy. Lows 75 to 82. Friday, sunny and warmer. Highs 98 to 104. Friday night, clear. Lows 76 to 83. Saturday, sunny. Highs 100 to 106. Saturday night, mostly clear. Lows 76 to 83. Sunday, mostly sunny. Highs 99 to 105. Sunday night, mostly clear. Lows 75 to 82. Monday, partly sunny. A 10% chance of afternoon showers and thunderstorms. Highs 98 to 104. The Phoenix, Arizona climate summary for yesterday, September 14, 2026. Yesterday's high temperature was 105 degrees and the low 85 degrees. A
a trace of precipitation fell yesterday, which brings the monthly total to a trace. The total precipitation for the year now stands at 1.73 inches. Yesterday the average wind speed was 9 miles per hour. Yesterday's maximum relative humidity was 61%, and the minimum relative humidity was 25%. The normal high temperature for today is 101 degrees, and the normal low is 79. The record high for today is 110, which occurred in 2000, and the record low is 53, which occurred in 1915. Sunrise today is at 6:12 a.m. and sunset is at 6:34 p.m. This morning's low temperature was 83 degrees. Here is the synopsis for Southeast California, Southwest, and South Central Arizona. The combination of abundant moisture and the weather system moving into the region will help to bring periods of showers and thunderstorms across South Central and Eastern Arizona through Wednesday. The main forecast concern will be heavy rainfall and localized flash flooding from around the Phoenix metro into the higher terrain north and east of Phoenix. Shower and thunderstorm chances will greatly diminish by Thursday and generally come to an end starting Friday. Near normal temperatures through Thursday are expected to warm to slightly above normal by the weekend. 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The current time is 10:14 a.m. Mountain Standard Time. Here is a 10 a.m. Mountain Standard Time observation for Phoenix, on Tuesday, September 15th. At Sky Harbor, it was partly sunny. Visibility 10 miles. Temperature was 91 degrees, dew point 67, relative humidity 44%. Wind was south, at 14 miles an hour. And the pressure was 29.95 inches, and rising. Other observations for South Central Arizona including the Greater Phoenix area, it was sunny, with a temperature of 90 at Buckeye, 90 at Glendale, and 88 at Falcon Field. It was mostly sunny, with a temperature of 91 at Luke Air Force Base, 89 at Scottsdale Airport, 88 at Mesa Gateway, 90 at Chandler, and 92 at Gila Bend. At Deer Valley, it was partly sunny, with a temperature of 89. Observations for Northern Arizona, at Kingman, it was sunny, with a temperature of 84. It was mostly sunny, with a temperature of 65 at Flagstaff, 71 at the Grand Canyon, and 75 at Prescott. Under mostly sunny skies, Payson reported 75, Page reported 77, and Winslow reported 79. At Sholo, it was partly sunny, with a temperature of 73. At Bullhead City, wind was south gusting to 26 miles an hour. Observations for Southern Arizona, skies ranged from mostly sunny to partly sunny. It was 82 at Tucson, 92 at Yuma, 77 at Nogales, and 75 at Sierra Vista. Observations for Southern California, at Blythe, it was sunny, with a temperature of 92. At Los Angeles Airport, it was partly sunny, with a temperature of 73. At San Diego, it was cloudy, with a temperature of 72. Regional observations, skies ranged from mostly sunny to partly sunny. It was 89 at Las Vegas, 67 at Salt Lake City, 71 at Albuquerque, and 78 at El Paso. At Las Vegas, wind was southeast gusting to 25 miles an hour. Once again, at 10 a.m. in Phoenix, under partly sunny skies. The Sky Harbor temperature was 91 degrees. Here is the latest forecast. For the following area, in Arizona, Central Phoenix, issued at 4 a.m. Mountain Standard Time. Today, partly sunny. A slight chance of showers and thunderstorms in the morning, then a chance of afternoon showers and thunderstorms. Highs 95 to 100. Southeast wind 5 to 10 miles per hour. Chance of rain 40%. Tonight, partly cloudy in the evening then considerable cloudiness. A chance of showers and thunderstorms. Lows 73 to 81. Southeast wind 5 to 10 miles per hour.
chance of rain 40%. Wednesday, mostly cloudy with showers likely and a slight chance of thunderstorms in the morning, then partly cloudy with a chance of showers and a slight chance of thunderstorms in the afternoon. Not as warm. Highs 90 to 95. East wind 5 to 15 miles per hour. Chance of rain 70%. Rainfall up to a half of an inch possible, except locally higher in thunderstorms. Wednesday night, partly cloudy in the evening then considerable cloudiness. A chance of showers and a slight chance of thunderstorms. Lows 73 to 80. East wind 5 to 10 miles per hour. Chance of rain 30%. Thursday, partly cloudy. A slight chance of showers and thunderstorms in the morning. Highs 93 to 98. East wind 5 to 10 miles per hour. Chance of rain 10%. Thursday night, partly cloudy. Lows 75 to 82. Friday, sunny and warmer. Highs 98 to 104. Friday night, clear. Lows 76 to 83. Saturday, sunny. Highs 100 to 106. Saturday night, mostly clear. Lows 76 to 83. Sunday, mostly sunny. Highs 99 to 105. Sunday night, mostly clear. Lows 75 to 82. Monday, partly sunny. A 10% chance of afternoon showers and thunderstorms. Highs 98 to 104. The Phoenix, Arizona climate summary for yesterday, September 14, 2026. Yesterday's high temperature was 105 degrees and the low 85 degrees. A trace of precipitation fell yesterday, which brings the monthly total to a trace. The total precipitation for the year now stands at 1.73 inches. Yesterday the average wind speed was 9 miles per hour. Yesterday's maximum relative humidity was 61%, and the minimum relative humidity was 25%. The normal high temperature for today is 101 degrees, and the normal low is 79. The record high for today is 110, which occurred in 2000, and the record low is 53, which occurred in 1915. Sunrise today is at 6:12 a.m. and sunset is at 6:34 p.m. This morning's low temperature was 83 degrees. Here is the synopsis for Southeast California, Southwest, and South Central Arizona. The combination of abundant moisture and the weather system moving into the region will help to bring periods of showers and thunderstorms across South Central and Eastern Arizona through Wednesday. The main forecast concern will be heavy rainfall and localized flash flooding from around the Phoenix metro into the higher terrain north and east of Phoenix. Shower and thunderstorm chances will greatly diminish by Thursday and generally come to an end starting Friday. Near normal temperatures through Thursday are expected to warm to slightly above normal by the weekend. 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The current time is 10:21 a.m. Mountain Standard Time. Here is the 10 a.m. Mountain Standard Time observation for Phoenix, on Tuesday, September 15th. At Sky Harbor, it was partly sunny. Visibility 10 miles. Temperature was 91 degrees, dew point 67, relative humidity 44%. Wind was south, at 14 miles an hour. And the pressure was 29.95 inches, and rising. Other observations for South Central Arizona including the Greater Phoenix area, it was sunny, with a temperature of 90 at Buckeye, 90 at Glendale, and 88 at Falcon Field. It was mostly sunny, with a temperature of 91 at Luke Air Force Base, 89 at Scottsdale Airport, 88 at Mesa Gateway, 90 at Chandler, and 92 at Gila Bend. At Deer Valley, it was partly sunny, with a temperature of 89. Observations for Northern Arizona, at Kingman, it was sunny, with a temperature of 84. It was mostly sunny,
with a temperature of 65 at Flagstaff, 71 at the Grand Canyon, and 75 at Prescott. Under mostly sunny skies, Payson reported 75, Page reported 77, and Winslow reported 79. At Sholo, it was partly sunny, with a temperature of 73. At Bullhead City, wind was south gusting to 26 miles an hour. Observations for southern Arizona, skies ranged from mostly sunny to partly sunny. It was 82 at Tucson, 92 at Yuma, 77 at Nogales, and 75 at Sierra Vista. Observations for Southern California, at Blythe, it was sunny, with a temperature of 92. At Los Angeles Airport, it was partly sunny, with a temperature of 73. At San Diego, it was cloudy, with a temperature of 72. Regional observations, skies ranged from mostly sunny to partly sunny. It was 89 at Las Vegas, 67 at Salt Lake City, 71 at Albuquerque, and 78 at El Paso. At Las Vegas, wind was southeast gusting to 25 miles an hour. Once again, at 10 a.m. in Phoenix, under partly sunny skies. The Sky Harbor temperature was 91 degrees. Here is the latest forecast. For the following area, in Arizona, Central Phoenix, issued at 4 a.m. Mountain Standard Time. Today, partly sunny. A slight chance of showers and thunderstorms in the morning, then a chance of afternoon showers and thunderstorms. Highs 95 to 100. Southeast wind 5 to 10 miles per hour. Chance of rain 40%. Tonight, partly cloudy in the evening then considerable cloudiness. A chance of showers and thunderstorms. Lows 73 to 81. Southeast wind 5 to 10 miles per hour. Chance of rain 40%. Wednesday, mostly cloudy with showers likely and a slight chance of thunderstorms in the morning, then partly cloudy with a chance of showers and a slight chance of thunderstorms in the afternoon. Not as warm. Highs 90 to 95. East wind 5 to 15 miles per hour. Chance of rain 70%. Rainfall up to a half of an inch possible, except locally higher in thunderstorms. Wednesday night, partly cloudy in the evening then considerable cloudiness. A chance of showers and a slight chance of thunderstorms. Lows 73 to 80. East wind 5 to 10 miles per hour. Chance of rain 30%. Thursday, partly cloudy. A slight chance of showers and thunderstorms in the morning. Highs 93 to 98. East wind 5 to 10 miles per hour. Chance of rain 10%. Thursday night, partly cloudy. Lows 75 to 82. Friday, sunny and warmer. Highs 98 to 104. Friday night, clear. Lows 76 to 83. Saturday, sunny. Highs 100 to 106. Saturday night, mostly clear. Lows 76 to 83. Sunday, mostly sunny. Highs 99 to 105. Sunday night, mostly clear. Lows 75 to 82. Monday, partly sunny. A 10% chance of afternoon showers and thunderstorms. Highs 98 to 104. The Phoenix, Arizona climate summary for yesterday, September 14, 2026. Yesterday's high temperature was 105 degrees and the low 85 degrees. A trace of precipitation fell yesterday, which brings the monthly total to a trace. The total precipitation for the year now stands at 1.73 inches. Yesterday the average wind speed was 9 miles per hour. Yesterday's maximum relative humidity was 61%, and the minimum relative humidity was 25%. The normal high temperature for today is 101 degrees, and the normal low is 79. The record high for today is 110, which occurred in 2000, and the record low is 53, which occurred in 1915. Sunrise today is at 6:12 a.m. and sunset is at 6:34 p.m.
This morning's low temperature was 83 degrees. Here is the synopsis for Southeast California, Southwest, and South Central Arizona. The combination of abundant moisture and the weather system moving into the region will help to bring periods of showers and thunderstorms across South Central and Eastern Arizona through Wednesday. The main forecast concern will be heavy rainfall and localized flash flooding from around the Phoenix metro into the higher terrain north and east of Phoenix. Shower and thunderstorm chances will greatly diminish by Thursday and generally come to an end starting Friday. Near normal temperatures through Thursday are expected to warm to slightly above normal by the weekend. 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The current time is 10:28 a.m. Mountain Standard Time. Here is a 10 a.m. Mountain Standard Time observation for Phoenix, on Tuesday, September 15th. At Sky Harbor, it was partly sunny. Visibility 10 miles. Temperature was 91 degrees, dew point 67, relative humidity 44%. Wind was south, at 14 miles an hour. And the pressure was 29.95 inches, and rising. Other observations for South Central Arizona including the Greater Phoenix area, it was sunny, with a temperature of 90 at Buckeye, 90 at Glendale, and 88 at Falcon Field. It was mostly sunny, with a temperature of 91 at Luke Air Force Base, 89 at Scottsdale Airport, 88 at Mesa Gateway, 90 at Chandler, and 92 at Gila Bend. At Deer Valley, it was partly sunny, with a temperature of 89. Observations for Northern Arizona, at Kingman, it was sunny, with a temperature of 84. It was mostly sunny, with a temperature of 65 at Flagstaff, 71 at the Grand Canyon, and 75 at Prescott. Under mostly sunny skies, Payson reported 75, Page reported 77, and Winslow reported 79. At Sholo, it was partly sunny, with a temperature of 73. At Bullhead City, wind was south gusting to 26 miles an hour. Observations for Southern Arizona, skies ranged from mostly sunny to partly sunny. It was 82 at Tucson, 92 at Yuma, 77 at Nogales, and 75 at Sierra Vista. Observations for Southern California, at Blythe, it was sunny, with a temperature of 92. At Los Angeles Airport, it was partly sunny, with a temperature of 73. At San Diego, it was cloudy, with a temperature of 72. Regional observations, skies ranged from mostly sunny to partly sunny. It was 89 at Las Vegas, 67 at Salt Lake City, 71 at Albuquerque, and 78 at El Paso. At Las Vegas, wind was southeast gusting to 25 miles an hour. Once again, at 10 a.m. in Phoenix, under partly sunny skies. The Sky Harbor temperature was 91 degrees. Here is the latest forecast. For the following area, in Arizona, Central Phoenix, issued at 4 a.m. Mountain Standard Time. Today, partly sunny. A slight chance of showers and thunderstorms in the morning, then a chance of afternoon showers and thunderstorms. Highs 95 to 100. Southeast wind 5 to 10 miles per hour. Chance of rain 40%. Tonight, partly cloudy in the evening then considerable cloudiness. A chance of showers and thunderstorms. Lows 73 to 81. Southeast wind 5 to 10 miles per hour. Chance of rain 40%. Wednesday, mostly cloudy with showers likely and a slight chance of thunderstorms in the morning, then partly cloudy with a chance of showers and a slight chance of thunderstorms in the afternoon. Not as warm. Highs 90 to 95. East wind 5 to 15 miles per hour. Chance of rain 70%. Rainfall up to a half of an inch possible, except locally higher in thunderstorms. Wednesday night, partly cloudy in the evening then considerable cloudiness. A chance of showers and a slight chance of thunderstorms. Lows 73 to 80. East wind 5 to 10 miles per hour.
chance of rain 30%. Thursday, partly cloudy. A slight chance of showers and thunderstorms in the morning. Highs 93 to 98. East wind 5 to 10 miles per hour. Chance of rain 10%. Thursday night, partly cloudy. Lows 75 to 82. Friday, sunny and warmer. Highs 98 to 104. Friday night, clear. Lows 76 to 83. Saturday, sunny. Highs 100 to 106. Saturday night, mostly clear. Lows 76 to 83. Sunday, mostly sunny. Highs 99 to 105. Sunday night, mostly clear. Low 75 to 82. Monday, partly sunny. A 10% chance of afternoon showers and thunderstorms. Highs 98 to 104. The Phoenix, Arizona climate summary for yesterday, September 14, 2026. Yesterday's high temperature was 105 degrees and the low 85 degrees. A trace of precipitation fell yesterday, which brings the monthly total to a trace. The total precipitation for the year now stands at 1.73 inches. Yesterday the average wind speed was 9 miles per hour. Yesterday's maximum relative humidity was 61%, and the minimum relative humidity was 25%. The normal high temperature for today is 101 degrees, and the normal low is 79. The record high for today is 110, which occurred in 2000, and the record low is 53, which occurred in 1915. Sunrise today is at 6:12 a.m. and sunset is at 6:34 p.m. This morning's low temperature was 83 degrees. Here is the synopsis for Southeast California, Southwest, and South Central Arizona. The combination of abundant moisture and the weather system moving into the region will help to bring periods of showers and thunderstorms across South Central and Eastern Arizona through Wednesday. The main forecast concern will be heavy rainfall and localized flash flooding from around the Phoenix metro into the higher terrain north and east of Phoenix. Shower and thunderstorm chances will greatly diminish by Thursday and generally come to an end starting Friday. Near normal temperatures through Thursday are expected to warm to slightly above normal by the weekend. 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The current time is 10:35 a.m. Mountain Standard Time. Here is the 10 a.m. Mountain Standard Time observation for Phoenix, on Tuesday, September 15th. At Sky Harbor, it was partly sunny. Visibility 10 miles. Temperature was 91 degrees, dew point 67, relative humidity 44%. Wind was south, at 14 miles an hour. And the pressure was 29.95 inches, and rising. Other observations for South Central Arizona including the Greater Phoenix area, it was sunny, with a temperature of 90 at Buckeye, 90 at Glendale, and 88 at Falcon Field. It was mostly sunny, with a temperature of 91 at Luke Air Force Base, 89 at Scottsdale Airport, 88 at Mesa Gateway, 90 at Chandler, and 92 at Gila Bend. At Deer Valley, it was partly sunny, with a temperature of 89. Observations for Northern Arizona, at Kingman, it was sunny, with a temperature of 84. It was mostly sunny, with a temperature of 65 at Flagstaff, 71 at the Grand Canyon, and 75 at Prescott. Under mostly sunny skies, Payson reported 75, Page reported 77, and Winslow reported 79. At Sholo, it was partly sunny, with a temperature of 73. At Bullhead City, wind was south gusting to 26 miles an hour. Observations for Southern Arizona, skies ranged from mostly sunny to partly sunny. It was 82 at Tucson, 92 at Yuma, 77 at Nogales, and 75 at Sierra Vista. Observations for Southern California, at Blythe, it was sunny, with a temperature of 92. At Los Angeles Airport, it was partly sunny,
with a temperature of 73. At San Diego, it was cloudy, with a temperature of 72. Regional observations, skies ranged from mostly sunny to partly sunny. It was 89 at Las Vegas, 67 at Salt Lake City, 71 at Albuquerque, and 78 at El Paso. At Las Vegas, wind was southeast gusting to 25 miles an hour. Once again, at 10 a.m. in Phoenix, under partly sunny skies. The Sky Harbor temperature was 91 degrees. Here is the latest forecast. For the following area, in Arizona, Central Phoenix, issued at 4 a.m. Mountain Standard Time. Today, partly sunny. A slight chance of showers and thunderstorms in the morning, then a chance of afternoon showers and thunderstorms. Highs 95 to 100. Southeast wind 5 to 10 miles per hour. Chance of rain 40%. Tonight, partly cloudy in the evening, then considerable cloudiness. A chance of showers and thunderstorms. Lows 73 to 81. Southeast wind 5 to 10 miles per hour. Chance of rain 40%. Wednesday, mostly cloudy with showers likely and a slight chance of thunderstorms in the morning, then partly cloudy with a chance of showers and a slight chance of thunderstorms in the afternoon. Not as warm. Highs 90 to 95. East wind 5 to 15 miles per hour. Chance of rain 70%. Rainfall up to a half of an inch possible, except locally higher in thunderstorms. Wednesday night, partly cloudy in the evening, then considerable cloudiness. A chance of showers and a slight chance of thunderstorms. Lows 73 to 80. East wind 5 to 10 miles per hour. Chance of rain 30%. Thursday, partly cloudy. A slight chance of showers and thunderstorms in the morning. Highs 93 to 98. East wind 5 to 10 miles per hour. Chance of rain 10%. Thursday night, partly cloudy. Lows 75 to 82. Friday, sunny and warmer. Highs 98 to 104. Friday night, clear. Lows 76 to 83. Saturday, sunny. Highs 100 to 106. Saturday night, mostly clear. Lows 76 to 83. Sunday, mostly sunny. Highs 99 to 105. Sunday night, mostly clear. Lows 75 to 82. Monday, partly sunny. A 10% chance of afternoon showers and thunderstorms. Highs 98 to 104. The Phoenix, Arizona climate summary for yesterday, September 14, 2026. Yesterday's high temperature was 105 degrees and the low 85 degrees. A trace of precipitation fell yesterday, which brings the monthly total to a trace. The total precipitation for the year now stands at 1.73 inches. Yesterday the average wind speed was 9 miles per hour. Yesterday's maximum relative humidity was 61%, and the minimum relative humidity was 25%. The normal high temperature for today is 101 degrees, and the normal low is 79. The record high for today is 110, which occurred in 2000, and the record low is 53, which occurred in 1915. Sunrise today is at 6:12 a.m. and sunset is at 6:34 p.m. This morning's low temperature was 83 degrees. Flood watch in effect from late tonight through Wednesday evening. What? Flooding caused by excessive rainfall is possible. Where? A portion of south central Arizona, including the following areas: Aguila Valley, Apache Junction, Gold Canyon, Buckeye Avondale, Cave Creek / New River, Central Phoenix, Deer Valley, Dripping Springs, East Valley, Fountain Hills, East Mesa, Gila Bend, Globe Miami, Bizatzo Mountains, New River Mesa, North Phoenix Glendale, Northwest Pinal County, Northwest Valley, Pinal / Superstition Mountains, Rio Verde Salt River, San Carlos, Scottsdale Paradise Valley, Sonoran Desert National Monument,
South Mountain Arutuki, Southeast Hilo County, Southeast Valley Queen Creek, Superior, Tonopah Desert, Tonto Basin and West Pinal County. When, from late tonight through Wednesday evening. Impacts, excessive runoff may result in flooding of rivers, creeks, streams, and other low-lying and flood-prone locations. Additional details, the combination of abundant moisture and the weather system moving into the region will produce several rounds of showers and thunderstorms late tonight through Wednesday. Moderate to heavy rainfall with rainfall rates in excess of 1 to 2 inches per hour will be likely at times. http://www.weather.gov/safety/. Flood. You should monitor later forecasts and be alert for possible flood warnings. Those living in areas prone to flooding should be prepared to take action should flooding develop. 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The current time is 10:43 a.m. Mountain Standard Time. Here is the 10 a.m. Mountain Standard Time observation for Phoenix on Tuesday, September 15th. At Sky Harbor, it was partly sunny. Visibility 10 miles. Temperature was 91 degrees, dew point 67, relative humidity 44%. Wind was south, at 14 miles an hour. And the pressure was 29.95 inches, and rising. Other observations for South Central Arizona including the Greater Phoenix area, it was sunny, with a temperature of 90 at Buckeye, 90 at Glendale, and 88 at Falcon Field. It was mostly sunny, with a temperature of 91 at Luke Air Force Base, 89 at Scottsdale Airport, 88 at Mesa Gateway, 90 at Chandler, and 92 at Gila Bend. At Deer Valley, it was partly sunny, with a temperature of 89. Observations for Northern Arizona, at Kingman, it was sunny, with a temperature of 84. It was mostly sunny, with a temperature of 65 at Flagstaff, 71 at the Grand Canyon, and 75 at Prescott. Under mostly sunny skies, Payson reported 75, Page reported 77, and Winslow reported 79. At Cholo, it was partly sunny, with a temperature of 73. At Bullhead City, wind was south gusting to 26 miles an hour. Observations for Southern Arizona, skies ranged from mostly sunny to partly sunny. It was 82 at Tucson, 92 at Yuma, 77 at Nogales, and 75 at Sierra Vista. Observations for Southern California, at Blythe, it was sunny, with a temperature of 92. At Los Angeles Airport, it was partly sunny, with a temperature of 73. At San Diego, it was cloudy, with a temperature of 72. Regional observations, skies ranged from mostly sunny to partly sunny. It was 89 at Las Vegas, 67 at Salt Lake City, 71 at Albuquerque, and 78 at El Paso. At Las Vegas, wind was southeast gusting to 25 miles an hour. Once again, at 10 a.m. in Phoenix, under partly sunny skies. The Sky Harbor temperature was 91 degrees. Here is the latest forecast. For the following area, in Arizona, Central Phoenix, issued at 4 a.m. Mountain Standard Time. Today, partly sunny. A slight chance of showers and thunderstorms in the morning, then a chance of afternoon showers and thunderstorms. Highs 95 to 100. Southeast wind 5 to 10 miles per hour. Chance of rain 40%. Tonight, partly cloudy in the evening then considerable cloudiness. A chance of showers and thunderstorms. Lows 73 to 81. Southeast wind 5 to 10 miles per hour. Chance of rain 40%. Wednesday, mostly cloudy with showers likely and a slight chance of thunderstorms in the morning, then partly cloudy with a chance of showers and a slight chance of thunderstorms in the afternoon. Not as warm. Highs 90 to 95. East wind 5 to 15 miles per hour. Chance of rain 70%. Rainfall up to a half of an inch possible, except locally higher in thunderstorms.
Wednesday night, partly cloudy in the evening, then considerable cloudiness. A chance of showers and a slight chance of thunderstorms. Lows 73 to 80. East wind 5 to 10 miles per hour. Chance of rain 30%. Thursday, partly cloudy. A slight chance of showers and thunderstorms

Lows 75 to 82. Monday, partly sunny. A 10% chance of afternoon showers and thunderstorms. Highs 98 to 104. The Phoenix, Arizona climate summary for yesterday, September 14, 2026. Yesterday's high temperature was 105 degrees and the low 85 degrees. A trace of precipitation fell yesterday, which brings the monthly total to a trace. The total precipitation for the year now stands at 1.73 inches. Yesterday the average wind speed was 9 miles per hour. Yesterday's maximum relative humidity was 61%, and the minimum relative humidity was 25%. The normal high temperature for today is 101 degrees, and the normal low is 79. The record high for today is 110, which occurred in 2000, and the record low is 53, which occurred in 1915. Sunrise today is at 6:12 a.m. and sunset is at 6:34 p.m. This morning's low temperature was 83 degrees. Flood watch in effect from late tonight through Wednesday evening. What? Flooding caused by excessive rainfall is possible. Where? A portion of south-central Arizona, including the following areas: Aguila Valley, Apache Junction, Gold Canyon, Buckeye Avondale, Cave Creek / New River, Central Phoenix, Deer Valley, Dripping Springs, East Valley, Fountain Hills, East Mesa, Gila Bend, Globe Miami, Mizzatzo Mountains, New River Mesa, North Phoenix Glendale, Northwest Pinal County, Northwest Valley, Pinal / Superstition Mountains, Rio Verde Salt River, San Carlos, Scottsdale Paradise Valley, Sonoran Desert Natal Monument, South Mountain Arutuki, Southeast Hilo County, Southeast Valley Queen Creek, Superior, Tonopah Desert, Tonto Basin and West Pinal County. When? From late tonight through Wednesday evening. Impacts. Excessive runoff may result in flooding of rivers, creeks, streams, and other low-lying and flood-prone locations. Additional details. The combination of abundant moisture and the weather system moving into the region will produce several rounds of showers and thunderstorms late tonight through Wednesday. Moderate to heavy rainfall with rainfall rates in excess of 1 to 2 inches per hour will be likely at times. http://www.weather.gov/safety/. Flood. You should monitor later forecasts and be alert for possible flood warnings. Those living in areas prone to flooding should be prepared to take action should flooding develop. 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The current time is 10:51 a.m. Mountain Standard Time. Here is the 10 a.m. Mountain Standard Time observation for Phoenix on Tuesday, September 15th. At Sky Harbor, it was partly sunny. Visibility 10 miles. Temperature was 91 degrees, dew point 67, relative humidity 44%. Wind was south, at 14 miles an hour. And the pressure was 29.95 inches, and rising. Other observations for South Central Arizona including the Greater Phoenix area, it was sunny, with a temperature of 90 at Buckeye, 90 at Glendale, and 88 at Falcon Field. It was mostly sunny, with a temperature of 91 at Luke Air Force Base, 89 at Scottsdale Airport, 88 at Mesa Gateway, 90 at Chandler, and 92 at Gila Bend. At Deer Valley, it was partly sunny, with a temperature of 89. Observations for Northern Arizona, at Kingman, it was sunny, with a temperature of 84. It was mostly sunny, with a temperature of 65 at Flagstaff, 71 at the Grand Canyon, and 75 at Prescott. Under mostly sunny skies, Payson reported 75, Page reported 77, and Winslow reported 79. At Sholo, it was partly sunny, with a temperature of 73. At Bullhead City, wind was south gusting to 26 miles an hour. Observations for Southern Arizona, skies ranged from mostly sunny to partly sunny. It was 82 at Tucson, 92 at Yuma, 77 at Nogales, and 75 at Sierra Vista. Observations

locations for Southern California. Ed Blythe. It was sunny, with a temperature of 92. At Los Angeles Airport, it was partly sunny, with a temperature of 73. At San Diego, it was cloudy, with a temperature of 72. Regional observations, skies ranged from mostly sunny to partly sunny. It was 89 at Las Vegas, 67 at Salt Lake City, 71 at Albuquerque, and 78 at El Paso. At Las Vegas, wind was southeast gusting to 25 miles an hour. Once again, at 10 a.m. in Phoenix, under partly sunny skies. The Sky Harbor temperature was 91 degrees. Here is the latest forecast. For the following area, in Arizona, Central Phoenix, issued at 4 a.m. Mountain Standard Time. Today, partly sunny. A slight chance of showers and thunderstorms in the morning, then a chance of afternoon showers and thunderstorms. Highs 95 to 100. Southeast wind 5 to 10 miles per hour. Chance of rain 40%. Tonight, partly cloudy in the evening, then considerable cloudiness. A chance of showers and thunderstorms. Lows 73 to 81. Southeast wind 5 to 10 miles per hour. Chance of rain 40%. Wednesday, mostly cloudy with showers likely and a slight chance of thunderstorms in the morning, then partly cloudy with a chance of showers and a slight chance of thunderstorms in the afternoon. Not as warm. Highs 90 to 95. East wind 5 to 15 miles per hour. Chance of rain 70%. Rainfall up to a half of an inch possible, except locally higher in thunderstorms. Wednesday night, partly cloudy in the evening then considerable cloudiness. A chance of showers and a slight chance of thunderstorms. Lows 73 to 80. East wind 5 to 10 miles per hour. Chance of rain 30%. Thursday, partly cloudy. A slight chance of showers and thunderstorms in the morning. Highs 93 to 98. East wind 5 to 10 miles per hour. Chance of rain 10%. Thursday night, partly cloudy. Lows 75 to 82. Friday, sunny and warmer. Highs 98 to 104. Friday night, clear. Lows 76 to 83. Saturday, sunny. Highs 100 to 106. Saturday night, mostly clear. Lows 76 to 83. Sunday, mostly sunny. Highs 99 to 105. Sunday night, mostly clear. Lows 75 to 82. Monday, partly sunny. A 10% chance of afternoon showers and thunderstorms. Highs 98 to 104. The Phoenix, Arizona climate summary for yesterday, September 14, 2026. Yesterday's high temperature was 105 degrees and the low 85 degrees. A trace of precipitation fell yesterday, which brings the monthly total to a trace. The total precipitation for the year now stands at 1.73 inches. Yesterday the average wind speed was 9 miles per hour. Yesterday's maximum relative humidity was 61% and the minimum relative humidity was 25%. The normal high temperature for today is 101 degrees, and the normal low is 79. The record high for today is 110, which occurred in 2000, and the record low is 53, which occurred in 1915. Sunrise today is at 6:12 a.m. and sunset is at 6:34 p.m. This morning's low temperature was 83 degrees. Flood watch in effect from late tonight through Wednesday evening. What, flooding caused by excessive rainfall is possible. Where, a portion of south-central Arizona, including the following areas, Aguila Valley, Apache Junction Gold Canyon, Buckeye Avondale, Cave Creek / New River, Central Phoenix, Deer Valley, Dripping Springs, East Valley, Fountain Hills East Mesa, Gila Bend, Globe Miami, Mizzatzo Mountains, New River Mesa, North Phoenix Glendale, Northwest Pinal County, Northwest Valley,
Pinal/Superstition Mountains, Rio Verde Salt River, San Carlos, Scottsdale Paradise Valley, Sonoran Desert Natal Monument, South Mountain Arutuki, Southeast Hilo County, Southeast Valley Queen Creek, Superior, Tonopah Desert, Tonto Basin and West Pinal County. When, from late tonight through Wednesday evening. Impacts, excessive runoff may result in flooding of rivers, creeks, streams, and other low-lying and flood-prone locations. Additional details, the combination of abundant moisture in the weather system moving into the region will produce several rounds of showers and thunderstorms late tonight through Wednesday. Moderate to heavy rainfall with rainfall rates in excess of 1 to 2 inches per hour will be likely at times. http://www.weather.gov/safety/ Flood. You should monitor later forecasts and be alert for possible flood warnings. Those living in areas prone to flooding should be prepared to take action should flooding develop. 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The current time is 10:59 a.m. Mountain Standard Time. Here is a 10 a.m. Mountain Standard Time observation for Phoenix on Tuesday, September 15th. At Sky Harbor, it was partly sunny. Visibility 10 miles. Temperature was 91 degrees, dew point 67, relative humidity 44%. Wind was south, at 14 miles an hour. And the pressure was 29.95 inches, and rising. Other observations for South Central Arizona including the Greater Phoenix area, it was sunny, with a temperature of 90 at Buckeye, 90 at Glendale, and 88 at Falcon Field. It was mostly sunny, with a temperature of 91 at Luke Air Force Base, 89 at Scottsdale Airport, 88 at Mesa Gateway, 90 at Chandler, and 92 at Gila Bend. At Deer Valley, it was partly sunny, with a temperature of 89. Observations for Northern Arizona, at Kingman, it was sunny, with a temperature of 84. It was mostly sunny, with a temperature of 65 at Flagstaff, 71 at the Grand Canyon, and 75 at Prescott. Under mostly sunny skies, Payson reported 75, Page reported 77, and Winslow reported 79. At Sholo, it was partly sunny, with a temperature of 73. At Bullhead City, wind was south gusting to 26 miles an hour. Observations for southern Arizona, skies ranged from mostly sunny to partly sunny. It was 82 at Tucson, 92 at Yuma, 77 at Nogales, and 75 at Sierra Vista. Observations for southern California, at Blythe, it was sunny, with a temperature of 92. At Los Angeles Airport, it was partly sunny, with a temperature of 73. At San Diego, it was cloudy, with a temperature of 72. Regional observations, skies ranged from mostly sunny to partly sunny. It was 89 at Las Vegas, 67 at Salt Lake City, 71 at Albuquerque, and 78 at El Paso. At Las Vegas, wind was southeast gusting to 25 miles an hour. Once again, at 10 a.m. in Phoenix, under partly sunny skies. The Sky Harbor temperature was 91 degrees. Here is the latest forecast. For the following area, in Arizona, Central Phoenix, issued at 4 a.m. Mountain Standard Time. Today, partly sunny. A slight chance of showers and thunderstorms in the morning, then a chance of afternoon showers and thunderstorms. Highs 95 to 100. Southeast wind 5 to 10 miles per hour. Chance of rain 40%. Tonight, partly cloudy in the evening then considerable cloudiness. A chance of showers and thunderstorms. Lows 73 to 81. Southeast wind 5 to 10 miles per hour. Chance of rain 40%. Wednesday, mostly cloudy with showers likely and a slight chance of thunderstorms in the morning, then partly cloudy with a chance of showers and a slight chance of thunderstorms in the afternoon. Not as warm. Highs 90 to 95.
East wind 5 to 15 miles per hour. Chance of rain 70%. Rainfall up to a half of an inch possible, except locally higher in thunderstorms. Wednesday night, partly cloudy in the evening then considerable cloudiness. A chance of showers and a slight chance of thunderstorms. Lows 73 to 80. East wind 5 to 10 miles per hour. Chance of rain 30%. Thursday, partly cloudy. A slight chance of showers and thunderstorms in the morning. Highs 93 to 98. East wind 5 to 10 miles per hour. Chance of rain 10%. Thursday night, partly cloudy. Lows 75 to 82. Friday, sunny and warmer. Highs 98 to 104. Friday night, clear. Lows 76 to 83. Saturday, sunny. Highs 100 to 106. Saturday night, mostly clear. Lows 76 to 83. Sunday, mostly sunny. Highs 99 to 105. Sunday night, mostly clear. Lows 75 to 82. Monday, partly sunny. A 10% chance of afternoon showers and thunderstorms. Highs 98 to 104. Flood watch in effect from late tonight through Wednesday evening. What? Flooding caused by excessive rainfall is possible. Where? A portion of south-central Arizona, including the following areas: Aguila Valley, Apache Junction, Gold Canyon, Buckeye Avondale, Cave Creek / New River, Central Phoenix, Deer Valley, Dripping Springs, East Valley, Fountain Hills, East Mesa, Gila Bend, Globe Miami, Bizaxo Mountains, New River Mesa, North Phoenix Glendale, Northwest Pinal County, Northwest Valley, Pinal / Superstition Mountains, Rio Verde Salt River, San Carlos, Scottsdale Paradise Valley, Sonoran Desert Natal Monument, South Mountain Arutuki, Southeast Hilo County, Southeast Valley Queen Creek, Superior, Tonopah Desert, Tonto Basin and West Pinal County. When? From late tonight through Wednesday evening. Impacts: excessive runoff may result in flooding of rivers, creeks, streams, and other low-lying and flood-prone locations. Additional details: the combination of abundant moisture and the weather system moving into the region will produce several rounds of showers and thunderstorms late tonight through Wednesday. Moderate to heavy rainfall with rainfall rates in excess of 1 to 2 inches per hour will be likely at times. http://www.weather.gov/safety/ Flood. You should monitor later forecasts and be alert for possible flood warnings. Those living in areas prone to flooding should be prepared to take action should flooding develop. 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The current time is 11:06 a.m. Mountain Standard Time. Here is the latest forecast. For the following area, in Arizona, Central Phoenix, issued at 4 a.m. Mountain Standard Time. Today, partly sunny. A slight chance of showers and thunderstorms in the morning, then a chance of afternoon showers and thunderstorms. Highs 95 to 100. Southeast wind 5 to 10 miles per hour. Chance of rain 40%. Tonight, partly cloudy in the evening then considerable cloudiness. A chance of showers and thunderstorms. Lows 73 to 81. Southeast wind 5 to 10 miles per hour. Chance of rain 40%. Wednesday, mostly cloudy with showers likely and a slight chance of thunderstorms in the morning, then partly cloudy with a chance of showers and a slight chance of thunderstorms in the afternoon. Not as warm. Highs 90 to 95. East wind 5 to 15 miles per hour. Chance of rain 70%. Rainfall up to a half of an inch possible, except locally higher in thunderstorms. Wednesday night, partly cloudy in the evening then considerable cloudiness. A chance of showers and a slight chance of thunderstorms. Lows 73 to 80.
East wind 5 to 10 miles per hour. Chance of rain 30%. Thursday, partly cloudy. A slight chance of showers and thunderstorms in the morning. Highs 93 to 98. East wind 5 to 10 miles per hour. Chance of rain 10%. Thursday night, partly cloudy. Lows 75 to 82. Friday, sunny and warmer. Highs 98 to 104. Friday night, clear. Lows 76 to 83. Saturday, sunny. Highs 100 to 106. Saturday night, mostly clear. Lows 76 to 83. Sunday, mostly sunny. Highs 99 to 105. Sunday night, mostly clear. Lows 75 to 82. Monday, partly sunny. A 10% chance of afternoon showers and thunderstorms. Highs 98 to 104. Flood watch in effect from late tonight through Wednesday evening. What? Flooding caused by excessive rainfall is possible. Where? A portion of south central Arizona, including the following areas: Aguila Valley, Apache Junction, Gold Canyon, Buckeye Avondale, Cave Creek / New River, Central Phoenix, Deer Valley, Dripping Springs, East Valley, Fountain Hills, East Mesa, Gila Bend, Globe Miami, Mizatzal Mountains, New River Mesa, North Phoenix Glendale, Northwest Pinal County, Northwest Valley, Pinal / Superstition Mountains, Rio Verde Salt River, San Carlos, Scottsdale Paradise Valley, Sonoran Desert Natal Monument, South Mountain Arutuki, Southeast Hilo County, Southeast Valley Queen Creek, Superior, Tonopah Desert, Tonto Basin and West Pinal County. When? From late tonight through Wednesday evening. Impacts: excessive runoff may result in flooding of rivers, creeks, streams, and other low-lying and flood-prone locations. Additional details: the combination of abundant moisture and the weather system moving into the region will produce several rounds of showers and thunderstorms late tonight through Wednesday. Moderate to heavy rainfall with rainfall rates in excess of 1 to 2 inches per hour will be likely at times. http://www.weather.gov/safety/ Flood. You should monitor later forecasts and be alert for possible flood warnings. Those living in areas prone to flooding should be prepared to take action should flooding develop. 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The current time is 11:11 a.m. Mountain Standard Time. Here is the 11 a.m. Mountain Standard Time observation for Phoenix on Tuesday, September 15th. At Sky Harbor, it was mostly sunny. Visibility 10 miles. Temperature was 95 degrees, dew point 65, relative humidity 37%. Wind was southeast, at 9 miles an hour. And the pressure was 29.94 inches, and falling. Other observations for South Central Arizona, including the greater Phoenix area: it was sunny, with a temperature of 93 at Buckeye, 94 at Luke Air Force Base, 91 at Deer Valley, 91 at Scottsdale Airport, and 90 at Falcon Field. It was mostly sunny, with a temperature of 90 at Mesa Gateway, and 96 at Gila Bend. At Chandler, it was partly sunny, with a temperature of 91. Observations for northern Arizona: it was sunny, with a temperature of 71 at Flagstaff, and 77 at Payson. It was mostly sunny, with a temperature of 84 at Kingman, 73 at the Grand Canyon, and 82 at Page. It was partly sunny, with a temperature of 76 at Prescott, 81 at Winslow, and 75 at Shiloh. At Flagstaff, wind was southwest gusting to 29 miles an hour. At Prescott, wind was southeast gusting to 25 miles an hour. Observations for southern Arizona: it was mostly sunny, with a temperature of 84 at Tucson, and 94 at Yuma. At Nogales, it was partly sunny, with a temperature of 80. At Sierra Vista, it was cloudy, with a temperature of 81.
At Yuma, wind was southeast gusting to 26 miles an hour. Observations for Southern California, Ed Blythe. It was sunny, with a temperature of 95. It was partly sunny, with a temperature of 76 at Los Angeles Airport, and 74 at San Diego. Regional observations, Ed Las Vegas. It was mostly sunny, with a temperature of 91. It was partly sunny, with a temperature of 70 at Salt Lake City, and 81 at El Paso. At Albuquerque, it was cloudy, with a temperature of 73. Once again, at 11 a.m. in Phoenix, under mostly sunny skies. The Sky Harbor temperature was 95 degrees. Here is the latest forecast. For the following area, in Arizona, central Phoenix, issued at 4 a.m. Mountain Standard Time. Today, partly sunny. A slight chance of showers and thunderstorms in the morning, then a chance of afternoon showers and thunderstorms. Highs 95 to 100. Southeast wind 5 to 10 miles per hour. Chance of rain 40%. Tonight, partly cloudy in the evening, then considerable cloudiness. A chance of showers and thunderstorms. Lows 73 to 81. Southeast wind 5 to 10 miles per hour. Chance of rain 40%. Wednesday, mostly cloudy with showers likely and a slight chance of thunderstorms in the morning, then partly cloudy with a chance of showers and a slight chance of thunderstorms in the afternoon. Not as warm. Highs 90 to 95. East wind 5 to 15 miles per hour. Chance of rain 70%. Rainfall up to a half of an inch possible, except locally higher in thunderstorms. Wednesday night, partly cloudy in the evening then considerable cloudiness. A chance of showers and a slight chance of thunderstorms. Lows 73 to 80. East wind 5 to 10 miles per hour. Chance of rain 30%. Thursday, partly cloudy. A slight chance of showers and thunderstorms in the morning. Highs 93 to 98. East wind 5 to 10 miles per hour. Chance of rain 10%. Thursday night, partly cloudy. Lows 75 to 82. Friday, sunny and warmer. Highs 98 to 104. Friday night, clear. Lows 76 to 83. Saturday, sunny. Highs 100 to 106. Saturday night, mostly clear. Lows 76 to 83. Sunday, mostly sunny. Highs 99 to 105. Sunday night, mostly clear. Lows 75 to 82. Monday, partly sunny. A 10% chance of afternoon showers and thunderstorms. Highs 98 to 104. Flood watch in effect from late tonight through Wednesday evening. What? Flooding caused by excessive rainfall is possible. Where, a portion of south-central Arizona, including the following areas, Aguila Valley, Apache Junction Gold Canyon, Buckeye Avondale, Cave Creek / New River, Central Phoenix, Deer Valley, Dripping Springs, East Valley, Fountain Hills East Mesa, Gila Bend, Globe Miami, Mizatzo Mountains, New River Mesa, North Phoenix Glendale, Northwest Pinal County, Northwest Valley, Pinal / Superstition Mountains, Rio Verde Salt River, San Carlos, Scottsdale Paradise Valley, Sonoran Desert Natal Monument, South Mountain Arutuki, Southeast Hilo County, Southeast Valley Queen Creek, Superior, Tonopah Desert, Tonto Basin and West Pinal County. When, from late tonight through Wednesday evening. Impacts, excessive runoff may result in flooding of rivers, creeks, streams, and other low-lying and flood-prone locations. Additional details, the combination of abundant moisture and the weather system moving into the region will produce several rounds of showers and thunderstorms late tonight through Wednesday. Moderate to heavy rainfall with rainfall rates in excess of 1 to 2 inches per hour will be likely at times. http://www.weather.gov/safety/
flood, you should monitor later forecasts and be alert for possible flood warnings. Those living in areas prone to flooding should be prepared to take action should flooding develop. 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The current time is 11:18 a.m. Mountain Standard Time. Here is the 11 a.m. Mountain Standard Time observation for Phoenix on Tuesday, September 15th. At Sky Harbor, it was mostly sunny. Visibility 10 miles. Temperature was 95 degrees, dew point 65, relative humidity 37%. Wind was southeast, at 9 miles an hour. And the pressure was 29.94 inches, and falling. Other observations for South Central Arizona, including the Greater Phoenix area, it was sunny, with a temperature of 93 at Buckeye, 94 at Luke Air Force Base, 91 at Deer Valley, 91 at Scottsdale Airport, and 90 at Falcon Field. It was mostly sunny, with a temperature of 90 at Mesa Gateway, and 96 at Gila Bend. At Chandler, it was partly sunny, with a temperature of 91. Observations for Northern Arizona, it was sunny, with a temperature of 71 at Flagstaff, and 77 at Payson. It was mostly sunny, with a temperature of 84 at Kingman, 73 at the Grand Canyon, and 82 at Page. It was partly sunny, with a temperature of 76 at Prescott, 81 at Winslow, and 75 at Shiloh. At Flagstaff, wind was southwest gusting to 29 miles an hour. At Prescott, wind was southeast gusting to 25 miles an hour. Observations for Southern Arizona, it was mostly sunny, with a temperature of 84 at Tucson, and 94 at Yuma. At Nogales, it was partly sunny, with a temperature of 80. At Sierra Vista, it was cloudy, with a temperature of 81. At Yuma, wind was southeast gusting to 26 miles an hour. Observations for Southern California, Ed Blythe, it was sunny, with a temperature of 95. It was partly sunny, with a temperature of 76 at Los Angeles Airport, and 74 at San Diego. Regional observations, at Las Vegas, it was mostly sunny, with a temperature of 91. It was partly sunny, with a temperature of 70 at Salt Lake City, and 81 at El Paso. At Albuquerque, it was cloudy, with a temperature of 73. Once again, at 11 a.m. in Phoenix, under mostly sunny skies. The Sky Harbor temperature was 95 degrees. Here is the latest forecast. For the following area, in Arizona, Central Phoenix, issued at 4 a.m. Mountain Standard Time. Today, partly sunny. A slight chance of showers and thunderstorms in the morning, then a chance of afternoon showers and thunderstorms. Highs 95 to 100. Southeast wind 5 to 10 miles per hour. Chance of rain 40%. Tonight, partly cloudy in the evening, then considerable cloudiness. A chance of showers and thunderstorms. Lows 73 to 81. Southeast wind 5 to 10 miles per hour. Chance of rain 40%. Wednesday, mostly cloudy with showers likely and a slight chance of thunderstorms in the morning, then partly cloudy with a chance of showers and a slight chance of thunderstorms in the afternoon. Not as warm. Highs 90 to 95. East wind 5 to 15 miles per hour. Chance of rain 70%. Rainfall up to a half of an inch possible, except locally higher in thunderstorms. Wednesday night, partly cloudy in the evening, then considerable cloudiness. A chance of showers and a slight chance of thunderstorms. Lows 73 to 80. East wind 5 to 10 miles per hour. Chance of rain 30%. Thursday, partly cloudy. A slight chance of showers and thunderstorms in the morning. Highs 93 to 98. East wind 5 to 10 miles per hour. Chance of rain 10%. Thursday night, partly cloudy. Lows 75 to 82. Friday, sunny and warmer.
highs 98 to 104. Friday night, clear. Lows 76 to 83. Saturday, sunny. Highs 100 to 106. Saturday night, mostly clear. Lows 76 to 83. Sunday, mostly sunny. Highs 99 to 105. Sunday night, mostly clear. Lows 75 to 82. Monday, partly sunny. A 10% chance of afternoon showers and thunderstorms. Highs 98 to 104. Flood watch in effect from late tonight through Wednesday evening. What? Flooding caused by excessive rainfall is possible. Where? A portion of south-central Arizona, including the following areas: Aguila Valley, Apache Junction, Gold Canyon, Buckeye Avondale, Cave Creek slash New River, Central Phoenix, Deer Valley, Dripping Springs, East Valley, Fountain Hills, East Mesa, Gila Bend, Globe Miami, Mizzazo Mountains, New River Mesa, North Phoenix Glendale, Northwest Pinal County, Northwest Valley, Pinal slash Superstition Mountains, Rio Verde Salt River, San Carlos, Scottsdale Paradise Valley, Sonoran Desert Natal Monument, South Mountain Arutuki, Southeast Hilo County, Southeast Valley Queen Creek, Superior, Tonopah Desert, Tonto Basin and West Pinal County. When? From late tonight through Wednesday evening. Impacts: excessive runoff may result in flooding of rivers, creeks, streams, and other low-lying and flood-prone locations. Additional details: the combination of abundant moisture and the weather system moving into the region will produce several rounds of showers and thunderstorms late tonight through Wednesday. Moderate to heavy rainfall with rainfall rates in excess of 1 to 2 inches per hour will be likely at times. http://www.weather.gov/safety/ Flood you should monitor later forecasts and be alert for possible flood warnings. Those living in areas prone to flooding should be prepared to take action should flooding develop. 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The current time is 11:25 a.m. Mountain Standard Time. Here is the 11 a.m. Mountain Standard Time observation for Phoenix on Tuesday, September 15th. At Sky Harbor, it was mostly sunny. Visibility 10 miles. Temperature was 95 degrees, dew point 65, relative humidity 37%. Wind was southeast at 9 miles an hour. And the pressure was 29.94 inches and falling. Other observations for South Central Arizona, including the Greater Phoenix area: it was sunny, with a temperature of 93 at Buckeye, 94 at Luke Air Force Base, 91 at Deer Valley, 91 at Scottsdale Airport, and 90 at Falcon Field. It was mostly sunny, with a temperature of 90 at Mesa Gateway, and 96 at Gila Bend. At Chandler, it was partly sunny, with a temperature of 91. Observations for northern Arizona: it was sunny, with a temperature of 71 at Flagstaff, and 77 at Payson. It was mostly sunny, with a temperature of 84 at Kingman, 73 at the Grand Canyon, and 82 at Page. It was partly sunny, with a temperature of 76 at Prescott, 81 at Winslow, and 75 at Shiloh. At Flagstaff, wind was southwest gusting to 29 miles an hour. At Prescott, wind was southeast gusting to 25 miles an hour. Observations for southern Arizona: it was mostly sunny, with a temperature of 84 at Tucson and 94 at Yuma. At Nogales, it was partly sunny, with a temperature of 80. At Sierra Vista, it was cloudy, with a temperature of 81. At Yuma, wind was southeast gusting to 26 miles an hour. Observations for Southern California: Ed Blythe, it was sunny, with a temperature of 95. It was partly sunny, with a temperature of 76 at Los Angeles Airport, and 74 at San Diego. Regional observations: Ed Las Vegas, it was mostly sunny, with a temperature of 91.
It was partly sunny, with a temperature of 70 at Salt Lake City, and 81 at El Paso. At Albuquerque, it was cloudy, with a temperature of 73. Once again, at 11 a.m. in Phoenix, under mostly sunny skies. The Sky Harbor temperature was 95 degrees. Here is the latest forecast. For the following area, in Arizona, Central Phoenix, issued at 4 a.m. Mountain Standard Time. Today, partly sunny. A slight chance of showers and thunderstorms in the morning, then a chance of afternoon showers and thunderstorms. Highs 95 to 100. Southeast wind 5 to 10 miles per hour. Chance of rain 40%. Tonight, partly cloudy in the evening, then considerable cloudiness. A chance of showers and thunderstorms. Lows 73 to 81. Southeast wind 5 to 10 miles per hour. Chance of rain 40%. Wednesday, mostly cloudy with showers likely and a slight chance of thunderstorms in the morning, then partly cloudy with a chance of showers and a slight chance of thunderstorms in the afternoon. Not as warm. Highs 90 to 95. East wind 5 to 15 miles per hour. Chance of rain 70%. Rainfall up to a half of an inch possible, except locally higher in thunderstorms. Wednesday night, partly cloudy in the evening, then considerable cloudiness. A chance of showers and a slight chance of thunderstorms. Lows 73 to 80. East wind 5 to 10 miles per hour. Chance of rain 30%. Thursday, partly cloudy. A slight chance of showers and thunderstorms in the morning. Highs 93 to 98. East wind 5 to 10 miles per hour. Chance of rain 10%. Thursday night, partly cloudy. Lows 75 to 82. Friday, sunny and warmer. Highs 98 to 104. Friday night, clear. Lows 76 to 83. Saturday, sunny. Highs 100 to 106. Saturday night, mostly clear. Lows 76 to 83. Sunday, mostly sunny. Highs 99 to 105. Sunday night, mostly clear. Lows 75 to 82. Monday, partly sunny. A 10% chance of afternoon showers and thunderstorms. Highs 98 to 104. Flood watch in effect from late tonight through Wednesday evening. What flooding caused by excessive rainfall is possible? Where, a portion of south-central Arizona, including the following areas, Aguila Valley, Apache Junction, Gold Canyon, Buckeye Avondale, Cave Creek / New River, Central Phoenix, Deer Valley, Dripping Springs, East Valley, Fountain Hills, East Mesa, Gila Bend, Globe Miami, Mizaxo Mountains, New River Mesa, North Phoenix Glendale, Northwest Pinal County, Northwest Valley, Pinal / Superstition Mountains, Rio Verde Salt River, San Carlos, Scottsdale Paradise Valley, Sonoran Desert Natal Monument, South Mountain Arutuki, Southeast Hilo County, Southeast Valley Queen Creek, Superior, Tonopah Desert, Tonto Basin and West Pinal County. When, from late tonight through Wednesday evening. Impacts, excessive runoff may result in flooding of rivers, creeks, streams, and other low-lying and flood-prone locations. Additional details, the combination of abundant moisture in the weather system moving into the region will produce several rounds of showers and thunderstorms late tonight through Wednesday. Moderate to heavy rainfall with rainfall rates in excess of 1 to 2 inches per hour will be likely at times. http://www.weather.gov/safety/ Flood you should monitor later forecasts and be alert for possible flood warnings. Those living in areas prone to flooding should be prepared to take action should flooding develop. 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The current time is 11:33 a.m. Mountain Standard Time.
Here is the 11 a.m. Mountain Standard Time observation for Phoenix on Tuesday, September 15th. At Sky Harbor, it was mostly sunny. Visibility 10 miles. Temperature was 95 degrees, dew point 65, relative humidity 37%. Wind was southeast at 9 miles an hour. And the pressure was 29.94 inches and falling. Other observations for South Central Arizona, including the greater Phoenix area, it was sunny, with a temperature of 93 at Buckeye, 94 at Luke Air Force Base, 91 at Deer Valley, 91 at Scottsdale Airport, and 90 at Falcon Field. It was mostly sunny, with a temperature of 90 at Mesa Gateway, and 96 at Gila Bend. At Chandler, it was partly sunny, with a temperature of 91. Observations for Northern Arizona, it was sunny, with a temperature of 71 at Flagstaff, and 77 at Payson. It was mostly sunny, with a temperature of 84 at Kingman, 73 at the Grand Canyon, and 82 at Page. It was partly sunny, with a temperature of 76 at Prescott, 81 at Winslow, and 75 at Chillo. At Flagstaff, wind was southwest gusting to 29 miles an hour. At Prescott, wind was southeast gusting to 25 miles an hour. Observations for Southern Arizona, it was mostly sunny, with a temperature of 84 at Tucson, and 94 at Yuma. At Nogales, it was partly sunny, with a temperature of 80. At Sierra Vista, it was cloudy, with a temperature of 81. At Yuma, wind was southeast gusting to 26 miles an hour. Observations for Southern California, Ed Blythe, it was sunny, with a temperature of 95. It was partly sunny, with a temperature of 76 at Los Angeles Airport, and 74 at San Diego. Regional observations, Ed Las Vegas, it was mostly sunny, with a temperature of 91. It was partly sunny, with a temperature of 70 at Salt Lake City, and 81 at El Paso. At Albuquerque, it was cloudy, with a temperature of 73. Once again, at 11 a.m. in Phoenix, under mostly sunny skies. The Sky Harbor temperature was 95 degrees. Here is the latest forecast. For the following area, in Arizona, Central Phoenix, issued at 11:31 a.m. Mountain Standard Time. Flood watch in effect from late tonight through Wednesday evening. Today, partly sunny with a slight chance of showers and thunderstorms. Highs 95 to 100. Southeast wind 5 to 10 miles per hour. Chance of rain 10%. Tonight, considerable cloudiness. A chance of showers and thunderstorms in the evening, then showers likely and a chance of thunderstorms after midnight. Heavy rainfall after midnight. Lows 74 to 80. South wind 5 to 10 miles per hour in the evening becoming east after midnight. Chance of rain 60%. Rainfall up to a half of an inch possible, except locally higher in thunderstorms. Wednesday, mostly cloudy. A chance of showers and a slight chance of thunderstorms in the morning, then a chance of afternoon showers and thunderstorms. Heavy rainfall in the morning. Heavy rainfall in the afternoon. Not as warm. Highs 86 to 90. East wind 5 to 15 miles per hour. Chance of rain 30%. Wednesday night, considerable cloudiness. A chance of showers and thunderstorms in the evening, then a chance of showers and a slight chance of thunderstorms after midnight. Lows 71 to 78. East wind 5 to 10 miles per hour. Chance of rain 30%. Thursday, partly cloudy. A slight chance of showers and thunderstorms in the morning. Warmer. Highs 90 to 95. Southeast wind 5 to 15 miles per hour. Chance of rain 10%. Thursday night, partly cloudy. Lows 73 to 79. Friday, sunny and warmer. Highs 96 to 102. Friday night, clear. Lows 74 to 80. Saturday, sunny.
highs 98 to 104. Saturday night, clear. Lows 74 to 79. Sunday, mostly sunny. Highs 98 to 104. Sunday night, partly cloudy. Lows 74 to 80. Monday, partly sunny. Highs 97 to 103. Flood watch in effect from late tonight through Wednesday evening. What? Flooding caused by excessive rainfall is possible. Where? A portion of south-central Arizona, including the following areas: Aguila Valley, Apache Junction, Gold Canyon, Buckeye Avondale, Cave Creek / New River, Central Phoenix, Deer Valley, Dripping Springs, East Valley, Fountain Hills, East Mesa, Gila Bend, Globe Miami, Mizzazo Mountains, New River Mesa, North Phoenix Glendale, Northwest Pinal County, Northwest Valley, Pinal / Superstition Mountains, Rio Verde Salt River, San Carlos, Scottsdale Paradise Valley, Sonoran Desert Natal Monument, South Mountain Arutuki, Southeast Hilo County, Southeast Valley Queen Creek, Superior, Tonopah Desert, Tonto Basin and West Pinal County. When? From late tonight through Wednesday evening. Impacts: excessive runoff may result in flooding of rivers, creeks, streams, and other low-lying and flood-prone locations. Additional details: the combination of abundant moisture in the weather system moving into the region will produce several rounds of showers and thunderstorms late tonight through Wednesday. Moderate to heavy rainfall with rainfall rates in excess of 1 to 2 inches per hour will be likely at times. http://www.weather.gov/safety/. Flood. You should monitor later forecasts and be alert for possible flood warnings. Those living in areas prone to flooding should be prepared to take action should flooding develop. 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The current time is 11:40 a.m. Mountain Standard Time. Here is the 11 a.m. Mountain Standard Time observation for Phoenix on Tuesday, September 15th. At Sky Harbor, it was mostly sunny. Visibility 10 miles. Temperature was 95 degrees, dew point 65, relative humidity 37%. Wind was southeast at 9 miles an hour. And the pressure was 29.94 inches and falling. Other observations for South Central Arizona, including the greater Phoenix area: it was sunny, with a temperature of 93 at Buckeye, 94 at Luke Air Force Base, 91 at Deer Valley, 91 at Scottsdale Airport, and 90 at Falcon Field. It was mostly sunny, with a temperature of 90 at Mesa Gateway, and 96 at Gila Bend. At Chandler, it was partly sunny, with a temperature of 91. Observations for northern Arizona: it was sunny, with a temperature of 71 at Flagstaff, and 77 at Payson. It was mostly sunny, with a temperature of 84 at Kingman, 73 at the Grand Canyon, and 82 at Page. It was partly sunny, with a temperature of 76 at Prescott, 81 at Winslow, and 75 at Shiloh. At Flagstaff, wind was southwest gusting to 29 miles an hour. At Prescott, wind was southeast gusting to 25 miles an hour. Observations for southern Arizona: it was mostly sunny, with a temperature of 84 at Tucson, and 94 at Yuma. At Nogales, it was partly sunny, with a temperature of 80. At Sierra Vista, it was cloudy, with a temperature of 81. At Yuma, wind was southeast gusting to 26 miles an hour. Observations for Southern California: at Blythe, it was sunny, with a temperature of 95. It was partly sunny, with a temperature of 76 at Los Angeles Airport, and 74 at San Diego. Regional observations: at Las Vegas, it was mostly sunny, with a temperature of 91. It was partly sunny, with a temperature of 70 at Salt Lake City, and 81 at El Paso. At Albuquerque, it was cloudy, with a temperature of 73. Once again, at 11 a.m. in Phoenix, under mostly sunny skies.
the Sky Harbor temperature was 95 degrees. Here is the latest forecast. For the following area, in Arizona, Central Phoenix, issued at 11:41 a.m. Mountain Standard Time. Flood watch in effect from late tonight through Wednesday evening. Today, partly sunny with a slight chance of showers and thunderstorms. Highs 95 to 100. Southeast wind 5 to 10 miles per hour. Chance of rain 10%. Tonight, considerable cloudiness. A chance of showers and thunderstorms in the evening, then showers likely and a chance of thunderstorms after midnight. Heavy rainfall after midnight. Lows 74 to 80. South wind 5 to 10 miles per hour in the evening becoming east after midnight. Chance of rain 60%. Rainfall up to a half of an inch possible, except locally higher in thunderstorms. Wednesday, mostly cloudy. A chance of showers and a slight chance of thunderstorms in the morning, then a chance of afternoon showers and thunderstorms. Heavy rainfall in the morning. Heavy rainfall in the afternoon. Not as warm. Highs 86 to 90. East wind 5 to 15 miles per hour. Chance of rain 50%. Rainfall up to a half of an inch possible, except locally higher in thunderstorms. Wednesday night, considerable cloudiness. A chance of showers and thunderstorms in the evening, then a chance of showers and a slight chance of thunderstorms after midnight. Lows 71 to 78. East wind 5 to 10 miles per hour. Chance of rain 40%. Thursday, partly cloudy. A slight chance of showers and thunderstorms in the morning. Warmer. Highs 90 to 95. Southeast wind 5 to 15 miles per hour. Chance of rain 10%. Thursday night, partly cloudy. Lows 73 to 79. Friday, sunny and warmer. Highs 96 to 102. Friday night, clear. Lows 74 to 80. Saturday, sunny. Highs 98 to 104. Saturday night, clear. Lows 74 to 79. Sunday, mostly sunny. Highs 98 to 104. Sunday night, partly cloudy. Lows 74 to 80. Monday, partly sunny. Highs 97 to 103. Flood watch in effect from late tonight through Wednesday evening. What? Flooding caused by excessive rainfall is possible. Where? A portion of south-central Arizona, including the following areas, Aguila Valley, Apache Junction Gold Canyon, Buckeye Avondale, Cave Creek / New River, Central Phoenix, Deer Valley, Dripping Springs, East Valley, Fountain Hills East Mesa, Gila Bend, Globe Miami, Mizatzo Mountains, New River Mesa, North Phoenix Glendale, Northwest Pinal County, Northwest Valley, Pinal / Superstition Mountains, Rio Verde Salt River, San Carlos, Scottsdale Paradise Valley, Sonoran Desert Natal Monument, South Mountain Arutuki, Southeast Hilo County, Southeast Valley Queen Creek, Superior, Tonopah Desert, Tonto Basin and West Pinal County. When, from late tonight through Wednesday evening. Impacts, excessive runoff may result in flooding of rivers, creeks, streams, and other low-lying and flood-prone locations. Additional details, the combination of abundant moisture in the weather system moving into the region will produce several rounds of showers and thunderstorms late tonight through Wednesday. Moderate to heavy rainfall with rainfall rates in excess of 1 to 2 inches per hour will be likely at times. http://www.weather.gov/safety/ Flood you should monitor later forecasts and be alert for possible flood warnings. Those living in areas prone to flooding should be prepared to take action should flooding develop. 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The current time is 11:48 a.m. Mountain Standard Time.
Here is the 11 a.m. Mountain Standard Time observation for Phoenix on Tuesday, September 15th. At Sky Harbor, it was mostly sunny. Visibility 10 miles. Temperature was 95 degrees, dew point 65, relative humidity 37%. Wind was

84 at Kingman, 73 at the Grand Canyon, and 82 at Page. It was partly sunny, with a temperature of 76 at Prescott, 81 at Winslow, and 75 at Shiloh. At Flagstaff, wind was southwest gusting to 29 miles an hour. At Prescott, wind was southeast gusting to 25 miles an hour. Observations for southern Arizona, it was mostly sunny, with a temperature of 84 at Tucson, and 94 at Yuma. At Nogales, it was partly sunny, with a temperature of 80. At Sierra Vista, it was cloudy, with a temperature of 81. At Yuma, wind was southeast gusting to 26 miles an hour. Observations for Southern California, at Blythe, it was sunny, with a temperature of 95. It was partly sunny, with a temperature of 76 at Los Angeles Airport, and 74 at San Diego. Regional observations, at Las Vegas, it was mostly sunny, with a temperature of 91. It was partly sunny, with a temperature of 70 at Salt Lake City, and 81 at El Paso. At Albuquerque, it was cloudy, with a temperature of 73. Once again, at 11 a.m. in Phoenix, under mostly sunny skies. The Sky Harbor temperature was 95 degrees. Here is the latest forecast. For the following area, in Arizona, Central Phoenix, issued at 11:41 a.m. Mountain Standard Time. Flood watch in effect from late tonight through Wednesday evening. Today, partly sunny with a slight chance of showers and thunderstorms. Highs 95 to 100. Southeast wind 5 to 10 miles per hour. Chance of rain 10%. Tonight, considerable cloudiness. A chance of showers and thunderstorms in the evening, then showers likely and a chance of thunderstorms after midnight. Heavy rainfall after midnight. Lows 74 to 80. South wind 5 to 10 miles per hour in the evening becoming east after midnight. Chance of rain 60%. Rainfall up to a half of an inch possible, except locally higher in thunderstorms. Wednesday, mostly cloudy. A chance of showers and a slight chance of thunderstorms in the morning, then a chance of afternoon showers and thunderstorms. Heavy rainfall in the morning. Heavy rainfall in the afternoon. Not as warm. Highs 86 to 90. East wind 5 to 15 miles per hour. Chance of rain 50%. Rainfall up to a half of an inch possible, except locally higher in thunderstorms. Wednesday night, considerable cloudiness. A chance of showers and thunderstorms in the evening, then a chance of showers and a slight chance of thunderstorms after midnight. Lows 71 to 78. East wind 5 to 10 miles per hour. Chance of rain 40%. Thursday, partly cloudy. A slight chance of showers and thunderstorms in the morning. Warmer. Highs 90 to 95. Southeast wind 5 to 15 miles per hour. Chance of rain 10%. Thursday night, partly cloudy. Lows 73 to 79. Friday, sunny and warmer. Highs 96 to 102. Friday night, clear. Lows 74 to 80. Saturday, sunny. Highs 98 to 104. Saturday night, clear. Lows 74 to 79. Sunday, mostly sunny. Highs 98 to 104. Sunday night, partly cloudy. Lows 74 to 80. Monday, partly sunny. Highs 97 to 103. Flood watch in effect from late tonight through Wednesday evening. What flooding caused by excessive rainfall is possible? Where, a portion of south-central Arizona, including the following areas, Aguila Valley, Apache Junction Gold Canyon, Buckeye Avondale, Cave Creek / New River, Central Phoenix, Deer Valley, Dripping Springs, East Valley, Fountain Hills East Mesa, Gila Bend, Globe Miami, Mizatzo Mountains, New River Mesa, North Phoenix Glendale, Northwest Pinal County, Northwest Valley, Pinal / Superstition Mountains, Rio Verde.

Dirty Salt River, San Carlos, Scottsdale Paradise Valley, Sonoran Desert Natal Monument, South Mountain Arutuki, Southeast Hilo County, Southeast Valley Queen Creek, Superior, Tonopah Desert, Tonto Basin and West Pinal County. When, from late tonight through Wednesday evening. Impacts, excessive runoff may result in flooding of rivers, creeks, streams, and other low-lying and flood-prone locations. Additional details, the combination of abundant moisture in the weather system moving into the region will produce several rounds of showers and thunderstorms late tonight through Wednesday. Moderate to heavy rainfall with rainfall rates in excess of 1 to 2 inches per hour will be likely at times. http://www.weather.gov/safety/ Flood. You should monitor later forecasts and be alert for possible flood warnings. Those living in areas prone to flooding should be prepared to take action should flooding develop. 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The current time is 11:55 a.m. Mountain Standard Time. Here is the 11 a.m. Mountain Standard Time observation for Phoenix, on Tuesday, September 15th. At Sky Harbor, it was mostly sunny. Visibility 10 miles. Temperature was 95 degrees, dew point 65, relative humidity 37%. Wind was southeast, at 9 miles an hour. And the pressure was 29.94 inches, and falling. Other observations for South Central Arizona including the Greater Phoenix area, it was sunny, with a temperature of 93 at Buckeye, 94 at Luke Air Force Base, 91 at Deer Valley, 91 at Scottsdale Airport, and 90 at Falcon Field. It was mostly sunny, with a temperature of 90 at Mesa Gateway, and 96 at Gila Bend. At Chandler, it was partly sunny, with a temperature of 91. Observations for northern Arizona, it was sunny, with a temperature of 71 at Flagstaff, and 77 at Payson. It was mostly sunny, with a temperature of 84 at Kingman, 73 at the Grand Canyon, and 82 at Page. It was partly sunny, with a temperature of 76 at Prescott, 81 at Winslow, and 75 at Shiloh. At Flagstaff, wind was southwest gusting to 29 miles an hour. At Prescott, wind was southeast gusting to 25 miles an hour. Observations for southern Arizona, it was mostly sunny, with a temperature of 84 at Tucson, and 94 at Yuma. At Nogales, it was partly sunny, with a temperature of 80. At Sierra Vista, it was cloudy, with a temperature of 81. At Yuma, wind was southeast gusting to 26 miles an hour. Observations for Southern California, at Blythe, it was sunny, with a temperature of 95. It was partly sunny, with a temperature of 76 at Los Angeles Airport, and 74 at San Diego. Regional observations, at Las Vegas, it was mostly sunny, with a temperature of 91. It was partly sunny, with a temperature of 70 at Salt Lake City, and 81 at El Paso. At Albuquerque, it was cloudy, with a temperature of 73. Once again, at 11 a.m. in Phoenix, under mostly sunny skies. The Sky Harbor temperature was 95 degrees. Here is the latest forecast. For the following area, in Arizona, Central Phoenix, issued at 11:41 a.m. Mountain Standard Time. Flood watch in effect from late tonight through Wednesday evening. Today, partly sunny with a slight chance of showers and thunderstorms. Highs 95 to 100. Southeast wind 5 to 10 miles per hour. Chance of rain 10%. Tonight, considerable cloudiness. A chance of showers and thunderstorms in the evening, then showers likely and a chance of thunderstorms after midnight. Heavy rainfall after midnight. Lows 74 to 80. South wind 5 to 10 miles per hour in the evening becoming east after midnight. Chance of rain 60%. Rainfall up to a half of an inch possible, except locally higher in thunderstorms.
Wednesday, mostly cloudy. A chance of showers and a slight chance of thunderstorms in the morning, then a chance of afternoon showers and thunderstorms. Heavy rainfall in the morning. Heavy rainfall in the afternoon. Not as warm. Highs 86 to 90. East wind 5 to 15 miles per hour. Chance of rain 50%. Rainfall up to a half of an inch possible, except locally higher in thunderstorms. Wednesday night, considerable cloudiness. A chance of showers and thunderstorms in the evening, then a chance of showers and a slight chance of thunderstorms after midnight. Lows 71 to 78. East wind 5 to 10 miles per hour. Chance of rain 40%. Thursday, partly cloudy. A slight chance of showers and thunderstorms in the morning. Warmer. Highs 90 to 95. Southeast wind 5 to 15 miles per hour. Chance of rain 10%. Thursday night, partly cloudy. Lows 73 to 79. Friday, sunny and warmer. Highs 96 to 102. Friday night, clear. Lows 74 to 80. Saturday, sunny. Highs 98 to 104. Saturday night, clear. Lows 74 to 79. Sunday, mostly sunny. Highs 98 to 104. Sunday night, partly cloudy. Lows 74 to 80. Monday, partly sunny. Highs 97 to 103. Flood watch in effect from late tonight through Wednesday evening. What? Flooding caused by excessive rainfall is possible. Where? A portion of south-central Arizona, including the following areas: Aguila Valley, Apache Junction, Gold Canyon, Buckeye Avondale, Cave Creek / New River, Central Phoenix, Deer Valley, Dripping Springs, East Valley, Fountain Hills, East Mesa, Gila Bend, Globe Miami, Mizzatzil Mountains, New River Mesa, North Phoenix Glendale, Northwest Pinal County, Northwest Valley, Pinal / Superstition Mountains, Rio Verde Salt River, San Carlos, Scottsdale Paradise Valley, Sonoran Desert Natal Monument, South Mountain Arutuki, Southeast Hilo County, Southeast Valley Queen Creek, Superior, Tonopah Desert, Tonto Basin and West Pinal County. When? From late tonight through Wednesday evening. Impacts: excessive runoff may result in flooding of rivers, creeks, streams, and other low-lying and flood-prone locations. Additional details: the combination of abundant moisture and the weather system moving into the region will produce several rounds of showers and thunderstorms late tonight through Wednesday. Moderate to heavy rainfall with rainfall rates in excess of 1 to 2 inches per hour will be likely at times. http://www.weather.gov/safety/flood You should monitor later forecasts and be alert for possible flood warnings. Those living in areas prone to flooding should be prepared to take action should flooding develop. 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The current time is 12:03 p.m. Mountain Standard Time. Here is the latest forecast. For the following area, in Arizona, Central Phoenix, issued at 11:41 a.m. Mountain Standard Time. Flood watch in effect from late tonight through Wednesday evening. Today, partly sunny with a slight chance of showers and thunderstorms. Highs 95 to 100. Southeast wind 5 to 10 miles per hour. Chance of rain 10%. Tonight, considerable cloudiness. A chance of showers and thunderstorms in the evening, then showers likely and a chance of thunderstorms after midnight. Heavy rainfall after midnight. Lows 74 to 80. South wind 5 to 10 miles per hour in the evening becoming east after midnight. Chance of rain 60%. Rainfall up to a half of an inch possible, except locally higher in thunderstorms. Wednesday, mostly cloudy.
a chance of showers and a slight chance of thunderstorms in the morning, then a chance of afternoon showers and thunderstorms. Heavy rainfall in the morning. Heavy rainfall in the afternoon. Not as warm. Highs 86 to 90. East wind 5 to 15 miles per hour. Chance of rain 50%. Rainfall up to a half of an inch possible, except locally higher in thunderstorms. Wednesday night, considerable cloudiness. A chance of showers and thunderstorms in the evening, then a chance of showers and a slight chance of thunderstorms after midnight. Lows 71 to 78. East wind 5 to 10 miles per hour. Chance of rain 40%. Thursday, partly cloudy. A slight chance of showers and thunderstorms in the morning. Warmer. Highs 90 to 95. Southeast wind 5 to 15 miles per hour. Chance of rain 10%. Thursday night, partly cloudy. Lows 73 to 79. Friday, sunny and warmer. Highs 96 to 102. Friday night, clear. Lows 74 to 80. Saturday, sunny. Highs 98 to 104. Saturday night, clear. Lows 74 to 79. Sunday, mostly sunny. Highs 98 to 104. Sunday night, partly cloudy. Lows 74 to 80. Monday, partly sunny. Highs 97 to 103. Flood watch in effect from late tonight through Wednesday evening. What flooding caused by excessive rainfall is possible? Where, a portion of south-central Arizona, including the following areas, Aguila Valley, Apache Junction, Gold Canyon, Buckeye Avondale, Cave Creek / New River, Central Phoenix, Deer Valley, Dripping Springs, East Valley, Fountain Hills, East Mesa, Gila Bend, Globe Miami, Mizatzal Mountains, New River Mesa, North Phoenix Glendale, Northwest Pinal County, Northwest Valley, Pinal / Superstition Mountains, Rio Verde Salt River, San Carlos, Scottsdale Paradise Valley, Sonoran Desert Natal Monument, South Mountain Arutuki, Southeast Hilo County, Southeast Valley Queen Creek, Superior, Tonopah Desert, Tonto Basin and West Pinal County. When, from late tonight through Wednesday evening. Impacts, excessive runoff may result in flooding of rivers, creeks, streams, and other low-lying and flood-prone locations. Additional details, the combination of abundant moisture and the weather system moving into the region will produce several rounds of showers and thunderstorms late tonight through Wednesday. Moderate to heavy rainfall with rainfall rates in excess of 1 to 2 inches per hour will be likely at times. http://www.weather.gov/safety/flood You should monitor later forecasts and be alert for possible flood warnings. Those living in areas prone to flooding should be prepared to take action should flooding develop. 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The current time is 12:07 p.m. Mountain Standard Time. Here is the latest forecast. For the following area, in Arizona, Central Phoenix, issued at 11:41 a.m. Mountain Standard Time. Flood watch in effect from late tonight through Wednesday evening. Today, partly sunny with a slight chance of showers and thunderstorms. Highs 95 to 100. Southeast wind 5 to 10 miles per hour. Chance of rain 10%. Tonight, considerable cloudiness. A chance of showers and thunderstorms in the evening, then showers likely and a chance of thunderstorms after midnight. Heavy rainfall after midnight. Lows 74 to 80. South wind 5 to 10 miles per hour in the evening becoming east after midnight. Chance of rain 60%. Rainfall up to a half of an inch possible, except locally higher in thunderstorms. Wednesday, mostly cloudy. A chance of showers and a slight chance of thunderstorms in the morning,
then a chance of afternoon showers and thunderstorms. Heavy rainfall in the morning. Heavy rainfall in the afternoon. Not as warm. Highs 86 to 90. East wind 5 to 15 miles per hour. Chance of rain 50%. Rainfall up to a half of an inch possible, except locally higher in thunderstorms. Wednesday night, considerable cloudiness. A chance of showers and thunderstorms in the evening, then a chance of showers and a slight chance of thunderstorms after midnight. Lows 71 to 78. East wind 5 to 10 miles per hour. Chance of rain 40%. Thursday, partly cloudy. A slight chance of showers and thunderstorms in the morning. Warmer. Highs 90 to 95. Southeast wind 5 to 15 miles per hour. Chance of rain 10%. Thursday night, partly cloudy. Lows 73 to 79. Friday, sunny and warmer. Highs 96 to 102. Friday night, clear. Lows 74 to 80. Saturday, sunny. Highs 98 to 104. Saturday night, clear. Lows 74 to 79. Sunday, mostly sunny. Highs 98 to 104. Sunday night, partly cloudy. Lows 74 to 80. Monday, partly sunny. Highs 97 to 103. Flood watch in effect from late tonight through Wednesday evening. What? Flooding caused by excessive rainfall is possible. Where? A portion of south-central Arizona, including the following areas: Aguila Valley, Apache Junction, Gold Canyon, Buckeye Avondale, Cave Creek slash New River, Central Phoenix, Deer Valley, Dripping Springs, East Valley, Fountain Hills, East Mesa, Gila Bend, Globe Miami, Mizzatzo Mountains, New River Mesa, North Phoenix Glendale, Northwest Pinal County, Northwest Valley, Pinal slash Superstition Mountains, Rio Verde Salt River, San Carlos, Scottsdale Paradise Valley, Sonoran Desert Natal Monument, South Mountain Arutuki, Southeast Hilo County, Southeast Valley Queen Creek, Superior, Tonopah Desert, Tonto Basin and West Pinal County. When? From late tonight through Wednesday evening. Impacts: excessive runoff may result in flooding of rivers, creeks, streams, and other low-lying and flood-prone locations. Additional details: the combination of abundant moisture in the weather system moving into the region will produce several rounds of showers and thunderstorms late tonight through Wednesday. Moderate to heavy rainfall with rainfall rates in excess of 1 to 2 inches per hour will be likely at times. http://www.weather.gov/safety/flood You should monitor later forecasts and be alert for possible flood warnings. Those living in areas prone to flooding should be prepared to take action should flooding develop. 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The current time is 12:12 p.m. Mountain Standard Time. Here is the noon Mountain Standard Time observation for Phoenix, on Tuesday, September 15th. At Sky Harbor, it was partly sunny. Visibility 10 miles. Temperature was 97 degrees, dew point 62, relative humidity 31%. Wind was south, at 12 miles an hour, gusting to 25 miles an hour. And the pressure was 29.92 inches, and falling. Other observations for South Central Arizona including the Greater Phoenix area: it was sunny, with a temperature of 95 at Glendale, 92 at Deer Valley, and 93 at Scottsdale Airport. It was mostly sunny, with a temperature of 93 at Buckeye, 97 at Luke Air Force Base, 92 at Falcon Field, and 91 at Mesa Gateway. It was partly sunny, with a temperature of 93 at Chandler, and 98 at Gila Bend. Observations for northern Arizona: it was mostly sunny, with a temperature of 73 at Flagstaff, 75 at the Grand Canyon, 79 at Payson,
85 at Page, and 86 at Winslow. It was partly sunny, with a temperature of 85 at Kingman, and 77 at Shiloh. At Prescott, it was cloudy, with a temperature of 78. At Flagstaff, wind was southwest gusting to 26 miles an hour. At Bullhead City, wind was southwest gusting to 26 miles an hour. At the Grand Canyon, wind was south gusting to 32 miles an hour. At Williams, wind was south gusting to 26 miles an hour. Observations for southern Arizona, skies ranged from partly sunny to cloudy. It was 86 at Tucson, 95 at Yuma, 84 at Nogales, and 82 at Sierra Vista. Observations for Southern California, at Blythe, it was sunny, with a temperature of 97. It was partly sunny, with a temperature of 76 at Los Angeles Airport, and 75 at San Diego. Regional observations, at Las Vegas, it was mostly sunny, with a temperature of 93. It was partly sunny, with a temperature of 72 at Salt Lake City, and 85 at El Paso. At Albuquerque, it was cloudy, with a temperature of 71. Once again, at noon in Phoenix, under partly sunny skies. The Sky Harbor temperature was 97 degrees. Wind was south gusting to 25 miles an hour. Here is the latest forecast. For the following area, in Arizona, Central Phoenix, issued at 11:41 a.m. Mountain Standard Time. Flood watch in effect from late tonight through Wednesday evening. Today, partly sunny with a slight chance of showers and thunderstorms. Highs 95 to 100. Southeast wind 5 to 10 miles per hour. Chance of rain 10%. Tonight, considerable cloudiness. A chance of showers and thunderstorms in the evening, then showers likely and a chance of thunderstorms after midnight. Heavy rainfall after midnight. Lows 74 to 80. South wind 5 to 10 miles per hour in the evening becoming east after midnight. Chance of rain 60%. Rainfall up to a half of an inch possible, except locally higher in thunderstorms. Wednesday, mostly cloudy. A chance of showers and a slight chance of thunderstorms in the morning, then a chance of afternoon showers and thunderstorms. Heavy rainfall in the morning. Heavy rainfall in the afternoon. Not as warm. Highs 86 to 90. East wind 5 to 15 miles per hour. Chance of rain 50%. Rainfall up to a half of an inch possible, except locally higher in thunderstorms. Wednesday night, considerable cloudiness. A chance of showers and thunderstorms in the evening, then a chance of showers and a slight chance of thunderstorms after midnight. Lows 71 to 78. East wind 5 to 10 miles per hour. Chance of rain 40%. Thursday, partly cloudy. A slight chance of showers and thunderstorms in the morning. Warmer. Highs 90 to 95. Southeast wind 5 to 15 miles per hour. Chance of rain 10%. Thursday night, partly cloudy. Lows 73 to 79. Friday, sunny and warmer. Highs 96 to 102. Friday night, clear. Lows 74 to 80. Saturday, sunny. Highs 98 to 104. Saturday night, clear. Lows 74 to 79. Sunday, mostly sunny. Highs 98 to 104. Sunday night, partly cloudy. Lows 74 to 80. Monday, partly sunny. Highs 97 to 103. Flood watch in effect from late tonight through Wednesday evening. What? Flooding caused by excessive rainfall is possible. Where? A portion of south-central Arizona, including the following areas, Aguila Valley, Apache Junction Gold Canyon, Buckeye Avondale, Cave Creek / New River, Central Phoenix, Deer Valley, Dripping Springs, East Valley, Fountain Hills East Mesa, Gila Bend, Globe Miami, Mizatzo Mountains, New River Mesa,
North Phoenix, Glendale, Northwest Pinal County, Northwest Valley, Pinal/Superstition Mountains, Rio Verde Salt River, San Carlos, Scottsdale Paradise Valley, Sonoran Desert Natal Monument, South Mountain Arutuki, Southeast Hilo County, Southeast Valley Queen Creek, Superior, Tonopah Desert, Tonto Basin and West Pinal County. When, from late tonight through Wednesday evening. Impacts, excessive runoff may result in flooding of rivers, creeks, streams, and other low-lying and flood-prone locations. Additional details, the combination of abundant moisture and the weather system moving into the region will produce several rounds of showers and thunderstorms late tonight through Wednesday. Moderate to heavy rainfall with rainfall rates in excess of 1 to 2 inches per hour will be likely at times. http://www.weather.gov/safety/flood You should monitor later forecasts and be alert for possible flood warnings. Those living in areas prone to flooding should be prepared to take action should flooding develop. 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The current time is 12:20 p.m. Mountain Standard Time. Here is the noon Mountain Standard Time observation for Phoenix, on Tuesday, September 15th. At Sky Harbor, it was partly sunny. Visibility 10 miles. Temperature was 97 degrees, dew point 62, relative humidity 31%. Wind was south, at 12 miles an hour, gusting to 25 miles an hour. And the pressure was 29.92 inches, and falling. Other observations for South Central Arizona including the Greater Phoenix area, it was sunny, with a temperature of 95 at Glendale, 92 at Deer Valley, and 93 at Scottsdale Airport. It was mostly sunny, with a temperature of 93 at Buckeye, 97 at Luke Air Force Base, 92 at Falcon Field, and 91 at Mesa Gateway. It was partly sunny, with a temperature of 93 at Chandler, and 98 at Gila Bend. Observations for Northern Arizona, it was mostly sunny, with a temperature of 73 at Flagstaff, 75 at the Grand Canyon, 79 at Payson, 85 at Page, and 86 at Winslow. It was partly sunny, with a temperature of 85 at Kingman, and 77 at Shiloh. At Prescott, it was cloudy, with a temperature of 78. At Flagstaff, wind was southwest gusting to 26 miles an hour. At Bullhead City, wind was southwest gusting to 26 miles an hour. At the Grand Canyon, wind was south gusting to 32 miles an hour. At Williams, wind was south gusting to 26 miles an hour. Observations for Southern Arizona, skies ranged from partly sunny to cloudy. It was 86 at Tucson, 95 at Yuma, 84 at Nogales, and 82 at Sierra Vista. Observations for Southern California, at Blythe, it was sunny, with a temperature of 97. It was partly sunny, with a temperature of 76 at Los Angeles Airport, and 75 at San Diego. Regional observations, at Las Vegas, it was mostly sunny, with a temperature of 93. It was partly sunny, with a temperature of 72 at Salt Lake City, and 85 at El Paso. At Albuquerque, it was cloudy, with a temperature of 71. Once again, at noon in Phoenix, under partly sunny skies. The Sky Harbor temperature was 97 degrees. Wind was south gusting to 25 miles an hour. Here is the latest forecast. For the following area, in Arizona, Central Phoenix, issued at 11:41 a.m. Mountain Standard Time. Flood watch in effect from late tonight through Wednesday evening. Today, partly sunny with a slight chance of showers and thunderstorms. Highs 95 to 100. Southeast wind 5 to 10 miles per hour. Chance of rain 10%. Tonight, considerable cloudiness. A chance of showers and thunderstorms in the evening, then showers likely and a chance of thunderstorms after midnight. Heavy rainfall after midnight. Lows 74 to 80.
south wind 5 to 10 miles per hour in the evening, becoming east after midnight. Chance of rain 60%. Rainfall up to a half of an inch possible, except locally higher in thunderstorms. Wednesday, mostly cloudy. A chance of showers and a slight chance of thunderstorms in the morning, then a chance of afternoon showers and thunderstorms. Heavy rainfall in the morning. Heavy rainfall in the afternoon. Not as warm. Highs 86 to 90. East wind 5 to 15 miles per hour. Chance of rain 50%. Rainfall up to a half of an inch possible, except locally higher in thunderstorms. Wednesday night, considerable cloudiness. A chance of showers and thunderstorms in the evening, then a chance of showers and a slight chance of thunderstorms after midnight. Lows 71 to 78. East wind 5 to 10 miles per hour. Chance of rain 40%. Thursday, partly cloudy. A slight chance of showers and thunderstorms in the morning. Warmer. Highs 90 to 95. Southeast wind 5 to 15 miles per hour. Chance of rain 10%. Thursday night, partly cloudy. Lows 73 to 79. Friday, sunny and warmer. Highs 96 to 102. Friday night, clear. Lows 74 to 80. Saturday, sunny. Highs 98 to 104. Saturday night, clear. Lows 74 to 79. Sunday, mostly sunny. Highs 98 to 104. Sunday night, partly cloudy. Lows 74 to 80. Monday, partly sunny. Highs 97 to 103. Flood watch in effect from late tonight through Wednesday evening. What flooding caused by excessive rainfall is possible? Where, a portion of south-central Arizona, including the following areas: Aguila Valley, Apache Junction, Gold Canyon, Buckeye Avondale, Cave Creek / New River, Central Phoenix, Deer Valley, Dripping Springs, East Valley, Fountain Hills, East Mesa, Gila Bend, Globe Miami, Mizzatzo Mountains, New River Mesa, North Phoenix Glendale, Northwest Pinal County, Northwest Valley, Pinal / Superstition Mountains, Rio Verde Salt River, San Carlos, Scottsdale Paradise Valley, Sonoran Desert Natal Monument, South Mountain Arutuki, Southeast Hilo County, Southeast Valley Queen Creek, Superior, Tonopah Desert, Tonto Basin and West Pinal County. When, from late tonight through Wednesday evening. Impacts, excessive runoff may result in flooding of rivers, creeks, streams, and other low-lying and flood-prone locations. Additional details, the combination of abundant moisture and the weather system moving into the region will produce several rounds of showers and thunderstorms late tonight through Wednesday. Moderate to heavy rainfall with rainfall rates in excess of 1 to 2 inches per hour will be likely at times. http://www.weather.gov/safety/flood You should monitor later forecasts and be alert for possible flood warnings. Those living in areas prone to flooding should be prepared to take action should flooding develop. 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The current time is 12:28 p.m. Mountain Standard Time. Here is the noon Mountain Standard Time observation for Phoenix, on Tuesday, September 15th. At Sky Harbor, it was partly sunny. Visibility 10 miles. Temperature was 97 degrees, dew point 62, relative humidity 31%. Wind was south, at 12 miles an hour, gusting to 25 miles an hour. And the pressure was 29.92 inches, and falling. Other observations for South Central Arizona, including the Greater Phoenix area, it was sunny, with a temperature of 95 at Glendale, 92 at Deer Valley, and 93 at Scottsdale Airport. It was mostly sunny, with a temperature of 93 at Buckeye, 97 at Luke Air Force Base, 92 at Falcon Field,
and 91 at Mesa Gateway. It was partly sunny, with a temperature of 93 at Chandler and 98 at Gila Bend. Observations for northern Arizona. It was mostly sunny, with a temperature of 73 at Flagstaff, 75 at the Grand Canyon, 79 at Payson, 85 at Page, and 86 at Winslow. It was partly sunny, with a temperature of 85 at Kingman and 77 at Shiloh. At Prescott, it was cloudy, with a temperature of 78. At Flagstaff, wind was southwest gusting to 26 miles an hour. At Bullhead City, wind was southwest gusting to 26 miles an hour. At the Grand Canyon, wind was south gusting to 32 miles an hour. At Williams, wind was south gusting to 26 miles an hour. Observations for southern Arizona, skies ranged from partly sunny to cloudy. It was 86 at Tucson, 95 at Yuma, 84 at Nogales, and 82 at Sierra Vista. Observations for Southern California, at Blythe, it was sunny, with a temperature of 97. It was partly sunny, with a temperature of 76 at Los Angeles Airport, and 75 at San Diego. Regional observations, at Las Vegas, it was mostly sunny, with a temperature of 93. It was partly sunny, with a temperature of 72 at Salt Lake City, and 85 at El Paso. At Albuquerque, it was cloudy, with a temperature of 71. Once again, at noon in Phoenix, under partly sunny skies. The Sky Harbor temperature was 97 degrees. Wind was south gusting to 25 miles an hour. Here is the latest forecast. For the following area, in Arizona, Central Phoenix, issued at 11:41 a.m. Mountain Standard Time. Flood watch in effect from late tonight through Wednesday evening. Today, partly sunny with a slight chance of showers and thunderstorms. Highs 95 to 100. Southeast wind 5 to 10 miles per hour. Chance of rain 10%. Tonight, considerable cloudiness. A chance of showers and thunderstorms in the evening, then showers likely and a chance of thunderstorms after midnight. Heavy rainfall after midnight. Lows 74 to 80. South wind 5 to 10 miles per hour in the evening becoming east after midnight. Chance of rain 60%. Rainfall up to a half of an inch possible, except locally higher in thunderstorms. Wednesday, mostly cloudy. A chance of showers and a slight chance of thunderstorms in the morning, then a chance of afternoon showers and thunderstorms. Heavy rainfall in the morning. Heavy rainfall in the afternoon. Not as warm. Highs 86 to 90. East wind 5 to 15 miles per hour. Chance of rain 50%. Rainfall up to a half of an inch possible, except locally higher in thunderstorms. Wednesday night, considerable cloudiness. A chance of showers and thunderstorms in the evening, then a chance of showers and a slight chance of thunderstorms after midnight. Lows 71 to 78. East wind 5 to 10 miles per hour. Chance of rain 40%. Thursday, partly cloudy. A slight chance of showers and thunderstorms in the morning. Warmer. Highs 90 to 95. Southeast wind 5 to 15 miles per hour. Chance of rain 10%. Thursday night, partly cloudy. Lows 73 to 79. Friday, sunny and warmer. Highs 96 to 102. Friday night, clear. Lows 74 to 80. Saturday, sunny. Highs 98 to 104. Saturday night, clear. Lows 74 to 79. Sunday, mostly sunny. Highs 98 to 104. Sunday night, partly cloudy. Lows 74 to 80. Monday, partly sunny. Highs 97 to 103. Flood watch in effect from late tonight through Wednesday evening. What? Flooding caused by excessive rainfall is possible. Where? A portion of south-central Arizona,
including the following areas: Aguila Valley, Apache Junction, Gold Canyon, Buckeye Avondale, Cave Creek slash New River, Central Phoenix, Deer Valley, Dripping Springs, East Valley, Fountain Hills, East Mesa, Gila Bend, Globe Miami, Mizzatzo Mountains, New River Mesa, North Phoenix Glendale, Northwest Pinal County, Northwest Valley, Pinal slash Superstition Mountains, Rio Verde Salt River, San Carlos, Scottsdale Paradise Valley, Sonoran Desert Natal Monument, South Mountain Arutuki, Southeast Hilo County, Southeast Valley Queen Creek, Superior, Tonopah Desert, Tonto Basin and West Pinal County. When, from late tonight through Wednesday evening. Impacts, excessive runoff may result in flooding of rivers, creeks, streams, and other low-lying and flood-prone locations. Additional details, the combination of abundant moisture and the weather system moving into the region will produce several rounds of showers and thunderstorms late tonight through Wednesday. Moderate to heavy rainfall with rainfall rates in excess of 1 to 2 inches per hour will be likely at times. http://www.weather.gov/safety/flood You should monitor later forecasts and be alert for possible flood warnings. Those living in areas prone to flooding should be prepared to take action should flooding develop. 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The current time is 12:35 p.m. Mountain Standard Time. Here is the noon Mountain Standard Time observation for Phoenix, on Tuesday, September 15th. At Sky Harbor, it was partly sunny. Visibility 10 miles. Temperature was 97 degrees, dew point 62, relative humidity 31%. Wind was south, at 12 miles an hour, gusting to 25 miles an hour. And the pressure was 29.92 inches, and falling. Other observations for South Central Arizona including the Greater Phoenix area, it was sunny, with a temperature of 95 at Glendale, 92 at Deer Valley, and 93 at Scottsdale Airport. It was mostly sunny, with a temperature of 93 at Buckeye, 97 at Luke Air Force Base, 92 at Falcon Field, and 91 at Mesa Gateway. It was partly sunny, with a temperature of 93 at Chandler, and 98 at Gila Bend. Observations for Northern Arizona, it was mostly sunny, with a temperature of 73 at Flagstaff, 75 at the Grand Canyon, 79 at Payson, 85 at Page, and 86 at Winslow. It was partly sunny, with a temperature of 85 at Kingman, and 77 at Sholo. At Prescott, it was cloudy, with a temperature of 78. At Flagstaff, wind was southwest gusting to 26 miles an hour. At Bullhead City, wind was southwest gusting to 26 miles an hour. At the Grand Canyon, wind was south gusting to 32 miles an hour. At Williams, wind was south gusting to 26 miles an hour. Observations for Southern Arizona, skies ranged from partly sunny to cloudy. It was 86 at Tucson, 95 at Yuma, 84 at Nogales, and 82 at Sierra Vista. Observations for Southern California, at Blythe, it was sunny, with a temperature of 97. It was partly sunny, with a temperature of 76 at Los Angeles Airport, and 75 at San Diego. Regional observations, at Las Vegas, it was mostly sunny, with a temperature of 93. It was partly sunny, with a temperature of 72 at Salt Lake City, and 85 at El Paso. At Albuquerque, it was cloudy, with a temperature of 71. Once again, at noon in Phoenix, under partly sunny skies. The Sky Harbor temperature was 97 degrees. Wind was south gusting to 25 miles an hour. Here is the latest forecast. For the following area, in Arizona, Central Phoenix, issued at 11:41 a.m. Mountain Standard Time. Flood watch in effect from late tonight through Wednesday evening. Today, partly sunny with a slight chance of showers and thunderstorms. Highs 95 to 100. Southeast wind 5 to 10 miles per hour.
chance of rain 10%. Tonight, considerable cloudiness. A chance of showers and thunderstorms in the evening, then showers likely and a chance of thunderstorms after midnight. Heavy rainfall after midnight. Lows 74 to 80. South wind 5 to 10 miles per hour in the evening becoming east after midnight. Chance of rain 60%. Rainfall up to a half of an inch possible, except locally higher in thunderstorms. Wednesday, mostly cloudy. A chance of showers and a slight chance of thunderstorms in the morning, then a chance of afternoon showers and thunderstorms. Heavy rainfall in the morning. Heavy rainfall in the afternoon. Not as warm. Highs 86 to 90. East wind 5 to 15 miles per hour. Chance of rain 50%. Rainfall up to a half of an inch possible, except locally higher in thunderstorms. Wednesday night, considerable cloudiness. A chance of showers and thunderstorms in the evening, then a chance of showers and a slight chance of thunderstorms after midnight. Lows 71 to 78. East wind 5 to 10 miles per hour. Chance of rain 40%. Thursday, partly cloudy. A slight chance of showers and thunderstorms in the morning. Warmer. Highs 90 to 95. Southeast wind 5 to 15 miles per hour. Chance of rain 10%. Thursday night, partly cloudy. Lows 73 to 79. Friday, sunny and warmer. Highs 96 to 102. Friday night, clear. Lows 74 to 80. Saturday, sunny. Highs 98 to 104. Saturday night, clear. Lows 74 to 79. Sunday, mostly sunny. Highs 98 to 104. Sunday night, partly cloudy. Lows 74 to 80. Monday, partly sunny. Highs 97 to 103. Flood watch in effect from late tonight through Wednesday evening. What? Flooding caused by excessive rainfall is possible. Where? A portion of south central Arizona, including the following areas: Aguila Valley, Apache Junction, Gold Canyon, Buckeye Avondale, Cave Creek / New River, Central Phoenix, Deer Valley, Dripping Springs, East Valley, Fountain Hills, East Mesa, Gila Bend, Globe Miami, Mizzatzo Mountains, New River Mesa, North Phoenix Glendale, Northwest Pinal County, Northwest Valley, Pinal / Superstition Mountains, Rio Verde Salt River, San Carlos, Scottsdale Paradise Valley, Sonoran Desert Natal Monument, South Mountain Arutuki, Southeast Hilo County, Southeast Valley Queen Creek, Superior, Tonopah Desert, Tonto Basin and West Pinal County. When, from late tonight through Wednesday evening. Impacts, excessive runoff may result in flooding of rivers, creeks, streams, and other low-lying and flood-prone locations. Additional details, the combination of abundant moisture and the weather system moving into the region will produce several rounds of showers and thunderstorms late tonight through Wednesday. Moderate to heavy rainfall with rainfall rates in excess of 1 to 2 inches per hour will be likely at times. http://www.weather.gov/safety/flood You should monitor later forecasts and be alert for possible flood warnings. Those living in areas prone to flooding should be prepared to take action should flooding develop. 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The current time is 12:43 p.m. Mountain Standard Time. Here is the noon Mountain Standard Time observation for Phoenix, on Tuesday, September 15th. At Sky Harbor, it was partly sunny. Visibility 10 miles. Temperature was 97 degrees, dew point 62, relative humidity 31%. Wind was south, at 12 miles an hour, gusting to 25 miles an hour. And the pressure was 29.92 inches, and falling.
Other observations for South Central Arizona, including the greater Phoenix area, it was sunny, with a temperature of 95 at Glendale, 92 at Deer Valley, and 93 at Scottsdale Airport. It was mostly sunny, with a temperature of 93 at Buckeye, 97 at Luke Air Force Base, 92 at Falcon Field, and 91 at Mesa Gateway. It was partly sunny, with a temperature of 93 at Chandler, and 98 at Gila Bend. Observations for northern Arizona, it was mostly sunny, with a temperature of 73 at Flagstaff, 75 at the Grand Canyon, 79 at Payson, 85 at Page, and 86 at Winslow. It was partly sunny, with a temperature of 85 at Kingman, and 77 at Shiloh. At Prescott, it was cloudy, with a temperature of 78. At Flagstaff, wind was southwest gusting to 26 miles an hour. At Bullhead City, wind was southwest gusting to 26 miles an hour. At the Grand Canyon, wind was south gusting to 32 miles an hour. At Williams, wind was south gusting to 26 miles an hour. Observations for southern Arizona, skies ranged from partly sunny to cloudy. It was 86 at Tucson, 95 at Yuma, 84 at Nogales, and 82 at Sierra Vista. Observations for Southern California, at Blythe, it was sunny, with a temperature of 97. It was partly sunny, with a temperature of 76 at Los Angeles Airport, and 75 at San Diego. Regional observations, at Las Vegas, it was mostly sunny, with a temperature of 93. It was partly sunny, with a temperature of 72 at Salt Lake City, and 85 at El Paso. At Albuquerque, it was cloudy, with a temperature of 71. Once again, at noon in Phoenix, under partly sunny skies. The Sky Harbor temperature was 97 degrees. Wind was south gusting to 25 miles an hour. Here is the latest forecast. For the following area, in Arizona, Central Phoenix, issued at 11:41 a.m. Mountain Standard Time. Flood watch in effect from late tonight through Wednesday evening. Today, partly sunny with a slight chance of showers and thunderstorms. Highs 95 to 100. Southeast wind 5 to 10 miles per hour. Chance of rain 10%. Tonight, considerable cloudiness. A chance of showers and thunderstorms in the evening, then showers likely and a chance of thunderstorms after midnight. Heavy rainfall after midnight. Lows 74 to 80. South wind 5 to 10 miles per hour in the evening becoming east after midnight. Chance of rain 60%. Rainfall up to a half of an inch possible, except locally higher in thunderstorms. Wednesday, mostly cloudy. A chance of showers and a slight chance of thunderstorms in the morning, then a chance of afternoon showers and thunderstorms. Heavy rainfall in the morning. Heavy rainfall in the afternoon. Not as warm. Highs 86 to 90. East wind 5 to 15 miles per hour. Chance of rain 50%. Rainfall up to a half of an inch possible, except locally higher in thunderstorms. Wednesday night, considerable cloudiness. A chance of showers and thunderstorms in the evening, then a chance of showers and a slight chance of thunderstorms after midnight. Lows 71 to 78. East wind 5 to 10 miles per hour. Chance of rain 40%. Thursday, partly cloudy. A slight chance of showers and thunderstorms in the morning. Warmer. Highs 90 to 95. Southeast wind 5 to 15 miles per hour. Chance of rain 10%. Thursday night, partly cloudy. Lows 73 to 79. Friday, sunny and warmer. Highs 96 to 102. Friday night, clear. Lows 74 to 80. Saturday, sunny. Highs 98 to 104. Saturday night, clear. Lows 74 to 79. Sunday, mostly sunny. Highs 98 to 104. Sunday night, partly cloudy.
Lows 74 to 80. Monday, partly sunny. Highs 97 to 103. Flood watch in effect from late tonight through Wednesday evening. What? Flooding caused by excessive rainfall is possible. Where? A portion of south central Arizona.

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Additional details, the combination of abundant moisture and the weather system moving into the region will produce several rounds of showers and thunderstorms late tonight through Wednesday. Moderate to heavy rainfall with rainfall rates in excess of 1 to 2 inches per hour will be likely at times. http://www.weather.gov/safety/flood. You should monitor later forecasts and be alert for possible flood warnings. Those living in areas prone to flooding should be prepared to take action should flooding develop. 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The current time is 12:51 p.m. Mountain Standard Time. Here is the noon Mountain Standard Time observation for Phoenix, on Tuesday, September 15th. At Sky Harbor, it was partly sunny. Visibility 10 miles. Temperature was 97 degrees, dew point 62, relative humidity 31%. Wind was south, at 12 miles an hour, gusting to 25 miles an hour. And the pressure was 29.92 inches, and falling. Other observations for South Central Arizona including the Greater Phoenix area, it was sunny, with a temperature of 95 at Glendale, 92 at Deer Valley, and 93 at Scottsdale Airport. It was mostly sunny, with a temperature of 93 at Buckeye, 97 at Luke Air Force Base, 92 at Falcon Field, and 91 at Mesa Gateway. It was partly sunny, with a temperature of 93 at Chandler, and 98 at Gila Bend. Observations for Northern Arizona, it was mostly sunny, with a temperature of 73 at Flagstaff, 75 at the Grand Canyon, 79 at Payson, 85 at Page, and 86 at Winslow. It was partly sunny, with a temperature of 85 at Kingman, and 77 at Shiloh. At Prescott, it was cloudy, with a temperature of 78. At Flagstaff, wind was southwest gusting to 26 miles an hour. At Bullhead City, wind was southwest gusting to 26 miles an hour. At the Grand Canyon, wind was south gusting to 32 miles an hour. At Williams, wind was south gusting to 26 miles an hour. Observations for Southern Arizona, skies ranged from partly sunny to cloudy. It was 86 at Tucson, 95 at Yuma, 84 at Nogales, and 82 at Sierra Vista. Observations for Southern California, at Blythe, it was sunny, with a temperature of 97. It was partly sunny, with a temperature of 76 at Los Angeles Airport, and 75 at San Diego. Regional observations, at Las Vegas, it was mostly sunny, with a temperature of 93. It was partly sunny, with a temperature of 72 at Salt Lake City, and 85 at El Paso. At Albuquerque, it was cloudy, with a temperature of 71. Once again, at noon in Phoenix, under partly sunny skies. The Sky Harbor temperature was 97 degrees. Wind was south gusting to 25 miles an hour. Here is the latest forecast. For the following area, in Arizona, Central Phoenix, issued at 11:41 a.m. Mountain Standard Time. Flood watch in effect from late tonight through Wednesday evening. Today, partly sunny with a slight chance of showers and thunderstorms. Highs 95 to 100. Southeast wind 5 to 10 miles per hour. Chance of rain 10%. Tonight, considerable cloudiness. A chance of showers and thunderstorms in the evening, then showers likely and a chance of thunderstorms after midnight. Heavy rainfall after midnight. Lows 74 to 80. South wind 5 to 10 miles per hour in the evening becoming east after midnight. Chance of rain 60%. Rainfall up to a half of an inch possible, except locally higher in thunderstorms. Wednesday, mostly cloudy. A chance of showers and a slight chance of thunderstorms in the morning, then a chance of afternoon showers and thunderstorms. Heavy rainfall in the morning. Heavy rainfall in the afternoon. Not as

Highs 86 to 90. East wind 5 to 15 miles per hour. Chance of rain 50%. Rainfall up to a half of an inch possible, except locally higher in thunderstorms. Wednesday night, considerable cloudiness. A chance of showers and thunderstorms in the evening, then a chance of showers and a slight chance of thunderstorms after midnight. Lows 71 to 78. East wind 5 to 10 miles per hour. Chance of rain 40%. Thursday, partly cloudy. A slight chance of showers and thunderstorms in the morning. Warmer. Highs 90 to 95. Southeast wind 5 to 15 miles per hour. Chance of rain 10%. Thursday night, partly cloudy. Lows 73 to 79. Friday, sunny and warmer. Highs 96 to 102. Friday night, clear. Lows 74 to 80. Saturday, sunny. Highs 98 to 104. Saturday night, clear. Lows 74 to 79. Sunday, mostly sunny. Highs 98 to 104. Sunday night, partly cloudy. Lows 74 to 80. Monday, partly sunny. Highs 97 to 103. Flood watch in effect from late tonight through Wednesday evening. What? Flooding caused by excessive rainfall is possible. Where? A portion of south-central Arizona, including the following areas: Aguila Valley, Apache Junction, Gold Canyon, Buckeye Avondale, Cave Creek slash New River, Central Phoenix, Deer Valley, Dripping Springs, East Valley, Fountain Hills, East Mesa, Gila Bend, Globe Miami, Mizzatzo Mountains, New River Mesa, North Phoenix Glendale, Northwest Pinal County, Northwest Valley, Pinal slash Superstition Mountains, Rio Verde Salt River, San Carlos, Scottsdale Paradise Valley, Sonoran Desert Natal Monument, South Mountain Arutuki, Southeast Hilo County, Southeast Valley Queen Creek, Superior, Tonopah Desert, Tonto Basin and West Pinal County. When? From late tonight through Wednesday evening. Impacts: excessive runoff may result in flooding of rivers, creeks, streams, and other low-lying and flood-prone locations. Additional details: the combination of abundant moisture and the weather system moving into the region will produce several rounds of showers and thunderstorms late tonight through Wednesday. Moderate to heavy rainfall with rainfall rates in excess of 1 to 2 inches per hour will be likely at times. http://www.weather.gov/safety/ Flood you should monitor later forecasts and be alert for possible flood warnings. Those living in areas prone to flooding should be prepared to take action should flooding develop. 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The current time is 12:58 p.m. Mountain Standard Time. Here is the noon Mountain Standard Time observation for Phoenix, on Tuesday, September 15th. At Sky Harbor, it was partly sunny. Visibility 10 miles. Temperature was 97 degrees, dew point 62, relative humidity 31%. Wind was south, at 12 miles an hour, gusting to 25 miles an hour. And the pressure was 29.92 inches, and falling. Other observations for South Central Arizona including the Greater Phoenix area: it was sunny, with a temperature of 95 at Glendale, 92 at Deer Valley, and 93 at Scottsdale Airport. It was mostly sunny, with a temperature of 93 at Buckeye, 97 at Luke Air Force Base, 92 at Falcon Field, and 91 at Mesa Gateway. It was partly sunny, with a temperature of 93 at Chandler, and 98 at Gila Bend. Observations for Northern Arizona: it was mostly sunny, with a temperature of 73 at Flagstaff, 75 at the Grand Canyon, 79 at Payson, 85 at Page, and 86 at Winslow. It was partly sunny, with a temperature of 85 at Kingman, and 77 at Shiloh. At Prescott, it was cloudy,
with a temperature of 78. At Flagstaff, wind was southwest gusting to 26 miles an hour. At Bullhead City, wind was southwest gusting to 26 miles an hour. At the Grand Canyon, wind was south gusting to 32 miles an hour. At Williams, wind was south gusting to 26 miles an hour. Observations for southern Arizona, skies ranged from partly sunny to cloudy. It was 86 at Tucson, 95 at Yuma, 84 at Nogales, and 82 at Sierra Vista. Observations for Southern California, at Blythe, it was sunny, with a temperature of 97. It was partly sunny, with a temperature of 76 at Los Angeles Airport, and 75 at San Diego. Regional observations, at Las Vegas, it was mostly sunny, with a temperature of 93. It was partly sunny, with a temperature of 72 at Salt Lake City, and 85 at El Paso. At Albuquerque, it was cloudy, with a temperature of 71. Once again, at noon in Phoenix, under partly sunny skies. The Sky Harbor temperature was 97 degrees. Wind was south gusting to 25 miles an hour. Here is the latest forecast. For the following area, in Arizona, Central Phoenix, issued at 11:41 a.m. Mountain Standard Time. Flood watch in effect from late tonight through Wednesday evening. Today, partly sunny with a slight chance of showers and thunderstorms. Highs 95 to 100. Southeast wind 5 to 10 miles per hour. Chance of rain 10%. Tonight, considerable cloudiness. A chance of showers and thunderstorms in the evening, then showers likely and a chance of thunderstorms after midnight. Heavy rainfall after midnight. Lows 74 to 80. South wind 5 to 10 miles per hour in the evening becoming east after midnight. Chance of rain 60%. Rainfall up to a half of an inch possible, except locally higher in thunderstorms. Wednesday, mostly cloudy. A chance of showers and a slight chance of thunderstorms in the morning, then a chance of afternoon showers and thunderstorms. Heavy rainfall in the morning. Heavy rainfall in the afternoon. Not as warm. Highs 86 to 90. East wind 5 to 15 miles per hour. Chance of rain 50%. Rainfall up to a half of an inch possible, except locally higher in thunderstorms. Wednesday night, considerable cloudiness. A chance of showers and thunderstorms in the evening, then a chance of showers and a slight chance of thunderstorms after midnight. Lows 71 to 78. East wind 5 to 10 miles per hour. Chance of rain 40%. Thursday, partly cloudy. A slight chance of showers and thunderstorms in the morning. Warmer. Highs 90 to 95. Southeast wind 5 to 15 miles per hour. Chance of rain 10%. Thursday night, partly cloudy. Lows 73 to 79. Friday, sunny and warmer. Highs 96 to 102. Friday night, clear. Lows 74 to 80. Saturday, sunny. Highs 98 to 104. Saturday night, clear. Lows 74 to 79. Sunday, mostly sunny. Highs 98 to 104. Sunday night, partly cloudy. Lows 74 to 80. Monday, partly sunny. Highs 97 to 103. Flood watch in effect from late tonight through Wednesday evening. What, flooding caused by excessive rainfall is possible? Where, a portion of south-central Arizona, including the following areas, Aguila Valley, Apache Junction Gold Canyon, Buckeye Avondale, Cave Creek slash New River, Central Phoenix, Deer Valley, Dripping Springs, East Valley, Fountain Hills East Mesa, Gila Bend, Globe Miami, Mizatzal Mountains, New River Mesa, North Phoenix Glendale, Northwest Pinal County, Northwest Valley, Pinal slash Superstition Mountains, Rio Verde Salt River, San Carlos, Scottsdale Paradise Valley,
Sonoran Desert Natal Monument, South Mountain Arutuki, Southeast Hilo County, Southeast Valley Queen Creek, Superior, Tonopah Desert, Tonto Basin and West Pinal County. When, from late tonight through Wednesday evening. Impacts, excessive runoff may result in flooding of rivers, creeks, streams, and other low-lying and flood-prone locations. Additional details, the combination of abundant moisture in the weather system moving into the region will produce several rounds of showers and thunderstorms late tonight through Wednesday. Moderate to heavy rainfall with rainfall rates in excess of 1 to 2 inches per hour will be likely at times. http://www.weather.gov/safety/. Flood. You should monitor later forecasts and be alert for possible flood warnings. Those living in areas prone to flooding should be prepared to take action should flooding develop. 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The current time is 1:06 p.m. Mountain Standard Time. Here is the latest forecast. For the following area, in Arizona, Central Phoenix, issued at 11:41 a.m. Mountain Standard Time. Flood watch in effect from late tonight through Wednesday evening. Today, partly sunny with a slight chance of showers and thunderstorms. Highs 95 to 100. Southeast wind 5 to 10 miles per hour. Chance of rain 10%. Tonight, considerable cloudiness. A chance of showers and thunderstorms in the evening, then showers likely and a chance of thunderstorms after midnight. Heavy rainfall after midnight. Lows 74 to 80. South wind 5 to 10 miles per hour in the evening becoming east after midnight. Chance of rain 60%. Rainfall up to a half of an inch possible, except locally higher in thunderstorms. Wednesday, mostly cloudy. A chance of showers and a slight chance of thunderstorms in the morning, then a chance of afternoon showers and thunderstorms. Heavy rainfall in the morning. Heavy rainfall in the afternoon. Not as warm. Highs 86 to 90. East wind 5 to 15 miles per hour. Chance of rain 50%. Rainfall up to a half of an inch possible, except locally higher in thunderstorms. Wednesday night, considerable cloudiness. A chance of showers and thunderstorms in the evening, then a chance of showers and a slight chance of thunderstorms after midnight. Lows 71 to 78. East wind 5 to 10 miles per hour. Chance of rain 40%. Thursday, partly cloudy. A slight chance of showers and thunderstorms in the morning. Warmer. Highs 90 to 95. Southeast wind 5 to 15 miles per hour. Chance of rain 10%. Thursday night, partly cloudy. Lows 73 to 79. Friday, sunny and warmer. Highs 96 to 102. Friday night, clear. Lows 74 to 80. Saturday, sunny. Highs 98 to 104. Saturday night, clear. Lows 74 to 79. Sunday, mostly sunny. Highs 98 to 104. Sunday night, partly cloudy. Lows 74 to 80. Monday, partly sunny. Highs 97 to 103. Flood watch in effect from late tonight through Wednesday evening. What, flooding caused by excessive rainfall is possible. Where, a portion of South Central Arizona, including the following areas, Aguila Valley, Apache Junction Gold Canyon, Buckeye Avondale, Cave Creek / New River, Central Phoenix, Deer Valley, Dripping Springs, East Valley, Fountain Hills East Mesa, Gila Bend, Globe Miami, Mizatzal Mountains, New River Mesa, North Phoenix Glendale, Northwest Pinal County, Northwest Valley, Pinal / Superstition Mountains, Rio Verde Salt River, San Carlos, Scottsdale Paradise Valley, Sonoran Desert Natal Monument, South Mountain Arutuki, Southeast Hilo County,
Southeast Valley, Queen Creek, Superior, Tonopah Desert, Tonto Basin and West Pinal County. When, from late tonight through Wednesday evening. Impacts, excessive runoff may result in flooding of rivers, creeks, streams, and other low-lying and flood-prone locations. Additional details, the combination of abundant moisture and the weather system moving into the region will produce several rounds of showers and thunderstorms late tonight through Wednesday. Moderate to heavy rainfall with rainfall rates in excess of 1 to 2 inches per hour will be likely at times. http://www.weather.gov/safety/ Flood. You should monitor later forecasts and be alert for possible flood warnings. Those living in areas prone to flooding should be prepared to take action should flooding develop. 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The current time is 1:11 p.m. Mountain Standard Time. Here is the 1 p.m. Mountain Standard Time observation for Phoenix on Tuesday, September 15th. At Sky Harbor, it was partly sunny. Visibility 10 miles. Temperature was 98 degrees, dew point 62, relative humidity 30%. Wind was south at 8 miles an hour. And the pressure was 29.90 inches and falling. Other observations for South Central Arizona including the Greater Phoenix area, it was sunny, with a temperature of 97 at Luke Air Force Base, and 95 at Deer Valley. It was mostly sunny, with a temperature of 95 at Buckeye, 95 at Scottsdale Airport, 94 at Falcon Field, and 93 at Mesa Gateway. It was partly sunny, with a temperature of 95 at Chandler, and 99 at Gila Bend. Observations for Northern Arizona, at Page, thunder was reported, with a temperature of 85. It was mostly sunny, with a temperature of 73 at Flagstaff, 76 at the Grand Canyon, and 81 at Payson. It was partly sunny, with a temperature of 87 at Kingman, 82 at Prescott, 87 at Winslow, and 77 at Shiloh. At Flagstaff, wind was south gusting to 31 miles an hour. At Bullhead City, wind was south gusting to 29 miles an hour. At the Grand Canyon, wind was southwest gusting to 30 miles an hour. At Williams, wind was southwest gusting to 26 miles an hour. Observations for Southern Arizona, at Nogales, it was partly sunny, with a temperature of 83. It was cloudy, with a temperature of 87 at Tucson, and 82 at Sierra Vista. Observations for Southern California, skies ranged from sunny to mostly sunny. It was 78 at Los Angeles Airport, 76 at San Diego, and 99 at Blythe. Regional observations, at Albuquerque, rain was falling, with a temperature of 70. At Las Vegas, it was mostly sunny, with a temperature of 93. It was partly sunny, with a temperature of 71 at Salt Lake City, and 87 at El Paso. At Las Vegas, wind was southeast gusting to 30 miles an hour. Once again, at 1 p.m. in Phoenix, under partly sunny skies. The Sky Harbor temperature was 98 degrees. Here is the latest forecast. For the following area, in Arizona, Central Phoenix, issued at 11:41 a.m. Mountain Standard Time. Flood watch in effect from late tonight through Wednesday evening. Today, partly sunny with a slight chance of showers and thunderstorms. Highs 95 to 100. Southeast wind 5 to 10 miles per hour. Chance of rain 10%. Tonight, considerable cloudiness. A chance of showers and thunderstorms in the evening, then showers likely and a chance of thunderstorms after midnight. Heavy rainfall after midnight. Lows 74 to 80. South wind 5 to 10 miles per hour in the evening becoming east after midnight. Chance of rain 60%. Rainfall up to a half of an inch possible, except locally higher in thunderstorms. Wednesday, mostly cloudy. A chance of showers and a slight chance of thunderstorms in the morning,
then a chance of afternoon showers and thunderstorms. Heavy rainfall in the morning. Heavy rainfall in the afternoon. Not as warm. Highs 86 to 90. East wind 5 to 15 miles per hour. Chance of rain 50%. Rainfall up to a half of an inch possible, except locally higher in thunderstorms. Wednesday night, considerable cloudiness. A chance of showers and thunderstorms in the evening, then a chance of showers and a slight chance of thunderstorms after midnight. Lows 71 to 78. East wind 5 to 10 miles per hour. Chance of rain 40%. Thursday, partly cloudy. A slight chance of showers and thunderstorms in the morning. Warmer. Highs 90 to 95. Southeast wind 5 to 15 miles per hour. Chance of rain 10%. Thursday night, partly cloudy. Lows 73 to 79. Friday, sunny and warmer. Highs 96 to 102. Friday night, clear. Lows 74 to 80. Saturday, sunny. Highs 98 to 104. Saturday night, clear. Lows 74 to 79. Sunday, mostly sunny. Highs 98 to 104. Sunday night, partly cloudy. Lows 74 to 80. Monday, partly sunny. Highs 97 to 103. Flood watch in effect from late tonight through Wednesday evening. What? Flooding caused by excessive rainfall is possible. Where? A portion of south-central Arizona, including the following areas: Aguila Valley, Apache Junction, Gold Canyon, Buckeye Avondale, Cave Creek slash New River, Central Phoenix, Deer Valley, Dripping Springs, East Valley, Fountain Hills, East Mesa, Gila Bend, Globe Miami, Mizzatzo Mountains, New River Mesa, North Phoenix Glendale, Northwest Pinal County, Northwest Valley, Pinal slash Superstition Mountains, Rio Verde Salt River, San Carlos, Scottsdale Paradise Valley, Sonoran Desert Natal Monument, South Mountain Arutuki, Southeast Hilo County, Southeast Valley Queen Creek, Superior, Tonopah Desert, Tonto Basin and West Pinal County. When? From late tonight through Wednesday evening. Impacts: excessive runoff may result in flooding of rivers, creeks, streams, and other low-lying and flood-prone locations. Additional details: the combination of abundant moisture and the weather system moving into the region will produce several rounds of showers and thunderstorms late tonight through Wednesday. Moderate to heavy rainfall with rainfall rates in excess of 1 to 2 inches per hour will be likely at times. http://www.weather.gov/safety/flood. You should monitor later forecasts and be alert for possible flood warnings. Those living in areas prone to flooding should be prepared to take action should flooding develop. 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The current time is 1:18 p.m. Mountain Standard Time. Here is the 1 p.m. Mountain Standard Time observation for Phoenix, on Tuesday, September 15th. At Sky Harbor, it was partly sunny. Visibility 10 miles. Temperature was 98 degrees, dew point 62, relative humidity 30%. Wind was south, at 8 miles an hour. And the pressure was 29.90 inches, and falling. Other observations for south-central Arizona including the greater Phoenix area: it was sunny, with a temperature of 97 at Luke Air Force Base, and 95 at Deer Valley. It was mostly sunny, with a temperature of 95 at Buckeye, 95 at Scottsdale Airport, 94 at Falcon Field, and 93 at Mesa Gateway. It was partly sunny, with a temperature of 95 at Chandler, and 99 at Gila Bend. Observations for northern Arizona: at Page, thunder was reported, with a temperature of 85. It was mostly sunny, with a temperature of 73 at Flagstaff, 76 at the Grand Canyon, and 81 at Payson.
It was partly sunny, with a temperature of 87 at Kingman, 82 at Prescott, 87 at Winslow, and 77 at Shiloh. At Flagstaff, wind was south gusting to 31 miles an hour. At Bullhead City, wind was south gusting to 29 miles an hour. At the Grand Canyon, wind was southwest gusting to 30 miles an hour. At Williams, wind was southwest gusting to 26 miles an hour. Observations for southern Arizona, at Nogales, it was partly sunny, with a temperature of 83. It was cloudy, with a temperature of 87 at Tucson, and 82 at Sierra Vista. Observations for southern California, skies ranged from sunny to mostly sunny. It was 78 at Los Angeles Airport, 76 at San Diego, and 99 at Blythe. Regional observations, at Albuquerque, rain was falling, with a temperature of 70. At Las Vegas, it was mostly sunny, with a temperature of 93. It was partly sunny, with a temperature of 71 at Salt Lake City, and 87 at El Paso. At Las Vegas, wind was southeast gusting to 30 miles an hour. Once again, at 1 p.m. in Phoenix, under partly sunny skies. The Sky Harbor temperature was 98 degrees. Here is the latest forecast. For the following area, in Arizona, Central Phoenix, issued at 11:41 a.m. Mountain Standard Time. Flood watch in effect from late tonight through Wednesday evening. Today, partly sunny with a slight chance of showers and thunderstorms. Highs 95 to 100. Southeast wind 5 to 10 miles per hour. Chance of rain 10%. Tonight, considerable cloudiness. A chance of showers and thunderstorms in the evening, then showers likely and a chance of thunderstorms after midnight. Heavy rainfall after midnight. Lows 74 to 80. South wind 5 to 10 miles per hour in the evening becoming east after midnight. Chance of rain 60%. Rainfall up to a half of an inch possible, except locally higher in thunderstorms. Wednesday, mostly cloudy. A chance of showers and a slight chance of thunderstorms in the morning, then a chance of afternoon showers and thunderstorms. Heavy rainfall in the morning. Heavy rainfall in the afternoon. Not as warm. Highs 86 to 90. East wind 5 to 15 miles per hour. Chance of rain 50%. Rainfall up to a half of an inch possible, except locally higher in thunderstorms. Wednesday night, considerable cloudiness. A chance of showers and thunderstorms in the evening, then a chance of showers and a slight chance of thunderstorms after midnight. Lows 71 to 78. East wind 5 to 10 miles per hour. Chance of rain 40%. Thursday, partly cloudy. A slight chance of showers and thunderstorms in the morning. Warmer. Highs 90 to 95. Southeast wind 5 to 15 miles per hour. Chance of rain 10%. Thursday night, partly cloudy. Lows 73 to 79. Friday, sunny and warmer. Highs 96 to 102. Friday night, clear. Lows 74 to 80. Saturday, sunny. Highs 98 to 104. Saturday night, clear. Lows 74 to 79. Sunday, mostly sunny. Highs 98 to 104. Sunday night, partly cloudy. Lows 74 to 80. Monday, partly sunny. Highs 97 to 103. Flood watch in effect from late tonight through Wednesday evening. What? Flooding caused by excessive rainfall is possible. Where? A portion of south central Arizona, including the following areas: Aguila Valley, Apache Junction, Gold Canyon, Buckeye Avondale, Cave Creek / New River, Central Phoenix, Deer Valley, Dripping Springs, East Valley, Fountain Hills, East Mesa, Gila Bend, Globe Miami, Mizaxal Mountains, New River Mesa, North Phoenix Glendale, Northwest Pinal County, Northwest Valley, Pinal / Superstition Mountains,
Rio Verde Salt River, San Carlos, Scottsdale Paradise Valley, Sonoran Desert Natal Monument, South Mountain Arutuki, Southeast Hilo County, Southeast Valley Queen Creek, Superior, Tonopah Desert, Tonto Basin and West Pinal County. When, from late tonight through Wednesday evening. Impacts, excessive runoff may result in flooding of rivers, creeks, streams, and other low-lying and flood-prone locations. Additional details, the combination of abundant moisture and the weather system moving into the region will produce several rounds of showers and thunderstorms late tonight through Wednesday. Moderate to heavy rainfall with rainfall rates in excess of 1 to 2 inches per hour will be likely at times. http://www.weather.gov/safety/. Flood. You should monitor later forecasts and be alert for possible flood warnings. Those living in areas prone to flooding should be prepared to take action should flooding develop. 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The current time is 1:26 p.m. Mountain Standard Time. Here is the 1 p.m. Mountain Standard Time observation for Phoenix, on Tuesday, September 15th. At Sky Harbor, it was partly sunny. Visibility 10 miles. Temperature was 98 degrees, dew point 62, relative humidity 30%. Wind was south, at 8 miles an hour. And the pressure was 29.90 inches, and falling. Other observations for South Central Arizona including the Greater Phoenix area, it was sunny, with a temperature of 97 at Luke Air Force Base, and 95 at Deer Valley. It was mostly sunny, with a temperature of 95 at Buckeye, 95 at Scottsdale Airport, 94 at Falcon Field, and 93 at Mesa Gateway. It was partly sunny, with a temperature of 95 at Chandler, and 99 at Gila Bend. Observations for Northern Arizona, at Page, thunder was reported, with a temperature of 85. It was mostly sunny, with a temperature of 73 at Flagstaff, 76 at the Grand Canyon, and 81 at Payson. It was partly sunny, with a temperature of 87 at Kingman, 82 at Prescott, 87 at Winslow, and 77 at Shiloh. At Flagstaff, wind was south gusting to 31 miles an hour. At Bullhead City, wind was south gusting to 29 miles an hour. At the Grand Canyon, wind was southwest gusting to 30 miles an hour. At Williams, wind was southwest gusting to 26 miles an hour. Observations for Southern Arizona, at Nogales, it was partly sunny, with a temperature of 83. It was cloudy, with a temperature of 87 at Tucson, and 82 at Sierra Vista. Observations for Southern California, skies ranged from sunny to mostly sunny. It was 78 at Los Angeles Airport, 76 at San Diego, and 99 at Blythe. Regional observations, at Albuquerque, rain was falling, with a temperature of 70. At Las Vegas, it was mostly sunny, with a temperature of 93. It was partly sunny, with a temperature of 71 at Salt Lake City, and 87 at El Paso. At Las Vegas, wind was southeast gusting to 30 miles an hour. Once again, at 1 p.m. in Phoenix, under partly sunny skies. The Sky Harbor temperature was 98 degrees. Here is the latest forecast. For the following area, in Arizona, Central Phoenix, issued at 11:41 a.m. Mountain Standard Time. Flood watch in effect from late tonight through Wednesday evening. Today, partly sunny with a slight chance of showers and thunderstorms. Highs 95 to 100. Southeast wind 5 to 10 miles per hour. Chance of rain 10%. Tonight, considerable cloudiness. A chance of showers and thunderstorms in the evening, then showers likely and a chance of thunderstorms after midnight. Heavy rainfall after midnight. Lows 74 to 80. South wind 5 to 10 miles per hour in the evening becoming east after midnight. Chance of rain 60%.
rainfall up to a half of an inch possible, except locally higher in thunderstorms. Wednesday, mostly cloudy. A chance of showers and a slight chance of thunderstorms in the morning, then a chance of afternoon showers and thunderstorms. Heavy rainfall in the morning. Heavy rainfall in the afternoon. Not as warm. Highs 86 to 90. East wind 5 to 15 miles per hour. Chance of rain 50%. Rainfall up to a half of an inch possible, except locally higher in thunderstorms. Wednesday night, considerable cloudiness. A chance of showers and thunderstorms in the evening, then a chance of showers and a slight chance of thunderstorms after midnight. Lows 71 to 78. East wind 5 to 10 miles per hour. Chance of rain 40%. Thursday, partly cloudy. A slight chance of showers and thunderstorms in the morning. Warmer. Highs 90 to 95. Southeast wind 5 to 15 miles per hour. Chance of rain 10%. Thursday night, partly cloudy. Lows 73 to 79. Friday, sunny and warmer. Highs 96 to 102. Friday night, clear. Lows 74 to 80. Saturday, sunny. Highs 98 to 104. Saturday night, clear. Lows 74 to 79. Sunday, mostly sunny. Highs 98 to 104. Sunday night, partly cloudy. Lows 74 to 80. Monday, partly sunny. Highs 97 to 103. Flood watch in effect from late tonight through Wednesday evening. What? Flooding caused by excessive rainfall is possible. Where? A portion of south-central Arizona, including the following areas: Aguila Valley, Apache Junction, Gold Canyon, Buckeye Avondale, Cave Creek / New River, Central Phoenix, Deer Valley, Dripping Springs, East Valley, Fountain Hills, East Mesa, Gila Bend, Globe Miami, Mizatzal Mountains, New River Mesa, North Phoenix Glendale, Northwest Pinal County, Northwest Valley, Pinal / Superstition Mountains, Rio Verde Salt River, San Carlos, Scottsdale Paradise Valley, Sonoran Desert Natal Monument, South Mountain Arutuki, Southeast Hilo County, Southeast Valley Queen Creek, Superior, Tonopah Desert, Tonto Basin and West Pinal County. When? From late tonight through Wednesday evening. Impacts: excessive runoff may result in flooding of rivers, creeks, streams, and other low-lying and flood-prone locations. Additional details: the combination of abundant moisture and the weather system moving into the region will produce several rounds of showers and thunderstorms late tonight through Wednesday. Moderate to heavy rainfall with rainfall rates in excess of 1 to 2 inches per hour will be likely at times. http://www.weather.gov/safety/ Flood. You should monitor later forecasts and be alert for possible flood warnings. Those living in areas prone to flooding should be prepared to take action should flooding develop. 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The current time is 1:33 p.m. Mountain Standard Time. Here is the 1 p.m. Mountain Standard Time observation for Phoenix, on Tuesday, September 15th. At Sky Harbor, it was partly sunny. Visibility 10 miles. Temperature was 98 degrees, dew point 62, relative humidity 30%. Wind was south, at 8 miles an hour. And the pressure was 29.90 inches, and falling. Other observations for South Central Arizona, including the greater Phoenix area: it was sunny, with a temperature of 97 at Luke Air Force Base, and 95 at Deer Valley. It was mostly sunny, with a temperature of 95 at Buckeye, 95 at Scottsdale Airport, 94 at Falcon Field, and 93 at Mesa Gateway. It was partly sunny, with a temperature of 95 at Chandler, and 99 at Gila Bend. Observations for Northern Arizona, at page
thunder was reported, with a temperature of 85. It was mostly sunny, with a temperature of 73 at Flagstaff, 76 at the Grand Canyon, and 81 at Payson. It was partly sunny, with a temperature of 87 at Kingman, 82 at Prescott, 87 at Winslow, and 77 at Shiloh. At Flagstaff, wind was south gusting to 31 miles an hour. At Bullhead City, wind was south gusting to 29 miles an hour. At the Grand Canyon, wind was southwest gusting to 30 miles an hour. At Williams, wind was southwest gusting to 26 miles an hour. Observations for southern Arizona. At Nogales, it was partly sunny, with a temperature of 83. It was cloudy, with a temperature of 87 at Tucson, and 82 at Sierra Vista. Observations for Southern California, skies ranged from sunny to mostly sunny. It was 78 at Los Angeles Airport, 76 at San Diego, and 99 at Blythe. Regional observations, at Albuquerque, rain was falling, with a temperature of 70. At Las Vegas, it was mostly sunny, with a temperature of 93. It was partly sunny, with a temperature of 71 at Salt Lake City, and 87 at El Paso. At Las Vegas, wind was southeast gusting to 30 miles an hour. Once again, at 1 p.m. in Phoenix, under partly sunny skies. The Sky Harbor temperature was 98 degrees. Here is the latest forecast. For the following area, in Arizona, Central Phoenix, issued at 11:41 a.m. Mountain Standard Time. Flood watch in effect from late tonight through Wednesday evening. Today, partly sunny with a slight chance of showers and thunderstorms. Highs 95 to 100. Southeast wind 5 to 10 miles per hour. Chance of rain 10%. Tonight, considerable cloudiness. A chance of showers and thunderstorms in the evening, then showers likely and a chance of thunderstorms after midnight. Heavy rainfall after midnight. Lows 74 to 80. South wind 5 to 10 miles per hour in the evening becoming east after midnight. Chance of rain 60%. Rainfall up to a half of an inch possible, except locally higher in thunderstorms. Wednesday, mostly cloudy. A chance of showers and a slight chance of thunderstorms in the morning, then a chance of afternoon showers and thunderstorms. Heavy rainfall in the morning. Heavy rainfall in the afternoon. Not as warm. Highs 86 to 90. East wind 5 to 15 miles per hour. Chance of rain 50%. Rainfall up to a half of an inch possible, except locally higher in thunderstorms. Wednesday night, considerable cloudiness. A chance of showers and thunderstorms in the evening, then a chance of showers and a slight chance of thunderstorms after midnight. Lows 71 to 78. East wind 5 to 10 miles per hour. Chance of rain 40%. Thursday, partly cloudy. A slight chance of showers and thunderstorms in the morning. Warmer. Highs 90 to 95. Southeast wind 5 to 15 miles per hour. Chance of rain 10%. Thursday night, partly cloudy. Lows 73 to 79. Friday, sunny and warmer. Highs 96 to 102. Friday night, clear. Lows 74 to 80. Saturday, sunny. Highs 98 to 104. Saturday night, clear. Lows 74 to 79. Sunday, mostly sunny. Highs 98 to 104. Sunday night, partly cloudy. Lows 74 to 80. Monday, partly sunny. Highs 97 to 103. Flood watch in effect from late tonight through Wednesday evening. What? Flooding caused by excessive rainfall is possible. Where? A portion of south-central Arizona, including the following areas, Aguila Valley, Apache Junction Gold Canyon, Buckeye Avondale, Cave Creek / New River, Central Phoenix, Deer Valley, Dripping Springs, East Valley,
Fountain Hills, East Mesa, Gila Bend, Globe, Miami, the Zaxel Mountains, New River Mesa, North Phoenix, Glendale, Northwest Pinal County, Northwest Valley, Pinal/Superstition Mountains, Rio Verde Salt River, San Carlos, Scottsdale Paradise Valley, Sonoran Desert Natal Monument, South Mountain Arutuki, Southeast Hilo County, Southeast Valley Queen Creek, Superior, Tonopah Desert, Tonto Basin and West Pinal County. When, from late tonight through Wednesday evening. Impacts, excessive runoff may result in flooding of rivers, creeks, streams, and other low-lying and flood-prone locations. Additional details, the combination of abundant moisture in the weather system moving into the region will produce several rounds of showers and thunderstorms late tonight through Wednesday. Moderate to heavy rainfall with rainfall rates in excess of 1 to 2 inches per hour will be likely at times. http://www.weather.gov/safety/ Flood. You should monitor later forecasts and be alert for possible flood warnings. Those living in areas prone to flooding should be prepared to take action should flooding develop. 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The current time is 1:41 p.m. Mountain Standard Time. Here is the 1 p.m. Mountain Standard Time observation for Phoenix, on Tuesday, September 15th. At Sky Harbor, it was partly sunny. Visibility 10 miles. Temperature was 98 degrees, dew point 62, relative humidity 30%. Wind was south, at 8 miles an hour. And the pressure was 29.90 inches, and falling. Other observations for South Central Arizona including the Greater Phoenix area, it was sunny, with a temperature of 97 at Luke Air Force Base, and 95 at Deer Valley. It was mostly sunny, with a temperature of 95 at Buckeye, 95 at Scottsdale Airport, 94 at Falcon Field, and 93 at Mesa Gateway. It was partly sunny, with a temperature of 95 at Chandler, and 99 at Gila Bend. Observations for Northern Arizona, at Page, thunder was reported, with a temperature of 85. It was mostly sunny, with a temperature of 73 at Flagstaff, 76 at the Grand Canyon, and 81 at Payson. It was partly sunny, with a temperature of 87 at Kingman, 82 at Prescott, 87 at Winslow, and 77 at Shiloh. At Flagstaff, wind was south gusting to 31 miles an hour. At Bullhead City, wind was south gusting to 29 miles an hour. At the Grand Canyon, wind was southwest gusting to 30 miles an hour. At Williams, wind was southwest gusting to 26 miles an hour. Observations for Southern Arizona, at Nogales, it was partly sunny, with a temperature of 83. It was cloudy, with a temperature of 87 at Tucson, and 82 at Sierra Vista. Observations for Southern California, skies ranged from sunny to mostly sunny. It was 78 at Los Angeles Airport, 76 at San Diego, and 99 at Blythe. Regional observations, at Albuquerque, rain was falling, with a temperature of 70. At Las Vegas, it was mostly sunny, with a temperature of 93. It was partly sunny, with a temperature of 71 at Salt Lake City, and 87 at El Paso. At Las Vegas, wind was southeast gusting to 30 miles an hour. Once again, at 1 p.m. in Phoenix, under partly sunny skies. The Sky Harbor temperature was 98 degrees. Here is the latest forecast. For the following area, in Arizona, Central Phoenix, issued at 11:41 a.m. Mountain Standard Time. Flood watch in effect from late tonight through Wednesday evening. Today, partly sunny with a slight chance of showers and thunderstorms. Highs 95 to 100. Southeast wind 5 to 10 miles per hour. Chance of rain 10%. Tonight, considerable cloudiness. A chance of showers and thunderstorms in the evening, then showers likely and a chance of thunderstorms after midnight. Heavy rainfall after midnight.
lows 74 to 80. South wind 5 to 10 miles per hour in the evening, becoming east after midnight. Chance of rain 60%. Rainfall up to a half of an inch possible, except locally higher in thunderstorms. Wednesday, mostly cloudy. A chance of showers and a slight chance of thunderstorms in the morning, then a chance of afternoon showers and thunderstorms. Heavy rainfall in the morning. Heavy rainfall in the afternoon. Not as warm. Highs 86 to 90. East wind 5 to 15 miles per hour. Chance of rain 50%. Rainfall up to a half of an inch possible, except locally higher in thunderstorms. Wednesday night, considerable cloudiness. A chance of showers and thunderstorms in the evening, then a chance of showers and a slight chance of thunderstorms after midnight. Lows 71 to 78. East wind 5 to 10 miles per hour. Chance of rain 40%. Thursday, partly cloudy. A slight chance of showers and thunderstorms in the morning. Warmer. Highs 90 to 95. Southeast wind 5 to 15 miles per hour. Chance of rain 10%. Thursday night, partly cloudy. Lows 73 to 79. Friday, sunny and warmer. Highs 96 to 102. Friday night, clear. Lows 74 to 80. Saturday, sunny. Highs 98 to 104. Saturday night, clear. Lows 74 to 79. Sunday, mostly sunny. Highs 98 to 104. Sunday night, partly cloudy. Lows 74 to 80. Monday, partly sunny. Highs 97 to 103. Flood watch in effect from late tonight through Wednesday evening. What? Flooding caused by excessive rainfall is possible. Where? A portion of south central Arizona, including the following areas: Aguila Valley, Apache Junction, Gold Canyon, Buckeye Avondale, Cave Creek / New River, Central Phoenix, Deer Valley, Dripping Springs, East Valley, Fountain Hills, East Mesa, Gila Bend, Globe Miami, Mizzatzo Mountains, New River Mesa, North Phoenix Glendale, Northwest Pinal County, Northwest Valley, Pinal / Superstition Mountains, Rio Verde Salt River, San Carlos, Scottsdale Paradise Valley, Sonoran Desert Natal Monument, South Mountain Arutuki, Southeast Hilo County, Southeast Valley Queen Creek, Superior, Tonopah Desert, Tonto Basin and West Pinal County. When? From late tonight through Wednesday evening. Impacts: excessive runoff may result in flooding of rivers, creeks, streams, and other low-lying and flood-prone locations. Additional details: the combination of abundant moisture in the weather system moving into the region will produce several rounds of showers and thunderstorms late tonight through Wednesday. Moderate to heavy rainfall with rainfall rates in excess of 1 to 2 inches per hour will be likely at times. http://www.weather.gov/safety/ Flood. You should monitor later forecasts and be alert for possible flood warnings. Those living in areas prone to flooding should be prepared to take action should flooding develop. 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The current time is 1:48 p.m. Mountain Standard Time. Here is the 1 p.m. Mountain Standard Time observation for Phoenix, on Tuesday, September 15th. At Sky Harbor, it was partly sunny. Visibility 10 miles. Temperature was 98 degrees, dew point 62, relative humidity 30%. Wind was south, at 8 miles an hour. And the pressure was 29.90 inches, and falling. Other observations for South Central Arizona, including the Greater Phoenix area: it was sunny, with a temperature of 97 at Luke Air Force Base, and 95 at Deer Valley. It was mostly sunny, with a temperature of 95 at Buckeye, 95 at Scottsdale Airport, 94 at Falcon Field, and 93 at Mesa Gateway.
It was partly sunny, with a temperature of 95 at Chandler and 99 at Gila Bend. Observations for northern Arizona, at Page, thunder was reported, with a temperature of 85. It was mostly sunny, with a temperature of 73 at Flagstaff, 76

temperature of 87 at Tucson and 82 at Sierra Vista. Observations for Southern California, skies ranged from sunny to mostly sunny. It was 78 at Los Angeles Airport, 76 at San Diego, and 99 at Blythe. Regional observations, at Albuquerque, rain was falling, with a temperature of 70. At Las Vegas, it was mostly sunny, with a temperature of 93. It was partly sunny, with a temperature of 71 at Salt Lake City, and 87 at El Paso. At Las Vegas, wind was southeast gusting to 30 miles an hour. Once again, at 1 p.m. in Phoenix, under partly sunny skies. The Sky Harbor temperature was 98 degrees. Here is the latest forecast. For the following area, in Arizona, Central Phoenix, issued at 11:41 a.m. Mountain Standard Time. Flood watch in effect from late tonight through Wednesday evening. Today, partly sunny with a slight chance of showers and thunderstorms. Highs 95 to 100. Southeast wind 5 to 10 miles per hour. Chance of rain 10%. Tonight, considerable cloudiness. A chance of showers and thunderstorms in the evening, then showers likely and a chance of thunderstorms after midnight. Heavy rainfall after midnight. Lows 74 to 80. South wind 5 to 10 miles per hour in the evening becoming east after midnight. Chance of rain 60%. Rainfall up to a half of an inch possible, except locally higher in thunderstorms. Wednesday, mostly cloudy. A chance of showers and a slight chance of thunderstorms in the morning, then a chance of afternoon showers and thunderstorms. Heavy rainfall in the morning. Heavy rainfall in the afternoon. Not as warm. Highs 86 to 90. East wind 5 to 15 miles per hour. Chance of rain 50%. Rainfall up to a half of an inch possible, except locally higher in thunderstorms. Wednesday night, considerable cloudiness. A chance of showers and thunderstorms in the evening, then a chance of showers and a slight chance of thunderstorms after midnight. Lows 71 to 78. East wind 5 to 10 miles per hour. Chance of rain 40%. Thursday, partly cloudy. A slight chance of showers and thunderstorms in the morning. Warmer. Highs 90 to 95. Southeast wind 5 to 15 miles per hour. Chance of rain 10%. Thursday night, partly cloudy. Lows 73 to 79. Friday, sunny and warmer. Highs 96 to 102. Friday night, clear. Lows 74 to 80. Saturday, sunny. Highs 98 to 104. Saturday night, clear. Lows 74 to 79. Sunday, mostly sunny. Highs 98 to 104. Sunday night, partly cloudy. Lows 74 to 80. Monday, partly sunny. Highs 97 to 103. Flood watch in effect from late tonight through Wednesday evening. What? Flooding caused by excessive rainfall is possible. Where? A portion of south-central Arizona, including the following areas, Aguila Valley, Apache Junction Gold Canyon, Buckeye Avondale, Cave Creek / New River, Central Phoenix, Deer Valley, Dripping Springs, East Valley, Fountain Hills East Mesa, Gila Bend, Globe Miami, Mizatzo Mountains, New River Mesa, North Phoenix Glendale, Northwest Pinal County, Northwest Valley, Pinal / Superstition Mountains, Rio Verde Salt River, San Carlos, Scottsdale Paradise Valley, Sonoran Desert Natal Monument, South Mountain Arutuki, Southeast Hilo County, Southeast Valley Queen Creek, Superior, Tonopah Desert, Tonto Basin and West Pinal County. When, from late tonight through Wednesday evening. Impacts, excessive runoff may result in flooding of rivers, creeks, streams, and other low-lying and flood-prone locations. Additional details, the combination of abundant moisture in the weather system moving into the region will produce several rounds of showers and thunderstorms late

through Wednesday. Moderate to heavy rainfall with rainfall rates in excess of 1 to 2 inches per hour will be likely at times. http://www.weather.gov/safety/flood. You should monitor later forecasts and be alert for possible flood warnings. Those living in areas prone to flooding should be prepared to take action should flooding develop. 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The current time is 1:56 p.m. Mountain Standard Time. Here is the 1 p.m. Mountain Standard Time observation for Phoenix on Tuesday, September 15th. At Sky Harbor, it was partly sunny. Visibility 10 miles. Temperature was 98 degrees, dew point 62, relative humidity 30%. Wind was south at 8 miles an hour. And the pressure was 29.90 inches and falling. Other observations for South Central Arizona, including the greater Phoenix area, it was sunny, with a temperature of 97 at Luke Air Force Base, and 95 at Deer Valley. It was mostly sunny, with a temperature of 95 at Buckeye, 95 at Scottsdale Airport, 94 at Falcon Field, and 93 at Mesa Gateway. It was partly sunny, with a temperature of 95 at Chandler, and 99 at Gila Bend. Observations for Northern Arizona, at Page, thunder was reported, with a temperature of 85. It was mostly sunny, with a temperature of 73 at Flagstaff, 76 at the Grand Canyon, and 81 at Payson. It was partly sunny, with a temperature of 87 at Kingman, 82 at Prescott, 87 at Winslow, and 77 at Sholo. At Flagstaff, wind was south gusting to 31 miles an hour. At Bullhead City, wind was south gusting to 29 miles an hour. At the Grand Canyon, wind was southwest gusting to 30 miles an hour. At Williams, wind was southwest gusting to 26 miles an hour. Observations for Southern Arizona, at Nogales, it was partly sunny, with a temperature of 83. It was cloudy, with a temperature of 87 at Tucson, and 82 at Sierra Vista. Observations for Southern California, skies ranged from sunny to mostly sunny. It was 78 at Los Angeles Airport, 76 at San Diego, and 99 at Blythe. Regional observations, at Albuquerque, rain was falling, with a temperature of 70. At Las Vegas, it was mostly sunny, with a temperature of 93. It was partly sunny, with a temperature of 71 at Salt Lake City, and 87 at El Paso. At Las Vegas, wind was southeast gusting to 30 miles an hour. Once again, at 1 p.m. in Phoenix, under partly sunny skies, the Sky Harbor temperature was 98 degrees. Here is the latest forecast. For the following area, in Arizona, Central Phoenix, issued at 11:41 a.m. Mountain Standard Time. Flood watch in effect from late tonight through Wednesday evening. Today, partly sunny with a slight chance of showers and thunderstorms. Highs 95 to 100. Southeast wind 5 to 10 miles per hour. Chance of rain 10%. Tonight, considerable cloudiness. A chance of showers and thunderstorms in the evening, then showers likely and a chance of thunderstorms after midnight. Heavy rainfall after midnight. Lows 74 to 80. South wind 5 to 10 miles per hour in the evening becoming east after midnight. Chance of rain 60%. Rainfall up to a half of an inch possible, except locally higher in thunderstorms. Wednesday, mostly cloudy. A chance of showers and a slight chance of thunderstorms in the morning, then a chance of afternoon showers and thunderstorms. Heavy rainfall in the morning. Heavy rainfall in the afternoon. Not as warm. Highs 86 to 90. East wind 5 to 15 miles per hour. Chance of rain 50%. Rainfall up to a half of an inch possible, except locally higher in thunderstorms. Wednesday night, considerable cloudiness.
a chance of showers and thunderstorms in the evening, then a chance of showers and a slight chance of thunderstorms after midnight. Lows 71 to 78. East wind 5 to 10 miles per hour. Chance of rain 40%. Thursday, partly cloudy. A slight chance of showers and thunderstorms in the morning. Warmer. Highs 90 to 95. Southeast wind 5 to 15 miles per hour. Chance of rain 10%. Thursday night, partly cloudy. Lows 73 to 79. Friday, sunny and warmer. Highs 96 to 102. Friday night, clear. Lows 74 to 80. Saturday, sunny. Highs 98 to 104. Saturday night, clear. Lows 74 to 79. Sunday, mostly sunny. Highs 98 to 104. Sunday night, partly cloudy. Lows 74 to 80. Monday, partly sunny. Highs 97 to 103. Flood watch in effect from late tonight through Wednesday evening. What? Flooding caused by excessive rainfall is possible. Where? A portion of south-central Arizona, including the following areas: Aguila Valley, Apache Junction, Gold Canyon, Buckeye Avondale, Cave Creek slash New River, Central Phoenix, Deer Valley, Dripping Springs, East Valley, Fountain Hills, East Mesa, Gila Bend, Globe Miami, Mizzatzo Mountains, New River Mesa, North Phoenix Glendale, Northwest Pinal County, Northwest Valley, Pinal slash Superstition Mountains, Rio Verde Salt River, San Carlos, Scottsdale Paradise Valley, Sonoran Desert Natal Monument, South Mountain Arutuki, Southeast Hilo County, Southeast Valley Queen Creek, Superior, Tonopah Desert, Tonto Basin and West Pinal County. When? From late tonight through Wednesday evening. Impacts: excessive runoff may result in flooding of rivers, creeks, streams, and other low-lying and flood-prone locations. Additional details: the combination of abundant moisture and the weather system moving into the region will produce several rounds of showers and thunderstorms late tonight through Wednesday. Moderate to heavy rainfall with rainfall rates in excess of 1 to 2 inches per hour will be likely at times. http://www.weather.gov/safety/ Flood you should monitor later forecasts and be alert for possible flood warnings. Those living in areas prone to flooding should be prepared to take action should flooding develop. 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The current time is 2:04 p.m. Mountain Standard Time. Here is the latest forecast. For the following area, in Arizona, Central Phoenix, issued at 11:41 a.m. Mountain Standard Time. Flood watch in effect from late tonight through Wednesday evening. Today, partly sunny with a slight chance of showers and thunderstorms. Highs 95 to 100. Southeast wind 5 to 10 miles per hour. Chance of rain 10%. Tonight, considerable cloudiness. A chance of showers and thunderstorms in the evening, then showers likely and a chance of thunderstorms after midnight. Heavy rainfall after midnight. Lows 74 to 80. South wind 5 to 10 miles per hour in the evening becoming east after midnight. Chance of rain 60%. Rainfall up to a half of an inch possible, except locally higher in thunderstorms. Wednesday, mostly cloudy. A chance of showers and a slight chance of thunderstorms in the morning, then a chance of afternoon showers and thunderstorms. Heavy rainfall in the morning. Heavy rainfall in the afternoon. Not as warm. Highs 86 to 90. East wind 5 to 15 miles per hour. Chance of rain 50%. Rainfall up to a half of an inch possible, except locally higher in thunderstorms. Wednesday night, considerable cloudiness.
a chance of showers and thunderstorms in the evening, then a chance of showers and a slight chance of thunderstorms after midnight. Lows 71 to 78. East wind 5 to 10 miles per hour. Chance of rain 40%. Thursday, partly cloudy. A slight chance of showers and thunderstorms in the morning. Warmer. Highs 90 to 95. Southeast wind 5 to 15 miles per hour. Chance of rain 10%. Thursday night, partly cloudy. Lows 73 to 79. Friday, sunny and warmer. Highs 96 to 102. Friday night, clear. Lows 74 to 80. Saturday, sunny. Highs 98 to 104. Saturday night, clear. Lows 74 to 79. Sunday, mostly sunny. Highs 98 to 104. Sunday night, partly cloudy. Lows 74 to 80. Monday, partly sunny. Highs 97 to 103. Flood watch in effect from late tonight through Wednesday evening. What flooding caused by excessive rainfall is possible? Where, a portion of south-central Arizona, including the following areas, Aguila Valley, Apache Junction, Gold Canyon, Buckeye Avondale, Cave Creek / New River, Central Phoenix, Deer Valley, Dripping Springs, East Valley, Fountain Hills, East Mesa, Gila Bend, Globe Miami, Mizatzo Mountains, New River Mesa, North Phoenix Glendale, Northwest Pinal County, Northwest Valley, Pinal / Superstition Mountains, Rio Verde Salt River, San Carlos, Scottsdale Paradise Valley, Sonoran Desert Natal Monument, South Mountain Arutuki, Southeast Hilo County, Southeast Valley Queen Creek, Superior, Tonopah Desert, Tonto Basin and West Pinal County. When, from late tonight through Wednesday evening. Impacts, excessive runoff may result in flooding of rivers, creeks, streams, and other low-lying and flood-prone locations. Additional details, the combination of abundant moisture in the weather system moving into the region will produce several rounds of showers and thunderstorms late tonight through Wednesday. Moderate to heavy rainfall with rainfall rates in excess of 1 to 2 inches per hour will be likely at times. http://www.weather.gov/safety/ Flood you should monitor later forecasts and be alert for possible flood warnings. Those living in areas prone to flooding should be prepared to take action should flooding develop. 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The current time is 2:08 p.m. Mountain Standard Time. Here is the latest forecast. For the following area, in Arizona, Central Phoenix, issued at 11:41 a.m. Mountain Standard Time. Flood watch in effect from late tonight through Wednesday evening. Today, partly sunny with a slight chance of showers and thunderstorms. Highs 95 to 100. Southeast wind 5 to 10 miles per hour. Chance of rain 10%. Tonight, considerable cloudiness. A chance of showers and thunderstorms in the evening, then showers likely and a chance of thunderstorms after midnight. Heavy rainfall after midnight. Lows 74 to 80. South wind 5 to 10 miles per hour in the evening becoming east after midnight. Chance of rain 60%. Rainfall up to a half of an inch possible, except locally higher in thunderstorms. Wednesday, mostly cloudy. A chance of showers and a slight chance of thunderstorms in the morning, then a chance of afternoon showers and thunderstorms. Heavy rainfall in the morning. Heavy rainfall in the afternoon. Not as warm. Highs 86 to 90. East wind 5 to 15 miles per hour. Chance of rain 50%. Rainfall up to a half of an inch possible, except locally higher in thunderstorms. Wednesday night, considerable cloudiness.
a chance of showers and thunderstorms in the evening, then a chance of showers and a slight chance of thunderstorms after midnight. Lows 71 to 78. East wind 5 to 10 miles per hour. Chance of rain 40%. Thursday, partly cloudy. A slight chance of showers and thunderstorms in the morning. Warmer. Highs 90 to 95. Southeast wind 5 to 15 miles per hour. Chance of rain 10%. Thursday night, partly cloudy. Lows 73 to 79. Friday, sunny and warmer. Highs 96 to 102. Friday night, clear. Lows 74 to 80. Saturday, sunny. Highs 98 to 104. Saturday night, clear. Lows 74 to 79. Sunday, mostly sunny. Highs 98 to 104. Sunday night, partly cloudy. Lows 74 to 80. Monday, partly sunny. Highs 97 to 103. Flood watch in effect from late tonight through Wednesday evening. What? Flooding caused by excessive rainfall is possible. Where? A portion of south central Arizona, including the following areas: Aguila Valley, Apache Junction, Gold Canyon, Buckeye Avondale, Cave Creek / New River, Central Phoenix, Deer Valley, Dripping Springs, East Valley, Fountain Hills, East Mesa, Gila Bend, Globe Miami, Mizatzal Mountains, New River Mesa, North Phoenix Glendale, Northwest Pinal County, Northwest Valley, Pinal / Superstition Mountains, Rio Verde Salt River, San Carlos, Scottsdale Paradise Valley, Sonoran Desert Natal Monument, South Mountain Arutuki, Southeast Hilo County, Southeast Valley Queen Creek, Superior, Tonopah Desert, Tonto Basin and West Pinal County. When? From late tonight through Wednesday evening. Impacts: excessive runoff may result in flooding of rivers, creeks, streams, and other low-lying and flood-prone locations. Additional details: the combination of abundant moisture and the weather system moving into the region will produce several rounds of showers and thunderstorms late tonight through Wednesday. Moderate to heavy rainfall with rainfall rates in excess of 1 to 2 inches per hour will be likely at times. http://www.weather.gov/safety/ Flood you should monitor later forecasts and be alert for possible flood warnings. Those living in areas prone to flooding should be prepared to take action should flooding develop. 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The current time is 2:13 p.m. Mountain Standard Time. Here is the 2 p.m. Mountain Standard Time observation for Phoenix on Tuesday, September 15th. At Sky Harbor, it was partly sunny. Visibility 10 miles. Temperature was 100 degrees, dew point 64, relative humidity 30%. Wind was southwest, at 13 miles an hour. And the pressure was 29.87 inches, and falling. Other observations for South Central Arizona, including the Greater Phoenix area, at Glendale, it was sunny, with a temperature of 99. It was mostly sunny, with a temperature of 97 at Buckeye, 96 at Deer Valley, 96 at Scottsdale Airport, 96 at Falcon Field, and 95 at Mesa Gateway. It was partly sunny, with a temperature of 97 at Luke Air Force Base, 97 at Chandler, and 101 at Gila Bend. Observations for Northern Arizona, it was sunny, with a temperature of 74 at Flagstaff, and 83 at Prescott. It was mostly sunny, with a temperature of 78 at the Grand Canyon, 82 at Payson, and 85 at Page. It was partly sunny, with a temperature of 85 at Winslow, and 77 at Shiloh. At Kingman, it was cloudy, with a temperature of 89. At Flagstaff, wind was south gusting to 26 miles an hour. At Bullhead City, wind was south gusting to 31 miles an hour. At the Grand Canyon, wind was southwest gusting to 29 miles an hour.
At Williams, wind was south gusting to 25 miles an hour. At Prescott, wind was southwest gusting to 25 miles an hour. Observations for southern Arizona, skies ranged from mostly sunny to partly sunny. It was 90 at Tucson, 98 at Yuma, 84 at Nogales, and 83 at Sierra Vista. At Yuma, wind was southeast gusting to 29 miles an hour. Observations for Southern California, it was mostly sunny. It was 80 at Los Angeles Airport, 75 at San Diego, and 101 at Blythe. At Blythe, wind was south gusting to 28 miles an hour. Regional observations, at Las Vegas, it was mostly sunny, with a temperature of 94. It was partly sunny, with a temperature of 74 at Salt Lake City, and 87 at El Paso. At Albuquerque, it was cloudy, with a temperature of 72. Once again, at 2 p.m. in Phoenix, under partly sunny skies. The Sky Harbor temperature was 100 degrees. Here is the latest forecast. For the following area, in Arizona, Central Phoenix, issued at 11:41 a.m. Mountain Standard Time. Flood watch in effect from late tonight through Wednesday evening. Today, partly sunny with a slight chance of showers and thunderstorms. Highs 95 to 100. Southeast wind 5 to 10 miles per hour. Chance of rain 10%. Tonight, considerable cloudiness. A chance of showers and thunderstorms in the evening, then showers likely and a chance of thunderstorms after midnight. Heavy rainfall after midnight. Lows 74 to 80. South wind 5 to 10 miles per hour in the evening becoming east after midnight. Chance of rain 60%. Rainfall up to a half of an inch possible, except locally higher in thunderstorms. Wednesday, mostly cloudy. A chance of showers and a slight chance of thunderstorms in the morning, then a chance of afternoon showers and thunderstorms. Heavy rainfall in the morning. Heavy rainfall in the afternoon. Not as warm. Highs 86 to 90. East wind 5 to 15 miles per hour. Chance of rain 50%. Rainfall up to a half of an inch possible, except locally higher in thunderstorms. Wednesday night, considerable cloudiness. A chance of showers and thunderstorms in the evening, then a chance of showers and a slight chance of thunderstorms after midnight. Lows 71 to 78. East wind 5 to 10 miles per hour. Chance of rain 40%. Thursday, partly cloudy. A slight chance of showers and thunderstorms in the morning. Warmer. Highs 90 to 95. Southeast wind 5 to 15 miles per hour. Chance of rain 10%. Thursday night, partly cloudy. Lows 73 to 79. Friday, sunny and warmer. Highs 96 to 102. Friday night, clear. Lows 74 to 80. Saturday, sunny. Highs 98 to 104. Saturday night, clear. Lows 74 to 79. Sunday, mostly sunny. Highs 98 to 104. Sunday night, partly cloudy. Lows 74 to 80. Monday, partly sunny. Highs 97 to 103. Flood watch in effect from late tonight through Wednesday evening. What? Flooding caused by excessive rainfall is possible. Where? A portion of south-central Arizona, including the following areas, Aguila Valley, Apache Junction Gold Canyon, Buckeye Avondale, Cave Creek / New River, Central Phoenix, Deer Valley, Dripping Springs, East Valley, Fountain Hills East Mesa, Gila Bend, Globe Miami, Mizaxo Mountains, New River Mesa, North Phoenix Glendale, Northwest Pinal County, Northwest Valley, Pinal / Superstition Mountains, Rio Verde Salt River, San Carlos, Scottsdale Paradise Valley, Sonoran Desert Natal Monument, South Mountain Arutuki, Southeast Hilo County, Southeast Valley Queen Creek, Superior, Tonopah Desert,
Tonto Basin and West Pinal County. When, from late tonight through Wednesday evening. Impacts, excessive runoff may result in flooding of rivers, creeks, streams, and other low-lying and flood-prone locations. Additional details, the combination of abundant moisture and the weather system moving into the region will produce several rounds of showers and thunderstorms late tonight through Wednesday. Moderate to heavy rainfall with rainfall rates in excess of 1 to 2 inches per hour will be likely at times. http://www.weather.gov/safety/flood You should monitor later forecasts and be alert for possible flood warnings. Those living in areas prone to flooding should be prepared to take action should flooding develop. 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The current time is 2:21 p.m. Mountain Standard Time. Here is the 2 p.m. Mountain Standard Time observation for Phoenix, on Tuesday, September 15th. At Sky Harbor, it was partly sunny. Visibility 10 miles. Temperature was 100 degrees, dew point 64, relative humidity 30%. Wind was southwest, at 13 miles an hour. And the pressure was 29.87 inches, and falling. Other observations for South Central Arizona including the Greater Phoenix area, at Glendale, it was sunny, with a temperature of 99. It was mostly sunny, with a temperature of 97 at Buckeye, 96 at Deer Valley, 96 at Scottsdale Airport, 96 at Falcon Field, and 95 at Mesa Gateway. It was partly sunny, with a temperature of 97 at Luke Air Force Base, 97 at Chandler, and 101 at Gila Bend. Observations for Northern Arizona, it was sunny, with a temperature of 74 at Flagstaff, and 83 at Prescott. It was mostly sunny, with a temperature of 78 at the Grand Canyon, 82 at Payson, and 85 at Page. It was partly sunny, with a temperature of 85 at Winslow, and 77 at Shiloh. At Kingman, it was cloudy, with a temperature of 89. At Flagstaff, wind was south gusting to 26 miles an hour. At Bullhead City, wind was south gusting to 31 miles an hour. At the Grand Canyon, wind was southwest gusting to 29 miles an hour. At Williams, wind was south gusting to 25 miles an hour. At Prescott, wind was southwest gusting to 25 miles an hour. Observations for Southern Arizona, skies ranged from mostly sunny to partly sunny. It was 90 at Tucson, 98 at Yuma, 84 at Nogales, and 83 at Sierra Vista. At Yuma, wind was southeast gusting to 29 miles an hour. Observations for Southern California, it was mostly sunny. It was 80 at Los Angeles Airport, 75 at San Diego, and 101 at Blythe. At Blythe, wind was south gusting to 28 miles an hour. Regional observations, at Las Vegas, it was mostly sunny, with a temperature of 94. It was partly sunny, with a temperature of 74 at Salt Lake City, and 87 at El Paso. At Albuquerque, it was cloudy, with a temperature of 72. Once again, at 2 p.m. in Phoenix, under partly sunny skies. The Sky Harbor temperature was 100 degrees. Here is the latest forecast. For the following area, in Arizona, Central Phoenix, issued at 11:41 a.m. Mountain Standard Time. Flood watch in effect from late tonight through Wednesday evening. Today, partly sunny with a slight chance of showers and thunderstorms. Highs 95 to 100. Southeast wind 5 to 10 miles per hour. Chance of rain 10%. Tonight, considerable cloudiness. A chance of showers and thunderstorms in the evening, then showers likely and a chance of thunderstorms after midnight. Heavy rainfall after midnight. Lows 74 to 80. South wind 5 to 10 miles per hour in the evening becoming east after midnight. Chance of rain 60%. Rainfall up to a half of an inch possible,
except locally higher in thunderstorms. Wednesday, mostly cloudy. A chance of showers and a slight chance of thunderstorms in the morning, then a chance of afternoon showers and thunderstorms. Heavy rainfall in the morning. Heavy rainfall in the afternoon. Not as warm. Highs 86 to 90. East wind 5 to 15 miles per hour. Chance of rain 50%. Rainfall up to a half of an inch possible, except locally higher in thunderstorms. Wednesday night, considerable cloudiness. A chance of showers and thunderstorms in the evening, then a chance of showers and a slight chance of thunderstorms after midnight. Lows 71 to 78. East wind 5 to 10 miles per hour. Chance of rain 40%. Thursday, partly cloudy. A slight chance of showers and thunderstorms in the morning. Warmer. Highs 90 to 95. Southeast wind 5 to 15 miles per hour. Chance of rain 10%. Thursday night, partly cloudy. Lows 73 to 79. Friday, sunny and warmer. Highs 96 to 102. Friday night, clear. Lows 74 to 80. Saturday, sunny. Highs 98 to 104. Saturday night, clear. Lows 74 to 79. Sunday, mostly sunny. Highs 98 to 104. Sunday night, partly cloudy. Lows 74 to 80. Monday, partly sunny. Highs 97 to 103. Flood watch in effect from late tonight through Wednesday evening. What? Flooding caused by excessive rainfall is possible. Where? A portion of south-central Arizona, including the following areas: Aguila Valley, Apache Junction, Gold Canyon, Buckeye Avondale, Cave Creek slash New River, Central Phoenix, Deer Valley, Dripping Springs, East Valley, Fountain Hills, East Mesa, Gila Bend, Globe Miami, Mizzatzo Mountains, New River Mesa, North Phoenix Glendale, Northwest Pinal County, Northwest Valley, Station Mountains, Rio Verde Salt River, San Carlos, Scottsdale Paradise Valley, Sonoran Desert Natal Monument, South Mountain Arutuki, Southeast Hilo County, Southeast Valley Queen Creek, Superior, Tonopah Desert, Tonto Basin and West Pinal County. When? From late tonight through Wednesday evening. Impacts: excessive runoff may result in flooding of rivers, creeks, streams, and other low-lying and flood-prone locations. Additional details: the combination of abundant moisture and the weather system moving into the region will produce several rounds of showers and thunderstorms late tonight through Wednesday. Moderate to heavy rainfall with rainfall rates in excess of 1 to 2 inches per hour will be likely at times. http://www.weather.gov/safety/ Flood you should monitor later forecasts and be alert for possible flood warnings. Those living in areas prone to flooding should be prepared to take action should flooding develop. 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The current time is 2:29 p.m. Mountain Standard Time. Here is the 2 p.m. Mountain Standard Time observation for Phoenix, on Tuesday, September 15th. At Sky Harbor, it was partly sunny. Visibility 10 miles. Temperature was 100 degrees, dew point 64, relative humidity 30%. Wind was southwest, at 13 miles an hour. And the pressure was 29.87 inches, and falling. Other observations for South Central Arizona, including the Greater Phoenix area, at Glendale, it was sunny, with a temperature of 99. It was mostly sunny, with a temperature of 97 at Buckeye, 96 at Deer Valley, 96 at Scottsdale Airport, 96 at Falcon Field, and 95 at Mesa Gateway. It was partly sunny, with a temperature of 97 at Luke Air Force Base, 97 at Chandler, and 101 at Gila Bend. Observations for Northern Arizona,
It was sunny, with a temperature of 74 at Flagstaff and 83 at Prescott. It was mostly sunny, with a temperature of 78 at the Grand Canyon, 82 at Payson, and 85 at Page. It was partly sunny, with a temperature of 85 at Winslow, and 77 at Shiloh. At Kingman, it was cloudy, with a temperature of 89. At Flagstaff, wind was south gusting to 26 miles an hour. At Bullhead City, wind was south gusting to 31 miles an hour. At the Grand Canyon, wind was southwest gusting to 29 miles an hour. At Williams, wind was south gusting to 25 miles an hour. At Prescott, wind was southwest gusting to 25 miles an hour. Observations for southern Arizona, skies ranged from mostly sunny to partly sunny. It was 90 at Tucson, 98 at Yuma, 84 at Nogales, and 83 at Sierra Vista. At Yuma, wind was southeast gusting to 29 miles an hour. Observations for Southern California, it was mostly sunny. It was 80 at Los Angeles Airport, 75 at San Diego, and 101 at Blythe. At Blythe, wind was south gusting to 28 miles an hour. Regional observations, at Las Vegas, it was mostly sunny, with a temperature of 94. It was partly sunny, with a temperature of 74 at Salt Lake City, and 87 at El Paso. At Albuquerque, it was cloudy, with a temperature of 72. Once again, at 2 p.m. in Phoenix, under partly sunny skies. The Sky Harbor temperature was 100 degrees. Here is the latest forecast. For the following area, in Arizona, Central Phoenix, issued at 11:41 a.m. Mountain Standard Time. Flood watch in effect from late tonight through Wednesday evening. Today, partly sunny with a slight chance of showers and thunderstorms. Highs 95 to 100. Southeast wind 5 to 10 miles per hour. Chance of rain 10%. Tonight, considerable cloudiness. A chance of showers and thunderstorms in the evening, then showers likely and a chance of thunderstorms after midnight. Heavy rainfall after midnight. Lows 74 to 80. South wind 5 to 10 miles per hour in the evening becoming east after midnight. Chance of rain 60%. Rainfall up to possible, except locally higher in thunderstorms. Wednesday, mostly cloudy. A chance of showers and a slight chance of thunderstorms in the morning, then a chance of afternoon showers and thunderstorms. Heavy rainfall in the morning. Heavy rainfall in the afternoon. Not as warm. Highs 86 to 90. East wind 5 to 15 miles per hour. Chance of rain 50%. Rainfall up to a half of an inch possible, except locally higher in thunderstorms. Wednesday night, considerable cloudiness. A chance of showers and thunderstorms in the evening, then a chance of showers and a slight chance of thunderstorms after midnight. Lows 71 to 78. East wind 5 to 10 miles per hour. Chance of rain 40%. Thursday, partly cloudy. A slight chance of showers and thunderstorms in the morning. Warmer. Highs 90 to 95. Southeast wind 5 to 15 miles per hour. Chance of rain 10%. Thursday night, partly cloudy. Lows 73 to 79. Friday, sunny and warmer. Highs 96 to 102. Friday night, clear. Lows 74 to 80. Saturday, sunny. Highs 98 to 104. Saturday night, clear. Lows 74 to 79. Sunday, mostly sunny. Highs 98 to 104. Sunday night, partly cloudy. Lows 74 to 80. Monday, partly sunny. Highs 97 to 103. Flood watch in effect from late tonight through Wednesday evening. What? Flooding caused by excessive rainfall is possible. Where? A portion of south central Arizona, including the following areas, Aguila Valley,
Apache Junction, Gold Canyon, Buckeye Avondale, Cave Creek / New River, Central Phoenix, Deer Valley, Dripping Springs, East Valley, Fountain Hills, East Mesa, Gila Bend, Globe Miami, Mazatzal Mountains, New River Mesa, North Phoenix Glendale, Northwest Pinal County, Northwest Valley, Pinal / Superstition Mountains, Rio Verde Salt River, San Carlos, Scottsdale Paradise Valley, Sonoran Desert Natal Monument, South Mountain Arutuki, Southeast Hilo County, Southeast Valley Queen Creek, Superior, Tonopah Desert, Tonto Basin and West Pinal County. When

combination of abundant moisture and the weather system moving into the region will produce several rounds of showers and thunderstorms late tonight through Wednesday. Moderate to heavy rainfall with rainfall rates in excess of 1 to 2 inches per hour will be likely at times. http://www.weather.gov/safety/flood. You should monitor later forecasts and be alert for possible flood warnings. Those living in areas prone to flooding should be prepared to take action should flooding develop. 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The current time is 2:37 p.m. Mountain Standard Time. Here is the 2 p.m. Mountain Standard Time observation for Phoenix on Tuesday, September 15th. At Sky Harbor, it was partly sunny. Visibility 10 miles. Temperature was 100 degrees, dew point 64, relative humidity 30%. Wind was southwest, at 13 miles an hour. And the pressure was 29.87 inches, and falling. Other observations for South Central Arizona, including the Greater Phoenix area, at Glendale, it was sunny, with a temperature of 99. It was mostly sunny, with a temperature of 97 at Buckeye, 96 at Deer Valley, 96 at Scottsdale Airport, 96 at Falcon Field, and 95 at Mesa Gateway. It was partly sunny, with a temperature of 97 at Luke Air Force Base, 97 at Chandler, and 101 at Gila Bend. Observations for Northern Arizona, it was sunny, with a temperature of 74 at Flagstaff, and 83 at Prescott. It was mostly sunny, with a temperature of 78 at the Grand Canyon, 82 at Payson, and 85 at Page. It was partly sunny, with a temperature of 85 at Winslow, and 77 at Shiloh. At Kingman, it was cloudy, with a temperature of 89. At Flagstaff, wind was south gusting to 26 miles an hour. At Bullhead City, wind was south gusting to 31 miles an hour. At the Grand Canyon, wind was southwest gusting to 29 miles an hour. At Williams, wind was south gusting to 25 miles an hour. At Prescott, wind was southwest gusting to 25 miles an hour. Observations for Southern Arizona, skies ranged from mostly sunny to partly sunny. It was 90 at Tucson, 98 at Yuma, 84 at Nogales, and 83 at Sierra Vista. At Yuma, wind was southeast gusting to 29 miles an hour. Observations for Southern California, it was mostly sunny. It was 80 at Los Angeles Airport, 75 at San Diego, and 101 at Blythe. At Blythe, wind was south gusting to 28 miles an hour. Regional observations, at Las Vegas, it was mostly sunny, with a temperature of 94. It was partly sunny, with a temperature of 74 at Salt Lake City, and 87 at El Paso. At Albuquerque, it was cloudy, with a temperature of 72. Once again, at 2 p.m. in Phoenix, under partly sunny skies. The Sky Harbor temperature was 100 degrees. Here is the latest forecast. For the following area, in Arizona, Central Phoenix, issued at 11:41 a.m. Mountain Standard Time. Flood watch in effect from late tonight through Wednesday evening. Today, partly sunny with a slight chance of showers and thunderstorms. Highs 95 to 100. Southeast wind 5 to 10 miles per hour. Chance of rain 10%. Tonight, considerable cloudiness. A chance of showers and thunderstorms in the evening, then showers likely and a chance of thunderstorms after midnight. Heavy rainfall after midnight. Lows 74 to 80. South wind 5 to 10 miles per hour in the evening becoming east after midnight. Chance of rain 60%. Rainfall up to a half of an inch possible, except locally higher in thunderstorms. Wednesday, mostly cloudy. A chance of showers and a slight chance of thunderstorms in the morning, then a chance of afternoon showers and thunderstorms. Heavy rainfall in the morning. Heavy rainfall in the afternoon.

not as warm. Highs 86 to 90. East wind 5 to 15 miles per hour. Chance of rain 50%. Rainfall up to a half of an inch possible, except locally higher in thunderstorms. Wednesday night, considerable cloudiness. A chance of showers and thunderstorms in the evening, then a chance of showers and a slight chance of thunderstorms after midnight. Lows 71 to 78. East wind 5 to 10 miles per hour. Chance of rain 40%. Thursday, partly cloudy. A slight chance of showers and thunderstorms in the morning. Warmer. Highs 90 to 95. Southeast wind 5 to 15 miles per hour. Chance of rain 10%. Thursday night, partly cloudy. Lows 73 to 79. Friday, sunny and warmer. Highs 96 to 102. Friday night, clear. Lows 74 to 80. Saturday, sunny. Highs 98 to 104. Saturday night, clear. Lows 74 to 79. Sunday, mostly sunny. Highs 98 to 104. Sunday night, partly cloudy. Lows 74 to 80. Monday, partly sunny. Highs 97 to 103. Flood watch in effect from late tonight through Wednesday evening. What? Flooding caused by excessive rainfall is possible. Where? A portion of south central Arizona, including the following areas: Aguila Valley, Apache Junction, Gold Canyon, Buckeye Avondale, Cave Creek / New River, Central Phoenix, Deer Valley, Dripping Springs, East Valley, Fountain Hills, East Mesa, Gila Bend, Globe Miami, Mizatzal Mountains, New River Mesa, North Phoenix Glendale, Northwest Pinal County, Northwest Valley, Pinal / Superstition Mountains, Rio Verde Salt River, San Carlos, Scottsdale Paradise Valley, Sonoran Desert Natal Monument, South Mountain Arutuki, Southeast Hilo County, Southeast Valley Queen Creek, Superior, Tonopah Desert, Tonto Basin and West Pinal County. When? From late tonight through Wednesday evening. Impacts: excessive runoff may result in flooding of rivers, creeks, streams, and other low-lying and flood-prone locations. Additional details: the combination of abundant moisture and the weather system moving into the region will produce several rounds of showers and thunderstorms late tonight through Wednesday. Moderate to heavy rainfall with rainfall rates in excess of 1 to 2 inches per hour will be likely at times. http://www.weather.gov/safety/. Flood. You should monitor later forecasts and be alert for possible flood warnings. Those living in areas prone to flooding should be prepared to take action should flooding develop. 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The current time is 2:45 p.m. Mountain Standard Time. Here is the 2 p.m. Mountain Standard Time observation for Phoenix, on Tuesday, September 15th. At Sky Harbor, it was partly sunny. Visibility 10 miles. Temperature was 100 degrees, dew point 64, relative humidity 30%. Wind was southwest, at 13 miles an hour. And the pressure was 29.87 inches, and falling. Other observations for South Central Arizona, including the Greater Phoenix area, at Glendale, it was sunny, with a temperature of 99. It was mostly sunny, with a temperature of 97 at Buckeye, 96 at Deer Valley, 96 at Scottsdale Airport, 96 at Falcon Field, and 95 at Mesa Gateway. It was partly sunny, with a temperature of 97 at Luke Air Force Base, 97 at Chandler, and 101 at Gila Bend. Observations for Northern Arizona, it was sunny, with a temperature of 74 at Flagstaff, and 83 at Prescott. It was mostly sunny, with a temperature of 78 at the Grand Canyon, 82 at Payson, and 85 at Page. It was partly sunny, with a temperature of 85 at Winslow, and 77 at Shiloh.
At Kingman, it was cloudy, with a temperature of 89. At Flagstaff, wind was south gusting to 26 miles an hour. At Bullhead City, wind was south gusting to 31 miles an hour. At the Grand Canyon, wind was southwest gusting to 29 miles an hour. At Williams, wind was south gusting to 25 miles an hour. At Prescott, wind was southwest gusting to 25 miles an hour. Observations for southern Arizona, skies ranged from mostly sunny to partly sunny. It was 90 at Tucson, 98 at Yuma, 84 at Nogales, and 83 at Sierra Vista. At Yuma, wind was southeast gusting to 29 miles an hour. Observations for Southern California, it was mostly sunny. It was 80 at Los Angeles Airport, 75 at San Diego, and 101 at Blythe. At Blythe, wind was south gusting to 28 miles an hour. Regional observations, at Las Vegas, it was mostly sunny, with a temperature of 94. It was partly sunny, with a temperature of 74 at Salt Lake City, and 87 at El Paso. At Albuquerque, it was cloudy, with a temperature of 72. Once again, at 2 p.m. in Phoenix, under partly sunny skies. The Sky Harbor temperature was 100 degrees. Here is the latest forecast. For the following area, in Arizona, Central Phoenix, issued at 11:41 a.m. Mountain Standard Time. Flood watch in effect from late tonight through Wednesday evening. Today, partly sunny with a slight chance of showers and thunderstorms. Highs 95 to 100. Southeast wind 5 to 10 miles per hour. Chance of rain 10%. Tonight, considerable cloudiness. A chance of showers and thunderstorms in the evening, then showers likely and a chance of thunderstorms after midnight. Heavy rainfall after midnight. Lows 74 to 80. South wind 5 to 10 miles per hour in the evening becoming east after midnight. Chance of rain 60%. Rainfall up to a half of an inch possible, except locally higher in thunderstorms. Wednesday, mostly cloudy. A chance of showers and a slight chance of thunderstorms in the morning, then a chance of afternoon showers and thunderstorms. Heavy rainfall in the morning. Heavy rainfall in the afternoon. Not as warm. Highs 86 to 90. East wind 5 to 15 miles per hour. Chance of rain 50%. Rainfall up to a half of an inch possible, except locally higher in thunderstorms. Wednesday night, considerable cloudiness. A chance of showers and thunderstorms in the evening, then a chance of showers and a slight chance of thunderstorms after midnight. Lows 71 to 78. East wind 5 to 10 miles per hour. Chance of rain 40%. Thursday, partly cloudy. A slight chance of showers and thunderstorms in the morning. Warmer. Highs 90 to 95. Southeast wind 5 to 15 miles per hour. Chance of rain 10%. Thursday night, partly cloudy. Lows 73 to 79. Friday, sunny and warmer. Highs 96 to 102. Friday night, clear. Lows 74 to 80. Saturday, sunny. Highs 98 to 104. Saturday night, clear. Lows 74 to 79. Sunday, mostly sunny. Highs 98 to 104. Sunday night, partly cloudy. Lows 74 to 80. Monday, partly sunny. Highs 97 to 103. Flood watch in effect.

Southeast Valley, Queen Creek, Superior, Tonopah Desert, Tonto Basin and West Pinal County. When, from late tonight through Wednesday evening. Impacts, excessive runoff may result in flooding of rivers, creeks, streams, and other low-lying and flood-prone locations. Additional details, the combination of abundant moisture and the weather system moving into the region will produce several rounds of showers and thunderstorms late tonight through Wednesday. Moderate to heavy rainfall with rainfall rates in excess of 1 to 2 inches per hour will be likely at times. http://www.weather.gov/safety/flood. You should monitor later forecasts and be alert for possible flood warnings. Those living in areas prone to flooding should be prepared to take action should flooding develop. 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The current time is 2:52 p.m. Mountain Standard Time. Here is the 2 p.m. Mountain Standard Time observation for Phoenix on Tuesday, September 15th. At Sky Harbor, it was partly sunny. Visibility 10 miles. Temperature was 100 degrees, dew point 64, relative humidity 30%. Wind was southwest, at 13 miles an hour. And the pressure was 29.87 inches, and falling. Other observations for South Central Arizona including the Greater Phoenix area, at Glendale, it was sunny, with a temperature of 99. It was mostly sunny, with a temperature of 97 at Buckeye, 96 at Deer Valley, 96 at Scottsdale Airport, 96 at Falcon Field, and 95 at Mesa Gateway. It was partly sunny, with a temperature of 97 at Luke Air Force Base, 97 at Chandler, and 101 at Gila Bend. Observations for Northern Arizona, it was sunny, with a temperature of 74 at Flagstaff, and 83 at Prescott. It was mostly sunny, with a temperature of 78 at the Grand Canyon, 82 at Payson, and 85 at Page. It was partly sunny, with a temperature of 85 at Winslow, and 77 at Cholo. At Kingman, it was cloudy, with a temperature of 89. At Flagstaff, wind was south gusting to 26 miles an hour. At Bullhead City, wind was south gusting to 31 miles an hour. At the Grand Canyon, wind was southwest gusting to 29 miles an hour. At Williams, wind was south gusting to 25 miles an hour. At Prescott, wind was southwest gusting to 25 miles an hour. Observations for Southern Arizona, skies ranged from mostly sunny to partly sunny. It was 90 at Tucson, 98 at Yuma, 84 at Nogales, and 83 at Sierra Vista. At Yuma, wind was southeast gusting to 29 miles an hour. Observations for Southern California, it was mostly sunny. It was 80 at Los Angeles Airport, 75 at San Diego, and 101 at Blythe. At Blythe, wind was south gusting to 28 miles an hour. Regional observations, at Las Vegas, it was mostly sunny, with a temperature of 94. It was partly sunny, with a temperature of 74 at Salt Lake City, and 87 at El Paso. At Albuquerque, it was cloudy, with a temperature of 72. Once again, at 2 p.m. in Phoenix, under partly sunny skies. The Sky Harbor temperature was 100 degrees. Here is the latest forecast. For the following area, in Arizona, Central Phoenix, issued at 11:41 a.m. Mountain Standard Time. Flood watch in effect from late tonight through Wednesday evening. Today, partly sunny with a slight chance of showers and thunderstorms. Highs 95 to 100. Southeast wind 5 to 10 miles per hour. Chance of rain 10%. Tonight, considerable cloudiness. A chance of showers and thunderstorms in the evening, then showers likely and a chance of thunderstorms after midnight. Heavy rainfall after midnight. Lows 74 to 80. South wind 5 to 10 miles per hour in the evening becoming east after midnight. Chance of rain 60%.

fall up to a half of an inch possible, except locally higher in thunderstorms. Wednesday, mostly cloudy. A chance of showers and a slight chance of thunderstorms in the morning, then a chance of afternoon showers and thunderstorms. Heavy rainfall in the morning. Heavy rainfall in the afternoon. Not as warm. Highs 86 to 90. East wind 5 to 15 miles per hour. Chance of rain 50%. Rainfall up to a half of an inch possible, except locally higher in thunderstorms. Wednesday night, considerable cloudiness. A chance of showers and thunderstorms in the evening, then a chance of showers and a slight chance of thunderstorms after midnight. Lows 71 to 78. East wind 5 to 10 miles per hour. Chance of rain 40%. Thursday, partly cloudy. A slight chance of showers and thunderstorms in the morning. Warmer. Highs 90 to 95. Southeast wind 5 to 15 miles per hour. Chance of rain 10%. Thursday night, partly cloudy. Lows 73 to 79. Friday, sunny and warmer. Highs 96 to 102. Friday night, clear. Lows 74 to 80. Saturday, sunny. Highs 98 to 104. Saturday night, clear. Lows 74 to 79. Sunday, mostly sunny. Highs 98 to 104. Sunday night, partly cloudy. Lows 74 to 80. Monday, partly sunny. Highs 97 to 103. Flood watch in effect from late tonight through Wednesday evening. What? Flooding caused by excessive rainfall is possible. Where? A portion of south central Arizona, including the following areas: Aguila Valley, Apache Junction, Gold Canyon, Buckeye Avondale, Cave Creek / New River, Central Phoenix, Deer Valley, Dripping Springs, East Valley, Fountain Hills, East Mesa, Gila Bend, Globe Miami, Mizatzal Mountains, New River Mesa, North Phoenix Glendale, Northwest Pinal County, Northwest Valley, Pinal / Superstition Mountains, Rio Verde Salt River, San Carlos, Scottsdale Paradise Valley, Sonoran Desert Natal Monument, South Mountain Arutuki, Southeast Hilo County, Southeast Valley Queen Creek, Superior, Tonopah Desert, Tonto Basin and West Pinal County. When? From late tonight through Wednesday evening. Impacts: excessive runoff may result in flooding of rivers, creeks, streams, and other low-lying and flood-prone locations. Additional details: the combination of abundant moisture and the weather system moving into the region will produce several rounds of showers and thunderstorms late tonight through Wednesday. Moderate to heavy rainfall with rainfall rates in excess of 1 to 2 inches per hour will be likely at times. http://www.weather.gov/safety/ Flood. You should monitor later forecasts and be alert for possible flood warnings. Those living in areas prone to flooding should be prepared to take action should flooding develop. 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The current time is 3 p.m. Mountain Standard Time. Here is the latest forecast. For the following area, in Arizona, Central Phoenix, issued at 11:41 a.m. Mountain Standard Time. Flood watch in effect from late tonight through Wednesday evening. Today, partly sunny with a slight chance of showers and thunderstorms. Highs 95 to 100. Southeast wind 5 to 10 miles per hour. Chance of rain 10%. Tonight, considerable cloudiness. A chance of showers and thunderstorms in the evening, then showers likely and a chance of thunderstorms after midnight. Heavy rainfall after midnight. Lows 74 to 80. South wind 5 to 10 miles per hour in the evening becoming east after midnight. Chance of rain 60%. Rainfall up to a half of an inch possible, except locally higher in thunderstorms. Wednesday, mostly cloudy.
a chance of showers and a slight chance of thunderstorms in the morning, then a chance of afternoon showers and thunderstorms. Heavy rainfall in the morning. Heavy rainfall in the afternoon. Not as warm. Highs 86 to 90. East wind 5 to 15 miles per hour. Chance of rain 50%. Rainfall up to a half of an inch possible, except locally higher in thunderstorms. Wednesday night, considerable cloudiness. A chance of showers and thunderstorms in the evening, then a chance of showers and a slight chance of thunderstorms after midnight. Lows 71 to 78. East wind 5 to 10 miles per hour. Chance of rain 40%. Thursday, partly cloudy. A slight chance of showers and thunderstorms in the morning. Warmer. Highs 90 to 95. Southeast wind 5 to 15 miles per hour. Chance of rain 10%. Thursday night, partly cloudy. Lows 73 to 79. Friday, sunny and warmer. Highs 96 to 102. Friday night, clear. Lows 74 to 80. Saturday, sunny. Highs 98 to 104. Saturday night, clear. Lows 74 to 79. Sunday, mostly sunny. Highs 98 to 104. Sunday night, partly cloudy. Lows 74 to 80. Monday, partly sunny. Highs 97 to 103. Flood watch in effect from late tonight through Wednesday evening. What? Flooding caused by excessive rainfall is possible. Where? A portion of south-central Arizona, including the following areas: Aguila Valley, Apache Junction, Gold Canyon, Buckeye Avondale, Cave Creek / New River, Central Phoenix, Deer Valley, Dripping Springs, East Valley, Fountain Hills, East Mesa, Gila Bend, Globe Miami, Mizatzo Mountains, New River Mesa, North Phoenix Glendale, Northwest Pinal County, Northwest Valley, Pinal / Superstition Mountains, Rio Verde Salt River, San Carlos, Scottsdale Paradise Valley, Sonoran Desert Natal Monument, South Mountain Arutuki, Southeast Hilo County, Southeast Valley Queen Creek, Superior, Tonopah Desert, Tonto Basin and West Pinal County. When? From late tonight through Wednesday evening. Impacts: excessive runoff may result in flooding of rivers, creeks, streams, and other low-lying and flood-prone locations. Additional details: the combination of abundant moisture and the weather system moving into the region will produce several rounds of showers and thunderstorms late tonight through Wednesday. Moderate to heavy rainfall with rainfall rates in excess of 1 to 2 inches per hour will be likely at times. http://www.weather.gov/safety/ Flood. You should monitor later forecasts and be alert for possible flood warnings. Those living in areas prone to flooding should be prepared to take action should flooding develop. 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The current time is 3:05 p.m. Mountain Standard Time. Here is the latest forecast. For the following area, in Arizona, Central Phoenix, issued at 11:41 a.m. Mountain Standard Time. Flood watch in effect from late tonight through Wednesday evening. Today, partly sunny with a slight chance of showers and thunderstorms. Highs 95 to 100. Southeast wind 5 to 10 miles per hour. Chance of rain 10%. Tonight, considerable cloudiness. A chance of showers and thunderstorms in the evening, then showers likely and a chance of thunderstorms after midnight. Heavy rainfall after midnight. Lows 74 to 80. South wind 5 to 10 miles per hour in the evening becoming east after midnight. Chance of rain 60%. Rainfall up to a half of an inch possible, except locally higher in thunderstorms. Wednesday, mostly cloudy. A chance of showers and a slight chance of thunderstorms in the morning, then a chance of afternoon showers and thunderstorms.
Heavy rainfall in the morning. Heavy rainfall in the afternoon. Not as warm. Highs 86 to 90. East wind 5 to 15 miles per hour. Chance of rain 50%. Rainfall up to a half of an inch possible, except locally higher in thunderstorms. Wednesday night, considerable cloudiness. A chance of showers and thunderstorms in the evening, then a chance of showers and a slight chance of thunderstorms after midnight. Lows 71 to 78. East wind 5 to 10 miles per hour. Chance of rain 40%. Thursday, partly cloudy. A slight chance of showers and thunderstorms in the morning. Warmer. Highs 90 to 95. Southeast wind 5 to 15 miles per hour. Chance of rain 10%. Thursday night, partly cloudy. Lows 73 to 79. Friday, sunny and warmer. Highs 96 to 102. Friday night, clear. Lows 74 to 80. Saturday, sunny. Highs 98 to 104. Saturday night, clear. Lows 74 to 79. Sunday, mostly sunny. Highs 98 to 104. Sunday night, partly cloudy. Lows 74 to 80. Monday, partly sunny. Highs 97 to 103. Flood watch in effect from late tonight through Wednesday evening. What flooding caused by excessive rainfall is possible? Where? A portion of south-central Arizona, including the following areas: Aguila Valley, Apache Junction, Gold Canyon, Buckeye Avondale, Cave Creek / New River, Central Phoenix, Deer Valley, Dripping Springs, East Valley, Fountain Hills, East Mesa, Gila Bend, Globe Miami, Mizzatzo Mountains, New River Mesa, North Phoenix Glendale, Northwest Pinal County, Northwest Valley, Pinal / Superstition Mountains, Rio Verde Salt River, San Carlos, Scottsdale Paradise Valley, Sonoran Desert Natal Monument, South Mountain Arutuki, Southeast Hilo County, Southeast Valley Queen Creek, Superior, Tonopah Desert, Tonto Basin and West Pinal County. When, from late tonight through Wednesday evening. Impacts: excessive runoff may result in flooding of rivers, creeks, streams, and other low-lying and flood-prone locations. Additional details: the combination of abundant moisture in the weather system moving into the region will produce several rounds of showers and thunderstorms late tonight through Wednesday. Moderate to heavy rainfall with rainfall rates in excess of 1 to 2 inches per hour will be likely at times. http://www.weather.gov/safety/ Flood. You should monitor later forecasts and be alert for possible flood warnings. Those living in areas prone to flooding should be prepared to take action should flooding develop. 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The current time is 3:10 p.m. Mountain Standard Time. Here is the 3 p.m. Mountain Standard Time observation for Phoenix on Tuesday, September 15th. At Sky Harbor, it was partly sunny. Visibility 10 miles. Temperature was 100 degrees, dew point 62, relative humidity 28%. Wind was southeast, at 8 miles an hour. And the pressure was 29.84 inches, and falling. Other observations for South Central Arizona, including the Greater Phoenix area, it was 97 at Deer Valley. It was sunny, with a temperature of 99 at Buckeye, and 99 at Glendale. It was mostly sunny, with a temperature of 96 at Scottsdale Airport, 97 at Falcon Field, and 97 at Mesa Gateway. At Chandler, it was partly sunny, with a temperature of 97. Observations for Northern Arizona, at Prescott, it was sunny, with a temperature of 83. It was mostly sunny, with a temperature of 73 at Flagstaff, 91 at Kingman, and 78 at Grand Canyon. Under mostly sunny skies, Payson reported 82, Page reported 86,
and winds low reported 85. At Sholo, it was partly sunny, with a temperature of 77. At Flagstaff, wind was south gusting to 30 miles an hour. At Kingman, wind was southwest gusting to 39 miles an hour. At the Grand Canyon, wind was southwest gusting to 29 miles an hour. Observations for southern Arizona, at Yuma, it was mostly sunny, with a temperature of 99. It was partly sunny, with a temperature of 90 at Tucson, and 84 at Nogales. At Yuma, wind was south gusting to 28 miles an hour. Observations for Southern California, skies ranged from sunny to mostly sunny. It was 79 at Los Angeles Airport, 75 at San Diego, and 100 at Blythe. At Blythe, wind was south gusting to 26 miles an hour. Regional observations, skies ranged from mostly sunny to partly sunny. It was 97 at Las Vegas, 77 at Salt Lake City, 75 at Albuquerque, and 89 at El Paso. At Las Vegas, wind was south gusting to 29 miles an hour. Once again, at 3 p.m. in Phoenix, under partly sunny skies. The Sky Harbor temperature was 100 degrees. Here is the latest forecast. For the following area, in Arizona, Central Phoenix, issued at 11:41 a.m. Mountain Standard Time. Flood watch in effect from late tonight through Wednesday evening. Today, partly sunny with a slight chance of showers and thunderstorms. Highs 95 to 100. Southeast wind 5 to 10 miles per hour. Chance of rain 10%. Tonight, considerable cloudiness. A chance of showers and thunderstorms in the evening, then showers likely and a chance of thunderstorms after midnight. Heavy rainfall after midnight. Lows 74 to 80. South wind 5 to 10 miles per hour in the evening becoming east after midnight. Chance of rain 60%. Rainfall up to a half of an inch possible, except locally higher in thunderstorms. Wednesday, mostly cloudy. A chance of showers and a slight chance of thunderstorms in the morning, then a chance of afternoon showers and thunderstorms. Heavy rainfall in the morning. Heavy rainfall in the afternoon. Not as warm. Highs 86 to 90. East wind 5 to 15 miles per hour. Chance of rain 50%. Rainfall up to a half of an inch possible, except locally higher in thunderstorms. Wednesday night, considerable cloudiness. A chance of showers and thunderstorms in the evening, then a chance of showers and a slight chance of thunderstorms after midnight. Lows 71 to 78. East wind 5 to 10 miles per hour. Chance of rain 40%. Thursday, partly cloudy. A slight chance of showers and thunderstorms in the morning. Warmer. Highs 90 to 95. Southeast wind 5 to 15 miles per hour. Chance of rain 10%. Thursday night, partly cloudy. Lows 73 to 79. Friday, sunny and warmer. Highs 96 to 102. Friday night, clear. Lows 74 to 80. Saturday, sunny. Highs 98 to 104. Saturday night, clear. Lows 74 to 79. Sunday, mostly sunny. Highs 98 to 104. Sunday night, partly cloudy. Lows 74 to 80. Monday, partly sunny. Highs 97 to 103. Flood watch in effect from late tonight through Wednesday evening. What? Flooding caused by excessive rainfall is possible. Where? A portion of south-central Arizona, including the following areas, Aguila Valley, Apache Junction Gold Canyon, Buckeye Avondale, Cave Creek / New River, Central Phoenix, Deer Valley, Dripping Springs, East Valley, Fountain Hills East Mesa, Gila Bend, Globe Miami, Mizatzo Mountains, New River Mesa, North Phoenix Glendale, Northwest Pinal County, Northwest Valley, Pinal / Superstition Mountains, Rio Verde Salt River,
San Carlos, Scottsdale Paradise Valley, Sonoran Desert Natal Monument, South Mountain Arutuki, Southeast Hilo County, Southeast Valley Queen Creek, Superior, Tonopah Desert, Tonto Basin and West Pinal County. When, from late tonight through Wednesday evening. Impacts, excessive runoff may result in flooding of rivers, creeks, streams, and other low-lying and flood-prone locations. Additional details, the combination of abundant moisture and the weather system moving into the region will produce several rounds of showers and thunderstorms late tonight through Wednesday. Moderate to heavy rainfall with rainfall rates in excess of 1 to 2 inches per hour will be likely at times. http://www.weather.gov/safety/ Flood. You should monitor later forecasts and be alert for possible flood warnings. Those living in areas prone to flooding should be prepared to take action should flooding develop. 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The current time is 3:17 p.m. Mountain Standard Time. Here is the 3 p.m. Mountain Standard Time observation for Phoenix, on Tuesday, September 15th. At Sky Harbor, it was partly sunny. Visibility 10 miles. Temperature was 100 degrees, dew point 62, relative humidity 28%. Wind was southeast, at 8 miles an hour. And the pressure was 29.84 inches, and falling. Other observations for South Central Arizona including the Greater Phoenix area, it was 97 at Deer Valley. It was sunny, with a temperature of 99 at Buckeye, and 99 at Glendale. It was mostly sunny, with a temperature of 96 at Scottsdale Airport, 97 at Falcon Field, and 97 at Mesa Gateway. At Chandler, it was partly sunny, with a temperature of 97. Observations for Northern Arizona, at Prescott, it was sunny, with a temperature of 83. It was mostly sunny, with a temperature of 73 at Flagstaff, 91 at Kingman, and 78 at Grand Canyon. Under mostly sunny skies, Payson reported 82, Page reported 86, and Winslow reported 85. At Sholo, it was partly sunny, with a temperature of 77. At Flagstaff, wind was south gusting to 30 miles an hour. At Kingman, wind was southwest gusting to 39 miles an hour. At the Grand Canyon, wind was southwest gusting to 29 miles an hour. Observations for Southern Arizona, at Yuma, it was mostly sunny, with a temperature of 99. It was partly sunny, with a temperature of 90 at Tucson, and 84 at Nogales. At Yuma, wind was south gusting to 28 miles an hour. Observations for Southern California, skies ranged from sunny to mostly sunny. It was 79 at Los Angeles Airport, 75 at San Diego, and 100 at Blythe. At Blythe, wind was south gusting to 26 miles an hour. Regional observations, skies ranged from mostly sunny to partly sunny. It was 97 at Las Vegas, 77 at Salt Lake City, 75 at Albuquerque, and 89 at El Paso. At Las Vegas, wind was south gusting to 29 miles an hour. Once again, at 3 p.m. in Phoenix, under partly sunny skies. The Sky Harbor temperature was 100 degrees. Here is the latest forecast. For the following area, in Arizona, Central Phoenix, issued at 11:41 a.m. Mountain Standard Time. Flood watch in effect from late tonight through Wednesday evening. Today, partly sunny with a slight chance of showers and thunderstorms. Highs 95 to 100. Southeast wind 5 to 10 miles per hour. Chance of rain 10%. Tonight, considerable cloudiness. A chance of showers and thunderstorms in the evening, then showers likely and a chance of thunderstorms after midnight. Heavy rainfall after midnight. Lows 74 to 80. South wind 5 to 10 miles per hour in the evening becoming east after midnight. Chance of rain 60%.
Rainfall up to a half of an inch possible, except locally higher in thunderstorms. Wednesday, mostly cloudy. A chance of showers and a slight chance of thunderstorms in the morning, then a chance of afternoon showers and thunderstorms. Heavy rainfall in the morning. Heavy rainfall in the afternoon. Not as warm. Highs 86 to 90. East wind 5 to 15 miles per hour. Chance of rain 50%. Rainfall up to a half of an inch possible, except locally higher in thunderstorms. Wednesday night, considerable cloudiness. A chance of showers and thunderstorms in the evening, then a chance of showers and a slight chance of thunderstorms after midnight. Lows 71 to 78. East wind 5 to 10 miles per hour. Chance of rain 40%. Thursday, partly cloudy. A slight chance of showers and thunderstorms in the morning. Warmer. Highs 90 to 95. Southeast wind 5 to 15 miles per hour. Chance of rain 10%. Thursday night, partly cloudy. Lows 73 to 79. Friday, sunny and warmer. Highs 96 to 102. Friday night, clear. Lows 74 to 80. Saturday, sunny. Highs 98 to 104. Saturday night, clear. Lows 74 to 79. Sunday, mostly sunny. Highs 98 to 104. Sunday night, partly cloudy. Lows 74 to 80. Monday, partly sunny. Highs 97 to 103. Flood watch in effect from late tonight through Wednesday evening. What? Flooding caused by excessive rainfall is possible. Where? A portion of south-central Arizona, including the following areas: Aguila Valley, Apache Junction, Gold Canyon, Buckeye Avondale, Cave Creek / New River, Central Phoenix, Deer Valley, Dripping Springs, East Valley, Fountain Hills, East Mesa, Gila Bend, Globe Miami, Mizatzo Mountains, New River Mesa, North Phoenix Glendale, Northwest Pinal County, Northwest Valley, Pinal / Superstition Mountains, Rio Verde Salt River, San Carlos, Scottsdale Paradise Valley, Sonoran Desert Natal Monument, South Mountain Arutuki, Southeast Hilo County, Southeast Valley Queen Creek, Superior, Tonopah Desert, Tonto Basin and West Pinal County. When? From late tonight through Wednesday evening. Impacts: excessive runoff may result in flooding of rivers, creeks, streams, and other low-lying and flood-prone locations. Additional details: the combination of abundant moisture and the weather system moving into the region will produce several rounds of showers and thunderstorms late tonight through Wednesday. Moderate to heavy rainfall with rainfall rates in excess of 1 to 2 inches per hour will be likely at times. http://www.weather.gov/safety/. Flood. You should monitor later forecasts and be alert for possible flood warnings. Those living in areas prone to flooding should be prepared to take action should flooding develop. 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The current time is 3:25 p.m. Mountain Standard Time. Here is the 3 p.m. Mountain Standard Time observation for Phoenix on Tuesday, September 15th. At Sky Harbor, it was partly sunny. Visibility 10 miles. Temperature was 100 degrees, dew point 62, relative humidity 28%. Wind was southeast, at 8 miles an hour. And the pressure was 29.84 inches, and falling. Other observations for South Central Arizona, including the Greater Phoenix area: it was 97 at Deer Valley. It was sunny, with a temperature of 99 at Buckeye, and 99 at Glendale. It was mostly sunny, with a temperature of 96 at Scottsdale Airport, 97 at Falcon Field, and 97 at Mesa Gateway. At Chandler, it was partly sunny, with a temperature of 97. Observations for northern Arizona: at Prescott,
it was sunny, with a temperature of 83. It was mostly sunny, with a temperature of 73 at Flagstaff, 91 at Kingman, and 78 at Grand Canyon. Under mostly sunny skies, Payson reported 82, Page reported 86, and Winslow reported 85. At Sholo, it was partly sunny, with a temperature of 77. At Flagstaff, wind was south gusting to 30 miles an hour. At Kingman, wind was southwest gusting to 39 miles an hour. At the Grand Canyon, wind was southwest gusting to 29 miles an hour. Observations for southern Arizona. At Yuma, it was mostly sunny, with a temperature of 99. It was partly sunny, with a temperature of 90 at Tucson, and 84 at Nogales. At Yuma, wind was south gusting to 28 miles an hour. Observations for Southern California, skies ranged from sunny to mostly sunny. It was 79 at Los Angeles Airport, 75 at San Diego, and 100 at Blythe. At Blythe, wind was south gusting to 26 miles an hour. Regional observations, skies ranged from mostly sunny to partly sunny. It was 97 at Las Vegas, 77 at Salt Lake City, 75 at Albuquerque, and 89 at El Paso. At Las Vegas, wind was south gusting to 29 miles an hour. Once again, at 3 p.m. in Phoenix, under partly sunny skies. The Sky Harbor temperature was 100 degrees. Here is the latest forecast. For the following area, in Arizona, Central Phoenix, issued at 11:41 a.m. Mountain Standard Time. Flood watch in effect from late tonight through Wednesday evening. Today, partly sunny with a slight chance of showers and thunderstorms. Highs 95 to 100. Southeast wind 5 to 10 miles per hour. Chance of rain 10%. Tonight, considerable cloudiness. A chance of showers and thunderstorms in the evening, then showers likely and a chance of thunderstorms after midnight. Heavy rainfall after midnight. Lows 74 to 80. South wind 5 to 10 miles per hour in the evening becoming east after midnight. Chance of rain 60%. Rainfall up to a half of an inch possible, except locally higher in thunderstorms. Wednesday, mostly cloudy. A chance of showers and a slight chance of thunderstorms in the morning, then a chance of afternoon showers and thunderstorms. Heavy rainfall in the morning. Heavy rainfall in the afternoon. Not as warm. Highs 86 to 90. East wind 5 to 15 miles per hour. Chance of rain 50%. Rainfall up to a half of an inch possible, except locally higher in thunderstorms. Wednesday night, considerable cloudiness. A chance of showers and thunderstorms in the evening, then a chance of showers and a slight chance of thunderstorms after midnight. Lows 71 to 78. East wind 5 to 10 miles per hour. Chance of rain 40%. Thursday, partly cloudy. A slight chance of showers and thunderstorms in the morning. Warmer. Highs 90 to 95. Southeast wind 5 to 15 miles per hour. Chance of rain 10%. Thursday night, partly cloudy. Lows 73 to 79. Friday, sunny and warmer. Highs 96 to 102. Friday night, clear. Lows 74 to 80. Saturday, sunny. Highs 98 to 104. Saturday night, clear. Lows 74 to 79. Sunday, mostly sunny. Highs 98 to 104. Sunday night, partly cloudy. Lows 74 to 80. Monday, partly sunny. Highs 97 to 103. Flood watch in effect from late tonight through Wednesday evening. What? Flooding caused by excessive rainfall is possible. Where? A portion of south-central Arizona, including the following areas, Aguila Valley, Apache Junction Gold Canyon, Buckeye Avondale, Cave Creek/New River, Central Phoenix, Deer Valley,
Dripping Springs, East Valley, Fountain Hills, East Mesa, Gila Bend, Globe, Miami, Mizzazzo Mountains, New River Mesa, North Phoenix, Glendale, Northwest Pinal County, Northwest Valley, Pinal/Superstition Mountains, Rio Verde Salt River, San Carlos, Scottsdale Paradise Valley, Sonoran Desert Natal Monument, South Mountain Arutuki, Southeast Hilo County, Southeast Valley Queen Creek, Superior, Tonopah Desert, Tonto Basin and West Pinal County. When, from late tonight through Wednesday evening. Impacts, excessive runoff may result in flooding of rivers, creeks, streams, and other low-lying and flood-prone locations. Additional details, the combination of abundant moisture and the weather system moving into the region will produce several rounds of showers and thunderstorms late tonight through Wednesday. Moderate to heavy rainfall with rainfall rates in excess of 1 to 2 inches per hour will be likely at times. http://www.weather.gov/safety/ Flood. You should monitor later forecasts and be alert for possible flood warnings. Those living in areas prone to flooding should be prepared to take action should flooding develop. 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The current time is 3:33 p.m. Mountain Standard Time. Here is the 3 p.m. Mountain Standard Time observation for Phoenix. On Tuesday, at Sky Harbor, it was partly sunny. Visibility 10 miles. Temperature was 100 degrees, dew point 62, relative humidity 28%. Wind was southeast, at 8 miles an hour. And the pressure was 29.84 inches, and falling. Other observations for South Central Arizona including the Greater Phoenix area, it was 97 at Deer Valley. It was sunny, with a temperature of 99 at Buckeye, and 99 at Glendale. It was mostly sunny, with a temperature of 96 at Scottsdale Airport, 97 at Falcon Field, and 97 at Mesa Gateway. At Chandler, it was partly sunny, with a temperature of 97. Observations for Northern Arizona, at Prescott, it was sunny, with a temperature of 83. It was mostly sunny, with a temperature of 73 at Flagstaff, 91 at Kingman, and 78 at Grand Canyon. Under mostly sunny skies, Payson reported 82, Page reported 86, and Winslow reported 85. At Sholo, it was partly sunny, with a temperature of 77. At Flagstaff, wind was south gusting to 30 miles an hour. At Kingman, wind was southwest gusting to 39 miles an hour. At the Grand Canyon, wind was southwest gusting to 29 miles an hour. Observations for Southern Arizona, at Yuma, it was mostly sunny, with a temperature of 99. It was partly sunny, with a temperature of 90 at Tucson, and 84 at Nogales. At Yuma, wind was south gusting to 28 miles an hour. Observations for Southern California, skies ranged from sunny to mostly sunny. It was 79 at Los Angeles Airport, 75 at San Diego, and 100 at Blythe. At Blythe, wind was south gusting to 26 miles an hour. Regional observations, skies ranged from mostly sunny to partly sunny. It was 97 at Las Vegas, 77 at Salt Lake City, 75 at Albuquerque, and 89 at El Paso. At Las Vegas, wind was south gusting to 29 miles an hour. Once again, at 3 p.m. in Phoenix, under partly sunny skies. The Sky Harbor temperature was 100 degrees. Here is the latest forecast. For the following area, in Arizona, Central Phoenix, issued at 11:41 a.m. Mountain Standard Time. Flood watch in effect from late tonight through Wednesday evening. Today, partly sunny with a slight chance of showers and thunderstorms. Highs 95 to 100. Southeast wind 5 to 10 miles per hour. Chance of rain 10%. Tonight, considerable cloudiness. A chance of showers and thunderstorms in the evening, then showers likely and a chance of thunderstorms after midnight.
heavy rainfall after midnight. Lows 74 to 80. South wind

5 to 10 miles per hour in the evening, becoming east after midnight. Chance of rain 60%. Rainfall up to a half of an inch possible, except locally higher in thunderstorms. Wednesday, mostly cloudy. A chance of showers and a slight chance of thunderstorms in the morning, then a chance of afternoon showers and thunderstorms. Heavy rainfall in the morning. Heavy rainfall in the afternoon. Not as warm. Highs 86 to 90. East wind 5 to 15 miles per hour. Chance of rain 50%. Rainfall up to a half of an inch possible, except locally higher in thunderstorms. Wednesday night, considerable cloudiness. A chance of showers and thunderstorms in the evening, then a chance of showers and a slight chance of thunderstorms after midnight. Lows 71 to 78. East wind 5 to 10 miles per hour. Chance of rain 40%. Thursday, partly cloudy. A slight chance of showers and thunderstorms in the morning. Warmer. Highs 90 to 95. Southeast wind 5 to 15 miles per hour. Chance of rain 10%. Thursday night, partly cloudy. Lows 73 to 79. Friday, sunny and warmer. Highs 96 to 102. Friday night, clear. Lows 74 to 80. Saturday, sunny. Highs 98 to 104. Saturday night, clear. Lows 74 to 79. Sunday, mostly sunny. Highs 98 to 104. Sunday night, partly cloudy. Lows 74 to 80. Monday, partly sunny. Highs 97 to 103. Flood watch in effect from late tonight through Wednesday evening. What? Flooding caused by excessive rainfall is possible. Where? A portion of south-central Arizona, including the following areas: Aguila Valley, Apache Junction, Gold Canyon, Buckeye Avondale, Cave Creek / New River, Central Phoenix, Deer Valley, Dripping Springs, East Valley, Fountain Hills, East Mesa, Gila Bend, Globe Miami, Mizatzo Mountains, New River Mesa, North Phoenix Glendale, Northwest Pinal County, Northwest Valley, Pinal / Superstition Mountains, Rio Verde Salt River, San Carlos, Scottsdale Paradise Valley, Sonoran Desert Natal Monument, South Mountain Arutuki, Southeast Hilo County, Southeast Valley Queen Creek, Superior, Tonopah Desert, Tonto Basin and West Pinal County. When? From late tonight through Wednesday evening. Impacts: excessive runoff may result in flooding of rivers, creeks, streams, and other low-lying and flood-prone locations. Additional details: the combination of abundant moisture and the weather system moving into the region will produce several rounds of showers and thunderstorms late tonight through Wednesday. Moderate to heavy rainfall with rainfall rates in excess of 1 to 2 inches per hour will be likely at times. http://www.weather.gov/safety/ Flood. You should monitor later forecasts and be alert for possible flood warnings. Those living in areas prone to flooding should be prepared to take action should flooding develop. 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The current time is 3:40 p.m. Mountain Standard Time. Here is the 3 p.m. Mountain Standard Time observation for Phoenix on Tuesday, September 15th. At Sky Harbor, it was partly sunny. Visibility 10 miles. Temperature was 100 degrees, dew point 62, relative humidity 28%. Wind was southeast, at 8 miles an hour. And the pressure was 29.84 inches, and falling. Other observations for South Central Arizona, including the Greater Phoenix area: it was 97 at Deer Valley. It was sunny, with a temperature of 99 at Buckeye, and 99 at Glendale. It was mostly sunny, with a temperature of 96 at Scottsdale Airport, 97 at Falcon Field, and 97 at Mesa Gateway. At Chandler, it was partly sunny,
with a temperature of 97. Observations for northern Arizona. At Prescott, it was sunny, with a temperature of 83. It was mostly sunny, with a temperature of 73 at Flagstaff, 91 at Kingman, and 78 at Grand Canyon. Under mostly sunny skies, Payson reported 82, Page reported 86, and Winslow reported 85. At Sholo, it was partly sunny, with a temperature of 77. At Flagstaff, wind was south gusting to 30 miles an hour. At Kingman, wind was southwest gusting to 39 miles an hour. At the Grand Canyon, wind was southwest gusting to 29 miles an hour. Observations for southern Arizona. At Yuma, it was mostly sunny, with a temperature of 99. It was partly sunny, with a temperature of 90 at Tucson, and 84 at Nogales. At Yuma, wind was south gusting to 28 miles an hour. Observations for Southern California, skies ranged from sunny to mostly sunny. It was 79 at Los Angeles Airport, 75 at San Diego, and 100 at Blythe. At Blythe, wind was south gusting to 26 miles an hour. Regional observations, skies ranged from mostly sunny to partly sunny. It was 97 at Las Vegas, 77 at Salt Lake City, 75 at Albuquerque, and 89 at El Paso. At Las Vegas, wind was south gusting to 29 miles an hour. Once again, at 3 p.m. in Phoenix, under partly sunny skies. The Sky Harbor temperature was 100 degrees. Here is the latest forecast. For the following area, in Arizona, Central Phoenix, issued at 11:41 a.m. Mountain Standard Time. Flood watch in effect from late tonight through Wednesday evening. Today, partly sunny with a slight chance of showers and thunderstorms. Highs 95 to 100. Southeast wind 5 to 10 miles per hour. Chance of rain 10%. Tonight, considerable cloudiness. A chance of showers and thunderstorms in the evening, then showers likely and a chance of thunderstorms after midnight. Heavy rainfall after midnight. Lows 74 to 80. South wind 5 to 10 miles per hour in the evening becoming east after midnight. Chance of rain 60%. Rainfall up to a half of an inch possible, except locally higher in thunderstorms. Wednesday, mostly cloudy. A chance of showers and a slight chance of thunderstorms in the morning, then a chance of afternoon showers and thunderstorms. Heavy rainfall in the morning. Heavy rainfall in the afternoon. Not as warm. Highs 86 to 90. East wind 5 to 15 miles per hour. Chance of rain 50%. Rainfall up to a half of an inch possible, except locally higher in thunderstorms. Wednesday night, considerable cloudiness. A chance of showers and thunderstorms in the evening, then a chance of showers and a slight chance of thunderstorms after midnight. Lows 71 to 78. East wind 5 to 10 miles per hour. Chance of rain 40%. Thursday, partly cloudy. A slight chance of showers and thunderstorms in the morning. Warmer. Highs 90 to 95. Southeast wind 5 to 15 miles per hour. Chance of rain 10%. Thursday night, partly cloudy. Lows 73 to 79. Friday, sunny and warmer. Highs 96 to 102. Friday night, clear. Lows 74 to 80. Saturday, sunny. Highs 98 to 104. Saturday night, clear. Lows 74 to 79. Sunday, mostly sunny. Highs 98 to 104. Sunday night, partly cloudy. Lows 74 to 80. Monday, partly sunny. Highs 97 to 103. Flood watch in effect from late tonight through Wednesday evening. What? Flooding caused by excessive rainfall is possible. Where? A portion of south-central Arizona, including the following areas, Aguila Valley, Apache Junction, Gold Canyon,
Buckeye Avondale, Cave Creek / New River, Central Phoenix, Deer Valley, Dripping Springs, East Valley, Fountain Hills East Mesa, Gila Bend, Globe Miami, Mizzatzo Mountains, New River Mesa, North Phoenix Glendale, Northwest Pinal County, Northwest Valley, Pinal / Superstition Mountains, Rio Verde Salt River, San Carlos, Scottsdale Paradise Valley, Sonoran Desert Natal Monument, South Mountain Arutuki, Southeast Hilo County, Southeast Valley Queen Creek, Superior, Tonopah Desert, Tonto Basin and West Pinal County. When, from late tonight through Wednesday evening. Impacts, excessive runoff may result in flooding of rivers, creeks, streams, and other low-lying and flood-prone locations. Additional details, the combination of abundant moisture and the weather system moving into the region will produce several rounds of showers and thunderstorms late tonight through Wednesday. Moderate to heavy rainfall with rainfall rates in excess of 1 to 2 inches per hour will be likely at times. http://www.weather.gov/safety/ Flood. You should monitor later forecasts and be alert for possible flood warnings. Those living in areas prone to flooding should be prepared to take action should flooding develop. A strong thunderstorm will impact Gila and Pinal counties through 4:15 p.m. Mountain Standard Time. At 3:46 p.m. Mountain Standard Time, Doppler radar was tracking a strong thunderstorm over top of the world, or near Superior, moving north at 10 miles per hour. Hazard, wind gusts up to 50 miles per hour and pea-size hail. Source, radar indicated. Impact, gusty winds could knock down tree limbs and blow around unsecured objects. Minor damage to outdoor objects is possible. Locations impacted include Superior, Miami, Top of the World, and Inspiration. This includes the following highways: US Highway 60 between mile markers 226 and 243. Arizona Route 177 between mile markers 166 and 167. If outdoors, consider seeking shelter inside a building. 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The current time is 3:49 p.m. Mountain Standard Time. Here is the 3 p.m. Mountain Standard Time observation for Phoenix, on Tuesday, September 15th. At Sky Harbor, it was partly sunny. Visibility 10 miles. Temperature was 100 degrees, dew point 62, relative humidity 28%. Wind was southeast, at 8 miles an hour. And the pressure was 29.84 inches, and falling. Other observations for South Central Arizona including the Greater Phoenix area, it was 97 at Deer Valley. It was sunny, with a temperature of 99 at Buckeye, and 99 at Glendale. It was mostly sunny, with a temperature of 96 at Scottsdale Airport, 97 at Falcon Field, and 97 at Mesa Gateway. At Chandler, it was partly sunny, with a temperature of 97. Observations for Northern Arizona, at Prescott, it was sunny, with a temperature of 83. It was mostly sunny, with a temperature of 73 at Flagstaff, 91 at Kingman, and 78 at Grand Canyon. Under mostly sunny skies, Payson reported 82, Page reported 86, and Winslow reported 85. At Sholo, it was partly sunny, with a temperature of 77. At Flagstaff, wind was south gusting to 30 miles an hour. At Kingman, wind was southwest gusting to 39 miles an hour. At the Grand Canyon, wind was southwest gusting to 29 miles an hour. Observations for Southern Arizona, at Yuma, it was mostly sunny, with a temperature of 99. It was partly sunny, with a temperature of 90 at Tucson, and 84 at Nogales. At Yuma, wind was south gusting to 28 miles an hour. Observations for Southern California, skies ranged from sunny to mostly sunny. It was 79 at Los Angeles Airport, 75 at San Diego, and 100 at Blythe. At Blythe,
Wind was south gusting to 26.

evening. Today, partly sunny with a slight chance of showers and thunderstorms. Highs 95 to 100. Southeast wind 5 to 10 miles per hour. Chance of rain 10%. Tonight, considerable cloudiness. A chance of showers and thunderstorms in the evening, then showers likely and a chance of thunderstorms after midnight. Heavy rainfall after midnight. Lows 74 to 80. South wind 5 to 10 miles per hour in the evening becoming east after midnight. Chance of rain 60%. Rainfall up to a half of an inch possible, except locally higher in thunderstorms. Wednesday, mostly cloudy. A chance of showers and a slight chance of thunderstorms in the morning, then a chance of afternoon showers and thunderstorms. Heavy rainfall in the morning. Heavy rainfall in the afternoon. Not as warm. Highs 86 to 90. East wind 5 to 15 miles per hour. Chance of rain 50%. Rainfall up to a half of an inch possible, except locally higher in thunderstorms. Wednesday night, considerable cloudiness. A chance of showers and thunderstorms in the evening, then a chance of showers and a slight chance of thunderstorms after midnight. Lows 71 to 78. East wind 5 to 10 miles per hour. Chance of rain 40%. Thursday, partly cloudy. A slight chance of showers and thunderstorms in the morning. Warmer. Highs 90 to 95. Southeast wind 5 to 15 miles per hour. Chance of rain 10%. Thursday night, partly cloudy. Lows 73 to 79. Friday, sunny and warmer. Highs 96 to 102. Friday night, clear. Lows 74 to 80. Saturday, sunny. Highs 98 to 104. Saturday night, clear. Lows 74 to 79. Sunday, mostly sunny. Highs 98 to 104. Sunday night, partly cloudy. Lows 74 to 80. Monday, partly sunny. Highs 97 to 103. Flood watch in effect from late tonight through Wednesday evening. What flooding caused by excessive rainfall is possible? Where, a portion of south-central Arizona, including the following areas, Aguila Valley, Apache Junction, Gold Canyon, Buckeye Avondale, Cave Creek / New River, Central Phoenix, Deer Valley, Dripping Springs, East Valley, Fountain Hills, East Mesa, Gila Bend, Globe Miami, Mizatzo Mountains, New River Mesa, North Phoenix Glendale, Northwest Pinal County, Northwest Valley, Pinal / Superstition Mountains, Rio Verde Salt River, San Carlos, Scottsdale Paradise Valley, Sonoran Desert Natal Monument, South Mountain Arutuki, Southeast Hilo County, Southeast Valley Queen Creek, Superior, Tonopah Desert, Tonto Basin and West Pinal County. When, from late tonight through Wednesday evening. Impacts, excessive runoff may result in flooding of rivers, creeks, streams, and other low-lying and flood-prone locations. Additional details, the combination of abundant moisture in the weather system moving into the region will produce several rounds of showers and thunderstorms late tonight through Wednesday. Moderate to heavy rainfall with rainfall rates in excess of 1 to 2 inches per hour will be likely at times. http://www.weather.gov/safety/. Flood. You should monitor later forecasts and be alert for possible flood warnings. Those living in areas prone to flooding should be prepared to take action should flooding develop. A strong thunderstorm will impact Gila and Pinal counties through 4:15 p.m. Mountain Standard Time. At 3:46 p.m. Mountain Standard Time, Doppler radar was tracking a strong thunderstorm over top of the world, or near Superior, moving north at 10 miles per hour. Hazard, wind gusts up to 50 miles per hour and pea-sized hail. Source, radar indicated. Impact, gusty winds could knock down tree limbs and blow around unsecured objects. Minor damage to outdoor objects is possible.

Locations impacted include Superior, Miami, Top of the World, and Inspiration. This includes the following highways: US Highway 60 between mile markers 226 and 243. Arizona Route 177 between mile markers 166 and 167. If outdoors, consider seeking shelter inside a building. A strong thunderstorm will impact Maricopa County through 4:30 p.m. Mountain Standard Time. At 3:52 p.m. Mountain Standard Time, Doppler radar was tracking a strong thunderstorm over Bosque, or near Gila Bend. This thunderstorm was nearly stationary. Hazard: wind gusts up to 50 miles per hour. Source: radar indicated. Impact: gusty winds could knock down tree limbs and blow around unsecured objects. Locations impacted include Gila Bend and Bosque. This includes the following highways: Arizona Interstate 8 between mile markers 118 and 126. Arizona Route 238 between mile markers 1 and 12. Arizona Route 85 between mile markers 120 and 130. If outdoors, consider seeking shelter inside a building. 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The current time is 3:59 p.m. Mountain Standard Time. Here is the 3 p.m. Mountain Standard Time observation for Phoenix on Tuesday, September 15th. At Sky Harbor, it was partly sunny. Visibility 10 miles. Temperature was 100 degrees, dew point 62, relative humidity 28%. Wind was southeast, at 8 miles an hour. And the pressure was 29.84 inches, and falling. Other observations for South Central Arizona, including the Greater Phoenix area: it was 97 at Deer Valley. It was sunny, with a temperature of 99 at Buckeye, and 99 at Glendale. It was mostly sunny, with a temperature of 96 at Scottsdale Airport, 97 at Falcon Field, and 97 at Mesa Gateway. At Chandler, it was partly sunny, with a temperature of 97. Observations for Northern Arizona: at Prescott, it was sunny, with a temperature of 83. It was mostly sunny, with a temperature of 73 at Flagstaff, 91 at Kingman, and 78 at Grand Canyon. Under mostly sunny skies, Payson reported 82, Page reported 86, and Winslow reported 85. At Sholo, it was partly sunny, with a temperature of 77. At Flagstaff, wind was south gusting to 30 miles an hour. At Kingman, wind was southwest gusting to 39 miles an hour. At the Grand Canyon, wind was southwest gusting to 29 miles an hour. Observations for Southern Arizona: at Yuma, it was mostly sunny, with a temperature of 99. It was partly sunny, with a temperature of 90 at Tucson, and 84 at Nogales. At Yuma, wind was south gusting to 28 miles an hour. Observations for Southern California: skies ranged from sunny to mostly sunny. It was 79 at Los Angeles Airport, 75 at San Diego, and 100 at Blythe. At Blythe, wind was south gusting to 26 miles an hour. Regional observations: skies ranged from mostly sunny to partly sunny. It was 97 at Las Vegas, 77 at Salt Lake City, 75 at Albuquerque, and 89 at El Paso. At Las Vegas, wind was south gusting to 29 miles an hour. Once again, at 3 p.m. in Phoenix, under partly sunny skies. The Sky Harbor temperature was 100 degrees. Here is the latest forecast. For the following area, in Arizona, Central Phoenix, issued at 4:01 p.m. Mountain Standard Time. Flood watch in effect from midnight Mountain Standard Time tonight through Wednesday evening. Tonight, considerable cloudiness. A chance of showers and thunderstorms in the evening, then showers likely and a chance of thunderstorms after midnight. Heavy rainfall after midnight. Lows 74 to 80.
South wind 5 to 10 miles per hour in the evening, becoming east after midnight. Chance of rain 60%. Rainfall up to a half of an inch possible, except locally higher in thunderstorms. Wednesday, mostly cloudy. A chance of showers and a slight chance of thunderstorms in the morning, then a chance of afternoon showers and thunderstorms. Heavy rainfall in the morning. Heavy rainfall in the afternoon. Not as warm. Highs 86 to 90. East wind 5 to 15 miles per hour. Chance of rain 50%. Rainfall up to a half of an inch possible, except locally higher in thunderstorms. Wednesday night, considerable cloudiness. A chance of showers and thunderstorms in the evening, then a chance of showers and a slight chance of thunderstorms after midnight. Heavy rainfall in the evening. Lows 71 to 78. East wind 5 to 10 miles per hour. Chance of rain 40%. Thursday, partly cloudy. A slight chance of showers and thunderstorms in the morning. Warmer. Highs 90 to 95. Southeast wind 5 to 15 miles per hour. Chance of rain 10%. Thursday night, partly cloudy in the evening, then becoming mostly clear. Lows 73 to 80. Northeast wind around 5 miles per hour. Friday, sunny and warmer. Highs 96 to 102. Friday night, clear. Lows 74 to 80. Saturday, sunny. Highs 98 to 104. Saturday night, clear. Lows 74 to 79. Sunday, mostly sunny. Highs 98 to 104. Sunday night, partly cloudy. Lows 74 to 80. Monday, partly sunny. Highs 97 to 103. Monday night, mostly clear. Lows 73 to 79. Tuesday, mostly sunny. A 10% chance of afternoon showers and thunderstorms. Highs 96 to 102. Flood watch in effect from late tonight through Wednesday evening. What? Flooding caused by excessive rainfall is possible. Where? A portion of south central Arizona, including the following areas: Aguila Valley, Apache Junction, Gold Canyon, Buckeye Avondale, Cave Creek / New River, Central Phoenix, Deer Valley, Dripping Springs, East Valley, Fountain Hills, East Mesa, Gila Bend, Globe Miami, Mizatzal Mountains, New River Mesa, North Phoenix Glendale, Northwest Pinal County, Northwest Valley, Pinal / Superstition Mountains, Rio Verde Salt River, San Carlos, Scottsdale Paradise Valley, Sonoran Desert Natal Monument, South Mountain Arutuki, Southeast Hilo County, Southeast Valley Queen Creek, Superior, Tonopah Desert, Tonto Basin and West Pinal County. When, from late tonight through Wednesday evening. Impacts, excessive runoff may result in flooding of rivers, creeks, streams, and other low-lying and flood-prone locations. Additional details, the combination of abundant moisture and the weather system moving into the region will produce several rounds of showers and thunderstorms late tonight through Wednesday. Moderate to heavy rainfall with rainfall rates in excess of 1 to 2 inches per hour will be likely at times. http://www.weather.gov/safety/ Flood you should monitor later forecasts and be alert for possible flood warnings. Those living in areas prone to flooding should be prepared to take action should flooding develop. A strong thunderstorm will impact Gila and Pinal counties through 4:15 p.m. Mountain Standard Time. At 3:46 p.m. Mountain Standard Time, Doppler radar was tracking a strong thunderstorm over top of the world, or near Superior, moving north at 10 miles per hour. Hazard, wind gusts up to 50 miles per hour and pea-sized hail. Source, radar indicated. Impact, gusty winds could knock down tree limbs and blow around unsecured objects. Minor damage to outdoor objects is possible. Locations impacted include Superior, Miami, Top of the World, and Inspiration.
This includes the following highways: US Highway 60 between mile markers 226 and 243. Arizona Route 177 between mile markers 166 and 167. If outdoors, consider seeking shelter inside a building. A strong thunderstorm will impact Maricopa County through 4:30 p.m. Mountain Standard Time. At 3:52 p.m. Mountain Standard Time, Doppler radar was tracking a strong thunderstorm over Bosque, or near Gila Bend. This thunderstorm was nearly stationary. Hazard: wind gusts up to 50 miles per hour. Source: radar indicated. Impact: gusty winds could knock down tree limbs and blow around unsecured objects. Locations impacted include Gila Bend and Bosque. This includes the following highways: Arizona Interstate 8 between mile markers 118 and 126. Arizona Route 238 between mile markers 1 and 12. Arizona Route 85 between mile markers 120 and 130. If outdoors, consider seeking shelter inside a building. 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The current time is 4:08 p.m. Mountain Standard Time. Here is the latest forecast. For the following area, in Arizona, Central Phoenix, issued at 4:01 p.m. Mountain Standard Time. Flood watch in effect from midnight Mountain Standard Time tonight through Wednesday evening. Tonight, considerable cloudiness. A chance of showers and thunderstorms in the evening, then showers likely and a chance of thunderstorms after midnight. Heavy rainfall after midnight. Lows 74 to 80. South wind 5 to 10 miles per hour in the evening becoming east after midnight. Chance of rain 60%. Rainfall up to a half of an inch possible, except locally higher in thunderstorms. Wednesday, mostly cloudy. A chance of showers and a slight chance of thunderstorms in the morning, then a chance of afternoon showers and thunderstorms. Heavy rainfall in the morning. Heavy rainfall in the afternoon. Not as warm. Highs 86 to 90. East wind 5 to 15 miles per hour. Chance of rain 50%. Rainfall up to a half of an inch possible, except locally higher in thunderstorms. Wednesday night, considerable cloudiness. A chance of showers and thunderstorms in the evening, then a chance of showers and a slight chance of thunderstorms after midnight. Heavy rainfall in the evening. Lows 71 to 78. East wind 5 to 10 miles per hour. Chance of rain 40%. Thursday, partly cloudy. A slight chance of showers and thunderstorms in the morning. Warmer. Highs 90 to 95. Southeast wind 5 to 15 miles per hour. Chance of rain 10%. Thursday night, partly cloudy in the evening then becoming mostly clear. Lows 73 to 80. Northeast wind around 5 miles per hour. Friday, sunny and warmer. Highs 96 to 102. Friday night, clear. Lows 74 to 80. Saturday, sunny. Highs 98 to 104. Saturday night, clear. Lows 74 to 79. Sunday, mostly sunny. Highs 98 to 104. Sunday night, partly cloudy. Lows 74 to 80. Monday, partly sunny. Highs 97 to 103. Monday night, mostly clear. Lows 73 to 79. Tuesday, mostly sunny. A 10% chance of afternoon showers and thunderstorms. Highs 96 to 102. Flood watch in effect from late tonight through Wednesday evening. What? Flooding caused by excessive rainfall is possible. Where? A portion of South Central Arizona, including the following areas: Aguila Valley, Apache Junction, Gold Canyon, Buckeye Avondale, Cave Creek / New River, Central Phoenix,
Deer Valley, Dripping Springs, East Valley, Fountain Hills, East Mesa, Gila Bend, Globe Miami, Mizzatzo Mountains, New River Mesa, North Phoenix Glendale, Northwest Pinal County, Northwest Valley, Pinal/Superstition Mountains, Rio Verde Salt River, San Carlos, Scottsdale Paradise Valley, Sonoran Desert Natal Monument, South Mountain Arutuki, Southeast Gila County, Southeast Valley Queen Creek, Superior, Tonopah Desert, Tonto Basin and West Pinal County. When, from late tonight through Wednesday evening. Impacts, excessive runoff may result in flooding of rivers, creeks, streams, and other low-lying and flood-prone locations. Additional details, the combination of abundant moisture and the weather system moving into the region will produce several rounds of showers and thunderstorms late tonight through Wednesday. Moderate to heavy rainfall with rainfall rates in excess of 1 to 2 inches per hour will be likely at times. http://www.weather.gov/safety/. Flood. You should monitor later forecasts and be alert for possible flood warnings. Those living in areas prone to flooding should be prepared to take action should flooding develop. A strong thunderstorm will impact Gila and Pinal counties through 4:15 p.m. Mountain Standard Time. At 3:46 p.m. Mountain Standard Time, Doppler radar was tracking a strong thunderstorm over top of the world, or near Superior, moving north at 10 miles per hour. Hazard, wind gusts up to 50 miles per hour and pea-sized hail. Source, radar indicated. Impact, gusty winds could knock down tree limbs and blow around unsecured objects. Minor damage to outdoor objects is possible. Locations impacted include Superior, Miami, Top of the World, and Inspiration. This includes the following highways: US Highway 60 between mile markers 226 and 243. Arizona Route 177 between mile markers 166 and 167. If outdoors, consider seeking shelter inside a building. A strong thunderstorm will impact Maricopa County through 4:30 p.m. Mountain Standard Time. At 3:52 p.m. Mountain Standard Time, Doppler radar was tracking a strong thunderstorm over Bosque, or near Gila Bend. This thunderstorm was nearly stationary. Hazard, wind gusts up to 50 miles per hour. Source, radar indicated. Impact, gusty winds could knock down tree limbs and blow around unsecured objects. Locations impacted include Gila Bend and Bosque. This includes the following highways: Arizona Interstate 8 between mile markers 118 and 126. Arizona Route 238 between mile markers 1 and 12. Arizona Route 85 between mile markers 120 and 130. If outdoors, consider seeking shelter inside a building. A strong thunderstorm will impact Maricopa County through 4:45 p.m. Mountain Standard Time. At 4:14 p.m. Mountain Standard Time, Doppler radar was tracking a strong thunderstorm near Gila Bend, moving north at 15 miles per hour. Hazard, wind gusts up to 40 miles per hour. Source, radar indicated. Impact, gusty winds could knock down tree limbs and blow around unsecured objects. Locations impacted include Gila Bend and Cotton Center. This includes the following highways: Arizona Interstate 8 between mile markers 107 and 116. Arizona Route 85 near mile marker 1, near mile marker 119, in between mile markers 130 and 132. If outdoors, consider seeking shelter inside a building. 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The current time is 4:16 p.m. Mountain Standard Time. Here is the 4 p.m. Mountain Standard Time observation for Phoenix on Tuesday, September 15th. At Sky Harbor, it was partly sunny. Visibility 10 miles. Temperature was 101 degrees, dew point 61, relative humidity 26%. Wind was south,
at 12 miles an hour. And the pressure was 29.80 inches and falling. Other observations for South Central Arizona, including the Greater Phoenix area, at Buckeye, it was sunny, with a temperature of 99. It was mostly sunny, with a temperature of 99 at Glendale, 97 at Deer Valley, and 97 at Scottsdale Airport. Under mostly sunny skies, Falcon Field reported 95, Mesa Gateway reported 95, and Gila Bend reported 96. It was partly sunny, with a temperature of 99 at Luke Air Force Base, and 97 at Chandler. Observations for Northern Arizona, at Prescott, it was sunny, with a temperature of 81. It was mostly sunny, with a temperature of 73 at Flagstaff, 91 at Kingman, 82 at Payson, 87 at Page, and 87 at Winslow. It was partly sunny, with a temperature of 78 at the Grand Canyon, and 73 at Shiloh. At Flagstaff, wind was southwest gusting to 26 miles an hour. At Kingman, wind was southwest gusting to 35 miles an hour. At the Grand Canyon, wind was southwest gusting to 29 miles an hour. At Williams, wind was southwest gusting to 25 miles an hour. At Winslow, wind was southwest gusting to 29 miles an hour. Observations for Southern Arizona, it was mostly sunny, with a temperature of 92 at Tucson, and 84 at Sierra Vista. At Nogales, it was partly sunny, with a temperature of 83. Observations for Southern California, skies ranged from sunny to mostly sunny. It was 77 at Los Angeles Airport, 75 at San Diego, and 100 at Blythe. Regional observations, skies ranged from mostly sunny to partly sunny. It was 98 at Las Vegas, 76 at Salt Lake City, 77 at Albuquerque, and 88 at El Paso. At Las Vegas, wind was south gusting to 26 miles an hour. Once again, at 4 p.m. in Phoenix, under partly sunny skies. The Sky Harbor temperature was 101 degrees. Here is the latest forecast. For the following area, in Arizona, Central Phoenix, issued at 4:01 p.m. Mountain Standard Time. Flood watch in effect from midnight Mountain Standard Time tonight through Wednesday evening. Tonight, considerable cloudiness. A chance of showers and thunderstorms in the evening, then showers likely and a chance of thunderstorms after midnight. Heavy rainfall after midnight. Lows 74 to 80. South wind 5 to 10 miles per hour in the evening becoming east after midnight. Chance of rain 60%. Rainfall up to a half of an inch possible, except locally higher in thunderstorms. Wednesday, mostly cloudy. A chance of showers and a slight chance of thunderstorms in the morning, then a chance of afternoon showers and thunderstorms. Heavy rainfall in the morning. Heavy rainfall in the afternoon. Not as warm. Highs 86 to 90. East wind 5 to 15 miles per hour. Chance of rain 50%. Rainfall up to a half of an inch possible, except locally higher in thunderstorms. Wednesday night, considerable cloudiness. A chance of showers and thunderstorms in the evening, then a chance of showers and a slight chance of thunderstorms after midnight. Heavy rainfall in the evening. Lows 71 to 78. East wind 5 to 10 miles per hour. Chance of rain 40%. Thursday, partly cloudy. A slight chance of showers and thunderstorms in the morning. Warmer. Highs 90 to 95. Southeast wind 5 to 15 miles per hour. Chance of rain 10%. Thursday night, partly cloudy in the evening then becoming mostly clear. Lows 73 to 80. Northeast wind around 5 miles per hour. Friday, sunny and warmer. Highs 96 to 102. Friday night, clear. Lows 74 to 80. Saturday, sunny. Highs 98 to 104. Saturday night, clear. Lows 74 to 79. Sunday, mostly sunny.
highs 98 to 104. Sunday night, partly cloudy. Lows 74 to 80. Monday, partly sunny. Highs 97 to 103. Monday night, mostly clear. Lows 73 to 79. Tuesday, mostly sunny. A 10% chance of afternoon showers and thunderstorms. Highs 96 to 102. Flood watch in effect from late tonight through Wednesday evening. What? Flooding caused by excessive rainfall is possible. Where? A portion of south-central Arizona, including the following areas: Aguila Valley, Apache Junction, Gold Canyon, Buckeye Avondale, Cave Creek / New River, Central Phoenix, Deer Valley, Dripping Springs, East Valley, Fountain Hills, East Mesa, Gila Bend, Globe Miami, Mizzatzo Mountains, New River Mesa, North Phoenix Glendale, Northwest Pinal County, Northwest Valley, Pinal / Superstition Mountains, Rio Verde Salt River, San Carlos, Scottsdale Paradise Valley, Sonoran Desert Natal Monument, South Mountain Arutuki, Southeast Hilo County, Southeast Valley Queen Creek, Superior, Tonopah Desert, Tonto Basin and West Pinal County. When? From late tonight through Wednesday evening. Impacts: excessive runoff may result in flooding of rivers, creeks, streams, and other low-lying and flood-prone locations. Additional details: the combination of abundant moisture and the weather system moving into the region will produce several rounds of showers and thunderstorms late tonight through Wednesday. Moderate to heavy rainfall with rainfall rates in excess of 1 to 2 inches per hour will be likely at times. http://www.weather.gov/safety/. Flood. You should monitor later forecasts and be alert for possible flood warnings. Those living in areas prone to flooding should be prepared to take action should flooding develop. A strong thunderstorm will impact Maricopa County through 4:30 p.m. Mountain Standard Time. At 3:52 p.m. Mountain Standard Time, Doppler radar was tracking a strong thunderstorm over Bosque, or near Gila Bend. This thunderstorm was nearly stationary. Hazard: wind gusts up to 50 miles per hour. Source: radar indicated. Impact: gusty winds could knock down tree limbs and blow around unsecured objects. Locations impacted include Gila Bend and Bosque. This includes the following highways: Arizona Interstate 8 between mile markers 118 and 126. Arizona Route 238 between mile markers 1 and 12. Arizona Route 85 between mile markers 120 and 130. If outdoors, consider seeking shelter inside a building. A strong thunderstorm will impact Maricopa County through 4:45 p.m. Mountain Standard Time. At 4:14 p.m. Mountain Standard Time, Doppler radar was tracking a strong thunderstorm near Gila Bend, moving north at 15 miles per hour. Hazard: wind gusts up to 40 miles per hour. Source: radar indicated. Impact: gusty winds could knock down tree limbs and blow around unsecured objects. Locations impacted include Gila Bend and Cotton Center. This includes the following highways: Arizona Interstate 8 between mile markers 107 and 116. Arizona Route 85 near mile marker 1, near mile marker 119, in between mile markers 130 and 132. If outdoors, consider seeking shelter inside a building. 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The current time is 4:26 p.m. Mountain Standard Time. Here is the 4 p.m. Mountain Standard Time observation for Phoenix on Tuesday, September 15th. At Sky Harbor, it was partly sunny. Visibility 10 miles. Temperature was 101 degrees, dew point 61, relative humidity 26%. Wind was south, at 12 miles an hour. And the pressure was 29.80 inches, and falling. Other observations for south-central Arizona, including the greater Phoenix area, at Buckeye,
it was sunny, with a temperature of 99. It was mostly sunny, with a temperature of 99 at Glendale, 97 at Deer Valley, and 97 at Scottsdale Airport. Under mostly sunny skies, Falcon Field reported 95, Mesa Gateway reported 95, and Gila Bend reported 96. It was partly sunny, with a temperature of 99 at Luke Air Force Base, and 97 at Chandler. Observations for Northern Arizona, at Prescott, it was sunny, with a temperature of 81. It was mostly sunny, with a temperature of 73 at Flagstaff, 91 at Kingman, 82 at Payson, 87 at Page, and 87 at Winslow. It was partly sunny, with a temperature of 78 at the Grand Canyon, and 73 at Sholo. At Flagstaff, wind was southwest gusting to 26 miles an hour. At Kingman, wind was southwest gusting to 35 miles an hour. At the Grand Canyon, wind was southwest gusting to 29 miles an hour. At Williams, wind was southwest gusting to 25 miles an hour. At Winslow, wind was southwest gusting to 29 miles an hour. Observations for Southern Arizona, it was mostly sunny, with a temperature of 92 at Tucson, and 84 at Sierra Vista. At Nogales, it was partly sunny, with a temperature of 83. Observations for Southern California, skies ranged from sunny to mostly sunny. It was 77 at Los Angeles Airport, 75 at San Diego, and 100 at Blythe. Regional observations, skies ranged from mostly sunny to partly sunny. It was 98 at Las Vegas, 76 at Salt Lake City, 77 at Albuquerque, and 88 at El Paso. At Las Vegas, wind was south gusting to 26 miles an hour. Once again, at 4 p.m. in Phoenix, under partly sunny skies. The Sky Harbor temperature was 101 degrees. Here is the latest forecast. For the following area, in Arizona, central Phoenix, issued at 4:01 p.m. Mountain Standard Time. Flood watch in effect from midnight Mountain Standard Time tonight through Wednesday evening. Tonight, considerable cloudiness. A chance of showers and thunderstorms in the evening, then showers likely and a chance of thunderstorms after midnight. Heavy rainfall after midnight. Lows 74 to 80. South wind 5 to 10 miles per hour in the evening becoming east after midnight. Chance of rain 60%. Rainfall up to a half of an inch possible, except locally higher in thunderstorms. Wednesday, mostly cloudy. A chance of showers and a slight chance of thunderstorms in the morning, then a chance of afternoon showers and thunderstorms. Heavy rainfall in the morning. Heavy rainfall in the afternoon. Not as warm. Highs 86 to 90. East wind 5 to 15 miles per hour. Chance of rain 50%. Rainfall up to a half of an inch possible, except locally higher in thunderstorms. Wednesday night, considerable cloudiness. A chance of showers and thunderstorms in the evening, then a chance of showers and a slight chance of thunderstorms after midnight. Heavy rainfall in the evening. Lows 71 to 78. East wind 5 to 10 miles per hour. Chance of rain 40%. Thursday, partly cloudy. A slight chance of showers and thunderstorms in the morning. Warmer. Highs 90 to 95. Southeast wind 5 to 15 miles per hour. Chance of rain 10%. Thursday night, partly cloudy in the evening then becoming mostly clear. Lows 73 to 80. Northeast wind around 5 miles per hour. Friday, sunny and warmer. Highs 96 to 102. Friday night, clear. Lows 74 to 80. Saturday, sunny. Highs 98 to 104. Saturday night, clear. Lows 74 to 79. Sunday, mostly sunny. Highs 98 to 104. Sunday night, partly cloudy. Lows 74 to 80. Monday, partly sunny.
Highs 97 to 103. Monday night, mostly clear. Lows 73 to 79. Tuesday, mostly sunny. A 10% chance of afternoon showers and thunderstorms. Highs 96 to 102. Flood watch in effect from late tonight through Wednesday evening. What? Flooding caused by excessive rainfall is possible. Where? A portion of south-central Arizona, including the following areas: Aguila Valley, Apache Junction, Gold Canyon, Buckeye Avondale, Cave Creek / New River, Central Phoenix, Deer Valley, Dripping Springs, East Valley, Fountain Hills, East Mesa, Gila Bend, Globe Miami, Bizatzo Mountains, New River Mesa, North Phoenix Glendale, Northwest Pinal County, Northwest Valley, Pinal / Superstition Mountains, Rio San Carlos, Scottsdale Paradise Valley, Sonoran Desert Natal Monument, South Mountain Arutuki, Southeast Hilo County, Southeast Valley Queen Creek, Superior, Tonopah Desert, Tonto Basin and West Pinal County. When? From late tonight through Wednesday evening. Impacts: excessive runoff may result in flooding of rivers, creeks, streams, and other low-lying and flood-prone locations. Additional details: the combination of abundant moisture and the weather system moving into the region will produce several rounds of showers and thunderstorms late tonight through Wednesday. Moderate to heavy rainfall with rainfall rates in excess of 1 to 2 inches per hour will be likely at times. http://www.weather.gov/safety/ Flood you should monitor later forecasts and be alert for possible flood warnings. Those living in areas prone to flooding should be prepared to take action should flooding develop. A strong thunderstorm will impact Maricopa County through 4:45 p.m. Mountain Standard Time. At 4:14 p.m. Mountain Standard Time, Doppler radar was tracking a strong thunderstorm near Gila Bend, moving north at 15 miles per hour. Hazard: wind gusts up to 40 miles per hour. Source: radar indicated. Impact: gusty winds could knock down tree limbs and blow around unsecured objects. Locations impacted include Gila Bend and Cotton Center. This includes the following highways: Arizona Interstate 8 between mile markers 107 and 116. Arizona Route 85 near mile marker 1, near mile marker 119, in between mile markers 130 and 132. If outdoors, consider seeking shelter inside a building. 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The current time is 4:35 p.m. Mountain Standard Time. Here is the 4 p.m. Mountain Standard Time observation for Phoenix on Tuesday, September 15th. At Sky Harbor, it was partly sunny. Visibility 10 miles. Temperature was 101 degrees, dew point 61, relative humidity 26%. Wind was south, at 12 miles an hour. And the pressure was 29.80 inches, and falling. Other observations for South Central Arizona, including the Greater Phoenix area, at Buckeye, it was sunny, with a temperature of 99. It was mostly sunny, with a temperature of 99 at Glendale, 97 at Deer Valley, and 97 at Scottsdale Airport. Under mostly sunny skies, Falcon Field reported 95, Mesa Gateway reported 95, and Gila Bend reported 96. It was partly sunny, with a temperature of 99 at Luke Air Force Base, and 97 at Chandler. Observations for Northern Arizona, at Prescott, it was sunny, with a temperature of 81. It was mostly sunny, with a temperature of 73 at Flagstaff, 91 at Kingman, 82 at Payson, 87 at Page, and 87 at Winslow. It was partly sunny, with a temperature of 78 at the Grand Canyon, and 73 at Shiloh. At Flagstaff, wind was southwest gusting to 26 miles an hour. At Kingman, wind was southwest gusting to 35 miles an hour. At the Grand Canyon, wind was southwest gusting to 29 miles an hour. At Williams,
wind was southwest gusting to 25 miles an hour. At wind's low, wind was southwest gusting to 29 miles an hour. Observations for southern Arizona, it was mostly sunny, with a temperature of 92 at Tucson, and 84 at Sierra Vista. At Nogales, it was partly sunny, with a temperature of 83. Observations for Southern California, skies ranged from sunny to mostly sunny. It was 77 at Los Angeles Airport, 75 at San Diego, and 100 at Blythe. Regional observations, skies ranged from mostly sunny to partly sunny. It was 98 at Las Vegas, 76 at Salt Lake City, 77 at Albuquerque, and 88 at El Paso. At Las Vegas, wind was south gusting to 26 miles an hour. Once again, at 4 p.m. in Phoenix, under partly sunny skies. The Sky Harbor temperature was 101 degrees. Here is the latest forecast. For the following area, in Arizona, Central Phoenix, issued at 4:01 p.m. Mountain Standard Time. Flood watch in effect from midnight Mountain Standard Time tonight through Wednesday evening. Tonight, considerable cloudiness. A chance of showers and thunderstorms in the evening, then showers likely and a chance of thunderstorms after midnight. Heavy rainfall after midnight. Lows 74 to 80. South wind 5 to 10 miles per hour in the evening becoming east after midnight. Chance of rain 60%. Rainfall up to a half of an inch possible, except locally higher in thunderstorms. Wednesday, mostly cloudy. A chance of showers and a slight chance of thunderstorms in the morning, then a chance of afternoon showers and thunderstorms. Heavy rainfall in the morning. Heavy rainfall in the afternoon. Not as warm. Highs 86 to 90. East wind 5 to 15 miles per hour. Chance of rain 50%. Rainfall up to a half of an inch possible, except locally higher in thunderstorms. Wednesday night, considerable cloudiness. A chance of showers and thunderstorms in the evening, then a chance of showers and a slight chance of thunderstorms after midnight. Heavy rainfall in the evening. Lows 71 to 78. East wind 5 to 10 miles per hour. Chance of rain 40%. Thursday, partly cloudy. A slight chance of showers and thunderstorms in the morning. Warmer. Highs 90 to 95. Southeast wind 5 to 15 miles per hour. Chance of rain 10%. Thursday night, partly cloudy in the evening then becoming mostly clear. Lows 73 to 80. Northeast wind around 5 miles per hour. Friday, sunny and warmer. Highs 96 to 102. Friday night, clear. Lows 74 to 80. Saturday, sunny. Highs 98 to 104. Saturday night, clear. Lows 74 to 79. Sunday, mostly sunny. Highs 98 to 104. Sunday night, partly cloudy. Lows 74 to 80. Monday, partly sunny. Highs 97 to 103. Monday night, mostly clear. Lows 73 to 79. Tuesday, mostly sunny. A 10% chance of afternoon showers and thunderstorms. Highs 96 to 102. Flood watch in effect from late tonight through Wednesday evening. What, flooding caused by excessive rainfall is possible? Where, a portion of south-central Arizona, including the following areas, Aguila Valley, Apache Junction Gold Canyon, Buckeye Avondale, Cave Creek / New River, Central Phoenix, Deer Valley, Dripping Springs, East Valley, Fountain Hills East Mesa, Gila Bend, Globe Miami, Mizatzo Mountains, New River Mesa, North Phoenix Glendale, Northwest Pinal County, Northwest Valley, Pinal / Superstition Mountains, Rio Verde Salt River, San Carlos, Scottsdale Paradise Valley, Sonoran Desert Natal Monument, South Mountain Arutuki, Southeast Hilo County, Southeast Valley Queen Creek, Superior,
Tonopah Desert, Tonto Basin and West Pinal County. When, from late tonight through Wednesday evening. Impacts, excessive runoff may result in flooding of rivers, creeks, streams, and other low-lying and flood-prone locations. Additional details, the combination of abundant moisture and the weather system moving into the region will produce several rounds of showers and thunderstorms late tonight through Wednesday. Moderate to heavy rainfall with rainfall rates in excess of 1 to 2 inches per hour will be likely at times. http://www.weather.gov/safety/. Flood. You should monitor later forecasts and be alert for possible flood warnings. Those living in areas prone to flooding should be prepared to take action should flooding develop. A strong thunderstorm will impact Maricopa County through 4:45 p.m. Mountain Standard Time. At 4:14 p.m. Mountain Standard Time, Doppler radar was tracking a strong thunderstorm near Gila Bend, moving north at 15 miles per hour. Hazard, wind gusts up to 40 miles per hour. Source, radar indicated. Impact, gusty winds could knock down tree limbs and blow around unsecured objects. Locations impacted include Gila Bend and Cotton Center. This includes the following highways: Arizona Interstate 8 between mile markers 107 and 116. Arizona Route 85 near mile marker 1, near mile marker 119, in between mile markers 130 and 132. If outdoors, consider seeking shelter inside a building. 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The current time is 4:44 p.m. Mountain Standard Time. Here is the 4 p.m. Mountain Standard Time observation for Phoenix, on Tuesday, September 15th. At Sky Harbor, it was partly sunny. Visibility 10 miles. Temperature was 101 degrees, dew point 61, relative humidity 26%. Wind was south, at 12 miles an hour. And the pressure was 29.80 inches, and falling. Other observations for South Central Arizona including the Greater Phoenix area, at Buckeye, it was sunny, with a temperature of 99. It was mostly sunny, with a temperature of 99 at Glendale, 97 at Deer Valley, and 97 at Scottsdale Airport. Under mostly sunny skies, Falcon Field reported 95, Mesa Gateway reported 95, and Gila Bend reported 96. It was partly sunny, with a temperature of 99 at Luke Air Force Base, and 97 at Chandler. Observations for Northern Arizona, at Prescott, it was sunny, with a temperature of 81. It was mostly sunny, with a temperature of 73 at Flagstaff, 91 at Kingman, 82 at Payson, 87 at Page, and 87 at Winslow. It was partly sunny, with a temperature of 78 at the Grand Canyon, and 73 at Shiloh. At Flagstaff, wind was southwest gusting to 26 miles an hour. At Kingman, wind was southwest gusting to 35 miles an hour. At the Grand Canyon, wind was southwest gusting to 29 miles an hour. At Williams, wind was southwest gusting to 25 miles an hour. At Winslow, wind was southwest gusting to 29 miles an hour. Observations for Southern Arizona, it was mostly sunny, with a temperature of 92 at Tucson, and 84 at Sierra Vista. At Nogales, it was partly sunny, with a temperature of 83. Observations for Southern California, skies ranged from sunny to mostly sunny. It was 77 at Los Angeles Airport, 75 at San Diego, and 100 at Blythe. Regional observations, skies ranged from mostly sunny to partly sunny. It was 98 at Las Vegas, 76 at Salt Lake City, 77 at Albuquerque, and 88 at El Paso. At Las Vegas, wind was south gusting to 26 miles an hour. Once again, at 4 p.m. in Phoenix, under partly sunny skies. The Sky Harbor temperature was 101 degrees. Here is the latest forecast. For the following area,
in Arizona, Central Phoenix, issued at 4:01 p.m. Mountain Standard Time. Flood watch in effect from midnight Mountain Standard Time tonight through Wednesday evening. Tonight, considerable cloudiness. A chance of showers and thunderstorms in the evening, then showers likely and a chance of thunderstorms after midnight. Heavy rainfall after midnight. Lows 74 to 80. South wind 5 to 10 miles per hour in the evening becoming east after midnight. Chance of rain 60%. Rainfall up to a half of an inch possible, except locally higher in thunderstorms. Wednesday, mostly cloudy. A chance of showers and a slight chance of thunderstorms in the morning, then a chance of afternoon showers and thunderstorms. Heavy rainfall in the morning. Heavy rainfall in the afternoon. Not as warm. Highs 86 to 90. East wind 5 to 15 miles per hour. Chance of rain 50%. Rainfall up to a half of an inch possible, except locally higher in thunderstorms. Wednesday night, considerable cloudiness. A chance of showers and thunderstorms in the evening, then a chance of showers and a slight chance of thunderstorms after midnight. Heavy rainfall in the evening. Lows 71 to 78. East wind 5 to 10 miles per hour. Chance of rain 40%. Thursday, partly cloudy. A slight chance of showers and thunderstorms in the morning. Warmer. Highs 90 to 95. Southeast wind 5 to 15 miles per hour. Chance of rain 10%. Thursday night, partly cloudy in the evening then becoming mostly clear. Lows 73 to 80. Northeast wind around 5 miles per hour. Friday, sunny and warmer. Highs 96 to 102. Friday night, clear. Lows 74 to 80. Saturday, sunny. Highs 98 to 104. Saturday night, clear. Lows 74 to 79. Sunday, mostly sunny. Highs 98 to 104. Sunday night, partly cloudy. Lows 74 to 80. Monday, partly sunny. Highs 97 to 103. Monday night, mostly clear. Lows 73 to 79. Tuesday, mostly sunny. A 10% chance of afternoon showers and thunderstorms. Highs 96 to 102. Flood watch in effect from late tonight through Wednesday evening. What? Flooding caused by excessive rainfall is possible. Where? A portion of south central Arizona, including the following areas: Aguila Valley, Apache Junction, Gold Canyon, Buckeye Avondale, Cave Creek / New River, Central Phoenix, Deer Valley, Dripping Springs, East Valley, Fountain Hills, East Mesa, Gila Bend, Globe Miami, Mizatzal Mountains, New River Mesa, North Phoenix Glendale, Northwest Pinal County, Northwest Valley, Pinal / Superstition Mountains, Rio Verde Salt River, San Carlos, Scottsdale Paradise Valley, Sonoran Desert Natal Monument, South Mountain Arutuki, Southeast Hilo County, Southeast Valley Queen Creek, Superior, Tonopah Desert, Tonto Basin and West Pinal County. When, from late tonight through Wednesday evening. Impacts, excessive runoff may result in flooding of rivers, creeks, streams, and other low-lying and flood-prone locations. Additional details, the combination of abundant moisture and the weather system moving into the region will produce several rounds of showers and thunderstorms late tonight through Wednesday. Moderate to heavy rainfall with rainfall rates in excess of 1 to 2 inches per hour will be likely at times. http://www.weather.gov/safety/ Flood. You should monitor later forecasts and be alert for possible flood warnings. Those living in areas prone to flooding should be prepared to take action should flooding develop. A strong thunderstorm will impact Maricopa County through 5:15 p.m. Mountain Standard Time. At 4:45 p.m. Mountain Standard Time, Doppler radar was tracking a strong thunderstorm over Painted Rock Dam,
or 18 miles north of Gila Bend, moving north at 15 miles per hour. Hazard, wind gusts up to 50 miles per hour.

4:53 p.m. Mountain Standard Time. Here is the 4 p.m. Mountain Standard Time observation for Phoenix, on Tuesday, September 15th. At Sky Harbor, it was partly sunny. Visibility 10 miles. Temperature was 101 degrees, dew point 61, relative humidity 26%. Wind was south, at 12 miles an hour. And the pressure was 29.80 inches, and falling. Other observations for South Central Arizona, including the Greater Phoenix area, at Buckeye, it was sunny, with a temperature of 99. It was mostly sunny, with a temperature of 99 at Glendale, 97 at Deer Valley, and 97 at Scottsdale Airport. Under mostly sunny skies, Falcon Field reported 95, Mesa Gateway reported 95, and Gila Bend reported 96. It was partly sunny, with a temperature of 99 at Luke Air Force Base, and 97 at Chandler. Observations for Northern Arizona, at Prescott, it was sunny, with a temperature of 81. It was mostly sunny, with a temperature of 73 at Flagstaff, 91 at Kingman, 82 at Payson, 87 at Page, and 87 at Winslow. It was partly sunny, with a temperature of 78 at the Grand Canyon, and 73 at Sholo. At Flagstaff, wind was southwest gusting to 26 miles an hour. At Kingman, wind was southwest gusting to 35 miles an hour. At the Grand Canyon, wind was southwest gusting to 29 miles an hour. At Williams, wind was southwest gusting to 25 miles an hour. At Winslow, wind was southwest gusting to 29 miles an hour. Observations for Southern Arizona, it was mostly sunny, with a temperature of 92 at Tucson, and 84 at Sierra Vista. At Nogales, it was partly sunny, with a temperature of 83. Observations for Southern California, skies ranged from sunny to mostly sunny. It was 77 at Los Angeles Airport, 75 at San Diego, and 100 at Blythe. Regional observations, skies ranged from mostly sunny to partly sunny. It was 98 at Las Vegas, 76 at Salt Lake City, 77 at Albuquerque, and 88 at El Paso. At Las Vegas, wind was south gusting to 26 miles an hour. Once again, at 4 p.m. in Phoenix, under partly sunny skies. The Sky Harbor temperature was 101 degrees. Here is the latest forecast. For the following area, in Arizona, Central Phoenix, issued at 4:01 p.m. Mountain Standard Time. Flood watch in effect from midnight Mountain Standard Time tonight through Wednesday evening. Tonight, considerable cloudiness. A chance of showers and thunderstorms in the evening, then showers likely and a chance of thunderstorms after midnight. Heavy rainfall after midnight. Lows 74 to 80. South wind 5 to 10 miles per hour in the evening becoming east after midnight. Chance of rain 60%. Rainfall up to a half of an inch possible, except locally higher in thunderstorms. Wednesday, mostly cloudy. A chance of showers and a slight chance of thunderstorms in the morning, then a chance of afternoon showers and thunderstorms. Heavy rainfall in the morning. Heavy rainfall in the afternoon. Not as warm. Highs 86 to 90. East wind 5 to 15 miles per hour. Chance of rain 50%. Rainfall up to a half of an inch possible, except locally higher in thunderstorms. Wednesday night, considerable cloudiness. A chance of showers and thunderstorms in the evening, then a chance of showers and a slight chance of thunderstorms after midnight. Heavy rainfall in the evening. Lows 71 to 78. East wind 5 to 10 miles per hour. Chance of rain 40%. Thursday, partly cloudy. A slight chance of showers and thunderstorms in the morning. Warmer. Highs 90 to 95. Southeast wind 5 to 15 miles per hour. Chance of rain 10%. Thursday night, partly cloudy in the evening then becoming mostly clear. Lows 73 to 80. Northeast wind around 5 miles per hour.

Friday, sunny and warmer. Highs 96 to 102. Friday night, clear. Lows 74 to 80. Saturday, sunny. Highs 98 to 104. Saturday night, clear. Lows 74 to 79. Sunday, mostly sunny. Highs 98 to 104. Sunday night, partly cloudy. Lows 74 to 80. Monday, partly sunny. Highs 97 to 103. Monday night, mostly clear. Lows 73 to 79. Tuesday, mostly sunny. A 10% chance of afternoon showers and thunderstorms. Highs 96 to 102. Flood watch in effect from late tonight through Wednesday evening. What flooding caused by excessive rainfall is possible? Where, a portion of south central Arizona, including the following areas: Aguila Valley, Apache Junction, Gold Canyon, Buckeye Avondale, Cave Creek / New River, Central Phoenix, Deer Valley, Dripping Springs, East Valley, Fountain Hills, East Mesa, Gila Bend, Globe Miami, Mizaxal Mountains, New River Mesa, North Phoenix Glendale, Northwest Pinal County, Northwest Valley, Pinal / Superstition Mountains, Rio Verde Salt River, San Carlos, Scottsdale Paradise Valley, Sonoran Desert Natal Monument, South Mountain Arutuki, Southeast Hilo County, Southeast Valley Queen Creek, Superior, Tonopah Desert, Tonto Basin and West Pinal County. When, from late tonight through Wednesday evening. Impacts: excessive runoff may result in flooding of rivers, creeks, streams, and other low-lying and flood-prone locations. Additional details: the combination of abundant moisture and the weather system moving into the region will produce several rounds of showers and thunderstorms late tonight through Wednesday. Moderate to heavy rainfall with rainfall rates in excess of 1 to 2 inches per hour will be likely at times. http://www.weather.gov/safety/ Flood. You should monitor later forecasts and be alert for possible flood warnings. Those living in areas prone to flooding should be prepared to take action should flooding develop. A strong thunderstorm will impact Maricopa County through 5:15 p.m. Mountain Standard Time. At 4:45 p.m. Mountain Standard Time, Doppler radar was tracking a strong thunderstorm over Painted Rock Dam, or 18 miles north of Gila Bend, moving north at 15 miles per hour. Hazard: wind gusts up to 50 miles per hour. Source: radar indicated. Impact: gusty winds could knock down tree limbs and blow around unsecured objects. Locations impacted include Buckeye, Palo Verde, Painted Rock Dam, Palo Verde Nuclear Generation Station, Wintersburg, Joseampa, and Arlington. This includes Arizona Route 85 between mile markers 145 and 150. If outdoors, consider seeking shelter inside a building. 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The current time is 5:01 p.m. Mountain Standard Time. Here is the latest forecast. For the following area, in Arizona, Central Phoenix, issued at 4:01 p.m. Mountain Standard Time. Flood watch in effect from midnight Mountain Standard Time tonight through Wednesday evening. Tonight, considerable cloudiness. A chance of showers and thunderstorms in the evening, then showers likely and a chance of thunderstorms after midnight. Heavy rainfall after midnight. Lows 74 to 80. South wind 5 to 10 miles per hour in the evening becoming east after midnight. Chance of rain 60%. Rainfall up to a half of an inch possible, except locally higher in thunderstorms. Wednesday, mostly cloudy. A chance of showers and a slight chance of thunderstorms in the morning, then a chance of afternoon showers and thunderstorms. Heavy rainfall in the morning. Heavy rainfall in the afternoon. Not as warm. Highs 86 to 90. East wind 5 to 15 miles.